becoming mainly clear. Lows ranging from the mid-50s inland to the lower 60s along the lake shore. Light winds. The forecast for the Southern Finger Lakes, including Pinyan, Seneca Falls, and Auburn. Tonight, mostly cloudy. Lows in the mid-50s. Light winds. Monday, showers. Highs in the upper 60s. Light winds, becoming east 10 to 15 miles an hour. Chance of rain near 100%. Monday night, showers. Lows in the mid-50s. Northeast winds 5 to 10 miles an hour, becoming light. Chance of rain 90%. Tuesday, becoming mostly sunny. Highs in the mid-70s. Northwest winds 5 to 10 miles an hour. Tuesday night, mainly clear. Lows in the mid-50s. Light winds. And now the extended forecast. Wednesday, partly cloudy. Highs in the upper 70s. Thursday, showers likely and a chance of thunderstorms. Highs around 80. Lows in the upper 50s. Chance of rain 70%. Friday, partly cloudy. A 50% chance of showers and thunderstorms. Highs in the upper 70s. Lows in the lower 60s. Saturday, partly cloudy. Highs in the upper 70s. Lows around 60. Sunday, partly cloudy. Highs in the lower 80s. Lows in the upper 50s. This is the NOAA Weather Radio KHA 53 in Rochester. Your source for official weather information across the Western Finger Lakes and the Genesee Valley. KHA 53 operates on a frequency of 162.40 MHz. The 8 p.m. weather at Rochester, it was cloudy. The temperature was 70 degrees Fahrenheit or 21 degrees Celsius, the dew point 50 and the relative humidity 49%. The wind was north at 5 miles an hour. The pressure was 29.95 inches and rising. Repeating at Rochester, it was cloudy, temperature 70 degrees. Around the region at 8 p.m. in Watertown, it was partly cloudy, with a temperature of 66. It was mostly cloudy, with a temperature of 68 at Erie, 67 at Buffalo, and 67 at Niagara Falls. Under mostly cloudy skies, Syracuse reported 70, Elmira reported 71, and Binghamton reported 67. At Oswego, winds were north at 1 knot, with a temperature of 64 degrees. The Central Lake Ontario buoy winds were from the northeast at 6 knots. The forecast for the Genesee Valley and Northern Finger Lakes, including Rochester, Geneseo, Canandaigua, Newark, and Fairhaven. Tonight, mostly cloudy. A chance of showers late. Lows ranging from the mid-50s inland to around 60 along the lake shore. Light winds. Chance of rain 50%. Monday, showers. Highs ranging from the upper 60s inland to the lower 70s along the lake shore. Light winds, becoming east 5 to 10 miles an hour. Chance of rain near 100%. Monday night, mostly cloudy. Showers likely in the evening, then a chance of showers overnight. Lows ranging from the mid-50s inland to the upper 50s along the lake shore. Northeast winds 5 to 10 miles an hour, becoming light. Chance of rain 70%. Tuesday, becoming mostly sunny. Highs ranging from the lower 70s on the hilltops to the mid-70s across the lower elevations. Light winds, becoming northwest around 10 miles an hour. Tuesday night, becoming mainly clear. Lows ranging from the mid-50s inland to the lower 60s along the lake shore. Light winds. The forecast for the Southern Finger Lakes, including Pinyan, Seneca Falls, and Auburn. Tonight, mostly cloudy. Lows in the mid-50s. Light winds. Monday, showers. Highs in the upper 60s. Light winds, becoming east 10 to 15 miles an hour. Chance of rain near 100%. Monday night, showers. Lows in the mid-50s. Northeast winds 5 to 10 miles an hour, becoming light. Chance of rain 90%. Tuesday, becoming mostly sunny. Highs in the mid-70s. Northwest winds 5 to 10 miles an hour. Tuesday night, mainly clear. Lows in the mid-50s. Light winds. And now the extended forecast. Wednesday, partly cloudy. Highs in the upper

70s. Thursday, showers likely and a chance of thunderstorms. Highs around 80. Lows in the upper 50s. Chance of rain 70%. Friday, partly cloudy. A 50% chance of showers and thunderstorms. Highs in the upper 70s. Lows in the lower 60s. Saturday, partly cloudy. Highs in the upper 70s. Lows around 60. Sunday, partly cloudy. Highs in the lower 80s. Lows in the upper 50s. This is the NOAA Weather Radio KHA 53 in Rochester. Your source for official weather information across the Western Finger Lakes and the Genesee Valley. KHA 53 operates on a frequency of 162.40 MHz. The 8 p.m. weather at Rochester, it was cloudy. The temperature was 70 degrees Fahrenheit or 21 degrees Celsius, the dew point 50 and the relative humidity 49%. The wind was north at 5 miles an hour. The pressure was 29.95 inches and rising. Repeating at Rochester, it was cloudy, temperature 70 degrees. Around the region at 8 p.m. in Watertown, it was partly cloudy, with a temperature of 66. It was mostly cloudy, with a temperature of 68 at Erie, 67 at Buffalo, and 67 at Niagara Falls. Under mostly cloudy skies, Syracuse reported 70, Elmira reported 71, and Binghamton reported 67. At Oswego, winds were north at 1 knot, with a temperature of 64 degrees. The central Lake Ontario buoy winds were from the northeast at 6 knots. The forecast for the Genesee Valley and Northern Finger Lakes, including Rochester, Geneseo, Canandaigua, Newark, and Fairhaven. Tonight, mostly cloudy. A chance of showers late. Lows ranging from the mid-50s inland to around 60 along the lake shore. Light winds. Chance of rain 50%. Monday, showers. Highs ranging from the upper 60s inland to the lower 70s along the lake shore. Light winds, becoming east 5 to 10 miles an hour. Chance of rain near 100%. Monday night, mostly cloudy. Showers likely in the evening, then a chance of showers overnight. Lows ranging from the mid-50s inland to the upper 50s along the lake shore. Northeast winds 5 to 10 miles an hour, becoming light. Chance of rain 70%. Tuesday, becoming mostly sunny. Highs ranging from the lower 70s on the hilltops to the mid-70s across the lower elevations. Light winds, becoming northwest around 10 miles an hour. Tuesday night, becoming mainly clear. Lows ranging from the mid-50s inland to the lower 60s along the lake shore. Light winds. The forecast for the Southern Finger Lakes, including Tinian, Seneca Falls, and Auburn. Tonight, mostly cloudy. Lows in the mid-50s. Light winds. Monday, showers. Highs in the upper 60s. Light winds, becoming east 10 to 15 miles an hour. Chance of rain near 100%. Monday night, showers. Lows in the mid-50s. Northeast winds 5 to 10 miles an hour, becoming light. Chance of rain 90%. Tuesday, becoming mostly sunny. Highs in the mid-70s. Northwest winds 5 to 10 miles an hour. Tuesday night, mainly clear. Lows in the mid-50s. Light winds. And now the extended forecast. Wednesday, partly cloudy. Highs in the upper 70s. Thursday, showers likely and a chance of thunderstorms. Highs around 80. Lows in the upper 50s. Chance of rain 70%. Friday, partly cloudy. A 50% chance of showers and thunderstorms. Highs in the upper 70s. Lows in the lower 60s. Saturday, partly cloudy. Highs in the upper 70s. Lows around 60. Sunday, partly cloudy. Highs in the lower 80s. Lows in the upper 50s. This is the NOAA Weather Radio KHA 53 in Rochester. Your source for official weather information across the Western Finger Lakes and the Genesee Valley. KHA 53 operates on a frequency of 162.40 MHz. The 8 p.m. weather at Rochester, it was cloudy.
The temperature was 70 degrees Fahrenheit or 21 degrees Celsius. The dew point 50 and the relative humidity

49%. The wind was north at 5 miles an hour. The pressure was 29.95 inches and rising. Repeating at Rochester, it was cloudy, temperature 70 degrees. Around the region at 8 p.m. it was partly cloudy, with a temperature of 71 at Elmira and 66 at Watertown. It was mostly cloudy, with a temperature of 67 at Buffalo, 67 at Niagara Falls, 72 at Toronto, 70 at Syracuse, and 67 at Binghamton. At Erie, it was cloudy, with a temperature of 68. At Oswego, winds were north at 1 knot, with a temperature of 64 degrees. The Central Lake Ontario buoy winds were from the northeast at 6 knots. The forecast for the Genesee Valley and Northern Finger Lakes, including Rochester, Geneseo, Canandaigua, Newark, and Fairhaven. Tonight, mostly cloudy. A chance of showers late. Lows ranging from the mid-50s inland to around 60 along the lake shore. Light winds. Chance of rain 50%. Monday, showers. Highs ranging from the upper 60s inland to the lower 70s along the lake shore. Light winds, becoming east 5 to 10 miles an hour. Chance of rain near 100%. Monday night, mostly cloudy. Showers likely in the evening, then a chance of showers overnight. Lows ranging from the mid-50s inland to the upper 50s along the lake shore. Northeast winds 5 to 10 miles an hour, becoming light. Chance of rain 70%. Tuesday, becoming mostly sunny. Highs ranging from the lower 70s on the hilltops to the mid-70s across the lower elevations. Light winds, becoming northwest around 10 miles an hour. Tuesday night, becoming mainly clear. Lows ranging from the mid-50s inland to the lower 60s along the lake shore. Light winds. The forecast for the Southern Finger Lakes, including Pinyan, Seneca Falls, and Auburn. Tonight, mostly cloudy. Lows in the mid-50s. Light winds. Monday, showers. Highs in the upper 60s. Light winds, becoming east 10 to 15 miles an hour. Chance of rain near 100%. Monday night, showers. Lows in the mid-50s. Northeast winds 5 to 10 miles an hour, becoming light. Chance of rain 90%. Tuesday, becoming mostly sunny. Highs in the mid-70s. Northwest winds 5 to 10 miles an hour. Tuesday night, mainly clear. Lows in the mid-50s. Light winds. And now the extended forecast. Wednesday, partly cloudy. Highs in the upper 70s. Thursday, showers likely and a chance of thunderstorms. Highs around 80. Lows in the upper 50s. Chance of rain 70%. Friday, partly cloudy. A 50% chance of showers and thunderstorms. Highs in the upper 70s. Lows in the lower 60s. Saturday, partly cloudy. Highs in the upper 70s. Lows around 60. Sunday, partly cloudy. Highs in the lower 80s. Lows in the upper 50s. This is the NOAA Weather Radio KHA 53 in Rochester. Your source for official weather information across the Western Finger Lakes and the Genesee Valley. KHA 53 operates on a frequency of 162.40 MHz. The 8 p.m. weather at Rochester, it was cloudy. The temperature was 70 degrees Fahrenheit or 21 degrees Celsius, the dew point 50 and the relative humidity 49%. The wind was north at 5 miles an hour. The pressure was 29.95 inches and rising. Repeating at Rochester, it was cloudy, temperature 70 degrees. Around the region at 8 p.m. it was partly cloudy, with a temperature of 71 at Elmira and 66 at Watertown. It was mostly cloudy, with a temperature of 67 at Buffalo, 67 at Niagara Falls, 72 at Toronto, 70 at Syracuse, and 67 at Binghamton. At Erie, it was cloudy, with a temperature of 68. At Oswego, winds were north at 1 knot, with a temperature of 64 degrees. The Central Lake Ontario buoy winds were from the northeast at 6 knots. The forecast for the Genesee Valley and Northern Finger Lakes, including Rochester, Geneseo, Canandaigua, Newark, and Fairhaven. Tonight, mostly cloudy. A chance of showers late. Lows ranging from the mid-50s inland.

to around 60 along the lake shore. Light winds. Chance of rain 50%. Monday, showers. Highs ranging from the upper 60s inland to the lower 70s along the lake shore. Light winds, becoming east 5 to 10 miles an hour. Chance of rain near 100%. Monday night, mostly cloudy. Showers likely in the evening, then a chance of showers overnight. Lows ranging from the mid-50s inland to the upper 50s along the lake shore. Northeast winds 5 to 10 miles an hour, becoming light. Chance of rain 70%. Tuesday, becoming mostly sunny. Highs ranging from the lower 70s on the hilltops to the mid-70s across the lower elevations. Light winds, becoming northwest around 10 miles an hour. Tuesday night, becoming mainly clear. Lows ranging from the mid-50s inland to the lower 60s along the lake shore. Light winds. The forecast for the Southern Finger Lakes, including Tinian, Seneca Falls, and Auburn. Tonight, mostly cloudy. Lows in the mid-50s. Light winds. Monday, showers. Highs in the upper 60s. Light winds, becoming east 10 to 15 miles an hour. Chance of rain near 100%. Monday night, showers. Lows in the mid-50s. Northeast winds 5 to 10 miles an hour, becoming light. Chance of rain 90%. Tuesday, becoming mostly sunny. Highs in the mid-70s. Northwest winds 5 to 10 miles an hour. Tuesday night, mainly clear. Lows in the mid-50s. Light winds. And now the extended forecast. Wednesday, partly cloudy. Highs in the upper 70s. Thursday, showers likely and a chance of thunderstorms. Highs around 80. Lows in the upper 50s. Chance of rain 70%. Friday, partly cloudy. A 50% chance of showers and thunderstorms. Highs in the upper 70s. Lows in the lower 60s. Saturday, partly cloudy. Highs in the upper 70s. Lows around 60. Sunday, partly cloudy. Highs in the lower 80s. Lows in the upper 50s. This is the NOAA Weather Radio KHA 53 in Rochester. Your source for official weather information across the Western Finger Lakes and the Genesee Valley. KHA 53 operates on a frequency of 162.40 MHz. The 8 p.m. weather at Rochester, it was cloudy. The temperature was 70 degrees Fahrenheit or 21 degrees Celsius, the dew point 50 and the relative humidity 49%. The wind was north at 5 miles an hour. The pressure was 29.95 inches and rising. Repeating at Rochester, it was cloudy, temperature 70 degrees. Around the region at 8 p.m. it was partly cloudy, with a temperature of 71 at Elmira and 66 at Watertown. It was mostly cloudy, with a temperature of 67 at Buffalo, 67 at Niagara Falls, 72 at Toronto, 70 at Syracuse, and 67 at Binghamton. At Erie, it was cloudy, with a temperature of 68. At Oswego, winds were north at 1 knot, with a temperature of 64 degrees. The Central Lake Ontario buoy winds were from the northeast at 6 knots. The forecast for the Genesee Valley and Northern Finger Lakes, including Rochester, Geneseo, Canandaigua, Newark, and Fairhaven. Tonight, mostly cloudy. A chance of showers late. Lows ranging from the mid-50s inland to around 60 along the lake shore. Light winds. Chance of rain 50%. Monday, showers. Highs ranging from the upper 60s inland to the lower 70s along the lake shore. Light winds, becoming east 5 to 10 miles an hour. Chance of rain near 100%. Monday night, mostly cloudy. Showers likely in the evening, then a chance of showers overnight. Lows ranging from the mid-50s inland to the upper 50s along the lake shore. Northeast winds 5 to 10 miles an hour, becoming light. Chance of rain 70%. Tuesday, becoming mostly sunny. Highs ranging from the lower 70s on the hilltops to the mid-70s across the lower elevations. Light winds, becoming northwest around 10 miles an hour. Tuesday night, becoming mainly clear. Lows ranging from the mid-50s inland to the lower 60s along the lake shore. Light winds. The forecast for the Southern Finger Lakes.

including Penang, Seneca Falls, and Auburn. Tonight, mostly cloudy. Lows in the mid-50s. Light winds. Monday, showers. Highs in the upper 60s. Light winds, becoming east 10 to 15 miles an hour. Chance of rain near 100%. Monday night, showers. Lows in the mid-50s. Northeast winds 5 to 10 miles an hour, becoming light. Chance of rain 90%. Tuesday, becoming mostly sunny. Highs in the mid-70s. Northwest winds 5 to 10 miles an hour. Tuesday night, mainly clear. Lows in the mid-50s. Light winds. And now the extended forecast. Wednesday, partly cloudy. Highs in the upper 70s. Thursday, showers likely and a chance of thunderstorms. Highs around 80. Lows in the upper 50s. Chance of rain 70%. Friday, partly cloudy. A 50% chance of showers and thunderstorms. Highs in the upper 70s. Lows in the lower 60s. Saturday, partly cloudy. Highs in the upper 70s. Lows around 60. Sunday, partly cloudy. Highs in the lower 80s. Lows in the upper 50s. This is the NOAA Weather Radio KHA 53 in Rochester. Your source for official weather information across the Western Finger Lakes and the Genesee Valley. KHA 53 operates on a frequency of 162.40 MHz. The 8 p.m. weather at Rochester, it was cloudy. The temperature was 70 degrees Fahrenheit or 21 degrees Celsius, the dew point 50 and the relative humidity 49%. The wind was north at 5 miles an hour. The pressure was 29.95 inches and rising. Repeating at Rochester, it was cloudy, temperature 70 degrees. Around the region at 8 p.m. it was partly cloudy, with a temperature of 71 at Elmira and 66 at Watertown. It was mostly cloudy, with a temperature of 67 at Buffalo, 67 at Niagara Falls, 72 at Toronto, 70 at Syracuse, and 67 at Binghamton. At Erie, it was cloudy, with a temperature of 68. At Oswego, winds were north at 1 knot, with a temperature of 64 degrees. The Central Lake Ontario buoy winds were from the northeast at 6 knots. The forecast for the Genesee Valley and Northern Finger Lakes, including Rochester, Geneseo, Canandaigua, Newark, and Fairhaven. Tonight, mostly cloudy. A chance of showers late. Lows ranging from the mid-50s inland to around 60 along the lake shore. Light winds. Chance of rain 50%. Monday, showers. Highs ranging from the upper 60s inland to the lower 70s along the lake shore. Light winds, becoming east 5 to 10 miles an hour. Chance of rain near 100%. Monday night, mostly cloudy. Showers likely in the evening, then a chance of showers overnight. Lows ranging from the mid-50s inland to the upper 50s along the lake shore. Northeast winds 5 to 10 miles an hour, becoming light. Chance of rain 70%. Tuesday, becoming mostly sunny. Highs ranging from the lower 70s on the hilltops to the mid-70s across the lower elevations. Light winds, becoming northwest around 10 miles an hour. Tuesday night, becoming mainly clear. Lows ranging from the mid-50s inland to the lower 60s along the lake shore. Light winds. The forecast for the Southern Finger Lakes, including Penang, Seneca Falls, and Auburn. Tonight, mostly cloudy. Lows in the mid-50s. Light winds. Monday, showers. Highs in the upper 60s. Light winds, becoming east 10 to 15 miles an hour. Chance of rain near 100%. Monday night, showers. Lows in the mid-50s. Northeast winds 5 to 10 miles an hour, becoming light. Chance of rain 90%. Tuesday, becoming mostly sunny. Highs in the mid-70s. Northwest winds 5 to 10 miles an hour. Tuesday night, mainly clear. Lows in the mid-50s. Light winds. And now the extended forecast. Wednesday, partly cloudy. Highs in the upper 70s. Thursday, showers likely and a chance of thunderstorms. Highs around 80. Lows in the upper 50s.

Chance of rain 70%. Friday, partly cloudy. A 50% chance of showers and thunderstorms. Highs in the upper 70s. Lows in the lower 60s. Saturday, partly cloudy. Highs in the upper 70s. Lows around 60. Sunday, partly cloudy. Highs in the lower 80s. Lows in the upper 50s. This is the NOAA Weather Radio KHA 53 in Rochester. Your source for official weather information across the Western Finger Lakes and the Genesee Valley. KHA 53 operates on a frequency of 162.40 MHz. The 8 p.m. weather at Rochester, it was cloudy. The temperature was 70 degrees Fahrenheit or 21 degrees Celsius, the dew point 50 and the relative humidity 49%. The wind was north at 5 miles an hour. The pressure was 29.95 inches and rising. Repeating at Rochester, it was cloudy, temperature 70 degrees. Around the region at 8 p.m. it was partly cloudy, with a temperature of 71 at Elmira and 66 at Watertown. It was mostly cloudy, with a temperature of 67 at Buffalo, 67 at Niagara Falls, 72 at Toronto, 70 at Syracuse, and 67 at Binghamton. At Erie, it was cloudy, with a temperature of 68. At Oswego, winds were north at 1 knot, with a temperature of 64 degrees. The Central Lake Ontario buoy winds were from the northeast at 6 knots. The Nearshore Marine Forecast, 4, the Niagara River to Hamlin Beach along Lake Ontario. Tonight, west winds 5 to 10 knots, becoming light and variable. A chance of showers late. Waves 1 foot or less. Monday, southeast winds 5 to 15 knots, becoming northeast. Showers. Waves 1 to 3 feet. Monday night, northeast winds 5 to 15 knots, becoming west less than 10 knots. A chance of showers in the evening. Waves 1 to 3 feet. Tuesday, west winds 10 knots or less. Mostly sunny. Waves 1 foot or less. Tuesday night, west winds 5 to 10 knots, becoming northwest. Becoming mainly clear. Waves 2 feet or less. Wednesday, west winds less than 10 knots, becoming south. Mainly clear, then becoming mostly cloudy. Waves 1 foot or less. Thursday, southeast winds 10 knots or less, becoming southwest. A chance of showers and thunderstorms. Waves 1 foot or less. Friday, southwest winds 10 knots or less, becoming west. A chance of showers during the day. Waves 1 foot or less. Winds and waves higher in and near thunderstorms. The Nearshore Marine Forecast, 4, Hamlin Beach to Mexico Bay. Tonight, west winds 10 knots or less, becoming south. Mostly cloudy. Waves 1 foot or less. Monday, southeast winds 5 to 15 knots, becoming northeast 15 to 20 knots. Showers. Waves 1 to 3 feet. Monday night, northeast winds 15 to 20 knots, becoming northwest 5 to 15 knots. Showers likely in the evening, then a chance of showers overnight. Waves 1 to 3 feet subsiding to 1 foot or less. Tuesday, west winds 5 to 10 knots. Becoming mostly sunny. Waves 1 foot or less. Tuesday night, west winds 5 to 15 knots. Partly cloudy. Waves 1 to 2 feet. Wednesday, west winds 10 knots or less, becoming south. Mainly clear, then becoming partly cloudy. Waves 1 foot or less. Thursday, south winds 10 knots or less. A chance of showers and thunderstorms during the day, then showers likely with a chance of thunderstorms Thursday night. Waves 1 foot or less. Friday, southwest winds 5 to 10 knots, becoming west. A chance of showers and thunderstorms. Waves 1 foot or less. Winds and waves higher in and near thunder. A chance of showers and thunderstorms. Waves 1 foot or less. Winds and waves higher in and near thunderstorms. The water temperature off Rochester is 63 degrees. The forecast for the Genesee Valley and Northern Finger Lakes, including Rochester, Geneseo, Canandaigua, Newark, and Fairhaven. Tonight, mostly cloudy. A chance of showers late. Lows ranging from the mid-50s inland to around 60 along the lake shore. Light winds,

chance of rain 50%. Monday, showers. Highs ranging from the upper 60s inland to the lower 70s along the lake shore. Light winds, becoming east 5 to 10 miles an hour. Chance of rain near 100%. Monday night, mostly cloudy. Showers likely in the evening, then a chance of showers overnight. Lows ranging from the mid-50s inland to the upper 50s along the lake shore. Northeast winds 5 to 10 miles an hour, becoming light. Chance of rain 70%. Tuesday, becoming mostly sunny. Highs ranging from the lower 70s on the hilltops to the mid-70s across the lower elevations. Light winds, becoming northwest around 10 miles an hour. Tuesday night, becoming mainly clear. Lows ranging from the mid-50s inland to the lower 60s along the lake shore. Light winds. The forecast for the Southern Finger Lakes, including Pinyan, Seneca Falls, and Auburn. Tonight, mostly cloudy. Lows in the mid-50s. Light winds. Monday, showers. Highs in the upper 60s. Light winds, becoming east 10 to 15 miles an hour. Chance of rain near 100%. Monday night, showers. Lows in the mid-50s. Northeast winds 5 to 10 miles an hour, becoming light. Chance of rain 90%. Tuesday, becoming mostly sunny. Highs in the mid-70s. Northwest winds 5 to 10 miles an hour. Tuesday night, mainly clear. Lows in the mid-50s. Light winds. And now the extended forecast. Wednesday, partly cloudy. Highs in the upper 70s. Thursday, showers likely and a chance of thunderstorms. Highs around 80. Lows in the upper 50s. Chance of rain 70%. Friday, partly cloudy. A 50% chance of showers and thunderstorms. Highs in the upper 70s. Lows in the lower 60s. Saturday, partly cloudy. Highs in the upper 70s. Lows around 60. Sunday, partly cloudy. Highs in the lower 80s. Lows in the upper 50s. This is the NOAA Weather Radio KHA 53 in Rochester. Your source for official weather information across the Western Finger Lakes and the Genesee Valley. KHA 53 operates on a frequency of 162.40 MHz. The 8 p.m. weather at Rochester, it was cloudy. The temperature was 70 degrees Fahrenheit or 21 degrees Celsius, the dew point 50 and the relative humidity 49%. The wind was north at 5 miles an hour. The pressure was 29.95 inches and rising. Repeating at Rochester, it was cloudy, temperature 70 degrees. Around the region at 8 p.m. it was partly cloudy, with a temperature of 71 at Elmira and 66 at Watertown. It was mostly cloudy, with a temperature of 67 at Buffalo, 67 at Niagara Falls, 72 at Toronto, 70 at Syracuse, and 67 at Binghamton. At Erie, it was cloudy, with a temperature of 68. At Oswego, winds were north at 1 knot, with a temperature of 64 degrees. The Central Lake Ontario buoy winds were from the northeast at 6 knots. The forecast for the Genesee Valley and Northern Finger Lakes, including Rochester, Geneseo, Canandaigua, Newark, and Fairhaven. Tonight, mostly cloudy. A chance of showers late. Lows ranging from the mid-50s inland to around 60 along the lake shore. Light winds. Chance of rain 50%. Monday, showers. Highs ranging from the upper 60s inland to the lower 70s along the lake shore. Light winds, becoming east 5 to 10 miles an hour. Chance of rain near 100%. Monday night, mostly cloudy. Showers likely in the evening, then a chance of showers overnight. Lows ranging from the mid-50s inland to the upper 50s along the lake shore. Northeast winds 5 to 10 miles an hour, becoming light. Chance of rain 70%. Tuesday, becoming mostly sunny. Highs ranging from the lower 70s on the hilltops to the mid-70s across the lower elevations. Light winds, becoming northwest around 10 miles an hour. Tuesday night, becoming mainly clear. Lows ranging from the mid-50s inland to the lower 60s along the lake shore. Light winds. The forecast for the Southern Finger Lakes, including Pinyan, Seneca Falls, and Auburn.

Tonight, mostly cloudy. Lows in the mid-50s. Light winds. Monday, showers. Highs in the upper 60s. Light winds, becoming east 10 to 15 miles an hour. Chance of rain near 100%. Monday night, showers. Lows in the mid-50s. Northeast winds 5 to 10 miles an hour, becoming light. Chance of rain 90%. Tuesday, becoming mostly sunny. Highs in the mid-70s. Northwest winds 5 to 10 miles an hour. Tuesday night, mainly clear. Lows in the mid-50s. Light winds. And now the extended forecast. Wednesday, partly cloudy. Highs in the upper 70s. Thursday, showers likely and a chance of thunderstorms. Highs around 80. Lows in the upper 50s. Chance of rain 70%. Friday, partly cloudy. A 50% chance of showers and thunderstorms. Highs in the upper 70s. Lows in the lower 60s. Saturday, partly cloudy. Highs in the upper 70s. Lows around 60. Sunday, partly cloudy. Highs in the lower 80s. Lows in the upper 50s. 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Your source for official weather information across the Western Finger Lakes and the Genesee Valley. KHA 53 operates on a frequency of 162.40 MHz. The 8 p.m. weather at Rochester, it was cloudy. The temperature was 70 degrees Fahrenheit or 21 degrees Celsius, the dew point 50 and the relative humidity 49%. The wind was north at 5 miles an hour. The pressure was 29.95 inches and rising. Repeating at Rochester, it was cloudy, temperature 70 degrees. Around the region at 8 p.m. it was partly cloudy, with a temperature of 71 at Elmira and 66 at Watertown. It was mostly cloudy, with a temperature of 67 at Buffalo, 67 at Niagara Falls, 72 at Toronto, 70 at Syracuse, and 67 at Binghamton. At Erie, it was cloudy, with a temperature of 68. At Oswego, winds were north at 1 knot, with a temperature of 64 degrees. The Central Lake Ontario buoy winds were from the northeast at 6 knots. The forecast for the Genesee Valley and Northern Finger Lakes, including Rochester, Geneseo, Canandaigua, Newark, and Fairhaven. Tonight, mostly cloudy. A chance of showers late. Lows ranging from the mid-50s inland to around 60 along the lake shore. Light winds. Chance of rain 50%. Monday, showers. Highs ranging from the upper 60s inland to the lower 70s along the lake shore. Light winds, becoming east 5 to 10 miles an hour. Chance of rain near 100%. Monday night, mostly cloudy. Showers likely in the evening, then a chance of showers overnight. Lows ranging from the mid-50s inland to the upper 50s along the lake shore. Northeast winds 5 to 10 miles an hour, becoming light. Chance of rain 70%. Tuesday, becoming mostly sunny. Highs ranging from the lower 70s on the hilltops to the mid-70s across the lower elevations. Light winds, becoming northwest around 10 miles an hour. Tuesday night, becoming mainly clear. Lows ranging from the mid-50s inland to the lower 60s along the lake shore. Light winds. The forecast for the Southern Finger Lakes, including Tinian, Seneca Falls, and Auburn. Tonight, mostly cloudy. Lows in the mid-50s. Light winds. Monday, showers. Highs in the upper 60s. Light winds, becoming east 10 to 15 miles an hour. Chance of rain near 100%. Monday night, showers. Lows in the mid-50s. Northeast winds 5 to 10 miles an hour, becoming light. Chance of rain 90%. Tuesday, becoming mostly sunny. Highs in the mid-70s. Northwest winds 5 to 10 miles an hour. Tuesday night, mainly clear. Lows in the mid-50s. Light winds. And now the extended forecast. Wednesday, partly cloudy. Highs in the upper 70s. Thursday, showers likely and a chance of thunderstorms. Highs around 80. Lows in the upper 50s. Chance of rain 70%. Friday, partly cloudy.

50 and the relative humidity 49%. The wind was north at 5 miles an hour. The pressure was 29.95 inches and rising. Repeating at Rochester, it was cloudy, temperature 70 degrees. Around the region at 8 p.m. it was partly cloudy, with a temperature of 71 at Elmira and 66 at Watertown. It was mostly cloudy, with a temperature of 67 at Buffalo, 67 at Niagara Falls, 72 at Toronto, 70 at Syracuse, and 67 at Binghamton. At Erie, it was cloudy, with a temperature of 68. At Oswego, winds were north at 1 knot, with a temperature of 64 degrees. The Central Lake Ontario buoy winds were from the northeast at 6 knots. The forecast for the Genesee Valley and Northern Finger Lakes, including Rochester, Geneseo, Canandaigua, Newark, and Fairhaven. Tonight, mostly cloudy. A chance of showers late. Lows ranging from the mid-50s inland to around 60 along the lake shore. Light winds. Chance of rain 50%. Monday, showers. Highs ranging from the upper 60s inland to the lower 70s along the lake shore. Light winds, becoming east 5 to 10 miles an hour. Chance of rain near 100%. Monday night, mostly cloudy. Showers likely in the evening, then a chance of showers overnight. Lows ranging from the mid-50s inland to the upper 50s along the lake shore. Northeast winds 5 to 10 miles an hour, becoming light. Chance of rain 70%. Tuesday, becoming mostly sunny. Highs ranging from the lower 70s on the hilltops to the mid-70s across the lower elevations. Light winds, becoming northwest around 10 miles an hour. Tuesday night, becoming mainly clear. Lows ranging from the mid-50s inland to the lower 60s along the lake shore. Light winds. The forecast for the Southern Finger Lakes, including Tinian, Seneca Falls, and Auburn. Tonight, mostly cloudy. Lows in the mid-50s. Light winds. Monday, showers. Highs in the upper 60s. Light winds, becoming east 10 to 15 miles an hour. Chance of rain near 100%. Monday night, showers. Lows in the mid-50s. Northeast winds 5 to 10 miles an hour, becoming light. Chance of rain 90%. Tuesday, becoming mostly sunny. Highs in the mid-70s. Northwest winds 5 to 10 miles an hour. Tuesday night, mainly clear. Lows in the mid-50s. Light winds. And now the extended forecast. Wednesday, partly cloudy. Highs in the upper 70s. Thursday, showers likely and a chance of thunderstorms. Highs around 80. Lows in the upper 50s. Chance of rain 70%. Friday, partly cloudy. A 50% chance of showers and thunderstorms. Highs in the upper 70s. Lows in the lower 60s. Saturday, partly cloudy. Highs in the upper 70s. Lows around 60. Sunday, partly cloudy. Highs in the lower 80s. Lows in the upper 50s. This is the NOAA Weather Radio KHA 53 in Rochester. Your source for official weather information across the Western Finger Lakes and the Genesee Valley. KHA 53 operates on a frequency of 162.40 MHz. The 8 p.m. weather at Rochester, it was cloudy. The temperature was 70 degrees Fahrenheit or 21 degrees Celsius, the dew point 50 and the relative humidity 49%. The wind was north at 5 miles an hour. The pressure was 29.95 inches and rising. Repeating at Rochester, it was cloudy, temperature 70 degrees. Around the region at 8 p.m. it was partly cloudy, with a temperature of 71 at Elmira and 66 at Watertown. It was mostly cloudy, with a temperature of 67 at Buffalo, 67 at Niagara Falls, 72 at Toronto, 70 at Syracuse, and 67 at Binghamton. At Erie, it was cloudy, with a temperature of 68. At Oswego, winds were north at 1 knot, with a temperature of 64 degrees. The Central Lake Ontario buoy winds were from the northeast at 6 knots. The forecast for the Genesee Valley and Northern Finger Lakes, including Rochester, Geneseo, Canandaigua, Newark, and Fairhaven. Tonight, mostly cloudy. A chance of showers late. Lows

ranging from the mid-50s inland to around 60 along the lake shore. Light winds. Chance of rain 50%. Monday, showers. Highs ranging from the upper 60s inland to the lower 70s along the lake shore. Light winds, becoming east 5 to 10 miles an hour. Chance of rain near 100%. Monday night, mostly cloudy. Showers likely in the evening, then a chance of showers overnight. Lows ranging from the mid-50s inland to the upper 50s along the lake shore. Northeast winds 5 to 10 miles an hour, becoming light. Chance of rain 70%. Tuesday, becoming mostly sunny. Highs ranging from the lower 70s on the hilltops to the mid-70s across the lower elevations. Light winds, becoming northwest around 10 miles an hour. Tuesday night, becoming mainly clear. Lows ranging from the mid-50s inland to the lower 60s along the lake shore. Light winds. The forecast for the Southern Finger Lakes, including Tinian, Seneca Falls, and Auburn. Tonight, mostly cloudy. Lows in the mid-50s. Light winds. Monday, showers. Highs in the upper 60s. Light winds, becoming east 10 to 15 miles an hour. Chance of rain near 100%. Monday night, showers. Lows in the mid-50s. Northeast winds 5 to 10 miles an hour, becoming light. Chance of rain 90%. Tuesday, becoming mostly sunny. Highs in the mid-70s. Northwest winds 5 to 10 miles an hour. Tuesday night, mainly clear. Lows in the mid-50s. Light winds. And now the extended forecast. Wednesday, partly cloudy. Highs in the upper 70s. Thursday, showers likely and a chance of thunderstorms. Highs around 80. Lows in the upper 50s. Chance of rain 70%. Friday, partly cloudy. A 50% chance of showers and thunderstorms. Highs in the upper 70s. Lows in the lower 60s. Saturday, partly cloudy. Highs in the upper 70s. Lows around 60. Sunday, partly cloudy. Highs in the lower 80s. Lows in the upper 50s. This is the NOAA Weather Radio KHA 53 in Rochester. Your source for official weather information across the Western Finger Lakes and the Genesee Valley. KHA 53 operates on a frequency of 162.40 MHz. The 8 p.m. weather at Rochester, it was cloudy. The temperature was 70 degrees Fahrenheit or 21 degrees Celsius, the dew point 50 and the relative humidity 49%. The wind was north at 5 miles an hour. The pressure was 29.95 inches and rising. Repeating at Rochester, it was cloudy, temperature 70 degrees. Around the region at 8 p.m. it was partly cloudy, with a temperature of 71 at Elmira and 66 at Watertown. It was mostly cloudy, with a temperature of 67 at Buffalo, 67 at Niagara Falls, 72 at Toronto, 70 at Syracuse, and 67 at Binghamton. At Erie, it was cloudy, with a temperature of 68. At Oswego, winds were north at 1 knot, with a temperature of 64 degrees. The Central Lake Ontario buoy winds were from the northeast at 6 knots. The forecast for the Genesee Valley and Northern Finger Lakes, including Rochester, Geneseo, Canandaigua, Newark, and Fairhaven. Tonight, mostly cloudy. A chance of showers late. Lows ranging from the mid-50s inland to around 60 along the lake shore. Light winds. Chance of rain 50%. Monday, showers. Highs ranging from the upper 60s inland to the lower 70s along the lake shore. Light winds, becoming east 5 to 10 miles an hour. Chance of rain near 100%. Monday night, mostly cloudy. Showers likely in the evening, then a chance of showers overnight. Lows ranging from the mid-50s inland to the upper 50s along the lake shore. Northeast winds 5 to 10 miles an hour, becoming light. Chance of rain 70%. Tuesday, becoming mostly sunny. Highs ranging from the lower 70s on the hilltops to the mid-70s across the lower elevations. Light winds, becoming northwest around 10 miles an hour. Tuesday night, becoming mainly clear. Lows ranging from the mid-50s inland to the lower 60s along the lake shore. Light winds. The forecast.

for the southern Finger Lakes, including Pinyan, Seneca Falls, and Auburn. Tonight, mostly cloudy. Lows in the mid-50s. Light winds. Monday, showers. Highs in the upper 60s. Light winds, becoming east 10 to 15 miles an hour. Chance of rain near 100%. Monday night, showers. Lows in the mid-50s. Northeast winds 5 to 10 miles an hour, becoming light. Chance of rain 90%. Tuesday, becoming mostly sunny. Highs in the mid-70s. Northwest winds 5 to 10 miles an hour. Tuesday night, mainly clear. Lows in the mid-50s. Light winds. And now the extended forecast. Wednesday, partly cloudy. Highs in the upper 70s. Thursday, showers likely and a chance of thunderstorms. Highs around 80. Lows in the upper 50s. Chance of rain 70%. Friday, partly cloudy. A 50% chance of showers and thunderstorms. Highs in the upper 70s. Lows in the lower 60s. Saturday, partly cloudy. Highs in the upper 70s. Lows around 60. Sunday, partly cloudy. Highs in the lower 80s. Lows in the upper 50s. This is the NOAA Weather Radio KHA 53 in Rochester. Your source for official weather information across the Western Finger Lakes and the Genesee Valley. KHA 53 operates on a frequency of 162.40 MHz. The 8 p.m. weather at Rochester, it was cloudy. The temperature was 70 degrees Fahrenheit or 21 degrees Celsius, the dew point 50 and the relative humidity 49%. The wind was north at 5 miles an hour. The pressure was 29.95 inches and rising. Repeating at Rochester, it was cloudy, temperature 70 degrees. Around the region at 8 p.m. it was partly cloudy, with a temperature of 71 at Elmira and 66 at Watertown. It was mostly cloudy, with a temperature of 67 at Buffalo, 67 at Niagara Falls, 72 at Toronto, 70 at Syracuse, and 67 at Binghamton. At Erie, it was cloudy, with a temperature of 68. At Oswego, winds were north at 1 knot, with a temperature of 64 degrees. The Central Lake Ontario buoy winds were from the northeast at 6 knots. The forecast for the Genesee Valley and Northern Finger Lakes, including Rochester, Geneseo, Canandaigua, Newark, and Fairhaven. Tonight, mostly cloudy. A chance of showers late. Lows ranging from the mid-50s inland to around 60 along the lake shore. Light winds. Chance of rain 50%. Monday, showers. Highs ranging from the upper 60s inland to the lower 70s along the lake shore. Light winds, becoming east 5 to 10 miles an hour. Chance of rain near 100%. Monday night, mostly cloudy. Showers likely in the evening, then a chance of showers overnight. Lows ranging from the mid-50s inland to the upper 50s along the lake shore. Northeast winds 5 to 10 miles an hour, becoming light. Chance of rain 70%. Tuesday, becoming mostly sunny. Highs ranging from the lower 70s on the hilltops to the mid-70s across the lower elevations. Light winds, becoming northwest around 10 miles an hour. Tuesday night, becoming mainly clear. Lows ranging from the mid-50s inland to the lower 60s along the lake shore. Light winds. The forecast for the Southern Finger Lakes, including Pinyan, Seneca Falls, and Auburn. Tonight, mostly cloudy. Lows in the mid-50s. Light winds. Monday, showers. Highs in the upper 60s. Light winds, becoming east 10 to 15 miles an hour. Chance of rain near 100%. Monday night, showers. Lows in the mid-50s. Northeast winds 5 to 10 miles an hour, becoming light. Chance of rain 90%. Tuesday, becoming mostly sunny. Highs in the mid-70s. Northwest winds 5 to 10 miles an hour. Tuesday night, mainly clear. Lows in the mid-50s. Light winds. And now the extended forecast. Wednesday, partly cloudy. Highs in the upper 70s. Thursday, showers likely and a chance of thunderstorms. Highs around 80. Lows in the upper 50s.

50s. Chance of rain 70%. Friday, partly cloudy. A 50% chance of showers and thunderstorms. Highs in the upper 70s. Lows in the lower 60s. Saturday, partly cloudy. Highs in the upper 70s. Lows around 60. Sunday, partly cloudy. Highs in the lower 80s. Lows in the upper 50s. 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KHA-53 operates on a frequency of 162.40 MHz. Open lake forecast for the Niagara River to Hamlin Beach beyond 5 miles from shore. Tonight, west winds 5 to 10 knots becoming light and variable. A chance of showers late. Waves 1 foot or less. Monday, east winds 5 to 15 knots becoming northeast. Showers. Waves 2 feet or less building to 2 to 3 feet. Monday night, northeast winds 5 to 15 knots becoming west 10 knots or less. A chance of showers in the evening. Waves 1 to 3 feet. Tuesday, west winds 5 to 10 knots. Waves 1 foot or less. Tuesday night, west winds 5 to 10 knots becoming northwest. Waves 2 feet or less. Wednesday, west winds less than 10 knots becoming south. Waves 1 foot or less. Thursday, southeast winds 10 knots or less becoming southwest. A chance of showers and thunderstorms. Waves 1 foot or less. Friday, southwest winds 5 to 10 knots becoming west. A chance of showers during the day. Waves 1 foot or less. Winds and waves higher in and near thunderstorms. Open lake forecast for Hamlin Beach to Mexico Bay beyond 5 miles from shore. Tonight, west winds 5 to 10 knots becoming south. Waves 2 feet or less. Monday, southeast winds 5 to 15 knots becoming northeast 15 to 20 knots. A chance of showers early, then showers from late morning on. Waves 1 to 3 feet. Monday night, northeast winds 15 to 20 knots becoming northwest 5 to 15 knots. Showers likely in the evening. Waves 1 to 3 feet subsiding to 1 foot or less. Tuesday, northwest winds 5 to 10 knots becoming west. Waves 2 feet or less. Tuesday night, west winds 5 to 15 knots becoming northwest. Waves 1 to 2 feet. Wednesday, west winds 5 to 15 knots becoming south less than 10 knots. Waves 1 foot or less. Thursday, south winds 10 knots or less. A chance of showers during the day, then showers likely with a chance of thunderstorms Thursday night. Waves 1 foot or less. Friday, southwest winds 5 to 15 knots becoming west. A chance of showers during the day. Waves 2 feet or less. Winds and waves higher in and near thunderstorms. The 8 p.m. weather at Rochester, it was cloudy. The temperature was 70 degrees Fahrenheit or 21 degrees Celsius, the dew point 50 and the relative humidity 49%. The wind was north at 5 miles an hour. The pressure was 29.95 inches and rising. Repeating at Rochester, it was cloudy, temperature 70 degrees. This is the NOAA Weather Radio KHA-53 in Rochester. Your source for official weather information across the Western Finger Lakes and the Genesee Valley. KHA-53 operates on a frequency of 162.40 MHz. The 9 p.m. weather at Rochester, it was cloudy. The temperature was 70 degrees Fahrenheit or 21 degrees Celsius, the dew point 50 and the relative humidity 49%. The wind was calm. The pressure was 29.96 inches and rising. Repeating at Rochester, it was cloudy, temperature 70 degrees. Around the region at 8 p.m. it was partly cloudy, with a temperature of 71 at Elmira and 66 at Watertown. It was mostly cloudy, with a temperature of 67 at Buffalo, 67 at Niagara Falls, 72 at Toronto, 70 at Syracuse, and 67 at Binghamton. At Erie, it was cloudy, with a temperature of 68. At Oswego, winds were north at 1 knot, with a temperature of 64 degrees. The Central Lake Ontario buoy winds were from the northeast at 6 knots. The forecast for the Genesee Valley

Finger Lakes, including Rochester, Geneseo, Canandaigua, Newark, and Fairhaven. Tonight, mostly cloudy. A chance of showers late. Lows ranging from the mid-50s inland to around 60 along the lake shore. Light winds. Chance of rain 50%. Monday, showers. Highs ranging from the upper 60s inland to the lower 70s along the lake shore. Light winds, becoming east 5 to 10 miles an hour. Chance of rain near 100%. Monday night, mostly cloudy. Showers likely in the evening, then a chance of showers overnight. Lows ranging from the mid-50s inland to the upper 50s along the lake shore. Northeast winds 5 to 10 miles an hour, becoming light. Chance of rain 70%. Tuesday, becoming mostly sunny. Highs ranging from the lower 70s on the hilltops to the mid-70s across the lower elevations. Light winds, becoming northwest around 10 miles an hour. Tuesday night, becoming mainly clear. Lows ranging from the mid-50s inland to the lower 60s along the lake shore. Light winds. The forecast for the Southern Finger Lakes, including Pinyan, Seneca Falls, and Auburn. Tonight, mostly cloudy. Lows in the mid-50s. Light winds. Monday, showers. Highs in the upper 60s. Light winds, becoming east 10 to 15 miles an hour. Chance of rain near 100%. Monday night, showers. Lows in the mid-50s. Northeast winds 5 to 10 miles an hour, becoming light. Chance of rain 90%. Tuesday, becoming mostly sunny. Highs in the mid-70s. Northwest winds 5 to 10 miles an hour. Tuesday night, mainly clear. Lows in the mid-50s. Light winds. And now the extended forecast. Wednesday, partly cloudy. Highs in the upper 70s. Thursday, showers likely and a chance of thunderstorms. Highs around 80. Lows in the upper 50s. Chance of rain 70%. Friday, partly cloudy. A 50% chance of showers and thunderstorms. Highs in the upper 70s. Lows in the lower 60s. Saturday, partly cloudy. Highs in the upper 70s. Lows around 60. Sunday, partly cloudy. Highs in the lower 80s. Lows in the upper 50s. 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Your source for official weather information across the Western Finger Lakes and the Genesee Valley. KHA-53 operates on a frequency of 162.40 MHz. The 9 p.m. weather at Rochester, it was cloudy. The temperature was 70 degrees Fahrenheit or 21 degrees Celsius, the dew point 50 and the relative humidity 49%. The wind was calm. The pressure was 29.96 inches and rising. Repeating at Rochester, it was cloudy, temperature 70 degrees. Around the region at 9 p.m. it was partly cloudy, with a temperature of 65 at Elmira and 63 at Watertown. It was mostly cloudy, with a temperature of 65 at Buffalo, 66 at Niagara Falls, 67 at Syracuse, and 64 at Binghamton. At Erie, it was cloudy, with a temperature of 67. At Oswego, winds were west at 2 knots, with a temperature of 63 degrees. The Central Lake Ontario buoy winds were from the north at 2 knots. The forecast for the Genesee Valley and Northern Finger Lakes, including Rochester, Geneseo, Canandaigua, Newark, and Fairhaven. Tonight, mostly cloudy. A chance of showers late. Lows ranging from the mid-50s inland to around 60 along the lake shore. Light winds. Chance of rain 50%. Monday, showers. Highs ranging from the upper 60s inland to the lower 70s along the lake shore. Light winds, becoming east 5 to 10 miles an hour. Chance of rain near 100%. Monday night, mostly cloudy. Showers likely in the evening, then a chance of showers overnight. Lows ranging from the mid-50s inland to the upper 50s along the lake shore. Northeast winds 5 to 10 miles an hour, becoming light. Chance of rain 70%. Tuesday, becoming mostly sunny. Highs ranging from the lower 70s on the hilltops to the mid-70s across the lower elevations. Light winds, becoming northwest around 10 miles an hour. Tuesday night, becoming

becoming mainly clear. Lows ranging from the mid-50s inland to the lower 60s along the lake shore. Light winds. The forecast for the Southern Finger Lakes, including Tinian, Seneca Falls, and Auburn. Tonight, mostly cloudy. Lows in the mid-50s. Light winds. Monday, showers. Highs in the upper 60s. Light winds, becoming east 10 to 15 miles an hour. Chance of rain near 100%. Monday night, showers. Lows in the mid-50s. Northeast winds 5 to 10 miles an hour, becoming light. Chance of rain 90%. Tuesday, becoming mostly sunny. Highs in the mid-70s. Northwest winds 5 to 10 miles an hour. Tuesday night, mainly clear. Lows in the mid-50s. Light winds. And now the extended forecast. Wednesday, partly cloudy. Highs in the upper 70s. Thursday, showers likely and a chance of thunderstorms. Highs around 80. Lows in the upper 50s. Chance of rain 70%. Friday, partly cloudy. A 50% chance of showers and thunderstorms. Highs in the upper 70s. Lows in the lower 60s. Saturday, partly cloudy. Highs in the upper 70s. Lows around 60. Sunday, partly cloudy. Highs in the lower 80s. Lows in the upper 50s. This is the NOAA Weather Radio KHA 53 in Rochester. Your source for official weather information across the Western Finger Lakes and the Genesee Valley. KHA 53 operates on a frequency of 162.40 MHz. The 9 p.m. weather at Rochester, it was cloudy. The temperature was 70 degrees Fahrenheit or 21 degrees Celsius, the dew point 50 and the relative humidity 49%. The wind was calm. The pressure was 29.96 inches and rising. Repeating at Rochester, it was cloudy, temperature 70 degrees. Around the region at 9 p.m. it was partly cloudy, with a temperature of 65 at Elmira and 63 at Watertown. It was mostly cloudy, with a temperature of 65 at Buffalo, 66 at Niagara Falls, 67 at Syracuse, and 64 at Binghamton. At Erie, it was cloudy, with a temperature of 67. At Oswego, winds were west at 2 knots, with a temperature of 63 degrees. The Central Lake Ontario buoy winds were from the north at 2 knots. The forecast for the Genesee Valley and Northern Finger Lakes, including Rochester, Geneseo, Canandaigua, Newark, and Fairhaven. Tonight, mostly cloudy. A chance of showers late. Lows ranging from the mid-50s inland to around 60 along the lake shore. Light winds. Chance of rain 50%. Monday, showers. Highs ranging from the upper 60s inland to the lower 70s along the lake shore. Light winds, becoming east 5 to 10 miles an hour. Chance of rain near 100%. Monday night, mostly cloudy. Showers likely in the evening, then a chance of showers overnight. Lows ranging from the mid-50s inland to the upper 50s along the lake shore. Northeast winds 5 to 10 miles an hour, becoming light. Chance of rain 70%. Tuesday, becoming mostly sunny. Highs ranging from the lower 70s on the hilltops to the mid-70s across the lower elevations. Light winds, becoming northwest around 10 miles an hour. Tuesday night, becoming mainly clear. Lows ranging from the mid-50s inland to the lower 60s along the lake shore. Light winds. The forecast for the Southern Finger Lakes, including Tinian, Seneca Falls, and Auburn. Tonight, mostly cloudy. Lows in the mid-50s. Light winds. Monday, showers. Highs in the upper 60s. Light winds, becoming east 10 to 15 miles an hour. Chance of rain near 100%. Monday night, showers. Lows in the mid-50s. Northeast winds 5 to 10 miles an hour, becoming light. Chance of rain 90%. Tuesday, becoming mostly sunny. Highs in the mid-70s. Northwest winds 5 to 10 miles an hour. Tuesday night, mainly clear. Lows in the mid-50s. Light winds. And now the extended forecast. Wednesday, partly cloudy. Highs in the upper 70s.
Thursday. Shower.

likely an advance of thunderstorms. Highs around 80. Lows in the upper 50s. Chance of rain 70%. Friday, partly cloudy. A 50% chance of showers and thunderstorms. Highs in the upper 70s. Lows in the lower 60s. Saturday, partly cloudy. Highs in the upper 70s. Lows around 60. Sunday, partly cloudy. Highs in the lower 80s. Lows in the upper 50s. This is the NOAA Weather Radio KHA 53 in Rochester. Your source for official weather information across the Western Finger Lakes and the Genesee Valley. KHA 53 operates on a frequency of 162.40 MHz. The 9 p.m. weather at Rochester, it was cloudy. The temperature was 70 degrees Fahrenheit or 21 degrees Celsius, the dew point 50 and the relative humidity 49%. The wind was calm. The pressure was 29.96 inches and rising. Repeating at Rochester, it was cloudy, temperature 70 degrees. Around the region at 9 p.m. skies ranged from partly cloudy to mostly cloudy. It was 67 at Erie, 65 at Buffalo, 66 at Niagara Falls, and 70 at Toronto. Syracuse reported 67, Elmira reported 65, Binghamton reported 64, and Watertown reported 63. At Oswego, winds were west at 2 knots, with a temperature of 63 degrees. The Central Lake Ontario buoy winds were from the north at 2 knots. The forecast for the Genesee Valley and Northern Finger Lakes, including Rochester, Geneseo, Canandaigua, Newark, and Fairhaven. Tonight, mostly cloudy. A chance of showers late. Lows ranging from the mid-50s inland to around 60 along the lake shore. Light winds. Chance of rain 50%. Monday, showers. Highs ranging from the upper 60s inland to the lower 70s along the lake shore. Light winds, becoming east 5 to 10 miles an hour. Chance of rain near 100%. Monday night, mostly cloudy. Showers likely in the evening, then a chance of showers overnight. Lows ranging from the mid-50s inland to the upper 50s along the lake shore. Northeast winds 5 to 10 miles an hour, becoming light. Chance of rain 70%. Tuesday, becoming mostly sunny. Highs ranging from the lower 70s on the hilltops to the mid-70s across the lower elevations. Light winds, becoming northwest around 10 miles an hour. Tuesday night, becoming mainly clear. Lows ranging from the mid-50s inland to the lower 60s along the lake shore. Light winds. The forecast for the Southern Finger Lakes, including Pinyan, Seneca Falls, and Auburn. Tonight, mostly cloudy. Lows in the mid-50s. Light winds. Monday, showers. Highs in the upper 60s. Light winds, becoming east 10 to 15 miles an hour. Chance of rain near 100%. Monday night, showers. Lows in the mid-50s. Northeast winds 5 to 10 miles an hour, becoming light. Chance of rain 90%. Tuesday, becoming mostly sunny. Highs in the mid-70s. Northwest winds 5 to 10 miles an hour. Tuesday night, mainly clear. Lows in the mid-50s. Light winds. And now the extended forecast. Wednesday, partly cloudy. Highs in the upper 70s. Thursday, showers likely and a chance of thunderstorms. Highs around 80. Lows in the upper 50s. Chance of rain 70%. Friday, partly cloudy. A 50% chance of showers and thunderstorms. Highs in the upper 70s. Lows in the lower 60s. Saturday, partly cloudy. Highs in the upper 70s. Lows around 60. Sunday, partly cloudy. Highs in the lower 80s. Lows in the upper 50s. This is the NOAA Weather Radio KHA 53 in Rochester. Your source for official weather information across the Western Finger Lakes and the Genesee Valley. KHA 53 operates on a frequency of 162.40 MHz. The 9 p.m. weather at Rochester, it was cloudy. The temperature was 70 degrees Fahrenheit or 21 degrees Celsius, the dew point 50 and the relative humidity 49%. The wind was calm. The pressure was 29.

96 inches and rising. Repeating at Rochester, it was cloudy, temperature 70 degrees. Around the region at 9 p.m., skies ranged from partly cloudy to mostly cloudy. It was 67 at Erie, 65 at Buffalo, 66 at Niagara Falls, and 70 at Toronto. Syracuse reported 67, Elmira reported 65, Binghamton reported 64, and Watertown reported 63. At Oswego, winds were west at 2 knots, with a temperature of 63 degrees. The Central Lake Ontario buoy winds were from the north at 2 knots. The forecast for the Genesee Valley and Northern Finger Lakes, including Rochester, Geneseo, Canandaigua, Newark, and Fairhaven. Tonight, mostly cloudy. A chance of showers late. Lows ranging from the mid-50s inland to around 60 along the lake shore. Light winds. Chance of rain 50%. Monday, showers. Highs ranging from the upper 60s inland to the lower 70s along the lake shore. Light winds, becoming east 5 to 10 miles an hour. Chance of rain near 100%. Monday night, mostly cloudy. Showers likely in the evening, then a chance of showers overnight. Lows ranging from the mid-50s inland to the upper 50s along the lake shore. Northeast winds 5 to 10 miles an hour, becoming light. Chance of rain 70%. Tuesday, becoming mostly sunny. Highs ranging from the lower 70s on the hilltops to the mid-70s across the lower elevations. Light winds, becoming northwest around 10 miles an hour. Tuesday night, becoming mainly clear. Lows ranging from the mid-50s inland to the lower 60s along the lake shore. Light winds. The forecast for the Southern Finger Lakes, including Tinian, Seneca Falls, and Auburn. Tonight, mostly cloudy. Lows in the mid-50s. Light winds. Monday, showers. Highs in the upper 60s. Light winds, becoming east 10 to 15 miles an hour. Chance of rain near 100%. Monday night, showers. Lows in the mid-50s. Northeast winds 5 to 10 miles an hour, becoming light. Chance of rain 90%. Tuesday, becoming mostly sunny. Highs in the mid-70s. Northwest winds 5 to 10 miles an hour. Tuesday night, mainly clear. Lows in the mid-50s. Light winds. And now the extended forecast. Wednesday, partly cloudy. Highs in the upper 70s. Thursday, showers likely and a chance of thunderstorms. Highs around 80. Lows in the upper 50s. Chance of rain 70%. Friday, partly cloudy. A 50% chance of showers and thunderstorms. Highs in the upper 70s. Lows in the lower 60s. Saturday, partly cloudy. Highs in the upper 70s. Lows around 60. Sunday, partly cloudy. Highs in the lower 80s. Lows in the upper 50s. This is the NOAA Weather Radio KHA 53 in Rochester. Your source for official weather information across the Western Finger Lakes and the Genesee Valley. KHA 53 operates on a frequency of 162.40 MHz. The 9 p.m. weather at Rochester, it was cloudy. The temperature was 70 degrees Fahrenheit or 21 degrees Celsius, the dew point 50 and the relative humidity 49%. The wind was calm. The pressure was 29.96 inches and rising. Repeating at Rochester, it was cloudy, temperature 70 degrees. Around the region at 9 p.m., skies ranged from partly cloudy to mostly cloudy. It was 67 at Erie, 65 at Buffalo, 66 at Niagara Falls, and 70 at Toronto. Syracuse reported 67, Elmira reported 65, Binghamton reported 64, and Watertown reported 63. At Oswego, winds were west at 2 knots, with a temperature of 63 degrees. The Central Lake Ontario buoy winds were from the north at 2 knots. The forecast for the Genesee Valley and Northern Finger Lakes, including Rochester, Geneseo, Canandaigua, Newark, and Fairhaven. Tonight, mostly cloudy. A chance of showers late. Lows ranging from the mid-50s inland to around 60 along the lake shore. Light winds. Chance of rain 50%. Monday, showers. Highs ranging from the upper 60s inland to the lower 70s along

The lake shore. Light winds, becoming east 5 to 10 miles an hour. Chance of rain near 100%. Monday night, mostly cloudy. Showers likely in the evening, then a chance of showers overnight. Lows ranging from the mid-50s inland to the upper 50s along the lake shore. Northeast winds 5 to 10 miles an hour, becoming light. Chance of rain 70%. Tuesday, becoming mostly sunny. Highs ranging from the lower 70s on the hilltops to the mid-70s across the lower elevations. Light winds, becoming northwest around 10 miles an hour. Tuesday night, becoming mainly clear. Lows ranging from the mid-50s inland to the lower 60s along the lake shore. Light winds. The forecast for the Southern Finger Lakes, including Pinyan, Seneca Falls, and Auburn. Tonight, mostly cloudy. Lows in the mid-50s. Light winds. Monday, showers. Highs in the upper 60s. Light winds, becoming east 10 to 15 miles an hour. Chance of rain near 100%. Monday night, showers. Lows in the mid-50s. Northeast winds 5 to 10 miles an hour, becoming light. Chance of rain 90%. Tuesday, becoming mostly sunny. Highs in the mid-70s. Northwest winds 5 to 10 miles an hour. Tuesday night, mainly clear. Lows in the mid-50s. Light winds. And now the extended forecast. Wednesday, partly cloudy. Highs in the upper 70s. Thursday, showers likely and a chance of thunderstorms. Highs around 80. Lows in the upper 50s. Chance of rain 70%. Friday, partly cloudy. A 50% chance of showers and thunderstorms. Highs in the upper 70s. Lows in the lower 60s. Saturday, partly cloudy. Highs in the upper 70s. Lows around 60. Sunday, partly cloudy. Highs in the lower 80s. Lows in the upper 50s. This is the NOAA Weather Radio KHA 53 in Rochester. Your source for official weather information across the Western Finger Lakes and the Genesee Valley. KHA 53 operates on a frequency of 162.40 MHz. The 9 p.m. weather at Rochester, it was cloudy. The temperature was 70 degrees Fahrenheit or 21 degrees Celsius, the dew point 50 and the relative humidity 49%. The wind was calm. The pressure was 29.96 inches and rising. Repeating at Rochester, it was cloudy, temperature 70 degrees. Around the region at 9 p.m. skies ranged from partly cloudy to mostly cloudy. It was 67 at Erie, 65 at Buffalo, 66 at Niagara Falls, and 70 at Toronto. Syracuse reported 67, Elmira reported 65, Binghamton reported 64, and Watertown reported 63. At Oswego, winds were west at 2 knots, with a temperature of 63 degrees. The Central Lake Ontario buoy winds were from the north at 2 knots. The forecast for the Genesee Valley and Northern Finger Lakes, including Rochester, Geneseo, Canandaigua, Newark, and Fairhaven. Tonight, mostly cloudy. A chance of showers late. Lows ranging from the mid-50s inland to around 60 along the lake shore. Light winds. Chance of rain 50%. Monday, showers. Highs ranging from the upper 60s inland to the lower 70s along the lake shore. Light winds, becoming east 5 to 10 miles an hour. Chance of rain near 100%. Monday night, mostly cloudy. Showers likely in the evening, then a chance of showers overnight. Lows ranging from the mid-50s inland to the upper 50s along the lake shore. Northeast winds 5 to 10 miles an hour, becoming light. Chance of rain 70%. Tuesday, becoming mostly sunny. Highs ranging from the lower 70s on the hilltops to the mid-70s across the lower elevations. Light winds, becoming northwest around 10 miles an hour. Tuesday night, becoming mainly clear. Lows ranging from the mid-50s inland to the lower 60s along the lake shore. Light winds. The forecast for the Southern Finger Lakes, including Pinyan, Seneca Falls, and Auburn. Tonight, mostly cloudy. Lows in the mid-50s. Light winds. Monday, showers. Highs in the upper 60s.

coming east 10 to 15 miles an hour. Chance of rain near 100%. Monday night, showers. Lows in the mid-50s. Northeast winds 5 to 10 miles an hour, becoming light. Chance of rain 90%. Tuesday, becoming mostly sunny. Highs in the mid-70s. Northwest winds 5 to 10 miles an hour. Tuesday night, mainly clear. Lows in the mid-50s. Light winds. And now the extended forecast. Wednesday, partly cloudy. Highs in the upper 70s. Thursday, showers likely and a chance of thunderstorms. Highs around 80. Lows in the upper 50s. Chance of rain 70%. Friday, partly cloudy. A 50% chance of showers and thunderstorms. Highs in the upper 70s. Lows in the lower 60s. Saturday, partly cloudy. Highs in the upper 70s. Lows around 60. Sunday, partly cloudy. Highs in the lower 80s. Lows in the upper 50s. The Nearshore Marine Forecast, for the Niagara River to Hamelin Beach along Lake Ontario. Tonight, west winds 5 to 10 knots, becoming light and variable. A chance of showers late. Waves 1 foot or less. Monday, southeast winds 5 to 15 knots, becoming northeast. Showers. Waves 1 to 3 feet. Monday night, northeast winds 5 to 15 knots, becoming west less than 10 knots. A chance of showers in the evening. Waves 1 to 3 feet. Tuesday, west winds 10 knots or less. Mostly sunny. Waves 1 foot or less. Tuesday night, west winds 5 to 10 knots, becoming northwest. Becoming mainly clear. Waves 2 feet or less. Wednesday, west winds less than 10 knots, becoming south. Mainly clear, then becoming mostly cloudy. Waves 1 foot or less. Thursday, southeast winds 10 knots or less, becoming southwest. A chance of showers and thunderstorms. Waves 1 foot or less. Friday, southwest winds 10 knots or less, becoming west. A chance of showers during the day. Waves 1 foot or less. Winds and waves higher in and near thunderstorms. The Nearshore Marine Forecast, for Hamelin Beach to Mexico Bay. Tonight, west winds 10 knots or less, becoming south. Mostly cloudy. Waves 1 foot or less. Monday, southeast winds 5 to 15 knots, becoming northeast 15 to 20 knots. Showers. Waves 1 to 3 feet. Monday night, northeast winds 15 to 20 knots, becoming northwest 5 to 15 knots. Showers likely in the evening, then a chance of showers overnight. Waves 1 to 3 feet subsiding to 1 foot or less. Tuesday, west winds 5 to 10 knots. Becoming mostly sunny. Waves 1 foot or less. Tuesday night, west winds 5 to 15 knots. Partly cloudy. Waves 1 to 2 feet. Wednesday, west winds 10 knots or less, becoming south. Mainly clear, then becoming partly cloudy. Waves 1 foot or less. Thursday, south winds 10 knots or less. A chance of showers and thunderstorms during the day, then showers likely with a chance of thunderstorms Thursday night. Waves 1 foot or less. Friday, south day, south winds 10 knots or less. A chance of showers and thunderstorms during the day, then showers likely with a chance of thunderstorms Thursday night. Waves 1 foot or less. Friday, southwest winds 5 to 10 knots, becoming west. A chance of showers and thunderstorms. Waves 1 foot or less. Winds and waves higher in and near thunderstorms. The water temperature off Rochester is 63 degrees. This is the NOAA Weather Radio KHA 53 in Rochester. Your source for official weather information across the Western Finger Lakes and the Genesee Valley. KHA 53 operates on a frequency of 162.40 MHz. The 9 p.m. weather at Rochester, it was cloudy. The temperature was 70 degrees Fahrenheit or 21 degrees Celsius, the dew point 50 and the relative humidity 49%. The wind was calm. The pressure was 29.96 inches and rising. Repeating at Rochester, it was cloudy, temperature 70 degrees. Around the region,

9 p.m. skies ranged from partly cloudy to mostly cloudy. It was 67 at Erie, 65 at Buffalo, 66 at Niagara Falls, and 70 at Toronto. Syracuse reported 67, Elmira reported 65, Binghamton reported 64, and Watertown reported 63. At Oswego, winds were west at 2 knots, with a temperature of 63 degrees. The central Lake Ontario buoy winds were from the north at 2 knots. The forecast for the Genesee Valley and Northern Finger Lakes, including Rochester, Geneseo, Canandaigua, Newark, and Fairhaven. Tonight, mostly cloudy. A chance of showers late. Lows ranging from the mid-50s inland to around 60 along the lake shore. Light winds. Chance of rain 50%. Monday, showers. Highs ranging from the upper 60s inland to the lower 70s along the lake shore. Light winds, becoming east 5 to 10 miles an hour. Chance of rain near 100%. Monday night, mostly cloudy. Showers likely in the evening, then a chance of showers overnight. Lows ranging from the mid-50s inland to the upper 50s along the lake shore. Northeast winds 5 to 10 miles an hour, becoming light. Chance of rain 70%. Tuesday, becoming mostly sunny. Highs ranging from the lower 70s on the hilltops to the mid-70s across the lower elevations. Light winds, becoming northwest around 10 miles an hour. Tuesday night, becoming mainly clear. Lows ranging from the mid-50s inland to the lower 60s along the lake shore. Light winds. The forecast for the Southern Finger Lakes, including Pinyan, Seneca Falls, and Auburn. Tonight, mostly cloudy. Lows in the mid-50s. Light winds. Monday, showers. Highs in the upper 60s. Light winds, becoming east 10 to 15 miles an hour. Chance of rain near 100%. Monday night, showers. Lows in the mid-50s. Northeast winds 5 to 10 miles an hour, becoming light. Chance of rain 90%. Tuesday, becoming mostly sunny. Highs in the mid-70s. Northwest winds 5 to 10 miles an hour. Tuesday night, mainly clear. Lows in the mid-50s. Light winds. And now the extended forecast. Wednesday, partly cloudy. Highs in the upper 70s. Thursday, showers likely and a chance of thunderstorms. Highs around 80. Lows in the upper 50s. Chance of rain 70%. Friday, partly cloudy. A 50% chance of showers and thunderstorms. Highs in the upper 70s. Lows in the lower 60s. Saturday, partly cloudy. Highs in the upper 70s. Lows around 60. Sunday, partly cloudy. Highs in the lower 80s. Lows in the upper 50s. This is the NOAA Weather Radio KHA 53 in Rochester. Your source for official weather information across the Western Finger Lakes and the Genesee Valley. KHA 53 operates on a frequency of 162.40 MHz. The 9 p.m. weather at Rochester, it was cloudy. The temperature was 70 degrees Fahrenheit or 21 degrees Celsius, the dew point 50 and the relative humidity 49%. The wind was calm. The pressure was 29.96 inches and rising. Repeating at Rochester, it was cloudy, temperature 70 degrees. Around the region at 9 p.m. skies ranged from partly cloudy to mostly cloudy. It was 67 at Erie, 65 at Buffalo, 66 at Niagara Falls, and 70 at Toronto. Syracuse reported 67, Elmira reported 65, Binghamton reported 64, and Watertown reported 63. At Oswego, winds were west at 2 knots, with a temperature of 63 degrees. The central Lake Ontario buoy winds were from the north at 2 knots. The forecast for the Genesee Valley and Northern Finger Lakes, including Rochester, Geneseo, Canandaigua, Newark, and Fairhaven. Tonight, mostly cloudy. A chance of showers late. Lows ranging from the mid-50s inland to around 60 along the lake shore. Light winds. Chance of rain 50%. Monday, showers. Highs ranging from the upper 60s inland to the lower 70s along the lake shore. Light winds, becoming east 5 to 10 miles an hour. Chance of rain near 100%.

night, mostly cloudy. Showers likely in the evening, then a chance of showers overnight. Lows ranging from the mid-50s inland to the upper 50s along the lake shore. Northeast winds 5 to 10 miles an hour, becoming light. Chance of rain 70%. Tuesday, becoming mostly sunny. Highs ranging from the lower 70s on the hilltops to the mid-70s across the lower elevations. Light winds, becoming northwest around 10 miles an hour. Tuesday night, becoming mainly clear. Lows ranging from the mid-50s inland to the lower 60s along the lake shore. Light winds. The forecast for the Southern Finger Lakes, including Pinyan, Seneca Falls, and Auburn. Tonight, mostly cloudy. Lows in the mid-50s. Light winds. Monday, showers. Highs in the upper 60s. Light winds, becoming east 10 to 15 miles an hour. Chance of rain near 100%. Monday night, showers. Lows in the mid-50s. Northeast winds 5 to 10 miles an hour, becoming light. Chance of rain 90%. Tuesday, becoming mostly sunny. Highs in the mid-70s. Northwest winds 5 to 10 miles an hour. Tuesday night, mainly clear. Lows in the mid-50s. Light winds. And now the extended forecast. Wednesday, partly cloudy. Highs in the upper 70s. Thursday, showers likely and a chance of thunderstorms. Highs around 80. Lows in the upper 50s. Chance of rain 70%. Friday, partly cloudy. A 50% chance of showers and thunderstorms. Highs in the upper 70s. Lows in the lower 60s. Saturday, partly cloudy. Highs in the upper 70s. Lows around 60. Sunday, partly cloudy. Highs in the lower 80s. Lows in the upper 50s. 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KHA-53 operates on a frequency of 162.40 MHz. The 9 p.m. weather at Rochester, it was cloudy. The temperature was 70 degrees Fahrenheit or 21 degrees Celsius, the dew point 50 and the relative humidity 49%. The wind was calm. The pressure was 29.96 inches and rising. Repeating at Rochester, it was cloudy, temperature 70 degrees. Around the region at 9 p.m. skies ranged from partly cloudy to mostly cloudy. It was 67 at Erie, 65 at Buffalo, 66 at Niagara Falls, and 70 at Toronto. Syracuse reported 67, Elmira reported 65, Binghamton reported 64, and Watertown reported 63. At Oswego, winds were west at 2 knots, with a temperature of 63 degrees. The Central Lake Ontario buoy winds were from the north at 2 knots. The forecast for the Genesee Valley and Northern Finger Lakes, including Rochester, Geneseo, Canandaigua, Newark, and Fairhaven. Tonight, mostly cloudy. A chance of showers late. Lows ranging from the mid-50s inland to around 60 along the lake shore. Light winds. Chance of rain 50%. Monday, showers. Highs ranging from the upper 60s inland to the lower 70s along the lake shore. Light winds, becoming east 5 to 10 miles an hour. Chance of rain near 100%. Monday night, mostly cloudy. Showers likely in the evening, then a chance of showers overnight. Lows ranging from the mid-50s inland to the upper 50s along the lake shore. Northeast winds 5 to 10 miles an hour, becoming light. Chance of rain 70%. Tuesday, becoming mostly sunny. Highs ranging from the lower 70s on the hilltops to the mid-70s across the lower elevations. Light winds, becoming northwest around 10 miles an hour. Tuesday night, becoming mainly clear. Lows ranging from the mid-50s inland to the lower 60s along the lake shore. Light winds. The forecast for the Southern Finger Lakes, including Pinyan, Seneca Falls, and Auburn. Tonight, mostly cloudy. Lows in the mid-50s. Light winds. Monday, showers. Highs in the upper 60s. Light winds, becoming east 10 to 15 miles an hour. Chance of rain near 100%. Monday night, showers.

Saturday, partly cloudy. Highs in the upper 70s. Lows around 60. Sunday, partly cloudy. Highs in the lower 80s. Lows in the upper 50s. 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KHA-53 operates on a frequency of 162.40 MHz. The 9 p.m. weather at Rochester, it was cloudy. The temperature was 70 degrees Fahrenheit or 21 degrees Celsius, the dew point 50 and the relative humidity 49%. The wind was calm. The pressure was 29.96 inches and rising. Repeating at Rochester, it was cloudy, temperature 70 degrees. Around the region at 9 p.m. skies ranged from partly cloudy to mostly cloudy. It was 67 at Erie, 65 at Buffalo, 66 at Niagara Falls, and 70 at Toronto. Syracuse reported 67, Elmira reported 65, Binghamton reported 64, and Watertown reported 63. At Oswego, winds were west at 2 knots, with a temperature of 63 degrees. The Central Lake Ontario buoy winds were from the north at 2 knots. The forecast for the Genesee Valley and Northern Finger Lakes, including Rochester, Geneseo, Canandaigua, Newark, and Fairhaven. Tonight, mostly cloudy. A chance of showers late. Lows ranging from the mid-50s inland to around 60 along the lake shore. Light winds. Chance of rain 50%. Monday, showers. Highs ranging from the upper 60s inland to the lower 70s along the lake shore. Light winds, becoming east 5 to 10 miles an hour. Chance of rain near 100%. Monday night, mostly cloudy. Showers likely in the evening, then a chance of showers overnight. Lows ranging from the mid-50s inland to the upper 50s along the lake shore. Northeast winds 5 to 10 miles an hour, becoming light. Chance of rain 70%. Tuesday, becoming mostly sunny. Highs ranging from the lower 70s on the hilltops to the mid-70s across the lower elevations. Light winds, becoming northwest around 10 miles an hour. Tuesday night, becoming mainly clear. Lows ranging from the mid-50s inland to the lower 60s along the lake shore. Light winds. The forecast for the Southern Finger Lakes, including Pinyan, Seneca Falls, and Auburn. Tonight, mostly cloudy. Lows in the mid-50s. Light winds. Monday, showers. Highs in the upper 60s. Light winds, becoming east 10 to 15 miles an hour. Chance of rain near 100%. Monday night, showers. Lows in the mid-50s. Northeast winds 5 to 10 miles an hour, becoming light. Chance of rain 90%. Tuesday, becoming mostly sunny. Highs in the mid-70s. Northwest winds 5 to 10 miles an hour. Tuesday night, mainly clear. Lows in the mid-50s. Light winds. And now the extended forecast. Wednesday, partly cloudy. Highs in the upper 70s. Thursday, showers likely and a chance of thunderstorms. Highs around 80. Lows in the upper 50s. Chance of rain 70%. Friday, partly cloudy. A 50% chance of showers and thunderstorms. Highs in the upper 70s. Lows in the lower 60s. Saturday, partly cloudy. Highs in the upper 70s. Lows around 60. Sunday, partly cloudy. Highs in the lower 80s. Lows in the upper 50s. 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The 9 p.m. weather at Rochester, it was cloudy. The temperature was 70 degrees Fahrenheit or 21 degrees Celsius, the dew point 50 and the relative humidity 49%. The wind was calm. The pressure was 29.96 inches and rising. Repeating at Rochester, it was cloudy, temperature 70 degrees. Around the region at 9 p.m. skies ranged from partly cloudy to mostly cloudy. It was 67 at Erie, 65 at Buffalo, 66 at Niagara Falls, and 70 at Toronto.

Syracuse reported 67, Elmira reported 65, Binghamton reported 64, and Watertown reported 63. At Oswego, winds were west at 2 knots, with a temperature of 63 degrees. The Central Lake Ontario buoy winds were from the north at 2 knots. The forecast for the Genesee Valley and Northern Finger Lakes, including Rochester, Geneseo, Canandaigua, Newark, and Fairhaven. Tonight, mostly cloudy. A chance of showers late. Lows ranging from the mid-50s inland to around 60 along the lake shore. Light winds. Chance of rain 50%. Monday, showers. Highs ranging from the upper 60s inland to the lower 70s along the lake shore. Light winds, becoming east 5 to 10 miles an hour. Chance of rain near 100%. Monday night, mostly cloudy. Showers likely in the evening, then a chance of showers overnight. Lows ranging from the mid-50s inland to the upper 50s along the lake shore. Northeast winds 5 to 10 miles an hour, becoming light. Chance of rain 70%. Tuesday, becoming mostly sunny. Highs ranging from the lower 70s on the hilltops to the mid-70s across the lower elevations. Light winds, becoming northwest around 10 miles an hour. Tuesday night, becoming mainly clear. Lows ranging from the mid-50s inland to the lower 60s along the lake shore. Light winds. The forecast for the Southern Finger Lakes, including Tinian, Seneca Falls, and Auburn. Tonight, mostly cloudy. Lows in the mid-50s. Light winds. Monday, showers. Highs in the upper 60s. Light winds, becoming east 10 to 15 miles an hour. Chance of rain near 100%. Monday night, showers. Lows in the mid-50s. Northeast winds 5 to 10 miles an hour, becoming light. Chance of rain 90%. Tuesday, becoming mostly sunny. Highs in the mid-70s. Northwest winds 5 to 10 miles an hour. Tuesday night, mainly clear. Lows in the mid-50s. Light winds. And now the extended forecast. Wednesday, partly cloudy. Highs in the upper 70s. Thursday, showers likely and a chance of thunderstorms. Highs around 80. Lows in the upper 50s. Chance of rain 70%. Friday, partly cloudy. A 50% chance of showers and thunderstorms. Highs in the upper 70s. Lows in the lower 60s. Saturday, partly cloudy. Highs in the upper 70s. Lows around 60. Sunday, partly cloudy. Highs in the lower 80s. Lows in the upper 50s. 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KHA-53 operates on a frequency of 162.40 MHz. The 9 p.m. weather at Rochester, it was cloudy. The temperature was 70 degrees Fahrenheit or 21 degrees Celsius, the dew point 50 and the relative humidity 49%. The wind was calm. The pressure was 29.96 inches and rising. Repeating at Rochester, it was cloudy, temperature 70 degrees. Around the region at 9 p.m. skies ranged from partly cloudy to mostly cloudy. It was 67 at Erie, 65 at Buffalo, 66 at Niagara Falls, and 70 at Toronto. Syracuse reported 67, Elmira reported 65, Binghamton reported 64, and Watertown reported 63. At Oswego, winds were west at 2 knots, with a temperature of 63 degrees. The Central Lake Ontario buoy winds were from the north at 2 knots. The forecast for the Genesee Valley and Northern Finger Lakes, including Rochester, Geneseo, Canandaigua, Newark, and Fairhaven. Tonight, mostly cloudy. A chance of showers late. Lows ranging from the mid-50s inland to around 60 along the lake shore. Light winds. Chance of rain 50%. Monday, showers. Highs ranging from the upper 60s inland to the lower 70s along the lake shore. Light winds, becoming east 5 to 10 miles an hour. Chance of rain near 100%. Monday night, mostly cloudy. Showers likely in the evening, then a chance of showers overnight. Lows ranging from the mid-50s inland to the upper 50s along the lake shore.

northeast winds 5 to 10 miles an hour, becoming light. Chance of rain 70%. Tuesday, becoming mostly sunny. Highs ranging from the lower 70s on the hilltops to the mid-70s across the lower elevations. Light winds, becoming northwest around 10 miles an hour. Tuesday night, becoming mainly clear. Lows ranging from the mid-50s inland to the lower 60s along the lake shore. Light winds. The forecast for the Southern Finger Lakes, including Tinian, Seneca Falls, and Auburn. Tonight, mostly cloudy. Lows in the mid-50s. Light winds. Monday, showers. Highs in the upper 60s. Light winds, becoming east 10 to 15 miles an hour. Chance of rain near 100%. Monday night, showers. Lows in the mid-50s. Northeast winds 5 to 10 miles an hour, becoming light. Chance of rain 90%. Tuesday, becoming mostly sunny. Highs in the mid-70s. Northwest winds 5 to 10 miles an hour. Tuesday night, mainly clear. Lows in the mid-50s. Light winds. And now the extended forecast. Wednesday, partly cloudy. Highs in the upper 70s. Thursday, showers likely and a chance of thunderstorms. Highs around 80. Lows in the upper 50s. Chance of rain 70%. Friday, partly cloudy. A 50% chance of showers and thunderstorms. Highs in the upper 70s. Lows in the lower 60s. Saturday, partly cloudy. Highs in the upper 70s. Lows around 60. Sunday, partly cloudy. Highs in the lower 80s. Lows in the upper 50s. This is the NOAA Weather Radio KHA 53 in Rochester. Your source for official weather information across the Western Finger Lakes and the Genesee Valley. KHA 53 operates on a frequency of 162.40 MHz. The 9 p.m. weather at Rochester, it was cloudy. The temperature was 70 degrees Fahrenheit or 21 degrees Celsius, the dew point 50 and the relative humidity 49%. The wind was calm. The pressure was 29.96 inches and rising. Repeating at Rochester, it was cloudy, temperature 70 degrees. Around the region at 9 p.m. skies ranged from partly cloudy to mostly cloudy. It was 67 at Erie, 65 at Buffalo, 66 at Niagara Falls, and 70 at Toronto. Syracuse reported 67, Elmira reported 65, Binghamton reported 64, and Watertown reported 63. At Oswego, winds were west at 2 knots, with a temperature of 63 degrees. The Central Lake Ontario buoy winds were from the north at 2 knots. The forecast for the Genesee Valley and Northern Finger Lakes, including Rochester, Geneseo, Canandaigua, Newark, and Fairhaven. Tonight, mostly cloudy. A chance of showers late. Lows ranging from the mid-50s inland to around 60 along the lake shore. Light winds. Chance of rain 50%. Monday, showers. Highs ranging from the upper 60s inland to the lower 70s along the lake shore. Light winds, becoming east 5 to 10 miles an hour. Chance of rain near 100%. Monday night, mostly cloudy. Showers likely in the evening, then a chance of showers overnight. Lows ranging from the mid-50s inland to the upper 50s along the lake shore. Northeast winds 5 to 10 miles an hour, becoming light. Chance of rain 70%. Tuesday, becoming mostly sunny. Highs ranging from the lower 70s on the hilltops to the mid-70s across the lower elevations. Light winds, becoming northwest around 10 miles an hour. Tuesday night, becoming mainly clear. Lows ranging from the mid-50s inland to the lower 60s along the lake shore. Light winds. The forecast for the Southern Finger Lakes, including Tinian, Seneca Falls, and Auburn. Tonight, mostly cloudy. Lows in the mid-50s. Light winds. Monday, showers. Highs in the upper 60s. Light winds, becoming east 10 to 15 miles an hour. Chance of rain near 100%. Monday night, showers. Lows in the mid-50s. Northeast winds 5 to 10 miles an hour, becoming light. Chance of rain 90%. Tuesday, becoming mostly sunny,

highs in the mid-70s. Northwest winds 5 to 10 miles an hour. Tuesday night, mainly clear. Lows in the mid-50s. Light winds. And now the extended forecast. Wednesday, partly cloudy. Highs in the upper 70s. Thursday, showers likely and a chance of thunderstorms. Highs around 80. Lows in the upper 50s. Chance of rain 70%. Friday, partly cloudy. A 50% chance of showers and thunderstorms. Highs in the upper 70s. Lows in the lower 60s. Saturday, partly cloudy. Highs in the upper 70s. Lows around 60. Sunday, partly cloudy. Highs in the lower 80s. Lows in the upper 50s. Open Lake Forecast, 4, the Niagara River to Hamlin Beach beyond 5 miles from shore. Tonight, west winds 5 to 10 knots becoming light and variable. A chance of showers late. Waves 1 foot or less. Monday, east winds 5 to 15 knots becoming northeast. Showers. Waves 2 feet or less building to 2 to 3 feet. Monday night, northeast winds 5 to 15 knots becoming west 10 knots or less. A chance of showers in the evening. Waves 1 to 3 feet. Tuesday, west winds 5 to 10 knots. Waves 1 foot or less. Tuesday night, west winds 5 to 10 knots becoming northwest. Waves 2 feet or less. Wednesday, west winds less than 10 knots becoming south. Waves 1 foot or less. Thursday, southeast winds 10 knots or less becoming southwest. A chance of showers and thunderstorms. Waves 1 foot or less. Friday, southwest winds 5 to 10 knots becoming west. A chance of showers during the day. Waves 1 foot or less. Winds and waves higher and near thunderstorms. Open Lake Forecast, 4, Hamlin Beach to Mexico Bay beyond 5 miles from shore. Tonight, west winds 5 to 10 knots becoming south. Waves 2 feet or less. Monday, southeast winds 5 to 15 knots becoming northeast 15 to 20 knots. A chance of showers early, then showers from late morning on. Waves 1 to 3 feet. Monday night, northeast winds 15 to 20 knots becoming northwest 5 to 15 knots. Showers likely in the evening. Waves 1 to 3 feet subsiding to 1 foot or less. Tuesday, northwest winds 5 to 10 knots becoming west. Waves 2 feet or less. Tuesday night, west winds 5 to 15 knots becoming northwest. Waves 1 to 2 feet. Wednesday, west winds 5 to 15 knots becoming south less than 10 knots. Waves 1 foot or less. Thursday, south winds 10 knots or less. A chance of showers during the day, then showers likely with a chance of thunderstorms Thursday night. Waves 1 foot or less. Friday, southwest winds 5 to 15 knots becoming west. A chance of showers during the day. Waves 2 feet or less. Winds and waves higher and near thunderstorms. Open Lake Forecast, 4, the Niagara River to Hamlin Beach beyond 5 miles from shore. Overnight, southwest winds less than 10 knots. A chance of showers late. Waves 1 foot or less. Monday, east winds 5 to 15 knots becoming northeast. Showers. Waves 2 feet or less building to 2 to 3 feet. Monday night, northeast winds 5 to 15 knots becoming west 10 knots or less. A chance of showers in the evening. Waves 1 to 3 feet. Tuesday, west winds 5 to 10 knots. Waves 1 foot or less. Tuesday night, west winds 5 to 10 knots becoming northwest. Waves 2 feet or less. Wednesday, west winds less than 10 knots becoming south. Waves 1 foot or less. Thursday, southeast winds 10 knots or less becoming southwest. A chance of showers and thunderstorms. Waves 1 foot or less. Friday, southwest winds 5 to 10 knots becoming west. A chance of showers during the day. Waves 1 foot or less. Winds and waves higher and near thunderstorms. Open Lake Forecast, 4, Hamlin Beach to Mexico Bay beyond 5 miles from shore. Overnight, southwest winds 5 to 10 knots becoming south. Waves 1 foot or less.
Monday, southeast winds 5 to 15 knots becoming northeast 15 to 20 knots. A chance of showers early, then showers from late morning on. Waves 1 to 3 feet. Monday night, northeast winds 15 to 20 knots becoming northwest 5 to 15 knots. Showers likely in the evening. Waves 1 to 3 feet subsiding to 1 foot or less. Tuesday, northwest winds 5 to 10 knots becoming west. Waves 2 feet or less. Tuesday night, west winds 5 to 15 knots becoming northwest. Waves 1 to 2 feet. Wednesday, west winds 5 to 15 knots becoming south less than 10 knots. Waves 1 foot or less. Thursday, south winds 10 knots or less. A chance of showers during the day, then showers likely with a chance of thunderstorms Thursday night. Waves 1 foot or less. Friday, southwest winds 5 to 15 knots becoming west. A chance of showers during the day. Waves 2 feet or less. Winds and waves higher and near thunderstorms. This is the NOAA Weather Radio KHA 53 in Rochester. Your source for official weather information across the Western Finger Lakes and the Genesee Valley. KHA 53 operates on a frequency of 162.40 MHz. The 10 p.m. weather at Rochester, it was cloudy. The temperature was 66 degrees Fahrenheit or 19 degrees Celsius, the dew point 51 and the relative humidity 58%. The wind was calm. The pressure was 29.97 inches and rising. Repeating at Rochester, it was cloudy, temperature 66 degrees. Around the region at 10 p.m. it was partly cloudy, with a temperature of 60 at Elmira and 65 at Binghamton. It was mostly cloudy, with a temperature of 65 at Erie, 64 at Niagara Falls, 62 at Syracuse, and 61 at Watertown. At Buffalo, it was cloudy, with a temperature of 64. At Oswego, winds were east at 1 knot, with a temperature of 63 degrees. The Central Lake Ontario buoy winds were from the northeast at 4 knots. The forecast for the Genesee Valley and Northern Finger Lakes, including Rochester, Geneseo, Canandaigua, Newark, and Fairhaven. Overnight, mostly cloudy. A chance of showers late. Lows ranging from the mid-50s inland to around 60 along the lake shore. Light south winds. Chance of rain 50%. Monday, showers. Highs ranging from the upper 60s inland to the lower 70s along the lake shore. Light winds, becoming east 5 to 10 miles an hour. Chance of rain near 100%. Monday night, cloudy. Showers likely in the evening, then a chance of showers overnight. Lows ranging from the mid-50s inland to the upper 50s along the lake shore. Northeast winds 5 to 10 miles an hour, becoming light. Chance of rain 70%. Tuesday, becoming mostly sunny. Highs ranging from the lower 70s on the hilltops to the mid-70s across the lower elevations. Light winds, becoming northwest around 10 miles an hour. Tuesday night, mainly clear. Lows ranging from the mid-50s inland to the lower 60s along the lake shore. Light winds. The forecast for the Southern Finger Lakes, including Pinyan, Seneca Falls, and Auburn. Overnight, mostly cloudy. Lows in the mid-50s. Light south winds. Monday, showers. Highs in the upper 60s. Light winds, becoming east 10 to 15 miles an hour. Chance of rain near 100%. Monday night, showers. Lows in the mid-50s. Northeast winds 5 to 10 miles an hour, becoming light. Chance of rain 90%. Tuesday, mostly cloudy in the morning, then clearing. Highs in the mid-70s. Northwest winds 5 to 10 miles an hour. Tuesday night, mainly clear. Lows in the mid-50s. Light winds. And now the extended forecast. Wednesday, partly cloudy. Highs in the upper 70s. Thursday, showers likely and a chance of thunderstorms. Highs around 80. Lows in the upper 50s. Chance of rain 70%. Friday, partly cloudy. A 50% chance of showers and thunderstorms. Highs in the upper 70s. Lows in the lower 60s. Saturday, partly cloudy. Highs in the upper 70s. Lows around 60.

Sunday, partly cloudy. Highs in the lower 80s. Lows in the upper 50s. This is the NOAA Weather Radio KHA-53 in Rochester. Your source for official weather information across the Western Finger Lakes and the Genesee Valley. KHA-53 operates on a frequency of 162.40 MHz. The 10 p.m. weather at Rochester, it was cloudy. The temperature was 66 degrees Fahrenheit or 19 degrees Celsius, the dew point 51 and the relative humidity 58%. The wind was calm. The pressure was 29.97 inches and rising. Repeating at Rochester, it was cloudy, temperature 66 degrees. Around the region at 10 p.m. it was partly cloudy, with a temperature of 60 at Elmira and 65 at Binghamton. It was mostly cloudy, with a temperature of 65 at Erie, 64 at Niagara Falls, 62 at Syracuse, and 61 at Watertown. At Buffalo, it was cloudy, with a temperature of 64. At Oswego, winds were east at 1 knot, with a temperature of 63 degrees. The Central Lake Ontario buoy winds were from the northeast at 4 knots. The forecast for the Genesee Valley and Northern Finger Lakes, including Rochester, Geneseo, Canandaigua, Newark, and Fairhaven. Overnight, mostly cloudy. A chance of showers late. Lows ranging from the mid-50s inland to around 60 along the lake shore. Light south winds. Chance of rain 50%. Monday, showers. Highs ranging from the upper 60s inland to the lower 70s along the lake shore. Light winds, becoming east 5 to 10 miles an hour. Chance of rain near 100%. Monday night, cloudy. Showers likely in the evening, then a chance of showers overnight. Lows ranging from the mid-50s inland to the upper 50s along the lake shore. Northeast winds 5 to 10 miles an hour, becoming light. Chance of rain 70%. Tuesday, becoming mostly sunny. Highs ranging from the lower 70s on the hilltops to the mid-70s across the lower elevations. Light winds, becoming northwest around 10 miles an hour. Tuesday night, mainly clear. Lows ranging from the mid-50s inland to the lower 60s along the lake shore. Light winds. The forecast for the Southern Finger Lakes, including Pinyan, Seneca Falls, and Auburn. Overnight, mostly cloudy. Lows in the mid-50s. Light south winds. Monday, showers. Highs in the upper 60s. Light winds, becoming east 10 to 15 miles an hour. Chance of rain near 100%. Monday night, showers. Lows in the mid-50s. Northeast winds 5 to 10 miles an hour, becoming light. Chance of rain 90%. Tuesday, mostly cloudy in the morning, then clearing. Highs in the mid-70s. Northwest winds 5 to 10 miles an hour. Tuesday night, mainly clear. Lows in the mid-50s. Light winds. And now the extended forecast. Wednesday, partly cloudy. Highs in the upper 70s. Thursday, showers likely and a chance of thunderstorms. Highs around 80. Lows in the upper 50s. Chance of rain 70%. Friday, partly cloudy. A 50% chance of showers and thunderstorms. Highs in the upper 70s. Lows in the lower 60s. Saturday, partly cloudy. Highs in the upper 70s. Lows around 60. Sunday, partly cloudy. Highs in the lower 80s. Lows in the upper 50s. This is the NOAA Weather Radio KHA-53 in Rochester. Your source for official weather information across the Western Finger Lakes and the Genesee Valley. KHA-53 operates on a frequency of 162.40 MHz. The 10 p.m. weather at Rochester, it was cloudy. The temperature was 66 degrees Fahrenheit or 19 degrees Celsius, the dew point 51 and the relative humidity 58%. The wind was calm. The pressure was 29.97 inches and rising. Repeating at Rochester, it was cloudy, temperature 66 degrees. Around the region at 10 p.m. at Binghamton, it was partly cloudy, with a temperature of 65. It was mostly cloudy, with a temperature of 64 at Niagara Falls, 68 at Toronto, 62 at Syracuse, 60 at Elmira, and 61 at Watertown.

It was cloudy, with a temperature of 65 at Erie, and 64 at Buffalo. At Oswego, winds were east at 1 knot, with a temperature of 63 degrees. The Central Lake Ontario buoy winds were from the northeast at 4 knots. The forecast for the Genesee Valley and Northern Finger Lakes, including Rochester, Geneseo, Canandaigua, Newark, and Fairhaven. Overnight, mostly cloudy. A chance of showers late. Lows ranging from the mid-50s inland to around 60 along the lake shore. Light south winds. Chance of rain 50%. Monday, showers. Highs ranging from the upper 60s inland to the lower 70s along the lake shore. Light winds, becoming east 5 to 10 miles an hour. Chance of rain near 100%. Monday night, cloudy. Showers likely in the evening, then a chance of showers overnight. Lows ranging from the mid-50s inland to the upper 50s along the lake shore. Northeast winds 5 to 10 miles an hour, becoming light. Chance of rain 70%. Tuesday, becoming mostly sunny. Highs ranging from the lower 70s on the hilltops to the mid-70s across the lower elevations. Light winds, becoming northwest around 10 miles an hour. Tuesday night, mainly clear. Lows ranging from the mid-50s inland to the lower 60s along the lake shore. Light winds. The forecast for the Southern Finger Lakes, including Pinyan, Seneca Falls, and Auburn. Overnight, mostly cloudy. Lows in the mid-50s. Light south winds. Monday, showers. Highs in the upper 60s. Light winds, becoming east 10 to 15 miles an hour. Chance of rain near 100%. Monday night, showers. Lows in the mid-50s. Northeast winds 5 to 10 miles an hour, becoming light. Chance of rain 90%. Tuesday, mostly cloudy in the morning, then clearing. Highs in the mid-70s. Northwest winds 5 to 10 miles an hour. Tuesday night, mainly clear. Lows in the mid-50s. Light winds. And now the extended forecast. Wednesday, partly cloudy. Highs in the upper 70s. Thursday, showers likely and a chance of thunderstorms. Highs around 80. Lows in the upper 50s. Chance of rain 70%. Friday, partly cloudy. A 50% chance of showers and thunderstorms. Highs in the upper 70s. Lows in the lower 60s. Saturday, partly cloudy. Highs in the upper 70s. Lows around 60. Sunday, partly cloudy. Highs in the lower 80s. Lows in the upper 50s. This is the NOAA Weather Radio KHA 53 in Rochester. Your source for official weather information across the Western Finger Lakes and the Genesee Valley. KHA 53 operates on a frequency of 162.40 MHz. The 10 p.m. weather at Rochester, it was cloudy. The temperature was 66 degrees Fahrenheit or 19 degrees Celsius, the dew point 51 and the relative humidity 58%. The wind was calm. The pressure was 29.97 inches and rising. Repeating at Rochester, it was cloudy, temperature 66 degrees. Around the region at 10 p.m. at Binghamton, it was partly cloudy, with a temperature of 65. It was mostly cloudy, with a temperature of 64 at Niagara Falls, 68 at Toronto, 62 at Syracuse, 60 at Elmira, and 61 at Watertown. It was cloudy, with a temperature of 65 at Erie, and 64 at Buffalo. At Oswego, winds were east at 1 knot, with a temperature of 63 degrees. The Central Lake Ontario buoy winds were from the northeast at 4 knots. The forecast for the Genesee Valley and Northern Finger Lakes, including Rochester, Geneseo, Canandaigua, Newark, and Fairhaven. Overnight, mostly cloudy. A chance of showers late. Lows ranging from the mid-50s inland to around 60 along the lake shore. Light south winds. Chance of rain 50%. Monday, showers. Highs ranging from the upper 60s inland to the lower 70s along the lake shore. Light winds, becoming east 5 to 10 miles an hour. Chance of rain near 100%. Monday night, cloudy. Showers likely in the evening, then a chance of showers overnight. Lows ranging from the mid-50s inland to the upper 50s along the lake shore.

northeast winds 5 to 10 miles an hour, becoming light. Chance of rain 70%. Tuesday, becoming mostly sunny. Highs ranging from the lower 70s on the hilltops to the mid-70s across the lower elevations. Light winds, becoming northwest around 10 miles an hour. Tuesday night, mainly clear. Lows ranging from the mid-50s inland to the lower 60s along the lake shore. Light winds. The forecast for the Southern Finger Lakes, including Pinyan, Seneca Falls, and Auburn. Overnight, mostly cloudy. Lows in the mid-50s. Light south winds. Monday, showers. Highs in the upper 60s. Light winds, becoming east 10 to 15 miles an hour. Chance of rain near 100%. Monday night, showers. Lows in the mid-50s. Northeast winds 5 to 10 miles an hour, becoming light. Chance of rain 90%. Tuesday, mostly cloudy in the morning, then clearing. Highs in the mid-70s. Northwest winds 5 to 10 miles an hour. Tuesday night, mainly clear. Lows in the mid-50s. Light winds. And now the extended forecast. Wednesday, partly cloudy. Highs in the upper 70s. Thursday, showers likely and a chance of thunderstorms. Highs around 80. Lows in the upper 50s. Chance of rain 70%. Friday, partly cloudy. A 50% chance of showers and thunderstorms. Highs in the upper 70s. Lows in the lower 60s. Saturday, partly cloudy. Highs in the upper 70s. Lows around 60. Sunday, partly cloudy. Highs in the lower 80s. Lows in the upper 50s. 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KHA-53 operates on a frequency of 162.40 MHz. The 10 p.m. weather at Rochester, it was cloudy. The temperature was 66 degrees Fahrenheit or 19 degrees Celsius, the dew point 51 and the relative humidity 58%. The wind was calm. The pressure was 29.97 inches and rising. Repeating at Rochester, it was cloudy, temperature 66 degrees. Around the region at 10 p.m. at Binghamton, it was partly cloudy, with a temperature of 65. It was mostly cloudy, with a temperature of 64 at Niagara Falls, 68 at Toronto, 62 at Syracuse, 60 at Elmira, and 61 at Watertown. It was cloudy, with a temperature of 65 at Erie, and 64 at Buffalo. At Oswego, winds were east at 1 knot, with a temperature of 63 degrees. The Central Lake Ontario buoy winds were from the northeast at 4 knots. The forecast for the Genesee Valley and Northern Finger Lakes, including Rochester, Geneseo, Canandaigua, Newark, and Fairhaven. Overnight, mostly cloudy. A chance of showers late. Lows ranging from the mid-50s inland to around 60 along the lake shore. Light south winds. Chance of rain 50%. Monday, showers. Highs ranging from the upper 60s inland to the lower 70s along the lake shore. Light winds, becoming east 5 to 10 miles an hour. Chance of rain near 100%. Monday night, cloudy. Showers likely in the evening, then a chance of showers overnight. Lows ranging from the mid-50s inland to the upper 50s along the lake shore. Northeast winds 5 to 10 miles an hour, becoming light. Chance of rain 70%. Tuesday, becoming mostly sunny. Highs ranging from the lower 70s on the hilltops to the mid-70s across the lower elevations. Light winds, becoming northwest around 10 miles an hour. Tuesday night, mainly clear. Lows ranging from the mid-50s inland to the lower 60s along the lake shore. Light winds. The forecast for the Southern Finger Lakes, including Pinyan, Seneca Falls, and Auburn. Overnight, mostly cloudy. Lows in the mid-50s. Light south winds. Monday, showers. Highs in the upper 60s. Light winds, becoming east 10 to 15 miles an hour. Chance of rain near 100%. Monday night, showers. Lows in the mid-50s. Northeast winds 5 to 10 miles an hour, becoming light. Chance of rain 90%.

Tuesday, mostly cloudy in the morning, then clearing. Highs in the mid-70s. Northwest winds 5 to 10 miles an hour. Tuesday night, mainly clear. Lows in the mid-50s. Light winds. And now the extended forecast. Wednesday, partly cloudy. Highs in the upper 70s. Thursday, showers likely and a chance of thunderstorms. Highs around 80. Lows in the upper 50s. Chance of rain 70%. Friday, partly cloudy. A 50% chance of showers and thunderstorms. Highs in the upper 70s. Lows in the lower 60s. Saturday, partly cloudy. Highs in the upper 70s. Lows around 60. Sunday, partly cloudy. Highs in the lower 80s. Lows in the upper 50s. This is the NOAA Weather Radio KHA 53 in Rochester. Your source for official weather information across the Western Finger Lakes and the Genesee Valley. KHA 53 operates on a frequency of 162.40 MHz. The 10 p.m. weather at Rochester, it was cloudy. The temperature was 66 degrees Fahrenheit or 19 degrees Celsius, the dew point 51 and the relative humidity 58%. The wind was calm. The pressure was 29.97 inches and rising. Repeating at Rochester, it was cloudy, temperature 66 degrees. Around the region at 10 p.m. at Binghamton, it was partly cloudy, with a temperature of 65. It was mostly cloudy, with a temperature of 64 at Niagara Falls, 68 at Toronto, 62 at Syracuse, 60 at Elmira, and 61 at Watertown. It was cloudy, with a temperature of 65 at Erie, and 64 at Buffalo. At Oswego, winds were east at 1 knot, with a temperature of 63 degrees. The Central Lake Ontario buoy winds were from the northeast at 4 knots. The forecast for the Genesee Valley and Northern Finger Lakes, including Rochester, Geneseo, Canandaigua, Newark, and Fairhaven. Overnight, mostly cloudy. A chance of showers late. Lows ranging from the mid-50s inland to around 60 along the lake shore. Light south winds. Chance of rain 50%. Monday, showers. Highs ranging from the upper 60s inland to the lower 70s along the lake shore. Light winds, becoming east 5 to 10 miles an hour. Chance of rain near 100%. Monday night, cloudy. Showers likely in the evening, then a chance of showers overnight. Lows ranging from the mid-50s inland to the upper 50s along the lake shore. Northeast winds 5 to 10 miles an hour, becoming light. Chance of rain 70%. Tuesday, becoming mostly sunny. Highs ranging from the lower 70s on the hilltops to the mid-70s across the lower elevations. Light winds, becoming northwest around 10 miles an hour. Tuesday night, mainly clear. Lows ranging from the mid-50s inland to the lower 60s along the lake shore. Light winds. The forecast for the Southern Finger Lakes, including Pinyan, Seneca Falls, and Auburn. Overnight, mostly cloudy. Lows in the mid-50s. Light south winds. Monday, showers. Highs in the upper 60s. Light winds, becoming east 10 to 15 miles an hour. Chance of rain near 100%. Monday night, showers. Lows in the mid-50s. Northeast winds 5 to 10 miles an hour, becoming light. Chance of rain 90%. Tuesday, mostly cloudy in the morning, then clearing. Highs in the mid-70s. Northwest winds 5 to 10 miles an hour. Tuesday night, mainly clear. Lows in the mid-50s. Light winds. And now the extended forecast. Wednesday, partly cloudy. Highs in the upper 70s. Thursday, showers likely and a chance of thunderstorms. Highs around 80. Lows in the upper 50s. Chance of rain 70%. Friday, partly cloudy. A 50% chance of showers and thunderstorms. Highs in the upper 70s. Lows in the lower 60s. Saturday, partly cloudy. Highs in the upper 70s. Lows around 60. Sunday, partly cloudy. Highs in the lower 80s. Lows in the upper 50s. This is the NOAA Weather Radio KHA 53 in Rochester. Your

for official weather information across the Western Finger Lakes in the Genesee Valley. KHA 53 operates on a frequency of 162.40 MHz. The 10 p.m. weather at Rochester, it was cloudy. The temperature was 66 degrees Fahrenheit or 19 degrees Celsius, the dew point 51 and the relative humidity 58%. The wind was calm. The pressure was 29.97 inches and rising. Repeating at Rochester, it was cloudy, temperature 66 degrees. Around the region at 10 p.m. at Binghamton, it was partly cloudy, with a temperature of 65. It was mostly cloudy, with a temperature of 64 at Niagara Falls, 68 at Toronto, 62 at Syracuse, 60 at Elmira, and 61 at Watertown. It was cloudy, with a temperature of 65 at Erie, and 64 at Buffalo. At Oswego, winds were east at 1 knot, with a temperature of 63 degrees. The Central Lake Ontario buoy winds were from the northeast at 4 knots. The forecast for the Genesee Valley and Northern Finger Lakes, including Rochester, Geneseo, Canandaigua, Newark, and Fairhaven. Overnight, mostly cloudy. A chance of showers late. Lows ranging from the mid-50s inland to around 60 along the lake shore. Light south winds. Chance of rain 50%. Monday, showers. Highs ranging from the upper 60s inland to the lower 70s along the lake shore. Light winds, becoming east 5 to 10 miles an hour. Chance of rain near 100%. Monday night, cloudy. Showers likely in the evening, then a chance of showers overnight. Lows ranging from the mid-50s inland to the upper 50s along the lake shore. Northeast winds 5 to 10 miles an hour, becoming light. Chance of rain 70%. Tuesday, becoming mostly sunny. Highs ranging from the lower 70s on the hilltops to the mid-70s across the lower elevations. Light winds, becoming northwest around 10 miles an hour. Tuesday night, mainly clear. Lows ranging from the mid-50s inland to the lower 60s along the lake shore. Light winds. The forecast for the Southern Finger Lakes, including Pinyan, Seneca Falls, and Auburn. Overnight, mostly cloudy. Lows in the mid-50s. Light south winds. Monday, showers. Highs in the upper 60s. Light winds, becoming east 10 to 15 miles an hour. Chance of rain near 100%. Monday night, showers. Lows in the mid-50s. Northeast winds 5 to 10 miles an hour, becoming light. Chance of rain 90%. Tuesday, mostly cloudy in the morning, then clearing. Highs in the mid-70s. Northwest winds 5 to 10 miles an hour. Tuesday night, mainly clear. Lows in the mid-50s. Light winds 5 to 10 miles an hour. Tuesday night, mainly clear. Lows in the mid-50s. Light winds. And now the extended forecast. Wednesday, partly cloudy. Highs in the upper 70s. Thursday, showers likely and a chance of thunderstorms. Highs around 80. Lows in the upper 50s. Chance of rain 70%. Friday, partly cloudy. A 50% chance of showers and thunderstorms. Highs in the upper 70s. Lows in the lower 60s. Saturday, partly cloudy. Highs in the upper 70s. Lows around 60. Sunday, partly cloudy. Highs in the lower 80s. Lows in the upper 50s. The Nearshore Marine Forecast, for the Niagara River to Hamlin Beach along Lake Ontario. Overnight, southwest winds less than 10 knots. A chance of showers late. Waves 1 foot or less. Monday, southeast winds 5 to 15 knots becoming northeast. Showers. Waves 1 to 3 feet. Monday night, northeast winds 5 to 15 knots becoming west less than 10 knots. A chance of showers in the evening. Waves 1 to 3 feet. Tuesday, west winds 10 knots or less. Sunny. Waves 1 foot or less. Tuesday night, west winds 5 to 10 knots becoming northwest. Mainly clear. Waves 2 feet or less. Wednesday, west winds less than 10 knots becoming south. Mainly clear, then becoming mostly cloudy. Waves 1 foot or less. Thursday, southeast.

Winds 10 knots or less becoming southwest. A chance of showers and thunderstorms. Waves 1 foot or less. Friday, southwest winds 10 knots or less becoming west. A chance of showers during the day. Waves 1 foot or less. Winds and waves higher and near thunderstorms. The Nearshore Marine Forecast, 4, Helen Beach to Mexico Bay. Overnight, southwest winds less than 10 knots becoming south. Mostly cloudy. Waves 1 foot or less. Monday, southeast winds 5 to 15 knots becoming northeast 15 to 20 knots. Showers. Waves 1 to 3 feet. Monday night, northeast winds 15 to 20 knots becoming northwest 5 to 15 knots. Showers likely in the evening, then a chance of showers overnight. Waves 1 to 3 feet subsiding to 1 foot or less. Tuesday, west winds 5 to 10 knots. Sunny. Waves 1 foot or less. Tuesday night, west winds 5 to 15 knots. Mainly clear in the evening, then becoming partly cloudy. Waves 1 to 2 feet. Wednesday, west winds 10 knots or less becoming south. Mainly clear, then becoming partly cloudy. Waves 1 foot or less. Thursday, south winds 10 knots or less. A chance of showers and thunderstorms during the day, then showers likely with a chance of thunderstorms Thursday night. Waves 1 foot or less. Friday, southwest winds 5 to 10 knots becoming west. A chance of showers and thunderstorms. Waves 1 foot or less. Winds and waves higher and near thunderstorms. The water temperature off Rochester is 63 degrees. This is the NOAA Weather Radio KHA 53 in Rochester. Your source for official weather information across the Western Finger Lakes and the Genesee Valley. KHA 53 operates on a frequency of 162.40 MHz. The 10 p.m. weather at Rochester, it was cloudy. The temperature was 66 degrees Fahrenheit or 19 degrees Celsius, the dew point 51 and the relative humidity 58%. The wind was calm. The pressure was 29.97 inches and rising. Repeating at Rochester, it was cloudy, temperature 66 degrees. Around the region at 10 p.m. at Binghamton, it was partly cloudy, with a temperature of 65. It was mostly cloudy, with a temperature of 64 at Niagara Falls, 68 at Toronto, 62 at Syracuse, 60 at Elmira, and 61 at Watertown. It was cloudy, with a temperature of 65 at Erie, and 64 at Buffalo. At Oswego, winds were east at 1 knot, with a temperature of 63 degrees. The Central Lake Ontario buoy winds were from the northeast at 4 knots. The forecast for the Genesee Valley and Northern Finger Lakes, including Rochester, Geneseo, Canandaigua, Newark, and Fairhaven. Overnight, mostly cloudy. A chance of showers late. Lows ranging from the mid-50s inland to around 60 along the lake shore. Light south winds. Chance of rain 50%. Monday, showers. Highs ranging from the upper 60s inland to the lower 70s along the lake shore. Light winds, becoming east 5 to 10 miles an hour. Chance of rain near 100%. Monday night, cloudy. Showers likely in the evening, then a chance of showers overnight. Lows ranging from the mid-50s inland to the upper 50s along the lake shore. Northeast winds 5 to 10 miles an hour, becoming light. Chance of rain 70%. Tuesday, becoming mostly sunny. Highs ranging from the lower 70s on the hilltops to the mid-70s across the lower elevations. Light winds, becoming northwest around 10 miles an hour. Tuesday night, mainly clear. Lows ranging from the mid-50s inland to the lower 60s along the lake shore. Light winds. The forecast for the Southern Finger Lakes, including Pinyan, Seneca Falls, and Auburn. Overnight, mostly cloudy. Lows in the mid-50s. Light south winds. Monday, showers. Highs in the upper 60s. Light winds, becoming east 10 to 15 miles an hour. Chance of rain near 100%. Monday night, showers. Lows in the mid-50s. Northeast winds 5 to 10 miles an hour, becoming light. Chance of rain 90%. Tuesday, mostly cloudy in the morning, then clearing. Highs in the mid-70s.

Northwest winds 5 to 10 miles an hour. Tuesday night, mainly clear. Lows in the mid-50s. Light winds. And now the extended forecast. Wednesday, partly cloudy. Highs in the upper 70s. Thursday, showers likely and a chance of thunderstorms. Highs around 80. Lows in the upper 50s. Chance of rain 70%. Friday, partly cloudy. A 50% chance of showers and thunderstorms. Highs in the upper 70s. Lows in the lower 60s. Saturday, partly cloudy. Highs in the upper 70s. Lows around 60. Sunday, partly cloudy. Highs in the lower 80s. Lows in the upper 50s. This is the NOAA Weather Radio KHA 53 in Rochester. Your source for official weather information across the Western Finger Lakes and the Genesee Valley. KHA 53 operates on a frequency of 162.40 MHz. The 10 p.m. weather at Rochester, it was cloudy. The temperature was 66 degrees Fahrenheit or 19 degrees Celsius, the dew point 51 and the relative humidity 58%. The wind was calm. The pressure was 29.97 inches and rising. Repeating at Rochester, it was cloudy, temperature 66 degrees. Around the region at 10 p.m. in Binghamton, it was partly cloudy, with a temperature of 65. It was mostly cloudy, with a temperature of 64 at Niagara Falls, 68 at Toronto, 62 at Syracuse, 60 at Elmira, and 61 at Watertown. It was cloudy, with a temperature of 65 at Erie, and 64 at Buffalo. At Oswego, winds were east at 1 knot, with a temperature of 63 degrees. The Central Lake Ontario buoy winds were from the northeast at 4 knots. The forecast for the Genesee Valley and Northern Finger Lakes, including Rochester, Geneseo, Canandaigua, Newark, and Fairhaven. Overnight, mostly cloudy. A chance of showers late. Lows ranging from the mid-50s inland to around 60 along the lake shore. Light south winds. Chance of rain 50%. Monday, showers. Highs ranging from the upper 60s inland to the lower 70s along the lake shore. Light winds, becoming east 5 to 10 miles an hour. Chance of rain near 100%. Monday night, cloudy. Showers likely in the evening, then a chance of showers overnight. Lows ranging from the mid-50s inland to the upper 50s along the lake shore. Northeast winds 5 to 10 miles an hour, becoming light. Chance of rain 70%. Tuesday, becoming mostly sunny. Highs ranging from the lower 70s on the hilltops to the mid-70s across the lower elevations. Light winds, becoming northwest around 10 miles an hour. Tuesday night, mainly clear. Lows ranging from the mid-50s inland to the lower 60s along the lake shore. Light winds. The forecast for the Southern Finger Lakes, including Pinyan, Seneca Falls, and Auburn. Overnight, mostly cloudy. Lows in the mid-50s. Light south winds. Monday, showers. Highs in the upper 60s. Light winds, becoming east 10 to 15 miles an hour. Chance of rain near 100%. Monday night, showers. Lows in the mid-50s. Northeast winds 5 to 10 miles an hour, becoming light. Chance of rain 90%. Tuesday, mostly cloudy in the morning, then clearing. Highs in the mid-70s. Northwest winds 5 to 10 miles an hour. Tuesday night, mainly clear. Lows in the mid-50s. Light winds. And now the extended forecast. Wednesday, partly cloudy. Highs in the upper 70s. Thursday, showers likely and a chance of thunderstorms. Highs around 80. Lows in the upper 50s. Chance of rain 70%. Friday, partly cloudy. A 50% chance of showers and thunderstorms. Highs in the upper 70s. Lows in the lower 60s. Saturday, partly cloudy. Highs in the upper 70s. Lows around 60. Sunday, partly cloudy. Highs in the lower 80s. Lows in the upper 50s. This is the NOAA Weather Radio KHA 53 in Rochester. Your source for official weather information across the Western Finger Lakes and the Genesee Valley.

and 61 at Watertown. It was cloudy, with a temperature of 65 at Erie and 64 at Buffalo. At Oswego, winds were east at 1 knot, with a temperature of 63 degrees. The Central Lake Ontario buoy winds were from the northeast at 4 knots. The forecast for the Genesee Valley and Northern Finger Lakes, including Rochester, Geneseo, Canandaigua, Newark, and Fairhaven. Overnight, mostly cloudy. A chance of showers late. Lows ranging from the mid-50s inland to around 60 along the lake shore. Light south winds. Chance of rain 50%. Monday, showers. Highs ranging from the upper 60s inland to the lower 70s along the lake shore. Light winds, becoming east 5 to 10 miles an hour. Chance of rain near 100%. Monday night, cloudy. Showers likely in the evening, then a chance of showers overnight. Lows ranging from the mid-50s inland to the upper 50s along the lake shore. Northeast winds 5 to 10 miles an hour, becoming light. Chance of rain 70%. Tuesday, becoming mostly sunny. Highs ranging from the lower 70s on the hilltops to the mid-70s across the lower elevations. Light winds, becoming northwest around 10 miles an hour. Tuesday night, mainly clear. Lows ranging from the mid-50s inland to the lower 60s along the lake shore. Light winds. The forecast for the Southern Finger Lakes, including Pinyan, Seneca Falls, and Auburn. Overnight, mostly cloudy. Lows in the mid-50s. Light south winds. Monday, showers. Highs in the upper 60s. Light winds, becoming east 10 to 15 miles an hour. Chance of rain near 100%. Monday night, showers. Lows in the mid-50s. Northeast winds 5 to 10 miles an hour, becoming light. Chance of rain 90%. Tuesday, mostly cloudy in the morning, then clearing. Highs in the mid-70s. Northwest winds 5 to 10 miles an hour. Tuesday night, mainly clear. Lows in the mid-50s. Light winds. And now the extended forecast. Wednesday, partly cloudy. Highs in the upper 70s. Thursday, showers likely and a chance of thunderstorms. Highs around 80. Lows in the upper 50s. Chance of rain 70%. Friday, partly cloudy. A 50% chance of showers and thunderstorms. Highs in the upper 70s. Lows in the lower 60s. Saturday, partly cloudy. Highs in the upper 70s. Lows around 60. Sunday, partly cloudy. Highs in the lower 80s. Lows in the upper 50s. This is the NOAA Weather Radio KHA 53 in Rochester. Your source for official weather information across the Western Finger Lakes and the Genesee Valley. KHA 53 operates on a frequency of 162.40 MHz. The 10 p.m. weather at Rochester, it was cloudy. The temperature was 66 degrees Fahrenheit or 19 degrees Celsius, the dew point 51 and the relative humidity 58%. The wind was calm. The pressure was 29.97 inches and rising. Repeating at Rochester, it was cloudy, temperature 66 degrees. Around the region at 10 p.m. at Binghamton, it was partly cloudy, with a temperature of 65. It was mostly cloudy, with a temperature of 64 at Niagara Falls, 68 at Toronto, 62 at Syracuse, 60 at Elmira, and 61 at Watertown. It was cloudy, with a temperature of 65 at Erie, and 64 at Buffalo. At Oswego, winds were east at 1 knot, with a temperature of 63 degrees. The Central Lake Ontario buoy winds were from the northeast at 4 knots. The forecast for the Genesee Valley and Northern Finger Lakes, including Rochester, Geneseo, Canandaigua, Newark, and Fairhaven. Overnight, mostly cloudy. A chance of showers late. Lows ranging from the mid-50s inland to around 60 along the lake shore. Light south winds. Chance of rain 50%. Monday, showers. Highs ranging from the upper 60s inland to the lower 70s along the lake shore. Light winds, becoming east 5 to 10 miles an hour. Chance of rain near 100%. Monday night, cloudy. Showers likely in the evening, then a chance of showers overnight. Lows ranging from the mid-50s inland to the upper 50s.

cities along the lake shore. Northeast winds 5 to 10 miles an hour, becoming light. Chance of rain 70%. Tuesday, becoming mostly sunny. Highs ranging from the lower 70s on the hilltops to the mid-70s across the lower elevations. Light winds, becoming northwest around 10 miles an hour. Tuesday night, mainly clear. Lows ranging from the mid-50s inland to the lower 60s along the lake shore. Light winds. The forecast for the Southern Finger Lakes, including Pinyan, Seneca Falls, and Auburn. Overnight, mostly cloudy. Lows in the mid-50s. Light south winds. Monday, showers. Highs in the upper 60s. Light winds, becoming east 10 to 15 miles an hour. Chance of rain near 100%. Monday night, showers. Lows in the mid-50s. Northeast winds 5 to 10 miles an hour, becoming light. Chance of rain 90%. Tuesday, mostly cloudy in the morning, then clearing. Highs in the mid-70s. Northwest winds 5 to 10 miles an hour. Tuesday night, mainly clear. Lows in the mid-50s. Light winds. And now the extended forecast. Wednesday, partly cloudy. Highs in the upper 70s. Thursday, showers likely and a chance of thunderstorms. Highs around 80. Lows in the upper 50s. Chance of rain 70%. Friday, partly cloudy. A 50% chance of showers and thunderstorms. Highs in the upper 70s. Lows in the lower 60s. Saturday, partly cloudy. Highs in the upper 70s. Lows around 60. Sunday, partly cloudy. Highs in the lower 80s. Lows in the upper 50s. This is the NOAA Weather Radio KHA 53 in Rochester. Your source for official weather information across the Western Finger Lakes and the Genesee Valley. KHA 53 operates on a frequency of 162.40 MHz. The 10 p.m. weather at Rochester, it was cloudy. The temperature was 66 degrees Fahrenheit or 19 degrees Celsius, the dew point 51 and the relative humidity 58%. The wind was calm. The pressure was 29.97 inches and rising. Repeating at Rochester, it was cloudy, temperature 66 degrees. Around the region at 10 p.m. at Binghamton, it was partly cloudy, with a temperature of 65. It was mostly cloudy, with a temperature of 64 at Niagara Falls, 68 at Toronto, 62 at Syracuse, 60 at Elmira, and 61 at Watertown. It was cloudy, with a temperature of 65 at Erie, and 64 at Buffalo. At Oswego, winds were east at 1 knot, with a temperature of 63 degrees. The Central Lake Ontario buoy winds were from the northeast at 4 knots. The forecast for the Genesee Valley and Northern Finger Lakes, including Rochester, Geneseo, Canandaigua, Newark, and Fairhaven. Overnight, mostly cloudy. A chance of showers late. Lows ranging from the mid-50s inland to around 60 along the lake shore. Light south winds. Chance of rain 50%. Monday, showers. Highs ranging from the upper 60s inland to the lower 70s along the lake shore. Light winds, becoming east 5 to 10 miles an hour. Chance of rain near 100%. Monday night, cloudy. Showers likely in the evening, then a chance of showers overnight. Lows ranging from the mid-50s inland to the upper 50s along the lake shore. Northeast winds 5 to 10 miles an hour, becoming light. Chance of rain 70%. Tuesday, becoming mostly sunny. Highs ranging from the lower 70s on the hilltops to the mid-70s across the lower elevations. Light winds, becoming northwest around 10 miles an hour. Tuesday night, mainly clear. Lows ranging from the mid-50s inland to the lower 60s along the lake shore. Light winds. The forecast for the Southern Finger Lakes, including Pinyan, Seneca Falls, and Auburn. Overnight, mostly cloudy. Lows in the mid-50s. Light south winds. Monday, showers. Highs in the upper 60s. Light winds, becoming east 10 to 15 miles an hour. Chance of rain near 100%. Monday night, showers. Lows in the mid-50s. Northeast winds 5 to 10 miles an hour, becoming light.

chance of rain 90%. Tuesday, mostly cloudy in the morning, then clearing. Highs in the mid-70s. Northwest winds 5 to 10 miles an hour. Tuesday night, mainly clear. Lows in the mid-50s. Light winds. And now the extended forecast. Wednesday, partly cloudy. Highs in the upper 70s. Thursday, showers likely and a chance of thunderstorms. Highs around 80. Lows in the upper 50s. Chance of rain 70%. Friday, partly cloudy. A 50% chance of showers and thunderstorms. Highs in the upper 70s. Lows in the lower 60s. Saturday, partly cloudy. Highs in the upper 70s. Lows around 60. Sunday, partly cloudy. Highs in the lower 80s. Lows in the upper 50s. This is the NOAA Weather Radio KHA 53 in Rochester. Your source for official weather information across the Western Finger Lakes and the Genesee Valley. KHA 53 operates on a frequency of 162.40 MHz. The 10 p.m. weather at Rochester, it was cloudy. The temperature was 66 degrees Fahrenheit or 19 degrees Celsius, the dew point 51 and the relative humidity 58%. The wind was calm. The pressure was 29.97 inches and rising. Repeating at Rochester, it was cloudy, temperature 66 degrees. Around the region at 10 p.m. at Binghamton, it was partly cloudy, with a temperature of 65. It was mostly cloudy, with a temperature of 64 at Niagara Falls, 68 at Toronto, 62 at Syracuse, 60 at Elmira, and 61 at Watertown. It was cloudy, with a temperature of 65 at Erie, and 64 at Buffalo. At Oswego, winds were east at 1 knot, with a temperature of 63 degrees. The Central Lake Ontario buoy winds were from the northeast at 4 knots. The forecast for the Genesee Valley and Northern Finger Lakes, including Rochester, Geneseo, Canandaigua, Newark, and Fairhaven. Overnight, mostly cloudy. A chance of showers late. Lows ranging from the mid-50s inland to around 60 along the lake shore. Light south winds. Chance of rain 50%. Monday, showers. Highs ranging from the upper 60s inland to the lower 70s along the lake shore. Light winds, becoming east 5 to 10 miles an hour. Chance of rain near 100%. Monday night, cloudy. Showers likely in the evening, then a chance of showers overnight. Lows ranging from the mid-50s inland to the upper 50s along the lake shore. Northeast winds 5 to 10 miles an hour, becoming light. Chance of rain 70%. Tuesday, becoming mostly sunny. Highs ranging from the lower 70s on the hilltops to the mid-70s across the lower elevations. Light winds, becoming northwest around 10 miles an hour. Tuesday night, mainly clear. Lows ranging from the mid-50s inland to the lower 60s along the lake shore. Light winds. The forecast for the Southern Finger Lakes, including Tinian, Seneca Falls, and Auburn. Overnight, mostly cloudy. Lows in the mid-50s. Light south winds. Monday, showers. Highs in the upper 60s. Light winds, becoming east 10 to 15 miles an hour. Chance of rain near 100%. Monday night, showers. Lows in the mid-50s. Northeast winds 5 to 10 miles an hour, becoming light. Chance of rain 90%. Tuesday, mostly cloudy in the morning, then clearing. Highs in the mid-70s. Northwest winds 5 to 10 miles an hour. Tuesday night, mainly clear. Lows in the mid-50s. Light winds. And now the extended forecast. Wednesday, partly cloudy. Highs in the upper 70s. Thursday, showers likely and a chance of thunderstorms. Highs around 80. Lows in the upper 50s. Chance of rain 70%. Friday, partly cloudy. A 50% chance of showers and thunderstorms. Highs in the upper 70s. Lows in the lower 60s. Saturday, partly cloudy. Highs in the upper 70s. Lows around 60. Sunday, partly cloudy. Highs in the lower 80s. Lows in the upper 50s. Open Lake Forecast, for the Niagara River.

river to Hamlin Beach beyond 5 miles from shore. Overnight, southwest winds less than 10 knots. A chance of showers late. Waves 1 foot or less. Monday, east winds 5 to 15 knots becoming northeast. Showers. Waves 2 feet or less building to 2 to 3 feet. Monday night, northeast winds 5 to 15 knots becoming west 10 knots or less. A chance of showers in the evening. Waves 1 to 3 feet. Tuesday, west winds 5 to 10 knots. Waves 1 foot or less. Tuesday night, west winds 5 to 10 knots becoming northwest. Waves 2 feet or less. Wednesday, west winds less than 10 knots becoming south. Waves 1 foot or less. Thursday, southeast winds 10 knots or less becoming southwest. A chance of showers and thunderstorms. Waves 1 foot or less. Friday, southwest winds 5 to 10 knots becoming west. A chance of showers during the day. Waves 1 foot or less. Winds and waves higher and near thunderstorms. Open lake forecast, 4, Hamlin Beach to Mexico Bay beyond 5 miles from shore. Overnight, southwest winds 5 to 10 knots becoming south. Waves 1 foot or less. Monday, southeast winds 5 to 15 knots becoming northeast 15 to 20 knots. A chance of showers early, then showers from late morning on. Waves 1 to 3 feet. Monday night, northeast winds 15 to 20 knots becoming northwest 5 to 15 knots. Showers likely in the evening. Waves 1 to 3 feet subsiding to 1 foot or less. Tuesday, northwest winds 5 to 10 knots becoming west. Waves 2 feet or less. Tuesday night, west winds 5 to 15 knots becoming northwest. Waves 1 to 2 feet. Wednesday, west winds 5 to 15 knots becoming south less than 10 knots. Waves 1 foot or less. Thursday, south winds 10 knots or less. A chance of showers during the day, then showers likely with a chance of thunderstorms Thursday night. Waves 1 foot or less. Friday, southwest winds 5 to 15 knots becoming west. A chance of showers during the day. Waves 2 feet or less. Winds and waves higher and near thunderstorms. This is the NOAA Weather Radio KHA-53 in Rochester. Your source for official weather information across the Western Finger Lakes and the Genesee Valley. KHA-53 operates on a frequency of 162.40 MHz. The 11 p.m. weather at Rochester, it was cloudy. The temperature was 63 degrees Fahrenheit or 17 degrees Celsius, the dew point 54 and the relative humidity 72%. The wind was south at 3 miles an hour. The pressure was 29.97 inches and steady. Repeating at Rochester, it was cloudy, temperature 63 degrees. Around the region at 10 p.m. at Binghamton, it was partly cloudy, with a temperature of 65. It was mostly cloudy, with a temperature of 64 at Niagara Falls, 68 at Toronto, 62 at Syracuse, 60 at Elmira, and 61 at Watertown. It was cloudy, with a temperature of 65 at Erie, and 64 at Buffalo. At Oswego, winds were east at 1 knot, with a temperature of 63 degrees. The Central Lake Ontario buoy winds were from the northeast at 4 knots. The forecast for the Genesee Valley and Northern Finger Lakes, including Rochester, Geneseo, Canandaigua, Newark, and Fairhaven. Overnight, mostly cloudy. A chance of showers late. Lows ranging from the mid-50s inland to around 60 along the lake shore. Light south winds. Chance of rain 50%. Monday, showers. Highs ranging from the upper 60s inland to the lower 70s along the lake shore. Light winds, becoming east 5 to 10 miles an hour. Chance of rain near 100%. Monday night, cloudy. Showers likely in the evening, then a chance of showers overnight. Lows ranging from the mid-50s inland to the upper 50s along the lake shore. Northeast winds 5 to 10 miles an hour, becoming light. Chance of rain 70%. Tuesday, becoming mostly sunny. Highs ranging from the lower 70s on the hilltops to the mid-70s across the lower elevations. Light winds, becoming northwest around 10 miles an hour. Tuesday night, mainly clear. Lows ranging from the mid-50s inland to the lower 60s along

the lake shore. Light winds. The forecast for the southern Finger Lakes, including Pinyan, Seneca Falls, and Auburn. Overnight, mostly cloudy. Lows in the mid-50s. Light south winds. Monday, showers. Highs in the upper 60s. Light winds, becoming east 10 to 15 miles an hour. Chance of rain near 100%. Monday night, showers. Lows in the mid-50s. Northeast winds 5 to 10 miles an hour, becoming light. Chance of rain 90%. Tuesday, mostly cloudy in the morning, then clearing. Highs in the mid-70s. Northwest winds 5 to 10 miles an hour. Tuesday night, mainly clear. Lows in the mid-50s. Light winds. And now the extended forecast. Wednesday, partly cloudy. Highs in the upper 70s. Thursday, showers likely and a chance of thunderstorms. Highs around 80. Lows in the upper 50s. Chance of rain 70%. Friday, partly cloudy. A 50% chance of showers and thunderstorms. Highs in the upper 70s. Lows in the lower 60s. Saturday, partly cloudy. Highs in the upper 70s. Lows around 60. Sunday, partly cloudy. Highs in the lower 80s. Lows in the upper 50s. This is the NOAA Weather Radio KHA 53 in Rochester. Your source for official weather information across the Western Finger Lakes and the Genesee Valley. KHA 53 operates on a frequency of 162.40 MHz. The 11 p.m. weather at Rochester, it was cloudy. The temperature was 63 degrees Fahrenheit or 17 degrees Celsius, the dew point 54 and the relative humidity 72%. The wind was south at 3 miles an hour. The pressure was 29.97 inches and steady. Repeating at Rochester, it was cloudy, temperature 63 degrees. Around the region at 11 p.m. it was partly cloudy, with a temperature of 61 at Syracuse and 65 at Binghamton. It was mostly cloudy, with a temperature of 64 at Niagara Falls, 57 at Elmira, and 58 at Watertown. It was cloudy, with a temperature of 64 at Erie, and 64 at Buffalo. At Oswego, winds were south at 3 knots, with a temperature of 63 degrees. The Central Lake Ontario buoy winds were from the southeast at 4 knots. The forecast for the Genesee Valley and Northern Finger Lakes, including Rochester, Geneseo, Canandaigua, Newark, and Fairhaven. Overnight, mostly cloudy. A chance of showers late. Lows ranging from the mid-50s inland to around 60 along the lake shore. Light south winds. Chance of rain 50%. Monday, showers. Highs ranging from the upper 60s inland to the lower 70s along the lake shore. Light winds, becoming east 5 to 10 miles an hour. Chance of rain near 100%. Monday night, cloudy. Showers likely in the evening, then a chance of showers overnight. Lows ranging from the mid-50s inland to the upper 50s along the lake shore. Northeast winds 5 to 10 miles an hour, becoming light. Chance of rain 70%. Tuesday, becoming mostly sunny. Highs ranging from the lower 70s on the hilltops to the mid-70s across the lower elevations. Light winds, becoming northwest around 10 miles an hour. Tuesday night, mainly clear. Lows ranging from the mid-50s inland to the lower 60s along the lake shore. Light winds. The forecast for the Southern Finger Lakes, including Pinyan, Seneca Falls, and Auburn. Overnight, mostly cloudy. Lows in the mid-50s. Light south winds. Monday, showers. Highs in the upper 60s. Light winds, becoming east 10 to 15 miles an hour. Chance of rain near 100%. Monday night, showers. Lows in the mid-50s. Northeast winds 5 to 10 miles an hour, becoming light. Chance of rain 90%. Tuesday, mostly cloudy in the morning, then clearing. Highs in the mid-70s. Northwest winds 5 to 10 miles an hour. Tuesday night, mainly clear. Lows in the mid-50s. Light winds. And now the extended forecast. Wednesday, partly cloudy. Highs in the upper 70s. Thursday, showers likely

chance of thunderstorms. Highs around 80. Lows in the upper 50s. Chance of rain 70%. Friday, partly cloudy. A 50% chance of showers and thunderstorms. Highs in the upper 70s. Lows in the lower 60s. Saturday, partly cloudy. Highs in the upper 70s. Lows around 60. Sunday, partly cloudy. Highs in the lower 80s. Lows in the upper 50s. This is the NOAA Weather Radio KHA 53 in Rochester. Your source for official weather information across the Western Finger Lakes and the Genesee Valley. KHA 53 operates on a frequency of 162.40 MHz. The 11 p.m. weather at Rochester, it was cloudy. The temperature was 63 degrees Fahrenheit or 17 degrees Celsius, the dew point 54 and the relative humidity 72%. The wind was south at 3 miles an hour. The pressure was 29.97 inches and steady. Repeating at Rochester, it was cloudy, temperature 63 degrees. Around the region at 11 p.m. it was partly cloudy, with a temperature of 61 at Syracuse and 65 at Binghamton. It was mostly cloudy, with a temperature of 64 at Niagara Falls, 57 at Elmira, and 58 at Watertown. It was cloudy, with a temperature of 64 at Erie and 64 at Buffalo. At Oswego, winds were south at 3 knots, with a temperature of 63 degrees. The Central Lake Ontario buoy winds were from the southeast at 4 knots. The forecast for the Genesee Valley and Northern Finger Lakes, including Rochester, Geneseo, Canandaigua, Newark, and Fairhaven. Overnight, mostly cloudy. A chance of showers late. Lows ranging from the mid-50s inland to around 60 along the lake shore. Light south winds. Chance of rain 50%. Monday, showers. Highs ranging from the upper 60s inland to the lower 70s along the lake shore. Light winds, becoming east 5 to 10 miles an hour. Chance of rain near 100%. Monday night, cloudy. Showers likely in the evening, then a chance of showers overnight. Lows ranging from the mid-50s inland to the upper 50s along the lake shore. Northeast winds 5 to 10 miles an hour, becoming light. Chance of rain 70%. Tuesday, becoming mostly sunny. Highs ranging from the lower 70s on the hilltops to the mid-70s across the lower elevations. Light winds, becoming northwest around 10 miles an hour. Tuesday night, mainly clear. Lows ranging from the mid-50s inland to the lower 60s along the lake shore. Light winds. The forecast for the Southern Finger Lakes, including Tinian, Seneca Falls, and Auburn. Overnight, mostly cloudy. Lows in the mid-50s. Light south winds. Monday, showers. Highs in the upper 60s. Light winds, becoming east 10 to 15 miles an hour. Chance of rain near 100%. Monday night, showers. Lows in the mid-50s. Northeast winds 5 to 10 miles an hour, becoming light. Chance of rain 90%. Tuesday, mostly cloudy in the morning, then clearing. Highs in the mid-70s. Northwest winds 5 to 10 miles an hour. Tuesday night, mainly clear. Lows in the mid-50s. Light winds. And now the extended forecast. Wednesday, partly cloudy. Highs in the upper 70s. Thursday, showers likely and a chance of thunderstorms. Highs around 80. Lows in the upper 50s. Chance of rain 70%. Friday, partly cloudy. A 50% chance of showers and thunderstorms. Highs in the upper 70s. Lows in the lower 60s. Saturday, partly cloudy. Highs in the upper 70s. Lows around 60. Sunday, partly cloudy. Highs in the lower 80s. Lows in the upper 50s. This is the NOAA Weather Radio KHA 53 in Rochester. Your source for official weather information across the Western Finger Lakes and the Genesee Valley. KHA 53 operates on a frequency of 162.40 MHz. The 11 p.m. weather at Rochester, it was cloudy. The temperature was 63 degrees Fahrenheit or 17 degrees Celsius, the dew point 54 and the relative humidity 72%.

The wind was south at 3 miles an hour. The pressure was 29.97 inches and steady. Repeating at Rochester, it was cloudy, temperature 63 degrees. Around the region at 11 p.m. skies ranged from mostly cloudy to cloudy. It was 64 at Erie, 64 at Buffalo, 64 at Niagara Falls, and 66 at Toronto. Syracuse reported 61, Elmira reported 57, Binghamton reported 65, and Watertown reported 58. At Oswego, winds were south at 3 knots, with a temperature of 63 degrees. The Central Lake Ontario buoy winds were southeast at 4 knots, with a temperature of 57 degrees, and the waves were 0 feet. The forecast for the Genesee Valley and Northern Finger Lakes, including Rochester, Geneseo, Canandaigua, Newark, and Fairhaven. Overnight, mostly cloudy. A chance of showers late. Lows ranging from the mid-50s inland to around 60 along the lake shore. Light south winds. Chance of rain 50%. Monday, showers. Highs ranging from the upper 60s inland to the lower 70s along the lake shore. Light winds, becoming east 5 to 10 miles an hour. Chance of rain near 100%. Monday night, cloudy. Showers likely in the evening, then a chance of showers overnight. Lows ranging from the mid-50s inland to the upper 50s along the lake shore. Northeast winds 5 to 10 miles an hour, becoming light. Chance of rain 70%. Tuesday, becoming mostly sunny. Highs ranging from the lower 70s on the hilltops to the mid-70s across the lower elevations. Light winds, becoming northwest around 10 miles an hour. Tuesday night, mainly clear. Lows ranging from the mid-50s inland to the lower 60s along the lake shore. Light winds. The forecast for the Southern Finger Lakes, including Tinian, Seneca Falls, and Auburn. Overnight, mostly cloudy. Lows in the mid-50s. Light south winds. Monday, showers. Highs in the upper 60s. Light winds, becoming east 10 to 15 miles an hour. Chance of rain near 100%. Monday night, showers. Lows in the mid-50s. Northeast winds 5 to 10 miles an hour, becoming light. Chance of rain 90%. Tuesday, mostly cloudy in the morning, then clearing. Highs in the mid-70s. Northwest winds 5 to 10 miles an hour. Tuesday night, mainly clear. Lows in the mid-50s. Light winds. And now the extended forecast. Wednesday, partly cloudy. Highs in the upper 70s. Thursday, showers likely and a chance of thunderstorms. Highs around 80. Lows in the upper 50s. Chance of rain 70%. Friday, partly cloudy. A 50% chance of showers and thunderstorms. Highs in the upper 70s. Lows in the lower 60s. Saturday, partly cloudy. Highs in the upper 70s. Lows around 60. Sunday, partly cloudy. Highs in the lower 80s. Lows in the upper 50s. This is the NOAA Weather Radio KHA 53 in Rochester. Your source for official weather information across the Western Finger Lakes and the Genesee Valley. KHA 53 operates on a frequency of 162.40 MHz. The 11 p.m. weather at Rochester, it was cloudy. The temperature was 63 degrees Fahrenheit or 17 degrees Celsius, the dew point 54 and the relative humidity 72%. The wind was south at 3 miles an hour. The pressure was 29.97 inches and steady. Repeating at Rochester, it was cloudy, temperature 63 degrees. Around the region at 11 p.m. skies ranged from mostly cloudy to cloudy. It was 64 at Erie, 64 at Buffalo, 64 at Niagara Falls, and 66 at Toronto. Syracuse reported 61, Elmira reported 57, Binghamton reported 65, and Watertown reported 58. At Oswego, winds were south at 3 knots, with a temperature of 63 degrees. The Central Lake Ontario buoy winds were southeast at 4 knots, with a temperature of 57 degrees, and the waves were 0 feet. The forecast for the Genesee Valley and Northern Finger Lakes, including Rochester, Geneseo, Canandaigua, Newark, and Fairhaven. Overnight, mostly cloudy. A chance of showers late.

Lows ranging from the mid-50s inland to around 60 along the lake shore. Light south winds. Chance of rain 50%. Monday, showers. Highs ranging from the upper 60s inland to the lower 70s along the lake shore. Light winds, becoming east 5 to 10 miles an hour. Chance of rain near 100%. Monday night, cloudy. Showers likely in the evening, then a chance of showers overnight. Lows ranging from the mid-50s inland to the upper 50s along the lake shore. Northeast winds 5 to 10 miles an hour, becoming light. Chance of rain 70%. Tuesday, becoming mostly sunny. Highs ranging from the lower 70s on the hilltops to the mid-70s across the lower elevations. Light winds, becoming northwest around 10 miles an hour. Tuesday night, mainly clear. Lows ranging from the mid-50s inland to the lower 60s along the lake shore. Light winds. The forecast for the Southern Finger Lakes, including Pinyan, Seneca Falls, and Auburn. Overnight, mostly cloudy. Lows in the mid-50s. Light south winds. Monday, showers. Highs in the upper 60s. Light winds, becoming east 10 to 15 miles an hour. Chance of rain near 100%. Monday night, showers. Lows in the mid-50s. Northeast winds 5 to 10 miles an hour, becoming light. Chance of rain 90%. Tuesday, mostly cloudy in the morning, then clearing. Highs in the mid-70s. Northwest winds 5 to 10 miles an hour. Tuesday night, mainly clear. Lows in the mid-50s. Light winds. And now the extended forecast. Wednesday, partly cloudy. Highs in the upper 70s. Thursday, showers likely and a chance of thunderstorms. Highs around 80. Lows in the upper 50s. Chance of rain 70%. Friday, partly cloudy. A 50% chance of showers and thunderstorms. Highs in the upper 70s. Lows in the lower 60s. Saturday, partly cloudy. Highs in the upper 70s. Lows around 60. Sunday, partly cloudy. Highs in the lower 80s. Lows in the upper 50s. This is the NOAA Weather Radio KHA 53 in Rochester. Your source for official weather information across the Western Finger Lakes and the Genesee Valley. KHA 53 operates on a frequency of 162.40 MHz. The 11 p.m. weather at Rochester, it was cloudy. The temperature was 63 degrees Fahrenheit or 17 degrees Celsius, the dew point 54 and the relative humidity 72%. The wind was south at 3 miles an hour. The pressure was 29.97 inches and steady. Repeating at Rochester, it was cloudy, temperature 63 degrees. Around the region at 11 p.m. skies ranged from mostly cloudy to cloudy. It was 64 at Erie, 64 at Buffalo, 64 at Niagara Falls, and 66 at Toronto. Syracuse reported 61, Elmira reported 57, Binghamton reported 65, and Watertown reported 58. At Oswego, winds were south at 3 knots, with a temperature of 63 degrees. The Central Lake Ontario buoy winds were southeast at 4 knots, with a temperature of 57 degrees, and the waves were 0 feet. The forecast for the Genesee Valley and Northern Finger Lakes, including Rochester, Geneseo, Canandaigua, Newark, and Fairhaven. Overnight, mostly cloudy. A chance of showers late. Lows ranging from the mid-50s inland to around 60 along the lake shore. Light south winds. Chance of rain 50%. Monday, showers. Highs ranging from the upper 60s inland to the lower 70s along the lake shore. Light winds, becoming east 5 to 10 miles an hour. Chance of rain near 100%. Monday night, cloudy. Showers likely in the evening, then a chance of showers overnight. Lows ranging from the mid-50s inland to the upper 50s along the lake shore. Northeast winds 5 to 10 miles an hour, becoming light. Chance of rain 70%. Tuesday, becoming mostly sunny. Highs ranging from the lower 70s on the hilltops to the mid-70s across the lower elevations. Light winds, becoming northwest around 10 miles an hour. Tuesday night, mainly clear. Lows ranging from the mid-50s inland to the lower 60s along the lake.

Sure. Light winds. The forecast for the southern Finger Lakes, including Pinyan, Seneca Falls, and Auburn. Overnight, mostly cloudy. Lows in the mid-50s. Light south winds. Monday, showers. Highs in the upper 60s. Light winds, becoming east 10 to 15 miles an hour. Chance of rain near 100%. Monday night, showers. Lows in the mid-50s. Northeast winds 5 to 10 miles an hour, becoming light. Chance of rain 90%. Tuesday, mostly cloudy in the morning, then clearing. Highs in the mid-70s. Northwest winds 5 to 10 miles an hour. Tuesday night, mainly clear. Lows in the mid-50s. Light winds. And now the extended forecast. Wednesday, partly cloudy. Highs in the upper 70s. Thursday, showers likely and a chance of thunderstorms. Highs around 80. Lows in the upper 50s. Chance of rain 70%. Friday, partly cloudy. A 50% chance of showers and thunderstorms. Highs in the upper 70s. Lows in the lower 60s. Saturday, partly cloudy. Highs in the upper 70s. Lows around 60. Sunday, partly cloudy. Highs in the lower 80s. Lows in the upper 50s. This is the NOAA Weather Radio KHA 53 in Rochester. Your source for official weather information across the Western Finger Lakes and the Genesee Valley. KHA 53 operates on a frequency of 162.40 MHz. The 11 p.m. weather at Rochester, it was cloudy. The temperature was 63 degrees Fahrenheit or 17 degrees Celsius, the dew point 54 and the relative humidity 72%. The wind was south at 3 miles an hour. The pressure was 29.97 inches and steady. Repeating at Rochester, it was cloudy, temperature 63 degrees. Around the region at 11 p.m. skies ranged from mostly cloudy to cloudy. It was 64 at Erie, 64 at Buffalo, 64 at Niagara Falls, and 66 at Toronto. Syracuse reported 61, Elmira reported 57, Binghamton reported 65, and Watertown reported 58. At Oswego, winds were south at 3 knots, with a temperature of 63 degrees. The Central Lake Ontario buoy winds were southeast at 4 knots, with a temperature of 57 degrees, and the waves were 0 feet. The forecast for the Genesee Valley and Northern Finger Lakes, including Rochester, Geneseo, Canandaigua, Newark, and Fairhaven. Overnight, mostly cloudy. A chance of showers late. Lows ranging from the mid-50s inland to around 60 along the lake shore. Light south winds. Chance of rain 50%. Monday, showers. Highs ranging from the upper 60s inland to the lower 70s along the lake shore. Light winds, becoming east 5 to 10 miles an hour. Chance of rain near 100%. Monday night, cloudy. Showers likely in the evening, then a chance of showers overnight. Lows ranging from the mid-50s inland to the upper 50s along the lake shore. Northeast winds 5 to 10 miles an hour, becoming light. Chance of rain 70%. Tuesday, becoming mostly sunny. Highs ranging from the lower 70s on the hilltops to the mid-70s across the lower elevations. Light winds, becoming northwest around 10 miles an hour. Tuesday night, mainly clear. Lows ranging from the mid-50s inland to the lower 60s along the lake shore. Light winds. The forecast for the Southern Finger Lakes, including Pinyan, Seneca Falls, and Auburn. Overnight, mostly cloudy. Lows in the mid-50s. Light south winds. Monday, showers. Highs in the upper 60s. Light winds, becoming east 10 to 15 miles an hour. Chance of rain near 100%. Monday night, showers. Lows in the mid-50s. Northeast winds 5 to 10 miles an hour, becoming light. Chance of rain 90%. Tuesday, mostly cloudy in the morning, then clearing. Highs in the mid-70s. Northwest winds 5 to 10 miles an hour. Tuesday night, mainly clear. Lows in the mid-50s. Light winds. And now the extended forecast. Wednesday, partly cloudy. Highs in the upper 70s.

Thursday. Showers likely in advance of thunderstorms. Highs around 80. Lows in the upper 50s. Chance of rain 70%. Friday, partly cloudy. A 50% chance of showers and thunderstorms. Highs in the upper 70s. Lows in the lower 60s. Saturday, partly cloudy. Highs in the upper 70s. Lows around 60. Sunday, partly cloudy. Highs in the lower 80s. Lows in the upper 50s. The Nearshore Marine Forecast for the Niagara River to Hamelin Beach along Lake Ontario. Overnight, southwest winds less than 10 knots. A chance of showers late. Waves 1 foot or less. Monday, southeast winds 5 to 15 knots becoming northeast. Showers. Waves 1 to 3 feet. Monday night, northeast winds 5 to 15 knots becoming west less than 10 knots. A chance of showers in the evening. Waves 1 to 3 feet. Tuesday, west winds 10 knots or less. Sunny. Waves 1 foot or less. Tuesday night, west winds 5 to 10 knots becoming northwest. Mainly clear. Waves 2 feet or less. Wednesday, west winds less than 10 knots becoming south. Mainly clear, then becoming mostly cloudy. Waves 1 foot or less. Thursday, southeast winds 10 knots or less becoming southwest. A chance of showers and thunderstorms. Waves 1 foot or less. Friday, southwest winds 10 knots or less becoming west. A chance of showers during the day. Waves 1 foot or less. Winds and waves higher and near thunderstorms. The Nearshore Marine Forecast for Hamelin Beach to Mexico Bay. Overnight, southwest winds less than 10 knots becoming south. Mostly cloudy. Waves 1 foot or less. Monday, southeast winds 5 to 15 knots becoming northeast 15 to 20 knots. Showers. Waves 1 to 3 feet. Monday night, northeast winds 15 to 20 knots becoming northwest 5 to 15 knots. Showers likely in the evening, then a chance of showers overnight. Waves 1 to 3 feet subsiding to 1 foot or less. Tuesday, west winds 5 to 10 knots. Sunny in the evening, then a chance of showers overnight. Waves 1 to 3 feet subsiding to 1 foot or less. Tuesday, west winds 5 to 10 knots. Sunny. Waves 1 foot or less. Tuesday night, west winds 5 to 15 knots. Mainly clear in the evening, then becoming partly cloudy. Waves 1 to 2 feet. Wednesday, west winds 10 knots or less becoming south. Mainly clear, then becoming partly cloudy. Waves 1 foot or less. Thursday, south winds 10 knots or less. A chance of showers and thunderstorms during the day, then showers likely with a chance of thunderstorms Thursday night. Waves 1 foot or less. Friday, southwest winds 5 to 10 knots becoming west. A chance of showers and thunderstorms. Waves 1 foot or less. Winds and waves higher and near thunderstorms. The water temperature off Rochester is 63 degrees. This is the NOAA Weather Radio KHA-53 in Rochester. 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KHA-53 operates on a frequency of 162.40 MHz. The 11 p.m. weather at Rochester, it was cloudy. The temperature was 63 degrees Fahrenheit or 17 degrees Celsius, the dew point 54 and the relative humidity 72%. The wind was south at 3 miles an hour. The pressure was 29.97 inches and steady. Repeating at Rochester, it was cloudy, temperature 63 degrees. Around the region at 11 p.m. skies ranged from mostly cloudy to cloudy. It was 64 at Erie, 64 at Buffalo, 64 at Niagara Falls, and 66 at Toronto. Syracuse reported 61, Elmira reported 57, Binghamton reported 65, and Watertown reported 58. At Oswego, winds were south at 3 knots, with a temperature of 63 degrees. The Central Lake Ontario buoy winds were southeast at 4 knots, with a temperature of 57 degrees, and the waves were 0 feet. The forecast for the Genesee Valley and Northern Finger Lakes, including Rochester,

Geneseo, Canandaigua, Newark, and Fairhaven. Overnight, mostly cloudy. A chance of showers late. Lows ranging from the mid-50s inland to around 60 along the lakeshore. Light south winds. Chance of rain 50%. Monday, showers. Highs ranging from the upper 60s inland to the lower 70s along the lakeshore. Light winds, becoming east 5 to 10 miles an hour. Chance of rain near 100%. Monday night, cloudy. Showers likely in the evening, then a chance of showers overnight. Lows ranging from the mid-50s inland to the upper 50s along the lakeshore. Northeast winds 5 to 10 miles an hour, becoming light. Chance of rain 70%. Tuesday, becoming mostly sunny. Highs ranging from the lower 70s on the hilltops to the mid-70s across the lower elevations. Light winds, becoming northwest around 10 miles an hour. Tuesday night, mainly clear. Lows ranging from the mid-50s inland to the lower 60s along the lakeshore. Light winds. The forecast for the Southern Finger Lakes, including Pinyan, Seneca Falls, and Auburn. Overnight, mostly cloudy. Lows in the mid-50s. Light south winds. Monday, showers. Highs in the upper 60s. Light winds, becoming east 10 to 15 miles an hour. Chance of rain near 100%. Monday night, showers. Lows in the mid-50s. Northeast winds 5 to 10 miles an hour, becoming light. Chance of rain 90%. Tuesday, mostly cloudy in the morning, then clearing. Highs in the mid-70s. Northwest winds 5 to 10 miles an hour. Tuesday night, mainly clear. Lows in the mid-50s. Light winds. And now the extended forecast. Wednesday, partly cloudy. Highs in the upper 70s. Thursday, showers likely and a chance of thunderstorms. Highs around 80. Lows in the upper 50s. Chance of rain 70%. Friday, partly cloudy. A 50% chance of showers and thunderstorms. Highs in the upper 70s. Lows in the lower 60s. Saturday, partly cloudy. Highs in the upper 70s. Lows around 60. Sunday, partly cloudy. Highs in the lower 80s. Lows in the upper 50s. This is the NOAA Weather Radio KHA 53 in Rochester. Your source for official weather information across the Western Finger Lakes and the Genesee Valley. KHA 53 operates on a frequency of 162.40 MHz. The 11 p.m. weather at Rochester, it was cloudy. The temperature was 63 degrees Fahrenheit or 17 degrees Celsius, the dew point 54 and the relative humidity 72%. The wind was south at 3 miles an hour. The pressure was 29.97 inches and steady. Repeating at Rochester, it was cloudy, temperature 63 degrees. Around the region at 11 p.m. skies ranged from mostly cloudy to cloudy. It was 64 at Erie, 64 at Buffalo, 64 at Niagara Falls, and 66 at Toronto. Syracuse reported 61, Elmira reported 57, Binghamton reported 65, and Watertown reported 58. At Oswego, winds were south at 3 knots, with a temperature of 63 degrees. The Central Lake Ontario buoy winds were southeast at 4 knots, with a temperature of 57 degrees, and the waves were 0 feet. The forecast for the Genesee Valley and Northern Finger Lakes, including Rochester, Geneseo, Canandaigua, Newark, and Fairhaven. Overnight, mostly cloudy. A chance of showers late. Lows ranging from the mid-50s inland to around 60 along the lakeshore. Light south winds. Chance of rain 50%. Monday, showers. Highs ranging from the upper 60s inland to the lower 70s along the lakeshore. Light winds, becoming east 5 to 10 miles an hour. Chance of rain near 100%. Monday night, cloudy. Showers likely in the evening, then a chance of showers overnight. Lows ranging from the mid-50s inland to the upper 50s along the lakeshore. Northeast winds 5 to 10 miles an hour, becoming light. Chance of rain 70%. Tuesday, becoming mostly sunny. Highs ranging from the lower 70s on the hilltops to the mid-70s across the lower elevations. Light winds, becoming northwest around

10 miles an hour. Tuesday night, mainly clear. Lows ranging from the mid-50s inland to the lower 60s along the lake shore. Light winds. The forecast for the Southern Finger Lakes, including Tinian, Seneca Falls, and Auburn. Overnight, mostly cloudy. Lows in the mid-50s. Light south winds. Monday, showers. Highs in the upper 60s. Light winds, becoming east 10 to 15 miles an hour. Chance of rain near 100%. Monday night, showers. Lows in the mid-50s. Northeast winds 5 to 10 miles an hour, becoming light. Chance of rain 90%. Tuesday, mostly cloudy in the morning, then clearing. Highs in the mid-70s. Northwest winds 5 to 10 miles an hour. Tuesday night, mainly clear. Lows in the mid-50s. Light winds. And now the extended forecast. Wednesday, partly cloudy. Highs in the upper 70s. Thursday, showers likely and a chance of thunderstorms. Highs around 80. Lows in the upper 50s. Chance of rain 70%. Friday, partly cloudy. A 50% chance of showers and thunderstorms. Highs in the upper 70s. Lows in the lower 60s. Saturday, partly cloudy. Highs in the upper 70s. Lows around 60. Sunday, partly cloudy. Highs in the lower 80s. Lows in the upper 50s. This is the NOAA Weather Radio KHA 53 in Rochester. Your source for official weather information across the Western Finger Lakes and the Genesee Valley. KHA 53 operates on a frequency of 162.40 MHz. The 11 p.m. weather at Rochester, it was cloudy. The temperature was 63 degrees Fahrenheit or 17 degrees Celsius, the dew point 54 and the relative humidity 72%. The wind was south at 3 miles an hour. The pressure was 29.97 inches and steady. Repeating at Rochester, it was cloudy, temperature 63 degrees. Around the region at 11 p.m. skies ranged from mostly cloudy to cloudy. It was 64 at Erie, 64 at Buffalo, 64 at Niagara Falls, and 66 at Toronto. Syracuse reported 61, Elmira reported 57, Binghamton reported 65, and Watertown reported 58. At Oswego, winds were south at 3 knots, with a temperature of 63 degrees. The Central Lake Ontario buoy winds were southeast at 4 knots, with a temperature of 57 degrees, and the waves were 0 feet. The forecast for the Genesee Valley and Northern Finger Lakes, including Rochester, Geneseo, Canandaigua, Newark, and Fairhaven. Overnight, mostly cloudy. A chance of showers late. Lows ranging from the mid-50s inland to around 60 along the lake shore. Light south winds. Chance of rain 50%. Monday, showers. Highs ranging from the upper 60s inland to the lower 70s along the lake shore. Light winds, becoming east 5 to 10 miles an hour. Chance of rain near 100%. Monday night, cloudy. Showers likely in the evening, then a chance of showers overnight. Lows ranging from the mid-50s inland to the upper 50s along the lake shore. Northeast winds 5 to 10 miles an hour, becoming light. Chance of rain 70%. Tuesday, becoming mostly sunny. Highs ranging from the lower 70s on the hilltops to the mid-70s across the lower elevations. Light winds, becoming northwest around 10 miles an hour. Tuesday night, mainly clear. Lows ranging from the mid-50s inland to the lower 60s along the lake shore. Light winds. The forecast for the Southern Finger Lakes, including Tinian, Seneca Falls, and Auburn. Overnight, mostly cloudy. Lows in the mid-50s. Light south winds. Monday, showers. Highs in the upper 60s. Light winds, becoming east 10 to 15 miles an hour. Chance of rain near 100%. Monday night, showers. Lows in the mid-50s. Northeast winds 5 to 10 miles an hour, becoming light. Chance of rain 90%. Tuesday, mostly cloudy in the morning, then clearing. Highs in the mid-70s. Northwest winds 5 to 10 miles an hour. Tuesday night, mainly clear. Lows in the mid-50s.

your source for official weather information across the Western Finger Lakes and the Genesee Valley. KHA 53 operates on a frequency of 162.40 MHz. The 11 p.m. weather at Rochester, it was cloudy. The temperature was 63 degrees Fahrenheit or 17 degrees Celsius, the dew point 54 and the relative humidity 72%. The wind was south at 3 miles an hour. The pressure was 29.97 inches and steady. Repeating at Rochester, it was cloudy, temperature 63 degrees. Around the region at 11 p.m. skies ranged from mostly cloudy to cloudy. It was 64 at Erie, 64 at Buffalo, 64 at Niagara Falls, and 66 at Toronto. Syracuse reported 61, Elmira reported 57, Binghamton reported 65, and Watertown reported 58. At Oswego, winds were south at 3 knots, with a temperature of 63 degrees. The Central Lake Ontario buoy winds were southeast at 4 knots, with a temperature of 57 degrees, and the waves were 0 feet. The forecast for the Genesee Valley and Northern Finger Lakes, including Rochester, Geneseo, Canandaigua, Newark, and Fairhaven. Overnight, mostly cloudy. A chance of showers late. Lows ranging from the mid-50s inland to around 60 along the lake shore. Light south winds. Chance of rain 50%. Monday, showers. Highs ranging from the upper 60s inland to the lower 70s along the lake shore. Light winds, becoming east 5 to 10 miles an hour. Chance of rain near 100%. Monday night, cloudy. Showers likely in the evening, then a chance of showers overnight. Lows ranging from the mid-50s inland to the upper 50s along the lake shore. Northeast winds 5 to 10 miles an hour, becoming light. Chance of rain 70%. Tuesday, becoming mostly sunny. Highs ranging from the lower 70s on the hilltops to the mid-70s across the lower elevations. Light winds, becoming northwest around 10 miles an hour. Tuesday night, mainly clear. Lows ranging from the mid-50s inland to the lower 60s along the lake shore. Light winds. The forecast for the Southern Finger Lakes, including Pinyan, Seneca Falls, and Auburn. Overnight, mostly cloudy. Lows in the mid-50s. Light south winds. Monday, showers. Highs in the upper 60s. Light winds, becoming east 10 to 15 miles an hour. Chance of rain near 100%. Monday night, showers. Lows in the mid-50s. Northeast winds 5 to 10 miles an hour, becoming light. Chance of rain 90%. Tuesday, mostly cloudy in the morning, then clearing. Highs in the mid-70s. Northwest winds 5 to 10 miles an hour. Tuesday night, mainly clear. Lows in the mid-50s. Light winds. And now the extended forecast. Wednesday, partly cloudy. Highs in the upper 70s. Thursday, showers likely and a chance of thunderstorms. Highs around 80. Lows in the upper 50s. Chance of rain 70%. Friday, partly cloudy. A 50% chance of showers and thunderstorms. Highs in the upper 70s. Lows in the lower 60s. Saturday, partly cloudy. Highs in the upper 70s. Lows around 60. Sunday, partly cloudy. Highs in the lower 80s. Lows in the upper 50s. This is the NOAA Weather Radio KHA 53 in Rochester. Your source for official weather information across the Western Finger Lakes and the Genesee Valley. KHA 53 operates on a frequency of 162.40 MHz. The 11 p.m. weather at Rochester, it was cloudy. The temperature was 63 degrees Fahrenheit or 17 degrees Celsius, the dew point 54 and the relative humidity 72%. The wind was south at 3 miles an hour. The pressure was 29.97 inches and steady. Repeating at Rochester, it was cloudy, temperature 63 degrees. Around the region at 11 p.m. skies ranged from mostly cloudy to cloudy. It was 64 at Erie, 64 at Buffalo, 64 at Niagara Falls, and 66 at Toronto. Syracuse reported 61, Elmira reported 57, Binghamton reported 65, and Watertown reported 58. At Oswego, winds were south at 3 knots.

spots with a temperature of 63 degrees. The Central Lake Ontario buoy winds were southeast at 4 knots with a temperature of 57 degrees and the waves were 0 feet. The forecast for the Genesee Valley and Northern Finger Lakes, including Rochester, Geneseo, Canandaigua, Newark, and Fairhaven. Overnight, mostly cloudy. A chance of showers late. Lows ranging from the mid-50s inland to around 60 along the lake shore. Light south winds. Chance of rain 50%. Monday, showers. Highs ranging from the upper 60s inland to the lower 70s along the lake shore. Light winds, becoming east 5 to 10 miles an hour. Chance of rain near 100%. Monday night, cloudy. Showers likely in the evening, then a chance of showers overnight. Lows ranging from the mid-50s inland to the upper 50s along the lake shore. Northeast winds 5 to 10 miles an hour, becoming light. Chance of rain 70%. Tuesday, becoming mostly sunny. Highs ranging from the lower 70s on the hilltops to the mid-70s across the lower elevations. Light winds, becoming northwest around 10 miles an hour. Tuesday night, mainly clear. Lows ranging from the mid-50s inland to the lower 60s along the lake shore. Light winds. The forecast for the Southern Finger Lakes, including Pinyan, Seneca Falls, and Auburn. Overnight, mostly cloudy. Lows in the mid-50s. Light south winds. Monday, showers. Highs in the upper 60s. Light winds, becoming east 10 to 15 miles an hour. Chance of rain near 100%. Monday night, showers. Lows in the mid-50s. Northeast winds 5 to 10 miles an hour, becoming light. Chance of rain 90%. Tuesday, mostly cloudy in the morning, then clearing. Highs in the mid-70s. Northwest winds 5 to 10 miles an hour. Tuesday night, mainly clear. Lows in the mid-50s. Light winds. And now the extended forecast. Wednesday, partly cloudy. Highs in the upper 70s. Thursday, showers likely and a chance of thunderstorms. Highs around 80. Lows in the upper 50s. Chance of rain 70%. Friday, partly cloudy. A 50% chance of showers and thunderstorms. Highs in the upper 70s. Lows in the lower 60s. Saturday, partly cloudy. Highs in the upper 70s. Lows around 60. Sunday, partly cloudy. Highs in the lower 80s. Lows in the upper 50s. This is the NOAA Weather Radio KHA 53 in Rochester. Your source for official weather information across the Western Finger Lakes and the Genesee Valley. KHA 53 operates on a frequency of 162.40 MHz. The 11 p.m. weather at Rochester, it was cloudy. The temperature was 63 degrees Fahrenheit or 17 degrees Celsius, the dew point 54 and the relative humidity 72%. The wind was south at 3 miles an hour. The pressure was 29.97 inches and steady. Repeating at Rochester, it was cloudy, temperature 63 degrees. Around the region at 11 p.m. skies ranged from mostly cloudy to cloudy. It was 64 at Erie, 64 at Buffalo, 64 at Niagara Falls, and 66 at Toronto. Syracuse reported 61, Elmira reported 57, Binghamton reported 65, and Watertown reported 58. At Oswego, winds were south at 3 knots, with a temperature of 63 degrees. The Central Lake Ontario buoy winds were southeast at 4 knots, with a temperature of 57 degrees, and the waves were 0 feet. The forecast for the Genesee Valley and Northern Finger Lakes, including Rochester, Geneseo, Canandaigua, Newark, and Fairhaven. Overnight, mostly cloudy. A chance of showers late. Lows ranging from the mid-50s inland to around 60 along the lake shore. Light south winds. Chance of rain 50%. Monday, showers. Highs ranging from the upper 60s inland to the lower 70s along the lake shore. Light winds, becoming east 5 to 10 miles an hour. Chance of rain near 100%. Monday night, cloudy. Showers likely in the evening, then a chance of showers overnight. Lows ranging from the mid-50s inland to the upper 50s along the lake shore. Northeast winds

5 to 10 miles an hour, becoming light. Chance of rain 70%. Tuesday, becoming mostly sunny. Highs ranging from the lower 70s on the hilltops to the mid-70s across the lower elevations. Light winds, becoming northwest around 10 miles an hour. Tuesday night, mainly clear. Lows ranging from the mid-50s inland to the lower 60s along the lake shore. Light winds. The forecast for the Southern Finger Lakes, including Tinian, Seneca Falls, and Auburn. Overnight, mostly cloudy. Lows in the mid-50s. Light south winds. Monday, showers. Highs in the upper 60s. Light winds, becoming east 10 to 15 miles an hour. Chance of rain near 100%. Monday night, showers. Lows in the mid-50s. Northeast winds 5 to 10 miles an hour, becoming light. Chance of rain 90%. Tuesday, mostly cloudy in the morning, then clearing. Highs in the mid-70s. Northwest winds 5 to 10 miles an hour. Tuesday night, mainly clear. Lows in the mid-50s. Light winds. And now the extended forecast. Wednesday, partly cloudy. Highs in the upper 70s. Thursday, showers likely and a chance of thunderstorms. Highs around 80. Lows in the upper 50s. Chance of rain 70%. Friday, partly cloudy. A 50% chance of showers and thunderstorms. Highs in the upper 70s. Lows in the lower 60s. Saturday, partly cloudy. Highs in the upper 70s. Lows around 60. Sunday, partly cloudy. Highs in the lower 80s. Lows in the upper 50s. 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Your source for official weather information across the Western Finger Lakes and the Genesee Valley. KHA-53 operates on a frequency of 162.40 MHz. The 11 p.m. weather at Rochester, it was cloudy. The temperature was 63 degrees Fahrenheit or 17 degrees Celsius, the dew point 54 and the relative humidity 72%. The wind was south at 3 miles an hour. The pressure was 29.97 inches and steady. Repeating at Rochester, it was cloudy, temperature 63 degrees. Around the region at 11 p.m. skies ranged from mostly cloudy to cloudy. It was 64 at Erie, 64 at Buffalo, 64 at Niagara Falls, and 66 at Toronto. Syracuse reported 61, Elmira reported 57, Binghamton reported 65, and Watertown reported 58. At Oswego, winds were south at 3 knots, with a temperature of 63 degrees. The Central Lake Ontario buoy winds were southeast at 4 knots, with a temperature of 57 degrees, and the waves were 0 feet. The forecast for the Genesee Valley and Northern Finger Lakes, including Rochester, Geneseo, Canandaigua, Newark, and Fairhaven. Overnight, mostly cloudy. A chance of showers late. Lows ranging from the mid-50s inland to around 60 along the lake shore. Light south winds. Chance of rain 50%. Monday, showers. Highs ranging from the upper 60s inland to the lower 70s along the lake shore. Light winds, becoming east 5 to 10 miles an hour. Chance of rain near 100%. Monday night, cloudy. Showers likely in the evening, then a chance of showers overnight. Lows ranging from the mid-50s inland to the upper 50s along the lake shore. Northeast winds 5 to 10 miles an hour, becoming light. Chance of rain 70%. Tuesday, becoming mostly sunny. Highs ranging from the lower 70s on the hilltops to the mid-70s across the lower elevations. Light winds, becoming northwest around 10 miles an hour. Tuesday night, mainly clear. Lows ranging from the mid-50s inland to the lower 60s along the lake shore. Light winds. The forecast for the Southern Finger Lakes, including Tinian, Seneca Falls, and Auburn. Overnight, mostly cloudy. Lows in the mid-50s. Light south winds. Monday, showers. Highs in the upper 60s. Light winds, becoming east 10 to 15 miles an hour. Chance of rain near 100%. Monday night, showers. Lows in the mid-50s. Northeast winds 5 to 10 miles an hour, becoming light.

chance of rain 90%. Tuesday, mostly cloudy in the morning, then clearing. Highs in the mid-70s. Northwest winds 5 to 10 miles an hour. Tuesday night, mainly clear. Lows in the mid-50s. Light winds. And now the extended forecast. Wednesday, partly cloudy. Highs in the upper 70s. Thursday, showers likely and a chance of thunderstorms. Highs around 80. Lows in the upper 50s. Chance of rain 70%. Friday, partly cloudy. A 50% chance of showers and thunderstorms. Highs in the upper 70s. Lows in the lower 60s. Saturday, partly cloudy. Highs in the upper 70s. Lows around 60. Sunday, partly cloudy. Highs in the lower 80s. Lows in the upper 50s. Open Lake Forecast, 4, the Niagara River to Hamlin Beach beyond 5 miles from shore. Overnight, southwest winds less than 10 knots. A chance of showers late. Waves 1 foot or less. Monday, east winds 5 to 15 knots becoming northeast. Showers. Waves 2 feet or less building to 2 to 3 feet. Monday night, northeast winds 5 to 15 knots becoming west 10 knots or less. A chance of showers in the evening. Waves 1 to 3 feet. Tuesday, west winds 5 to 10 knots. Waves 1 foot or less. Tuesday night, west winds 5 to 10 knots becoming northwest. Waves 2 feet or less. Wednesday, west winds less than 10 knots becoming south. Waves 1 foot or less. Thursday, southeast winds 10 knots or less becoming southwest. A chance of showers and thunderstorms. Waves 1 foot or less. Friday, southwest winds 5 to 10 knots becoming west. A chance of showers during the day. Waves 1 foot or less. Winds and waves higher and near thunderstorms. Open Lake Forecast, 4, Hamlin Beach to Mexico Bay beyond 5 miles from shore. Overnight, southwest winds 5 to 10 knots becoming south. Waves 1 foot or less. Monday, southeast winds 5 to 15 knots becoming northeast 15 to 20 knots. A chance of showers early, then showers from late morning on. Waves 1 to 3 feet. Monday night, northeast winds 15 to 20 knots becoming northwest 5 to 15 knots. Showers likely in the evening. Waves 1 to 3 feet subsiding to 1 foot or less. Tuesday, northwest winds 5 to 10 knots becoming west. Waves 2 feet or less. Tuesday night, west winds 5 to 15 knots becoming northwest. Waves 1 to 2 feet. Wednesday, west winds 5 to 15 knots becoming south less than 10 knots. Waves 1 foot or less. Thursday, south winds 10 knots or less. A chance of showers during the day, then showers likely with a chance of thunderstorms Thursday night. Waves 1 foot or less. Friday, southwest winds 5 to 15 knots becoming west. A chance of showers during the day. Waves 2 feet or less. Winds and waves higher and near thunderstorms. This is the NOAA Weather Radio KHA 53 in Rochester. 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KHA 53 operates on a frequency of 162.40 MHz. 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KHA 53 operates on a frequency of 162.40 MHz. The midnight weather, the report from Rochester was not available. Around the region at midnight at Erie, rain was falling, with a temperature of 64. It was mostly cloudy, with a temperature of 63 at Niagara Falls, 60 at Syracuse, 56 at Elmira, 62 at Binghamton, and 57 at Watertown. At Buffalo, it was cloudy, with a temperature of 63. At Oswego, winds were south at 3 knots, with a temperature of 61 degrees. The Central Lake Ontario buoy winds were from the south at 4 knots. The forecast for the Genesee Valley and Northern Finger Lakes, including Rochester, Geneseo, Canandaigua, Newark, and Fairhaven. Overnight, mostly cloudy. A chance of showers late. Lows ranging from
from the mid-50s inland to around 60 along the lake shore. Light south winds. Chance of rain 50%. Monday, showers. Highs ranging from the upper 60s inland to the lower 70s along the lake shore. Light winds, becoming east 5 to 10 miles an hour. Chance of rain near 100%. Monday night, cloudy. Showers likely in the evening, then a chance of showers overnight. Lows ranging from the mid-50s inland to the upper 50s along the lake shore. Northeast winds 5 to 10 miles an hour, becoming light. Chance of rain 70%. Tuesday, becoming mostly sunny. Highs ranging from the lower 70s on the hilltops to the mid-70s across the lower elevations. Light winds, becoming northwest around 10 miles an hour. Tuesday night, mainly clear. Lows ranging from the mid-50s inland to the lower 60s along the lake shore. Light winds. The forecast for the Southern Finger Lakes, including Pinyan, Seneca Falls, and Auburn. Overnight, mostly cloudy. Lows in the mid-50s. Light south winds. Monday, showers. Highs in the upper 60s. Light winds, becoming east 10 to 15 miles an hour. Chance of rain near 100%. Monday night, showers. Lows in the mid-50s. Northeast winds 5 to 10 miles an hour, becoming light. Chance of rain 90%. Tuesday, mostly cloudy in the morning, then clearing. Highs in the mid-70s. Northwest winds 5 to 10 miles an hour. Tuesday night, mainly clear. Lows in the mid-50s. Light winds. And now the extended forecast. Wednesday, partly cloudy. Highs in the upper 70s. Thursday, showers likely and a chance of thunderstorms. Highs around 80. Lows in the upper 50s. Chance of rain 70%. Friday, partly cloudy. A 50% chance of showers and thunderstorms. Highs in the upper 70s. Lows in the lower 60s. Saturday, partly cloudy. Highs in the upper 70s. Lows around 60. Sunday, partly cloudy. Highs in the lower 80s. Lows in the upper 50s. 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KHA-53 operates on a frequency of 162.40 MHz. The midnight weather, the report from Rochester was not available. Around the region at midnight at Erie, rain was falling, with a temperature of 64. It was mostly cloudy, with a temperature of 63 at Niagara Falls, 60 at Syracuse, 56 at Elmira, 62 at Binghamton, and 57 at Watertown. At Buffalo, it was cloudy, with a temperature of 63. At Oswego, winds were south at 3 knots, with a temperature of 61 degrees. The Central Lake Ontario buoy winds were from the south at 4 knots. The forecast for the Genesee Valley and Northern Finger Lakes, including Rochester, Geneseo, Canandaigua, Newark, and Fairhaven. Overnight, mostly cloudy. A chance of showers late. Lows ranging from the mid-50s inland to around 60 along the lake shore. Light south winds. Chance of rain 50%. Monday, showers. Highs ranging from the upper 60s inland to the lower 70s along the lake shore. Light winds, becoming east 5 to 10 miles an hour. Chance of rain near 100%. Monday night, cloudy. Showers likely in the evening, then a chance of showers overnight. Lows ranging from the mid-50s inland to the upper 50s along the lake shore. Northeast winds 5 to 10 miles an hour, becoming light. Chance of rain 70%. Tuesday, becoming mostly sunny. Highs ranging from the lower 70s on the hilltops to the mid-70s across the lower elevations. Light winds, becoming northwest around 10 miles an hour. Tuesday night, mainly clear. Lows ranging from the mid-50s inland to the lower 60s along the lake shore. Light winds. The forecast for the Southern Finger Lakes, including Pinyan, Seneca Falls, and Auburn. Overnight, mostly cloudy. Lows in the mid-50s. Light south winds. Monday, showers. Highs in the upper 60s. Light winds, becoming east 10 to 15 miles an hour. Chance of rain near

100%. Monday night, showers. Lows in the mid-50s. Northeast winds 5 to 10 miles an hour, becoming light. Chance of rain 90%. Tuesday, mostly cloudy in the morning, then clearing. Highs in the mid-70s. Northwest winds 5 to 10 miles an hour. Tuesday night, mainly clear. Lows in the mid-50s. Light winds. And now the extended forecast. Wednesday, partly cloudy. Highs in the upper 70s. Thursday, showers likely and a chance of thunderstorms. Highs around 80. Lows in the upper 50s. Chance of rain 70%. Friday, partly cloudy. A 50% chance of showers and thunderstorms. Highs in the upper 70s. Lows in the lower 60s. Saturday, partly cloudy. Highs in the upper 70s. Lows around 60. Sunday, partly cloudy. Highs in the lower 80s. Lows in the upper 50s. This is the NOAA Weather Radio KHA 53 in Rochester. Your source for official weather information across the Western Finger Lakes and the Genesee Valley. KHA 53 operates on a frequency of 162.40 MHz. The midnight weather at Rochester, it was cloudy. The temperature was 63 degrees Fahrenheit or 17 degrees Celsius, the dew point 55 and the relative humidity 77%. The wind was south at 3 miles an hour. The pressure was 29.99 inches and rising. Repeating at Rochester, it was cloudy, temperature 63 degrees. Around the region at midnight at Erie, rain was falling, with a temperature of 64. At Binghamton, it was partly cloudy, with a temperature of 62. It was mostly cloudy, with a temperature of 66 at Toronto, 60 at Syracuse, 56 at Elmira, and 57 at Watertown. It was cloudy, with a temperature of 63 at Buffalo, and 63 at Niagara Falls. At Oswego, winds were south at 3 knots, with a temperature of 61 degrees. The Central Lake Ontario buoy winds were south at 4 knots, with a temperature of 57 degrees, and the waves were 0 feet. The forecast for the Genesee Valley and Northern Finger Lakes, including Rochester, Geneseo, Canandaigua, Newark, and Fairhaven. Overnight, mostly cloudy. A chance of showers late. Lows ranging from the mid-50s inland to around 60 along the lake shore. Light south winds. Chance of rain 50%. Monday, showers. Highs ranging from the upper 60s inland to the lower 70s along the lake shore. Light winds, becoming east 5 to 10 miles an hour. Chance of rain near 100%. Monday night, cloudy. Showers likely in the evening, then a chance of showers overnight. Lows ranging from the mid-50s inland to the upper 50s along the lake shore. Northeast winds 5 to 10 miles an hour, becoming light. Chance of rain 70%. Tuesday, becoming mostly sunny. Highs ranging from the lower 70s on the hilltops to the mid-70s across the lower elevations. Light winds, becoming northwest around 10 miles an hour. Tuesday night, mainly clear. Lows ranging from the mid-50s inland to the lower 60s along the lake shore. Light winds. The forecast for the Southern Finger Lakes, including Tinian, Seneca Falls, and Auburn. Overnight, mostly cloudy. Lows in the mid-50s. Light south winds. Monday, showers. Highs in the upper 60s. Light winds, becoming east 10 to 15 miles an hour. Chance of rain near 100%. Monday night, showers. Lows in the mid-50s. Northeast winds 5 to 10 miles an hour, becoming light. Chance of rain 90%. Tuesday, mostly cloudy in the morning, then clearing. Highs in the mid-70s. Northwest winds 5 to 10 miles an hour. Tuesday night, mainly clear. Lows in the mid-50s. Light winds. And now the extended forecast. Wednesday, partly cloudy. Highs in the upper 70s. Thursday, showers likely and a chance of thunderstorms. Highs around 80. Lows in the upper 50s. Chance of rain 70%. Friday, partly cloudy. A 50% chance of showers and thunderstorms. Highs in the upper 70s. Lows in the lower

upper 60s. Saturday, partly cloudy. Highs in the upper 70s. Lows around 60. Sunday, partly cloudy. Highs in the lower 80s. Lows in the upper 50s. 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Your source for official weather information across the Western Finger Lakes and the Genesee Valley. KHA-53 operates on a frequency of 162.40 MHz. The midnight weather at Rochester, it was cloudy. The temperature was 63 degrees Fahrenheit or 17 degrees Celsius, the dew point 55 and the relative humidity 77%. The wind was south at 3 miles an hour. The pressure was 29.99 inches and rising. Repeating at Rochester, it was cloudy, temperature 63 degrees. Around the region at midnight at Erie, rain was falling, with a temperature of 64. At Binghamton, it was partly cloudy, with a temperature of 62. It was mostly cloudy, with a temperature of 66 at Toronto, 60 at Syracuse, 56 at Elmira, and 57 at Watertown. It was cloudy, with a temperature of 63 at Buffalo, and 63 at Niagara Falls. At Oswego, winds were south at 3 knots, with a temperature of 61 degrees. The Central Lake Ontario buoy winds were south at 4 knots, with a temperature of 57 degrees, and the waves were 0 feet. The forecast for the Genesee Valley and Northern Finger Lakes, including Rochester, Geneseo, Canandaigua, Newark, and Fairhaven. Overnight, mostly cloudy. A chance of showers late. Lows ranging from the mid-50s inland to around 60 along the lake shore. Light south winds. Chance of rain 50%. Monday, showers. Highs ranging from the upper 60s inland to the lower 70s along the lake shore. Light winds, becoming east 5 to 10 miles an hour. Chance of rain near 100%. Monday night, cloudy. Showers likely in the evening, then a chance of showers overnight. Lows ranging from the mid-50s inland to the upper 50s along the lake shore. Northeast winds 5 to 10 miles an hour, becoming light. Chance of rain 70%. Tuesday, becoming mostly sunny. Highs ranging from the lower 70s on the hilltops to the mid-70s across the lower elevations. Light winds, becoming northwest around 10 miles an hour. Tuesday night, mainly clear. Lows ranging from the mid-50s inland to the lower 60s along the lake shore. Light winds. The forecast for the Southern Finger Lakes, including Tinian, Seneca Falls, and Auburn. Overnight, mostly cloudy. Lows in the mid-50s. Light south winds. Monday, showers. Highs in the upper 60s. Light winds, becoming east 10 to 15 miles an hour. Chance of rain near 100%. Monday night, showers. Lows in the mid-50s. Northeast winds 5 to 10 miles an hour, becoming light. Chance of rain 90%. Tuesday, mostly cloudy in the morning, then clearing. Highs in the mid-70s. Northwest winds 5 to 10 miles an hour. Tuesday night, mainly clear. Lows in the mid-50s. Light winds. And now the extended forecast. Wednesday, partly cloudy. Highs in the upper 70s. Thursday, showers likely and a chance of thunderstorms. Highs around 80. Lows in the upper 50s. Chance of rain 70%. Friday, partly cloudy. A 50% chance of showers and thunderstorms. Highs in the upper 70s. Lows in the lower 60s. Saturday, partly cloudy. Highs in the upper 70s. Lows around 60. Sunday, partly cloudy. Highs in the lower 80s. Lows in the upper 50s. 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Your source for official weather information across the Western Finger Lakes and the Genesee Valley. KHA-53 operates on a frequency of 162.40 MHz. The midnight weather at Rochester, it was cloudy. The temperature was 63 degrees Fahrenheit or 17 degrees Celsius, the dew point 55 and the relative humidity 77%. The wind was south at 3 miles an hour. The pressure was 29.99 inches and rising. Repeating at Rochester, it was cloudy, temperature 63 degrees.

degrees. Around the region at midnight at Erie, rain was falling with a temperature of 64. At Binghamton, it was partly cloudy with a temperature of 62. It was mostly cloudy with a temperature of 66 at Toronto, 60 at Syracuse, 56 at Elmira, and 57 at Watertown. It was cloudy with a temperature of 63 at Buffalo and 63 at Niagara Falls. At Oswego, winds were south at 3 knots, with a temperature of 61 degrees. The central Lake Ontario buoy winds were south at 4 knots, with a temperature of 57 degrees, and the waves were 0 feet. The forecast for the Genesee Valley and Northern Finger Lakes, including Rochester, Geneseo, Canandaigua, Newark, and Fairhaven. Overnight, mostly cloudy. A chance of showers late. Lows ranging from the mid-50s inland to around 60 along the lake shore. Light south winds. Chance of rain 50%. Monday, showers. Highs ranging from the upper 60s inland to the lower 70s along the lake shore. Light winds, becoming east 5 to 10 miles an hour. Chance of rain near 100%. Monday night, cloudy. Showers likely in the evening, then a chance of showers overnight. Lows ranging from the mid-50s inland to the upper 50s along the lake shore. Northeast winds 5 to 10 miles an hour, becoming light. Chance of rain 70%. Tuesday, becoming mostly sunny. Highs ranging from the lower 70s on the hilltops to the mid-70s across the lower elevations. Light winds, becoming northwest around 10 miles an hour. Tuesday night, mainly clear. Lows ranging from the mid-50s inland to the lower 60s along the lake shore. Light winds. The forecast for the Southern Finger Lakes, including Pinyan, Seneca Falls, and Auburn. Overnight, mostly cloudy. Lows in the mid-50s. Light south winds. Monday, showers. Highs in the upper 60s. Light winds, becoming east 10 to 15 miles an hour. Chance of rain near 100%. Monday night, showers. Lows in the mid-50s. Northeast winds 5 to 10 miles an hour, becoming light. Chance of rain 90%. Tuesday, mostly cloudy in the morning, then clearing. Highs in the mid-70s. Northwest winds 5 to 10 miles an hour. Tuesday night, mainly clear. Lows in the mid-50s. Light winds. And now the extended forecast. Wednesday, partly cloudy. Highs in the upper 70s. Thursday, showers likely and a chance of thunderstorms. Highs around 80. Lows in the upper 50s. Chance of rain 70%. Friday, partly cloudy. A 50% chance of showers and thunderstorms. Highs in the upper 70s. Lows in the lower 60s. Saturday, partly cloudy. Highs in the upper 70s. Lows around 60. Sunday, partly cloudy. Highs in the lower 80s. Lows in the upper 50s. This is the NOAA Weather Radio KHA 53 in Rochester. Your source for official weather information across the Western Finger Lakes and the Genesee Valley. KHA 53 operates on a frequency of 162.40 MHz. The midnight weather at Rochester, it was cloudy. The temperature was 63 degrees Fahrenheit or 17 degrees Celsius, the dew point 55 and the relative humidity 77%. The wind was south at 3 miles an hour. The pressure was 29.99 inches and rising. Repeating at Rochester, it was cloudy, temperature 63 degrees. Around the region at midnight at Erie, rain was falling with a temperature of 64. At Binghamton, it was partly cloudy, with a temperature of 62. It was mostly cloudy, with a temperature of 66 at Toronto, 60 at Syracuse, 56 at Elmira, and 57 at Watertown. It was cloudy, with a temperature of 63 at Buffalo, and 63 at Niagara Falls. At Oswego, winds were south at 3 knots, with a temperature of 61 degrees. The central Lake Ontario buoy winds were south at 4 knots, with a temperature of 57 degrees, and the waves were 0 feet. The forecast for the Genesee Valley and Northern Finger Lakes, including Rochester, Geneseo, Canandaigua, Newark, and Fairhaven. Overnight, mostly cloudy. A chance of showers late.

ranging from the mid-50s inland to around 60 along the lake shore. Light south winds. Chance of rain 50%. Monday, showers. Highs ranging from the upper 60s inland to the lower 70s along the lake shore. Light winds, becoming east 5 to 10 miles an hour. Chance of rain near 100%. Monday night, cloudy. Showers likely in the evening, then a chance of showers overnight. Lows ranging from the mid-50s inland to the upper 50s along the lake shore. Northeast winds 5 to 10 miles an hour, becoming light. Chance of rain 70%. Tuesday, becoming mostly sunny. Highs ranging from the lower 70s on the hilltops to the mid-70s across the lower elevations. Light winds, becoming northwest around 10 miles an hour. Tuesday night, mainly clear. Lows ranging from the mid-50s inland to the lower 60s along the lake shore. Light winds. The forecast for the Southern Finger Lakes, including Tinian, Seneca Falls, and Auburn. Overnight, mostly cloudy. Lows in the mid-50s. Light south winds. Monday, showers. Highs in the upper 60s. Light winds, becoming east 10 to 15 miles an hour. Chance of rain near 100%. Monday night, showers. Lows in the mid-50s. Northeast winds 5 to 10 miles an hour, becoming light. Chance of rain 90%. Tuesday, mostly cloudy in the morning, then clearing. Highs in the mid-70s. Northwest winds 5 to 10 miles an hour. Tuesday night, mainly clear. Lows in the mid-50s. Light winds. And now the extended forecast. Wednesday, partly cloudy. Highs in the upper 70s. Thursday, showers likely and a chance of thunderstorms. Highs around 80. Lows in the upper 50s. Chance of rain 70%. Friday, partly cloudy. A 50% chance of showers and thunderstorms. Highs in the upper 70s. Lows in the lower 60s. Saturday, partly cloudy. Highs in the upper 70s. Lows around 60. Sunday, partly cloudy. Highs in the lower 80s. Lows in the upper 50s. This is the NOAA Weather Radio KHA 53 in Rochester. Your source for official weather information across the Western Finger Lakes and the Genesee Valley. KHA 53 operates on a frequency of 162.40 MHz. The midnight weather at Rochester, it was cloudy. The temperature was 63 degrees Fahrenheit or 17 degrees Celsius, the dew point 55 and the relative humidity 77%. The wind was south at 3 miles an hour. The pressure was 29.99 inches and rising. Repeating at Rochester, it was cloudy, temperature 63 degrees. Around the region at midnight at Erie, rain was falling, with a temperature of 64. At Binghamton, it was partly cloudy, with a temperature of 62. It was mostly cloudy, with a temperature of 66 at Toronto, 60 at Syracuse, 56 at Elmira, and 57 at Watertown. It was cloudy, with a temperature of 63 at Buffalo, and 63 at Niagara Falls. At Oswego, winds were south at 3 knots, with a temperature of 61 degrees. The Central Lake Ontario buoy winds were south at 4 knots, with a temperature of 57 degrees, and the waves were 0 feet. The Nearshore Marine Forecast, 4, the Niagara River to Hamelin Beach along Lake Ontario. Overnight, southwest winds less than 10 knots. A chance of showers late. Waves 1 foot or less. Monday, southeast winds 5 to 15 knots becoming northeast. Showers. Waves 1 to 3 feet. Monday night, northeast winds 5 to 15 knots becoming west less than 10 knots. A chance of showers in the evening. Waves 1 to 3 feet. Tuesday, west winds 10 knots or less. Sunny. Waves 1 foot or less. Tuesday night, west winds 5 to 10 knots becoming northwest. Mainly clear. Waves 2 feet or less. Wednesday, west winds less than 10 knots becoming south. Mainly clear, then becoming mostly cloudy. Waves 1 foot or less. Thursday, southeast winds 10 knots or less becoming southwest. A chance of showers and thunderstorms. Waves 1 foot or less.
Friday, southwest winds 10 knots or less becoming west. A chance of showers during the day. Waves 1 foot or less. Winds and waves higher and near thunderstorms. The Nearshore Marine Forecast, 4, Helen Beach to Mexico Bay. Overnight, southwest winds less than 10 knots becoming south. Mostly cloudy. Waves 1 foot or less. Monday, southeast winds 5 to 15 knots becoming northeast 15 to 20 knots. Showers. Waves 1 to 3 feet. Monday night, northeast winds 15 to 20 knots becoming northwest 5 to 15 knots. Showers likely in the evening, then a chance of showers overnight. Waves 1 to 3 feet subsiding to 1 foot or less. Tuesday, west winds 5 to 10 knots. Sunny. Waves 1 foot or less. Tuesday night, west winds 5 to 15 knots. Mainly clear in the evening, then becoming partly cloudy. Waves 1 to 2 feet. Wednesday, west winds 10 knots or less becoming south. Mainly clear, then becoming partly cloudy. Waves 1 foot or less. Thursday, south winds 10 knots or less. A chance of showers and thunderstorms during the day, then showers likely with a chance of thunderstorms Thursday night. Waves 1 foot or less. Friday, southwest winds 5 to 10 knots becoming west. A chance of showers and thunderstorms. Waves 1 foot or less. Winds and waves higher and near thunderstorms. The water temperature off Rochester is 63 degrees. The forecast for the Genesee Valley and Northern Finger Lakes, including Rochester, Geneseo, Canandaigua, Newark, and Fairhaven. Overnight, mostly cloudy. A chance of showers late. Lows ranging from the Northern Finger Lakes, including Rochester, Geneseo, Canandaigua, Newark, and Fairhaven. Overnight, mostly cloudy. A chance of showers late. Lows ranging from the mid-50s inland to around 60 along the lake shore. Light south winds. Chance of rain 50%. Monday, showers. Highs ranging from the upper 60s inland to the lower 70s along the lake shore. Light winds, becoming east 5 to 10 miles an hour. Chance of rain near 100%. Monday night, cloudy. Showers likely in the evening, then a chance of showers overnight. Lows ranging from the mid-50s inland to the upper 50s along the lake shore. Northeast winds 5 to 10 miles an hour, becoming light. Chance of rain 70%. Tuesday, becoming mostly sunny. Highs ranging from the lower 70s on the hilltops to the mid-70s across the lower elevations. Light winds, becoming northwest around 10 miles an hour. Tuesday night, mainly clear. Lows ranging from the mid-50s inland to the lower 60s along the lake shore. Light winds. The forecast for the Southern Finger Lakes, including Pinyan, Seneca Falls, and Auburn. Overnight, mostly cloudy. Lows in the mid-50s. Light south winds. Monday, showers. Highs in the upper 60s. Light winds, becoming east 10 to 15 miles an hour. Chance of rain near 100%. Monday night, showers. Lows in the mid-50s. Northeast winds 5 to 10 miles an hour, becoming light. Chance of rain 90%. Tuesday, mostly cloudy in the morning, then clearing. Highs in the mid-70s. Northwest winds 5 to 10 miles an hour. Tuesday night, mainly clear. Lows in the mid-50s. Light winds. And now the extended forecast. Wednesday, partly cloudy. Highs in the upper 70s. Thursday, showers likely and a chance of thunderstorms. Highs around 80. Lows in the upper 50s. Chance of rain 70%. Friday, partly cloudy. A 50% chance of showers and thunderstorms. Highs in the upper 70s. Lows in the lower 60s. Saturday, partly cloudy. Highs in the upper 70s. Lows around 60. Sunday, partly cloudy. Highs in the lower 80s. Lows in the upper 50s. 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KHA 53 operates on a frequency of 162.40 MHz.

The midnight weather at Rochester, it was cloudy. The temperature was 63 degrees Fahrenheit or 17 degrees Celsius, the dew point 55 and the relative humidity 77%. The wind was south at 3 miles an hour. The pressure was 29.99 inches and rising. Repeating at Rochester, it was cloudy, temperature 63 degrees. Around the region at midnight at Erie, rain was falling, with a temperature of 64. At Binghamton, it was partly cloudy, with a temperature of 62. It was mostly cloudy, with a temperature of 66 at Toronto, 60 at Syracuse, 56 at Elmira, and 57 at Watertown. It was cloudy, with a temperature of 63 at Buffalo, and 63 at Niagara Falls. At Oswego, winds were south at 3 knots, with a temperature of 61 degrees. The Central Lake Ontario buoy winds were south at 4 knots, with a temperature of 57 degrees, and the waves were 0 feet. The forecast for the Genesee Valley and Northern Finger Lakes, including Rochester, Geneseo, Canandaigua, Newark, and Fairhaven. Overnight, mostly cloudy. A chance of showers late. Lows ranging from the mid-50s inland to around 60 along the lake shore. Light south winds. Chance of rain 50%. Monday, showers. Highs ranging from the upper 60s inland to the lower 70s along the lake shore. Light winds, becoming east 5 to 10 miles an hour. Chance of rain near 100%. Monday night, cloudy. Showers likely in the evening, then a chance of showers overnight. Lows ranging from the mid-50s inland to the upper 50s along the lake shore. Northeast winds 5 to 10 miles an hour, becoming light. Chance of rain 70%. Tuesday, becoming mostly sunny. Highs ranging from the lower 70s on the hilltops to the mid-70s across the lower elevations. Light winds, becoming northwest around 10 miles an hour. Tuesday night, mainly clear. Lows ranging from the mid-50s inland to the lower 60s along the lake shore. Light winds. The forecast for the Southern Finger Lakes, including Pinyan, Seneca Falls, and Auburn. Overnight, mostly cloudy. Lows in the mid-50s. Light south winds. Monday, showers. Highs in the upper 60s. Light winds, becoming east 10 to 15 miles an hour. Chance of rain near 100%. Monday night, showers. Lows in the mid-50s. Northeast winds 5 to 10 miles an hour, becoming light. Chance of rain 90%. Tuesday, mostly cloudy in the morning, then clearing. Highs in the mid-70s. Northwest winds 5 to 10 miles an hour. Tuesday night, mainly clear. Lows in the mid-50s. Light winds. And now the extended forecast. Wednesday, partly cloudy. Highs in the upper 70s. Thursday, showers likely and a chance of thunderstorms. Highs around 80. Lows in the upper 50s. Chance of rain 70%. Friday, partly cloudy. A 50% chance of showers and thunderstorms. Highs in the upper 70s. Lows in the lower 60s. Saturday, partly cloudy. Highs in the upper 70s. Lows around 60. Sunday, partly cloudy. Highs in the lower 80s. Lows in the upper 50s. 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Your source for official weather information across the Western Finger Lakes and the Genesee Valley. KHA 53 operates on a frequency of 162.40 MHz. The midnight weather at Rochester, it was cloudy. The temperature was 63 degrees Fahrenheit or 17 degrees Celsius, the dew point 55 and the relative humidity 77%. The wind was south at 3 miles an hour. The pressure was 29.99 inches and rising. Repeating at Rochester, it was cloudy, temperature 63 degrees. Around the region at midnight at Erie, rain was falling, with a temperature of 64. At Binghamton, it was partly cloudy, with a temperature of 62. It was mostly cloudy, with a temperature of 66 at Toronto, 60 at Syracuse, 56 at Elmira, and 57 at Watertown. It was cloudy, with a temperature of 63 at Buffalo, and 63 at Niagara Falls. At Oswego, winds were south at 3 knots, with a temperature of 61.

degrees. The Central Lake Ontario buoy winds were south at 4 knots, with a temperature of 57 degrees, and the waves were 0 feet. The forecast for the Genesee Valley and Northern Finger Lakes, including Rochester, Geneseo, Canandaigua, Newark, and Fairhaven. Overnight, mostly cloudy. A chance of showers late. Lows ranging from the mid-50s inland to around 60 along the lake shore. Light south winds. Chance of rain 50%. Monday, showers. Highs ranging from the upper 60s inland to the lower 70s along the lake shore. Light winds, becoming east 5 to 10 miles an hour. Chance of rain near 100%. Monday night, cloudy. Showers likely in the evening, then a chance of showers overnight. Lows ranging from the mid-50s inland to the upper 50s along the lake shore. Northeast winds 5 to 10 miles an hour, becoming light. Chance of rain 70%. Tuesday, becoming mostly sunny. Highs ranging from the lower 70s on the hilltops to the mid-70s across the lower elevations. Light winds, becoming northwest around 10 miles an hour. Tuesday night, mainly clear. Lows ranging from the mid-50s inland to the lower 60s along the lake shore. Light winds. The forecast for the Southern Finger Lakes, including Pinyan, Seneca Falls, and Auburn. Overnight, mostly cloudy. Lows in the mid-50s. Light south winds. Monday, showers. Highs in the upper 60s. Light winds, becoming east 10 to 15 miles an hour. Chance of rain near 100%. Monday night, showers. Lows in the mid-50s. Northeast winds 5 to 10 miles an hour, becoming light. Chance of rain 90%. Tuesday, mostly cloudy in the morning, then clearing. Highs in the mid-70s. Northwest winds 5 to 10 miles an hour. Tuesday night, mainly clear. Lows in the mid-50s. Light winds. And now the extended forecast. Wednesday, partly cloudy. Highs in the upper 70s. Thursday, showers likely and a chance of thunderstorms. Highs around 80. Lows in the upper 50s. Chance of rain 70%. Friday, partly cloudy. A 50% chance of showers and thunderstorms. Highs in the upper 70s. Lows in the lower 60s. Saturday, partly cloudy. Highs in the upper 70s. Lows around 60. Sunday, partly cloudy. Highs in the lower 80s. Lows in the upper 50s. 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Your source for official weather information across the Western Finger Lakes and the Genesee Valley. KHA 53 operates on a frequency of 162.40 MHz. The midnight weather at Rochester, it was cloudy. The temperature was 63 degrees Fahrenheit or 17 degrees Celsius, the dew point 55 and the relative humidity 77%. The wind was south at 3 miles an hour. The pressure was 29.99 inches and rising. Repeating at Rochester, it was cloudy, temperature 63 degrees. Around the region at midnight at Erie, rain was falling, with a temperature of 64. At Binghamton, it was partly cloudy, with a temperature of 62. It was mostly cloudy, with a temperature of 66 at Toronto, 60 at Syracuse, 56 at Elmira, and 57 at Watertown. It was cloudy, with a temperature of 63 at Buffalo, and 63 at Niagara Falls. At Oswego, winds were south at 3 knots, with a temperature of 61 degrees. The Central Lake Ontario buoy winds were south at 4 knots, with a temperature of 57 degrees, and the waves were 0 feet. The forecast for the Genesee Valley and Northern Finger Lakes, including Rochester, Geneseo, Canandaigua, Newark, and Fairhaven. Overnight, mostly cloudy. A chance of showers late. Lows ranging from the mid-50s inland to around 60 along the lake shore. Light south winds. Chance of rain 50%. Monday, showers. Highs ranging from the upper 60s inland to the lower 70s along the lake shore. Light winds, becoming east 5 to 10 miles an hour. Chance of rain near 100%. Monday night, cloudy. Showers likely in the evening, then a chance of showers overnight. Lows ranging from the mid-50s inland to the upper 50s along

15 miles an hour. Chance of rain near 100%. Monday night, showers. Lows in the mid-50s. Northeast winds 5 to 10 miles an hour, becoming light. Chance of rain 90%. Tuesday, mostly cloudy in the morning, then clearing. Highs in the mid-70s. Northwest winds 5 to 10 miles an hour. Tuesday night, mainly clear. Lows in the mid-50s. Light winds. And now the extended forecast. Wednesday, partly cloudy. Highs in the upper 70s. Thursday, showers likely and a chance of thunderstorms. Highs around 80. Lows in the upper 50s. Chance of rain 70%. Friday, partly cloudy. A 50% chance of showers and thunderstorms. Highs in the upper 70s. Lows in the lower 60s. Saturday, partly cloudy. Highs in the upper 70s. Lows around 60. Sunday, partly cloudy. Highs in the lower 80s. Lows in the upper 50s. 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Your source for official weather information across the Western Finger Lakes and the Genesee Valley. KHA 53 operates on a frequency of 162.40 MHz. The midnight weather at Rochester, it was cloudy. The temperature was 63 degrees Fahrenheit or 17 degrees Celsius, the dew point 55 and the relative humidity 77%. The wind was south at 3 miles an hour. The pressure was 29.99 inches and rising. Repeating at Rochester, it was cloudy, temperature 63 degrees. Around the region at midnight at Erie, rain was falling, with a temperature of 64. At Binghamton, it was partly cloudy, with a temperature of 62. It was mostly cloudy, with a temperature of 66 at Toronto, 60 at Syracuse, 56 at Elmira, and 57 at Watertown. It was cloudy, with a temperature of 63 at Buffalo, and 63 at Niagara Falls. At Oswego, winds were south at 3 knots, with a temperature of 61 degrees. The Central Lake Ontario buoy winds were south at 4 knots, with a temperature of 57 degrees, and the waves were 0 feet. The forecast for the Genesee Valley and Northern Finger Lakes, including Rochester, Geneseo, Canandaigua, Newark, and Fairhaven. Overnight, mostly cloudy. A chance of showers late. Lows ranging from the mid-50s inland to around 60 along the lake shore. Light south winds. Chance of rain 50%. Monday, showers. Highs ranging from the upper 60s inland to the lower 70s along the lake shore. Light winds, becoming east 5 to 10 miles an hour. Chance of rain near 100%. Monday night, cloudy. Showers likely in the evening, then a chance of showers overnight. Lows ranging from the mid-50s inland to the upper 50s along the lake shore. Northeast winds 5 to 10 miles an hour, becoming light. Chance of rain 70%. Tuesday, becoming mostly sunny. Highs ranging from the lower 70s on the hilltops to the mid-70s across the lower elevations. Light winds, becoming northwest around 10 miles an hour. Tuesday night, mainly clear. Lows ranging from the mid-50s inland to the lower 60s along the lake shore. Light winds. The forecast for the Southern Finger Lakes, including Pinyan, Seneca Falls, and Auburn. Overnight, mostly cloudy. Lows in the mid-50s. Light south winds. Monday, showers. Highs in the upper 60s. Light winds, becoming east 10 to 15 miles an hour. Chance of rain near 100%. Monday night, showers. Lows in the mid-50s. Northeast winds 5 to 10 miles an hour, becoming light. Chance of rain 90%. Tuesday, mostly cloudy in the morning, then clearing. Highs in the mid-70s. Northwest winds 5 to 10 miles an hour. Tuesday night, mainly clear. Lows in the mid-50s. Light winds. And now the extended forecast. Wednesday, partly cloudy. Highs in the upper 70s. Thursday, showers likely and a chance of thunderstorms. Highs around 80. Lows in the upper 50s. Chance of rain 70%. Friday, partly cloudy. A 50% chance of showers and thunderstorms.

highs in the upper 70s. Lows in the lower 60s. Saturday, partly cloudy. Highs in the upper 70s. Lows around 60. Sunday, partly cloudy. Highs in the lower 80s. Lows in the upper 50s. 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KHA 53 operates on a frequency of 162.40 MHz. The midnight weather at Rochester, it was cloudy. The temperature was 63 degrees Fahrenheit or 17 degrees Celsius, the dew point 55 and the relative humidity 77%. The wind was south at 3 miles an hour. The pressure was 29.99 inches and rising. Repeating at Rochester, it was cloudy, temperature 63 degrees. Around the region at midnight at Erie, rain was falling, with a temperature of 64. At Binghamton, it was partly cloudy, with a temperature of 62. It was mostly cloudy, with a temperature of 66 at Toronto, 60 at Syracuse, 56 at Elmira, and 57 at Watertown. It was cloudy, with a temperature of 63 at Buffalo, and 63 at Niagara Falls. At Oswego, winds were south at 3 knots, with a temperature of 61 degrees. The Central Lake Ontario buoy winds were south at 4 knots, with a temperature of 57 degrees, and the waves were 0 feet. The forecast for the Genesee Valley and Northern Finger Lakes, including Rochester, Geneseo, Canandaigua, Newark, and Fairhaven. Overnight, mostly cloudy. A chance of showers late. Lows ranging from the mid-50s inland to around 60 along the lake shore. Light south winds. Chance of rain 50%. Monday, showers. Highs ranging from the upper 60s inland to the lower 70s along the lake shore. Light winds, becoming east 5 to 10 miles an hour. Chance of rain near 100%. Monday night, cloudy. Showers likely in the evening, then a chance of showers overnight. Lows ranging from the mid-50s inland to the upper 50s along the lake shore. Northeast winds 5 to 10 miles an hour, becoming light. Chance of rain 70%. Tuesday, becoming mostly sunny. Highs ranging from the lower 70s on the hilltops to the mid-70s across the lower elevations. Light winds, becoming northwest around 10 miles an hour. Tuesday night, mainly clear. Lows ranging from the mid-50s inland to the lower 60s along the lake shore. Light winds. The forecast for the Southern Finger Lakes, including Pinyan, Seneca Falls, and Auburn. Overnight, mostly cloudy. Lows in the mid-50s. Light south winds. Monday, showers. Highs in the upper 60s. Light winds, becoming east 10 to 15 miles an hour. Chance of rain near 100%. Monday night, showers. Lows in the mid-50s. Northeast winds 5 to 10 miles an hour, becoming light. Chance of rain 90%. Tuesday, mostly cloudy in the morning, then clearing. Highs in the mid-70s. Northwest winds 5 to 10 miles an hour. Tuesday night, mainly clear. Lows in the mid-50s. Light winds. And now the extended forecast. Wednesday, partly cloudy. Highs in the upper 70s. Thursday, showers likely and a chance of thunderstorms. Highs around 80. Lows in the upper 50s. Chance of rain 70%. Friday, partly cloudy. A 50% chance of showers and thunderstorms. Highs in the upper 70s. Lows in the lower 60s. Saturday, partly cloudy. Highs in the upper 70s. Lows around 60. Sunday, partly cloudy. Highs in the lower 80s. Lows in the upper 50s. 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KHA 53 operates on a frequency of 162.40 MHz. The midnight weather at Rochester, it was cloudy. The temperature was 63 degrees Fahrenheit or 17 degrees Celsius, the dew point 55 and the relative humidity 77%. The wind was south at 3 miles an hour. The pressure was 29.99 inches and rising.

Heating in Rochester, it was cloudy, temperature 63 degrees. Around the region at midnight at Erie, rain was falling with a temperature of 64. At Binghamton, it was partly cloudy with a temperature of 62. It was mostly cloudy with a temperature of 66 at Toronto, 60 at Syracuse, 56 at Elmira, and 57 at Watertown. It was cloudy with a temperature of 63 at Buffalo and 63 at Niagara Falls. At Oswego, winds were south at 3 knots, with a temperature of 61 degrees. The Central Lake Ontario buoy winds were south at 4 knots, with a temperature of 57 degrees, and the waves were 0 feet. The forecast for the Genesee Valley and Northern Finger Lakes, including Rochester, Geneseo, Canandaigua, Newark, and Fairhaven. Overnight, mostly cloudy. A chance of showers late. Lows ranging from the mid-50s inland to around 60 along the lake shore. Light south winds. Chance of rain 50%. Monday, showers. Highs ranging from the upper 60s inland to the lower 70s along the lake shore. Light winds, becoming east 5 to 10 miles an hour. Chance of rain near 100%. Monday night, cloudy. Showers likely in the evening, then a chance of showers overnight. Lows ranging from the mid-50s inland to the upper 50s along the lake shore. Northeast winds 5 to 10 miles an hour, becoming light. Chance of rain 70%. Tuesday, becoming mostly sunny. Highs ranging from the lower 70s on the hilltops to the mid-70s across the lower elevations. Light winds, becoming northwest around 10 miles an hour. Tuesday night, mainly clear. Lows ranging from the mid-50s inland to the lower 60s along the lake shore. Light winds. The forecast for the Southern Finger Lakes, including Pinyan, Seneca Falls, and Auburn. Overnight, mostly cloudy. Lows in the mid-50s. Light south winds. Monday, showers. Highs in the upper 60s. Light winds, becoming east 10 to 15 miles an hour. Chance of rain near 100%. Monday night, showers. Lows in the mid-50s. Northeast winds 5 to 10 miles an hour, becoming light. Chance of rain 90%. Tuesday, mostly cloudy in the morning, then clearing. Highs in the mid-70s. Northwest winds 5 to 10 miles an hour. Tuesday night, mainly clear. Lows in the mid-50s. Light winds. And now the extended forecast. Wednesday, partly cloudy. Highs in the upper 70s. Thursday, showers likely and a chance of thunderstorms. Highs around 80. Lows in the upper 50s. Chance of rain 70%. Friday, partly cloudy. A 50% chance of showers and thunderstorms. Highs in the upper 70s. Lows in the lower 60s. Saturday, partly cloudy. Highs in the upper 70s. Lows around 60. Sunday, partly cloudy. Highs in the lower 80s. Lows in the upper 50s. Open lake forecast, 4, the Niagara River to Hamlin Beach beyond 5 miles from shore. Overnight, southwest winds less than 10 knots. A chance of showers late. Waves 1 foot or less. Monday, east winds 5 to 15 knots becoming northeast. Showers. Waves 2 feet or less building to 2 to 3 feet. Monday night, northeast winds 5 to 15 knots becoming west 10 knots or less. A chance of showers in the evening. Waves 1 to 3 feet. Tuesday, west winds 5 to 10 knots. Waves 1 foot or less. Tuesday night, west winds 5 to 10 knots becoming northwest. Waves 2 feet or less. Wednesday, west winds less than 10 knots becoming south. Waves 1 foot or less. Thursday, southeast winds 10 knots or less becoming southwest. A chance of showers and thunderstorms. Waves 1 foot or less. Friday, southwest winds 5 to 10 knots becoming west. A chance of showers during the day. Waves 1 foot or less. Winds and waves higher in and near thunderstorms. Open lake forecast, 4, Hamlin Beach to Mexico Bay beyond 5 miles from shore. Overnight, southwest winds 5 to 10 knots becoming south. Waves 1 foot or less. Monday, southeast winds 5

to 15 knots becoming northeast 15 to 20 knots. A chance of showers early, then showers from late morning on. Waves 1 to 3 feet. Monday night, northeast winds 15 to 20 knots becoming northwest 5 to 15 knots. Showers likely in the evening. Waves 1 to 3 feet subsiding to 1 foot or less. Tuesday, northwest winds 5 to 10 knots becoming west. Waves 2 feet or less. Tuesday night, west winds 5 to 15 knots becoming northwest. Waves 1 to 2 feet. Wednesday, west winds 5 to 15 knots becoming south less than 10 knots. Waves 1 foot or less. Thursday, south winds 10 knots or less. A chance of showers during the day, then showers likely with a chance of thunderstorms Thursday night. Waves 1 foot or less. Friday, southwest winds 5 to 15 knots becoming west. A chance of showers during the day. Waves 2 feet or less. Winds and waves higher and near thunderstorms. This is the NOAA Weather Radio KHA 53 in Rochester. Your source for official weather information across the Western Finger Lakes and the Genesee Valley. KHA 53 operates on a frequency of 162.40 MHz. The 1 a.m. weather at Rochester, it was cloudy. The temperature was 62 degrees Fahrenheit or 17 degrees Celsius, the dew point 54 and the relative humidity 74%. The wind was calm. The pressure was 29.99 inches and steady. Repeating at Rochester, it was cloudy, temperature 62 degrees. Around the region at midnight at Erie, rain was falling, with a temperature of 64. At Binghamton, it was partly cloudy, with a temperature of 62. It was mostly cloudy, with a temperature of 66 at Toronto, 60 at Syracuse, 56 at Elmira, and 57 at Watertown. It was cloudy, with a temperature of 63 at Buffalo, and 63 at Niagara Falls. At Oswego, winds were south at 3 knots, with a temperature of 61 degrees. The Central Lake Ontario buoy winds were south at 4 knots, with a temperature of 57 degrees, and the waves were 0 feet. The forecast for the Genesee Valley and Northern Finger Lakes, including Rochester, Geneseo, Canandaigua, Newark, and Fairhaven. Overnight, mostly cloudy. A chance of showers late. Lows ranging from the mid-50s inland to around 60 along the lake shore. Light south winds. Chance of rain 50%. Monday, showers. Highs ranging from the upper 60s inland to the lower 70s along the lake shore. Light winds, becoming east 5 to 10 miles an hour. Chance of rain near 100%. Monday night, cloudy. Showers likely in the evening, then a chance of showers overnight. Lows ranging from the mid-50s inland to the upper 50s along the lake shore. Northeast winds 5 to 10 miles an hour, becoming light. Chance of rain 70%. Tuesday, becoming mostly sunny. Highs ranging from the lower 70s on the hilltops to the mid-70s across the lower elevations. Light winds, becoming northwest around 10 miles an hour. Tuesday night, mainly clear. Lows ranging from the mid-50s inland to the lower 60s along the lake shore. Light winds. The forecast for the Southern Finger Lakes, including Pinyan, Seneca Falls, and Auburn. Overnight, mostly cloudy. Lows in the mid-50s. Light south winds. Monday, showers. Highs in the upper 60s. Light winds, becoming east 10 to 15 miles an hour. Chance of rain near 100%. Monday night, showers. Lows in the mid-50s. Northeast winds 5 to 10 miles an hour, becoming light. Chance of rain 90%. Tuesday, mostly cloudy in the morning, then clearing. Highs in the mid-70s. Northwest winds 5 to 10 miles an hour. Tuesday night, mainly clear. Lows in the mid-50s. Light winds. And now the extended forecast. Wednesday, partly cloudy. Highs in the upper 70s. Thursday, showers likely and a chance of thunderstorms. Highs around 80. Lows in the upper 50s. Chance of rain 70%. Friday, partly cloudy. A 50% chance of showers and thunderstorms. Highs in the upper 70s. Lows in the lower 60s.
Saturday, partly cloudy. Highs in the upper 70s. Lows around 60. Sunday, partly cloudy. Highs in the lower 80s. Lows in the upper 50s. This is the NOAA Weather Radio KHA-53 in Rochester. 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KHA-53 operates on a frequency of 162.40 MHz. The 1 a.m. weather at Rochester, it was cloudy. The temperature was 62 degrees Fahrenheit or 17 degrees Celsius, the dew point 54 and the relative humidity 74%. The wind was calm. The pressure was 29.99 inches and steady. Repeating at Rochester, it was cloudy, temperature 62 degrees. Around the region at 1 a.m. at Erie, rain was falling, with a temperature of 62. At Binghamton, it was partly cloudy, with a temperature of 63. It was mostly cloudy, with a temperature of 56 at Elmira, and 56 at Watertown. It was cloudy, with a temperature of 63 at Buffalo, 62 at Niagara Falls, and 59 at Syracuse. At Oswego, winds were south at 4 knots, with a temperature of 61 degrees. The Central Lake Ontario buoy winds were from the south at 4 knots. The forecast for the Genesee Valley and Northern Finger Lakes, including Rochester, Geneseo, Canandaigua, Newark, and Fairhaven. Overnight, mostly cloudy. A chance of showers late. Lows ranging from the mid-50s inland to around 60 along the lake shore. Light south winds. Chance of rain 50%. Monday, showers. Highs ranging from the upper 60s inland to the lower 70s along the lake shore. Light winds, becoming east 5 to 10 miles an hour. Chance of rain near 100%. Monday night, cloudy. Showers likely in the evening, then a chance of showers overnight. Lows ranging from the mid-50s inland to the upper 50s along the lake shore. Northeast winds 5 to 10 miles an hour, becoming light. Chance of rain 70%. Tuesday, becoming mostly sunny. Highs ranging from the lower 70s on the hilltops to the mid-70s across the lower elevations. Light winds, becoming northwest around 10 miles an hour. Tuesday night, mainly clear. Lows ranging from the mid-50s inland to the lower 60s along the lake shore. Light winds. The forecast for the Southern Finger Lakes, including Tinian, Seneca Falls, and Auburn. Overnight, mostly cloudy. Lows in the mid-50s. Light south winds. Monday, showers. Highs in the upper 60s. Light winds, becoming east 10 to 15 miles an hour. Chance of rain near 100%. Monday night, showers. Lows in the mid-50s. Northeast winds 5 to 10 miles an hour, becoming light. Chance of rain 90%. Tuesday, mostly cloudy in the morning, then clearing. Highs in the mid-70s. Northwest winds 5 to 10 miles an hour. Tuesday night, mainly clear. Lows in the mid-50s. Light winds. And now the extended forecast. Wednesday, partly cloudy. Highs in the upper 70s. Thursday, showers likely and a chance of thunderstorms. Highs around 80. Lows in the upper 50s. Chance of rain 70%. Friday, partly cloudy. A 50% chance of showers and thunderstorms. Highs in the upper 70s. Lows in the lower 60s. Saturday, partly cloudy. Highs in the upper 70s. Lows around 60. Sunday, partly cloudy. Highs in the lower 80s. Lows in the upper 50s. This is the NOAA Weather Radio KHA-53 in Rochester. Your source for official weather information across the Western Finger Lakes and the Genesee Valley. KHA-53 operates on a frequency of 162.40 MHz. The 1 a.m. weather at Rochester, it was cloudy. The temperature was 62 degrees Fahrenheit or 17 degrees Celsius, the dew point 54 and the relative humidity 74%. The wind was calm. The pressure was 29.99 inches and steady. Repeating at Rochester, it was cloudy, temperature 62 degrees. Around the region at 1 a.m. at Erie, rain was falling, with a temperature of 62.
At Binghamton, it was partly cloudy with a temperature of 63.

3. It was mostly cloudy, with a temperature of 56 at Elmira and 56 at Watertown. It was cloudy, with a temperature of 63 at Buffalo, 62 at Niagara Falls, and 59 at Syracuse. At Oswego, winds were south at 4 knots, with a temperature of 61 degrees. The Central Lake Ontario buoy winds were from the south at 4 knots. The forecast for the Genesee Valley and Northern Finger Lakes, including Rochester, Geneseo, Canandaigua, Newark, and Fairhaven. Overnight, mostly cloudy. A chance of showers late. Lows ranging from the mid-50s inland to around 60 along the lake shore. Light south winds. Chance of rain 50%. Monday, showers. Highs ranging from the upper 60s inland to the lower 70s along the lake shore. Light winds, becoming east 5 to 10 miles an hour. Chance of rain near 100%. Monday night, cloudy. Showers likely in the evening, then a chance of showers overnight. Lows ranging from the mid-50s inland to the upper 50s along the lake shore. Northeast winds 5 to 10 miles an hour, becoming light. Chance of rain 70%. Tuesday, becoming mostly sunny. Highs ranging from the lower 70s on the hilltops to the mid-70s across the lower elevations. Light winds, becoming northwest around 10 miles an hour. Tuesday night, mainly clear. Lows ranging from the mid-50s inland to the lower 60s along the lake shore. Light winds. The forecast for the Southern Finger Lakes, including Tinian, Seneca Falls, and Auburn. Overnight, mostly cloudy. Lows in the mid-50s. Light south winds. Monday, showers. Highs in the upper 60s. Light winds, becoming east 10 to 15 miles an hour. Chance of rain near 100%. Monday night, showers. Lows in the mid-50s. Northeast winds 5 to 10 miles an hour, becoming light. Chance of rain 90%. Tuesday, mostly cloudy in the morning, then clearing. Highs in the mid-70s. Northwest winds 5 to 10 miles an hour. Tuesday night, mainly clear. Lows in the mid-50s. Light winds. And now the extended forecast. Wednesday, partly cloudy. Highs in the upper 70s. Thursday, showers likely and a chance of thunderstorms. Highs around 80. Lows in the upper 50s. Chance of rain 70%. Friday, partly cloudy. A 50% chance of showers and thunderstorms. Highs in the upper 70s. Lows in the lower 60s. Saturday, partly cloudy. Highs in the upper 70s. Lows around 60. Sunday, partly cloudy. Highs in the lower 80s. Lows in the upper 50s. This is the NOAA Weather Radio KHA 53 in Rochester. Your source for official weather information across the Western Finger Lakes and the Genesee Valley. KHA 53 operates on a frequency of 162.40 MHz. The 1 a.m. weather at Rochester, it was cloudy. The temperature was 62 degrees Fahrenheit or 17 degrees Celsius, the dew point 54 and the relative humidity 74%. The wind was calm. The pressure was 29.99 inches and steady. Repeating at Rochester, it was cloudy, temperature 62 degrees. Around the region at 1 a.m. at Erie, rain was falling, with a temperature of 62. It was mostly cloudy, with a temperature of 62 at Niagara Falls, 64 at Toronto, 56 at Elmira, 63 at Binghamton, and 56 at Watertown. It was cloudy, with a temperature of 63 at Buffalo, and 59 at Syracuse. At Oswego, winds were south at 4 knots, with a temperature of 61 degrees. The Central Lake Ontario buoy winds were south at 6 knots, with a temperature of 57 degrees, and the waves were 0 feet. The forecast for the Genesee Valley and Northern Finger Lakes, including Rochester, Geneseo, Canandaigua, Newark, and Fairhaven. Overnight, mostly cloudy. A chance of showers late. Lows ranging from the mid-50s inland to around 60 along the lake shore. Light south winds. Chance of rain 50%. Monday, showers. Highs ranging from the upper 60s inland to the lower 70s along the lake shore. Light winds, becoming east 5 to 10 miles an hour. Chance of rain near 1.

100%. Monday night, cloudy. Showers likely in the evening, then a chance of showers overnight. Lows ranging from the mid-50s inland to the upper 50s along the lake shore. Northeast winds 5 to 10 miles an hour, becoming light. Chance of rain 70%. Tuesday, becoming mostly sunny. Highs ranging from the lower 70s on the hilltops to the mid-70s across the lower elevations. Light winds, becoming northwest around 10 miles an hour. Tuesday night, mainly clear. Lows ranging from the mid-50s inland to the lower 60s along the lake shore. Light winds. The forecast for the Southern Finger Lakes, including Tinian, Seneca Falls, and Auburn. Overnight, mostly cloudy. Lows in the mid-50s. Light south winds. Monday, showers. Highs in the upper 60s. Light winds, becoming east 10 to 15 miles an hour. Chance of rain near 100%. Monday night, showers. Lows in the mid-50s. Northeast winds 5 to 10 miles an hour, becoming light. Chance of rain 90%. Tuesday, mostly cloudy in the morning, then clearing. Highs in the mid-70s. Northwest winds 5 to 10 miles an hour. Tuesday night, mainly clear. Lows in the mid-50s. Light winds. And now the extended forecast. Wednesday, partly cloudy. Highs in the upper 70s. Thursday, showers likely and a chance of thunderstorms. Highs around 80. Lows in the upper 50s. Chance of rain 70%. Friday, partly cloudy. A 50% chance of showers and thunderstorms. Highs in the upper 70s. Lows in the lower 60s. Saturday, partly cloudy. Highs in the upper 70s. Lows around 60. Sunday, partly cloudy. Highs in the lower 80s. Lows in the upper 50s. This is the NOAA Weather Radio KHA 53 in Rochester. Your source for official weather information across the Western Finger Lakes and the Genesee Valley. KHA 53 operates on a frequency of 162.40 MHz. The 1 a.m. weather at Rochester, it was cloudy. The temperature was 62 degrees Fahrenheit or 17 degrees Celsius, the dew point 54 and the relative humidity 74%. The wind was calm. The pressure was 29.99 inches and steady. Repeating at Rochester, it was cloudy, temperature 62 degrees. Around the region at 1 a.m. at Erie, rain was falling, with a temperature of 62. It was mostly cloudy, with a temperature of 62 at Niagara Falls, 64 at Toronto, 56 at Elmira, 63 at Binghamton, and 56 at Watertown. It was cloudy, with a temperature of 63 at Buffalo, and 59 at Syracuse. At Oswego, winds were south at 4 knots, with a temperature of 61 degrees. The Central Lake Ontario buoy winds were south at 6 knots, with a temperature of 57 degrees, and the waves were 0 feet. The forecast for the Genesee Valley and Northern Finger Lakes, including Rochester, Geneseo, Canandaigua, Newark, and Fairhaven. Overnight, mostly cloudy. A chance of showers late. Lows ranging from the mid-50s inland to around 60 along the lake shore. Light south winds. Chance of rain 50%. Monday, showers. Highs ranging from the upper 60s inland to the lower 70s along the lake shore. Light winds, becoming east 5 to 10 miles an hour. Chance of rain near 100%. Monday night, cloudy. Showers likely in the evening, then a chance of showers overnight. Lows ranging from the mid-50s inland to the upper 50s along the lake shore. Northeast winds 5 to 10 miles an hour, becoming light. Chance of rain 70%. Tuesday, becoming mostly sunny. Highs ranging from the lower 70s on the hilltops to the mid-70s across the lower elevations. Light winds, becoming northwest around 10 miles an hour. Tuesday night, mainly clear. Lows ranging from the mid-50s inland to the lower 60s along the lake shore. Light winds. The forecast for the Southern Finger Lakes, including Tinian, Seneca Falls, and Auburn. Overnight, mostly cloudy. Lows in the mid-50s. Light south winds. Monday, showers. Highs in the upper 60s. Light winds,

becoming east 10 to 15 miles an hour. Chance of rain near 100%. Monday night, showers. Lows in the mid-50s. Northeast winds 5 to 10 miles an hour, becoming light. Chance of rain 90%. Tuesday, mostly cloudy in the morning, then clearing. Highs in the mid-70s. Northwest winds 5 to 10 miles an hour. Tuesday night, mainly clear. Lows in the mid-50s. Light winds. And now the extended forecast. Wednesday, partly cloudy. Highs in the upper 70s. Thursday, showers likely and a chance of thunderstorms. Highs around 80. Lows in the upper 50s. Chance of rain 70%. Friday, partly cloudy. A 50% chance of showers and thunderstorms. Highs in the upper 70s. Lows in the lower 60s. Saturday, partly cloudy. Highs in the upper 70s. Lows around 60. Sunday, partly cloudy. Highs in the lower 80s. Lows in the upper 50s. This is the NOAA Weather Radio KHA 53 in Rochester. Your source for official weather information across the Western Finger Lakes and the Genesee Valley. KHA 53 operates on a frequency of 162.40 MHz. The 1 a.m. weather at Rochester, it was cloudy. The temperature was 62 degrees Fahrenheit or 17 degrees Celsius, the dew point 54 and the relative humidity 74%. The wind was calm. The pressure was 29.99 inches and steady. Repeating at Rochester, it was cloudy, temperature 62 degrees. Around the region at 1 a.m. at Erie, rain was falling, with a temperature of 62. It was mostly cloudy, with a temperature of 62 at Niagara Falls, 64 at Toronto, 56 at Elmira, 63 at Binghamton, and 56 at Watertown. It was cloudy, with a temperature of 63 at Buffalo, and 59 at Syracuse. At Oswego, winds were south at 4 knots, with a temperature of 61 degrees. The Central Lake Ontario buoy winds were south at 6 knots, with a temperature of 57 degrees, and the waves were 0 feet. The forecast for the Genesee Valley and Northern Finger Lakes, including Rochester, Geneseo, Canandaigua, Newark, and Fairhaven. Overnight, mostly cloudy. A chance of showers late. Lows ranging from the mid-50s inland to around 60 along the lake shore. Light south winds. Chance of rain 50%. Monday, showers. Highs ranging from the upper 60s inland to the lower 70s along the lake shore. Light winds, becoming east 5 to 10 miles an hour. Chance of rain near 100%. Monday night, cloudy. Showers likely in the evening, then a chance of showers overnight. Lows ranging from the mid-50s inland to the upper 50s along the lake shore. Northeast winds 5 to 10 miles an hour, becoming light. Chance of rain 70%. Tuesday, becoming mostly sunny. Highs ranging from the lower 70s on the hilltops to the mid-70s across the lower elevations. Light winds, becoming northwest around 10 miles an hour. Tuesday night, mainly clear. Lows ranging from the mid-50s inland to the lower 60s along the lake shore. Light winds. The forecast for the Southern Finger Lakes, including Pinyan, Seneca Falls, and Auburn. Overnight, mostly cloudy. Lows in the mid-50s. Light south winds. Monday, showers. Highs in the upper 60s. Light winds, becoming east 10 to 15 miles an hour. Chance of rain near 100%. Monday night, showers. Lows in the mid-50s. Northeast winds 5 to 10 miles an hour, becoming light. Chance of rain 90%. Tuesday, mostly cloudy in the morning, then clearing. Highs in the mid-70s. Northwest winds 5 to 10 miles an hour. Tuesday night, mainly clear. Lows in the mid-50s. Light winds. And now the extended forecast. Wednesday, partly cloudy. Highs in the upper 70s. Thursday, showers likely and a chance of thunderstorms. Highs around 80. Lows in the upper 50s. Chance of rain 70%. Friday, partly cloudy. A 50% chance of showers and thunderstorms. Highs in the upper 70s. Lows in the lower 60s.

Saturday, partly cloudy. Highs in the upper 70s. Lows around 60. Sunday, partly cloudy. Highs in the lower 80s. Lows in the upper 50s. This is the NOAA Weather Radio KHA 53 in Rochester. Your source for official weather information across the Western Finger Lakes and the Genesee Valley. KHA 53 operates on a frequency of 162.40 MHz. The 1 a.m. weather at Rochester, it was cloudy. The temperature was 62 degrees Fahrenheit or 17 degrees Celsius, the dew point 54 and the relative humidity 74%. The wind was calm. The pressure was 29.99 inches and steady. Repeating at Rochester, it was cloudy, temperature 62 degrees. Around the region at 1 a.m. at Erie, rain was falling, with a temperature of 62. It was mostly cloudy, with a temperature of 62 at Niagara Falls, 64 at Toronto, 56 at Elmira, 63 at Binghamton, and 56 at Watertown. It was cloudy, with a temperature of 63 at Buffalo, and 59 at Syracuse. At Oswego, winds were south at 4 knots, with a temperature of 61 degrees. The Central Lake Ontario buoy winds were south at 6 knots, with a temperature of 57 degrees, and the waves were 0 feet. The forecast for the Genesee Valley and Northern Finger Lakes, including Rochester, Geneseo, Canandaigua, Newark, and Fairhaven. Overnight, mostly cloudy. A chance of showers late. Lows ranging from the mid-50s inland to around 60 along the lake shore. Light south winds. Chance of rain 50%. Monday, showers. Highs ranging from the upper 60s inland to the lower 70s along the lake shore. Light winds, becoming east 5 to 10 miles an hour. Chance of rain near 100%. Monday night, cloudy. Showers likely in the evening, then a chance of showers overnight. Lows ranging from the mid-50s inland to the upper 50s along the lake shore. Northeast winds 5 to 10 miles an hour, becoming light. Chance of rain 70%. Tuesday, becoming mostly sunny. Highs ranging from the lower 70s on the hilltops to the mid-70s across the lower elevations. Light winds, becoming northwest around 10 miles an hour. Tuesday night, mainly clear. Lows ranging from the mid-50s inland to the lower 60s along the lake shore. Light winds. The forecast for the Southern Finger Lakes, including Tinian, Seneca Falls, and Auburn. Overnight, mostly cloudy. Lows in the mid-50s. Light south winds. Monday, showers. Highs in the upper 60s. Light winds, becoming east 10 to 15 miles an hour. Chance of rain near 100%. Monday night, showers. Lows in the mid-50s. Northeast winds 5 to 10 miles an hour, becoming light. Chance of rain 90%. Tuesday, mostly cloudy in the morning, then clearing. Highs in the mid-70s. Northwest winds 5 to 10 miles an hour. Tuesday night, mainly clear. Lows in the mid-50s. Light winds. And now the extended forecast. Wednesday, partly cloudy. Highs in the upper 70s. Thursday, showers likely and a chance of thunderstorms. Highs around 80. Lows in the upper 50s. Chance of rain 70%. Friday, partly cloudy. A 50% chance of showers and thunderstorms. Highs in the upper 70s. Lows in the lower 60s. Saturday, partly cloudy. Highs in the upper 70s. Lows around 60. Sunday, partly cloudy. Highs in the lower 80s. Lows in the upper 50s. The Nearshore Marine Forecast, for the Niagara River to Hamlin Beach along Lake Ontario. Overnight, southwest winds less than 10 knots. A chance of showers late. Waves 1 foot or less. Monday, southeast winds 5 to 15 knots becoming northeast. Showers. Waves 1 to 3 feet. Monday night, northeast winds 5 to 15 knots becoming west less than 10 knots. A chance of showers in the evening. Waves 1 to 3 feet. Tuesday, west winds 10 knots or less. Sunny. Waves 1 foot or less. Tuesday night, west winds 5 to 10 knots becoming northwest.

mainly clear. Waves 2 feet or less. Wednesday, west winds less than 10 knots becoming south. Mainly clear, then becoming mostly cloudy. Waves 1 foot or less. Thursday, southeast winds 10 knots or less becoming southwest. A chance of showers and thunderstorms. Waves 1 foot or less. Friday, southwest winds 10 knots or less becoming west. A chance of showers during the day. Waves 1 foot or less. Winds and waves higher and near thunderstorms. The Nearshore Marine Forecast, 4, Heron Beach to Mexico Bay. Overnight, southwest winds less than 10 knots becoming south. Mostly cloudy. Waves 1 foot or less. Monday, southeast winds 5 to 15 knots becoming northeast 15 to 20 knots. Showers. Waves 1 to 3 feet. Monday night, northeast winds 15 to 20 knots becoming northwest 5 to 15 knots. Showers likely in the evening, then a chance of showers overnight. Waves 1 to 3 feet subsiding to 1 foot or less. Tuesday, west winds 5 to 10 knots. Sunny. Waves 1 foot or less. Tuesday night, west winds 5 to 15 knots to 1 foot or less. Tuesday, west winds 5 to 10 knots. Sunny. Waves 1 foot or less. Tuesday night, west winds 5 to 15 knots. Mainly clear in the evening, then becoming partly cloudy. Waves 1 to 2 feet. Wednesday, west winds 10 knots or less becoming south. Mainly clear, then becoming partly cloudy. Waves 1 foot or less. Thursday, south winds 10 knots or less. A chance of showers and thunderstorms during the day, then showers likely with a chance of thunderstorms Thursday night. Waves 1 foot or less. Friday, southwest winds 5 to 10 knots becoming west. A chance of showers and thunderstorms. Waves 1 foot or less. Winds and waves higher and near thunderstorms. The water temperature off Rochester is 63 degrees. This is the NOAA Weather Radio KHA 53 in Rochester. Your source for official weather information across the Western Finger Lakes and the Genesee Valley. KHA 53 operates on a frequency of 162.40 MHz. The 1 a.m. weather at Rochester, it was cloudy. The temperature was 62 degrees Fahrenheit or 17 degrees Celsius, the dew point 54 and the relative humidity 74%. The wind was calm. The pressure was 29.99 inches and steady. Repeating at Rochester, it was cloudy, temperature 62 degrees. Around the region at 1 a.m. at Erie, rain was falling, with a temperature of 62. It was mostly cloudy, with a temperature of 62 at Niagara Falls, 64 at Toronto, 56 at Elmira, 63 at Binghamton, and 56 at Watertown. It was cloudy, with a temperature of 63 at Buffalo, and 59 at Syracuse. At Oswego, winds were south at 4 knots, with a temperature of 61 degrees. The Central Lake Ontario buoy winds were south at 6 knots, with a temperature of 57 degrees, and the waves were 0 feet. The forecast for the Genesee Valley and Northern Finger Lakes, including Rochester, Geneseo, Canandaigua, Newark, and Fairhaven. Overnight, mostly cloudy. A chance of showers late. Lows ranging from the mid-50s inland to around 60 along the lake shore. Light south winds. Chance of rain 50%. Monday, showers. Highs ranging from the upper 60s inland to the lower 70s along the lake shore. Light winds, becoming east 5 to 10 miles an hour. Chance of rain near 100%. Monday night, cloudy. Showers likely in the evening, then a chance of showers overnight. Lows ranging from the mid-50s inland to the upper 50s along the lake shore. Northeast winds 5 to 10 miles an hour, becoming light. Chance of rain 70%. Tuesday, becoming mostly sunny. Highs ranging from the lower 70s on the hilltops to the mid-70s across the lower elevations. Light winds, becoming northwest around 10 miles an hour. Tuesday night, mainly clear. Lows ranging from the mid-50s inland to the lower 60s along the lake shore. Light winds. The forecast for the Southern Finger Lakes, including Pinyan, Seneca Falls, and Auburn. Overnight, mostly cloudy.

lows in the mid-50s. Light south winds. Monday, showers. Highs in the upper 60s. Light winds, becoming east 10 to 15 miles an hour. Chance of rain near 100%. Monday night, showers. Lows in the mid-50s. Northeast winds 5 to 10 miles an hour, becoming light. Chance of rain 90%. Tuesday, mostly cloudy in the morning, then clearing. Highs in the mid-70s. Northwest winds 5 to 10 miles an hour. Tuesday night, mainly clear. Lows in the mid-50s. Light winds. And now the extended forecast. Wednesday, partly cloudy. Highs in the upper 70s. Thursday, showers likely and a chance of thunderstorms. Highs around 80. Lows in the upper 50s. Chance of rain 70%. Friday, partly cloudy. A 50% chance of showers and thunderstorms. Highs in the upper 70s. Lows in the lower 60s. Saturday, partly cloudy. Highs in the upper 70s. Lows around 60. Sunday, partly cloudy. Highs in the lower 80s. Lows in the upper 50s. This is the NOAA Weather Radio KHA 53 in Rochester. Your source for official weather information across the Western Finger Lakes and the Genesee Valley. KHA 53 operates on a frequency of 162.40 MHz. The 1 a.m. weather at Rochester, it was cloudy. The temperature was 62 degrees Fahrenheit or 17 degrees Celsius, the dew point 54 and the relative humidity 74%. The wind was calm. The pressure was 29.99 inches and steady. Repeating at Rochester, it was cloudy, temperature 62 degrees. Around the region at 1 a.m. at Erie, rain was falling, with a temperature of 62. It was mostly cloudy, with a temperature of 62 at Niagara Falls, 64 at Toronto, 56 at Elmira, 63 at Binghamton, and 56 at Watertown. It was cloudy, with a temperature of 63 at Buffalo, and 59 at Syracuse. At Oswego, winds were south at 4 knots, with a temperature of 61 degrees. The Central Lake Ontario buoy winds were south at 6 knots, with a temperature of 57 degrees, and the waves were 0 feet. The forecast for the Genesee Valley and Northern Finger Lakes, including Rochester, Geneseo, Canandaigua, Newark, and Fairhaven. Overnight, mostly cloudy. A chance of showers late. Lows ranging from the mid-50s inland to around 60 along the lake shore. Light south winds. Chance of rain 50%. Monday, showers. Highs ranging from the upper 60s inland to the lower 70s along the lake shore. Light winds, becoming east 5 to 10 miles an hour. Chance of rain near 100%. Monday night, cloudy. Showers likely in the evening, then a chance of showers overnight. Lows ranging from the mid-50s inland to the upper 50s along the lake shore. Northeast winds 5 to 10 miles an hour, becoming light. Chance of rain 70%. Tuesday, becoming mostly sunny. Highs ranging from the lower 70s on the hilltops to the mid-70s across the lower elevations. Light winds, becoming northwest around 10 miles an hour. Tuesday night, mainly clear. Lows ranging from the mid-50s inland to the lower 60s along the lake shore. Light winds. The forecast for the Southern Finger Lakes, including Pinyan, Seneca Falls, and Auburn. Overnight, mostly cloudy. Lows in the mid-50s. Light south winds. Monday, showers. Highs in the upper 60s. Light winds, becoming east 10 to 15 miles an hour. Chance of rain near 100%. Monday night, showers. Lows in the mid-50s. Northeast winds 5 to 10 miles an hour, becoming light. Chance of rain 90%. Tuesday, mostly cloudy in the morning, then clearing. Highs in the mid-70s. Northwest winds 5 to 10 miles an hour. Tuesday night, mainly clear. Lows in the mid-50s. Light winds. And now the extended forecast. Wednesday, partly cloudy. Highs in the upper 70s. Thursday, showers likely and a chance of thunderstorms. Highs around 80. Lows in the upper 50s. Chance of rain 70%.

Friday, partly cloudy. A 50% chance of showers and thunderstorms. Highs in the upper 70s. Lows in the lower 60s. Saturday, partly cloudy. Highs in the upper 70s. Lows around 60. Sunday, partly cloudy. Highs in the lower 80s. Lows in the upper 50s. This is the NOAA Weather Radio KHA 53 in Rochester. Your source for official weather information across the Western Finger Lakes and the Genesee Valley. KHA 53 operates on a frequency of 162.40 MHz. The 1 a.m. weather at Rochester, it was cloudy. The temperature was 62 degrees Fahrenheit or 17 degrees Celsius, the dew point 54 and the relative humidity 74%. The wind was calm. The pressure was 29.99 inches and steady. Repeating at Rochester, it was cloudy, temperature 62 degrees. Around the region at 1 a.m. at Erie, rain was falling, with a temperature of 62. It was mostly cloudy, with a temperature of 62 at Niagara Falls, 64 at Toronto, 56 at Elmira, 63 at Binghamton, and 56 at Watertown. It was cloudy, with a temperature of 63 at Buffalo, and 59 at Syracuse. At Oswego, winds were south at 4 knots, with a temperature of 61 degrees. The Central Lake Ontario buoy winds were south at 6 knots, with a temperature of 57 degrees, and the waves were 0 feet. The forecast for the Genesee Valley and Northern Finger Lakes, including Rochester, Geneseo, Canandaigua, Newark, and Fairhaven. Overnight, mostly cloudy. A chance of showers late. Lows ranging from the mid-50s inland to around 60 along the lake shore. Light south winds. Chance of rain 50%. Monday, showers. Highs ranging from the upper 60s inland to the lower 70s along the lake shore. Light winds, becoming east 5 to 10 miles an hour. Chance of rain near 100%. Monday night, cloudy. Showers likely in the evening, then a chance of showers overnight. Lows ranging from the mid-50s inland to the upper 50s along the lake shore. Northeast winds 5 to 10 miles an hour, becoming light. Chance of rain 70%. Tuesday, becoming mostly sunny. Highs ranging from the lower 70s on the hilltops to the mid-70s across the lower elevations. Light winds, becoming northwest around 10 miles an hour. Tuesday night, mainly clear. Lows ranging from the mid-50s inland to the lower 60s along the lake shore. Light winds. The forecast for the Southern Finger Lakes, including Tinian, Seneca Falls, and Auburn. Overnight, mostly cloudy. Lows in the mid-50s. Light south winds. Monday, showers. Highs in the upper 60s. Light winds, becoming east 10 to 15 miles an hour. Chance of rain near 100%. Monday night, showers. Lows in the mid-50s. Northeast winds 5 to 10 miles an hour, becoming light. Chance of rain 90%. Tuesday, mostly cloudy in the morning, then clearing. Highs in the mid-70s. Northwest winds 5 to 10 miles an hour. Tuesday night, mainly clear. Lows in the mid-50s. Light winds. And now the extended forecast. Wednesday, partly cloudy. Highs in the upper 70s. Thursday, showers likely and a chance of thunderstorms. Highs around 80. Lows in the upper 50s. Chance of rain 70%. Friday, partly cloudy. A 50% chance of showers and thunderstorms. Highs in the upper 70s. Lows in the lower 60s. Saturday, partly cloudy. Highs in the upper 70s. Lows around 60. Sunday, partly cloudy. Highs in the lower 80s. Lows in the upper 50s. This is the NOAA Weather Radio KHA 53 in Rochester. Your source for official weather information across the Western Finger Lakes and the Genesee Valley. KHA 53 operates on a frequency of 162.40 MHz. The 1 a.m. weather at Rochester, it was cloudy. The temperature was 62 degrees Fahrenheit or 17 degrees Celsius, the dew point 54 and the relative humidity 74%. The wind was calm. The pressure was 29.99 inches and steady.

overnight, mostly cloudy. A chance of showers late. Lows ranging from the mid-50s inland to around 60 along the lake shore. Light south winds. Chance of rain 50%. Monday, showers. Highs ranging from the upper 60s inland to the lower 70s along the lake shore. Light winds, becoming east 5 to 10 miles an hour. Chance of rain near 100%. Monday night, cloudy. Showers likely in the evening, then a chance of showers overnight. Lows ranging from the mid-50s inland to the upper 50s along the lake shore. Northeast winds 5 to 10 miles an hour, becoming light. Chance of rain 70%. Tuesday, becoming mostly sunny. Highs ranging from the lower 70s on the hilltops to the mid-70s across the lower elevations. Light winds, becoming northwest around 10 miles an hour. Tuesday night, mainly clear. Lows ranging from the mid-50s inland to the lower 60s along the lake shore. Light winds. The forecast for the Southern Finger Lakes, including Pinyan, Seneca Falls, and Auburn. Overnight, mostly cloudy. Lows in the mid-50s. Light south winds. Monday, showers. Highs in the upper 60s. Light winds, becoming east 10 to 15 miles an hour. Chance of rain near 100%. Monday night, showers. Lows in the mid-50s. Northeast winds 5 to 10 miles an hour, becoming light. Chance of rain 90%. Tuesday, mostly cloudy in the morning, then clearing. Highs in the mid-70s. Northwest winds 5 to 10 miles an hour. Tuesday night, mainly clear. Lows in the mid-50s. Light winds. And now the extended forecast. Wednesday, partly cloudy. Highs in the upper 70s. Thursday, showers likely and a chance of thunderstorms. Highs around 80. Lows in the upper 50s. Chance of rain 70%. Friday, partly cloudy. A 50% chance of showers and thunderstorms. Highs in the upper 70s. Lows in the lower 60s. Saturday, partly cloudy. Highs in the upper 70s. Lows around 60. Sunday, partly cloudy. Highs in the lower 80s. Lows in the upper 50s. This is the NOAA Weather Radio KHA-53 in Rochester. Your source for official weather information across the Western Finger Lakes and the Genesee Valley. KHA-53 operates on a frequency of 162.40 MHz. The 1 a.m. weather at Rochester, it was cloudy. The temperature was 62 degrees Fahrenheit or 17 degrees Celsius, the dew point 54 and the relative humidity 74%. The wind was calm. The pressure was 29.99 inches and steady. Repeating at Rochester, it was cloudy, temperature 62 degrees. Around the region at 1 a.m. at Erie, rain was falling, with a temperature of 62. It was mostly cloudy, with a temperature of 62 at Niagara Falls, 64 at Toronto, 56 at Elmira, 63 at Binghamton, and 56 at Watertown. It was cloudy, with a temperature of 63 at Buffalo, and 59 at Syracuse. At Oswego, winds were south at 4 knots, with a temperature of 61 degrees. The Central Lake Ontario buoy winds were south at 6 knots, with a temperature of 57 degrees, and the waves were 0 feet. The forecast for the Genesee Valley and Northern Finger Lakes, including Rochester, Geneseo, Canandaigua, Newark, and Fairhaven. Overnight, mostly cloudy. A chance of showers late. Lows ranging from the mid-50s inland to around 60 along the lake shore. Light south winds. Chance of rain 50%. Monday, showers. Highs ranging from the upper 60s inland to the lower 70s along the lake shore. Light winds, becoming east 5 to 10 miles an hour. Chance of rain near 100%. Monday night, cloudy. Showers likely in the evening, then a chance of showers overnight. Lows ranging from the mid-50s inland to the upper 50s along the lake shore. Northeast winds 5 to 10 miles an hour, becoming light. Chance of rain 70%. Tuesday, becoming mostly sunny. Highs ranging from the lower 70s on the hilltops to the mid-70s across the lower elevations. Light winds, becoming northwest around 10 miles an hour. Tuesday night,

mainly clear. Lows ranging from the mid-50s inland to the lower 60s along the lake shore. Light winds. The forecast for the Southern Finger Lakes, including Pinyan, Seneca Falls, and Auburn. Overnight, mostly cloudy. Lows in the mid-50s. Light south winds. Monday, showers. Highs in the upper 60s. Light winds, becoming east 10 to 15 miles an hour. Chance of rain near 100%. Monday night, showers. Lows in the mid-50s. Northeast winds 5 to 10 miles an hour, becoming light. Chance of rain 90%. Tuesday, mostly cloudy in the morning, then clearing. Highs in the mid-70s. Northwest winds 5 to 10 miles an hour. Tuesday night, mainly clear. Lows in the mid-50s. Light winds. And now the extended forecast. Wednesday, partly cloudy. Highs in the upper 70s. Thursday, showers likely and a chance of thunderstorms. Highs around 80. Lows in the upper 50s. Chance of rain 70%. Friday, partly cloudy. A 50% chance of showers and thunderstorms. Highs in the upper 70s. Lows in the lower 60s. Saturday, partly cloudy. Highs in the upper 70s. Lows around 60. Sunday, partly cloudy. Highs in the lower 80s. Lows in the upper 50s. This is the NOAA Weather Radio KHA 53 in Rochester. Your source for official weather information across the Western Finger Lakes and the Genesee Valley. KHA 53 operates on a frequency of 162.40 MHz. The 1 a.m. weather at Rochester, it was cloudy. The temperature was 62 degrees Fahrenheit or 17 degrees Celsius, the dew point 54 and the relative humidity 74%. The wind was calm. The pressure was 29.99 inches and steady. Repeating at Rochester, it was cloudy, temperature 62 degrees. Around the region at 1 a.m. at Erie, rain was falling, with a temperature of 62. It was mostly cloudy, with a temperature of 62 at Niagara Falls, 64 at Toronto, 56 at Elmira, 63 at Binghamton, and 56 at Watertown. It was cloudy, with a temperature of 63 at Buffalo, and 59 at Syracuse. At Oswego, winds were south at 4 knots, with a temperature of 61 degrees. The Central Lake Ontario buoy winds were south at 6 knots, with a temperature of 57 degrees, and the waves were 0 feet. The forecast for the Genesee Valley and Northern Finger Lakes, including Rochester, Geneseo, Canandaigua, Newark, and Fairhaven. Overnight, mostly cloudy. A chance of showers late. Lows ranging from the mid-50s inland to around 60 along the lake shore. Light south winds. Chance of rain 50%. Monday, showers. Highs ranging from the upper 60s inland to the lower 70s along the lake shore. Light winds, becoming east 5 to 10 miles an hour. Chance of rain near 100%. Monday night, cloudy. Showers likely in the evening, then a chance of showers overnight. Lows ranging from the mid-50s inland to the upper 50s along the lake shore. Northeast winds 5 to 10 miles an hour, becoming light. Chance of rain 70%. Tuesday, becoming mostly sunny. Highs ranging from the lower 70s on the hilltops to the mid-70s across the lower elevations. Light winds, becoming northwest around 10 miles an hour. Tuesday night, mainly clear. Lows ranging from the mid-50s inland to the lower 60s along the lake shore. Light winds. The forecast for the Southern Finger Lakes, including Pinyan, Seneca Falls, and Auburn. Overnight, mostly cloudy. Lows in the mid-50s. Light south winds. Monday, showers. Highs in the upper 60s. Light winds, becoming east 10 to 15 miles an hour. Chance of rain near 100%. Monday night, showers. Lows in the mid-50s. Northeast winds 5 to 10 miles an hour, becoming light. Chance of rain 90%. Tuesday, mostly cloudy in the morning, then clearing. Highs in the mid-70s. Northwest winds 5 to 10 miles an hour. Tuesday night, mainly clear. Lows in the mid-50s. Light winds. And now the extended

forecast. Wednesday, partly cloudy. Highs in the upper 70s. Thursday, showers likely and a chance of thunderstorms. Highs around 80. Lows in the upper 50s. Chance of rain 70%. Friday, partly cloudy. A 50% chance of showers and thunderstorms. Highs in the upper 70s. Lows in the lower 60s. Saturday, partly cloudy. Highs in the upper 70s. Lows around 60. Sunday, partly cloudy. Highs in the lower 80s. Lows in the upper 50s. This is the NOAA Weather Radio KHA 53 in Rochester. Your source for official weather information across the Western Finger Lakes and the Genesee Valley. KHA 53 operates on a frequency of 162.40 MHz. The 1 a.m. weather at Rochester, it was cloudy. The temperature was 62 degrees Fahrenheit or 17 degrees Celsius, the dew point 54 and the relative humidity 74%. The wind was calm. The pressure was 29.99 inches and steady. Repeating at Rochester, it was cloudy, temperature 62 degrees. Around the region at 1 a.m. at Erie, rain was falling, with a temperature of 62. It was mostly cloudy, with a temperature of 62 at Niagara Falls, 64 at Toronto, 56 at Elmira, 63 at Binghamton, and 56 at Watertown. It was cloudy, with a temperature of 63 at Buffalo, and 59 at Syracuse. At Oswego, winds were south at 4 knots, with a temperature of 61 degrees. The Central Lake Ontario buoy winds were south at 6 knots, with a temperature of 57 degrees, and the waves were 0 feet. The forecast for the Genesee Valley and Northern Finger Lakes, including Rochester, Geneseo, Canandaigua, Newark, and Fairhaven. Overnight, mostly cloudy. A chance of showers late. Lows ranging from the mid-50s inland to around 60 along the lake shore. Light south winds. Chance of rain 50%. Monday, showers. Highs ranging from the upper 60s inland to the lower 70s along the lake shore. Light winds, becoming east 5 to 10 miles an hour. Chance of rain near 100%. Monday night, cloudy. Showers likely in the evening, then a chance of showers overnight. Lows ranging from the mid-50s inland to the upper 50s along the lake shore. Northeast winds 5 to 10 miles an hour, becoming light. Chance of rain 70%. Tuesday, becoming mostly sunny. Highs ranging from the lower 70s on the hilltops to the mid-70s across the lower elevations. Light winds, becoming northwest around 10 miles an hour. Tuesday night, mainly clear. Lows ranging from the mid-50s inland to the lower 60s along the lake shore. Light winds. The forecast for the Southern Finger Lakes, including Tinian, Seneca Falls, and Auburn. Overnight, mostly cloudy. Lows in the mid-50s. Light south winds. Monday, showers. Highs in the upper 60s. Light winds, becoming east 10 to 15 miles an hour. Chance of rain near 100%. Monday night, showers. Lows in the mid-50s. Northeast winds 5 to 10 miles an hour, becoming light. Chance of rain 90%. Tuesday, mostly cloudy in the morning, then clearing. Highs in the mid-70s. Northwest winds 5 to 10 miles an hour. Tuesday night, mainly clear. Lows in the mid-50s. Light winds. And now the extended forecast. Wednesday, partly cloudy. Highs in the upper 70s. Thursday, showers likely and a chance of thunderstorms. Highs around 80. Lows in the upper 50s. Chance of rain 70%. Friday, partly cloudy. A 50% chance of showers and thunderstorms. Highs in the upper 70s. Lows in the lower 60s. Saturday, partly cloudy. Highs in the upper 70s. Lows around 60. Sunday, partly cloudy. Highs in the lower 80s. Lows in the upper 50s. Open Lake Forecast, 4, the Niagara River to Hamlin Beach beyond 5 miles from shore. Overnight, southwest winds less than 10 knots. A chance of showers late. Waves 1 foot or less. Monday, east winds 5 to 15 knots, becoming north.

east. Showers. Waves 2 feet or less, building to 2 to 3 feet. Monday night, northeast winds 5 to 15 knots, becoming west 10 knots or less. A chance of showers in the evening. Waves 1 to 3 feet. Tuesday, west winds 5 to 10 knots. Waves 1 foot or less. Tuesday night, west winds 5 to 10 knots, becoming northwest. Waves 2 feet or less. Wednesday, west winds less than 10 knots, becoming south. Waves 1 foot or less. Thursday, southeast winds 10 knots or less, becoming southwest. A chance of showers and thunderstorms. Waves 1 foot or less. Friday, southwest winds 5 to 10 knots, becoming west. A chance of showers during the day. Waves 1 foot or less. Winds and waves higher and near thunderstorms. Open Lake Forecast, 4, Heron Beach to Mexico Bay, beyond 5 miles from shore. Overnight, southwest winds 5 to 10 knots, becoming south. Waves 1 foot or less. Monday, southeast winds 5 to 15 knots, becoming northeast 15 to 20 knots. A chance of showers early, then showers from late morning on. Waves 1 to 3 feet. Monday night, northeast winds 15 to 20 knots, becoming northwest 5 to 15 knots. Showers likely in the evening. Waves 1 to 3 feet, subsiding to 1 foot or less. Tuesday, northwest winds 5 to 10 knots, becoming west. Waves 2 feet or less. Tuesday night, west winds 5 to 15 knots, becoming northwest. Waves 1 to 2 feet. Wednesday, west winds 5 to 15 knots, becoming south less than 10 knots. Waves 1 foot or less. Thursday, south winds 10 knots or less. A chance of showers during the day, then showers likely with a chance of thunderstorms Thursday night. Waves 1 foot or less. Friday, southwest winds 5 to 15 knots, becoming west. A chance of showers during the day. Waves 2 feet or less. Winds and waves higher and near thunderstorms. 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KHA53 operates on a frequency of 162.40 MHz. The 2 a.m. weather at Rochester, it was cloudy. The temperature was 63 degrees Fahrenheit or 17 degrees Celsius, the dew point 54 and the relative humidity 72%. The wind was calm. The pressure was 29.99 inches and steady. Repeating at Rochester, it was cloudy, temperature 63 degrees. This is the NOAA Weather Radio KHA53 in Rochester. 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KHA53 operates on a frequency of 162.40 MHz. The 2 a.m. weather at Rochester, it was cloudy. The temperature was 63 degrees Fahrenheit or 17 degrees Celsius, the dew point 54 and the relative humidity 72%. The wind was calm. The pressure was 29.99 inches and steady. Repeating at Rochester, it was cloudy, temperature 63 degrees. Around the region at 2 a.m. at Erie, rain was falling, with a temperature of 60. It was mostly cloudy, with a temperature of 62 at Niagara Falls, 56 at Elmira, 57 at Binghamton, and 53 at Watertown. It was cloudy, with a temperature of 62 at Buffalo, and 58 at Syracuse. At Oswego, winds were south at 5 knots, with a temperature of 60 degrees. The Central Lake Ontario buoy winds were from the south at 4 knots. The forecast for the Genesee Valley and Northern Finger Lakes, including Rochester, Geneseo, Canandaigua, Newark, and Fairhaven. Overnight, mostly cloudy. A chance of showers late. Lows ranging from the mid-50s inland to around 60 along the lake shore. Light south winds. Chance of rain 50%. Monday, showers. Highs ranging from the upper 60s inland to the lower 70s along the lake shore. Light winds, becoming east 5 to 10 miles an hour. Chance of rain near 100%. Monday night, cloudy. Showers likely in the evening, then a chance of showers overnight. Lows ranging from the mid-50s inland to the upper 50s along the lake shore. Northeast winds 5 to 10 miles an hour, becoming light.

chance of rain 70%. Tuesday, becoming mostly sunny. Highs ranging from the lower 70s on the hilltops to the mid-70s across the lower elevations. Light winds, becoming northwest around 10 miles an hour. Tuesday night, mainly clear. Lows ranging from the mid-50s inland to the lower 60s along the lake shore. Light winds. The forecast for the Southern Finger Lakes, including Pinyan, Seneca Falls, and Auburn. Overnight, mostly cloudy. Lows in the mid-50s. Light south winds. Monday, showers. Highs in the upper 60s. Light winds, becoming east 10 to 15 miles an hour. Chance of rain near 100%. Monday night, showers. Lows in the mid-50s. Northeast winds 5 to 10 miles an hour, becoming light. Chance of rain 90%. Tuesday, mostly cloudy in the morning, then clearing. Highs in the mid-70s. Northwest winds 5 to 10 miles an hour. Tuesday night, mainly clear. Lows in the mid-50s. Light winds. And now the extended forecast. Wednesday, partly cloudy. Highs in the upper 70s. Thursday, showers likely and a chance of thunderstorms. Highs around 80. Lows in the upper 50s. Chance of rain 70%. Friday, partly cloudy. A 50% chance of showers and thunderstorms. Highs in the upper 70s. Lows in the lower 60s. Saturday, partly cloudy. Highs in the upper 70s. Lows around 60. Sunday, partly cloudy. Highs in the lower 80s. Lows in the upper 50s. 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Your source for official weather information across the Western Finger Lakes and the Genesee Valley. KHA-53 operates on a frequency of 162.40 MHz. The 2 a.m. weather at Rochester, it was cloudy. The temperature was 63 degrees Fahrenheit or 17 degrees Celsius, the dew point 54 and the relative humidity 72%. The wind was calm. The pressure was 29.99 inches and steady. Repeating at Rochester, it was cloudy, temperature 63 degrees. Around the region at 2 a.m. at Erie, rain was falling, with a temperature of 60. It was mostly cloudy, with a temperature of 62 at Niagara Falls, 56 at Elmira, 57 at Binghamton, and 53 at Watertown. It was cloudy, with a temperature of 62 at Buffalo, and 58 at Syracuse. At Oswego, winds were south at 5 knots, with a temperature of 60 degrees. The Central Lake Ontario buoy winds were from the south at 4 knots. The forecast for the Genesee Valley and Northern Finger Lakes, including Rochester, Geneseo, Canandaigua, Newark, and Fairhaven. Overnight, mostly cloudy. A chance of showers late. Lows ranging from the mid-50s inland to around 60 along the lake shore. Light south winds. Chance of rain 50%. Monday, showers. Highs ranging from the upper 60s inland to the lower 70s along the lake shore. Light winds, becoming east 5 to 10 miles an hour. Chance of rain near 100%. Monday night, cloudy. Showers likely in the evening, then a chance of showers overnight. Lows ranging from the mid-50s inland to the upper 50s along the lake shore. Northeast winds 5 to 10 miles an hour, becoming light. Chance of rain 70%. Tuesday, becoming mostly sunny. Highs ranging from the lower 70s on the hilltops to the mid-70s across the lower elevations. Light winds, becoming northwest around 10 miles an hour. Tuesday night, mainly clear. Lows ranging from the mid-50s inland to the lower 60s along the lake shore. Light winds. The forecast for the Southern Finger Lakes, including Pinyan, Seneca Falls, and Auburn. Overnight, mostly cloudy. Lows in the mid-50s. Light south winds. Monday, showers. Highs in the upper 60s. Light winds, becoming east 10 to 15 miles an hour. Chance of rain near 100%. Monday night, showers. Lows in the mid-50s. Northeast winds 5 to 10 miles an hour, becoming light. Chance of rain 90%. Tuesday, mostly cloudy in the morning, then clearing. Highs in the mid-70s.

northwest winds 5 to 10 miles an hour. Tuesday night, mainly clear. Lows in the mid-50s. Light winds. And now the extended forecast. Wednesday, partly cloudy. Highs in the upper 70s. Thursday, showers likely and a chance of thunderstorms. Highs around 80. Lows in the upper 50s. Chance of rain 70%. Friday, partly cloudy. A 50% chance of showers and thunderstorms. Highs in the upper 70s. Lows in the lower 60s. Saturday, partly cloudy. Highs in the upper 70s. Lows around 60. Sunday, partly cloudy. Highs in the lower 80s. Lows in the upper 50s. 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KHA 53 operates on a frequency of 162.40 MHz. The 2 a.m. weather at Rochester, it was cloudy. The temperature was 63 degrees Fahrenheit or 17 degrees Celsius, the dew point 54 and the relative humidity 72%. The wind was calm. The pressure was 29.99 inches and steady. Repeating at Rochester, it was cloudy, temperature 63 degrees. Around the region at 2 a.m. at Erie, rain was falling, with a temperature of 60. It was mostly cloudy, with a temperature of 62 at Niagara Falls, 56 at Elmira, 57 at Binghamton, and 53 at Watertown. It was cloudy, with a temperature of 62 at Buffalo, 63 at Toronto, and 58 at Syracuse. At Oswego, winds were south at 5 knots, with a temperature of 60 degrees. The central Lake Ontario buoy winds were from the south at 4 knots. The forecast for the Genesee Valley and Northern Finger Lakes, including Rochester, Geneseo, Canandaigua, Newark, and Fairhaven. Overnight, mostly cloudy. A chance of showers late. Lows ranging from the mid-50s inland to around 60 along the lake shore. Light south winds. Chance of rain 50%. Monday, showers. Highs ranging from the upper 60s inland to the lower 70s along the lake shore. Light winds, becoming east 5 to 10 miles an hour. Chance of rain near 100%. Monday night, cloudy. Showers likely in the evening, then a chance of showers overnight. Lows ranging from the mid-50s inland to the upper 50s along the lake shore. Northeast winds 5 to 10 miles an hour, becoming light. Chance of rain 70%. Tuesday, becoming mostly sunny. Highs ranging from the lower 70s on the hilltops to the mid-70s across the lower elevations. Light winds, becoming northwest around 10 miles an hour. Tuesday night, mainly clear. Lows ranging from the mid-50s inland to the lower 60s along the lake shore. Light winds. The forecast for the Southern Finger Lakes, including Pinyan, Seneca Falls, and Auburn. Overnight, mostly cloudy. Lows in the mid-50s. Light south winds. Monday, showers. Highs in the upper 60s. Light winds, becoming east 10 to 15 miles an hour. Chance of rain near 100%. Monday night, showers. Lows in the mid-50s. Northeast winds 5 to 10 miles an hour, becoming light. Chance of rain 90%. Tuesday, mostly cloudy in the morning, then clearing. Highs in the mid-70s. Northwest winds 5 to 10 miles an hour. Tuesday night, mainly clear. Lows in the mid-50s. Light winds. And now the extended forecast. Wednesday, partly cloudy. Highs in the upper 70s. Thursday, showers likely and a chance of thunderstorms. Highs around 80. Lows in the upper 50s. Chance of rain 70%. Friday, partly cloudy. A 50% chance of showers and thunderstorms. Highs in the upper 70s. Lows in the lower 60s. Saturday, partly cloudy. Highs in the upper 70s. Lows around 60. Sunday, partly cloudy. Highs in the lower 80s. Lows in the upper 50s. This is the NOAA Weather Radio KHA 53 in Rochester. 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KHA 53.

3 operates on a frequency of 162.40 MHz. The 2 a.m. weather at Rochester, it was cloudy. The temperature was 63 degrees Fahrenheit or 17 degrees Celsius, the dew point 54 and the relative humidity 72%. The wind was calm. The pressure was 29.99 inches and steady. Repeating at Rochester, it was cloudy, temperature 63 degrees. Around the region at 2 a.m. at Erie, rain was falling, with a temperature of 60. It was mostly cloudy, with a temperature of 62 at Niagara Falls, 56 at Elmira, 57 at Binghamton, and 53 at Watertown. It was cloudy, with a temperature of 62 at Buffalo, 63 at Toronto, and 58 at Syracuse. At Oswego, winds were south at 5 knots, with a temperature of 60 degrees. The Central Lake Ontario buoy winds were from the south at 4 knots. The forecast for the Genesee Valley and Northern Finger Lakes, including Rochester, Geneseo, Canandaigua, Newark, and Fairhaven. Overnight, mostly cloudy. A chance of showers late. Lows ranging from the mid-50s inland to around 60 along the lake shore. Light south winds. Chance of rain 50%. Monday, showers. Highs ranging from the upper 60s inland to the lower 70s along the lake shore. Light winds, becoming east 5 to 10 miles an hour. Chance of rain near 100%. Monday night, cloudy. Showers likely in the evening, then a chance of showers overnight. Lows ranging from the mid-50s inland to the upper 50s along the lake shore. Northeast winds 5 to 10 miles an hour, becoming light. Chance of rain 70%. Tuesday, becoming mostly sunny. Highs ranging from the lower 70s on the hilltops to the mid-70s across the lower elevations. Light winds, becoming northwest around 10 miles an hour. Tuesday night, mainly clear. Lows ranging from the mid-50s inland to the lower 60s along the lake shore. Light winds. The forecast for the Southern Finger Lakes, including Pinyan, Seneca Falls, and Auburn. Overnight, mostly cloudy. Lows in the mid-50s. Light south winds. Monday, showers. Highs in the upper 60s. Light winds, becoming east 10 to 15 miles an hour. Chance of rain near 100%. Monday night, showers. Lows in the mid-50s. Northeast winds 5 to 10 miles an hour, becoming light. Chance of rain 90%. Tuesday, mostly cloudy in the morning, then clearing. Highs in the mid-70s. Northwest winds 5 to 10 miles an hour. Tuesday night, mainly clear. Lows in the mid-50s. Light winds. And now the extended forecast. Wednesday, partly cloudy. Highs in the upper 70s. Thursday, showers likely and a chance of thunderstorms. Highs around 80. Lows in the upper 50s. Chance of rain 70%. Friday, partly cloudy. A 50% chance of showers and thunderstorms. Highs in the upper 70s. Lows in the lower 60s. Saturday, partly cloudy. Highs in the upper 70s. Lows around 60. Sunday, partly cloudy. Highs in the lower 80s. Lows in the upper 50s. This is the NOAA Weather Radio KHA 53 in Rochester. Your source for official weather information across the Western Finger Lakes and the Genesee Valley. KHA 53 operates on a frequency of 162.40 MHz. The 2 a.m. weather at Rochester, it was cloudy. The temperature was 63 degrees Fahrenheit or 17 degrees Celsius, the dew point 54 and the relative humidity 72%. The wind was calm. The pressure was 29.99 inches and steady. Repeating at Rochester, it was cloudy, temperature 63 degrees. Around the region at 2 a.m. at Erie, rain was falling, with a temperature of 60. It was mostly cloudy, with a temperature of 62 at Niagara Falls, 56 at Elmira, 57 at Binghamton, and 53 at Watertown. It was cloudy, with a temperature of 62 at Buffalo, 63 at Toronto, and 58 at Syracuse. At Oswego, winds were south at 5 knots, with a temperature of 60 degrees. The Central Lake Ontario buoy winds were from the south at 4 knots. The forecast for the Genesee Valley and

Northern Finger Lakes, including Rochester, Geneseo, Canandaigua, Newark, and Fairhaven. Overnight, mostly cloudy. A chance of showers late. Lows ranging from the mid-50s inland to around 60 along the lake shore. Light south winds. Chance of rain 50%. Monday, showers. Highs ranging from the upper 60s inland to the lower 70s along the lake shore. Light winds, becoming east 5 to 10 miles an hour. Chance of rain near 100%. Monday night, cloudy. Showers likely in the evening, then a chance of showers overnight. Lows ranging from the mid-50s inland to the upper 50s along the lake shore. Northeast winds 5 to 10 miles an hour, becoming light. Chance of rain 70%. Tuesday, becoming mostly sunny. Highs ranging from the lower 70s on the hilltops to the mid-70s across the lower elevations. Light winds, becoming northwest around 10 miles an hour. Tuesday night, mainly clear. Lows ranging from the mid-50s inland to the lower 60s along the lake shore. Light winds. The forecast for the Southern Finger Lakes, including Tinian, Seneca Falls, and Auburn. Overnight, mostly cloudy. Lows in the mid-50s. Light south winds. Monday, showers. Highs in the upper 60s. Light winds, becoming east 10 to 15 miles an hour. Chance of rain near 100%. Monday night, showers. Lows in the mid-50s. Northeast winds 5 to 10 miles an hour, becoming light. Chance of rain 90%. Tuesday, mostly cloudy in the morning, then clearing. Highs in the mid-70s. Northwest winds 5 to 10 miles an hour. Tuesday night, mainly clear. Lows in the mid-50s. Light winds. And now the extended forecast. Wednesday, partly cloudy. Highs in the upper 70s. Thursday, showers likely and a chance of thunderstorms. Highs around 80. Lows in the upper 50s. Chance of rain 70%. Friday, partly cloudy. A 50% chance of showers and thunderstorms. Highs in the upper 70s. Lows in the lower 60s. Saturday, partly cloudy. Highs in the upper 70s. Lows around 60. Sunday, partly cloudy. Highs in the lower 80s. Lows in the upper 50s. This is the NOAA Weather Radio KHA-53 in Rochester. Your source for official weather information across the Western Finger Lakes and the Genesee Valley. KHA-53 operates on a frequency of 162.40 MHz. The 2 a.m. weather at Rochester, it was cloudy. The temperature was 63 degrees Fahrenheit or 17 degrees Celsius, the dew point 54 and the relative humidity 72%. The wind was calm. The pressure was 29.99 inches and steady. Repeating at Rochester, it was cloudy, temperature 63 degrees. Around the region at 2 a.m. at Erie, rain was falling, with a temperature of 60. It was mostly cloudy, with a temperature of 62 at Niagara Falls, 56 at Elmira, 57 at Binghamton, and 53 at Watertown. It was cloudy, with a temperature of 62 at Buffalo, 63 at Toronto, and 58 at Syracuse. At Oswego, winds were south at 5 knots, with a temperature of 60 degrees. The Central Lake Ontario buoy winds were from the south at 4 knots. The forecast for the Genesee Valley and Northern Finger Lakes, including Rochester, Geneseo, Canandaigua, Newark, and Fairhaven. Overnight, mostly cloudy. A chance of showers late. Lows ranging from the mid-50s inland to around 60 along the lake shore. Light south winds. Chance of rain 50%. Monday, showers. Highs ranging from the upper 60s inland to the lower 70s along the lake shore. Light winds, becoming east 5 to 10 miles an hour. Chance of rain near 100%. Monday night, cloudy. Showers likely in the evening, then a chance of showers overnight. Lows ranging from the mid-50s inland to the upper 50s along the lake shore. Northeast winds 5 to 10 miles an hour, becoming light. Chance of rain 70%. Tuesday, becoming mostly sunny. Highs ranging from the lower 70s on the hilltops to the mid-70s across the lower elevations. Light winds, becoming northwest around 10 miles an hour.

Tuesday night, mainly clear. Lows ranging from the mid-50s inland to the lower 60s along the lake shore. Light winds. The forecast for the Southern Finger Lakes, including Tinian, Seneca Falls, and Auburn. Overnight, mostly cloudy. Lows in the mid-50s. Light south winds. Monday, showers. Highs in the upper 60s. Light winds, becoming east 10 to 15 miles an hour. Chance of rain near 100%. Monday night, showers. Lows in the mid-50s. Northeast winds 5 to 10 miles an hour, becoming light. Chance of rain 90%. Tuesday, mostly cloudy in the morning, then clearing. Highs in the mid-70s. Northwest winds 5 to 10 miles an hour. Tuesday night, mainly clear. Lows in the mid-50s. Light winds. And now the extended forecast. Wednesday, partly cloudy. Highs in the upper 70s. Thursday, showers likely and a chance of thunderstorms. Highs around 80. Lows in the upper 50s. Chance of rain 70%. Friday, partly cloudy. A 50% chance of showers and thunderstorms. Highs in the upper 70s. Lows in the lower 60s. Saturday, partly cloudy. Highs in the upper 70s. Lows around 60. Sunday, partly cloudy. Highs in the lower 80s. Lows in the upper 50s. This is the NOAA Weather Radio KHA 53 in Rochester. Your source for official weather information across the Western Finger Lakes and the Genesee Valley. KHA 53 operates on a frequency of 162.40 MHz. The 2 a.m. weather at Rochester, it was cloudy. The temperature was 63 degrees Fahrenheit or 17 degrees Celsius, the dew point 54 and the relative humidity 72%. The wind was calm. The pressure was 29.99 inches and steady. Repeating at Rochester, it was cloudy, temperature 63 degrees. Around the region at 2 a.m. at Erie, rain was falling, with a temperature of 60. It was mostly cloudy, with a temperature of 62 at Niagara Falls, 56 at Elmira, 57 at Binghamton, and 53 at Watertown. It was cloudy, with a temperature of 62 at Buffalo, 63 at Toronto, and 58 at Syracuse. At Oswego, winds were south at 5 knots, with a temperature of 60 degrees. The Central Lake Ontario buoy winds were from the south at 4 knots. The Nearshore Marine Forecast, 4, the Niagara River to Hamlin Beach along Lake Ontario. Overnight, southwest winds less than 10 knots. A chance of showers late. Waves 1 foot or less. Monday, southeast winds 5 to 15 knots becoming northeast. Showers. Waves 1 to 3 feet. Monday night, northeast winds 5 to 15 knots becoming west less than 10 knots. A chance of showers in the evening. Waves 1 to 3 feet. Tuesday, west winds 10 knots or less. Sunny. Waves 1 foot or less. Tuesday night, west winds 5 to 10 knots becoming northwest. Mainly clear. Waves 2 feet or less. Wednesday, west winds less than 10 knots becoming south. Mainly clear, then becoming mostly cloudy. Waves 1 foot or less. Thursday, southeast winds 10 knots or less becoming southwest. A chance of showers and thunderstorms. Waves 1 foot or less. Friday, southwest winds 10 knots or less becoming west. A chance of showers during the day. Waves 1 foot or less. Winds and waves higher in and near thunderstorms. The Nearshore Marine Forecast, 4, Hamlin Beach to Mexico Bay. Overnight, southwest winds less than 10 knots becoming south. Mostly cloudy. Waves 1 foot or less. Monday, southeast winds 5 to 15 knots becoming northeast 15 to 20 knots. Showers. Waves 1 to 3 feet. Monday night, northeast winds 15 to 20 knots becoming northwest 5 to 15 knots. Showers likely in the evening, then a chance of showers overnight. Waves 1 to 3 feet subsiding to 1 foot or less. Tuesday, west winds 5 to 10 knots. Sunny. Waves 1 foot or less. Tuesday night, west winds 5 to 15 knots.

spots. Mainly clear in the evening, then becoming partly cloudy. Waves 1 to 2 feet. Wednesday, west winds 10 knots or less becoming south. Mainly clear, then becoming partly cloudy. Waves 1 foot or less. Thursday, south winds 10 knots or less. A chance of showers and thunderstorms during the day, then showers likely with a chance of thunderstorms Thursday night. Waves 1 foot or less. Friday, southwest winds 5 to 10 knots becoming west. A chance of showers and thunderstorms. Waves 1 foot or less. Winds and waves higher and near thunderstorms. The water temperature off Rochester is 63 degrees. Winds and waves higher and near thunderstorms. The water temperature off Rochester is 63 degrees. This is the NOAA Weather Radio KHA 53 in Rochester. Your source for official weather information across the Western Finger Lakes and the Genesee Valley. KHA 53 operates on a frequency of 162.40 MHz. The 2 a.m. weather at Rochester, it was cloudy. The temperature was 63 degrees Fahrenheit or 17 degrees Celsius, the dew point 54 and the relative humidity 72%. The wind was calm. The pressure was 29.99 inches and steady. Repeating at Rochester, it was cloudy, temperature 63 degrees. Around the region at 2 a.m. at Erie, rain was falling, with a temperature of 60. It was mostly cloudy, with a temperature of 62 at Niagara Falls, 56 at Elmira, 57 at Binghamton, and 53 at Watertown. It was cloudy, with a temperature of 62 at Buffalo, 63 at Toronto, and 58 at Syracuse. At Oswego, winds were south at 5 knots, with a temperature of 60 degrees. The Central Lake Ontario buoy winds were from the south at 4 knots. The forecast for the Genesee Valley and Northern Finger Lakes, including Rochester, Geneseo, Canandaigua, Newark, and Fairhaven. Overnight, cloudy. A chance of showers late. Lows in the upper 50s. Light south winds. Chance of rain 50%. Monday, rain. Highs in the mid-60s. Light winds, becoming east around 10 miles an hour. Chance of rain near 100%. Monday night, cloudy. A chance of showers in the evening. Lows ranging from the mid-50s inland to the upper 50s along the lake shore. Northeast winds 10 miles an hour or less. Chance of rain 50%. Tuesday, mostly cloudy in the morning, then clearing. Not as cool, highs ranging from around 70 on the hilltops to the mid-70s across the lower elevations. Light winds, becoming northwest 5 to 10 miles an hour. Tuesday night, mainly clear in the evening, then becoming partly cloudy. Lows ranging from the mid-50s inland to around 60 along the lake shore. West winds 5 to 10 miles an hour, becoming light. The forecast for the Southern Finger Lakes, including Pinyan, Seneca Falls, and Auburn. Overnight, cloudy. A chance of showers late. Lows in the upper 50s. Light south winds. Chance of rain 50%. Monday, rain. Highs in the mid-60s. East winds 10 miles an hour or less. Chance of rain near 100%. Monday night, cloudy. A chance of showers in the evening. Lows in the mid-50s. Light winds. Chance of rain 50%. Tuesday, mostly cloudy in the morning, then clearing. Highs in the lower 70s. Northwest winds 5 to 10 miles an hour. Tuesday night, mainly clear in the evening, then becoming partly cloudy. Lows in the mid-50s. Northwest winds 5 to 10 miles an hour, becoming light. And now the extended forecast. Wednesday, partly cloudy. Highs in the upper 70s. Thursday, showers and a chance of thunderstorms. Highs in the upper 70s. Lows in the upper 50s. Chance of rain 80%. Friday, partly cloudy. A chance of showers. Highs in the upper 70s. Lows in the lower 60s. Chance of rain 50%. Saturday, partly cloudy. Highs in the upper 70s. Lows around 60. Sunday, partly cloudy. Highs in the lower 80s. Lows around 60. This is the NOAA Weather Radio KHA 50.

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KHA 53 operates on a frequency of 162.40 MHz. The 2 a.m. weather at Rochester, it was cloudy. The temperature was 63 degrees Fahrenheit or 17 degrees Celsius, the dew point 54 and the relative humidity 72%. The wind was calm. The pressure was 29.99 inches and steady. Repeating at Rochester, it was cloudy, temperature 63 degrees. Around the region at 2 a.m. at Erie, rain was falling, with a temperature of 60. It was mostly cloudy, with a temperature of 62 at Niagara Falls, 56 at Elmira, 57 at Binghamton, and 53 at Watertown. It was cloudy, with a temperature of 62 at Buffalo, 63 at Toronto, and 58 at Syracuse. At Oswego, winds were south at 5 knots, with a temperature of 60 degrees. The Central Lake Ontario buoy winds were from the south at 4 knots. The forecast for the Genesee Valley and Northern Finger Lakes, including Rochester, Geneseo, Canandaigua, Newark, and Fairhaven. Overnight, cloudy. A chance of showers late. Lows in the upper 50s. Light south winds. Chance of rain 50%. Monday, rain. Highs in the mid-60s. Light winds, becoming east around 10 miles an hour. Chance of rain near 100%. Monday night, cloudy. A chance of showers in the evening. Lows ranging from the mid-50s inland to the upper 50s along the lake shore. Northeast winds 10 miles an hour or less. Chance of rain 50%. Tuesday, mostly cloudy in the morning, then clearing. Not as cool, highs ranging from around 70 on the hilltops to the mid-70s across the lower elevations. Light winds, becoming northwest 5 to 10 miles an hour. Tuesday night, mainly clear in the evening, then becoming partly cloudy. Lows ranging from the mid-50s inland to around 60 along the lake shore. West winds 5 to 10 miles an hour, becoming light. The forecast for the Southern Finger Lakes, including Pinyan, Seneca Falls, and Auburn. Overnight, cloudy. A chance of showers late. Lows in the upper 50s. Light south winds. Chance of rain 50%. Monday, rain. Highs in the mid-60s. East winds 10 miles an hour or less. Chance of rain near 100%. Monday night, cloudy. A chance of showers in the evening. Lows in the mid-50s. Light winds. Chance of rain 50%. Tuesday, mostly cloudy in the morning, then clearing. Highs in the lower 70s. Northwest winds 5 to 10 miles an hour. Tuesday night, mainly clear in the evening, then becoming partly cloudy. Lows in the mid-50s. Northwest winds 5 to 10 miles an hour, becoming light. And now the extended forecast. Wednesday, partly cloudy. Highs in the upper 70s. Thursday, showers and a chance of thunderstorms. Highs in the upper 70s. Lows in the upper 50s. Chance of rain 80%. Friday, partly cloudy. A chance of showers. Highs in the upper 70s. Lows in the lower 60s. Chance of rain 50%. Saturday, partly cloudy. Highs in the upper 70s. Lows around 60. Sunday, partly cloudy. Highs in the lower 80s. Lows around 60. This is the NOAA Weather Radio KHA 53 in Rochester. Your source for official weather information across the Western Finger Lakes and the Genesee Valley. KHA 53 operates on a frequency of 162.40 MHz. The 2 a.m. weather at Rochester, it was cloudy. The temperature was 63 degrees Fahrenheit or 17 degrees Celsius, the dew point 54 and the relative humidity 72%. The wind was calm. The pressure was 29.99 inches and steady. Repeating at Rochester, it was cloudy, temperature 63 degrees. Around the region at 2 a.m. at Erie, rain was falling, with a temperature of 60. It was mostly cloudy, with a temperature of 62 at Niagara Falls, 56 at Elmira, 57 at Binghamton, and 53 at Watertown. It was cloudy, with a temperature of 62 at Buffalo, 63 at Toronto, and 58 at

Syracuse. At Oswego, winds were south at 5 knots, with a temperature of 60 degrees. The central Lake Ontario buoy winds were from the south at 4 knots. The forecast for the Genesee Valley and Northern Finger Lakes, including Rochester, Geneseo, Canandaigua, Newark, and Fairhaven. Overnight, cloudy. A chance of showers late. Lows in the upper 50s. Light south winds. Chance of rain 50%. Monday, rain. Highs in the mid-60s. Light winds, becoming east around 10 miles an hour. Chance of rain near 100%. Monday night, cloudy. A chance of showers in the evening. Lows ranging from the mid-50s inland to the upper 50s along the lake shore. Northeast winds 10 miles an hour or less. Chance of rain 50%. Tuesday, mostly cloudy in the morning, then clearing. Not as cool, with highs ranging from around 70 on the hilltops to the mid-70s across the lower elevations. Light winds, becoming northwest 5 to 10 miles an hour. Tuesday night, mainly clear in the evening, then becoming partly cloudy. Lows ranging from the mid-50s inland to around 60 along the lake shore. West winds 5 to 10 miles an hour, becoming light. The forecast for the Southern Finger Lakes, including Tinian, Seneca Falls, and Auburn. Overnight, cloudy. A chance of showers late. Lows in the upper 50s. Light south winds. Chance of rain 50%. Monday, rain. Highs in the mid-60s. East winds 10 miles an hour or less. Chance of rain near 100%. Monday night, cloudy. A chance of showers in the evening. Lows in the mid-50s. Light winds. Chance of rain 50%. Tuesday, mostly cloudy in the morning, then clearing. Highs in the lower 70s. Northwest winds 5 to 10 miles an hour. Tuesday night, mainly clear in the evening, then becoming partly cloudy. Lows in the mid-50s. Northwest winds 5 to 10 miles an hour, becoming light. And now the extended forecast. Wednesday, partly cloudy. Highs in the upper 70s. Thursday, showers and a chance of thunderstorms. Highs in the upper 70s. Lows in the upper 50s. Chance of rain 80%. Friday, partly cloudy. A chance of showers. Highs in the upper 70s. Lows in the lower 60s. Chance of rain 50%. Saturday, partly cloudy. Highs in the upper 70s. Lows around 60. Sunday, partly cloudy. Highs in the lower 80s. Lows around 60. This is the NOAA Weather Radio KHA 53 in Rochester. Your source for official weather information across the Western Finger Lakes and the Genesee Valley. KHA 53 operates on a frequency of 162.40 MHz. The 2 a.m. weather at Rochester, it was cloudy. The temperature was 63 degrees Fahrenheit or 17 degrees Celsius, the dew point 54 and the relative humidity 72%. The wind was calm. The pressure was 29.99 inches and steady. Repeating at Rochester, it was cloudy, temperature 63 degrees. Around the region at 2 a.m. at Erie, rain was falling, with a temperature of 60. It was mostly cloudy, with a temperature of 62 at Niagara Falls, 56 at Elmira, 57 at Binghamton, and 53 at Watertown. It was cloudy, with a temperature of 62 at Buffalo, 63 at Toronto, and 58 at Syracuse. At Oswego, winds were south at 5 knots, with a temperature of 60 degrees. The central Lake Ontario buoy winds were from the south at 4 knots. The Rochester, New York climate summary for yesterday, June 21, 2026. Yesterday's high temperature was 75 degrees. Yesterday's low temperature was 59 degrees. 0.01 inches of precipitation fell yesterday, which brings the monthly total to 3.50 inches. The total precipitation for the year now stands at 22.42 inches. There were no heating degree days yesterday. This leaves the monthly total at 24. The yearly total since July 1st is 6,455. There were 2 cooling degree days yesterday. This brings the monthly total to 85. The yearly total since January 1st is 124. Yesterday

60s. Light winds, becoming east around 10 miles an hour. Chance of rain near 100%. Monday night, cloudy. A chance of showers in the evening. Lows ranging from the mid-50s inland to the upper 50s along the lake shore. Northeast winds 10 miles an hour or less. Chance of rain 50%. Tuesday, mostly cloudy in the morning, then clearing. Not as cool, highs ranging from around 70 on the hilltops to the mid-70s across the lower elevations. Light winds, becoming northwest 5 to 10 miles an hour. Tuesday night, mainly clear in the evening, then becoming partly cloudy. Lows ranging from the mid-50s inland to around 60 along the lake shore. West winds 5 to 10 miles an hour, becoming light. The forecast for the Southern Finger Lakes, including Tinian, Seneca Falls, and Auburn. Overnight, cloudy. A chance of showers late. Lows in the upper 50s. Light south winds. Chance of rain 50%. Monday, rain. Highs in the mid-60s. East winds 10 miles an hour or less. Chance of rain near 100%. Monday night, cloudy. A chance of showers in the evening. Lows in the mid-50s. Light winds. Chance of rain 50%. Tuesday, mostly cloudy in the morning, then clearing. Highs in the lower 70s. Northwest winds 5 to 10 miles an hour. Tuesday night, mainly clear in the evening, then becoming partly cloudy. Lows in the mid-50s. Northwest winds 5 to 10 miles an hour, becoming light. And now the extended forecast. Wednesday, partly cloudy. Highs in the upper 70s. Thursday, showers and a chance of thunderstorms. Highs in the upper 70s. Lows in the upper 50s. Chance of rain 80%. Friday, partly cloudy. A chance of showers. Highs in the upper 70s. Lows in the lower 60s. Chance of rain 50%. Saturday, partly cloudy. Highs in the upper 70s. Lows around 60. Sunday, partly cloudy. Highs in the lower 80s. Lows around 60. 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KHA-53 operates on a frequency of 162.40 MHz. The 2 a.m. weather at Rochester, it was cloudy. The temperature was 63 degrees Fahrenheit or 17 degrees Celsius, the dew point 54 and the relative humidity 72%. The wind was calm. The pressure was 29.99 inches and steady. Repeating at Rochester, it was cloudy, temperature 63 degrees. Around the region at 2 a.m. at Erie, rain was falling, with a temperature of 60. It was mostly cloudy, with a temperature of 62 at Niagara Falls, 56 at Elmira, 57 at Binghamton, and 53 at Watertown. It was cloudy, with a temperature of 62 at Buffalo, 63 at Toronto, and 58 at Syracuse. At Oswego, winds were south at 5 knots, with a temperature of 60 degrees. The Central Lake Ontario buoy winds were from the south at 4 knots. The forecast for the Genesee Valley and Northern Finger Lakes, including Rochester, Geneseo, Canandaigua, Newark, and Fairhaven. Overnight, cloudy. A chance of showers late. Lows in the upper 50s. Light south winds. Chance of rain 50%. Monday, rain. Highs in the mid-60s. Light winds, becoming east around 10 miles an hour. Chance of rain near 100%. Monday night, cloudy. A chance of showers in the evening. Lows ranging from the mid-50s inland to the upper 50s along the lake shore. Northeast winds 10 miles an hour or less. Chance of rain 50%. Tuesday, mostly cloudy in the morning, then clearing. Not as cool, with highs ranging from around 70 on the hilltops to the mid-70s across the lower elevations. Light winds, becoming northwest 5 to 10 miles an hour. Tuesday night, mainly clear in the evening, then becoming partly cloudy. Lows ranging from the mid-50s inland to around 60 along the lake shore. West winds 5 to 10 miles an hour, becoming light. The forecast for the Southern Finger Lakes, including Tinian, Seneca Falls, and Auburn. Overnight, cloudy.

A chance of showers late. Lows in the upper 50s. Light south winds. Chance of rain 50%. Monday, rain. Highs in the mid-60s. East winds 10 miles an hour or less. Chance of rain near 100%. Monday night, cloudy. A chance of showers in the evening. Lows in the mid-50s. Light winds. Chance of rain 50%. Tuesday, mostly cloudy in the morning, then clearing. Highs in the lower 70s. Northwest winds 5 to 10 miles an hour. Tuesday night, mainly clear in the evening, then becoming partly cloudy. Lows in the mid-50s. Northwest winds 5 to 10 miles an hour, becoming light. And now the extended forecast. Wednesday, partly cloudy. Highs in the upper 70s. Thursday, showers and a chance of thunderstorms. Highs in the upper 70s. Lows in the upper 50s. Chance of rain 80%. Friday, partly cloudy. A chance of showers. Highs in the upper 70s. Lows in the lower 60s. Chance of rain 50%. Saturday, partly cloudy. Highs in the upper 70s. Lows around 60. Sunday, partly cloudy. Highs in the lower 80s. Lows around 60. This is the NOAA Weather Radio KHA 53 in Rochester. Your source for official weather information across the Western Finger Lakes and the Genesee Valley. KHA 53 operates on a frequency of 162.40 MHz. The 2 a.m. weather at Rochester, it was cloudy. The temperature was 63 degrees Fahrenheit or 17 degrees Celsius, the dew point 54 and the relative humidity 72%. The wind was calm. The pressure was 29.99 inches and steady. Repeating at Rochester, it was cloudy, temperature 63 degrees. Around the region at 2 a.m. at Erie, rain was falling, with a temperature of 60. It was mostly cloudy, with a temperature of 62 at Niagara Falls, 56 at Elmira, 57 at Binghamton, and 53 at Watertown. It was cloudy, with a temperature of 62 at Buffalo, 63 at Toronto, and 58 at Syracuse. At Oswego, winds were south at 5 knots, with a temperature of 60 degrees. The Central Lake Ontario buoy winds were from the south at 4 knots. The forecast for the Genesee Valley and Northern Finger Lakes, including Rochester, Geneseo, Canandaigua, Newark, and Fairhaven. Overnight, cloudy. A chance of showers late. Lows in the upper 50s. Light south winds. Chance of rain 50%. Monday, rain. Highs in the mid-60s. Light winds, becoming east around 10 miles an hour. Chance of rain near 100%. Monday night, cloudy. A chance of showers in the evening. Lows ranging from the mid-50s inland to the upper 50s along the lake shore. Northeast winds 10 miles an hour or less. Chance of rain 50%. Tuesday, mostly cloudy in the morning, then clearing. Not as cool, with highs ranging from around 70 on the hilltops to the mid-70s across the lower elevations. Light winds, becoming northwest 5 to 10 miles an hour. Tuesday night, mainly clear in the evening, then becoming partly cloudy. Lows ranging from the mid-50s inland to around 60 along the lake shore. West winds 5 to 10 miles an hour, becoming light. The forecast for the Southern Finger Lakes, including Tinian, Seneca Falls, and Auburn. Overnight, cloudy. A chance of showers late. Lows in the upper 50s. Light south winds. Chance of rain 50%. Monday, rain. Highs in the mid-60s. East winds 10 miles an hour or less. Chance of rain near 100%. Monday night, cloudy. A chance of showers in the evening. Lows in the mid-50s. Light winds. Chance of rain 50%. Tuesday, mostly cloudy in the morning, then clearing. Highs in the lower 70s. Northwest winds 5 to 10 miles an hour. Tuesday night, mainly clear in the evening, then becoming partly cloudy. Lows in the mid-50s. Northwest winds 5 to 10 miles an hour, becoming light. And now the extended forecast. Wednesday, partly cloudy. Highs in the upper 70s. Thursday,

showers and a chance of thunderstorms. Highs in the upper 70s. Lows in the upper 50s. Chance of rain 80%. Friday, partly cloudy. A chance of showers. Highs in the upper 70s. Lows in the lower 60s. Chance of rain 50%. Saturday, partly cloudy. Highs in the upper 70s. Lows around 60. Sunday, partly cloudy. Highs in the lower 80s. Lows around 60. This is the NOAA Weather Radio KHA53 in Rochester. Your source for official weather information across the Western Finger Lakes and the Genesee Valley. KHA53 operates on a frequency of 162.40 MHz. The 2 a.m. weather at Rochester, it was cloudy. The temperature was 63 degrees Fahrenheit or 17 degrees Celsius, the dew point 54 and the relative humidity 72%. The wind was calm. The pressure was 29.99 inches and steady. Repeating at Rochester, it was cloudy, temperature 63 degrees. Around the region at 2 a.m. at Erie, rain was falling, with a temperature of 60. It was mostly cloudy, with a temperature of 62 at Niagara Falls, 56 at Elmira, 57 at Binghamton, and 53 at Watertown. It was cloudy, with a temperature of 62 at Buffalo, 63 at Toronto, and 58 at Syracuse. At Oswego, winds were south at 5 knots, with a temperature of 60 degrees. The Central Lake Ontario buoy winds were from the south at 4 knots. The forecast for the Genesee Valley and Northern Finger Lakes, including Rochester, Geneseo, Canandaigua, Newark, and Fairhaven. Overnight, cloudy. A chance of showers late. Lows in the upper 50s. Light south winds. Chance of rain 50%. Monday, rain. Highs in the mid-60s. Light winds, becoming east around 10 miles an hour. Chance of rain near 100%. Monday night, cloudy. A chance of showers in the evening. Lows ranging from the mid-50s inland to the upper 50s along the lake shore. Northeast winds 10 miles an hour or less. Chance of rain 50%. Tuesday, mostly cloudy in the morning, then clearing. Not as cool, with highs ranging from around 70 on the hilltops to the mid-70s across the lower elevations. Light winds, becoming northwest 5 to 10 miles an hour. Tuesday night, mainly clear in the evening, then becoming partly cloudy. Lows ranging from the mid-50s inland to around 60 along the lake shore. West winds 5 to 10 miles an hour, becoming light. The forecast for the Southern Finger Lakes, including Tinian, Seneca Falls, and Auburn. Overnight, cloudy. A chance of showers late. Lows in the upper 50s. Light south winds. Chance of rain 50%. Monday, rain. Highs in the mid-60s. East winds 10 miles an hour or less. Chance of rain near 100%. Monday night, cloudy. A chance of showers in the evening. Lows in the mid-50s. Light winds. Chance of rain 50%. Tuesday, mostly cloudy in the morning, then clearing. Highs in the lower 70s. Northwest winds 5 to 10 miles an hour. Tuesday night, mainly clear in the evening, then becoming partly cloudy. Lows in the mid-50s. Northwest winds 5 to 10 miles an hour, becoming light. And now the extended forecast. Wednesday, partly cloudy. Highs in the upper 70s. Thursday, showers and a chance of thunderstorms. Highs in the upper 70s. Lows in the upper 50s. Chance of rain 80%. Friday, partly cloudy. A chance of showers. Highs in the upper 70s. Lows in the lower 60s. Chance of rain 50%. Saturday, partly cloudy. Highs in the upper 70s. Lows around 60. Sunday, partly cloudy. Highs in the lower 80s. Lows around 60. Open Lake Forecast, for the Niagara River to Hamlin Beach beyond 5 miles from shore. Overnight, southwest winds less than 10 knots. A chance of showers late. Waves 1 foot or less. Monday, east winds 5 to 15 knots becoming northeast. Showers. Waves 2 feet or less building to 2 to 3 feet.

Monday night, northeast winds 5 to 15 knots becoming west 10 knots or less. A chance of showers in the evening. Waves 1 to 3 feet. Tuesday, west winds 5 to 10 knots. Waves 1 foot or less. Tuesday night, west winds 5 to 10 knots becoming northwest. Waves 2 feet or less. Wednesday, west winds less than 10 knots becoming south. Waves 1 foot or less. Thursday, southeast winds 10 knots or less becoming southwest. A chance of showers and thunderstorms. Waves 1 foot or less. Friday, southwest winds 5 to 10 knots becoming west. A chance of showers during the day. Waves 1 foot or less. Winds and waves higher and near thunderstorms. Open lake forecast, 4, Heron Beach to Mexico Bay beyond 5 miles from shore. Overnight, southwest winds 5 to 10 knots becoming south. Waves 1 foot or less. Monday, southeast winds 5 to 15 knots becoming northeast 15 to 20 knots. A chance of showers early, then showers from late morning on. Waves 1 to 3 feet. Monday night, northeast winds 15 to 20 knots becoming northwest 5 to 15 knots. Showers likely in the evening. Waves 1 to 3 feet subsiding to 1 foot or less. Tuesday, northwest winds 5 to 10 knots becoming west. Waves 2 feet or less. Tuesday night, west winds 5 to 15 knots becoming northwest. Waves 1 to 2 feet. Wednesday, west winds 5 to 15 knots becoming south less than 10 knots. Waves 1 foot or less. Thursday, south winds 10 knots or less. A chance of showers during the day, then showers likely with a chance of thunderstorms Thursday night. Waves 1 foot or less. Friday, southwest winds 5 to 15 knots becoming west. A chance of showers during the day. Waves 2 feet or less. Winds and waves higher and near thunderstorms. This is the NOAA Weather Radio KHA 53 in Rochester. Your source for official weather information across the Western Finger Lakes and the Genesee Valley. KHA 53 operates on a frequency of 162.40 MHz. The 3 a.m. weather at Rochester, it was cloudy. The temperature was 61 degrees Fahrenheit or 16 degrees Celsius, the dew point 55 and the relative humidity 81%. The wind was calm. The pressure was 30.00 inches and rising. Repeating at Rochester, it was cloudy, temperature 61 degrees. Around the region at 3 a.m. at Erie, rain was falling, with a temperature of 59. It was mostly cloudy, with a temperature of 63 at Niagara Falls, 57 at Elmira, 59 at Binghamton, and 55 at Watertown. It was cloudy, with a temperature of 61 at Buffalo, and 58 at Syracuse. At Oswego, winds were south at 5 knots, with a temperature of 60 degrees. The Central Lake Ontario buoy winds were from the southeast at 6 knots. The forecast for the Genesee Valley and Northern Finger Lakes, including Rochester, Geneseo, Canandaigua, Newark, and Fairhaven. Overnight, cloudy. A chance of showers late. Lows in the upper 50s. Light south winds. Chance of rain 50%. Monday, rain. Highs in the mid-60s. Light winds, becoming east around 10 miles an hour. Chance of rain near 100%. Monday night, cloudy. A chance of showers in the evening. Lows ranging from the mid-50s inland to the upper 50s along the lake shore. Northeast winds 10 miles an hour or less. Chance of rain 50%. Tuesday, mostly cloudy in the morning, then clearing. Not as cool, with highs ranging from around 70 on the hilltops to the mid-70s across the lower elevations. Light winds, becoming northwest 5 to 10 miles an hour. Tuesday night, mainly clear in the evening, then becoming partly cloudy. Lows ranging from the mid-50s inland to around 60 along the lake shore. West winds 5 to 10 miles an hour, becoming light. The forecast for the Southern Finger Lakes, including Tinian, Seneca Falls, and Auburn. Overnight, cloudy. A chance of showers late. Lows in the upper 50s. Light south winds. Chance of rain 50%. Monday, rain. Highs in the mid-60s. East winds 10 miles an hour or less.

chance of rain near 100%. Monday night, cloudy. A chance of showers in the evening. Lows in the mid-50s. Light winds. Chance of rain 50%. Tuesday, mostly cloudy in the morning, then clearing. Highs in the lower 70s. Northwest winds 5 to 10 miles an hour. Tuesday night, mainly clear in the evening, then becoming partly cloudy. Lows in the mid-50s. Northwest winds 5 to 10 miles an hour, becoming light. And now the extended forecast. Wednesday, partly cloudy. Highs in the upper 70s. Thursday, showers and a chance of thunderstorms. Highs in the upper 70s. Lows in the upper 50s. Chance of rain 80%. Friday, partly cloudy. A chance of showers. Highs in the upper 70s. Lows in the lower 60s. Chance of rain 50%. Saturday, partly cloudy. Highs in the upper 70s. Lows around 60. Sunday, partly cloudy. Highs in the lower 80s. Lows around 60. This is the NOAA Weather Radio KHA-53 in Rochester. Your source for official weather information across the Western Finger Lakes and the Genesee Valley. KHA-53 operates on a frequency of 162.40 MHz. The 3 a.m. weather at Rochester, it was cloudy. The temperature was 61 degrees Fahrenheit or 16 degrees Celsius, the dew point 55 and the relative humidity 81%. The wind was calm. The pressure was 30.00 inches and rising. Repeating at Rochester, it was cloudy, temperature 61 degrees. Around the region at 3 a.m. at Erie, rain was falling, with a temperature of 59. It was mostly cloudy, with a temperature of 63 at Niagara Falls, 57 at Elmira, 59 at Binghamton, and 55 at Watertown. It was cloudy, with a temperature of 61 at Buffalo, and 58 at Syracuse. At Oswego, winds were south at 5 knots, with a temperature of 60 degrees. The Central Lake Ontario buoy winds were from the southeast at 6 knots. The forecast for the Genesee Valley and Northern Finger Lakes, including Rochester, Geneseo, Canandaigua, Newark, and Fairhaven. Overnight, cloudy. A chance of showers late. Lows in the upper 50s. Light south winds. Chance of rain 50%. Monday, rain. Highs in the mid-60s. Light winds, becoming east around 10 miles an hour. Chance of rain near 100%. Monday night, cloudy. A chance of showers in the evening. Lows ranging from the mid-50s inland to the upper 50s along the lake shore. Northeast winds 10 miles an hour or less. Chance of rain 50%. Tuesday, mostly cloudy in the morning, then clearing. Not as cool, with highs ranging from around 70 on the hilltops to the mid-70s across the lower elevations. Light winds, becoming northwest 5 to 10 miles an hour. Tuesday night, mainly clear in the evening, then becoming partly cloudy. Lows ranging from the mid-50s inland to around 60 along the lake shore. West winds 5 to 10 miles an hour, becoming light. The forecast for the Southern Finger Lakes, including Tinian, Seneca Falls, and Auburn. Overnight, cloudy. A chance of showers late. Lows in the upper 50s. Light south winds. Chance of rain 50%. Monday, rain. Highs in the mid-60s. East winds 10 miles an hour or less. Chance of rain near 100%. Monday night, cloudy. A chance of showers in the evening. Lows in the mid-50s. Light winds. Chance of rain 50%. Tuesday, mostly cloudy in the morning, then clearing. Highs in the lower 70s. Northwest winds 5 to 10 miles an hour. Tuesday night, mainly clear in the evening, then becoming partly cloudy. Lows in the mid-50s. Northwest winds 5 to 10 miles an hour, becoming light. And now the extended forecast. Wednesday, partly cloudy. Highs in the upper 70s. Thursday, showers and a chance of thunderstorms. Highs in the upper 70s. Lows in the upper 50s. Chance of rain 80%. Friday, partly cloudy. A chance of showers. Highs in the upper 70s. Lows in the lower 60s.

chance of rain 50%. Saturday, partly cloudy. Highs in the upper 70s. Lows around 60. Sunday, partly cloudy. Highs in the lower 80s. Lows around 60. This is the NOAA Weather Radio KHA 53 in Rochester, your source for official weather information across the Western Finger Lakes and the Genesee Valley. KHA 53 operates on a frequency of 162.40 MHz. The 3 a.m. weather at Rochester, it was cloudy. The temperature was 61 degrees Fahrenheit or 16 degrees Celsius, the dew point 55 and the relative humidity 81%. The wind was calm. The pressure was 30.00 inches and rising. Repeating at Rochester, it was cloudy, temperature 61 degrees. Around the region at 3 a.m. at Erie, rain was falling, with a temperature of 59. It was mostly cloudy, with a temperature of 63 at Niagara Falls, 57 at Elmira, 59 at Binghamton, and 55 at Watertown. It was cloudy, with a temperature of 61 at Buffalo, 63 at Toronto, and 58 at Syracuse. At Oswego, winds were south at 5 knots, with a temperature of 60 degrees. The Central Lake Ontario buoy winds were from the southeast at 6 knots. The forecast for the Genesee Valley and Northern Finger Lakes, including Rochester, Geneseo, Canandaigua, Newark, and Fairhaven. Overnight, cloudy. A chance of showers late. Lows in the upper 50s. Light south winds. Chance of rain 50%. Monday, rain. Highs in the mid-60s. Light winds, becoming east around 10 miles an hour. Chance of rain near 100%. Monday night, cloudy. A chance of showers in the evening. Lows ranging from the mid-50s inland to the upper 50s along the lake shore. Northeast winds 10 miles an hour or less. Chance of rain 50%. Tuesday, mostly cloudy in the morning, then clearing. Not as cool, with highs ranging from around 70 on the hilltops to the mid-70s across the lower elevations. Light winds, becoming northwest 5 to 10 miles an hour. Tuesday night, mainly clear in the evening, then becoming partly cloudy. Lows ranging from the mid-50s inland to around 60 along the lake shore. West winds 5 to 10 miles an hour, becoming light. The forecast for the Southern Finger Lakes, including Tinian, Seneca Falls, and Auburn. Overnight, cloudy. A chance of showers late. Lows in the upper 50s. Light south winds. Chance of rain 50%. Monday, rain. Highs in the mid-60s. East winds 10 miles an hour or less. Chance of rain near 100%. Monday night, cloudy. A chance of showers in the evening. Lows in the mid-50s. Light winds. Chance of rain 50%. Tuesday, mostly cloudy in the morning, then clearing. Highs in the lower 70s. Northwest winds 5 to 10 miles an hour. Tuesday night, mainly clear in the evening, then becoming partly cloudy. Lows in the mid-50s. Northwest winds 5 to 10 miles an hour, becoming light. And now the extended forecast. Wednesday, partly cloudy. Highs in the upper 70s. Thursday, showers and a chance of thunderstorms. Highs in the upper 70s. Lows in the upper 50s. Chance of rain 80%. Friday, partly cloudy. A chance of showers. Highs in the upper 70s. Lows in the lower 60s. Chance of rain 50%. Saturday, partly cloudy. Highs in the upper 70s. Lows around 60. Sunday, partly cloudy. Highs in the lower 80s. Lows around 60. The Rochester, New York climate summary for yesterday, June 21st, 2026. Yesterday's high temperature was 75 degrees. Yesterday's low temperature was 59 degrees. 0.01 inches of precipitation fell yesterday, which brings the monthly total to 3.50 inches. The total precipitation for the year now stands at 22.42 inches. There were no heating degree days yesterday. This leaves the monthly total at 24. The yearly total since July 1st is 6,455. There were 2 cooling degree days yesterday. This brings the monthly total to 85. The yearly total

total since January 1st is 124. Yesterday, the maximum wind observed was 10 miles an hour from the west. The highest wind gust observed was 10 miles per hour from the northwest. The average wind speed was less than 5 miles per hour yesterday. The record high for today is 93, which last occurred in 1957, and the record low is 42, which occurred in 1918. Sunrise today is at 5:31 a.m. and sunset is at 8:54 p.m. This is the NOAA Weather Radio KHA-53 in Rochester. 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KHA-53 operates on a frequency of 162.40 MHz. The 3 a.m. weather at Rochester, it was cloudy. The temperature was 61 degrees Fahrenheit or 16 degrees Celsius, the dew point 55 and the relative humidity 81%. The wind was calm. The pressure was 30.00 inches and rising. Repeating at Rochester, it was cloudy, temperature 61 degrees. Around the region at 3 a.m. at Erie, rain was falling, with a temperature of 59. It was mostly cloudy, with a temperature of 63 at Niagara Falls, 57 at Elmira, 59 at Binghamton, and 55 at Watertown. It was cloudy, with a temperature of 61 at Buffalo, 63 at Toronto, and 58 at Syracuse. At Oswego, winds were south at 5 knots, with a temperature of 60 degrees. The Central Lake Ontario buoy winds were from the southeast at 6 knots. The forecast for the Genesee Valley and Northern Finger Lakes, including Rochester, Geneseo, Canandaigua, Newark, and Fairhaven. Overnight, cloudy. A chance of showers late. Lows in the upper 50s. Light south winds. Chance of rain 50%. Monday, rain. Highs in the mid-60s. Light winds, becoming east around 10 miles an hour. Chance of rain near 100%. Monday night, cloudy. A chance of showers in the evening. Lows ranging from the mid-50s inland to the upper 50s along the lake shore. Northeast winds 10 miles an hour or less. Chance of rain 50%. Tuesday, mostly cloudy in the morning, then clearing. Not as cool, with highs ranging from around 70 on the hilltops to the mid-70s across the lower elevations. Light winds, becoming northwest 5 to 10 miles an hour. Tuesday night, mainly clear in the evening, then becoming partly cloudy. Lows ranging from the mid-50s inland to around 60 along the lake shore. West winds 5 to 10 miles an hour, becoming light. The forecast for the Southern Finger Lakes, including Pinyan, Seneca Falls, and Auburn. Overnight, cloudy. A chance of showers late. Lows in the upper 50s. Light south winds. Chance of rain 50%. Monday, rain. Highs in the mid-60s. East winds 10 miles an hour or less. Chance of rain near 100%. Monday night, cloudy. A chance of showers in the evening. Lows in the mid-50s. Light winds. Chance of rain 50%. Tuesday, mostly cloudy in the morning, then clearing. Highs in the lower 70s. Northwest winds 5 to 10 miles an hour. Tuesday night, mainly clear in the evening, then becoming partly cloudy. Lows in the mid-50s. Northwest winds 5 to 10 miles an hour, becoming light. And now the extended forecast. Wednesday, partly cloudy. Highs in the upper 70s. Thursday, showers and a chance of thunderstorms. Highs in the upper 70s. Lows in the upper 50s. Chance of rain 80%. Friday, partly cloudy. A chance of showers. Highs in the upper 70s. Lows in the lower 60s. Chance of rain 50%. Saturday, partly cloudy. Highs in the upper 70s. Lows around 60. Sunday, partly cloudy. Highs in the lower 80s. Lows around 60. 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KHA-53 operates on a frequency of 162.40 MHz. The 3 a.m. weather at Rochester, it was cloudy. The temperature was 61 degrees Fahrenheit or 16 degrees Celsius, the dew point 55 and the relative humidity.

81%. The wind was calm. The pressure was 30.00 inches and rising. Repeating at Rochester, it was cloudy, temperature 61 degrees. Around the region at 3 a.m. at Erie, rain was falling, with a temperature of 59. It was mostly cloudy, with a temperature of 63 at Niagara Falls, 57 at Elmira, 59 at Binghamton, and 55 at Watertown. It was cloudy, with a temperature of 61 at Buffalo, 63 at Toronto, and 58 at Syracuse. At Oswego, winds were south at 5 knots, with a temperature of 60 degrees. The Central Lake Ontario buoy winds were from the southeast at 6 knots. The forecast for the Genesee Valley and Northern Finger Lakes, including Rochester, Geneseo, Canandaigua, Newark, and Fairhaven. Overnight, cloudy. A chance of showers late. Lows in the upper 50s. Light south winds. Chance of rain 50%. Monday, rain. Highs in the mid-60s. Light winds, becoming east around 10 miles an hour. Chance of rain near 100%. Monday night, cloudy. A chance of showers in the evening. Lows ranging from the mid-50s inland to the upper 50s along the lake shore. Northeast winds 10 miles an hour or less. Chance of rain 50%. Tuesday, mostly cloudy in the morning, then clearing. Not as cool, with highs ranging from around 70 on the hilltops to the mid-70s across the lower elevations. Light winds, becoming northwest 5 to 10 miles an hour. Tuesday night, mainly clear in the evening, then becoming partly cloudy. Lows ranging from the mid-50s inland to around 60 along the lake shore. West winds 5 to 10 miles an hour, becoming light. The forecast for the Southern Finger Lakes, including Pinyan, Seneca Falls, and Auburn. Overnight, cloudy. A chance of showers late. Lows in the upper 50s. Light south winds. Chance of rain 50%. Monday, rain. Highs in the mid-60s. East winds 10 miles an hour or less. Chance of rain near 100%. Monday night, cloudy. A chance of showers in the evening. Lows in the mid-50s. Light winds. Chance of rain 50%. Tuesday, mostly cloudy in the morning, then clearing. Highs in the lower 70s. Northwest winds 5 to 10 miles an hour. Tuesday night, mainly clear in the evening, then becoming partly cloudy. Lows in the mid-50s. Northwest winds 5 to 10 miles an hour, becoming light. And now the extended forecast. Wednesday, partly cloudy. Highs in the upper 70s. Thursday, showers and a chance of thunderstorms. Highs in the upper 70s. Lows in the upper 50s. Chance of rain 80%. Friday, partly cloudy. A chance of showers. Highs in the upper 70s. Lows in the lower 60s. Chance of rain 50%. Saturday, partly cloudy. Highs in the upper 70s. Lows around 60. Sunday, partly cloudy. Highs in the lower 80s. Lows around 60. 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Your source for official weather information across the Western Finger Lakes and the Genesee Valley. KHA 53 operates on a frequency of 162.40 MHz. The 3 a.m. weather at Rochester, it was cloudy. The temperature was 61 degrees Fahrenheit or 16 degrees Celsius, the dew point 55 and the relative humidity 81%. The wind was calm. The pressure was 30.00 inches and rising. Repeating at Rochester, it was cloudy, temperature 61 degrees. Around the region at 3 a.m. at Erie, rain was falling, with a temperature of 59. It was mostly cloudy, with a temperature of 63 at Niagara Falls, 57 at Elmira, 59 at Binghamton, and 55 at Watertown. It was cloudy, with a temperature of 61 at Buffalo, 63 at Toronto, and 58 at Syracuse. At Oswego, winds were south at 5 knots, with a temperature of 60 degrees. The Central Lake Ontario buoy winds were from the southeast at 6 knots. The forecast for the Genesee Valley and Northern Finger Lakes, including Rochester, Geneseo, Canandaigua, Newark, and Fairhaven. Overnight, cloudy. A chance of showers late. Lows

the upper 50s. Light south winds. Chance of rain 50%. Monday, rain. Highs in the mid-60s. Light winds, becoming east around 10 miles an hour. Chance of rain near 100%. Monday night, cloudy. A chance of showers in the evening. Lows ranging from the mid-50s inland to the upper 50s along the lake shore. Northeast winds 10 miles an hour or less. Chance of rain 50%. Tuesday, mostly cloudy in the morning, then clearing. Not as cool, highs ranging from around 70 on the hilltops to the mid-70s across the lower elevations. Light winds, becoming northwest 5 to 10 miles an hour. Tuesday night, mainly clear in the evening, then becoming partly cloudy. Lows ranging from the mid-50s inland to around 60 along the lake shore. West winds 5 to 10 miles an hour, becoming light. The forecast for the Southern Finger Lakes, including Pinyan, Seneca Falls, and Auburn. Overnight, cloudy. A chance of showers late. Lows in the upper 50s. Light south winds. Chance of rain 50%. Monday, rain. Highs in the mid-60s. East winds 10 miles an hour or less. Chance of rain near 100%. Monday night, cloudy. A chance of showers in the evening. Lows in the mid-50s. Light winds. Chance of rain 50%. Tuesday, mostly cloudy in the morning, then clearing. Highs in the lower 70s. Northwest winds 5 to 10 miles an hour. Tuesday night, mainly clear in the evening, then becoming partly cloudy. Lows in the mid-50s. Northwest winds 5 to 10 miles an hour, becoming light. And now the extended forecast. Wednesday, partly cloudy. Highs in the upper 70s. Thursday, showers and a chance of thunderstorms. Highs in the upper 70s. Lows in the upper 50s. Chance of rain 80%. Friday, partly cloudy. A chance of showers. Highs in the upper 70s. Lows in the lower 60s. Chance of rain 50%. Saturday, partly cloudy. Highs in the upper 70s. Lows around 60. Sunday, partly cloudy. Highs in the lower 80s. Lows around 60. The Nearshore Marine Forecast, for the Niagara River to Hamelin Beach along Lake Ontario. Overnight, southwest winds less than 10 knots. A chance of showers late. Waves 1 foot or less. Monday, southeast winds 5 to 15 knots becoming northeast. Showers. Waves 1 to 3 feet. Monday night, northeast winds 5 to 15 knots becoming west less than 10 knots. A chance of showers in the evening. Waves 1 to 3 feet. Tuesday, west winds 10 knots or less. Sunny. Waves 1 foot or less. Tuesday night, west winds 5 to 10 knots becoming northwest. Mainly clear. Waves 2 feet or less. Wednesday, west winds less than 10 knots becoming south. Mainly clear, then becoming mostly cloudy. Waves 1 foot or less. Thursday, southeast winds 10 knots or less becoming southwest. A chance of showers and thunderstorms. Waves 1 foot or less. Friday, southwest winds 10 knots or less becoming west. A chance of showers during the day. Waves 1 foot or less. Winds and waves higher in and near thunderstorms. The Nearshore Marine Forecast, for Hamelin Beach to Mexico Bay. Overnight, southwest winds less than 10 knots becoming south. Mostly cloudy. Waves 1 foot or less. Monday, southeast winds 5 to 15 knots becoming northeast 15 to 20 knots. Showers. Waves 1 to 3 feet. Monday night, northeast winds 15 to 20 knots becoming northwest 5 to 15 knots. Showers likely in the evening, then a chance of showers overnight. Waves 1 to 3 feet subsiding to 1 foot or less. Tuesday, west winds 5 to 10 knots. Sunny. Waves 1 foot or less. Tuesday night, west winds 5 to 15 knots. Mainly clear in the evening, then becoming partly cloudy. Waves 1 to 2 feet. Wednesday, west winds 10 knots or less becoming south. Mainly clear, then becoming partly cloudy.

1 foot or less. Thursday, south winds 10 knots or less. A chance of showers and thunderstorms during the day, then showers likely with a chance of thunder, mainly clear, then becoming partly cloudy. Waves 1 foot or less. Thursday, south winds 10 knots or less. A chance of showers and thunderstorms during the day, then showers likely with a chance of thunderstorms Thursday night. Waves 1 foot or less. Friday, southwest winds 5 to 10 knots becoming west. A chance of showers and thunderstorms. Waves 1 foot or less. Winds and waves higher and near thunderstorms. The water temperature off Rochester is 63 degrees. This is the NOAA Weather Radio KHA-53 in Rochester. Your source for official weather information across the Western Finger Lakes and the Genesee Valley. KHA-53 operates on a frequency of 162.40 MHz. The 3 a.m. weather at Rochester, it was cloudy. The temperature was 61 degrees Fahrenheit or 16 degrees Celsius, the dew point 55 and the relative humidity 81%. The wind was calm. The pressure was 30.00 inches and rising. Repeating at Rochester, it was cloudy, temperature 61 degrees. Around the region at 3 a.m. at Erie, rain was falling, with a temperature of 59. It was mostly cloudy, with a temperature of 63 at Niagara Falls, 57 at Elmira, 59 at Binghamton, and 55 at Watertown. It was cloudy, with a temperature of 61 at Buffalo, 63 at Toronto, and 58 at Syracuse. At Oswego, winds were south at 5 knots, with a temperature of 60 degrees. The central Lake Ontario buoy winds were from the southeast at 6 knots. The forecast for the Genesee Valley and Northern Finger Lakes, including Rochester, Geneseo, Canandaigua, Newark, and Fairhaven. Overnight, cloudy. A chance of showers late. Lows in the upper 50s. Light south winds. Chance of rain 50%. Monday, rain. Highs in the mid-60s. Light winds, becoming east around 10 miles an hour. Chance of rain near 100%. Monday night, cloudy. A chance of showers in the evening. Lows ranging from the mid-50s inland to the upper 50s along the lake shore. Northeast winds 10 miles an hour or less. Chance of rain 50%. Tuesday, mostly cloudy in the morning, then clearing. Not as cool, with highs ranging from around 70 on the hilltops to the mid-70s across the lower elevations. Light winds, becoming northwest 5 to 10 miles an hour. Tuesday night, mainly clear in the evening, then becoming partly cloudy. Lows ranging from the mid-50s inland to around 60 along the lake shore. West winds 5 to 10 miles an hour, becoming light. The forecast for the Southern Finger Lakes, including Tinian, Seneca Falls, and Auburn. Overnight, cloudy. A chance of showers late. Lows in the upper 50s. Light south winds. Chance of rain 50%. Monday, rain. Highs in the mid-60s. East winds 10 miles an hour or less. Chance of rain near 100%. Monday night, cloudy. A chance of showers in the evening. Lows in the mid-50s. Light winds. Chance of rain 50%. Tuesday, mostly cloudy in the morning, then clearing. Highs in the lower 70s. Northwest winds 5 to 10 miles an hour. Tuesday night, mainly clear in the evening, then becoming partly cloudy. Lows in the mid-50s. Northwest winds 5 to 10 miles an hour, becoming light. And now the extended forecast. Wednesday, partly cloudy. Highs in the upper 70s. Thursday, showers and a chance of thunderstorms. Highs in the upper 70s. Lows in the upper 50s. Chance of rain 80%. Friday, partly cloudy. A chance of showers. Highs in the upper 70s. Lows in the lower 60s. Chance of rain 50%. Saturday, partly cloudy. Highs in the upper 70s. Lows around 60. Sunday, partly cloudy. Highs in the lower 80s. Lows around 60. This is the NOAA Weather Radio KHA-53 in Rochester. 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

frequency of 162.40 megahertz. The 3 a.m. weather at Rochester, it was cloudy. The temperature was 61 degrees Fahrenheit or 16 degrees Celsius, the dew point 55 and the relative humidity 81%. The wind was calm. The pressure was 30.00 inches and rising. Repeating at Rochester, it was cloudy, temperature 61 degrees. Around the region at 3 a.m. at Erie, rain was falling, with a temperature of 59. It was mostly cloudy, with a temperature of 63 at Niagara Falls, 57 at Elmira, 59 at Binghamton, and 55 at Watertown. It was cloudy, with a temperature of 61 at Buffalo, 63 at Toronto, and 58 at Syracuse. At Oswego, winds were south at 5 knots, with a temperature of 60 degrees. The Central Lake Ontario buoy winds were from the southeast at 6 knots. The forecast for the Genesee Valley and Northern Finger Lakes, including Rochester, Geneseo, Canandaigua, Newark, and Fairhaven. Overnight, cloudy. A chance of showers late. Lows in the upper 50s. Light south winds. Chance of rain 50%. Monday, rain. Highs in the mid-60s. Light winds, becoming east around 10 miles an hour. Chance of rain near 100%. Monday night, cloudy. A chance of showers in the evening. Lows ranging from the mid-50s inland to the upper 50s along the lake shore. Northeast winds 10 miles an hour or less. Chance of rain 50%. Tuesday, mostly cloudy in the morning, then clearing. Not as cool, with highs ranging from around 70 on the hilltops to the mid-70s across the lower elevations. Light winds, becoming northwest 5 to 10 miles an hour. Tuesday night, mainly clear in the evening, then becoming partly cloudy. Lows ranging from the mid-50s inland to around 60 along the lake shore. West winds 5 to 10 miles an hour, becoming light. The forecast for the Southern Finger Lakes, including Tinian, Seneca Falls, and Auburn. Overnight, cloudy. A chance of showers late. Lows in the upper 50s. Light south winds. Chance of rain 50%. Monday, rain. Highs in the mid-60s. East winds 10 miles an hour or less. Chance of rain near 100%. Monday night, cloudy. A chance of showers in the evening. Lows in the mid-50s. Light winds. Chance of rain 50%. Tuesday, mostly cloudy in the morning, then clearing. Highs in the lower 70s. Northwest winds 5 to 10 miles an hour. Tuesday night, mainly clear in the evening, then becoming partly cloudy. Lows in the mid-50s. Northwest winds 5 to 10 miles an hour, becoming light. And now the extended forecast. Wednesday, partly cloudy. Highs in the upper 70s. Thursday, showers and a chance of thunderstorms. Highs in the upper 70s. Lows in the upper 50s. Chance of rain 80%. Friday, partly cloudy. A chance of showers. Highs in the upper 70s. Lows in the lower 60s. Chance of rain 50%. Saturday, partly cloudy. Highs in the upper 70s. Lows around 60. Sunday, partly cloudy. Highs in the lower 80s. Lows around 60. This is the NOAA Weather Radio KHA 53 in Rochester. Your source for official weather information across the Western Finger Lakes and the Genesee Valley. KHA 53 operates on a frequency of 162.40 megahertz. The 3 a.m. weather at Rochester, it was cloudy. The temperature was 61 degrees Fahrenheit or 16 degrees Celsius, the dew point 55 and the relative humidity 81%. The wind was calm. The pressure was 30.00 inches and rising. Repeating at Rochester, it was cloudy, temperature 61 degrees. Around the region at 3 a.m. at Erie, rain was falling, with a temperature of 59. It was mostly cloudy, with a temperature of 63 at Niagara Falls, 57 at Elmira, 59 at Binghamton, and 55 at Watertown. It was cloudy, with a temperature of 61 at Buffalo, 63 at Toronto, and 58 at Syracuse. At Oswego, winds were south at 5 knots, with a temperature of 60 degrees. The Central Lake Ontario buoy winds were from the southeast at 6 knots.

forecasts for the Genesee Valley and Northern Finger Lakes, including Rochester, Geneseo, Canandaigua, Newark, and Fairhaven. Overnight, cloudy. A chance of showers late. Lows in the upper 50s. Light south winds. Chance of rain 50%. Monday, rain. Highs in the mid-60s. Light winds, becoming east around 10 miles an hour. Chance of rain near 100%. Monday night, cloudy. A chance of showers in the evening. Lows ranging from the mid-50s inland to the upper 50s along the lake shore. Northeast winds 10 miles an hour or less. Chance of rain 50%. Tuesday, mostly cloudy in the morning, then clearing. Not as cool, highs ranging from around 70 on the hilltops to the mid-70s across the lower elevations. Light winds, becoming northwest 5 to 10 miles an hour. Tuesday night, mainly clear in the evening, then becoming partly cloudy. Lows ranging from the mid-50s inland to around 60 along the lake shore. West winds 5 to 10 miles an hour, becoming light. The forecast for the Southern Finger Lakes, including Pinyan, Seneca Falls, and Auburn. Overnight, cloudy. A chance of showers late. Lows in the upper 50s. Light south winds. Chance of rain 50%. Monday, rain. Highs in the mid-60s. East winds 10 miles an hour or less. Chance of rain near 100%. Monday night, cloudy. A chance of showers in the evening. Lows in the mid-50s. Light winds. Chance of rain 50%. Tuesday, mostly cloudy in the morning, then clearing. Highs in the lower 70s. Northwest winds 5 to 10 miles an hour. Tuesday night, mainly clear in the evening, then becoming partly cloudy. Lows in the mid-50s. Northwest winds 5 to 10 miles an hour, becoming light. And now the extended forecast. Wednesday, partly cloudy. Highs in the upper 70s. Thursday, showers and a chance of thunderstorms. Highs in the upper 70s. Lows in the upper 50s. Chance of rain 80%. Friday, partly cloudy. A chance of showers. Highs in the upper 70s. Lows in the lower 60s. Chance of rain 50%. Saturday, partly cloudy. Highs in the upper 70s. Lows around 60. Sunday, partly cloudy. Highs in the lower 80s. Lows around 60. The Rochester, New York climate summary for yesterday, June 21, 2026. Yesterday's high temperature was 75 degrees. Yesterday's low temperature was 59 degrees. 0.01 inches of precipitation fell yesterday, which brings the monthly total to 3.50 inches. The total precipitation for the year now stands at 22.42 inches. There were no heating degree days yesterday. This leaves the monthly total at 24. The yearly total since July 1st is 6,455. There were two cooling degree days yesterday. This brings the monthly total to 85. The yearly total since January 1st is 124. Yesterday the maximum wind observed was 10 miles an hour from the west. The highest wind gust observed was 10 miles per hour from the northwest. The average wind speed was less than 5 miles per hour yesterday. The record high for today is 93, which last occurred in 1957, and the record low is 42, which occurred in 1918. Sunrise today is at 5:31 a.m. and sunset is at 8:54 p.m. This is the NOAA Weather Radio KHA 53 in Rochester. Your source for official weather information across the Western Finger Lakes and the Genesee Valley. KHA 53 operates on a frequency of 162.40 MHz. The 3 a.m. weather at Rochester, it was cloudy. The temperature was 61 degrees Fahrenheit or 16 degrees Celsius, the dew point 55 and the relative humidity 81%. The wind was calm. The pressure was 30.00 inches and rising. Repeating at Rochester, it was cloudy, temperature 61 degrees. Around the region at 3 a.m. at Erie, rain was falling, with a temperature of 59. It was mostly cloudy, with a temperature of 63 at Niagara Falls, 57 at Elmira, 59 at Binghamton, and 55 at Watertown. It was cloudy.

Lows ranging from the mid-50s inland to the upper 50s along the lake shore. Northeast winds 10 miles an hour or less. Chance of rain 50%. Tuesday, mostly cloudy in the morning, then clearing. Dada's cool highs ranging from around 70 on the hilltops to the mid-70s across the lower elevations. Light winds, becoming northwest 5 to 10 miles an hour. Tuesday night, mainly clear in the evening, then becoming partly cloudy. Lows ranging from the mid-50s inland to around 60 along the lake shore. West winds 5 to 10 miles an hour, becoming light. The forecast for the Southern Finger Lakes, including Tinian, Seneca Falls, and Auburn. Overnight, cloudy. A chance of showers late. Lows in the upper 50s. Light south winds. Chance of rain 50%. Monday, rain. Highs in the mid-60s. East winds 10 miles an hour or less. Chance of rain near 100%. Monday night, cloudy. A chance of showers in the evening. Lows in the mid-50s. Light winds. Chance of rain 50%. Tuesday, mostly cloudy in the morning, then clearing. Highs in the lower 70s. Northwest winds 5 to 10 miles an hour. Tuesday night, mainly clear in the evening, then becoming partly cloudy. Lows in the mid-50s. Northwest winds 5 to 10 miles an hour, becoming light. And now the extended forecast. Wednesday, partly cloudy. Highs in the upper 70s. Thursday, showers and a chance of thunderstorms. Highs in the upper 70s. Lows in the upper 50s. Chance of rain 80%. Friday, partly cloudy. A chance of showers. Highs in the upper 70s. Lows in the lower 60s. Chance of rain 50%. Saturday, partly cloudy. Highs in the upper 70s. Lows around 60. Sunday, partly cloudy. Highs in the lower 80s. Lows around 60. This is the NOAA Weather Radio KHA 53 in Rochester. Your source for official weather information across the Western Finger Lakes and the Genesee Valley. KHA 53 operates on a frequency of 162.40 MHz. The 3 a.m. weather at Rochester, it was cloudy. The temperature was 61 degrees Fahrenheit or 16 degrees Celsius, the dew point 55 and the relative humidity 81%. The wind was calm. The pressure was 30.00 inches and rising. Repeating at Rochester, it was cloudy, temperature 61 degrees. Around the region at 3 a.m. at Erie, rain was falling, with a temperature of 59. It was mostly cloudy, with a temperature of 63 at Niagara Falls, 57 at Elmira, 59 at Binghamton, and 55 at Watertown. It was cloudy, with a temperature of 61 at Buffalo, 63 at Toronto, and 58 at Syracuse. At Oswego, winds were south at 5 knots, with a temperature of 60 degrees. The Central Lake Ontario buoy winds were from the southeast at 6 knots. The forecast for the Genesee Valley and Northern Finger Lakes, including Rochester, Geneseo, Canandaigua, Newark, and Fairhaven. Overnight, cloudy. A chance of showers late. Lows in the upper 50s. Light south winds. Chance of rain 50%. Monday, rain. Highs in the mid-60s. Light winds, becoming east around 10 miles an hour. Chance of rain near 100%. Monday night, cloudy. A chance of showers in the evening. Lows ranging from the mid-50s inland to the upper 50s along the lake shore. Northeast winds 10 miles an hour or less. Chance of rain 50%. Tuesday, mostly cloudy in the morning, then clearing. Dada's cool highs ranging from around 70 on the hilltops to the mid-70s across the lower elevations. Light winds, becoming northwest 5 to 10 miles an hour. Tuesday night, mainly clear in the evening, then becoming partly cloudy. Lows ranging from the mid-50s inland to around 60 along the lake shore. West winds 5 to 10 miles an hour, becoming light. The forecast for the Southern Finger Lakes, including Tinian, Seneca Falls, and Auburn. Overnight, cloudy. A chance of showers late. Lows in the upper 50s. Light south winds. Chance of rain 50%. Monday, rain. Highs in the mid-60s.

east winds 10 miles an hour or less. Chance of rain near 100%. Monday night, cloudy. A chance of showers in the evening. Lows in the mid-50s. Light winds. Chance of rain 50%. Tuesday, mostly cloudy in the morning, then clearing. Highs in the lower 70s. Northwest winds 5 to 10 miles an hour. Tuesday night, mainly clear in the evening, then becoming partly cloudy. Lows in the mid-50s. Northwest winds 5 to 10 miles an hour, becoming light. And now the extended forecast. Wednesday, partly cloudy. Highs in the upper 70s. Thursday, showers and a chance of thunderstorms. Highs in the upper 70s. Lows in the upper 50s. Chance of rain 80%. Friday, partly cloudy. A chance of showers. Highs in the upper 70s. Lows in the lower 60s. Chance of rain 50%. Saturday, partly cloudy. Highs in the upper 70s. Lows around 60. Sunday, partly cloudy. Highs in the lower 80s. Lows around 60. 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KHA53 operates on a frequency of 162.40 MHz. The 3 a.m. weather at Rochester, it was cloudy. The temperature was 61 degrees Fahrenheit or 16 degrees Celsius, the dew point 55 and the relative humidity 81%. The wind was calm. The pressure was 30.00 inches and rising. Repeating at Rochester, it was cloudy, temperature 61 degrees. Around the region at 3 a.m. at Erie, rain was falling, with a temperature of 59. It was mostly cloudy, with a temperature of 63 at Niagara Falls, 57 at Elmira, 59 at Binghamton, and 55 at Watertown. It was cloudy, with a temperature of 61 at Buffalo, 63 at Toronto, and 58 at Syracuse. At Oswego, winds were south at 5 knots, with a temperature of 60 degrees. The Central Lake Ontario buoy winds were from the southeast at 6 knots. The forecast for the Genesee Valley and Northern Finger Lakes, including Rochester, Geneseo, Canandaigua, Newark, and Fairhaven. Overnight, cloudy. A chance of showers late. Lows in the upper 50s. Light south winds. Chance of rain 50%. Monday, rain. Highs in the mid-60s. Light winds, becoming east around 10 miles an hour. Chance of rain near 100%. Monday night, cloudy. A chance of showers in the evening. Lows ranging from the mid-50s inland to the upper 50s along the lake shore. Northeast winds 10 miles an hour or less. Chance of rain 50%. Tuesday, mostly cloudy in the morning, then clearing. Not as cool, with highs ranging from around 70 on the hilltops to the mid-70s across the lower elevations. Light winds, becoming northwest 5 to 10 miles an hour. Tuesday night, mainly clear in the evening, then becoming partly cloudy. Lows ranging from the mid-50s inland to around 60 along the lake shore. West winds 5 to 10 miles an hour, becoming light. The forecast for the Southern Finger Lakes, including Tinian, Seneca Falls, and Auburn. Overnight, cloudy. A chance of showers late. Lows in the upper 50s. Light south winds. Chance of rain 50%. Monday, rain. Highs in the mid-60s. East winds 10 miles an hour or less. Chance of rain near 100%. Monday night, cloudy. A chance of showers in the evening. Lows in the mid-50s. Light winds. Chance of rain 50%. Tuesday, mostly cloudy in the morning, then clearing. Highs in the lower 70s. Northwest winds 5 to 10 miles an hour. Tuesday night, mainly clear in the evening, then becoming partly cloudy. Lows in the mid-50s. Northwest winds 5 to 10 miles an hour, becoming light. And now the extended forecast. Wednesday, partly cloudy. Highs in the upper 70s. Thursday, showers and a chance of thunderstorms. Highs in the upper 70s. Lows in the upper 50s. Chance of rain 80%. Friday, partly cloudy. A chance of

showers. Highs in the upper 70s. Lows in the lower 60s. Chance of rain 50%. Saturday, partly cloudy. Highs in the upper 70s. Lows around 60. Sunday, partly cloudy. Highs in the lower 80s. Lows around 60. This is the NOAA Weather Radio KHA 53 in Rochester. Your source for official weather information across the Western Finger Lakes and the Genesee Valley. KHA 53 operates on a frequency of 162.40 MHz. The 3 a.m. weather at Rochester, it was cloudy. The temperature was 61 degrees Fahrenheit or 16 degrees Celsius, the dew point 55 and the relative humidity 81%. The wind was calm. The pressure was 30.00 inches and rising. Repeating at Rochester, it was cloudy, temperature 61 degrees. Around the region at 3 a.m. at Erie, rain was falling, with a temperature of 59. It was mostly cloudy, with a temperature of 63 at Niagara Falls, 57 at Elmira, 59 at Binghamton, and 55 at Watertown. It was cloudy, with a temperature of 61 at Buffalo, 63 at Toronto, and 58 at Syracuse. At Oswego, winds were south at 5 knots, with a temperature of 60 degrees. The Central Lake Ontario buoy winds were from the southeast at 6 knots. Open lake forecast, 4, the Niagara River to Hamlin Beach beyond 5 miles from shore. Overnight, southwest winds less than 10 knots. A chance of showers late. Waves 1 foot or less. Monday, east winds 5 to 15 knots becoming northeast. Showers. Waves 2 feet or less building to 2 to 3 feet. Monday night, northeast winds 5 to 15 knots becoming west 10 knots or less. A chance of showers in the evening. Waves 1 to 3 feet. Tuesday, west winds 5 to 10 knots. Waves 1 foot or less. Tuesday night, west winds 5 to 10 knots becoming northwest. Waves 2 feet or less. Wednesday, west winds less than 10 knots becoming south. Waves 1 foot or less. Thursday, southeast winds 10 knots or less becoming southwest. A chance of showers and thunderstorms. Waves 1 foot or less. Friday, southwest winds 5 to 10 knots becoming west. A chance of showers during the day. Waves 1 foot or less. Winds and waves higher and near thunderstorms. Open lake forecast, 4, Hamlin Beach to Mexico Bay beyond 5 miles from shore. Overnight, southwest winds 5 to 10 knots becoming south. Waves 1 foot or less. Monday, southeast winds 5 to 15 knots becoming northeast 15 to 20 knots. A chance of showers early, then showers from late morning on. Waves 1 to 3 feet. Monday night, northeast winds 15 to 20 knots becoming northwest 5 to 15 knots. Showers likely in the evening. Waves 1 to 3 feet subsiding to 1 foot or less. Tuesday, northwest winds 5 to 10 knots becoming west. Waves 2 feet or less. Tuesday night, west winds 5 to 15 knots becoming northwest. Waves 1 to 2 feet. Wednesday, west winds 5 to 15 knots becoming south less than 10 knots. Waves 1 foot or less. Thursday, south winds 10 knots or less. A chance of showers during the day, then showers likely with a chance of thunderstorms Thursday night. Waves 1 foot or less. Friday, southwest winds 5 to 15 knots becoming west. A chance of showers during the day. Waves 2 feet or less. Winds and waves higher and near thunderstorms. This is the NOAA Weather Radio KHA 53 in Rochester. Your source for official weather information across the Western Finger Lakes and the Genesee Valley. KHA 53 operates on a frequency of 162.40 MHz. The 4 a.m. weather at Rochester, it was cloudy. The temperature was 61 degrees Fahrenheit or 16 degrees Celsius, the dew point 56 and the relative humidity 83%. The wind was southwest at 3 miles an hour. The pressure was 29.99 inches and falling. Repeating at Rochester, it was cloudy, temperature 61 degrees. Around the region at 3 a.m. at Erie, rain was falling, with a temperature of 59.
It was mostly cloudy, with a temperature of 63 and

Niagara Falls, 57 at Elmira, 59 at Binghamton, and 55 at Watertown. It was cloudy, with a temperature of 61 at Buffalo, 63 at Toronto, and 58 at Syracuse. At Oswego, winds were south at 5 knots, with a temperature of 60 degrees. The Central Lake Ontario buoy winds were from the southeast at 6 knots. The forecast for the Genesee Valley and Northern Finger Lakes, including Rochester, Geneseo, Canandaigua, Newark, and Fairhaven. Today, a chance of showers early, then rain from late morning on. Highs in the mid-60s. Light winds, becoming east around 10 miles an hour. Chance of rain near 100%. Tonight, cloudy. A chance of showers in the evening. Lows ranging from the mid-50s inland to the upper 50s along the lake shore. Northeast winds 10 miles an hour or less. Chance of rain 50%. Tuesday, mostly cloudy in the morning, then clearing. Not as cool, with highs ranging from around 70 on the hilltops to the mid-70s across the lower elevations. Light winds, becoming northwest 5 to 10 miles an hour. Tuesday night, mainly clear in the evening, then becoming partly cloudy. Lows ranging from the mid-50s inland to around 60 along the lake shore. West winds 5 to 10 miles an hour, becoming light. Wednesday, sunny. Highs ranging from the lower 70s on the hilltops to the upper 70s across the lower elevations. Light winds. The forecast for the Southern Finger Lakes, including Pinyan, Seneca Falls, and Auburn. Today, a chance of showers early, then rain from late morning on. Highs in the mid-60s. Light winds, becoming east around 10 miles an hour. Chance of rain near 100%. Tonight, cloudy. A chance of showers in the evening. Lows in the mid-50s. Light winds. Chance of rain 50%. Tuesday, mostly cloudy in the morning, then clearing. Highs in the lower 70s. Northwest winds 5 to 10 miles an hour. Tuesday night, mainly clear in the evening, then becoming partly cloudy. Lows in the mid-50s. Northwest winds 5 to 10 miles an hour, becoming light. Wednesday, sunny. Highs in the mid-70s. Light winds. And now the extended forecast. Thursday, showers and a chance of thunderstorms. Highs in the upper 70s. Lows in the upper 50s. Chance of rain 80%. Friday, partly cloudy. A chance of showers. Highs in the upper 70s. Lows in the lower 60s. Chance of rain 50%. Saturday, partly cloudy. Highs in the upper 70s. Lows around 60. Sunday, partly cloudy. Highs in the lower 80s. Lows around 60. Open Lake Forecast, 4, the Niagara River to Hamlin Beach beyond 5 miles from shore. Today, southeast winds 10 knots or less, becoming northeast 10 to 15 knots. A chance of showers early, then rain. A chance of showers late. Waves 2 feet or less. Tonight, northeast winds 10 knots or less, becoming west. Waves 1 to 2 feet. Tuesday, northwest winds 5 to 10 knots, becoming west. Waves 2 feet or less. Tuesday night, west winds 5 to 15 knots, becoming northwest. Waves 1 to 2 feet. Wednesday, southwest winds 10 knots or less, becoming south. A chance of showers Wednesday night. Waves 1 foot or less. Thursday, southeast winds 10 knots or less, becoming southwest. Showers likely with a chance of thunderstorms. Waves 1 foot or less. Friday, west winds 5 to 10 knots. A chance of showers during the day. Waves 2 feet or less. Winds and waves higher in and near thunderstorms. Open Lake Forecast, 4, Hamlin Beach to Mexico Bay beyond 5 miles from shore. Today, southeast winds 5 to 10 knots, becoming east. A chance of showers early, then rain from late morning on. Waves 2 feet or less. Tonight, northeast winds 5 to 10 knots, becoming northwest. A chance of showers early. Waves 2 feet or less. Tuesday, northwest winds 5 to 15 knots, becoming west. Waves 2 feet or less. Tuesday night, west winds 5 to 15 knots, becoming northwest. Waves 1 to 3 feet. Wednesday,

west winds 5 to 15 knots becoming southwest less than 10 knots. Waves 2 feet or less. Thursday, south winds 5 to 15 knots. Showers likely with a chance of thunderstorms. Waves 2 feet or less. Friday, southwest winds 5 to 15 knots becoming west. A chance of showers during the day. Waves 1 to 2 feet. Winds and waves higher and near thunderstorms. This is the NOAA Weather Radio KHA 53 in Rochester. Your source for official weather information across the Western Finger Lakes and the Genesee Valley. KHA 53 operates on a frequency of 162.40 MHz. The 4 a.m. weather at Rochester, it was cloudy. The temperature was 61 degrees Fahrenheit or 16 degrees Celsius, the dew point 56 and the relative humidity 83%. The wind was southwest at 3 miles an hour. The pressure was 29.99 inches and falling. Repeating at Rochester, it was cloudy, temperature 61 degrees. Around the region at 4 a.m. rain was falling, with a temperature of 59 at Erie, 61 at Buffalo, and 57 at Elmira. It was mostly cloudy, with a temperature of 58 at Binghamton, and 53 at Watertown. It was cloudy, with a temperature of 63 at Niagara Falls, and 58 at Syracuse. At Oswego, winds were south at 3 knots, with a temperature of 60 degrees. The Central Lake Ontario buoy winds were from the south at 6 knots. The forecast for the Genesee Valley and Northern Finger Lakes, including Rochester, Geneseo, Canandaigua, Newark, and Fairhaven. Today, a chance of showers early, then rain from late morning on. Highs in the mid-60s. Light winds, becoming east around 10 miles an hour. Chance of rain near 100%. Tonight, cloudy. A chance of showers in the evening. Lows ranging from the mid-50s inland to the upper 50s along the lake shore. Northeast winds 10 miles an hour or less. Chance of rain 50%. Tuesday, mostly cloudy in the morning, then clearing. Not as cool, with highs ranging from around 70 on the hilltops to the mid-70s across the lower elevations. Light winds, becoming northwest 5 to 10 miles an hour. Tuesday night, mainly clear in the evening, then becoming partly cloudy. Lows ranging from the mid-50s inland to around 60 along the lake shore. West winds 5 to 10 miles an hour, becoming light. Wednesday, sunny. Highs ranging from the lower 70s on the hilltops to the upper 70s across the lower elevations. Light winds. The forecast for the Southern Finger Lakes, including Pinyan, Seneca Falls, and Auburn. Today, a chance of showers early, then rain from late morning on. Highs in the mid-60s. Light winds, becoming east around 10 miles an hour. Chance of rain near 100%. Tonight, cloudy. A chance of showers in the evening. Lows in the mid-50s. Light winds. Chance of rain 50%. Tuesday, mostly cloudy in the morning, then clearing. Highs in the lower 70s. Northwest winds 5 to 10 miles an hour. Tuesday night, mainly clear in the evening, then becoming partly cloudy. Lows in the mid-50s. Northwest winds 5 to 10 miles an hour, becoming light. Wednesday, sunny. Highs in the mid-70s. Light winds. And now the extended forecast. Thursday, showers and a chance of thunderstorms. Highs in the upper 70s. Lows in the upper 50s. Chance of rain 80%. Friday, partly cloudy. A chance of showers. Highs in the upper 70s. Lows in the lower 60s. Chance of rain 50%. Saturday, partly cloudy. Highs in the upper 70s. Lows around 60. Sunday, partly cloudy. Highs in the lower 80s. Lows around 60. This is the NOAA Weather Radio KHA 53 in Rochester. Your source for official weather information across the Western Finger Lakes and the Genesee Valley. KHA 53 operates on a frequency of 162.40 MHz. The 4 a.m. weather at Rochester, it was cloudy. The temperature was 61 degrees Fahrenheit or 16 degrees Celsius, the dew point 56 and the relative humidity 83%. The wind was southwest at 3 miles an hour. The pressure was 29.

7.99 inches and falling. Repeating at Rochester, it was cloudy, temperature 61 degrees. Around the region at 4 a.m. rain was falling, with a temperature of 59 at Erie, 61 at Buffalo, and 57 at Elmira. It was mostly cloudy, with a temperature of 58 at Binghamton, and 53 at Watertown. It was cloudy, with a temperature of 63 at Niagara Falls, 61 at Toronto, and 58 at Syracuse. At Oswego, winds were south at 3 knots, with a temperature of 60 degrees. The Central Lake Ontario buoy winds were from the south at 6 knots. The forecast for the Genesee Valley and Northern Finger Lakes, including Rochester, Geneseo, Canandaigua, Newark, and Fairhaven. Today, a chance of showers early, then rain from late morning on. Highs in the mid-60s. Light winds, becoming east around 10 miles an hour. Chance of rain near 100%. Tonight, cloudy. A chance of showers in the evening. Lows ranging from the mid-50s inland to the upper 50s along the lake shore. Northeast winds 10 miles an hour or less. Chance of rain 50%. Tuesday, mostly cloudy in the morning, then clearing. Not as cool, with highs ranging from around 70 on the hilltops to the mid-70s across the lower elevations. Light winds, becoming northwest 5 to 10 miles an hour. Tuesday night, mainly clear in the evening, then becoming partly cloudy. Lows ranging from the mid-50s inland to around 60 along the lake shore. West winds 5 to 10 miles an hour, becoming light. Wednesday, sunny. Highs ranging from the lower 70s on the hilltops to the upper 70s across the lower elevations. Light winds. The forecast for the Southern Finger Lakes, including Tinian, Seneca Falls, and Auburn. Today, a chance of showers early, then rain from late morning on. Highs in the mid-60s. Light winds, becoming east around 10 miles an hour. Chance of rain near 100%. Tonight, cloudy. A chance of showers in the evening. Lows in the mid-50s. Light winds. Chance of rain 50%. Tuesday, mostly cloudy in the morning, then clearing. Highs in the lower 70s. Northwest winds 5 to 10 miles an hour. Tuesday night, mainly clear in the evening, then becoming partly cloudy. Lows in the mid-50s. Northwest winds 5 to 10 miles an hour, becoming light. Wednesday, sunny. Highs in the mid-70s. Light winds. And now the extended forecast. Thursday, showers and a chance of thunderstorms. Highs in the upper 70s. Lows in the upper 50s. Chance of rain 80%. Friday, partly cloudy. A chance of showers. Highs in the upper 70s. Lows in the lower 60s. Chance of rain 50%. Saturday, partly cloudy. Highs in the upper 70s. Lows around 60. Sunday, partly cloudy. Highs in the lower 80s. Lows around 60. The Rochester, New York climate summary for yesterday, June 21, 2026. Yesterday's high temperature was 75 degrees. Yesterday's low temperature was 59 degrees. 0.01 inches of precipitation fell yesterday, which brings the monthly total to 3.50 inches. The total precipitation for the year now stands at 22.42 inches. There were no heating degree days yesterday. This leaves the monthly total at 24. The yearly total since July 1st is 6,455. There were two cooling degree days yesterday. This brings the monthly total to 85. The yearly total since January 1st is 124. Yesterday the maximum wind observed was 10 miles an hour from the west. The highest wind gust observed was 10 miles per hour from the northwest. The average wind speed was less than 5 miles per hour yesterday. The record high for today is 93, which last occurred in 1957, and the record low is 42, which occurred in 1918. Sunrise today is at 5:31 a.m. and sunset is at 8:54 p.m. This is the NOAA Weather Radio KHA 53 in Rochester. Your source for official weather information across the Western Finger Lakes and the Genesee Valley. KHA 53 operates on a frequency of 162.40 MHz. The 4 a.m. weather at Rochester, it was cloudy.

temperature was 61 degrees Fahrenheit or 16 degrees Celsius, the dew point 56 and the relative humidity 83%. The wind was southwest at 3 miles an hour. The pressure was 29.99 inches and falling. Repeating at Rochester, it was cloudy, temperature 61 degrees. Around the region at 4 a.m. rain was falling, with a temperature of 59 at Erie, 61 at Buffalo, and 57 at Elmira. It was mostly cloudy, with a temperature of 58 at Binghamton, and 53 at Watertown. It was cloudy, with a temperature of 63 at Niagara Falls, 61 at Toronto, and 58 at Syracuse. At Oswego, winds were south at 3 knots, with a temperature of 60 degrees. The Central Lake Ontario buoy winds were from the south at 6 knots. The forecast for the Genesee Valley and Northern Finger Lakes, including Rochester, Geneseo, Canandaigua, Newark, and Fairhaven. Today, a chance of showers early, then rain from late morning on. Highs in the mid-60s. Light winds, becoming east around 10 miles an hour. Chance of rain near 100%. Tonight, cloudy. A chance of showers in the evening. Lows ranging from the mid-50s inland to the upper 50s along the lake shore. Northeast winds 10 miles an hour or less. Chance of rain 50%. Tuesday, mostly cloudy in the morning, then clearing. Not as cool, with highs ranging from around 70 on the hilltops to the mid-70s across the lower elevations. Light winds, becoming northwest 5 to 10 miles an hour. Tuesday night, mainly clear in the evening, then becoming partly cloudy. Lows ranging from the mid-50s inland to around 60 along the lake shore. West winds 5 to 10 miles an hour, becoming light. Wednesday, sunny. Highs ranging from the lower 70s on the hilltops to the upper 70s across the lower elevations. Light winds. The forecast for the Southern Finger Lakes, including Pinyan, Seneca Falls, and Auburn. Today, a chance of showers early, then rain from late morning on. Highs in the mid-60s. Light winds, becoming east around 10 miles an hour. Chance of rain near 100%. Tonight, cloudy. A chance of showers in the evening. Lows in the mid-50s. Light winds. Chance of rain 50%. Tuesday, mostly cloudy in the morning, then clearing. Highs in the lower 70s. Northwest winds 5 to 10 miles an hour. Tuesday night, mainly clear in the evening, then becoming partly cloudy. Lows in the mid-50s. Northwest winds 5 to 10 miles an hour, becoming light. Wednesday, sunny. Highs in the mid-70s. Light winds. And now the extended forecast. Thursday, showers and a chance of thunderstorms. Highs in the upper 70s. Lows in the upper 50s. Chance of rain 80%. Friday, partly cloudy. A chance of showers. Highs in the upper 70s. Lows in the lower 60s. Chance of rain 50%. Saturday, partly cloudy. Highs in the upper 70s. Lows around 60. Sunday, partly cloudy. Highs in the lower 80s. Lows around 60. This is the NOAA Weather Radio KHA 53 in Rochester. Your source for official weather information across the Western Finger Lakes and the Genesee Valley. KHA 53 operates on a frequency of 162.40 MHz. The 4 a.m. weather at Rochester, it was cloudy. The temperature was 61 degrees Fahrenheit or 16 degrees Celsius, the dew point 56 and the relative humidity 83%. The wind was southwest at 3 miles an hour. The pressure was 29.99 inches and falling. Repeating at Rochester, it was cloudy, temperature 61 degrees. Around the region at 4 a.m. rain was falling, with a temperature of 59 at Erie, 61 at Buffalo, and 57 at Elmira. It was mostly cloudy, with a temperature of 58 at Binghamton, and 53 at Watertown. It was cloudy, with a temperature of 63 at Niagara Falls, 61 at Toronto, and 58 at Syracuse. At Oswego, winds were south at 3 knots, with a temperature of 60 degrees. The Central Lake Ontario buoy winds were from the south at 6 knots. The forecast for the Genesee Valley and Northern Finger Lakes, including Rochester, Geneseo, Canandaigua, Newark, and Fairhaven,

Today, a chance of showers early, then rain from late morning on. Highs in the mid-60s. Light winds, becoming east around 10 miles an hour. Chance of rain near 100%. Tonight, cloudy. A chance of showers in the evening. Lows ranging from the mid-50s inland to the upper 50s along the lake shore. Northeast winds 10 miles an hour or less. Chance of rain 50%. Tuesday, mostly cloudy in the morning, then clearing. Not as cool, highs ranging from around 70 on the hilltops to the mid-70s across the lower elevations. Light winds, becoming northwest 5 to 10 miles an hour. Tuesday night, mainly clear in the evening, then becoming partly cloudy. Lows ranging from the mid-50s inland to around 60 along the lake shore. West winds 5 to 10 miles an hour, becoming light. Wednesday, sunny. Highs ranging from the lower 70s on the hilltops to the upper 70s across the lower elevations. Light winds. The forecast for the Southern Finger Lakes, including Pinyan, Seneca Falls, and Auburn. Today, a chance of showers early, then rain from late morning on. Highs in the mid-60s. Light winds, becoming east around 10 miles an hour. Chance of rain near 100%. Tonight, cloudy. A chance of showers in the evening. Lows in the mid-50s. Light winds. Chance of rain 50%. Tuesday, mostly cloudy in the morning, then clearing. Highs in the lower 70s. Northwest winds 5 to 10 miles an hour. Tuesday night, mainly clear in the evening, then becoming partly cloudy. Lows in the mid-50s. Northwest winds 5 to 10 miles an hour, becoming light. Wednesday, sunny. Highs in the mid-70s. Light winds. And now the extended forecast. Thursday, showers and a chance of thunderstorms. Highs in the upper 70s. Lows in the upper 50s. Chance of rain 80%. Friday, partly cloudy. A chance of showers. Highs in the upper 70s. Lows in the lower 60s. Chance of rain 50%. Saturday, partly cloudy. Highs in the upper 70s. Lows around 60. Sunday, partly cloudy. Highs in the lower 80s. Lows around 60. This is the NOAA Weather Radio KHA 53 in Rochester. Your source for official weather information across the Western Finger Lakes and the Genesee Valley. KHA 53 operates on a frequency of 162.40 MHz. The 4 a.m. weather at Rochester, it was cloudy. The temperature was 61 degrees Fahrenheit or 16 degrees Celsius, the dew point 56 and the relative humidity 83%. The wind was southwest at 3 miles an hour. The pressure was 29.99 inches and falling. Repeating at Rochester, it was cloudy, temperature 61 degrees. Around the region at 4 a.m. rain was falling, with a temperature of 59 at Erie, 61 at Buffalo, and 57 at Elmira. It was mostly cloudy, with a temperature of 58 at Binghamton, and 53 at Watertown. It was cloudy, with a temperature of 63 at Niagara Falls, 61 at Toronto, and 58 at Syracuse. At Oswego, winds were south at 3 knots, with a temperature of 60 degrees. The Central Lake Ontario buoy winds were from the south at 6 knots. The forecast for the Genesee Valley and Northern Finger Lakes, including Rochester, Geneseo, Canandaigua, Newark, and Fairhaven. Today, a chance of showers early, then rain from late morning on. Highs in the mid-60s. Light winds, becoming east around 10 miles an hour. Chance of rain near 100%. Tonight, cloudy. A chance of showers in the evening. Lows ranging from the mid-50s inland to the upper 50s along the lake shore. Northeast winds 10 miles an hour or less. Chance of rain 50%. Tuesday, mostly cloudy in the morning, then clearing. Not as cool, with highs ranging from around 70 on the hilltops to the mid-70s across the lower elevations. Light winds, becoming northwest 5 to 10 miles an hour. Tuesday night, mainly clear in the evening, then becoming partly cloudy. Lows ranging from the mid-50s inland to around 60 along the lake shore. West winds 5 to 10 miles an hour, becoming light. Wednesday, sunny. Highs ranging from the lower 70s on the hilltops to the upper 70s

across the lower elevations. Light winds. The forecast for the southern Finger Lakes, including Penyan, Senecal Falls, and Auburn. Today, a chance of showers early, then rain from late morning on. Highs in the mid-60s. Light winds, becoming east around 10 miles an hour. Chance of rain near 100%. Tonight, cloudy. A chance of showers in the evening. Lows in the mid-50s. Light winds. Chance of rain 50%. Tuesday, mostly cloudy in the morning, then clearing. Highs in the lower 70s. Northwest winds 5 to 10 miles an hour. Tuesday night, mainly clear in the evening, then becoming partly cloudy. Lows in the mid-50s. Northwest winds 5 to 10 miles an hour, becoming light. Wednesday, sunny. Highs in the mid-70s. Light winds. And now the extended forecast. Thursday, showers and a chance of thunderstorms. Highs in the upper 70s. Lows in the upper 50s. Chance of rain 80%. Friday, partly cloudy. A chance of showers. Highs in the upper 70s. Lows in the lower 60s. Chance of rain 50%. Saturday, partly cloudy. Highs in the upper 70s. Lows around 60. Sunday, partly cloudy. Highs in the lower 80s. Lows around 60. The Nearshore Marine Forecast, for the Niagara River to Hamelin Beach along Lake Ontario. Today, southeast winds 10 knots or less, becoming northeast 10 to 15 knots. Rain through early afternoon, then a chance of showers late. Waves 2 feet or less. Tonight, northeast winds 10 knots or less, becoming west. Mostly cloudy. Waves 2 feet or less. Tuesday, west winds 5 to 10 knots. Sunny. Waves 2 feet or less. Tuesday night, west winds 5 to 15 knots, becoming northwest. Partly cloudy. Waves 2 feet or less. Wednesday, west winds 10 knots or less, becoming south. A chance of showers Wednesday night. Waves 1 foot or less. Thursday, southeast winds 10 knots or less, becoming southwest. Showers likely with a chance of thunderstorms. Waves 1 foot or less. Friday, west winds 5 to 10 knots. A chance of showers during the day. Waves 2 feet or less. Winds and waves higher in and near thunderstorms. The Nearshore Marine Forecast, for Hamelin Beach to Mexico Bay. Today, southeast winds 5 to 10 knots, becoming east. A chance of showers early, then rain from late morning on. Waves 2 feet or less. Tonight, northeast winds 5 to 10 knots, becoming northwest. A chance of showers in the evening. Waves 2 feet or less. Tuesday, northwest winds 5 to 15 knots, becoming west. Becoming mostly sunny. Waves 2 feet or less. Tuesday night, west winds 5 to 15 knots. Partly cloudy. Waves 1 to 3 feet. Wednesday, west winds 10 knots or less, becoming south. Mainly clear, then becoming mostly cloudy. Waves 2 feet or less. Thursday, south winds 10 knots or less. Showers with a chance of thunderstorms. Waves 1 foot or less. Friday, west winds 5 to 10 knots. A chance of showers during the day. Waves 2 feet or less. Winds and waves higher in and near thunderstorms. The water temperature off Rochester is 63 degrees. This is the NOAA Weather Radio KHA 53 in Rochester. Your source for official weather information across the Western Finger Lakes and the Genesee Valley. KHA 53 operates on a frequency of 162.40 MHz. The 4 a.m. weather at Rochester, it was cloudy. The temperature was 61 degrees Fahrenheit or 16 degrees Celsius. The D operates on a frequency of 162.40 MHz. The 4 a.m. weather at Rochester, it was cloudy. The temperature was 61 degrees Fahrenheit or 16 degrees Celsius, the dew point 56 and the relative humidity 83%. The wind was southwest at 3 miles an hour. The pressure was 29.99 inches and falling. Repeating at Rochester, it was cloudy, temperature 61 degrees. Around the region at 4.

100%. Tonight, cloudy. A chance of showers in the evening. Lows in the mid-50s. Light winds. Chance of rain 50%. Tuesday, mostly cloudy in the morning, then clearing. Highs in the lower 70s. Northwest winds 5 to 10 miles an hour. Tuesday night, mainly clear in the evening, then becoming partly cloudy. Lows in the mid-50s. Northwest winds 5 to 10 miles an hour, becoming light. Wednesday, sunny. Highs in the mid-70s. Light winds. And now the extended forecast. Thursday, showers and a chance of thunderstorms. Highs in the upper 70s. Lows in the upper 50s. Chance of rain 80%. Friday, partly cloudy. A chance of showers. Highs in the upper 70s. Lows in the lower 60s. Chance of rain 50%. Saturday, partly cloudy. Highs in the upper 70s. Lows around 60. Sunday, partly cloudy. Highs in the lower 80s. Lows around 60. This is the NOAA Weather Radio KHA 53 in Rochester. 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KHA 53 operates on a frequency of 162.40 MHz. The Rochester, New York climate summary for yesterday, June 21, 2026. Yesterday's high temperature was 75 degrees. Yesterday's low temperature was 59 degrees. 0.01 inches of precipitation fell yesterday, which brings the monthly total to 3.50 inches. The total precipitation for the year now stands at 22.42 inches. There were no heating degree days yesterday. This leaves the monthly total at 24. The yearly total since July 1st is 6,455. There were 2 cooling degree days yesterday. This brings the monthly total to 85. The yearly total since January 1st is 124. Yesterday the maximum wind observed was 10 miles an hour from the west. The highest wind gust observed was 10 miles per hour from the northwest. The average wind speed was less than 5 miles per hour yesterday. The record high for today is 93, which last occurred in 1957, and the record low is 42, which occurred in 1918. Sunrise today is at 5:31 a.m. and sunset is at 8:54 p.m. The 4 a.m. weather at Rochester, it was cloudy. The temperature was 61 degrees Fahrenheit or 16 degrees Celsius, the dew point 56 and the relative humidity 83%. The wind was southwest at 3 miles an hour. The pressure was 29.99 inches and falling. Repeating at Rochester, it was cloudy, temperature 61 degrees. Around the region at 4 a.m. rain was falling, with a temperature of 59 at Erie, 61 at Buffalo, and 57 at Elmira. It was mostly cloudy, with a temperature of 58 at Binghamton, and 53 at Watertown. It was cloudy, with a temperature of 63 at Niagara Falls, 61 at Toronto, and 58 at Syracuse. At Oswego, winds were south at 3 knots, with a temperature of 60 degrees. The Central Lake Ontario buoy winds were from the south at 6 knots. The forecast for the Genesee Valley and Northern Finger Lakes, including Rochester, Geneseo, Canandaigua, Newark, and Fairhaven. Today, a chance of showers early, then rain from late morning on. Highs in the mid-60s. Light winds, becoming east around 10 miles an hour. Chance of rain near 100%. Tonight, cloudy. A chance of showers in the evening. Lows ranging from the mid-50s inland to the upper 50s along the lake shore. Northeast winds 10 miles an hour or less. Chance of rain 50%. Tuesday, mostly cloudy in the morning, then clearing. Not as cool, with highs ranging from around 70 on the hilltops to the mid-70s across the lower elevations. Light winds, becoming northwest 5 to 10 miles an hour. Tuesday night, mainly clear in the evening, then becoming partly cloudy. Lows ranging from the mid-50s inland to around 60 along the lake shore. West winds 5 to 10 miles an hour, becoming light. Wednesday, sunny. Highs ranging from the lower 70s on the hilltops to the upper 70s across the lower elevations. Light winds. The forecast for the Southern Finger Lakes, including Tinian, Seneca Falls, and

Forecast. Thursday, showers and a chance of thunderstorms. Highs in the upper 70s. Lows in the upper 50s. Chance of rain 80%. Friday, partly cloudy. A chance of showers. Highs in the upper 70s. Lows in the lower 60s. Chance of rain 50%. Saturday, partly cloudy. Highs in the upper 70s. Lows around 60. Sunday, partly cloudy. Highs in the lower 80s. Lows around 60. 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Your source for official weather information across the Western Finger Lakes and the Genesee Valley. KHA-53 operates on a frequency of 162.40 MHz. The 4 a.m. weather at Rochester, it was cloudy. The temperature was 61 degrees Fahrenheit or 16 degrees Celsius, the dew point 56 and the relative humidity 83%. The wind was southwest at 3 miles an hour. The pressure was 29.99 inches and falling. Repeating at Rochester, it was cloudy, temperature 61 degrees. Around the region at 4 a.m. rain was falling, with a temperature of 59 at Erie, 61 at Buffalo, and 57 at Elmira. It was mostly cloudy, with a temperature of 58 at Binghamton, and 53 at Watertown. It was cloudy, with a temperature of 63 at Niagara Falls, 61 at Toronto, and 58 at Syracuse. At Oswego, winds were south at 3 knots, with a temperature of 60 degrees. The Central Lake Ontario buoy winds were from the south at 6 knots. The forecast for the Genesee Valley and Northern Finger Lakes, including Rochester, Geneseo, Canandaigua, Newark, and Fairhaven. Today, a chance of showers early, then rain from late morning on. Highs in the mid-60s. Light winds, becoming east around 10 miles an hour. Chance of rain near 100%. Tonight, cloudy. A chance of showers in the evening. Lows ranging from the mid-50s inland to the upper 50s along the lake shore. Northeast winds 10 miles an hour or less. Chance of rain 50%. Tuesday, mostly cloudy in the morning, then clearing. Not as cool, with highs ranging from around 70 on the hilltops to the mid-70s across the lower elevations. Light winds, becoming northwest 5 to 10 miles an hour. Tuesday night, mainly clear in the evening, then becoming partly cloudy. Lows ranging from the mid-50s inland to around 60 along the lake shore. West winds 5 to 10 miles an hour, becoming light. Wednesday, sunny. Highs ranging from the lower 70s on the hilltops to the upper 70s across the lower elevations. Light winds. The forecast for the Southern Finger Lakes, including Tinian, Seneca Falls, and Auburn. Today, a chance of showers early, then rain from late morning on. Highs in the mid-60s. Light winds, becoming east around 10 miles an hour. Chance of rain near 100%. Tonight, cloudy. A chance of showers in the evening. Lows in the mid-50s. Light winds. Chance of rain 50%. Tuesday, mostly cloudy in the morning, then clearing. Highs in the lower 70s. Northwest winds 5 to 10 miles an hour. Tuesday night, mainly clear in the evening, then becoming partly cloudy. Lows in the mid-50s. Northwest winds 5 to 10 miles an hour, becoming light. Wednesday, sunny. Highs in the mid-70s. Light winds. And now the extended forecast. Thursday, showers and a chance of thunderstorms. Highs in the upper 70s. Lows in the upper 50s. Chance of rain 80%. Friday, partly cloudy. A chance of showers. Highs in the upper 70s. Lows in the lower 60s. Chance of rain 50%. Saturday, partly cloudy. Highs in the upper 70s. Lows around 60. Sunday, partly cloudy. Highs in the lower 80s. Lows around 60. This is the NOAA Weather Radio KHA-53 in Rochester. Your source for official weather information across the Western Finger Lakes and the Genesee Valley. KHA-53 operates on a frequency of 162.40 MHz. The 4 a.m. weather at Rochester, it was cloudy.
The temperature was 61 degrees Fahrenheit or 16 degrees Celsius. The dew point

56 and the relative humidity 83%. The wind was southwest at 3 miles an hour. The pressure was 29.99 inches and falling. Repeating at Rochester, it was cloudy, temperature 61 degrees. Around the region at 4 a.m. rain was falling, with a temperature of 59 at Erie, 61 at Buffalo, and 57 at Elmira. It was mostly cloudy, with a temperature of 58 at Binghamton, and 53 at Watertown. It was cloudy, with a temperature of 63 at Niagara Falls, 61 at Toronto, and 58 at Syracuse. At Oswego, winds were south at 3 knots, with a temperature of 60 degrees. The Central Lake Ontario buoy winds were from the south at 6 knots. The forecast for the Genesee Valley and Northern Finger Lakes, including Rochester, Geneseo, Canandaigua, Newark, and Fairhaven. Today, a chance of showers early, then rain from late morning on. Highs in the mid-60s. Light winds, becoming east around 10 miles an hour. Chance of rain near 100%. Tonight, cloudy. A chance of showers in the evening. Lows ranging from the mid-50s inland to the upper 50s along the lake shore. Northeast winds 10 miles an hour or less. Chance of rain 50%. Tuesday, mostly cloudy in the morning, then clearing. Not as cool, with highs ranging from around 70 on the hilltops to the mid-70s across the lower elevations. Light winds, becoming northwest 5 to 10 miles an hour. Tuesday night, mainly clear in the evening, then becoming partly cloudy. Lows ranging from the mid-50s inland to around 60 along the lake shore. West winds 5 to 10 miles an hour, becoming light. Wednesday, sunny. Highs ranging from the lower 70s on the hilltops to the upper 70s across the lower elevations. Light winds. The forecast for the Southern Finger Lakes, including Pinyan, Seneca Falls, and Auburn. Today, a chance of showers early, then rain from late morning on. Highs in the mid-60s. Light winds, becoming east around 10 miles an hour. Chance of rain near 100%. Tonight, cloudy. A chance of showers in the evening. Lows in the mid-50s. Light winds. Chance of rain 50%. Tuesday, mostly cloudy in the morning, then clearing. Highs in the lower 70s. Northwest winds 5 to 10 miles an hour. Tuesday night, mainly clear in the evening, then becoming partly cloudy. Lows in the mid-50s. Northwest winds 5 to 10 miles an hour, becoming light. Wednesday, sunny. Highs in the mid-70s. Light winds. And now the extended forecast. Thursday, showers and a chance of thunderstorms. Highs in the upper 70s. Lows in the upper 50s. Chance of rain 80%. Friday, partly cloudy. A chance of showers. Highs in the upper 70s. Lows in the lower 60s. Chance of rain 50%. Saturday, partly cloudy. Highs in the upper 70s. Lows around 60. Sunday, partly cloudy. Highs in the lower 80s. Lows around 60. This is the NOAA Weather Radio KHA 53 in Rochester. Your source for official weather information across the Western Finger Lakes and the Genesee Valley. KHA 53 operates on a frequency of 162.40 MHz. The 4 a.m. weather at Rochester, it was cloudy. The temperature was 61 degrees Fahrenheit or 16 degrees Celsius, the dew point 56 and the relative humidity 83%. The wind was southwest at 3 miles an hour. The pressure was 29.99 inches and falling. Repeating at Rochester, it was cloudy, temperature 61 degrees. Around the region at 4 a.m. rain was falling, with a temperature of 59 at Erie, 61 at Buffalo, and 57 at Elmira. It was mostly cloudy, with a temperature of 58 at Binghamton, and 53 at Watertown. It was cloudy, with a temperature of 63 at Niagara Falls, 61 at Toronto, and 58 at Syracuse. At Oswego, winds were south at 3 knots, with a temperature of 60 degrees. The Central Lake Ontario buoy winds were from the south at 6 knots. The forecast for the Genesee Valley and Northern Finger Lakes, including Rochester, Geneseo, Canandaigua, Newark, and Fairhaven. Today, a chance of showers early, then rain from late morning on.

Highs in the mid-60s. Light winds becoming east around 10 miles an hour. Chance of rain near 100%. Tonight, cloudy. A chance of showers in the evening. Lows ranging from the mid-50s inland to the upper 50s along the lake shore. Northeast winds 10 miles an hour or less. Chance of rain 50%. Tuesday, mostly cloudy in the morning, then clearing. Not as cool, with highs ranging from around 70 on the hilltops to the mid-70s across the lower elevations. Light winds becoming northwest 5 to 10 miles an hour. Tuesday night, mainly clear in the evening, then becoming partly cloudy. Lows ranging from the mid-50s inland to around 60 along the lake shore. West winds 5 to 10 miles an hour, becoming light. Wednesday, sunny. Highs ranging from the lower 70s on the hilltops to the upper 70s across the lower elevations. Light winds. The forecast for the Southern Finger Lakes, including Pinyan, Seneca Falls, and Auburn. Today, a chance of showers early, then rain from late morning on. Highs in the mid-60s. Light winds, becoming east around 10 miles an hour. Chance of rain near 100%. Tonight, cloudy. A chance of showers in the evening. Lows in the mid-50s. Light winds. Chance of rain 50%. Tuesday, mostly cloudy in the morning, then clearing. Highs in the lower 70s. Northwest winds 5 to 10 miles an hour. Tuesday night, mainly clear in the evening, then becoming partly cloudy. Lows in the mid-50s. Northwest winds 5 to 10 miles an hour, becoming light. Wednesday, sunny. Highs in the mid-70s. Light winds. And now the extended forecast. Thursday, showers and a chance of thunderstorms. Highs in the upper 70s. Lows in the upper 50s. Chance of rain 80%. Friday, partly cloudy. A chance of showers. Highs in the upper 70s. Lows in the lower 60s. Chance of rain 50%. Saturday, partly cloudy. Highs in the upper 70s. Lows around 60. Sunday, partly cloudy. Highs in the lower 80s. Lows around 60. Open Lake Forecast, 4, the Niagara River to Hamlin Beach beyond 5 miles from shore. Today, southeast winds 10 knots or less, becoming northeast 10 to 15 knots. A chance of showers early, then rain. A chance of showers late. Waves 2 feet or less. Tonight, northeast winds 10 knots or less, becoming west. Waves 1 to 2 feet. Tuesday, northwest winds 5 to 10 knots, becoming west. Waves 2 feet or less. Tuesday night, west winds 5 to 15 knots, becoming northwest. Waves 1 to 2 feet. Wednesday, southwest winds 10 knots or less, becoming south. A chance of showers Wednesday night. Waves 1 foot or less. Thursday, southeast winds 10 knots or less, becoming southwest. Showers likely with a chance of thunderstorms. Waves 1 foot or less. Friday, west winds 5 to 10 knots. A chance of showers during the day. Waves 2 feet or less. Winds and waves higher and near thunderstorms. Open Lake Forecast, 4, Hamlin Beach to Mexico Bay beyond 5 miles from shore. Today, southeast winds 5 to 10 knots, becoming east. A chance of showers early, then rain from late morning on. Waves 2 feet or less. Tonight, northeast winds 5 to 10 knots, becoming northwest. A chance of showers early. Waves 2 feet or less. Tuesday, northwest winds 5 to 15 knots, becoming west. Waves 2 feet or less. Tuesday night, west winds 5 to 15 knots, becoming northwest. Waves 1 to 3 feet. Wednesday, west winds 5 to 15 knots, becoming southwest less than 10 knots. Waves 2 feet or less. Thursday, south winds 5 to 15 knots. Showers likely with a chance of thunderstorms. Waves 2 feet or less. Friday, southwest winds 5 to 15 knots, becoming west. A chance of showers during the day. Waves 1 to 2 feet. Winds and waves higher and near thunderstorms. This is the NOAA Weather Radio KHA 53 in Rochester. 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

and Finger Lakes in the Genesee Valley. KHA-53 operates on a frequency of 162.40 MHz. The 5 a.m. weather at Rochester, it was cloudy. The temperature was 61 degrees Fahrenheit or 16 degrees Celsius, the dew point 55 and the relative humidity 81%. The wind was southwest at 5 miles an hour. The pressure was 30.00 inches and rising. Repeating at Rochester, it was cloudy, temperature 61 degrees. Around the region at 4 a.m. rain was falling, with a temperature of 59 at Erie, 61 at Buffalo, and 57 at Elmira. It was mostly cloudy, with a temperature of 58 at Binghamton, and 53 at Watertown. It was cloudy, with a temperature of 63 at Niagara Falls, 61 at Toronto, and 58 at Syracuse. At Oswego, winds were south at 3 knots, with a temperature of 60 degrees. The Central Lake Ontario buoy winds were from the south at 6 knots. The forecast for the Genesee Valley and Northern Finger Lakes, including Rochester, Geneseo, Canandaigua, Newark, and Fairhaven. Today, a chance of showers early, then rain from late morning on. Highs in the mid-60s. Light winds, becoming east around 10 miles an hour. Chance of rain near 100%. Tonight, cloudy. A chance of showers in the evening. Lows ranging from the mid-50s inland to the upper 50s along the lake shore. Northeast winds 10 miles an hour or less. Chance of rain 50%. Tuesday, mostly cloudy in the morning, then clearing. Not as cool, with highs ranging from around 70 on the hilltops to the mid-70s across the lower elevations. Light winds, becoming northwest 5 to 10 miles an hour. Tuesday night, mainly clear in the evening, then becoming partly cloudy. Lows ranging from the mid-50s inland to around 60 along the lake shore. West winds 5 to 10 miles an hour, becoming light. Wednesday, sunny. Highs ranging from the lower 70s on the hilltops to the upper 70s across the lower elevations. Light winds. The forecast for the Southern Finger Lakes, including Pinyan, Seneca Falls, and Auburn. Today, a chance of showers early, then rain from late morning on. Highs in the mid-60s. Light winds, becoming east around 10 miles an hour. Chance of rain near 100%. Tonight, cloudy. A chance of showers in the evening. Lows in the mid-50s. Light winds. Chance of rain 50%. Tuesday, mostly cloudy in the morning, then clearing. Highs in the lower 70s. Northwest winds 5 to 10 miles an hour. Tuesday night, mainly clear in the evening, then becoming partly cloudy. Lows in the mid-50s. Northwest winds 5 to 10 miles an hour, becoming light. Wednesday, sunny. Highs in the mid-70s. Light winds. And now the extended forecast. Thursday, showers and a chance of thunderstorms. Highs in the upper 70s. Lows in the upper 50s. Chance of rain 80%. Friday, partly cloudy. A chance of showers. Highs in the upper 70s. Lows in the lower 60s. Chance of rain 50%. Saturday, partly cloudy. Highs in the upper 70s. Lows around 60. Sunday, partly cloudy. Highs in the lower 80s. Lows around 60. This is the NOAA Weather Radio KHA-53 in Rochester. Your source for official weather information across the Western Finger Lakes and the Genesee Valley. KHA-53 operates on a frequency of 162.40 MHz. The 5 a.m. weather at Rochester, it was cloudy. The temperature was 61 degrees Fahrenheit or 16 degrees Celsius, the dew point 55 and the relative humidity 81%. The wind was southwest at 5 miles an hour. The pressure was 30.00 inches and rising. Repeating at Rochester, it was cloudy, temperature 61 degrees. Around the region at 5 a.m. rain was falling, with a temperature of 60 at Erie, 59 at Buffalo, and 58 at Elmira. At Watertown, it was mostly cloudy, with a temperature of 56. It was cloudy, with a temperature of 61 at Niagara Falls, 57 at Syracuse, and 58 at Binghamton. At Oswego, winds were south at 4 knots, with a temperature of 60 degrees. The Central Lake Ontario buoy winds were from the south at 8.

dots. The forecast for the Genesee Valley and Northern Finger Lakes, including Rochester, Geneseo, Canandaigua, Newark, and Fairhaven. Today, a chance of showers early, then rain from late morning on. Highs in the mid-60s. Light winds, becoming east around 10 miles an hour. Chance of rain near 100%. Tonight, cloudy. A chance of showers in the evening. Lows ranging from the mid-50s inland to the upper 50s along the lake shore. Northeast winds 10 miles an hour or less. Chance of rain 50%. Tuesday, mostly cloudy in the morning, then clearing. Not as cool, highs ranging from around 70 on the hilltops to the mid-70s across the lower elevations. Light winds, becoming northwest 5 to 10 miles an hour. Tuesday night, mainly clear in the evening, then becoming partly cloudy. Lows ranging from the mid-50s inland to around 60 along the lake shore. West winds 5 to 10 miles an hour, becoming light. Wednesday, sunny. Highs ranging from the lower 70s on the hilltops to the upper 70s across the lower elevations. Light winds. The forecast for the Southern Finger Lakes, including Pinyan, Seneca Falls, and Auburn. Today, a chance of showers early, then rain from late morning on. Highs in the mid-60s. Light winds, becoming east around 10 miles an hour. Chance of rain near 100%. Tonight, cloudy. A chance of showers in the evening. Lows in the mid-50s. Light winds. Chance of rain 50%. Tuesday, mostly cloudy in the morning, then clearing. Highs in the lower 70s. Northwest winds 5 to 10 miles an hour. Tuesday night, mainly clear in the evening, then becoming partly cloudy. Lows in the mid-50s. Northwest winds 5 to 10 miles an hour, becoming light. Wednesday, sunny. Highs in the mid-70s. Light winds. And now the extended forecast. Thursday, showers and a chance of thunderstorms. Highs in the upper 70s. Lows in the upper 50s. Chance of rain 80%. Friday, partly cloudy. A chance of showers. Highs in the upper 70s. Lows in the lower 60s. Chance of rain 50%. Saturday, partly cloudy. Highs in the upper 70s. Lows around 60. Sunday, partly cloudy. Highs in the lower 80s. Lows around 60. This is the NOAA Weather Radio KHA 53 in Rochester. Your source for official weather information across the Western Finger Lakes and the Genesee Valley. KHA 53 operates on a frequency of 162.40 MHz. The 5 a.m. weather at Rochester, it was cloudy. The temperature was 61 degrees Fahrenheit or 16 degrees Celsius, the dew point 55 and the relative humidity 81%. The wind was southwest at 5 miles an hour. The pressure was 30.00 inches and rising. Repeating at Rochester, it was cloudy, temperature 61 degrees. Around the region at 5 a.m. rain was falling, with a temperature of 60 at Erie, 59 at Buffalo, and 58 at Elmira. At Watertown, it was mostly cloudy, with a temperature of 56. It was cloudy, with a temperature of 61 at Niagara Falls, 57 at Syracuse, and 58 at Binghamton. At Oswego, winds were south at 4 knots, with a temperature of 60 degrees. The Central Lake Ontario buoy winds were from the south at 8 knots. The forecast for the Genesee Valley and Northern Finger Lakes, including Rochester, Geneseo, Canandaigua, Newark, and Fairhaven. Today, a chance of showers early, then rain from late morning on. Highs in the mid-60s. Light winds, becoming east around 10 miles an hour. Chance of rain near 100%. Tonight, cloudy. A chance of showers in the evening. Lows ranging from the mid-50s inland to the upper 50s along the lake shore. Northeast winds 10 miles an hour or less. Chance of rain 50%. Tuesday, mostly cloudy in the morning, then clearing. Not as cool, with highs ranging from around 70 on the hilltops to the mid-70s across the lower elevations. Light winds, becoming northwest 5 to 10 miles an hour. Tuesday night, mainly clear in the evening, then becoming partly cloudy. Lows ranging from the mid-50s inland to around 60 along the lake shore. West winds 5 to 10 miles.

miles an hour, becoming light. Wednesday, sunny. Highs ranging from the lower 70s on the hilltops to the upper 70s across the lower elevations. Light winds. The forecast for the Southern Finger Lakes, including Pinyan, Seneca Falls, and Auburn. Today, a chance of showers early, then rain from late morning on. Highs in the mid-60s. Light winds, becoming east around 10 miles an hour. Chance of rain near 100%. Tonight, cloudy. A chance of showers in the evening. Lows in the mid-50s. Light winds. Chance of rain 50%. Tuesday, mostly cloudy in the morning, then clearing. Highs in the lower 70s. Northwest winds 5 to 10 miles an hour. Tuesday night, mainly clear in the evening, then becoming partly cloudy. Lows in the mid-50s. Northwest winds 5 to 10 miles an hour, becoming light. Wednesday, sunny. Highs in the mid-70s. Light winds. And now the extended forecast. Thursday, showers and a chance of thunderstorms. Highs in the upper 70s. Lows in the upper 50s. Chance of rain 80%. Friday, partly cloudy. A chance of showers. Highs in the upper 70s. Lows in the lower 60s. Chance of rain 50%. Saturday, partly cloudy. Highs in the upper 70s. Lows around 60. Sunday, partly cloudy. Highs in the lower 80s. Lows around 60. The Rochester, New York climate summary for yesterday, June 21, 2026. Yesterday's high temperature was 75 degrees. Yesterday's low temperature was 59 degrees. 0.01 inches of precipitation fell yesterday, which brings the monthly total to 3.50 inches. The total precipitation for the year now stands at 22.42 inches. There were no heating degree days yesterday. This leaves the monthly total at 24. The yearly total since July 1st is 6,455. There were two cooling degree days yesterday. This brings the monthly total to 85. The yearly total since January 1st is 124. Yesterday the maximum wind observed was 10 miles an hour from the west. The highest wind gust observed was 10 miles per hour from the northwest. The average wind speed was less than 5 miles per hour yesterday. The record high for today is 93, which last occurred in 1957, and the record low is 42, which occurred in 1918. Sunrise today is at 5:31 a.m. and sunset is at 8:54 p.m. This is the NOAA Weather Radio KHA-53 in Rochester. Your source for official weather information across the Western Finger Lakes and the Genesee Valley. KHA-53 operates on a frequency of 162.40 MHz. The 5 a.m. weather at Rochester, it was cloudy. The temperature was 61 degrees Fahrenheit or 16 degrees Celsius, the dew point 55 and the relative humidity 81%. The wind was southwest at 5 miles an hour. The pressure was 30.00 inches and rising. Repeating at Rochester, it was cloudy, temperature 61 degrees. Around the region at 5 a.m. rain was falling, with a temperature of 60 at Erie, 59 at Buffalo, and 58 at Elmira. It was mostly cloudy, with a temperature of 63 at Toronto, and 56 at Watertown. It was cloudy, with a temperature of 61 at Niagara Falls, 57 at Syracuse, and 58 at Binghamton. At Oswego, winds were south at 4 knots, with a temperature of 60 degrees. The central Lake Ontario buoy winds were south at 8 knots, with a temperature of 58 degrees, and the waves were 0 feet. The forecast for the Genesee Valley and Northern Finger Lakes, including Rochester, Geneseo, Canandaigua, Newark, and Fairhaven. Today, a chance of showers early, then rain from late morning on. Highs in the mid-60s. Light winds, becoming east around 10 miles an hour. Chance of rain near 100%. Tonight, cloudy. A chance of showers in the evening. Lows ranging from the mid-50s inland to the upper 50s along the lake shore. Northeast winds 10 miles an hour or less. Chance of rain 50%. Tuesday, mostly cloudy in the morning, then clearing. Not as cool, highs ranging from around 70 on the hilltops to the mid-70s across the lower elevations.

Light winds, becoming northwest 5 to 10 miles an hour. Tuesday night, mainly clear in the evening, then becoming partly cloudy. Lows ranging from the mid-50s inland to around 60 along the lake shore. West winds 5 to 10 miles an hour, becoming light. Wednesday, sunny. Highs ranging from the lower 70s on the hilltops to the upper 70s across the lower elevations. Light winds. The forecast for the Southern Finger Lakes, including Pinyan, Senegal Falls, and Auburn. Today, a chance of showers early, then rain from late morning on. Highs in the mid-60s. Light winds, becoming east around 10 miles an hour. Chance of rain near 100%. Tonight, cloudy. A chance of showers in the evening. Lows in the mid-50s. Light winds. Chance of rain 50%. Tuesday, mostly cloudy in the morning, then clearing. Highs in the lower 70s. Northwest winds 5 to 10 miles an hour. Tuesday night, mainly clear in the evening, then becoming partly cloudy. Lows in the mid-50s. Northwest winds 5 to 10 miles an hour, becoming light. Wednesday, sunny. Highs in the mid-70s. Light winds. And now the extended forecast. Thursday, showers and a chance of thunderstorms. Highs in the upper 70s. Lows in the upper 50s. Chance of rain 80%. Friday, partly cloudy. A chance of showers. Highs in the upper 70s. Lows in the lower 60s. Chance of rain 50%. Saturday, partly cloudy. Highs in the upper 70s. Lows around 60. Sunday, partly cloudy. Highs in the lower 80s. Lows around 60. This is the NOAA Weather Radio KHA 53 in Rochester. Your source for official weather information across the Western Finger Lakes and the Genesee Valley. KHA 53 operates on a frequency of 162.40 MHz. The 5 a.m. weather at Rochester, it was cloudy. The temperature was 61 degrees Fahrenheit or 16 degrees Celsius, the dew point 55 and the relative humidity 81%. The wind was southwest at 5 miles an hour. The pressure was 30.00 inches and rising. Repeating at Rochester, it was cloudy, temperature 61 degrees. Around the region at 5 a.m. rain was falling, with a temperature of 60 at Erie, 59 at Buffalo, and 58 at Elmira. It was mostly cloudy, with a temperature of 63 at Toronto, and 56 at Watertown. It was cloudy, with a temperature of 61 at Niagara Falls, 57 at Syracuse, and 58 at Binghamton. At Oswego, winds were south at 4 knots, with a temperature of 60 degrees. The Central Lake Ontario buoy winds were south at 8 knots, with a temperature of 58 degrees, and the waves were 0 feet. The forecast for the Genesee Valley and Northern Finger Lakes, including Rochester, Geneseo, Canandaigua, Newark, and Fairhaven. Today, a chance of showers early, then rain from late morning on. Highs in the mid-60s. Light winds, becoming east around 10 miles an hour. Chance of rain near 100%. Tonight, cloudy. A chance of showers in the evening. Lows ranging from the mid-50s inland to the upper 50s along the lake shore. Northeast winds 10 miles an hour or less. Chance of rain 50%. Tuesday, mostly cloudy in the morning, then clearing. Not as cool, with highs ranging from around 70 on the hilltops to the mid-70s across the lower elevations. Light winds, becoming northwest 5 to 10 miles an hour. Tuesday night, mainly clear in the evening, then becoming partly cloudy. Lows ranging from the mid-50s inland to around 60 along the lake shore. West winds 5 to 10 miles an hour, becoming light. Wednesday, sunny. Highs ranging from the lower 70s on the hilltops to the upper 70s across the lower elevations. Light winds. The forecast for the Southern Finger Lakes, including Pinyan, Seneca Falls, and Auburn. Today, a chance of showers early, then rain from late morning on. Highs in the mid-60s. Light winds, becoming east around 10 miles an hour. Chance of rain near 100%. Tonight, cloudy. A chance of showers in the evening. Lows in the mid-50s. Light winds. Chance of rain 50%. Tuesday, mostly cloudy in the morning.

then clearing. Highs in the lower 70s. Northwest winds 5 to 10 miles an hour. Tuesday night, mainly clear in the evening, then becoming partly cloudy. Lows in the mid-50s. Northwest winds 5 to 10 miles an hour, becoming light. Wednesday, sunny. Highs in the mid-70s. Light winds. And now the extended forecast. Thursday, showers and a chance of thunderstorms. Highs in the upper 70s. Lows in the upper 50s. Chance of rain 80%. Friday, partly cloudy. A chance of showers. Highs in the upper 70s. Lows in the lower 60s. Chance of rain 50%. Saturday, partly cloudy. Highs in the upper 70s. Lows around 60. Sunday, partly cloudy. Highs in the lower 80s. Lows around 60. This is the NOAA Weather Radio KHA 53 in Rochester. Your source for official weather information across the Western Finger Lakes and the Genesee Valley. KHA 53 operates on a frequency of 162.40 MHz. The 5 a.m. weather at Rochester, it was cloudy. The temperature was 61 degrees Fahrenheit or 16 degrees Celsius, the dew point 55 and the relative humidity 81%. The wind was southwest at 5 miles an hour. The pressure was 30.00 inches and rising. Repeating at Rochester, it was cloudy, temperature 61 degrees. Around the region at 5 a.m. rain was falling, with a temperature of 60 at Erie, 59 at Buffalo, and 58 at Elmira. It was mostly cloudy, with a temperature of 63 at Toronto, and 56 at Watertown. It was cloudy, with a temperature of 61 at Niagara Falls, 57 at Syracuse, and 58 at Binghamton. At Oswego, winds were south at 4 knots, with a temperature of 60 degrees. The Central Lake Ontario buoy winds were south at 8 knots, with a temperature of 58 degrees, and the waves were 0 feet. The forecast for the Genesee Valley and Northern Finger Lakes, including Rochester, Geneseo, Canandaigua, Newark, and Fairhaven. Today, a chance of showers early, then rain from late morning on. Highs in the mid-60s. Light winds, becoming east around 10 miles an hour. Chance of rain near 100%. Tonight, cloudy. A chance of showers in the evening. Lows ranging from the mid-50s inland to the upper 50s along the lake shore. Northeast winds 10 miles an hour or less. Chance of rain 50%. Tuesday, mostly cloudy in the morning, then clearing. Not as cool, with highs ranging from around 70 on the hilltops to the mid-70s across the lower elevations. Light winds, becoming northwest 5 to 10 miles an hour. Tuesday night, mainly clear in the evening, then becoming partly cloudy. Lows ranging from the mid-50s inland to around 60 along the lake shore. West winds 5 to 10 miles an hour, becoming light. Wednesday, sunny. Highs ranging from the lower 70s on the hilltops to the upper 70s across the lower elevations. Light winds. The forecast for the Southern Finger Lakes, including Pinyan, Seneca Falls, and Auburn. Today, a chance of showers early, then rain from late morning on. Highs in the mid-60s. Light winds, becoming east around 10 miles an hour. Chance of rain near 100%. Tonight, cloudy. A chance of showers in the evening. Lows in the mid-50s. Light winds. Chance of rain 50%. Tuesday, mostly cloudy in the morning, then clearing. Highs in the lower 70s. Northwest winds 5 to 10 miles an hour. Tuesday night, mainly clear in the evening, then becoming partly cloudy. Lows in the mid-50s. Northwest winds 5 to 10 miles an hour, becoming light. Wednesday, sunny. Highs in the mid-70s. Light winds. And now the extended forecast. Thursday, showers and a chance of thunderstorms. Highs in the upper 70s. Lows in the upper 50s. Chance of rain 80%. Friday, partly cloudy. A chance of showers. Highs in the upper 70s. Lows in the lower 60s. Chance of rain 50%. Saturday, partly cloudy. Highs in the upper 70s. Lows around 60. Sunday, partly cloudy. Highs in the lower 80s.

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This is the NOAA Weather Radio KHA 53 in Rochester. 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KHA 53 operates on a frequency of 162.40 MHz. The 5 a.m. weather at Rochester, it was cloudy. The temperature was 61 degrees Fahrenheit or 16 degrees Celsius, the dew point 55 and the relative humidity 81%. The wind was southwest at 5 miles an hour. The pressure was 30.00 inches and rising. Repeating at Rochester, it was cloudy, temperature 61 degrees. The Nearshore Marine Forecast, 4, the Niagara River to Hamlin Beach along Lake Ontario. Today, southeast winds 10 knots or less, becoming northeast 10 to 15 knots. Rain through early afternoon, then a chance of showers late. Waves 2 feet or less. Tonight, northeast winds 10 knots or less, becoming west. Mostly cloudy. Waves 2 feet or less. Tuesday, west winds 5 to 10 knots. Sunny. Waves 2 feet or less. Tuesday night, west winds 5 to 15 knots, becoming northwest. Partly cloudy. Waves 2 feet or less. Wednesday, west winds 10 knots or less, becoming south. A chance of showers Wednesday night. Waves 1 foot or less. Thursday, southeast winds 10 knots or less, becoming southwest. Showers likely with a chance of thunderstorms. Waves 1 foot or less. Friday, west winds 5 to 10 knots. A chance of showers during the day. Waves 2 feet or less. Winds and waves higher and near thunderstorms. The Nearshore Marine Forecast, 4, Hamlin Beach to Mexico Bay. Today, southeast winds 5 to 10 knots, becoming east. A chance of showers early, then rain from late morning on. Waves 2 feet or less. Tonight, northeast winds 5 to 10 knots, becoming northwest. A chance of showers in the evening. Waves 2 feet or less. Tuesday, northwest winds 5 to 15 knots, becoming west. Becoming mostly sunny. Waves 2 feet or less. Tuesday night, west winds 5 to 15 knots. Partly cloudy. Waves 1 to 3 feet. Wednesday, west winds 10 knots or less, becoming south. Mainly clear, then becoming mostly cloudy. Waves 2 feet or less. Thursday, south winds 10 knots or less. Showers with a chance of thunderstorms. Waves 1 foot or less. Friday, west winds 5 to 10 knots. A chance of showers during the day. Waves 2 feet or less. Winds and waves higher and near thunderstorms. The water temperature off Rochester is 63 degrees. Around the region at 5 a.m. rain was falling, with a temperature of 60 at Erie, 59 at Buffalo, and 58 at Elmira. It was mostly cloudy, with a temperature of 63 at Toronto, and 56 at Watertown. It was cloudy, with a temperature of 61 at Niagara Falls, 57 at Syracuse, and 58 at Binghamton. At Oswego, winds were south at 4 knots, with a temperature of 60 degrees. The Central Lake Ontario buoy winds were south at 8 knots, with a temperature of 58 degrees, and the waves were 0 feet. The forecast for the Genesee Valley and Northern Finger Lakes, including Rochester, Geneseo, Canandaigua, Newark, with a temperature of 58 degrees, and the waves were 0 feet. The forecast for the Genesee Valley and Northern Finger Lakes, including Rochester, Geneseo, Canandaigua, Newark, and Fairhaven. Today, a chance of showers early, then rain from late morning on. Highs in the mid-60s. Light winds, becoming east around 10 miles an hour. Chance of rain near 100%. Tonight, cloudy. A chance of showers in the evening. Lows ranging from the mid-50s inland to the upper 50s along the lake shore. Northeast winds 10 miles an hour or less. Chance of rain 50%. Tuesday, mostly cloudy in the morning, then clearing. Not as cool, with highs ranging from around 70 on the hilltops to the mid-70s across the lower elevations. Light winds, becoming northwest 5 to 10 miles an hour. Tuesday night, mainly clear in the evening, then becoming partly cloudy. Lows ranging from the mid-50s inland to around 60 along the lake shore. West winds 5 to 10 miles an hour.

becoming light. Wednesday, sunny. Highs ranging from the lower 70s on the hilltops to the upper 70s across the lower elevations. Light winds. The forecast for the Southern Finger Lakes, including Pinyan, Seneca Falls, and Auburn. Today, a chance of showers early, then rain from late morning on. Highs in the mid-60s. Light winds, becoming east around 10 miles an hour. Chance of rain near 100%. Tonight, cloudy. A chance of showers in the evening. Lows in the mid-50s. Light winds. Chance of rain 50%. Tuesday, mostly cloudy in the morning, then clearing. Highs in the lower 70s. Northwest winds 5 to 10 miles an hour. Tuesday night, mainly clear in the evening, then becoming partly cloudy. Lows in the mid-50s. Northwest winds 5 to 10 miles an hour, becoming light. Wednesday, sunny. Highs in the mid-70s. Light winds. And now the extended forecast. Thursday, showers and a chance of thunderstorms. Highs in the upper 70s. Lows in the upper 50s. Chance of rain 80%. Friday, partly cloudy. A chance of showers. Highs in the upper 70s. Lows in the lower 60s. Chance of rain 50%. Saturday, partly cloudy. Highs in the upper 70s. Lows around 60. Sunday, partly cloudy. Highs in the lower 80s. Lows around 60. This is the NOAA Weather Radio KHA 53 in Rochester. Your source for official weather information across the Western Finger Lakes and the Genesee Valley. KHA 53 operates on a frequency of 162.40 MHz. The 5 a.m. weather at Rochester, it was cloudy. The temperature was 61 degrees Fahrenheit or 16 degrees Celsius, the dew point 55 and the relative humidity 81%. The wind was southwest at 5 miles an hour. The pressure was 30.00 inches and rising. Repeating at Rochester, it was cloudy, temperature 61 degrees. Around the region at 5 a.m. rain was falling, with a temperature of 60 at Erie, 59 at Buffalo, and 58 at Elmira. It was mostly cloudy, with a temperature of 63 at Toronto, and 56 at Watertown. It was cloudy, with a temperature of 61 at Niagara Falls, 57 at Syracuse, and 58 at Binghamton. At Oswego, winds were south at 4 knots, with a temperature of 60 degrees. The Central Lake Ontario buoy winds were south at 8 knots, with a temperature of 58 degrees, and the waves were 0 feet. The forecast for the Genesee Valley and Northern Finger Lakes, including Rochester, Geneseo, Canandaigua, Newark, and Fairhaven. Today, a chance of showers early, then rain from late morning on. Highs in the mid-60s. Light winds, becoming east around 10 miles an hour. Chance of rain near 100%. Tonight, cloudy. A chance of showers in the evening. Lows ranging from the mid-50s inland to the upper 50s along the lake shore. Northeast winds 10 miles an hour or less. Chance of rain 50%. Tuesday, mostly cloudy in the morning, then clearing. Not as cool, highs ranging from around 70 on the hilltops to the mid-70s across the lower elevations. Light winds, becoming northwest 5 to 10 miles an hour. Tuesday night, mainly clear in the evening, then becoming partly cloudy. Lows ranging from the mid-50s inland to around 60 along the lake shore. West winds 5 to 10 miles an hour, becoming light. Wednesday, sunny. Highs ranging from the lower 70s on the hilltops to the upper 70s across the lower elevations. Light winds. The forecast for the Southern Finger Lakes, including Pinyan, Seneca Falls, and Auburn. Today, a chance of showers early, then rain from late morning on. Highs in the mid-60s. Light winds, becoming east around 10 miles an hour. Chance of rain near 100%. Tonight, cloudy. A chance of showers in the evening. Lows in the mid-50s. Light winds. Chance of rain 50%. Tuesday, mostly cloudy in the morning, then clearing. Highs in the lower 70s. Northwest winds 5 to 10 miles an hour. Tuesday night, mainly clear in the evening, then becoming partly cloudy. Lows in the mid-50s. Northwest winds 5 to 10 miles

an hour, becoming light. Wednesday, sunny. Highs in the mid-70s. Light winds. And now the extended forecast. Thursday, showers and a chance of thunderstorms. Highs in the upper 70s. Lows in the upper 50s. Chance of rain 80%. Friday, partly cloudy. A chance of showers. Highs in the upper 70s. Lows in the lower 60s. Chance of rain 50%. Saturday, partly cloudy. Highs in the upper 70s. Lows around 60. Sunday, partly cloudy. Highs in the lower 80s. Lows around 60. This is the NOAA Weather Radio KHA 53 in Rochester. Your source for official weather information across the Western Finger Lakes and the Genesee Valley. KHA 53 operates on a frequency of 162.40 MHz. The 5 a.m. weather at Rochester, it was cloudy. The temperature was 61 degrees Fahrenheit or 16 degrees Celsius, the dew point 55 and the relative humidity 81%. The wind was southwest at 5 miles an hour. The pressure was 30.00 inches and rising. Repeating at Rochester, it was cloudy, temperature 61 degrees. Around the region at 5 a.m. rain was falling, with a temperature of 60 at Erie, 59 at Buffalo, and 58 at Elmira. It was mostly cloudy, with a temperature of 63 at Toronto, and 56 at Watertown. It was cloudy, with a temperature of 61 at Niagara Falls, 57 at Syracuse, and 58 at Binghamton. At Oswego, winds were south at 4 knots, with a temperature of 60 degrees. The Central Lake Ontario buoy winds were south at 8 knots, with a temperature of 58 degrees, and the waves were 0 feet. The forecast for the Genesee Valley and Northern Finger Lakes, including Rochester, Geneseo, Canandaigua, Newark, and Fairhaven. Today, a chance of showers early, then rain from late morning on. Highs in the mid-60s. Light winds, becoming east around 10 miles an hour. Chance of rain near 100%. Tonight, cloudy. A chance of showers in the evening. Lows ranging from the mid-50s inland to the upper 50s along the lake shore. Northeast winds 10 miles an hour or less. Chance of rain 50%. Tuesday, mostly cloudy in the morning, then clearing. Not as cool, with highs ranging from around 70 on the hilltops to the mid-70s across the lower elevations. Light winds, becoming northwest 5 to 10 miles an hour. Tuesday night, mainly clear in the evening, then becoming partly cloudy. Lows ranging from the mid-50s inland to around 60 along the lake shore. West winds 5 to 10 miles an hour, becoming light. Wednesday, sunny. Highs ranging from the lower 70s on the hilltops to the upper 70s across the lower elevations. Light winds. The forecast for the Southern Finger Lakes, including Pinyan, Seneca Falls, and Auburn. Today, a chance of showers early, then rain from late morning on. Highs in the mid-60s. Light winds, becoming east around 10 miles an hour. Chance of rain near 100%. Tonight, cloudy. A chance of showers in the evening. Lows in the mid-50s. Light winds. Chance of rain 50%. Tuesday, mostly cloudy in the morning, then clearing. Highs in the lower 70s. Northwest winds 5 to 10 miles an hour. Tuesday night, mainly clear in the evening, then becoming partly cloudy. Lows in the mid-50s. Northwest winds 5 to 10 miles an hour, becoming light. Wednesday, sunny. Highs in the mid-70s. Light winds. And now the extended forecast. Thursday, showers and a chance of thunderstorms. Highs in the upper 70s. Lows in the upper 50s. Chance of rain 80%. Friday, partly cloudy. A chance of showers. Highs in the upper 70s. Lows in the lower 60s. Chance of rain 50%. Saturday, partly cloudy. Highs in the upper 70s. Lows around 60. Sunday, partly cloudy. Highs in the lower 80s. Lows around 60. This is the NOAA Weather Radio KHA 53 in Rochester. 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

90.40 megahertz. The 5 a.m. weather at Rochester, it was cloudy. The temperature was 61 degrees Fahrenheit or 16 degrees Celsius, the dew point 55 and the relative humidity 81%. The wind was southwest at 5 miles an hour. The pressure was 30.00 inches and rising. Repeating at Rochester, it was cloudy, temperature 61 degrees. Around the region at 5 a.m. rain was falling, with a temperature of 60 at Erie, 59 at Buffalo, and 58 at Elmira. It was mostly cloudy, with a temperature of 63 at Toronto, and 56 at Watertown. It was cloudy, with a temperature of 61 at Niagara Falls, 57 at Syracuse, and 58 at Binghamton. At Oswego, winds were south at 4 knots, with a temperature of 60 degrees. The central Lake Ontario buoy winds were south at 8 knots, with a temperature of 58 degrees, and the waves were 0 feet. The Rochester, New York climate summary for yesterday, June 21, 2026. Yesterday's high temperature was 75 degrees. Yesterday's low temperature was 59 degrees. 0.01 inches of precipitation fell yesterday, which brings the monthly total to 3.50 inches. The total precipitation for the year now stands at 22.42 inches. There were no heating degree days yesterday. This leaves the monthly total at 24. The yearly total since July 1st is 6,455. There were 2 cooling degree days yesterday. This brings the monthly total to 85. The yearly total since January 1st is 124. Yesterday the maximum wind observed was 10 miles an hour from the west. The highest wind gust observed was 10 miles per hour from the northwest. The average wind speed was less than 5 miles per hour yesterday. The record high for today is 93, which last occurred in 1957, and the record low is 42, which occurred in 1918. Sunrise today is at 5:31 a.m. and sunset is at 8:54 p.m. The forecast for the Genesee Valley and Northern Finger Lakes, including Rochester, Geneseo, Canandaigua, Newark, and Fairhaven. Today, a chance of showers early, then rain from late morning on. Highs in the mid-60s. Light winds, becoming east around 10 miles an hour. Chance of rain near 100%. Tonight, cloudy. A chance of showers in the evening. Lows ranging from the mid-50s inland to the upper 50s along the lake shore. Northeast winds 10 miles an hour or less. Chance of rain 50%. Tuesday, mostly cloudy in the morning, then clearing. Not as cool, with highs ranging from around 70 on the hilltops to the mid-70s across the lower elevations. Light winds, becoming northwest 5 to 10 miles an hour. Tuesday night, mainly clear in the evening, then becoming partly cloudy. Lows ranging from the mid-50s inland to around 60 along the lake shore. West winds 5 to 10 miles an hour, becoming light. Wednesday, sunny. Highs ranging from the lower 70s on the hilltops to the upper 70s across the lower elevations. Light winds. The forecast for the Southern Finger Lakes, including Pinyan, Seneca Falls, and Auburn. Today, a chance of showers early, then rain from late morning on. Highs in the mid-60s. Light winds, becoming east around 10 miles an hour. Chance of rain near 100%. Tonight, cloudy. A chance of showers in the evening. Lows in the mid-50s. Light winds. Chance of rain 50%. Tuesday, mostly cloudy in the morning, then clearing. Highs in the lower 70s. Northwest winds 5 to 10 miles an hour. Tuesday night, mainly clear in the evening, then becoming partly cloudy. Lows in the mid-50s. Northwest winds 5 to 10 miles an hour, becoming light. Wednesday, sunny. Highs in the mid-70s. Light winds. And now the extended forecast. Thursday, showers and a chance of thunderstorms. Highs in the upper 70s. Lows in the upper 50s. Chance of rain 80%. Friday, partly cloudy. A chance of showers. Highs in the upper 70s. Lows in the lower 60s. Chance of rain 50%. Saturday, partly cloudy. Highs in the upper 70s. Lows around 60. Sunday, partly cloudy. Highs in the lower 80s. Lows around 60.

Myra. It was mostly cloudy, with a temperature of 63 at Toronto and 56 at Watertown. It was cloudy, with a temperature of 61 at Niagara Falls, 57 at Syracuse, and 58 at Binghamton. At Oswego, winds were south at 4 knots, with a temperature of 60 degrees. The Central Lake Ontario buoy winds were south at 8 knots, with a temperature of 58 degrees, and the waves were 0 feet. The forecast for the Genesee Valley and Northern Finger Lakes, including Rochester, Geneseo, Canandaigua, Newark, and Fairhaven. Today, a chance of showers early, then rain from late morning on. Highs in the mid-60s. Light winds, becoming east around 10 miles an hour. Chance of rain near 100%. Tonight, cloudy. A chance of showers in the evening. Lows ranging from the mid-50s inland to the upper 50s along the lake shore. Northeast winds 10 miles an hour or less. Chance of rain 50%. Tuesday, mostly cloudy in the morning, then clearing. Not as cool, with highs ranging from around 70 on the hilltops to the mid-70s across the lower elevations. Light winds, becoming northwest 5 to 10 miles an hour. Tuesday night, mainly clear in the evening, then becoming partly cloudy. Lows ranging from the mid-50s inland to around 60 along the lake shore. West winds 5 to 10 miles an hour, becoming light. Wednesday, sunny. Highs ranging from the lower 70s on the hilltops to the upper 70s across the lower elevations. Light winds. The forecast for the Southern Finger Lakes, including Tinian, Seneca Falls, and Auburn. Today, a chance of showers early, then rain from late morning on. Highs in the mid-60s. Light winds, becoming east around 10 miles an hour. Chance of rain near 100%. Tonight, cloudy. A chance of showers in the evening. Lows in the mid-50s. Light winds. Chance of rain 50%. Tuesday, mostly cloudy in the morning, then clearing. Highs in the lower 70s. Northwest winds 5 to 10 miles an hour. Tuesday night, mainly clear in the evening, then becoming partly cloudy. Lows in the mid-50s. Northwest winds 5 to 10 miles an hour, becoming light. Wednesday, sunny. Highs in the mid-70s. Light winds. And now the extended forecast. Thursday, showers and a chance of thunderstorms. Highs in the upper 70s. Lows in the upper 50s. Chance of rain 80%. Friday, partly cloudy. A chance of showers. Highs in the upper 70s. Lows in the lower 60s. Chance of rain 50%. Saturday, partly cloudy. Highs in the upper 70s. Lows around 60. Sunday, partly cloudy. Highs in the lower 80s. Lows around 60. This is the NOAA Weather Radio KHA 53 in Rochester. Your source for official weather information across the Western Finger Lakes and the Genesee Valley. KHA 53 operates on a frequency of 162.40 MHz. The 5 a.m. weather at Rochester, it was cloudy. The temperature was 61 degrees Fahrenheit or 16 degrees Celsius, the dew point 55 and the relative humidity 81%. The wind was southwest at 5 miles an hour. The pressure was 30.00 inches and rising. Repeating at Rochester, it was cloudy, temperature 61 degrees. Around the region at 5 a.m. rain was falling, with a temperature of 60 at Erie, 59 at Buffalo, and 58 at Elmira. It was mostly cloudy, with a temperature of 63 at Toronto, and 56 at Watertown. It was cloudy, with a temperature of 61 at Niagara Falls, 57 at Syracuse, and 58 at Binghamton. At Oswego, winds were south at 4 knots, with a temperature of 60 degrees. The Central Lake Ontario buoy winds were south at 8 knots, with a temperature of 58 degrees, and the waves were 0 feet. The forecast for the Genesee Valley and Northern Finger Lakes, including Rochester, Geneseo, Canandaigua, Newark, and Fairhaven. Today, a chance of showers early, then rain from late morning on. Highs in the mid-60s. Light winds, becoming east around 10 miles an hour. Chance of rain near 100%. Tonight, cloudy. A chance of showers in the evening. Lows ranging from the mid-50s inland to the upper 50s along the lake shore.

northeast winds 10 miles an hour or less. Chance of rain 50%. Tuesday, mostly cloudy in the morning, then clearing. Not as cool with highs ranging from around 70 on the hilltops to the mid-70s across the lower elevations. Light winds, becoming northwest 5 to 10 miles an hour. Tuesday night, mainly clear in the evening, then becoming partly cloudy. Lows ranging from the mid-50s inland to around 60 along the lake shore. West winds 5 to 10 miles an hour, becoming light. Wednesday, sunny. Highs ranging from the lower 70s on the hilltops to the upper 70s across the lower elevations. Light winds. The forecast for the Southern Finger Lakes, including Pinyan, Seneca Falls, and Auburn. Today, a chance of showers early, then rain from late morning on. Highs in the mid-60s. Light winds, becoming east around 10 miles an hour. Chance of rain near 100%. Tonight, cloudy. A chance of showers in the evening. Lows in the mid-50s. Light winds. Chance of rain 50%. Tuesday, mostly cloudy in the morning, then clearing. Highs in the lower 70s. Northwest winds 5 to 10 miles an hour. Tuesday night, mainly clear in the evening, then becoming partly cloudy. Lows in the mid-50s. Northwest winds 5 to 10 miles an hour, becoming light. Wednesday, sunny. Highs in the mid-70s. Light winds. And now the extended forecast. Thursday, showers and a chance of thunderstorms. Highs in the upper 70s. Lows in the upper 50s. Chance of rain 80%. Friday, partly cloudy. A chance of showers. Highs in the upper 70s. Lows in the lower 60s. Chance of rain 50%. Saturday, partly cloudy. Highs in the upper 70s. Lows around 60. Sunday, partly cloudy. Highs in the lower 80s. Lows around 60. This is the NOAA Weather Radio KHA 53 in Rochester. Your source for official weather information across the Western Finger Lakes and the Genesee Valley. KHA 53 operates on a frequency of 162.40 MHz. The 5 a.m. weather at Rochester, it was cloudy. The temperature was 61 degrees Fahrenheit or 16 degrees Celsius, the dew point 55 and the relative humidity 81%. The wind was southwest at 5 miles an hour. The pressure was 30.00 inches and rising. Repeating at Rochester, it was cloudy, temperature 61 degrees. Around the region at 5 a.m. rain was falling, with a temperature of 60 at Erie, 59 at Buffalo, and 58 at Elmira. It was mostly cloudy, with a temperature of 63 at Toronto, and 56 at Watertown. It was cloudy, with a temperature of 61 at Niagara Falls, 57 at Syracuse, and 58 at Binghamton. At Oswego, winds were south at 4 knots, with a temperature of 60 degrees. The Central Lake Ontario buoy winds were south at 8 knots, with a temperature of 58 degrees, and the waves were 0 feet. The forecast for the Genesee Valley and Northern Finger Lakes, including Rochester, Geneseo, Canandaigua, Newark, and Fairhaven. Today, a chance of showers early, then rain from late morning on. Highs in the mid-60s. Light winds, becoming east around 10 miles an hour. Chance of rain near 100%. Tonight, cloudy. A chance of showers in the evening. Lows ranging from the mid-50s inland to the upper 50s along the lake shore. Northeast winds 10 miles an hour or less. Chance of rain 50%. Tuesday, mostly cloudy in the morning, then clearing. Not as cool with highs ranging from around 70 on the hilltops to the mid-70s across the lower elevations. Light winds, becoming northwest 5 to 10 miles an hour. Tuesday night, mainly clear in the evening, then becoming partly cloudy. Lows ranging from the mid-50s inland to around 60 along the lake shore. West winds 5 to 10 miles an hour, becoming light. Wednesday, sunny. Highs ranging from the lower 70s on the hilltops to the upper 70s across the lower elevations. Light winds. The forecast for the Southern Finger Lakes, including Pinyan, Seneca Falls, and Auburn. Today, a chance of showers early, then rain from late morning on. Highs in the mid-60s. Light winds, becoming east around 10 miles an hour.

Chance of rain near 100%. Tonight, cloudy. A chance of showers in the evening. Lows in the mid-50s. Light winds. Chance of rain 50%. Tuesday, mostly cloudy in the morning, then clearing. Highs in the lower 70s. Northwest winds 5 to 10 miles an hour. Tuesday night, mainly clear in the evening, then becoming partly cloudy. Lows in the mid-50s. Northwest winds 5 to 10 miles an hour, becoming light. Wednesday, sunny. Highs in the mid-70s. Light winds. And now the extended forecast. Thursday, showers and a chance of thunderstorms. Highs in the upper 70s. Lows in the upper 50s. Chance of rain 80%. Friday, partly cloudy. A chance of showers. Highs in the upper 70s. Lows in the lower 60s. Chance of rain 50%. Saturday, partly cloudy. Highs in the upper 70s. Lows around 60. Sunday, partly cloudy. Highs in the lower 80s. Lows around 60. Open Lake Forecast, 4, the Niagara River to Hamlin Beach beyond 5 miles from shore. Today, southeast winds 10 knots or less becoming northeast 10 to 15 knots. A chance of showers early, then rain. A chance of showers late. Waves 2 feet or less. Tonight, northeast winds 10 knots or less becoming west. Waves 1 to 2 feet. Tuesday, northwest winds 5 to 10 knots becoming west. Waves 2 feet or less. Tuesday night, west winds 5 to 15 knots becoming northwest. Waves 1 to 2 feet. Wednesday, southwest winds 10 knots or less becoming south. A chance of showers Wednesday night. Waves 1 foot or less. Thursday, southeast winds 10 knots or less becoming southwest. Showers likely with a chance of thunderstorms. Waves 1 foot or less. Friday, west winds 5 to 10 knots. A chance of showers during the day. Waves 2 feet or less. Winds and waves higher in and near thunderstorms. Open Lake Forecast, 4, Hamlin Beach to Mexico Bay beyond 5 miles from shore. Today, southeast winds 5 to 10 knots becoming east. A chance of showers early, then rain from late morning on. Waves 2 feet or less. Tonight, northeast winds 5 to 10 knots becoming northwest. A chance of showers early. Waves 2 feet or less. Tuesday, northwest winds 5 to 15 knots becoming west. Waves 2 feet or less. Tuesday night, west winds 5 to 15 knots becoming northwest. Waves 1 to 3 feet. Wednesday, west winds 5 to 15 knots becoming southwest less than 10 knots. Waves 2 feet or less. Thursday, south winds 5 to 15 knots. Showers likely with a chance of thunderstorms. Waves 2 feet or less. Friday, southwest winds 5 to 15 knots becoming west. A chance of showers during the day. Waves 1 to 2 feet. Winds and waves higher in and near thunderstorms. This is the NOAA Weather Radio KHA 53 in Rochester. Your source for official weather information across the Western Finger Lakes and the Genesee Valley. KHA 53 operates on a frequency of 162.40 MHz. The 6 a.m. weather at Rochester, it was cloudy. The temperature was 61 degrees Fahrenheit or 16 degrees Celsius, the dew point 54 and the relative humidity 77%. The wind was southwest at 5 miles an hour. The pressure was 29.98 inches and falling. Repeating at Rochester, it was cloudy, temperature 61 degrees. Around the region at 5 a.m. rain was falling, with a temperature of 60 at Erie, 59 at Buffalo, and 58 at Elmira. It was mostly cloudy, with a temperature of 63 at Toronto, and 56 at Watertown. It was cloudy, with a temperature of 61 at Niagara Falls, 57 at Syracuse, and 58 at Binghamton. At Oswego, winds were south at 4 knots, with a temperature of 60 degrees. The Central Lake Ontario buoy winds were south at 8 knots, with a temperature of 58 degrees, and the waves were 0 feet. The forecast for the Genesee Valley and Northern Finger Lakes, including Rochester, Geneseo, Canandaigua, Newark, and Fairhaven.

Today, a chance of showers early, then rain from late morning on. Highs in the mid-60s. Light winds, becoming east around 10 miles an hour. Chance of rain near 100%. Tonight, cloudy. A chance of showers in the evening. Lows ranging from the mid-50s inland to the upper 50s along the lake shore. Northeast winds 10 miles an hour or less. Chance of rain 50%. Tuesday, mostly cloudy in the morning, then clearing. Not as cool, with highs ranging from around 70 on the hilltops to the mid-70s across the lower elevations. Light winds, becoming northwest 5 to 10 miles an hour. Tuesday night, mainly clear in the evening, then becoming partly cloudy. Lows ranging from the mid-50s inland to around 60 along the lake shore. West winds 5 to 10 miles an hour, becoming light. Wednesday, sunny. Highs ranging from the lower 70s on the hilltops to the upper 70s across the lower elevations. Light winds. The forecast for the Southern Finger Lakes, including Pinyan, Seneca Falls, and Auburn. Today, a chance of showers early, then rain from late morning on. Highs in the mid-60s. Light winds, becoming east around 10 miles an hour. Chance of rain near 100%. Tonight, cloudy. A chance of showers in the evening. Lows in the mid-50s. Light winds. Chance of rain 50%. Tuesday, mostly cloudy in the morning, then clearing. Highs in the lower 70s. Northwest winds 5 to 10 miles an hour. Tuesday night, mainly clear in the evening, then becoming partly cloudy. Lows in the mid-50s. Northwest winds 5 to 10 miles an hour, becoming light. Wednesday, sunny. Highs in the mid-70s. Light winds. And now the extended forecast. Thursday, showers and a chance of thunderstorms. Highs in the upper 70s. Lows in the upper 50s. Chance of rain 80%. Friday, partly cloudy. A chance of showers. Highs in the upper 70s. Lows in the lower 60s. Chance of rain 50%. Saturday, partly cloudy. Highs in the upper 70s. Lows around 60. Sunday, partly cloudy. Highs in the lower 80s. Lows around 60. This is the NOAA Weather Radio KHA 53 in Rochester. Your source for official weather information across the Western Finger Lakes and the Genesee Valley. KHA 53 operates on a frequency of 162.40 MHz. The 6 a.m. weather at Rochester, it was cloudy. The temperature was 61 degrees Fahrenheit or 16 degrees Celsius, the dew point 54 and the relative humidity 77%. The wind was southwest at 5 miles an hour. The pressure was 29.98 inches and falling. Repeating at Rochester, it was cloudy, temperature 61 degrees. Around the region at 6 a.m. at Binghamton, rain was falling, with a temperature of 56. At Watertown, it was mostly cloudy, with a temperature of 53. It was cloudy, with a temperature of 60 at Erie, 60 at Buffalo, 60 at Niagara Falls, 57 at Syracuse, and 58 at Elmira. At Oswego, winds were southeast at 1 knot, with a temperature of 59 degrees. The central Lake Ontario buoy winds were from the south at 6 knots. The forecast for the Genesee Valley and Northern Finger Lakes, including Rochester, Geneseo, Canandaigua, Newark, and Fairhaven. Today, a chance of showers early, then rain from late morning on. Highs in the mid-60s. Light winds, becoming east around 10 miles an hour. Chance of rain near 100%. Tonight, cloudy. A chance of showers in the evening. Lows ranging from the mid-50s inland to the upper 50s along the lake shore. Northeast winds 10 miles an hour or less. Chance of rain 50%. Tuesday, mostly cloudy in the morning, then clearing. Not as cool, with highs ranging from around 70 on the hilltops to the mid-70s across the lower elevations. Light winds, becoming northwest 5 to 10 miles an hour. Tuesday night, mainly clear in the evening, then becoming partly cloudy. Lows ranging from the mid-50s inland to around 60 along the lake shore. West winds 5 to 10 miles an hour, becoming light. Wednesday, sunny. Highs ranging from the lower 70s on the hilltops to the upper 70s across the lower.

Lower elevations. Light winds. The forecast for the Southern Finger Lakes, including Penyan, Seneca Falls, and Auburn. Today, a chance of showers early, then rain from late morning on. Highs in the mid-60s. Light winds, becoming east around 10 miles an hour. Chance of rain near 100%. Tonight, cloudy. A chance of showers in the evening. Lows in the mid-50s. Light winds. Chance of rain 50%. Tuesday, mostly cloudy in the morning, then clearing. Highs in the lower 70s. Northwest winds 5 to 10 miles an hour. Tuesday night, mainly clear in the evening, then becoming partly cloudy. Lows in the mid-50s. Northwest winds 5 to 10 miles an hour, becoming light. Wednesday, sunny. Highs in the mid-70s. Light winds. And now the extended forecast. Thursday, showers and a chance of thunderstorms. Highs in the upper 70s. Lows in the upper 50s. Chance of rain 80%. Friday, partly cloudy. A chance of showers. Highs in the upper 70s. Lows in the lower 60s. Chance of rain 50%. Saturday, partly cloudy. Highs in the upper 70s. Lows around 60. Sunday, partly cloudy. Highs in the lower 80s. Lows around 60. This is the NOAA Weather Radio KHA 53 in Rochester. Your source for official weather information across the Western Finger Lakes and the Genesee Valley. KHA 53 operates on a frequency of 162.40 MHz. The 6 a.m. weather at Rochester, it was cloudy. The temperature was 61 degrees Fahrenheit or 16 degrees Celsius, the dew point 54 and the relative humidity 77%. The wind was southwest at 5 miles an hour. The pressure was 29.98 inches and falling. Repeating at Rochester, it was cloudy, temperature 61 degrees. Around the region at 6 a.m. at Binghamton, rain was falling, with a temperature of 56. At Watertown, it was mostly cloudy, with a temperature of 53. It was cloudy, with a temperature of 60 at Erie, 60 at Buffalo, 60 at Niagara Falls, 57 at Syracuse, and 58 at Elmira. At Oswego, winds were southeast at 1 knot, with a temperature of 59 degrees. The Central Lake Ontario buoy winds were from the south at 6 knots. The forecast for the Genesee Valley and Northern Finger Lakes, including Rochester, Geneseo, Canandaigua, Newark, and Fairhaven. Today, a chance of showers early, then rain from late morning on. Highs in the mid-60s. Light winds, becoming east around 10 miles an hour. Chance of rain near 100%. Tonight, cloudy. A chance of showers in the evening. Lows ranging from the mid-50s inland to the upper 50s along the lake shore. Northeast winds 10 miles an hour or less. Chance of rain 50%. Tuesday, mostly cloudy in the morning, then clearing. Not as cool, with highs ranging from around 70 on the hilltops to the mid-70s across the lower elevations. Light winds, becoming northwest 5 to 10 miles an hour. Tuesday night, mainly clear in the evening, then becoming partly cloudy. Lows ranging from the mid-50s inland to around 60 along the lake shore. West winds 5 to 10 miles an hour, becoming light. Wednesday, sunny. Highs ranging from the lower 70s on the hilltops to the upper 70s across the lower elevations. Light winds. The forecast for the Southern Finger Lakes, including Penyan, Seneca Falls, and Auburn. Today, a chance of showers early, then rain from late morning on. Highs in the mid-60s. Light winds, becoming east around 10 miles an hour. Chance of rain near 100%. Tonight, cloudy. A chance of showers in the evening. Lows in the mid-50s. Light winds. Chance of rain 50%. Tuesday, mostly cloudy in the morning, then clearing. Highs in the lower 70s. Northwest winds 5 to 10 miles an hour. Tuesday night, mainly clear in the evening, then becoming partly cloudy. Lows in the mid-50s. Northwest winds 5 to 10 miles an hour, becoming light. Wednesday, sunny. Highs in the mid-70s. Light winds. And now the extended forecast. Thursday, shower.

clouds and a chance of thunderstorms. Highs in the upper 70s. Lows in the upper 50s. Chance of rain 80%. Friday, partly cloudy. A chance of showers. Highs in the upper 70s. Lows in the lower 60s. Chance of rain 50%. Saturday, partly cloudy. Highs in the upper 70s. Lows around 60. Sunday, partly cloudy. Highs in the lower 80s. Lows around 60. The Rochester, New York climate summary for yesterday, June 21st, 2026. Yesterday's high temperature was 75 degrees. Yesterday's low temperature was 59 degrees. 0.01 inches of precipitation fell yesterday, which brings the monthly total to 3.50 inches. The total precipitation for the year now stands at 22.42 inches. There were no heating degree days yesterday. This leaves the monthly total at 24. The yearly total since July 1st is 6,455. There were 2 cooling degree days yesterday. This brings the monthly total to 85. The yearly total since January 1st is 124. Yesterday the maximum wind observed was 10 miles an hour from the west. The highest wind gust observed was 10 miles per hour from the northwest. The average wind speed was less than 5 miles per hour yesterday. The record high for today is 93, which last occurred in 1957, and the record low is 42, which occurred in 1918. Sunrise today is at 5:31 a.m. and sunset is at 8:54 p.m. This is the NOAA Weather Radio KHA 53 in Rochester. Your source for official weather information across the Western Finger Lakes and the Genesee Valley. KHA 53 operates on a frequency of 162.40 MHz. The 6 a.m. weather at Rochester, it was cloudy. The temperature was 61 degrees Fahrenheit or 16 degrees Celsius, the dew point 54 and the relative humidity 77%. The wind was southwest at 5 miles an hour. The pressure was 29.98 inches and falling. Repeating at Rochester, it was cloudy, temperature 61 degrees. Around the region at 6 a.m. at Binghamton, rain was falling, with a temperature of 56. It was mostly cloudy, with a temperature of 60 at Buffalo, 60 at Niagara Falls, 61 at Toronto, and 53 at Watertown. It was cloudy, with a temperature of 60 at Erie, 57 at Syracuse, and 58 at Elmira. At Oswego, winds were southeast at 1 knot, with a temperature of 59 degrees. The Central Lake Ontario buoy winds were south at 8 knots, with a temperature of 58 degrees, and the waves were 0 feet. The forecast for the Genesee Valley and Northern Finger Lakes, including Rochester, Geneseo, Canandaigua, Newark, and Fairhaven. Today, a chance of showers early, then rain from late morning on. Highs in the mid-60s. Light winds, becoming east around 10 miles an hour. Chance of rain near 100%. Tonight, cloudy. A chance of showers in the evening. Lows ranging from the mid-50s inland to the upper 50s along the lake shore. Northeast winds 10 miles an hour or less. Chance of rain 50%. Tuesday, mostly cloudy in the morning, then clearing. Not as cool, with highs ranging from around 70 on the hilltops to the mid-70s across the lower elevations. Light winds, becoming northwest 5 to 10 miles an hour. Tuesday night, mainly clear in the evening, then becoming partly cloudy. Lows ranging from the mid-50s inland to around 60 along the lake shore. West winds 5 to 10 miles an hour, becoming light. Wednesday, sunny. Highs ranging from the lower 70s on the hilltops to the upper 70s across the lower elevations. Light winds. The forecast for the Southern Finger Lakes, including Tinian, Seneca Falls, and Auburn. Today, a chance of showers early, then rain from late morning on. Highs in the mid-60s. Light winds, becoming east around 10 miles an hour. Chance of rain near 100%. Tonight, cloudy. A chance of showers in the evening. Lows in the mid-50s. Light winds. Chance of rain 50%. Tuesday, mostly cloudy in the morning, then clearing. Highs in the lower 70s. Northwest winds 5 to 10 miles an hour. Tuesday night, mainly clear in the evening, then becoming partly cloudy.

was in the mid-50s. Northwest winds 5 to 10 miles an hour, becoming light. Wednesday, sunny. Highs in the mid-70s. Light winds. And now the extended forecast. Thursday, showers and a chance of thunderstorms. Highs in the upper 70s. Lows in the upper 50s. Chance of rain 80%. Friday, partly cloudy. A chance of showers. Highs in the upper 70s. Lows in the lower 60s. Chance of rain 50%. Saturday, partly cloudy. Highs in the upper 70s. Lows around 60. Sunday, partly cloudy. Highs in the lower 80s. Lows around 60. This is the NOAA Weather Radio KHA 53 in Rochester. Your source for official weather information across the Western Finger Lakes and the Genesee Valley. KHA 53 operates on a frequency of 162.40 MHz. The 6 a.m. weather at Rochester, it was cloudy. The temperature was 61 degrees Fahrenheit or 16 degrees Celsius, the dew point 54 and the relative humidity 77%. The wind was southwest at 5 miles an hour. The pressure was 29.98 inches and falling. Repeating at Rochester, it was cloudy, temperature 61 degrees. Around the region at 6 a.m. at Binghamton, rain was falling, with a temperature of 56. It was mostly cloudy, with a temperature of 60 at Buffalo, 60 at Niagara Falls, 61 at Toronto, and 53 at Watertown. It was cloudy, with a temperature of 60 at Erie, 57 at Syracuse, and 58 at Elmira. At Oswego, winds were southeast at 1 knot, with a temperature of 59 degrees. The Central Lake Ontario buoy winds were south at 8 knots, with a temperature of 58 degrees, and the waves were 0 feet. The forecast for the Genesee Valley and Northern Finger Lakes, including Rochester, Geneseo, Canandaigua, Newark, and Fairhaven. Today, a chance of showers early, then rain from late morning on. Highs in the mid-60s. Light winds, becoming east around 10 miles an hour. Chance of rain near 100%. Tonight, cloudy. A chance of showers in the evening. Lows ranging from the mid-50s inland to the upper 50s along the lake shore. Northeast winds 10 miles an hour or less. Chance of rain 50%. Tuesday, mostly cloudy in the morning, then clearing. Not as cool, with highs ranging from around 70 on the hilltops to the mid-70s across the lower elevations. Light winds, becoming northwest 5 to 10 miles an hour. Tuesday night, mainly clear in the evening, then becoming partly cloudy. Lows ranging from the mid-50s inland to around 60 along the lake shore. West winds 5 to 10 miles an hour, becoming light. Wednesday, sunny. Highs ranging from the lower 70s on the hilltops to the upper 70s across the lower elevations. Light winds. The forecast for the Southern Finger Lakes, including Pinyan, Seneca Falls, and Auburn. Today, a chance of showers early, then rain from late morning on. Highs in the mid-60s. Light winds, becoming east around 10 miles an hour. Chance of rain near 100%. Tonight, cloudy. A chance of showers in the evening. Lows in the mid-50s. Light winds. Chance of rain 50%. Tuesday, mostly cloudy in the morning, then clearing. Highs in the lower 70s. Northwest winds 5 to 10 miles an hour. Tuesday night, mainly clear in the evening, then becoming partly cloudy. Lows in the mid-50s. Northwest winds 5 to 10 miles an hour, becoming light. Wednesday, sunny. Highs in the mid-70s. Light winds. And now the extended forecast. Thursday, showers and a chance of thunderstorms. Highs in the upper 70s. Lows in the upper 50s. Chance of rain 80%. Friday, partly cloudy. A chance of showers. Highs in the upper 70s. Lows in the lower 60s. Chance of rain 50%. Saturday, partly cloudy. Highs in the upper 70s. Lows around 60. Sunday, partly cloudy. Highs in the lower 80s. Lows around 60. This is the NOAA Weather Radio KHA 53 in Rochester. 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

KHA-53 operates on a frequency of 162.40 MHz. The 6 a.m. weather at Rochester, it was cloudy. The temperature was 61 degrees Fahrenheit or 16 degrees Celsius, the dew point 54 and the relative humidity 77%. The wind was southwest at 5 miles an hour. The pressure was 29.98 inches and falling. Repeating at Rochester, it was cloudy, temperature 61 degrees. Around the region at 6 a.m. at Binghamton, rain was falling, with a temperature of 56. It was mostly cloudy, with a temperature of 60 at Buffalo, 60 at Niagara Falls, 61 at Toronto, and 53 at Watertown. It was cloudy, with a temperature of 60 at Erie, 57 at Syracuse, and 58 at Elmira. At Oswego, winds were southeast at 1 knot, with a temperature of 59 degrees. The Central Lake Ontario buoy winds were south at 8 knots, with a temperature of 58 degrees, and the waves were 0 feet. The forecast for the Genesee Valley and Northern Finger Lakes, including Rochester, Geneseo, Canandaigua, Newark, and Fairhaven. Today, a chance of showers early, then rain from late morning on. Highs in the mid-60s. Light winds, becoming east around 10 miles an hour. Chance of rain near 100%. Tonight, cloudy. A chance of showers in the evening. Lows ranging from the mid-50s inland to the upper 50s along the lake shore. Northeast winds 10 miles an hour or less. Chance of rain 50%. Tuesday, mostly cloudy in the morning, then clearing. Not as cool, with highs ranging from around 70 on the hilltops to the mid-70s across the lower elevations. Light winds, becoming northwest 5 to 10 miles an hour. Tuesday night, mainly clear in the evening, then becoming partly cloudy. Lows ranging from the mid-50s inland to around 60 along the lake shore. West winds 5 to 10 miles an hour, becoming light. Wednesday, sunny. Highs ranging from the lower 70s on the hilltops to the upper 70s across the lower elevations. Light winds. The forecast for the Southern Finger Lakes, including Tinian, Seneca Falls, and Auburn. Today, a chance of showers early, then rain from late morning on. Highs in the mid-60s. Light winds, becoming east around 10 miles an hour. Chance of rain near 100%. Tonight, cloudy. A chance of showers in the evening. Lows in the mid-50s. Light winds. Chance of rain 50%. Tuesday, mostly cloudy in the morning, then clearing. Highs in the lower 70s. Northwest winds 5 to 10 miles an hour. Tuesday night, mainly clear in the evening, then becoming partly cloudy. Lows in the mid-50s. Northwest winds 5 to 10 miles an hour, becoming light. Wednesday, sunny. Highs in the mid-70s. Light winds. And now the extended forecast. Thursday, showers and a chance of thunderstorms. Highs in the upper 70s. Lows in the upper 50s. Chance of rain 80%. Friday, partly cloudy. A chance of showers. Highs in the upper 70s. Lows in the lower 60s. Chance of rain 50%. Saturday, partly cloudy. Highs in the upper 70s. Lows around 60. Sunday, partly cloudy. Highs in the lower 80s. Lows around 60. This is the NOAA Weather Radio KHA-53 in Rochester. Your source for official weather information across the Western Finger Lakes and the Genesee Valley. KHA-53 operates on a frequency of 162.40 MHz. The 6 a.m. weather at Rochester, it was cloudy. The temperature was 61 degrees Fahrenheit or 16 degrees Celsius, the dew point 54 and the relative humidity 77%. The wind was southwest at 5 miles an hour. The pressure was 29.98 inches and falling. Repeating at Rochester, it was cloudy, temperature 61 degrees. Around the region at 6 a.m. at Binghamton, rain was falling, with a temperature of 56. It was mostly cloudy, with a temperature of 60 at Buffalo, 60 at Niagara Falls, 61 at Toronto, and 53 at Watertown. It was cloudy, with a temperature of 60 at Erie, 57 at Syracuse, and 58 at Elmira. At Oswego, winds were southeast at 1 knot, with a temperature of 59 degrees.

The Central Lake Ontario buoy winds were south at 8 knots, with a temperature of 58 degrees, and the waves were 0 feet. The Nearshore Marine Forecast, 4, the Niagara River to Hamlin Beach along Lake Ontario. Today, southeast winds 10 knots or less becoming northeast 10 to 15 knots. Rain through early afternoon, then a chance of showers late. Waves 2 feet or less. Tonight, northeast winds 10 knots or less becoming west. Mostly cloudy. Waves 2 feet or less. Tuesday, west winds 5 to 10 knots. Sunny. Waves 2 feet or less. Tuesday night, west winds 5 to 15 knots becoming northwest. Partly cloudy. Waves 2 feet or less. Wednesday, west winds 10 knots or less becoming south. A chance of showers Wednesday night. Waves 1 foot or less. Thursday, southeast winds 10 knots or less becoming southwest. Showers likely with a chance of thunderstorms. Waves 1 foot or less. Friday, west winds 5 to 10 knots. A chance of showers during the day. Waves 2 feet or less. Winds and waves higher and near thunderstorms. The Nearshore Marine Forecast, 4, Hamlin Beach to Mexico Bay. Today, southeast winds 5 to 10 knots becoming east. A chance of showers early, then rain from late morning on. Waves 2 feet or less. Tonight, northeast winds 5 to 10 knots becoming northwest. A chance of showers in the evening. Waves 2 feet or less. Tuesday, northwest winds 5 to 15 knots becoming west. Becoming mostly sunny. Waves 2 feet or less. Tuesday night, west winds 5 to 15 knots. Partly cloudy. Waves 1 to 3 feet. Wednesday, west winds 10 knots or less becoming south. Mainly clear, then becoming mostly cloudy. Waves 2 feet or less. Thursday, south winds 10 knots or less. Showers with a chance of thunderstorms. Waves 1 foot or less. Friday, west winds 5 to 10 knots. A chance of showers during the day. Waves 2 feet or less. Winds and waves higher and near thunderstorms. The water temperature off Rochester is 63 degrees. The forecast for the Genesee Valley and Northern Finger Lakes, including Rochester, Geneseo, Canandaigua, Newark, and Fairhaven. Today, a chance of showers early, then rain from late morning on. Highs in the mid-60s. Light winds, becoming east around 10 miles an hour. Chance of rain near 100%. Tonight, cloudy. A chance of showers in the evening. Lows ranging from the mid-50s inland to the upper 50s along the lake shore. Northeast winds 10 miles an hour or less. Chance of ranging from the mid-50s inland to the upper 50s along the lake shore. Northeast winds 10 miles an hour or less. Chance of rain 50%. Tuesday, mostly cloudy in the morning, then clearing. Not as cool, with highs ranging from around 70 on the hilltops to the mid-70s across the lower elevations. Light winds, becoming northwest 5 to 10 miles an hour. Tuesday night, mainly clear in the evening, then becoming partly cloudy. Lows ranging from the mid-50s inland to around 60 along the lake shore. West winds 5 to 10 miles an hour, becoming light. Wednesday, sunny. Highs ranging from the lower 70s on the hilltops to the upper 70s across the lower elevations. Light winds. The forecast for the Southern Finger Lakes, including Pinyan, Seneca Falls, and Auburn. Today, a chance of showers early, then rain from late morning on. Highs in the mid-60s. Light winds, becoming east around 10 miles an hour. Chance of rain near 100%. Tonight, cloudy. A chance of showers in the evening. Lows in the mid-50s. Light winds. Chance of rain 50%. Tuesday, mostly cloudy in the morning, then clearing. Highs in the lower 70s. Northwest winds 5 to 10 miles an hour. Tuesday night, mainly clear in the evening, then becoming partly cloudy. Lows in the mid-50s. Northwest winds 5 to 10 miles an hour, becoming light. Wednesday, sunny. Highs in the mid-70s. Light winds. And now the extended forecast. Thursday, showers and a chance of thunderstorms.

a chance of showers early, then rain from late morning on. Highs in the mid-60s. Light winds, becoming east around 10 miles an hour. Chance of rain near 100%. Tonight, cloudy. A chance of showers in the evening. Lows ranging from the mid-50s inland to the upper 50s along the lake shore. Northeast winds 10 miles an hour or less. Chance of rain 50%. Tuesday, mostly cloudy in the morning, then clearing. Not as cool, with highs ranging from around 70 on the hilltops to the mid-70s across the lower elevations. Light winds, becoming northwest 5 to 10 miles an hour. Tuesday night, mainly clear in the evening, then becoming partly cloudy. Lows ranging from the mid-50s inland to around 60 along the lake shore. West winds 5 to 10 miles an hour, becoming light. Wednesday, sunny. Highs ranging from the lower 70s on the hilltops to the upper 70s across the lower elevations. Light winds. The forecast for the Southern Finger Lakes, including Pinyan, Seneca Falls, and Auburn. Today, a chance of showers early, then rain from late morning on. Highs in the mid-60s. Light winds, becoming east around 10 miles an hour. Chance of rain near 100%. Tonight, cloudy. A chance of showers in the evening. Lows in the mid-50s. Light winds. Chance of rain 50%. Tuesday, mostly cloudy in the morning, then clearing. Highs in the lower 70s. Northwest winds 5 to 10 miles an hour. Tuesday night, mainly clear in the evening, then becoming partly cloudy. Lows in the mid-50s. Northwest winds 5 to 10 miles an hour, becoming light. Wednesday, sunny. Highs in the mid-70s. Light winds. And now the extended forecast. Thursday, showers and a chance of thunderstorms. Highs in the upper 70s. Lows in the upper 50s. Chance of rain 80%. Friday, partly cloudy. A chance of showers. Highs in the upper 70s. Lows in the lower 60s. Chance of rain 50%. Saturday, partly cloudy. Highs in the upper 70s. Lows around 60. Sunday, partly cloudy. Highs in the lower 80s. Lows around 60. The Rochester, New York climate summary for yesterday, June 21, 2026. Yesterday's high temperature was 75 degrees. Yesterday's low temperature was 59 degrees. 0.01 inches of precipitation fell yesterday, which brings the monthly total to 3.50 inches. The total precipitation for the year now stands at 22.42 inches. There were no heating degree days yesterday. This leaves the monthly total at 24. The yearly total since July 1st is 6,455. There were 2 cooling degree days yesterday. This brings the monthly total to 85. The yearly total since January 1st is 124. Yesterday the maximum wind observed was 10 miles an hour from the west. The highest wind gust observed was 10 miles per hour from the northwest. The average wind speed was less than 5 miles per hour yesterday. The record high for today is 93, which last occurred in 1957, and the record low is 42, which occurred in 1918. Sunrise today is at 5:31 a.m. and sunset is at 8:54 p.m. This is the NOAA Weather Radio KHA 53 in Rochester, your source for official weather information across the Western Finger Lakes and the Genesee Valley. KHA 53 operates on a frequency of 162.40 MHz. The 6 a.m. weather at Rochester, it was cloudy. The temperature was 61 degrees Fahrenheit or 16 degrees Celsius, the dew point 54 and the relative humidity 77%. The wind was southwest at 5 miles an hour. The pressure was 29.98 inches and falling. Repeating at Rochester, it was cloudy, temperature 61 degrees. Around the region at 6 a.m. at Binghamton, rain was falling, with a temperature of 56. It was mostly cloudy, with a temperature of 60 at Buffalo, 60 at Niagara Falls, 61 at Toronto, and 53 at Watertown. It was cloudy, with a temperature of 60 at Erie, 57 at Syracuse, and 58 at Elmira. At Oswego, winds were southeast at 1 knot, with a temperature of 59 degrees. The Central Lake Ontario buoy wind

is across the lower elevations. Light winds, becoming northwest 5 to 10 miles an hour. Tuesday night, mainly clear in the evening, then becoming partly cloudy. Lows ranging from the mid-50s inland to around 60 along the lake shore. West winds 5 to 10 miles an hour, becoming light. Wednesday, sunny. Highs ranging from the lower 70s on the hilltops to the upper 70s across the lower elevations. Light winds. The forecast for the Southern Finger Lakes, including Tinian, Seneca Falls, and Auburn. Today, a chance of showers early, then rain from late morning on. Highs in the mid-60s. Light winds, becoming east around 10 miles an hour. Chance of rain near 100%. Tonight, cloudy. A chance of showers in the evening. Lows in the mid-50s. Light winds. Chance of rain 50%. Tuesday, mostly cloudy in the morning, then clearing. Highs in the lower 70s. Northwest winds 5 to 10 miles an hour. Tuesday night, mainly clear in the evening, then becoming partly cloudy. Lows in the mid-50s. Northwest winds 5 to 10 miles an hour, becoming light. Wednesday, sunny. Highs in the mid-70s. Light winds. And now the extended forecast. Thursday, showers and a chance of thunderstorms. Highs in the upper 70s. Lows in the upper 50s. Chance of rain 80%. Friday, partly cloudy. A chance of showers. Highs in the upper 70s. Lows in the lower 60s. Chance of rain 50%. Saturday, partly cloudy. Highs in the upper 70s. Lows around 60. Sunday, partly cloudy. Highs in the lower 80s. Lows around 60. This is the NOAA Weather Radio KHA 53 in Rochester. Your source for official weather information across the Western Finger Lakes and the Genesee Valley. KHA 53 operates on a frequency of 162.40 MHz. The 6 a.m. weather at Rochester, it was cloudy. The temperature was 61 degrees Fahrenheit or 16 degrees Celsius, the dew point 54 and the relative humidity 77%. The wind was southwest at 5 miles an hour. The pressure was 29.98 inches and falling. Repeating at Rochester, it was cloudy, temperature 61 degrees. Around the region at 6 a.m. at Binghamton, rain was falling, with a temperature of 56. It was mostly cloudy, with a temperature of 60 at Buffalo, 60 at Niagara Falls, 61 at Toronto, and 53 at Watertown. It was cloudy, with a temperature of 60 at Erie, 57 at Syracuse, and 58 at Elmira. At Oswego, winds were southeast at 1 knot, with a temperature of 59 degrees. The Central Lake Ontario buoy winds were south at 8 knots, with a temperature of 58 degrees, and the waves were 0 feet. The forecast for the Genesee Valley and Northern Finger Lakes, including Rochester, Geneseo, Canandaigua, Newark, and Fairhaven. Today, a chance of showers early, then rain from late morning on. Highs in the mid-60s. Light winds, becoming east around 10 miles an hour. Chance of rain near 100%. Tonight, cloudy. A chance of showers in the evening. Lows ranging from the mid-50s inland to the upper 50s along the lake shore. Northeast winds 10 miles an hour or less. Chance of rain 50%. Tuesday, mostly cloudy in the morning, then clearing. Not as cool, with highs ranging from around 70 on the hilltops to the mid-70s across the lower elevations. Light winds, becoming northwest 5 to 10 miles an hour. Tuesday night, mainly clear in the evening, then becoming partly cloudy. Lows ranging from the mid-50s inland to around 60 along the lake shore. West winds 5 to 10 miles an hour, becoming light. Wednesday, sunny. Highs ranging from the lower 70s on the hilltops to the upper 70s across the lower elevations. Light winds. The forecast for the Southern Finger Lakes, including Tinian, Seneca Falls, and Auburn. Today, a chance of showers early, then rain from late morning on. Highs in the mid-60s. Light winds, becoming east around 10 miles an hour. Chance of rain near 100%. Tonight, cloudy. A chance of showers in the evening. Lows in the mid-50s. Light winds. Chance of rain 50%.

20% to 30%. Tuesday, mostly cloudy in the morning, then clearing. Highs in the lower 70s. Northwest winds 5 to 10 miles an hour. Tuesday night, mainly clear in the evening, then becoming partly cloudy. Lows in the mid-50s. Northwest winds 5 to 10 miles an hour, becoming light. Wednesday, sunny. Highs in the mid-70s. Light winds. And now the extended forecast. Thursday, showers and a chance of thunderstorms. Highs in the upper 70s. Lows in the upper 50s. Chance of rain 80%. Friday, partly cloudy. A chance of showers. Highs in the upper 70s. Lows in the lower 60s. Chance of rain 50%. Saturday, partly cloudy. Highs in the upper 70s. Lows around 60. Sunday, partly cloudy. Highs in the lower 80s. Lows around 60. This is the NOAA Weather Radio KHA 53 in Rochester. Your source for official weather information across the Western Finger Lakes and the Genesee Valley. KHA 53 operates on a frequency of 162.40 MHz. The 6 a.m. weather at Rochester, it was cloudy. The temperature was 61 degrees Fahrenheit or 16 degrees Celsius, the dew point 54 and the relative humidity 77%. The wind was southwest at 5 miles an hour. The pressure was 29.98 inches and falling. Repeating at Rochester, it was cloudy, temperature 61 degrees. Around the region at 6 a.m. at Binghamton, rain was falling, with a temperature of 56. It was mostly cloudy, with a temperature of 60 at Buffalo, 60 at Niagara Falls, 61 at Toronto, and 53 at Watertown. It was cloudy, with a temperature of 60 at Erie, 57 at Syracuse, and 58 at Elmira. At Oswego, winds were southeast at 1 knot, with a temperature of 59 degrees. The Central Lake Ontario buoy winds were south at 8 knots, with a temperature of 58 degrees, and the waves were 0 feet. The forecast for the Genesee Valley and Northern Finger Lakes, including Rochester, Geneseo, Canandaigua, Newark, and Fairhaven. Today, a chance of showers early, then rain from late morning on. Highs in the mid-60s. Light winds, becoming east around 10 miles an hour. Chance of rain near 100%. Tonight, cloudy. A chance of showers in the evening. Lows ranging from the mid-50s inland to the upper 50s along the lake shore. Northeast winds 10 miles an hour or less. Chance of rain 50%. Tuesday, mostly cloudy in the morning, then clearing. Not as cool, with highs ranging from around 70 on the hilltops to the mid-70s across the lower elevations. Light winds, becoming northwest 5 to 10 miles an hour. Tuesday night, mainly clear in the evening, then becoming partly cloudy. Lows ranging from the mid-50s inland to around 60 along the lake shore. West winds 5 to 10 miles an hour, becoming light. Wednesday, sunny. Highs ranging from the lower 70s on the hilltops to the upper 70s across the lower elevations. Light winds. The forecast for the Southern Finger Lakes, including Pinyan, Seneca Falls, and Auburn. Today, a chance of showers early, then rain from late morning on. Highs in the mid-60s. Light winds, becoming east around 10 miles an hour. Chance of rain near 100%. Tonight, cloudy. A chance of showers in the evening. Lows in the mid-50s. Light winds. Chance of rain 50%. Tuesday, mostly cloudy in the morning, then clearing. Highs in the lower 70s. Northwest winds 5 to 10 miles an hour. Tuesday night, mainly clear in the evening, then becoming partly cloudy. Lows in the mid-50s. Northwest winds 5 to 10 miles an hour, becoming light. Wednesday, sunny. Highs in the mid-70s. Light winds. And now the extended forecast. Thursday, showers and a chance of thunderstorms. Highs in the upper 70s. Lows in the upper 50s. Chance of rain 80%. Friday, partly cloudy. A chance of showers. Highs in the upper 70s. Lows in the lower 60s. Chance of rain 50%. Saturday, partly cloudy. Highs in the upper 70s. Lows around 60. Sunday,

partly cloudy. Highs in the lower 80s. Lows around 60. Open lake forecast, 4, the Niagara River to Hamlin Beach beyond 5 miles from shore. Today, southeast winds 10 knots or less, becoming northeast 10 to 15 knots. A chance of showers early, then rain. A chance of showers late. Waves 2 feet or less. Tonight, northeast winds 10 knots or less, becoming west. Waves 1 to 2 feet. Tuesday, northwest winds 5 to 10 knots, becoming west. Waves 2 feet or less. Tuesday night, west winds 5 to 15 knots, becoming northwest. Waves 1 to 2 feet. Wednesday, southwest winds 10 knots or less, becoming south. A chance of showers Wednesday night. Waves 1 foot or less. Thursday, southeast winds 10 knots or less, becoming southwest. Showers likely with a chance of thunderstorms. Waves 1 foot or less. Friday, west winds 5 to 10 knots. A chance of showers during the day. Waves 2 feet or less. Winds and waves higher in and near thunderstorms. Open lake forecast, 4, Hamlin Beach to Mexico Bay beyond 5 miles from shore. Today, southeast winds 5 to 10 knots, becoming east. A chance of showers early, then rain from late morning on. Waves 2 feet or less. Tonight, northeast winds 5 to 10 knots, becoming northwest. A chance of showers early. Waves 2 feet or less. Tuesday, northwest winds 5 to 15 knots, becoming west. Waves 2 feet or less. Tuesday night, west winds 5 to 15 knots, becoming northwest. Waves 1 to 3 feet. Wednesday, west winds 5 to 15 knots, becoming southwest less than 10 knots. Waves 2 feet or less. Thursday, south winds 5 to 15 knots. Showers likely with a chance of thunderstorms. Waves 2 feet or less. Friday, southwest winds 5 to 15 knots, becoming west. A chance of showers during the day. Waves 1 to 2 feet. Winds and waves higher in and near thunderstorms. This is the NOAA Weather Radio KHA 53 in Rochester. Your source for official weather information across the Western Finger Lakes and the Genesee Valley. KHA 53 operates on a frequency of 162.40 MHz. The 6 a.m. weather at Rochester, it was cloudy. The temperature was 61 degrees Fahrenheit or 16 degrees Celsius, the dew point 54 and the relative humidity 77%. The wind was southwest at 5 miles an hour. The pressure was 29.98 inches and falling. Repeating at Rochester, it was cloudy, temperature 61 degrees. This is the NOAA Weather Radio KHA 53 in Rochester. Your source for official weather information across the Western Finger Lakes and the Genesee Valley. KHA 53 operates on a frequency of 162.40 MHz. The 7 a.m. weather at Rochester, it was cloudy. The temperature was 61 degrees Fahrenheit or 16 degrees Celsius, the dew point 54 and the relative humidity 77%. The wind was south at 3 miles an hour. The pressure was 29.95 inches and falling. Repeating at Rochester, it was cloudy, temperature 61 degrees. Around the region at 6 a.m. at Binghamton, rain was falling, with a temperature of 56. It was mostly cloudy, with a temperature of 60 at Buffalo, 60 at Niagara Falls, 61 at Toronto, and 53 at Watertown. It was cloudy, with a temperature of 60 at Erie, 57 at Syracuse, and 58 at Elmira. At Oswego, winds were southeast at 1 knot, with a temperature of 59 degrees. The Central Lake Ontario buoy winds were south at 8 knots, with a temperature of 58 degrees, and the waves were 0 feet. The forecast for the Genesee Valley and Northern Finger Lakes, including Rochester, Geneseo, Canandaigua, Newark, and Fairhaven. Today, a chance of showers early, then rain from late morning on. Highs in the mid-60s. Light winds, becoming east around 10 miles an hour. Chance of rain near 100%. Tonight, cloudy. A chance of showers in the evening. Lows ranging from the mid-50s inland to the upper 50s along the lake shore. Northeast winds 10 miles an hour or less. Chance of rain 50%. Tuesday, mostly cloudy

in the morning, then clearing. Dada's cool highs ranging from around 70 on the hilltops to the mid-70s across the lower elevations. Light winds, becoming northwest 5 to 10 miles an hour. Tuesday night, mainly clear in the evening, then becoming partly cloudy. Lows ranging from the mid-50s inland to around 60 along the lake shore. West winds 5 to 10 miles an hour, becoming light. Wednesday, sunny. Highs ranging from the lower 70s on the hilltops to the upper 70s across the lower elevations. Light winds. The forecast for the Southern Finger Lakes, including Pinyan, Seneca Falls, and Auburn. Today, a chance of showers early, then rain from late morning on. Highs in the mid-60s. Light winds, becoming east around 10 miles an hour. Chance of rain near 100%. Tonight, cloudy. A chance of showers in the evening. Lows in the mid-50s. Light winds. Chance of rain 50%. Tuesday, mostly cloudy in the morning, then clearing. Highs in the lower 70s. Northwest winds 5 to 10 miles an hour. Tuesday night, mainly clear in the evening, then becoming partly cloudy. Lows in the mid-50s. Northwest winds 5 to 10 miles an hour, becoming light. Wednesday, sunny. Highs in the mid-70s. Light winds. And now the extended forecast. Thursday, showers and a chance of thunderstorms. Highs in the upper 70s. Lows in the upper 50s. Chance of rain 80%. Friday, partly cloudy. A chance of showers. Highs in the upper 70s. Lows in the lower 60s. Chance of rain 50%. Saturday, partly cloudy. Highs in the upper 70s. Lows around 60. Sunday, partly cloudy. Highs in the lower 80s. Lows around 60. This is the NOAA Weather Radio KHA-53 in Rochester. Your source for official weather information across the Western Finger Lakes and the Genesee Valley. KHA-53 operates on a frequency of 162.40 MHz. The 7 a.m. weather at Rochester, it was cloudy. The temperature was 61 degrees Fahrenheit or 16 degrees Celsius, the dew point 54 and the relative humidity 77%. The wind was south at 3 miles an hour. The pressure was 29.95 inches and falling. Repeating at Rochester, it was cloudy, temperature 61 degrees. Around the region at 7 a.m. rain was falling, with a temperature of 60 at Buffalo, 60 at Niagara Falls, and 56 at Binghamton. At Watertown, it was partly sunny, with a temperature of 59. It was cloudy, with a temperature of 58 at Syracuse, and 58 at Elmira. At Erie, rain and fog were reported, with a temperature of 59. At Oswego, winds were south at 8 knots, with a temperature of 60 degrees. The Central Lake Ontario buoy winds were from the southeast at 6 knots. The forecast for the Genesee Valley and Northern Finger Lakes, including Rochester, Geneseo, Canandaigua, Newark, and Fairhaven. Today, a chance of showers early, then rain from late morning on. Highs in the mid-60s. Light winds, becoming east around 10 miles an hour. Chance of rain near 100%. Tonight, cloudy. A chance of showers in the evening. Lows ranging from the mid-50s inland to the upper 50s along the lake shore. Northeast winds 10 miles an hour or less. Chance of rain 50%. Tuesday, mostly cloudy in the morning, then clearing. Dada's cool highs ranging from around 70 on the hilltops to the mid-70s across the lower elevations. Light winds, becoming northwest 5 to 10 miles an hour. Tuesday night, mainly clear in the evening, then becoming partly cloudy. Lows ranging from the mid-50s inland to around 60 along the lake shore. West winds 5 to 10 miles an hour, becoming light. Wednesday, sunny. Highs ranging from the lower 70s on the hilltops to the upper 70s across the lower elevations. Light winds. The forecast for the Southern Finger Lakes, including Pinyan, Seneca Falls, and Auburn. Today, a chance of showers early, then rain from late morning on. Highs in the mid-60s. Light winds, becoming east around 10 miles an hour. Chance of rain near 100%. Tonight, cloudy. A chance of showers in the evening.

Lows in the mid-50s. Light winds. Chance of rain 50%. Tuesday, mostly cloudy in the morning, then clearing. Highs in the lower 70s. Northwest winds 5 to 10 miles an hour. Tuesday night, mainly clear in the evening, then becoming partly cloudy. Lows in the mid-50s. Northwest winds 5 to 10 miles an hour, becoming light. Wednesday, sunny. Highs in the mid-70s. Light winds. And now the extended forecast. Thursday, showers and a chance of thunderstorms. Highs in the upper 70s. Lows in the upper 50s. Chance of rain 80%. Friday, partly cloudy. A chance of showers. Highs in the upper 70s. Lows in the lower 60s. Chance of rain 50%. Saturday, partly cloudy. Highs in the upper 70s. Lows around 60. Sunday, partly cloudy. Highs in the lower 80s. Lows around 60. This is the NOAA Weather Radio KHA-53 in Rochester. Your source for official weather information across the Western Finger Lakes and the Genesee Valley. KHA-53 operates on a frequency of 162.40 MHz. The 7 a.m. weather at Rochester, it was cloudy. The temperature was 61 degrees Fahrenheit or 16 degrees Celsius, the dew point 54 and the relative humidity 77%. The wind was south at 3 miles an hour. The pressure was 29.95 inches and falling. Repeating at Rochester, it was cloudy, temperature 61 degrees. Around the region at 7 a.m. rain was falling, with a temperature of 60 at Buffalo, 60 at Niagara Falls, and 56 at Binghamton. At Watertown, it was partly sunny, with a temperature of 59. It was cloudy, with a temperature of 58 at Syracuse, and 58 at Elmira. At Erie, rain and fog were reported, with a temperature of 59. At Oswego, winds were south at 8 knots, with a temperature of 60 degrees. The Central Lake Ontario buoy winds were from the southeast at 6 knots. Around the region at 7 a.m. rain was falling, with a temperature of 60 at Buffalo, 60 at Niagara Falls, and 56 at Binghamton. It was partly sunny, with a temperature of 61 at Toronto, and 59 at Watertown. It was cloudy, with a temperature of 58 at Syracuse, and 58 at Elmira. At Erie, rain and fog were reported, with a temperature of 59. At Oswego, winds were south at 8 knots, with a temperature of 60 degrees. The Central Lake Ontario buoy winds were southeast at 6 knots, with a temperature of 57 degrees, and the waves were 0 feet. The forecast for the Genesee Valley and Northern Finger Lakes, including Rochester, Geneseo, Canandaigua, Newark, and Fairhaven. Today, a chance of showers early, then rain from late morning on. Highs in the mid-60s. Light winds, becoming east around 10 miles an hour. Chance of rain near 100%. Tonight, cloudy. A chance of showers in the evening. Lows ranging from the mid-50s inland to the upper 50s along the lake shore. Northeast winds 10 miles an hour or less. Chance of rain 50%. Tuesday, mostly cloudy in the morning, then clearing. Not as cool, with highs ranging from around 70 on the hilltops to the mid-70s across the lower elevations. Light winds, becoming northwest 5 to 10 miles an hour. Tuesday night, mainly clear in the evening, then becoming partly cloudy. Lows ranging from the mid-50s inland to around 60 along the lake shore. West winds 5 to 10 miles an hour, becoming light. Wednesday, sunny. Highs ranging from the lower 70s on the hilltops to the upper 70s across the lower elevations. Light winds. The forecast for the Southern Finger Lakes, including Tinian, Seneca Falls, and Auburn. Today, a chance of showers early, then rain from late morning on. Highs in the mid-60s. Light winds, becoming east around 10 miles an hour. Chance of rain near 100%. Tonight, cloudy. A chance of showers in the evening. Lows in the mid-50s. Light winds. Chance of rain 50%. Tuesday, mostly cloudy in the morning, then clearing. Highs in the lower 70s. Northwest winds 5 to 10 miles an hour. Tuesday night, mainly clear in the evening, then becoming partly cloudy. Lows in the mid-50s.

northwest winds 5 to 10 miles an hour, becoming light. Wednesday, sunny. Highs in the mid-70s. Light winds. And now the extended forecast. Thursday, showers and a chance of thunderstorms. Highs in the upper 70s. Lows in the upper 50s. Chance of rain 80%. Friday, partly cloudy. A chance of showers. Highs in the upper 70s. Lows in the lower 60s. Chance of rain 50%. Saturday, partly cloudy. Highs in the upper 70s. Lows around 60. Sunday, partly cloudy. Highs in the lower 80s. Lows around 60. The Rochester, New York climate summary for yesterday, June 21, 2026. Yesterday's high temperature was 75 degrees. Yesterday's low temperature was 59 degrees. 0.01 inches of precipitation fell yesterday, which brings the monthly total to 3.50 inches. The total precipitation for the year now stands at 22.42 inches. There were no heating degree days yesterday. This leaves the monthly total at 24. The yearly total since July 1st is 6,455. There were 2 cooling degree days yesterday. This brings the monthly total to 85. The yearly total since January 1st is 124. Yesterday the maximum wind observed was 10 miles an hour from the west. The highest wind gust observed was 10 miles per hour from the northwest. The average wind speed was less than 5 miles per hour yesterday. The record high for today is 93, which last occurred in 1957, and the record low is 42, which occurred in 1918. Sunrise today is at 5:31 a.m. and sunset is at 8:54 p.m. This is the NOAA Weather Radio KHA 53 in Rochester. Your source for official weather information across the Western Finger Lakes and the Genesee Valley. KHA 53 operates on a frequency of 162.40 MHz. The 7 a.m. weather at Rochester, it was cloudy. The temperature was 61 degrees Fahrenheit or 16 degrees Celsius, the dew point 54 and the relative humidity 77%. The wind was south at 3 miles an hour. The pressure was 29.95 inches and falling. Repeating at Rochester, it was cloudy, temperature 61 degrees. Around the region at 7 a.m. rain was falling, with a temperature of 60 at Buffalo, 60 at Niagara Falls, and 56 at Binghamton. It was partly sunny, with a temperature of 61 at Toronto, and 59 at Watertown. It was cloudy, with a temperature of 58 at Syracuse, and 58 at Elmira. At Erie, rain and fog were reported, with a temperature of 59. At Oswego, winds were south at 8 knots, with a temperature of 60 degrees. The Central Lake Ontario buoy winds were southeast at 6 knots, with a temperature of 57 degrees, and the waves were 0 feet. The forecast for the Genesee Valley and Northern Finger Lakes, including Rochester, Geneseo, Canandaigua, Newark, and Fairhaven. Today, a chance of showers early, then rain from late morning on. Highs in the mid-60s. Light winds, becoming east around 10 miles an hour. Chance of rain near 100%. Tonight, cloudy. A chance of showers in the evening. Lows ranging from the mid-50s inland to the upper 50s along the lake shore. Northeast winds 10 miles an hour or less. Chance of rain 50%. Tuesday, mostly cloudy in the morning, then clearing. Not as cool, with highs ranging from around 70 on the hilltops to the mid-70s across the lower elevations. Light winds, becoming northwest 5 to 10 miles an hour. Tuesday night, mainly clear in the evening, then becoming partly cloudy. Lows ranging from the mid-50s inland to around 60 along the lake shore. West winds 5 to 10 miles an hour, becoming light. Wednesday, sunny. Highs ranging from the lower 70s on the hilltops to the upper 70s across the lower elevations. Light winds. The forecast for the Southern Finger Lakes, including Pinyan, Seneca Falls, and Auburn. Today, a chance of showers early, then rain from late morning on. Highs in the mid-60s. Light winds, becoming east around 10 miles an hour. Chance of rain near 100%. Tonight, cloudy. A chance of showers in the evening. Lows in the mid-50s. Light winds.

chance of rain 50%. Tuesday, mostly cloudy in the morning, then clearing. Highs in the lower 70s. Northwest winds 5 to 10 miles an hour. Tuesday night, mainly clear in the evening, then becoming partly cloudy. Lows in the mid-50s. Northwest winds 5 to 10 miles an hour, becoming light. Wednesday, sunny. Highs in the mid-70s. Light winds. And now the extended forecast. Thursday, showers and a chance of thunderstorms. Highs in the upper 70s. Lows in the upper 50s. Chance of rain 80%. Friday, partly cloudy. A chance of showers. Highs in the upper 70s. Lows in the lower 60s. Chance of rain 50%. Saturday, partly cloudy. Highs in the upper 70s. Lows around 60. Sunday, partly cloudy. Highs in the lower 80s. Lows around 60. This is the NOAA Weather Radio KHA 53 in Rochester. Your source for official weather information across the Western Finger Lakes and the Genesee Valley. KHA 53 operates on a frequency of 162.40 MHz. The 7 a.m. weather at Rochester, it was cloudy. The temperature was 61 degrees Fahrenheit or 16 degrees Celsius, the dew point 54 and the relative humidity 77%. The wind was south at 3 miles an hour. The pressure was 29.95 inches and falling. Repeating at Rochester, it was cloudy, temperature 61 degrees. Around the region at 7 a.m. rain was falling, with a temperature of 60 at Buffalo, 60 at Niagara Falls, and 56 at Binghamton. It was partly sunny, with a temperature of 61 at Toronto, and 59 at Watertown. It was cloudy, with a temperature of 58 at Syracuse, and 58 at Elmira. At Erie, rain and fog were reported, with a temperature of 59. At Oswego, winds were south at 8 knots, with a temperature of 60 degrees. The Central Lake Ontario buoy winds were southeast at 6 knots, with a temperature of 57 degrees, and the waves were 0 feet. The forecast for the Genesee Valley and Northern Finger Lakes, including Rochester, Geneseo, Canandaigua, Newark, and Fairhaven. Today, a chance of showers early, then rain from late morning on. Highs in the mid-60s. Light winds, becoming east around 10 miles an hour. Chance of rain near 100%. Tonight, cloudy. A chance of showers in the evening. Lows ranging from the mid-50s inland to the upper 50s along the lake shore. Northeast winds 10 miles an hour or less. Chance of rain 50%. Tuesday, mostly cloudy in the morning, then clearing. Not as cool, with highs ranging from around 70 on the hilltops to the mid-70s across the lower elevations. Light winds, becoming northwest 5 to 10 miles an hour. Tuesday night, mainly clear in the evening, then becoming partly cloudy. Lows ranging from the mid-50s inland to around 60 along the lake shore. West winds 5 to 10 miles an hour, becoming light. Wednesday, sunny. Highs ranging from the lower 70s on the hilltops to the upper 70s across the lower elevations. Light winds. The forecast for the Southern Finger Lakes, including Tinian, Seneca Falls, and Auburn. Today, a chance of showers early, then rain from late morning on. Highs in the mid-60s. Light winds, becoming east around 10 miles an hour. Chance of rain near 100%. Tonight, cloudy. A chance of showers in the evening. Lows in the mid-50s. Light winds. Chance of rain 50%. Tuesday, mostly cloudy in the morning, then clearing. Highs in the lower 70s. Northwest winds 5 to 10 miles an hour. Tuesday night, mainly clear in the evening, then becoming partly cloudy. Lows in the mid-50s. Northwest winds 5 to 10 miles an hour, becoming light. Wednesday, sunny. Highs in the mid-70s. Light winds. And now the extended forecast. Thursday, showers and a chance of thunderstorms. Highs in the upper 70s. Lows in the upper 50s. Chance of rain 80%. Friday, partly cloudy. A chance of showers. Highs in the upper 70s. Lows in the lower 60s. Chance of rain 50%. Saturday, partly cloudy.

highs in the upper 70s, lows around 60. Sunday, partly cloudy. Highs in the lower 80s, lows around 60. This is the NOAA Weather Radio KHA 53 in Rochester, your source for official weather information across the Western Finger Lakes and the Genesee Valley. KHA 53 operates on a frequency of 162.40 MHz. The 7 a.m. weather at Rochester, it was cloudy. The temperature was 61 degrees Fahrenheit or 16 degrees Celsius, the dew point 54 and the relative humidity 77%. The wind was south at 3 miles an hour. The pressure was 29.95 inches and falling. Repeating at Rochester, it was cloudy, temperature 61 degrees. Around the region at 7 a.m. rain was falling, with a temperature of 60 at Buffalo, 60 at Niagara Falls, and 56 at Binghamton. It was partly sunny, with a temperature of 61 at Toronto, and 59 at Watertown. It was cloudy, with a temperature of 58 at Syracuse, and 58 at Elmira. At Erie, rain and fog were reported, with a temperature of 59. At Oswego, winds were south at 8 knots, with a temperature of 60 degrees. The Central Lake Ontario buoy winds were southeast at 6 knots, with a temperature of 57 degrees, and the waves were 0 feet. The forecast for the Genesee Valley and Northern Finger Lakes, including Rochester, Geneseo, Canandaigua, Newark, and Fairhaven. Today, a chance of showers early, then rain from late morning on. Highs in the mid-60s. Light winds, becoming east around 10 miles an hour. Chance of rain near 100%. Tonight, cloudy. A chance of showers in the evening. Lows ranging from the mid-50s inland to the upper 50s along the lake shore. Northeast winds 10 miles an hour or less. Chance of rain 50%. Tuesday, mostly cloudy in the morning, then clearing. Not as cool, highs ranging from around 70 on the hilltops to the mid-70s across the lower elevations. Light winds, becoming northwest 5 to 10 miles an hour. Tuesday night, mainly clear in the evening, then becoming partly cloudy. Lows ranging from the mid-50s inland to around 60 along the lake shore. West winds 5 to 10 miles an hour, becoming light. Wednesday, sunny. Highs ranging from the lower 70s on the hilltops to the upper 70s across the lower elevations. Light winds. The forecast for the Southern Finger Lakes, including Tinian, Seneca Falls, and Auburn. Today, a chance of showers early, then rain from late morning on. Highs in the mid-60s. Light winds, becoming east around 10 miles an hour. Chance of rain near 100%. Tonight, cloudy. A chance of showers in the evening. Lows in the mid-50s. Light winds. Chance of rain 50%. Tuesday, mostly cloudy in the morning, then clearing. Highs in the lower 70s. Northwest winds 5 to 10 miles an hour. Tuesday night, mainly clear in the evening, then becoming partly cloudy. Lows in the mid-50s. Northwest winds 5 to 10 miles an hour, becoming light. Wednesday, sunny. Highs in the mid-70s. Light winds. And now the extended forecast. Thursday, showers and a chance of thunderstorms. Highs in the upper 70s. Lows in the upper 50s. Chance of rain 80%. Friday, partly cloudy. A chance of showers. Highs in the upper 70s. Lows in the lower 60s. Chance of rain 50%. Saturday, partly cloudy. Highs in the upper 70s. Lows around 60. Sunday, partly cloudy. Highs in the lower 80s. Lows around 60. 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The Nearshore Marine Forecast, for the Niagara River to Hamlin Beach along Lake Ontario. Today, southeast winds 10 knots or less, becoming northeast 10 to 15 knots. Rain through early afternoon, then a chance of showers late. Waves 2 feet or less. Tonight, northeast winds 10 knots or less, becoming west. Mostly cloudy. Waves 2 feet or less. Tuesday, west.

winds 5 to 10 knots. Sunny. Waves 2 feet or less. Tuesday night, west winds 5 to 15 knots becoming northwest. Partly cloudy. Waves 2 feet or less. Wednesday, west winds 10 knots or less becoming south. A chance of showers Wednesday night. Waves 1 foot or less. Thursday, southeast winds 10 knots or less becoming southwest. Showers likely with a chance of thunderstorms. Waves 1 foot or less. Friday, west winds 5 to 10 knots. A chance of showers during the day. Waves 2 feet or less. Winds and waves higher and near thunderstorms. The Nearshore Marine Forecast, 4, Hanlon Beach to Mexico Bay. Today, southeast winds 5 to 10 knots becoming east. A chance of showers early, then rain from late morning on. Waves 2 feet or less. Tonight, northeast winds 5 to 10 knots becoming northwest. A chance of showers in the evening. Waves 2 feet or less. Tuesday, northwest winds 5 to 15 knots becoming west. Becoming mostly sunny. Waves 2 feet or less. Tuesday night, west winds 5 to 15 knots. Partly cloudy. Waves 1 to 3 feet. Wednesday, west winds 10 knots or less becoming south. Mainly clear, then becoming mostly cloudy. Waves 2 feet or less. Thursday, south winds 10 knots or less. Showers with a chance of thunderstorms. Waves 1 foot or less. Friday, west winds 5 to 10 knots. A chance of showers during the day. Waves 2 feet or less. Winds and waves higher and near thunderstorms. The water temperature off Rochester is 63 degrees. The 7 a.m. weather at Rochester, it was cloudy. The temperature was 61 degrees Fahrenheit or 16 degrees Celsius, the dew point 54 and the relative humidity 77%. The wind was south at 3 miles an hour. The pressure was 29.95 inches and falling. Repeating at Rochester, it was cloudy, temperature 61 degrees. Around the region at 7 a.m. rain was falling, with a temperature of 60 at Buffalo, 60 was cloudy, temperature 61 degrees. Around the region at 7 a.m. rain was falling, with a temperature of 60 at Buffalo, 60 at Niagara Falls, and 56 at Binghamton. It was partly sunny, with a temperature of 61 at Toronto, and 59 at Watertown. It was cloudy, with a temperature of 58 at Syracuse, and 58 at Elmira. At Erie, rain and fog were reported, with a temperature of 59. At Oswego, winds were south at 8 knots, with a temperature of 60 degrees. The Central Lake Ontario buoy winds were southeast at 6 knots, with a temperature of 57 degrees, and the waves were 0 feet. The forecast for the Genesee Valley and Northern Finger Lakes, including Rochester, Geneseo, Canandaigua, Newark, and Fairhaven. Today, a chance of showers early, then rain from late morning on. Highs in the mid-60s. Light winds, becoming east around 10 miles an hour. Chance of rain near 100%. Tonight, cloudy. A chance of showers in the evening. Lows ranging from the mid-50s inland to the upper 50s along the lake shore. Northeast winds 10 miles an hour or less. Chance of rain 50%. Tuesday, mostly cloudy in the morning, then clearing. Not as cool, with highs ranging from around 70 on the hilltops to the mid-70s across the lower elevations. Light winds, becoming northwest 5 to 10 miles an hour. Tuesday night, mainly clear in the evening, then becoming partly cloudy. Lows ranging from the mid-50s inland to around 60 along the lake shore. West winds 5 to 10 miles an hour, becoming light. Wednesday, sunny. Highs ranging from the lower 70s on the hilltops to the upper 70s across the lower elevations. Light winds. The forecast for the Southern Finger Lakes, including Pinyan, Seneca Falls, and Auburn. Today, a chance of showers early, then rain from late morning on. Highs in the mid-60s. Light winds, becoming east around 10 miles an hour. Chance of rain near 100%. Tonight, cloudy. A chance of showers in the evening. Lows in the mid-50s. Light winds. Chance of rain 50%. Tuesday, mostly cloudy in the morning, then clearing. Highs in the

was 59 degrees. 0.01 inches of precipitation fell yesterday, which brings the monthly total to 3.50 inches. The total precipitation for the year now stands at 22.42 inches. There were no heating degree days yesterday. This leaves the monthly total at 24. The yearly total since July 1st is 6,455. There were two cooling degree days yesterday. This brings the monthly total to 85. The yearly total since January 1st is 124. Yesterday the maximum wind observed was 10 miles an hour from the west. The highest wind gust observed was 10 miles per hour from the northwest. The average wind speed was less than 5 miles per hour yesterday. The record high for today is 93, which last occurred in 1957, and the record low is 42, which occurred in 1918. Sunrise today is at 5:31 a.m. and sunset is at 8:54 p.m. Around the region at 7 a.m. rain was falling, with a temperature of 60 at Buffalo, 60 at Niagara Falls, and 56 at Binghamton. It was partly sunny, with a temperature of 61 at Toronto, and 59 at Watertown. It was cloudy, with a temperature of 58 at Syracuse, and 58 at Elmira. At Erie, rain and fog were reported, with a temperature of 59. At Oswego, winds were south at 8 knots, with a temperature of 60 degrees. The Central Lake Ontario buoy winds were southeast at 6 knots, with a temperature of 57 degrees, and the waves were 0 feet. The forecast for the Genesee Valley and Northern Finger Lakes, including Rochester, Geneseo, Canandaigua, Newark, and Fairhaven. Today, a chance of showers early, then rain from late morning on. Highs in the mid-60s. Light winds, becoming east around 10 miles an hour. Chance of rain near 100%. Tonight, cloudy. A chance of showers in the evening. Lows ranging from the mid-50s inland to the upper 50s along the lake shore. Northeast winds 10 miles an hour or less. Chance of rain 50%. Tuesday, mostly cloudy in the morning, then clearing. Not as cool, highs ranging from around 70 on the hilltops to the mid-70s across the lower elevations. Light winds, becoming northwest 5 to 10 miles an hour. Tuesday night, mainly clear in the evening, then becoming partly cloudy. Lows ranging from the mid-50s inland to around 60 along the lake shore. West winds 5 to 10 miles an hour, becoming light. Wednesday, sunny. Highs ranging from the lower 70s on the hilltops to the upper 70s across the lower elevations. Light winds. The forecast for the Southern Finger Lakes, including Tinian, Seneca Falls, and Auburn. Today, a chance of showers early, then rain from late morning on. Highs in the mid-60s. Light winds, becoming east around 10 miles an hour. Chance of rain near 100%. Tonight, cloudy. A chance of showers in the evening. Lows in the mid-50s. Light winds. Chance of rain 50%. Tuesday, mostly cloudy in the morning, then clearing. Highs in the lower 70s. Northwest winds 5 to 10 miles an hour. Tuesday night, mainly clear in the evening, then becoming partly cloudy. Lows in the mid-50s. Northwest winds 5 to 10 miles an hour, becoming light. Wednesday, sunny. Highs in the mid-70s. Light winds. And now the extended forecast. Thursday, showers and a chance of thunderstorms. Highs in the upper 70s. Lows in the upper 50s. Chance of rain 80%. Friday, partly cloudy. A chance of showers. Highs in the upper 70s. Lows in the lower 60s. Chance of rain 50%. Saturday, partly cloudy. Highs in the upper 70s. Lows around 60. Sunday, partly cloudy. Highs in the lower 80s. Lows around 60. This is the NOAA Weather Radio KHA 53 in Rochester. 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KHA 53 operates on a frequency of 162.40 MHz. The 7 a.m. weather at Rochester, it was cloudy. The temperature was 61 degrees Fahrenheit or 16 degrees Celsius, the dew point 54 and the relative humidity 77%. The wind was south at 3 miles an hour.

including Rochester, Geneseo, Canandaigua, Newark, and Fairhaven. Today, a chance of showers early, then rain from late morning on. Highs in the mid-60s. Light winds, becoming east around 10 miles an hour. Chance of rain near 100%. Tonight, cloudy. A chance of showers in the evening. Lows ranging from the mid-50s inland to the upper 50s along the lake shore. Northeast winds 10 miles an hour or less. Chance of rain 50%. Tuesday, mostly cloudy in the morning, then clearing. Not as cool, with highs ranging from around 70 on the hilltops to the mid-70s across the lower elevations. Light winds, becoming northwest 5 to 10 miles an hour. Tuesday night, mainly clear in the evening, then becoming partly cloudy. Lows ranging from the mid-50s inland to around 60 along the lake shore. West winds 5 to 10 miles an hour, becoming light. Wednesday, sunny. Highs ranging from the lower 70s on the hilltops to the upper 70s across the lower elevations. Light winds. The forecast for the Southern Finger Lakes, including Pinyan, Seneca Falls, and Auburn. Today, a chance of showers early, then rain from late morning on. Highs in the mid-60s. Light winds, becoming east around 10 miles an hour. Chance of rain near 100%. Tonight, cloudy. A chance of showers in the evening. Lows in the mid-50s. Light winds. Chance of rain 50%. Tuesday, mostly cloudy in the morning, then clearing. Highs in the lower 70s. Northwest winds 5 to 10 miles an hour. Tuesday night, mainly clear in the evening, then becoming partly cloudy. Lows in the mid-50s. Northwest winds 5 to 10 miles an hour, becoming light. Wednesday, sunny. Highs in the mid-70s. Light winds. And now the extended forecast. Thursday, showers and a chance of thunderstorms. Highs in the upper 70s. Lows in the upper 50s. Chance of rain 80%. Friday, partly cloudy. A chance of showers. Highs in the upper 70s. Lows in the lower 60s. Chance of rain 50%. Saturday, partly cloudy. Highs in the upper 70s. Lows around 60. Sunday, partly cloudy. Highs in the lower 80s. Lows around 60. This is the NOAA Weather Radio KHA 53 in Rochester. Your source for official weather information across the Western Finger Lakes and the Genesee Valley. KHA 53 operates on a frequency of 162.40 MHz. The 7 a.m. weather at Rochester, it was cloudy. The temperature was 61 degrees Fahrenheit or 16 degrees Celsius, the dew point 54 and the relative humidity 77%. The wind was south at 3 miles an hour. The pressure was 29.95 inches and falling. Repeating at Rochester, it was cloudy, temperature 61 degrees. Around the region at 7 a.m. rain was falling, with a temperature of 60 at Buffalo, 60 at Niagara Falls, and 56 at Binghamton. It was partly sunny, with a temperature of 61 at Toronto, and 59 at Watertown. It was cloudy, with a temperature of 58 at Syracuse, and 58 at Elmira. At Erie, rain and fog were reported, with a temperature of 59. At Oswego, winds were south at 8 knots, with a temperature of 60 degrees. The Central Lake Ontario buoy winds were southeast at 6 knots, with a temperature of 57 degrees, and the waves were 0 feet. The forecast for the Genesee Valley and Northern Finger Lakes, including Rochester, Geneseo, Canandaigua, Newark, and Fairhaven. Today, a chance of showers early, then rain from late morning on. Highs in the mid-60s. Light winds, becoming east around 10 miles an hour. Chance of rain near 100%. Tonight, cloudy. A chance of showers in the evening. Lows ranging from the mid-50s inland to the upper 50s along the lake shore. Northeast winds 10 miles an hour or less. Chance of rain 50%. Tuesday, mostly cloudy in the morning, then clearing. Not as cool, with highs ranging from around 70 on the hilltops to the mid-70s across the lower elevations. Light winds, becoming northwest 5 to 10 miles an hour. Tuesday night, mainly clear in the evening, then becoming partly cloudy. Lows ranging from the mid-50s inland to

around 60 along the lake shore. West winds 5 to 10 miles an hour, becoming light. Wednesday, sunny. Highs ranging from the lower 70s on the hilltops to the upper 70s across the lower elevations. Light winds. The forecast for the Southern Finger Lakes, including Pinyan, Seneca Falls, and Auburn. Today, a chance of showers early, then rain from late morning on. Highs in the mid-60s. Light winds, becoming east around 10 miles an hour. Chance of rain near 100%. Tonight, cloudy. A chance of showers in the evening. Lows in the mid-50s. Light winds. Chance of rain 50%. Tuesday, mostly cloudy in the morning, then clearing. Highs in the lower 70s. Northwest winds 5 to 10 miles an hour. Tuesday night, mainly clear in the evening, then becoming partly cloudy. Lows in the mid-50s. Northwest winds 5 to 10 miles an hour, becoming light. Wednesday, sunny. Highs in the mid-70s. Light winds. And now the extended forecast. Thursday, showers and a chance of thunderstorms. Highs in the upper 70s. Lows in the upper 50s. Chance of rain 80%. Friday, partly cloudy. A chance of showers. Highs in the upper 70s. Lows in the lower 60s. Chance of rain 50%. Saturday, partly cloudy. Highs in the upper 70s. Lows around 60. Sunday, partly cloudy. Highs in the lower 80s. Lows around 60. This is the NOAA Weather Radio KHA-53 in Rochester. 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KHA-53 operates on a frequency of 162.40 MHz. The 7 a.m. weather at Rochester, it was cloudy. The temperature was 61 degrees Fahrenheit or 16 degrees Celsius, the dew point 54 and the relative humidity 77%. The wind was south at 3 miles an hour. The pressure was 29.95 inches and falling. Repeating at Rochester, it was cloudy, temperature 61 degrees. Around the region at 7 a.m. rain was falling, with a temperature of 60 at Buffalo, 60 at Niagara Falls, and 56 at Binghamton. It was partly sunny, with a temperature of 61 at Toronto, and 59 at Watertown. It was cloudy, with a temperature of 58 at Syracuse, and 58 at Elmira. At Erie, rain and fog were reported, with a temperature of 59. At Oswego, winds were south at 8 knots, with a temperature of 60 degrees. The Central Lake Ontario buoy winds were southeast at 6 knots, with a temperature of 57 degrees, and the waves were 0 feet. The forecast for the Genesee Valley and Northern Finger Lakes, including Rochester, Geneseo, Canandaigua, Newark, and Fairhaven. Today, a chance of showers early, then rain from late morning on. Highs in the mid-60s. Light winds, becoming east around 10 miles an hour. Chance of rain near 100%. Tonight, cloudy. A chance of showers in the evening. Lows ranging from the mid-50s inland to the upper 50s along the lake shore. Northeast winds 10 miles an hour or less. Chance of rain 50%. Tuesday, mostly cloudy in the morning, then clearing. Not as cool, with highs ranging from around 70 on the hilltops to the mid-70s across the lower elevations. Light winds, becoming northwest 5 to 10 miles an hour. Tuesday night, mainly clear in the evening, then becoming partly cloudy. Lows ranging from the mid-50s inland to around 60 along the lake shore. West winds 5 to 10 miles an hour, becoming light. Wednesday, sunny. Highs ranging from the lower 70s on the hilltops to the upper 70s across the lower elevations. Light winds. The forecast for the Southern Finger Lakes, including Pinyan, Seneca Falls, and Auburn. Today, a chance of showers early, then rain from late morning on. Highs in the mid-60s. Light winds, becoming east around 10 miles an hour. Chance of rain near 100%. Tonight, cloudy. A chance of showers in the evening. Lows in the mid-50s. Light winds. Chance of rain 50%. Tuesday, mostly cloudy in the morning, then clearing. Highs in the lower 70s. Northwest winds 5 to 10 miles an hour.

Tuesday night, mainly clear in the evening, then becoming partly cloudy. Lows in the mid-50s. Northwest winds 5 to 10 miles an hour, becoming light. Wednesday, sunny. Highs in the mid-70s. Light winds. And now the extended forecast. Thursday, showers and a chance of thunderstorms. Highs in the upper 70s. Lows in the upper 50s. Chance of rain 80%. Friday, partly cloudy. A chance of showers. Highs in the upper 70s. Lows in the lower 60s. Chance of rain 50%. Saturday, partly cloudy. Highs in the upper 70s. Lows around 60. Sunday, partly cloudy. Highs in the lower 80s. Lows around 60. Open lake forecast, 4, the Niagara River to Hamlin Beach beyond 5 miles from shore. Today, southeast winds 10 knots or less becoming northeast 10 to 15 knots. A chance of showers early, then rain. A chance of showers late. Waves 2 feet or less. Tonight, northeast winds 10 knots or less becoming west. Waves 1 to 2 feet. Tuesday, northwest winds 5 to 10 knots becoming west. Waves 2 feet or less. Tuesday night, west winds 5 to 15 knots becoming northwest. Waves 1 to 2 feet. Wednesday, southwest winds 10 knots or less becoming south. A chance of showers Wednesday night. Waves 1 foot or less. Thursday, southeast winds 10 knots or less becoming southwest. Showers likely with a chance of thunderstorms. Waves 1 foot or less. Friday, west winds 5 to 10 knots. A chance of showers during the day. Waves 2 feet or less. Winds and waves higher in and near thunderstorms. Open lake forecast, 4, Hamlin Beach to Mexico Bay beyond 5 miles from shore. Today, southeast winds 5 to 10 knots becoming east. A chance of showers early, then rain from late morning on. Waves 2 feet or less. Tonight, northeast winds 5 to 10 knots becoming northwest. A chance of showers early. Waves 2 feet or less. Tuesday, northwest winds 5 to 15 knots becoming west. Waves 2 feet or less. Tuesday night, west winds 5 to 15 knots becoming northwest. Waves 1 to 3 feet. Wednesday, west winds 5 to 15 knots becoming southwest less than 10 knots. Waves 2 feet or less. Thursday, south winds 5 to 15 knots. Showers likely with a chance of thunderstorms. Waves 2 feet or less. Friday, southwest winds 5 to 15 knots becoming west. A chance of showers during the day. Waves 1 to 2 feet. Winds and waves higher in and near thunderstorms. This is the NOAA Weather Radio KHA 53 in Rochester. Your source for official weather information across the Western Finger Lakes and the Genesee Valley. KHA 53 operates on a frequency of 162.40 MHz. The 8 a.m. weather at Rochester, light rain was falling. The temperature was 63 degrees Fahrenheit or 17 degrees Celsius, the dew point 54 and the relative humidity 72%. The wind was calm. The pressure was 29.96 inches and rising. Repeating at Rochester, light rain was falling, temperature 63 degrees. This is the NOAA Weather Radio KHA 53 in Rochester. Your source for official weather information across the Western Finger Lakes and the Genesee Valley. KHA 53 operates on a frequency of 162.40 MHz. The 8 a.m. weather at Rochester, light rain was falling. The temperature was 63 degrees Fahrenheit or 17 degrees Celsius, the dew point 54 and the relative humidity 72%. The wind was calm. The pressure was 29.96 inches and rising. Repeating at Rochester, light rain was falling, temperature 63 degrees. Around the region at 8 a.m. rain was falling, with a temperature of 58 at Buffalo, 60 at Niagara Falls, and 59 at Elmira. At Watertown, it was partly sunny, with a temperature of 60. It was cloudy, with a temperature of 60 at Syracuse, and 56 at Binghamton. At Erie, rain and fog were reported, with a temperature of 58. At Oswego, winds were southeast at 5 knots, with a temperature of

61 degrees. The central Lake Ontario buoy winds were from the northeast at 6 knots. The forecast for the Genesee Valley and Northern Finger Lakes, including Rochester, Geneseo, Canandaigua, Newark, and Fairhaven. Today, a chance of showers early, then rain from late morning on. Highs in the mid-60s. Light winds, becoming east around 10 miles an hour. Chance of rain near 100%. Tonight, cloudy. A chance of showers in the evening. Lows ranging from the mid-50s inland to the upper 50s along the lake shore. Northeast winds 10 miles an hour or less. Chance of rain 50%. Tuesday, mostly cloudy in the morning, then clearing. Not as cool, with highs ranging from around 70 on the hilltops to the mid-70s across the lower elevations. Light winds, becoming northwest 5 to 10 miles an hour. Tuesday night, mainly clear in the evening, then becoming partly cloudy. Lows ranging from the mid-50s inland to around 60 along the lake shore. West winds 5 to 10 miles an hour, becoming light. Wednesday, sunny. Highs ranging from the lower 70s on the hilltops to the upper 70s across the lower elevations. Light winds. The forecast for the Southern Finger Lakes, including Penyan, Seneca Falls, and Auburn. Today, a chance of showers early, then rain from late morning on. Highs in the mid-60s. Light winds, becoming east around 10 miles an hour. Chance of rain near 100%. Tonight, cloudy. A chance of showers in the evening. Lows in the mid-50s. Light winds. Chance of rain 50%. Tuesday, mostly cloudy in the morning, then clearing. Highs in the lower 70s. Northwest winds 5 to 10 miles an hour. Tuesday night, mainly clear in the evening, then becoming partly cloudy. Lows in the mid-50s. Northwest winds 5 to 10 miles an hour, becoming light. Wednesday, sunny. Highs in the mid-70s. Light winds. And now the extended forecast. Thursday, showers and a chance of thunderstorms. Highs in the upper 70s. Lows in the upper 50s. Chance of rain 80%. Friday, partly cloudy. A chance of showers. Highs in the upper 70s. Lows in the lower 60s. Chance of rain 50%. Saturday, partly cloudy. Highs in the upper 70s. Lows around 60. Sunday, partly cloudy. Highs in the lower 80s. Lows around 60. This is the NOAA Weather Radio KHA 53 in Rochester. Your source for official weather information across the Western Finger Lakes and the Genesee Valley. KHA 53 operates on a frequency of 162.40 MHz. The 8 a.m. weather at Rochester, light rain was falling. The temperature was 63 degrees Fahrenheit or 17 degrees Celsius, the dew point 54 and the relative humidity 72%. The wind was calm. The pressure was 29.96 inches and rising. Repeating at Rochester, light rain was falling, temperature 63 degrees. Around the region at 8 a.m. rain was falling, with a temperature of 58 at Buffalo, 60 at Niagara Falls, and 59 at Elmira. At Watertown, it was partly sunny, with a temperature of 60. It was cloudy, with a temperature of 60 at Syracuse, and 56 at Binghamton. At Erie, rain and fog were reported, with a temperature of 58. At Oswego, winds were southeast at 5 knots, with a temperature of 61 degrees. The central Lake Ontario buoy winds were from the northeast at 6 knots. The forecast for the Genesee Valley and Northern Finger Lakes, including Rochester, Geneseo, Canandaigua, Newark, and Fairhaven. Today, a chance of showers early, then rain from late morning on. Highs in the mid-60s. Light winds, becoming east around 10 miles an hour. Chance of rain near 100%. Tonight, cloudy. A chance of showers in the evening. Lows ranging from the mid-50s inland to the upper 50s along the lake shore. Northeast winds 10 miles an hour or less. Chance of rain 50%. Tuesday, mostly cloudy in the morning, then clearing. Not as cool, with highs ranging from around 70 on the hilltops to the mid-70s across the lower elevations. Light winds, becoming northwest 5 to 10 miles an hour. Tuesday night, mainly clear in the evening, then

becoming partly cloudy. Lows ranging from the mid-50s inland to around 60 along the lake shore. West winds 5 to 10 miles an hour, becoming light. Wednesday, sunny. Highs ranging from the lower 70s on the hilltops to the upper 70s across the lower elevations. Light winds. The forecast for the Southern Finger Lakes, including Pinyan, Seneca Falls, and Auburn. Today, a chance of showers early, then rain from late morning on. Highs in the mid-60s. Light winds, becoming east around 10 miles an hour. Chance of rain near 100%. Tonight, cloudy. A chance of showers in the evening. Lows in the mid-50s. Light winds. Chance of rain 50%. Tuesday, mostly cloudy in the morning, then clearing. Highs in the lower 70s. Northwest winds 5 to 10 miles an hour. Tuesday night, mainly clear in the evening, then becoming partly cloudy. Lows in the mid-50s. Northwest winds 5 to 10 miles an hour, becoming light. Wednesday, sunny. Highs in the mid-70s. Light winds. And now the extended forecast. Thursday, showers and a chance of thunderstorms. Highs in the upper 70s. Lows in the upper 50s. Chance of rain 80%. Friday, partly cloudy. A chance of showers. Highs in the upper 70s. Lows in the lower 60s. Chance of rain 50%. Saturday, partly cloudy. Highs in the upper 70s. Lows around 60. Sunday, partly cloudy. Highs in the lower 80s. Lows around 60. This is the NOAA Weather Radio KHA 53 in Rochester. Your source for official weather information across the Western Finger Lakes and the Genesee Valley. KHA 53 operates on a frequency of 162.40 MHz. The 8 a.m. weather at Rochester, light rain was falling. The temperature was 63 degrees Fahrenheit or 17 degrees Celsius, the dew point 54 and the relative humidity 72%. The wind was calm. The pressure was 29.96 inches and rising. Repeating at Rochester, light rain was falling, temperature 63 degrees. Around the region at 8 a.m. rain was falling, with a temperature of 58 at Buffalo, 60 at Niagara Falls, 63 at Toronto, and 59 at Elmira. At Watertown, it was partly sunny, with a temperature of 60. It was cloudy, with a temperature of 60 at Syracuse, and 56 at Binghamton. At Erie, rain and fog were reported, with a temperature of 58. At Oswego, winds were southeast at 5 knots, with a temperature of 61 degrees. The Central Lake Ontario buoy winds were east at 4 knots, with a temperature of 56 degrees, and the waves were 0 feet. The forecast for the Genesee Valley and Northern Finger Lakes, including Rochester, Geneseo, Canandaigua, Newark, and Fairhaven. Today, a chance of showers early, then rain from late morning on. Highs in the mid-60s. Light winds, becoming east around 10 miles an hour. Chance of rain near 100%. Tonight, cloudy. A chance of showers in the evening. Lows ranging from the mid-50s inland to the upper 50s along the lake shore. Northeast winds 10 miles an hour or less. Chance of rain 50%. Tuesday, mostly cloudy in the morning, then clearing. Not as cool, with highs ranging from around 70 on the hilltops to the mid-70s across the lower elevations. Light winds, becoming northwest 5 to 10 miles an hour. Tuesday night, mainly clear in the evening, then becoming partly cloudy. Lows ranging from the mid-50s inland to around 60 along the lake shore. West winds 5 to 10 miles an hour, becoming light. Wednesday, sunny. Highs ranging from the lower 70s on the hilltops to the upper 70s across the lower elevations. Light winds. The forecast for the Southern Finger Lakes, including Pinyan, Seneca Falls, and Auburn. Today, a chance of showers early, then rain from late morning on. Highs in the mid-60s. Light winds, becoming east around 10 miles an hour. Chance of rain near 100%. Tonight, cloudy. A chance of showers in the evening. Lows in the mid-50s. Light winds. Chance of rain 50%. Tuesday, mostly cloudy in the morning, then clearing. Highs in the lower 70s.

Northwest winds 5 to 10 miles an hour. Tuesday night, mainly clear in the evening, then becoming partly cloudy. Lows in the mid-50s. Northwest winds 5 to 10 miles an hour, becoming light. Wednesday, sunny. Highs in the mid-70s. Light winds. And now the extended forecast. Thursday, showers and a chance of thunderstorms. Highs in the upper 70s. Lows in the upper 50s. Chance of rain 80%. Friday, partly cloudy. A chance of showers. Highs in the upper 70s. Lows in the lower 60s. Chance of rain 50%. Saturday, partly cloudy. Highs in the upper 70s. Lows around 60. Sunday, partly cloudy. Highs in the lower 80s. Lows around 60. The Rochester, New York climate summary for yesterday, June 21, 2026. Yesterday's high temperature was 75 degrees. Yesterday's low temperature was 59 degrees. 0.01 inches of precipitation fell yesterday, which brings the monthly total to 3.50 inches. The total precipitation for the year now stands at 22.42 inches. There were no heating degree days yesterday. This leaves the monthly total at 24. The yearly total since July 1st is 6,455. There were two cooling degree days yesterday. This brings the monthly total to 85. The yearly total since January 1st is 124. Yesterday the maximum wind observed was 10 miles an hour from the west. The highest wind gust observed was 10 miles per hour from the northwest. The average wind speed was less than 5 miles per hour yesterday. The record high for today is 93, which last occurred in 1957, and the record low is 42, which occurred in 1918. Sunrise today is at 5:31 a.m. and sunset is at 8:54 p.m. This is the NOAA Weather Radio KHA-53 in Rochester. 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KHA-53 operates on a frequency of 162.40 MHz. The 8 a.m. weather at Rochester, light rain was falling. The temperature was 63 degrees Fahrenheit or 17 degrees Celsius, the dew point 54 and the relative humidity 72%. The wind was calm. The pressure was 29.96 inches and rising. Repeating at Rochester, light rain was falling, temperature 63 degrees. Around the region at 8 a.m. rain was falling, with a temperature of 58 at Buffalo, 60 at Niagara Falls, 63 at Toronto, and 59 at Elmira. At Watertown, it was partly sunny, with a temperature of 60. It was cloudy, with a temperature of 60 at Syracuse, and 56 at Binghamton. At Erie, rain and fog were reported, with a temperature of 58. At Oswego, winds were southeast at 5 knots, with a temperature of 61 degrees. The Central Lake Ontario buoy winds were east at 4 knots, with a temperature of 56 degrees, and the waves were 0 feet. The forecast for the Genesee Valley and Northern Finger Lakes, including Rochester, Geneseo, Canandaigua, Newark, and Fairhaven. Today, a chance of showers early, then rain from late morning on. Highs in the mid-60s. Light winds, becoming east around 10 miles an hour. Chance of rain near 100%. Tonight, cloudy. A chance of showers in the evening. Lows ranging from the mid-50s inland to the upper 50s along the lake shore. Northeast winds 10 miles an hour or less. Chance of rain 50%. Tuesday, mostly cloudy in the morning, then clearing. Not as cool, with highs ranging from around 70 on the hilltops to the mid-70s across the lower elevations. Light winds, becoming northwest 5 to 10 miles an hour. Tuesday night, mainly clear in the evening, then becoming partly cloudy. Lows ranging from the mid-50s inland to around 60 along the lake shore. West winds 5 to 10 miles an hour, becoming light. Wednesday, sunny. Highs ranging from the lower 70s on the hilltops to the upper 70s across the lower elevations. Light winds. The forecast for the Southern Finger Lakes, including Tinian, Seneca Falls, and Auburn. Today, a chance of showers early, then rain from late morning on. Highs in the mid-60s. Light winds, becoming east around 10 miles an hour. Chance of

rain near 100%. Tonight, cloudy. A chance of showers in the evening. Lows in the mid-50s. Light winds. Chance of rain 50%. Tuesday, mostly cloudy in the morning, then clearing. Highs in the lower 70s. Northwest winds 5 to 10 miles an hour. Tuesday night, mainly clear in the evening, then becoming partly cloudy. Lows in the mid-50s. Northwest winds 5 to 10 miles an hour, becoming light. Wednesday, sunny. Highs in the mid-70s. Light winds. And now the extended forecast. Thursday, showers and a chance of thunderstorms. Highs in the upper 70s. Lows in the upper 50s. Chance of rain 80%. Friday, partly cloudy. A chance of showers. Highs in the upper 70s. Lows in the lower 60s. Chance of rain 50%. Saturday, partly cloudy. Highs in the upper 70s. Lows around 60. Sunday, partly cloudy. Highs in the lower 80s. Lows around 60. This is the NOAA Weather Radio KHA 53 in Rochester. Your source for official weather information across the Western Finger Lakes and the Genesee Valley. KHA 53 operates on a frequency of 162.40 MHz. The 8 a.m. weather at Rochester, light rain was falling. The temperature was 63 degrees Fahrenheit or 17 degrees Celsius, the dew point 54 and the relative humidity 72%. The wind was calm. The pressure was 29.96 inches and rising. Repeating at Rochester, light rain was falling, temperature 63 degrees. Around the region at 8 a.m. rain was falling, with a temperature of 58 at Buffalo, 60 at Niagara Falls, 63 at Toronto, and 59 at Elmira. At Watertown, it was partly sunny, with a temperature of 60. It was cloudy, with a temperature of 60 at Syracuse, and 56 at Binghamton. At Erie, rain and fog were reported, with a temperature of 58. At Oswego, winds were southeast at 5 knots, with a temperature of 61 degrees. The Central Lake Ontario buoy winds were east at 4 knots, with a temperature of 56 degrees, and the waves were 0 feet. The forecast for the Genesee Valley and Northern Finger Lakes, including Rochester, Geneseo, Canandaigua, Newark, and Fairhaven. Today, a chance of showers early, then rain from late morning on. Highs in the mid-60s. Light winds, becoming east around 10 miles an hour. Chance of rain near 100%. Tonight, cloudy. A chance of showers in the evening. Lows ranging from the mid-50s inland to the upper 50s along the lake shore. Northeast winds 10 miles an hour or less. Chance of rain 50%. Tuesday, mostly cloudy in the morning, then clearing. Not as cool, with highs ranging from around 70 on the hilltops to the mid-70s across the lower elevations. Light winds, becoming northwest 5 to 10 miles an hour. Tuesday night, mainly clear in the evening, then becoming partly cloudy. Lows ranging from the mid-50s inland to around 60 along the lake shore. West winds 5 to 10 miles an hour, becoming light. Wednesday, sunny. Highs ranging from the lower 70s on the hilltops to the upper 70s across the lower elevations. Light winds. The forecast for the Southern Finger Lakes, including Tinian, Seneca Falls, and Auburn. Today, a chance of showers early, then rain from late morning on. Highs in the mid-60s. Light winds, becoming east around 10 miles an hour. Chance of rain near 100%. Tonight, cloudy. A chance of showers in the evening. Lows in the mid-50s. Light winds. Chance of rain 50%. Tuesday, mostly cloudy in the morning, then clearing. Highs in the lower 70s. Northwest winds 5 to 10 miles an hour. Tuesday night, mainly clear in the evening, then becoming partly cloudy. Lows in the mid-50s. Northwest winds 5 to 10 miles an hour, becoming light. Wednesday, sunny. Highs in the mid-70s. Light winds. And now the extended forecast. Thursday, showers and a chance of thunderstorms. Highs in the upper 70s. Lows in the upper 50s. Chance of rain 80%. Friday, partly cloudy. A chance of showers.

Highs in the upper 70s. Lows in the lower 60s. Chance of rain 50%. Saturday, partly cloudy. Highs in the upper 70s. Lows around 60. Sunday, partly cloudy. Highs in the lower 80s. Lows around 60. 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KHA 53 operates on a frequency of 162.40 MHz. The 8 a.m. weather at Rochester, light rain was falling. The temperature was 63 degrees Fahrenheit or 17 degrees Celsius, the dew point 54 and the relative humidity 72%. The wind was calm. The pressure was 29.96 inches and rising. Repeating at Rochester, light rain was falling, temperature 63 degrees. Around the region at 8 a.m. rain was falling, with a temperature of 58 at Buffalo, 60 at Niagara Falls, 63 at Toronto, and 59 at Elmira. At Watertown, it was partly sunny, with a temperature of 60. It was cloudy, with a temperature of 60 at Syracuse, and 56 at Binghamton. At Erie, rain and fog were reported, with a temperature of 58. At Oswego, winds were southeast at 5 knots, with a temperature of 61 degrees. The Central Lake Ontario buoy winds were east at 4 knots, with a temperature of 56 degrees, and the waves were 0 feet. The forecast for the Genesee Valley and Northern Finger Lakes, including Rochester, Geneseo, Canandaigua, Newark, and Fairhaven. Today, a chance of showers early, then rain from late morning on. Highs in the mid-60s. Light winds, becoming east around 10 miles an hour. Chance of rain near 100%. Tonight, cloudy. A chance of showers in the evening. Lows ranging from the mid-50s inland to the upper 50s along the lake shore. Northeast winds 10 miles an hour or less. Chance of rain 50%. Tuesday, mostly cloudy in the morning, then clearing. Not as cool, highs ranging from around 70 on the hilltops to the mid-70s across the lower elevations. Light winds, becoming northwest 5 to 10 miles an hour. Tuesday night, mainly clear in the evening, then becoming partly cloudy. Lows ranging from the mid-50s inland to around 60 along the lake shore. West winds 5 to 10 miles an hour, becoming light. Wednesday, sunny. Highs ranging from the lower 70s on the hilltops to the upper 70s across the lower elevations. Light winds. The forecast for the Southern Finger Lakes, including Pinyan, Seneca Falls, and Auburn. Today, a chance of showers early, then rain from late morning on. Highs in the mid-60s. Light winds, becoming east around 10 miles an hour. Chance of rain near 100%. Tonight, cloudy. A chance of showers in the evening. Lows in the mid-50s. Light winds. Chance of rain 50%. Tuesday, mostly cloudy in the morning, then clearing. Highs in the lower 70s. Northwest winds 5 to 10 miles an hour. Tuesday night, mainly clear in the evening, then becoming partly cloudy. Lows in the mid-50s. Northwest winds 5 to 10 miles an hour, becoming light. Wednesday, sunny. Highs in the mid-70s. Light winds. And now the extended forecast. Thursday, showers and a chance of thunderstorms. Highs in the upper 70s. Lows in the upper 50s. Chance of rain 80%. Friday, partly cloudy. A chance of showers. Highs in the upper 70s. Lows in the lower 60s. Chance of rain 50%. Saturday, partly cloudy. Highs in the upper 70s. Lows around 60. Sunday, partly cloudy. Highs in the lower 80s. Lows around 60. The Nearshore Marine Forecast, for the Niagara River to Hamelin Beach along Lake Ontario. Today, southeast winds 10 knots or less, becoming northeast 10 to 15 knots. Rain through early afternoon, then a chance of showers late. Waves 2 feet or less. Tonight, northeast winds 10 knots or less, becoming west. Mostly cloudy. Waves 2 feet or less. Tuesday, west winds 5 to 10 knots. Sunny. Waves 2 feet or less. Tuesday night, west winds 5 to 15.

knots becoming northwest. Partly cloudy. Waves 2 feet or less. Wednesday, west winds 10 knots or less becoming south. A chance of showers Wednesday night. Waves 1 foot or less. Thursday, southeast winds 10 knots or less becoming southwest. Showers likely with a chance of thunderstorms. Waves 1 foot or less. Friday, west winds 5 to 10 knots. A chance of showers during the day. Waves 2 feet or less. Winds and waves higher in and near thunderstorms. The Nearshore Marine Forecast, 4, Heron Beach to Mexico Bay. Today, southeast winds 5 to 10 knots becoming east. A chance of showers early, then rain from late morning on. Waves 2 feet or less. Tonight, northeast winds 5 to 10 knots becoming northwest. A chance of showers in the evening. Waves 2 feet or less. Tuesday, northwest winds 5 to 15 knots becoming west. Becoming mostly sunny. Waves 2 feet or less. Tuesday night, west winds 5 to 15 knots. Partly cloudy. Waves 1 to 3 feet. Wednesday, west winds 10 knots or less becoming south. Mainly clear, then becoming mostly cloudy. Waves 2 feet or less. Thursday, south winds 10 knots or less. Showers with a chance of thunderstorms. Waves 1 foot or less. Friday, west winds 5 to 10 knots. A chance of showers during the day. Waves 2 feet or less. Winds and waves higher in and near thunderstorms. The water temperature off Rochester is 63 degrees. This is the NOAA weather rings higher in and near thunderstorms. The water temperature off Rochester is 63 degrees. This is the NOAA weather radio KHA 53 in Rochester. Your source for official weather information across the Western Finger Lakes and the Genesee Valley. KHA 53 operates on a frequency of 162.40 MHz. The 8 a.m. weather at Rochester, light rain was falling. The temperature was 63 degrees Fahrenheit or 17 degrees Celsius, the dew point 54 and the relative humidity 72%. The wind was calm. The pressure was 29.96 inches and rising. Repeating at Rochester, light rain was falling, temperature 63 degrees. Around the region at 8 a.m. rain was falling, with a temperature of 58 at Buffalo, 60 at Niagara Falls, 63 at Toronto, and 59 at Elmira. At Watertown, it was partly sunny, with a temperature of 60. It was cloudy, with a temperature of 60 at Syracuse, and 56 at Binghamton. At Erie, rain and fog were reported, with a temperature of 58. At Oswego, winds were southeast at 5 knots, with a temperature of 61 degrees. The Central Lake Ontario buoy winds were east at 4 knots, with a temperature of 56 degrees, and the waves were 0 feet. The forecast for the Genesee Valley and Northern Finger Lakes, including Rochester, Geneseo, Canandaigua, Newark, and Fairhaven. Today, a chance of showers early, then rain from late morning on. Highs in the mid-60s. Light winds, becoming east around 10 miles an hour. Chance of rain near 100%. Tonight, cloudy. A chance of showers in the evening. Lows ranging from the mid-50s inland to the upper 50s along the lake shore. Northeast winds 10 miles an hour or less. Chance of rain 50%. Tuesday, mostly cloudy in the morning, then clearing. Dadas cool with highs ranging from around 70 on the hilltops to the mid-70s across the lower elevations. Light winds, becoming northwest 5 to 10 miles an hour. Tuesday night, mainly clear in the evening, then becoming partly cloudy. Lows ranging from the mid-50s inland to around 60 along the lake shore. West winds 5 to 10 miles an hour, becoming light. Wednesday, sunny. Highs ranging from the lower 70s on the hilltops to the upper 70s across the lower elevations. Light winds. The forecast for the Southern Finger Lakes, including Pinyan, Seneca Falls, and Auburn. Today, a chance of showers early, then rain from late morning on. Highs in the mid-60s. Light winds, becoming east around 10 miles an hour. Chance of rain near 100%. Tonight, cloudy. A chance of showers in the evening. Lows in the mid-50s. Light winds,

Yesterday, the maximum wind observed was 10 miles an hour from the west. The highest wind gust observed was 10 miles per hour from the northwest. The average wind speed was less than 5 miles per hour yesterday. The record high for today is 93, which last occurred in 1957, and the record low is 42, which occurred in 1918. Sunrise today is at 5:31 a.m. and sunset is at 8:54 p.m. This is the NOAA Weather Radio KHA-53 in Rochester. 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KHA-53 operates on a frequency of 162.40 MHz. The 8 a.m. weather at Rochester, light rain was falling. The temperature was 63 degrees Fahrenheit or 17 degrees Celsius, the dew point 54 and the relative humidity 72%. The wind was calm. The pressure was 29.96 inches and rising. Repeating at Rochester, light rain was falling, temperature 63 degrees. Around the region at 8 a.m. rain was falling, with a temperature of 58 at Buffalo, 60 at Niagara Falls, 63 at Toronto, and 59 at Elmira. At Watertown, it was partly sunny, with a temperature of 60. It was cloudy, with a temperature of 60 at Syracuse, and 56 at Binghamton. At Erie, rain and fog were reported, with a temperature of 58. At Oswego, winds were southeast at 5 knots, with a temperature of 61 degrees. The Central Lake Ontario buoy winds were east at 4 knots, with a temperature of 56 degrees, and the waves were 0 feet. The forecast for the Genesee Valley and Northern Finger Lakes, including Rochester, Geneseo, Canandaigua, Newark, and Fairhaven. Today, a chance of showers early, then rain from late morning on. Highs in the mid-60s. Light winds, becoming east around 10 miles an hour. Chance of rain near 100%. Tonight, cloudy. A chance of showers in the evening. Lows ranging from the mid-50s inland to the upper 50s along the lake shore. Northeast winds 10 miles an hour or less. Chance of rain 50%. Tuesday, mostly cloudy in the morning, then clearing. Not as cool, with highs ranging from around 70 on the hilltops to the mid-70s across the lower elevations. Light winds, becoming northwest 5 to 10 miles an hour. Tuesday night, mainly clear in the evening, then becoming partly cloudy. Lows ranging from the mid-50s inland to around 60 along the lake shore. West winds 5 to 10 miles an hour, becoming light. Wednesday, sunny. Highs ranging from the lower 70s on the hilltops to the upper 70s across the lower elevations. Light winds. The forecast for the Southern Finger Lakes, including Pinyan, Seneca Falls, and Auburn. Today, a chance of showers early, then rain from late morning on. Highs in the mid-60s. Light winds, becoming east around 10 miles an hour. Chance of rain near 100%. Tonight, cloudy. A chance of showers in the evening. Lows in the mid-50s. Light winds. Chance of rain 50%. Tuesday, mostly cloudy in the morning, then clearing. Highs in the lower 70s. Northwest winds 5 to 10 miles an hour. Tuesday night, mainly clear in the evening, then becoming partly cloudy. Lows in the mid-50s. Northwest winds 5 to 10 miles an hour, becoming light. Wednesday, sunny. Highs in the mid-70s. Light winds. And now the extended forecast. Thursday, showers and a chance of thunderstorms. Highs in the upper 70s. Lows in the upper 50s. Chance of rain 80%. Friday, partly cloudy. A chance of showers. Highs in the upper 70s. Lows in the lower 60s. Chance of rain 50%. Saturday, partly cloudy. Highs in the upper 70s. Lows around 60. Sunday, partly cloudy. Highs in the lower 80s. Lows around 60. This is the NOAA Weather Radio KHA-53 in Rochester. Your source for official weather information across the Western Finger Lakes and the Genesee Valley. KHA-53 operates on a frequency of 162.40 MHz. The 8 a.m. weather at Rochester, light rain was falling. The temperature was 63 degrees Fahrenheit or 17 degrees Celsius, the dew point 54 and the relative humidity

and the waves were 0 feet. The forecast for the Genesee Valley and Northern Finger Lakes, including Rochester, Geneseo, Canandaigua, Newark, and Fairhaven. Today, a chance of showers early, then rain from late morning on. Highs in the mid-60s. Light winds, becoming east around 10 miles an hour. Chance of rain near 100%. Tonight, cloudy. A chance of showers in the evening. Lows ranging from the mid-50s inland to the upper 50s along the lake shore. Northeast winds 10 miles an hour or less. Chance of rain 50%. Tuesday, mostly cloudy in the morning, then clearing. Not as cool, with highs ranging from around 70 on the hilltops to the mid-70s across the lower elevations. Light winds, becoming northwest 5 to 10 miles an hour. Tuesday night, mainly clear in the evening, then becoming partly cloudy. Lows ranging from the mid-50s inland to around 60 along the lake shore. West winds 5 to 10 miles an hour, becoming light. Wednesday, sunny. Highs ranging from the lower 70s on the hilltops to the upper 70s across the lower elevations. Light winds. The forecast for the Southern Finger Lakes, including Tinian, Seneca Falls, and Auburn. Today, a chance of showers early, then rain from late morning on. Highs in the mid-60s. Light winds, becoming east around 10 miles an hour. Chance of rain near 100%. Tonight, cloudy. A chance of showers in the evening. Lows in the mid-50s. Light winds. Chance of rain 50%. Tuesday, mostly cloudy in the morning, then clearing. Highs in the lower 70s. Northwest winds 5 to 10 miles an hour. Tuesday night, mainly clear in the evening, then becoming partly cloudy. Lows in the mid-50s. Northwest winds 5 to 10 miles an hour, becoming light. Wednesday, sunny. Highs in the mid-70s. Light winds. And now the extended forecast. Thursday, showers and a chance of thunderstorms. Highs in the upper 70s. Lows in the upper 50s. Chance of rain 80%. Friday, partly cloudy. A chance of showers. Highs in the upper 70s. Lows in the lower 60s. Chance of rain 50%. Saturday, partly cloudy. Highs in the upper 70s. Lows around 60. Sunday, partly cloudy. Highs in the lower 80s. Lows around 60. This is the NOAA Weather Radio KHA 53 in Rochester. Your source for official weather information across the Western Finger Lakes and the Genesee Valley. KHA 53 operates on a frequency of 162.40 MHz. The 8 a.m. weather at Rochester, light rain was falling. The temperature was 63 degrees Fahrenheit or 17 degrees Celsius, the dew point 54 and the relative humidity 72%. The wind was calm. The pressure was 29.96 inches and rising. Repeating at Rochester, light rain was falling, temperature 63 degrees. Around the region at 8 a.m. rain was falling, with a temperature of 58 at Buffalo, 60 at Niagara Falls, 63 at Toronto, and 59 at Elmira. At Watertown, it was partly sunny, with a temperature of 60. It was cloudy, with a temperature of 60 at Syracuse, and 56 at Binghamton. At Erie, rain and fog were reported, with a temperature of 58. At Oswego, winds were southeast at 5 knots, with a temperature of 61 degrees. The Central Lake Ontario buoy winds were east at 4 knots, with a temperature of 56 degrees, and the waves were 0 feet. The forecast for the Genesee Valley and Northern Finger Lakes, including Rochester, Geneseo, Canandaigua, Newark, and Fairhaven. Today, a chance of showers early, then rain from late morning on. Highs in the mid-60s. Light winds, becoming east around 10 miles an hour. Chance of rain near 100%. Tonight, cloudy. A chance of showers in the evening. Lows ranging from the mid-50s inland to the upper 50s along the lake shore. Northeast winds 10 miles an hour or less. Chance of rain 50%. Tuesday, mostly cloudy in the morning, then clearing. Not as cool, with highs ranging from around 70 on the hilltops to the mid-70s across the lower elevations. Light winds, becoming northwest 5 to 10 miles an hour. Tuesday night, mainly clear in

evening, then becoming partly cloudy. Lows ranging from the mid-50s inland to around 60 along the lake shore. West winds 5 to 10 miles an hour, becoming light. Wednesday, sunny. Highs ranging from the lower 70s on the hilltops to the upper 70s across the lower elevations. Light winds. The forecast for the Southern Finger Lakes, including Tinian, Seneca Falls, and Auburn. Today, a chance of showers early, then rain from late morning on. Highs in the mid-60s. Light winds, becoming east around 10 miles an hour. Chance of rain near 100%. Tonight, cloudy. A chance of showers in the evening. Lows in the mid-50s. Light winds. Chance of rain 50%. Tuesday, mostly cloudy in the morning, then clearing. Highs in the lower 70s. Northwest winds 5 to 10 miles an hour. Tuesday night, mainly clear in the evening, then becoming partly cloudy. Lows in the mid-50s. Northwest winds 5 to 10 miles an hour, becoming light. Wednesday, sunny. Highs in the mid-70s. Light winds. And now the extended forecast. Thursday, showers and a chance of thunderstorms. Highs in the upper 70s. Lows in the upper 50s. Chance of rain 80%. Friday, partly cloudy. A chance of showers. Highs in the upper 70s. Lows in the lower 60s. Chance of rain 50%. Saturday, partly cloudy. Highs in the upper 70s. Lows around 60. Sunday, partly cloudy. Highs in the lower 80s. Lows around 60. This is the NOAA Weather Radio KHA 53 in Rochester. Your source for official weather information across the Western Finger Lakes and the Genesee Valley. KHA 53 operates on a frequency of 162.40 MHz. The 8 a.m. weather at Rochester, light rain was falling. The temperature was 63 degrees Fahrenheit or 17 degrees Celsius, the dew point 54 and the relative humidity 72%. The wind was calm. The pressure was 29.96 inches and rising. Repeating at Rochester, light rain was falling, temperature 63 degrees. Around the region at 8 a.m. rain was falling, with a temperature of 58 at Buffalo, 60 at Niagara Falls, 63 at Toronto, and 59 at Elmira. At Watertown, it was partly sunny, with a temperature of 60. It was cloudy, with a temperature of 60 at Syracuse, and 56 at Binghamton. At Erie, rain and fog were reported, with a temperature of 58. At Oswego, winds were southeast at 5 knots, with a temperature of 61 degrees. The Central Lake Ontario buoy winds were east at 4 knots, with a temperature of 56 degrees, and the waves were 0 feet. Open lake forecast, 4, the Niagara River to Hamlin Beach beyond 5 miles from shore. Today, southeast winds 10 knots or less, becoming northeast 10 to 15 knots. A chance of showers early, then rain. A chance of showers late. Waves 2 feet or less. Tonight, northeast winds 10 knots or less, becoming west. Waves 1 to 2 feet. Tuesday, northwest winds 5 to 10 knots, becoming west. Waves 2 feet or less. Tuesday night, west winds 5 to 15 knots, becoming northwest. Waves 1 to 2 feet. Wednesday, southwest winds 10 knots or less, becoming south. A chance of showers Wednesday night. Waves 1 foot or less. Thursday, southeast winds 10 knots or less, becoming southwest. Showers likely with a chance of thunderstorms. Waves 1 foot or less. Friday, west winds 5 to 10 knots. A chance of showers during the day. Waves 2 feet or less. Winds and waves higher in and near thunderstorms. Open lake forecast, 4, Hamlin Beach to Mexico Bay beyond 5 miles from shore. Today, southeast winds 5 to 10 knots, becoming east. A chance of showers early, then rain from late morning on. Waves 2 feet or less. Tonight, northeast winds 5 to 10 knots, becoming northwest. A chance of showers early. Waves 2 feet or less. Tuesday, northwest winds 5 to 15 knots, becoming west. Waves 2 feet or less. Tuesday night, west winds 5 to 15 knots, becoming northwest. Waves 1 to 3.

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Wednesday, west winds 5 to 15 knots becoming southwest less than 10 knots. Waves 2 feet or less. Thursday, south winds 5 to 15 knots. Showers likely with a chance of thunderstorms. Waves 2 feet or less. Friday, southwest winds 5 to 15 knots becoming west. A chance of showers during the day. Waves 1 to 2 feet. Winds and waves higher and near thunderstorms. The forecast for the Genesee Valley and Northern Finger Lakes, including Rochester, Geneseo, Canandaigua, Newark, and Fairhaven. Today, a chance of showers early, then rain from late morning on. Highs in the mid-60s. Light winds, becoming east around 10 miles an hour. Chance of rain near 100%. Tonight, cloudy. A chance of showers in the evening. Lows ranging from the mid-50s inland to the upper 50s along the lake shore. Northeast winds 10 miles an hour or less. Chance of rain 50%. Tuesday, mostly cloudy in the morning, then clearing. Not as cool, with highs ranging from around 70 on the hilltops to the mid-70s across the lower elevations. Light winds, becoming northwest 5 to 10 miles an hour. Tuesday night, mainly clear in the evening, then becoming partly cloudy. Lows ranging from the mid-50s inland to around 60 along the lake shore. West winds 5 to 10 miles an hour, becoming light. Wednesday, sunny. Highs ranging from the lower 70s on the hilltops to the upper 70s across the lower elevations. Light winds. The forecast for the Southern Finger Lakes, including Tinian, Seneca Falls, and Auburn. Today, a chance of showers early, then rain from late morning on. Highs in the mid-60s. Light winds, becoming east around 10 miles an hour. Chance of rain near 100%. Tonight, cloudy. A chance of showers in the evening. Lows in the mid-50s. Light winds. Chance of rain 50%. Tuesday, mostly cloudy in the morning, then clearing. Highs in the lower 70s. Northwest winds 5 to 10 miles an hour. Tuesday night, mainly clear in the evening, then becoming partly cloudy. Lows in the mid-50s. Northwest winds 5 to 10 miles an hour, becoming light. Wednesday, sunny. Highs in the mid-70s. Light winds. And now the extended forecast. Thursday, showers and a chance of thunderstorms. Highs in the upper 70s. Lows in the upper 50s. Chance of rain 80%. Friday, partly cloudy. A chance of showers. Highs in the upper 70s. Lows in the lower 60s. Chance of rain 50%. Saturday, partly cloudy. Highs in the upper 70s. Lows around 60. Sunday, partly cloudy. Highs in the lower 80s. Lows around 60. This is the NOAA Weather Radio KHA 53 in Rochester. Your source for official weather information across the Western Finger Lakes and the Genesee Valley. KHA 53 operates on a frequency of 162.40 MHz. The 9 a.m. weather at Rochester, rain was falling. The temperature was 59 degrees Fahrenheit or 15 degrees Celsius, the dew point 58 and the relative humidity 96%. The wind was calm. The pressure was 29.99 inches and rising. Repeating at Rochester, rain was falling, temperature 59 degrees. Around the region at 9 a.m. rain was falling, with a temperature of 59 at Buffalo, 59 at Niagara Falls, 61 at Syracuse, 59 at Elmira, and 56 at Binghamton. At Watertown, it was partly sunny, with a temperature of 61. At Erie, it was cloudy, with a temperature of 58. At Oswego, winds were southeast at 3 knots, with a temperature of 62 degrees. The Central Lake Ontario buoy winds were from the southeast at 10 knots. The forecast for the Genesee Valley and Northern Finger Lakes, including Rochester, Geneseo, Canandaigua, Newark, and Fairhaven. Today, a chance of showers early, then rain from late morning on. Highs in the mid-60s. Light winds, becoming east around 10 miles an hour. Chance of rain near 100%. Tonight, cloudy. A chance of showers in the evening. Lows ranging from the mid-50s inland to the upper 50s along the lake shore. Northeast winds 10 miles.

miles an hour or less. Chance of rain 50%. Tuesday, mostly cloudy in the morning, then clearing. Not as cool with highs ranging from around 70 on the hilltops to the mid-70s across the lower elevations. Light winds, becoming northwest 5 to 10 miles an hour. Tuesday night, mainly clear in the evening, then becoming partly cloudy. Lows ranging from the mid-50s inland to around 60 along the lake shore. West winds 5 to 10 miles an hour, becoming light. Wednesday, sunny. Highs ranging from the lower 70s on the hilltops to the upper 70s across the lower elevations. Light winds. The forecast for the Southern Finger Lakes, including Pinyan, Seneca Falls, and Auburn. Today, a chance of showers early, then rain from late morning on. Highs in the mid-60s. Light winds, becoming east around 10 miles an hour. Chance of rain near 100%. Tonight, cloudy. A chance of showers in the evening. Lows in the mid-50s. Light winds. Chance of rain 50%. Tuesday, mostly cloudy in the morning, then clearing. Highs in the lower 70s. Northwest winds 5 to 10 miles an hour. Tuesday night, mainly clear in the evening, then becoming partly cloudy. Lows in the mid-50s. Northwest winds 5 to 10 miles an hour, becoming light. Wednesday, sunny. Highs in the mid-70s. Light winds. And now the extended forecast. Thursday, showers and a chance of thunderstorms. Highs in the upper 70s. Lows in the upper 50s. Chance of rain 80%. Friday, partly cloudy. A chance of showers. Highs in the upper 70s. Lows in the lower 60s. Chance of rain 50%. Saturday, partly cloudy. Highs in the upper 70s. Lows around 60. Sunday, partly cloudy. Highs in the lower 80s. Lows around 60. 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KHA-53 operates on a frequency of 162.40 MHz. The 9 a.m. weather at Rochester, rain was falling. The temperature was 59 degrees Fahrenheit or 15 degrees Celsius, the dew point 58 and the relative humidity 96%. The wind was calm. The pressure was 29.99 inches and rising. Repeating at Rochester, rain was falling, temperature 59 degrees. Around the region at 9 a.m. rain was falling, with a temperature of 59 at Buffalo, 59 at Niagara Falls, 61 at Syracuse, 59 at Elmira, and 56 at Binghamton. At Watertown, it was partly sunny, with a temperature of 61. At Erie, it was cloudy, with a temperature of 58. At Oswego, winds were southeast at 3 knots, with a temperature of 62 degrees. The Central Lake Ontario buoy winds were from the southeast at 10 knots. The forecast for the Genesee Valley and Northern Finger Lakes, including Rochester, Geneseo, Canandaigua, Newark, and Fairhaven. Today, a chance of showers early, then rain from late morning on. Highs in the mid-60s. Light winds, becoming east around 10 miles an hour. Chance of rain near 100%. Tonight, cloudy. A chance of showers in the evening. Lows ranging from the mid-50s inland to the upper 50s along the lake shore. Northeast winds 10 miles an hour or less. Chance of rain 50%. Tuesday, mostly cloudy in the morning, then clearing. Not as cool with highs ranging from around 70 on the hilltops to the mid-70s across the lower elevations. Light winds, becoming northwest 5 to 10 miles an hour. Tuesday night, mainly clear in the evening, then becoming partly cloudy. Lows ranging from the mid-50s inland to around 60 along the lake shore. West winds 5 to 10 miles an hour, becoming light. Wednesday, sunny. Highs ranging from the lower 70s on the hilltops to the upper 70s across the lower elevations. Light winds. The forecast for the Southern Finger Lakes, including Pinyan, Seneca Falls, and Auburn. Today, a chance of showers early, then rain from late morning on. Highs in the mid-60s. Light winds, becoming east around 10 miles an hour. Chance of rain near 100%. Tonight, cloudy. A chance of showers.

The evening. Lows in the mid-50s. Light winds. Chance of rain 50%. Tuesday, mostly cloudy in the morning, then clearing. Highs in the lower 70s. Northwest winds 5 to 10 miles an hour. Tuesday night, mainly clear in the evening, then becoming partly cloudy. Lows in the mid-50s. Northwest winds 5 to 10 miles an hour, becoming light. Wednesday, sunny. Highs in the mid-70s. Light winds. And now the extended forecast. Thursday, showers and a chance of thunderstorms. Highs in the upper 70s. Lows in the upper 50s. Chance of rain 80%. Friday, partly cloudy. A chance of showers. Highs in the upper 70s. Lows in the lower 60s. Chance of rain 50%. Saturday, partly cloudy. Highs in the upper 70s. Lows around 60. Sunday, partly cloudy. Highs in the lower 80s. Lows around 60. This is the NOAA Weather Radio KHA 53 in Rochester. Your source for official weather information across the Western Finger Lakes and the Genesee Valley. KHA 53 operates on a frequency of 162.40 MHz. The 9 a.m. weather at Rochester, rain was falling. The temperature was 59 degrees Fahrenheit or 15 degrees Celsius, the dew point 58 and the relative humidity 96%. The wind was calm. The pressure was 29.99 inches and rising. Repeating at Rochester, rain was falling, temperature 59 degrees. Around the region at 9 a.m. rain was falling, with a temperature of 59 at Buffalo, 59 at Niagara Falls, 63 at Toronto, 61 at Syracuse, 59 at Elmira, and 56 at Binghamton. It was cloudy, with a temperature of 58 at Erie, and 61 at Watertown. At Oswego, winds were southeast at 3 knots, with a temperature of 62 degrees. The Central Lake Ontario buoy winds were from the southeast at 10 knots. The forecast for the Genesee Valley and Northern Finger Lakes, including Rochester, Geneseo, Canandaigua, Newark, and Fairhaven. Today, a chance of showers early, then rain from late morning on. Highs in the mid-60s. Light winds, becoming east around 10 miles an hour. Chance of rain near 100%. Tonight, cloudy. A chance of showers in the evening. Lows ranging from the mid-50s inland to the upper 50s along the lake shore. Northeast winds 10 miles an hour or less. Chance of rain 50%. Tuesday, mostly cloudy in the morning, then clearing. Not as cool, with highs ranging from around 70 on the hilltops to the mid-70s across the lower elevations. Light winds, becoming northwest 5 to 10 miles an hour. Tuesday night, mainly clear in the evening, then becoming partly cloudy. Lows ranging from the mid-50s inland to around 60 along the lake shore. West winds 5 to 10 miles an hour, becoming light. Wednesday, sunny. Highs ranging from the lower 70s on the hilltops to the upper 70s across the lower elevations. Light winds. The forecast for the Southern Finger Lakes, including Tinian, Seneca Falls, and Auburn. Today, a chance of showers early, then rain from late morning on. Highs in the mid-60s. Light winds, becoming east around 10 miles an hour. Chance of rain near 100%. Tonight, cloudy. A chance of showers in the evening. Lows in the mid-50s. Light winds. Chance of rain 50%. Tuesday, mostly cloudy in the morning, then clearing. Highs in the lower 70s. Northwest winds 5 to 10 miles an hour. Tuesday night, mainly clear in the evening, then becoming partly cloudy. Lows in the mid-50s. Northwest winds 5 to 10 miles an hour, becoming light. Wednesday, sunny. Highs in the mid-70s. Light winds. And now the extended forecast. Thursday, showers and a chance of thunderstorms. Highs in the upper 70s. Lows in the upper 50s. Chance of rain 80%. Friday, partly cloudy. A chance of showers. Highs in the upper 70s. Lows in the lower 60s. Chance of rain 50%. Saturday, partly cloudy. Highs in the upper 70s. Lows around 60. Sunday, partly cloudy.

highs in the lower 80s, lows around 60. The Rochester, New York climate summary for yesterday, June 21st, 2026. Yesterday's high temperature was 75 degrees. Yesterday's low temperature was 59 degrees. 0.01 inches of precipitation fell yesterday, which brings the monthly total to 3.50 inches. The total precipitation for the year now stands at 22.42 inches. There were no heating degree days yesterday. This leaves the monthly total at 24. The yearly total since July 1st is 6,455. There were 2 cooling degree days yesterday. This brings the monthly total to 85. The yearly total since January 1st is 124. Yesterday the maximum wind observed was 10 miles an hour from the west. The highest wind gust observed was 10 miles per hour from the northwest. The average wind speed was less than 5 miles per hour yesterday. The record high for today is 93, which last occurred in 1957, and the record low is 42, which occurred in 1918. Sunrise today is at 5:31 a.m. and sunset is at 8:54 p.m. This is the NOAA Weather Radio KHA-53 in Rochester. 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KHA-53 operates on a frequency of 162.40 MHz. The 9 a.m. weather at Rochester, rain was falling. The temperature was 59 degrees Fahrenheit or 15 degrees Celsius, the dew point 58 and the relative humidity 96%. The wind was calm. The pressure was 29.99 inches and rising. Repeating at Rochester, rain was falling, temperature 59 degrees. Around the region at 9 a.m. rain was falling, with a temperature of 59 at Buffalo, 59 at Niagara Falls, 63 at Toronto, 61 at Syracuse, 59 at Elmira, and 56 at Binghamton. It was cloudy, with a temperature of 58 at Erie, and 61 at Watertown. At Oswego, winds were southeast at 3 knots, with a temperature of 62 degrees. The Central Lake Ontario buoy winds were from the southeast at 10 knots. The forecast for the Genesee Valley and Northern Finger Lakes, including Rochester, Geneseo, Canandaigua, Newark, and Fairhaven. Today, a chance of showers early, then rain from late morning on. Highs in the mid-60s. Light winds, becoming east around 10 miles an hour. Chance of rain near 100%. Tonight, cloudy. A chance of showers in the evening. Lows ranging from the mid-50s inland to the upper 50s along the lake shore. Northeast winds 10 miles an hour or less. Chance of rain 50%. Tuesday, mostly cloudy in the morning, then clearing. Not as cool, with highs ranging from around 70 on the hilltops to the mid-70s across the lower elevations. Light winds, becoming northwest 5 to 10 miles an hour. Tuesday night, mainly clear in the evening, then becoming partly cloudy. Lows ranging from the mid-50s inland to around 60 along the lake shore. West winds 5 to 10 miles an hour, becoming light. Wednesday, sunny. Highs ranging from the lower 70s on the hilltops to the upper 70s across the lower elevations. Light winds. The forecast for the Southern Finger Lakes, including Tinian, Seneca Falls, and Auburn. Today, a chance of showers early, then rain from late morning on. Highs in the mid-60s. Light winds, becoming east around 10 miles an hour. Chance of rain near 100%. Tonight, cloudy. A chance of showers in the evening. Lows in the mid-50s. Light winds. Chance of rain 50%. Tuesday, mostly cloudy in the morning, then clearing. Highs in the lower 70s. Northwest winds 5 to 10 miles an hour. Tuesday night, mainly clear in the evening, then becoming partly cloudy. Lows in the mid-50s. Northwest winds 5 to 10 miles an hour, becoming light. Wednesday, sunny. Highs in the mid-70s. Light winds. And now the extended forecast. Thursday, showers and a chance of thunderstorms. Highs in the upper 70s. Lows in the upper 50s. Chance of rain 80%. Friday, partly cloudy. A chance of showers. Highs in the upper 70s. Lows in the lower 60s. Chance of rain 50%.

partly cloudy. Highs in the upper 70s. Lows around 60. Sunday, partly cloudy. Highs in the lower 80s. Lows around 60. This is the NOAA Weather Radio KHA 53 in Rochester. Your source for official weather information across the Western Finger Lakes and the Genesee Valley. KHA 53 operates on a frequency of 162.40 MHz. The 9 a.m. weather at Rochester, rain was falling. The temperature was 59 degrees Fahrenheit or 15 degrees Celsius, the dew point 58 and the relative humidity 96%. The wind was calm. The pressure was 29.99 inches and rising. Repeating at Rochester, rain was falling, temperature 59 degrees. Around the region at 9 a.m. rain was falling, with a temperature of 59 at Buffalo, 59 at Niagara Falls, 63 at Toronto, 61 at Syracuse, 59 at Elmira, and 56 at Binghamton. It was cloudy, with a temperature of 58 at Erie, and 61 at Watertown. At Oswego, winds were southeast at 3 knots, with a temperature of 62 degrees. The Central Lake Ontario buoy winds were from the southeast at 10 knots. The forecast for the Genesee Valley and Northern Finger Lakes, including Rochester, Geneseo, Canandaigua, Newark, and Fairhaven. Today, a chance of showers early, then rain from late morning on. Highs in the mid-60s. Light winds, becoming east around 10 miles an hour. Chance of rain near 100%. Tonight, cloudy. A chance of showers in the evening. Lows ranging from the mid-50s inland to the upper 50s along the lake shore. Northeast winds 10 miles an hour or less. Chance of rain 50%. Tuesday, mostly cloudy in the morning, then clearing. Not as cool, with highs ranging from around 70 on the hilltops to the mid-70s across the lower elevations. Light winds, becoming northwest 5 to 10 miles an hour. Tuesday night, mainly clear in the evening, then becoming partly cloudy. Lows ranging from the mid-50s inland to around 60 along the lake shore. West winds 5 to 10 miles an hour, becoming light. Wednesday, sunny. Highs ranging from the lower 70s on the hilltops to the upper 70s across the lower elevations. Light winds. The forecast for the Southern Finger Lakes, including Pinyan, Seneca Falls, and Auburn. Today, a chance of showers early, then rain from late morning on. Highs in the mid-60s. Light winds, becoming east around 10 miles an hour. Chance of rain near 100%. Tonight, cloudy. A chance of showers in the evening. Lows in the mid-50s. Light winds. Chance of rain 50%. Tuesday, mostly cloudy in the morning, then clearing. Highs in the lower 70s. Northwest winds 5 to 10 miles an hour. Tuesday night, mainly clear in the evening, then becoming partly cloudy. Lows in the mid-50s. Northwest winds 5 to 10 miles an hour, becoming light. Wednesday, sunny. Highs in the mid-70s. Light winds. And now the extended forecast. Thursday, showers and a chance of thunderstorms. Highs in the upper 70s. Lows in the upper 50s. Chance of rain 80%. Friday, partly cloudy. A chance of showers. Highs in the upper 70s. Lows in the lower 60s. Chance of rain 50%. Saturday, partly cloudy. Highs in the upper 70s. Lows around 60. Sunday, partly cloudy. Highs in the lower 80s. Lows around 60. This is the NOAA Weather Radio KHA 53 in Rochester. Your source for official weather information across the Western Finger Lakes and the Genesee Valley. KHA 53 operates on a frequency of 162.40 MHz. The 9 a.m. weather at Rochester, rain was falling. The temperature was 59 degrees Fahrenheit or 15 degrees Celsius, the dew point 58 and the relative humidity 96%. The wind was calm. The pressure was 29.99 inches and rising. Repeating at Rochester, rain was falling, temperature 59 degrees. Around the region at 9 a.m. rain was falling, with a temperature of 59 at Buffalo, 59 at Niagara Falls, 63 at Toronto, 61 at Syracuse, 59 at Elmira, and 56 at Binghamton.

It was cloudy, with a temperature of 58 at Erie, and 61 at Watertown. At Oswego, winds were southeast at 3 knots, with a temperature of 62 degrees. The central Lake Ontario buoy winds were from the southeast at 10 knots. The forecast for the Genesee Valley and Northern Finger Lakes, including Rochester, Geneseo, Canandaigua, Newark, and Fairhaven. Today, a chance of showers early, then rain from late morning on. Highs in the mid-60s. Light winds, becoming east around 10 miles an hour. Chance of rain near 100%. Tonight, cloudy. A chance of showers in the evening. Lows ranging from the mid-50s inland to the upper 50s along the lake shore. Northeast winds 10 miles an hour or less. Chance of rain 50%. Tuesday, mostly cloudy in the morning, then clearing. Not as cool, with highs ranging from around 70 on the hilltops to the mid-70s across the lower elevations. Light winds, becoming northwest 5 to 10 miles an hour. Tuesday night, mainly clear in the evening, then becoming partly cloudy. Lows ranging from the mid-50s inland to around 60 along the lake shore. West winds 5 to 10 miles an hour, becoming light. Wednesday, sunny. Highs ranging from the lower 70s on the hilltops to the upper 70s across the lower elevations. Light winds. The forecast for the Southern Finger Lakes, including Pinyan, Seneca Falls, and Auburn. Today, a chance of showers early, then rain from late morning on. Highs in the mid-60s. Light winds, becoming east around 10 miles an hour. Chance of rain near 100%. Tonight, cloudy. A chance of showers in the evening. Lows in the mid-50s. Light winds. Chance of rain 50%. Tuesday, mostly cloudy in the morning, then clearing. Highs in the lower 70s. Northwest winds 5 to 10 miles an hour. Tuesday night, mainly clear in the evening, then becoming partly cloudy. Lows in the mid-50s. Northwest winds 5 to 10 miles an hour, becoming light. Wednesday, sunny. Highs in the mid-70s. Light winds. And now the extended forecast. Thursday, showers and a chance of thunderstorms. Highs in the upper 70s. Lows in the upper 50s. Chance of rain 80%. Friday, partly cloudy. A chance of showers. Highs in the upper 70s. Lows in the lower 60s. Chance of rain 50%. Saturday, partly cloudy. Highs in the upper 70s. Lows around 60. Sunday, partly cloudy. Highs in the lower 80s. Lows around 60. The Nearshore Marine Forecast, for the Niagara River to Hamlin Beach along Lake Ontario. Today, southeast winds 10 knots or less, becoming northeast 10 to 15 knots. Rain through early afternoon, then a chance of showers late. Waves 2 feet or less. Tonight, northeast winds 10 knots or less, becoming west. Mostly cloudy. Waves 2 feet or less. Tuesday, west winds 5 to 10 knots. Sunny. Waves 2 feet or less. Tuesday night, west winds 5 to 15 knots, becoming northwest. Partly cloudy. Waves 2 feet or less. Wednesday, west winds 10 knots or less, becoming south. A chance of showers Wednesday night. Waves 1 foot or less. Thursday, southeast winds 10 knots or less, becoming southwest. Showers likely with a chance of thunderstorms. Waves 1 foot or less. Friday, west winds 5 to 10 knots. A chance of showers during the day. Waves 2 feet or less. Winds and waves higher and near thunderstorms. The Nearshore Marine Forecast, for Hamlin Beach to Mexico Bay. Today, southeast winds 5 to 10 knots, becoming east. A chance of showers early, then rain from late morning on. Waves 2 feet or less. Tonight, northeast winds 5 to 10 knots, becoming northwest. A chance of showers in the evening. Waves 2 feet or less. Tuesday, northwest winds 5 to 15 knots, becoming west. Becoming mostly sunny. Waves 2 feet or less. Tuesday night, west winds 5 to 15 knots. Partly cloudy. Waves 1 to 3 feet. Wednesday, west winds 10 knots or less, becoming south.

mainly clear, then becoming mostly cloudy. Waves 2 feet or less. Thursday, south winds 10 knots or less. Showers with a chance of thunderstorms. Waves 1 foot or less. Friday, west winds 5 to 10 knots. A chance of showers during the day. Waves 2 feet or less. Winds and waves higher and near thunderstorms. The water temperature off Rochester is 63 degrees. This is the NOAA Weather Radio KHA 53 in Rochester. Your source for official weather information across the Western Finger Lakes and the Genesee Valley. KHA 53 operates on a frequency of 162.40 MHz. The 9 a.m. weather at Rochester, rain was falling. The temperature was 59 degrees Fahrenheit or 15 degrees Celsius, the dew point 58 and the relative humidity 96%. The wind was calm. The pressure was 29.99 inches and rising. Repeating at Rochester, rain was falling, temperature 59 degrees. Around the region at 9 a.m. rain was falling, with a the pressure was 29.99 inches and rising. Repeating at Rochester, rain was falling, temperature 59 degrees. Around the region at 9 a.m. rain was falling, with a temperature of 59 at Buffalo, 59 at Niagara Falls, 63 at Toronto, 61 at Syracuse, 59 at Elmira, and 56 at Binghamton. It was cloudy, with a temperature of 58 at Erie, and 61 at Watertown. At Oswego, winds were southeast at 3 knots, with a temperature of 62 degrees. The Central Lake Ontario buoy winds were from the southeast at 10 knots. The forecast for the Genesee Valley and Northern Finger Lakes, including Rochester, Geneseo, Canandaigua, Newark, and Fairhaven. Today, a chance of showers early, then rain from late morning on. Highs in the mid-60s. Light winds, becoming east around 10 miles an hour. Chance of rain near 100%. Tonight, cloudy. A chance of showers in the evening. Lows ranging from the mid-50s inland to the upper 50s along the lake shore. Northeast winds 10 miles an hour or less. Chance of rain 50%. Tuesday, mostly cloudy in the morning, then clearing. Not as cool, with highs ranging from around 70 on the hilltops to the mid-70s across the lower elevations. Light winds, becoming northwest 5 to 10 miles an hour. Tuesday night, mainly clear in the evening, then becoming partly cloudy. Lows ranging from the mid-50s inland to around 60 along the lake shore. West winds 5 to 10 miles an hour, becoming light. Wednesday, sunny. Highs ranging from the lower 70s on the hilltops to the upper 70s across the lower elevations. Light winds. The forecast for the Southern Finger Lakes, including Tinian, Seneca Falls, and Auburn. Today, a chance of showers early, then rain from late morning on. Highs in the mid-60s. Light winds, becoming east around 10 miles an hour. Chance of rain near 100%. Tonight, cloudy. A chance of showers in the evening. Lows in the mid-50s. Light winds. Chance of rain 50%. Tuesday, mostly cloudy in the morning, then clearing. Highs in the lower 70s. Northwest winds 5 to 10 miles an hour. Tuesday night, mainly clear in the evening, then becoming partly cloudy. Lows in the mid-50s. Northwest winds 5 to 10 miles an hour, becoming light. Wednesday, sunny. Highs in the mid-70s. Light winds. And now the extended forecast. Thursday, showers and a chance of thunderstorms. Highs in the upper 70s. Lows in the upper 50s. Chance of rain 80%. Friday, partly cloudy. A chance of showers. Highs in the upper 70s. Lows in the lower 60s. Chance of rain 50%. Saturday, partly cloudy. Highs in the upper 70s. Lows around 60. Sunday, partly cloudy. Highs in the lower 80s. Lows around 60. This is the NOAA Weather Radio KHA 53 in Rochester. Your source for official weather information across the Western Finger Lakes and the Genesee Valley. KHA 53 operates on a frequency of 162.40 MHz. The 9 a.m. weather at Rochester, rain was falling. The temperature was 59 degrees Fahrenheit or

15 degrees Celsius, the dew point 58 and the relative humidity 96%. The wind was calm. The pressure was 29.99 inches and rising. Repeating at Rochester, rain was falling, temperature 59 degrees. Around the region at 9 a.m. rain was falling, with a temperature of 59 at Buffalo, 59 at Niagara Falls, 63 at Toronto, 61 at Syracuse, 59 at Elmira, and 56 at Binghamton. It was cloudy, with a temperature of 58 at Erie, and 61 at Watertown. At Oswego, winds were southeast at 3 knots, with a temperature of 62 degrees. The Central Lake Ontario buoy winds were from the southeast at 10 knots. The forecast for the Genesee Valley and Northern Finger Lakes, including Rochester, Geneseo, Canandaigua, Newark, and Fairhaven. Today, a chance of showers early, then rain from late morning on. Highs in the mid-60s. Light winds, becoming east around 10 miles an hour. Chance of rain near 100%. Tonight, cloudy. A chance of showers in the evening. Lows ranging from the mid-50s inland to the upper 50s along the lake shore. Northeast winds 10 miles an hour or less. Chance of rain 50%. Tuesday, mostly cloudy in the morning, then clearing. Not as cool, with highs ranging from around 70 on the hilltops to the mid-70s across the lower elevations. Light winds, becoming northwest 5 to 10 miles an hour. Tuesday night, mainly clear in the evening, then becoming partly cloudy. Lows ranging from the mid-50s inland to around 60 along the lake shore. West winds 5 to 10 miles an hour, becoming light. Wednesday, sunny. Highs ranging from the lower 70s on the hilltops to the upper 70s across the lower elevations. Light winds. The forecast for the Southern Finger Lakes, including Pinyan, Seneca Falls, and Auburn. Today, a chance of showers early, then rain from late morning on. Highs in the mid-60s. Light winds, becoming east around 10 miles an hour. Chance of rain near 100%. Tonight, cloudy. A chance of showers in the evening. Lows in the mid-50s. Light winds. Chance of rain 50%. Tuesday, mostly cloudy in the morning, then clearing. Highs in the lower 70s. Northwest winds 5 to 10 miles an hour. Tuesday night, mainly clear in the evening, then becoming partly cloudy. Lows in the mid-50s. Northwest winds 5 to 10 miles an hour, becoming light. Wednesday, sunny. Highs in the mid-70s. Light winds. And now the extended forecast. Thursday, showers and a chance of thunderstorms. Highs in the upper 70s. Lows in the upper 50s. Chance of rain 80%. Friday, partly cloudy. A chance of showers. Highs in the upper 70s. Lows in the lower 60s. Chance of rain 50%. Saturday, partly cloudy. Highs in the upper 70s. Lows around 60. Sunday, partly cloudy. Highs in the lower 80s. Lows around 60. This is the NOAA Weather Radio KHA 53 in Rochester. Your source for official weather information across the Western Finger Lakes and the Genesee Valley. KHA 53 operates on a frequency of 162.40 MHz. The 9 a.m. weather at Rochester, rain was falling. The temperature was 59 degrees Fahrenheit or 15 degrees Celsius, the dew point 58 and the relative humidity 96%. The wind was calm. The pressure was 29.99 inches and rising. Repeating at Rochester, rain was falling, temperature 59 degrees. Around the region at 9 a.m. rain was falling, with a temperature of 59 at Buffalo, 59 at Niagara Falls, 63 at Toronto, 61 at Syracuse, 59 at Elmira, and 56 at Binghamton. It was cloudy, with a temperature of 58 at Erie, and 61 at Watertown. At Oswego, winds were southeast at 3 knots, with a temperature of 62 degrees. The Central Lake Ontario buoy winds were from the southeast at 10 knots. The forecast for the Genesee Valley and Northern Finger Lakes, including Rochester, Geneseo, Canandaigua, Newark, and Fairhaven. Today, a chance of showers early, then rain from late morning on. Highs in the mid-60s. Light winds, becoming east around 10 miles an hour. Chance of rain.

100%. Tonight, cloudy. A chance of showers in the evening. Lows ranging from the mid-50s inland to the upper 50s along the lake shore. Northeast winds 10 miles an hour or less. Chance of rain 50%. Tuesday, mostly cloudy in the morning, then clearing. Not as cool, with highs ranging from around 70 on the hilltops to the mid-70s across the lower elevations. Light winds, becoming northwest 5 to 10 miles an hour. Tuesday night, mainly clear in the evening, then becoming partly cloudy. Lows ranging from the mid-50s inland to around 60 along the lake shore. West winds 5 to 10 miles an hour, becoming light. Wednesday, sunny. Highs ranging from the lower 70s on the hilltops to the upper 70s across the lower elevations. Light winds. The forecast for the Southern Finger Lakes, including Pinyan, Seneca Falls, and Auburn. Today, a chance of showers early, then rain from late morning on. Highs in the mid-60s. Light winds, becoming east around 10 miles an hour. Chance of rain near 100%. Tonight, cloudy. A chance of showers in the evening. Lows in the mid-50s. Light winds. Chance of rain 50%. Tuesday, mostly cloudy in the morning, then clearing. Highs in the lower 70s. Northwest winds 5 to 10 miles an hour. Tuesday night, mainly clear in the evening, then becoming partly cloudy. Lows in the mid-50s. Northwest winds 5 to 10 miles an hour, becoming light. Wednesday, sunny. Highs in the mid-70s. Light winds. And now the extended forecast. Thursday, showers and a chance of thunderstorms. Highs in the upper 70s. Lows in the upper 50s. Chance of rain 80%. Friday, partly cloudy. A chance of showers. Highs in the upper 70s. Lows in the lower 60s. Chance of rain 50%. Saturday, partly cloudy. Highs in the upper 70s. Lows around 60. Sunday, partly cloudy. Highs in the lower 80s. Lows around 60. This is the NOAA Weather Radio KHA 53 in Rochester. Your source for official weather information across the Western Finger Lakes and the Genesee Valley. KHA 53 operates on a frequency of 162.40 MHz. The 9 a.m. weather at Rochester, rain was falling. The temperature was 59 degrees Fahrenheit or 15 degrees Celsius, the dew point 58 and the relative humidity 96%. The wind was calm. The pressure was 29.99 inches and rising. Repeating at Rochester, rain was falling, temperature 59 degrees. Around the region at 9 a.m. rain was falling, with a temperature of 59 at Buffalo, 59 at Niagara Falls, 63 at Toronto, 61 at Syracuse, 59 at Elmira, and 56 at Binghamton. It was cloudy, with a temperature of 58 at Erie, and 61 at Watertown. At Oswego, winds were southeast at 3 knots, with a temperature of 62 degrees. The Central Lake Ontario buoy winds were from the southeast at 10 knots. The Rochester, New York climate summary for yesterday, June 21, 2026. Yesterday's high temperature was 75 degrees. Yesterday's low temperature was 59 degrees. 0.01 inches of precipitation fell yesterday, which brings the monthly total to 3.50 inches. The total precipitation for the year now stands at 22.42 inches. There were no heating degree days yesterday. This leaves the monthly total at 24. The yearly total since July 1st is 6,455. There were 2 cooling degree days yesterday. This brings the monthly total to 85. The yearly total since January 1st is 124. Yesterday the maximum wind observed was 10 miles an hour from the west. The highest wind gust observed was 10 miles per hour from the northwest. The average wind speed was less than 5 miles per hour yesterday. The record high for today is 93, which last occurred in 1957, and the record low is 42, which occurred in 1918. Sunrise today is at 5:31 a.m. and sunset is at 8:54 p.m. The forecast for the Genesee Valley and Northern Finger Lakes, including Rochester, Geneseo, Canandaigua, Newark, and Fairhaven. Today, a chance of showers early, then rain from late.

morning on. Highs in the mid-60s. Light winds, becoming east around 10 miles an hour. Chance of rain near 100%. Tonight, cloudy. A chance of showers in the evening. Lows ranging from the mid-50s inland to the upper 50s along the lake shore. Northeast winds 10 miles an hour or less. Chance of rain 50%. Tuesday, mostly cloudy in the morning, then clearing. Not as cool, highs ranging from around 70 on the hilltops to the mid-70s across the lower elevations. Light winds, becoming northwest 5 to 10 miles an hour. Tuesday night, mainly clear in the evening, then becoming partly cloudy. Lows ranging from the mid-50s inland to around 60 along the lake shore. West winds 5 to 10 miles an hour, becoming light. Wednesday, sunny. Highs ranging from the lower 70s on the hilltops to the upper 70s across the lower elevations. Light winds. The forecast for the Southern Finger Lakes, including Pinyan, Seneca Falls, and Auburn. Today, a chance of showers early, then rain from late morning on. Highs in the mid-60s. Light winds, becoming east around 10 miles an hour. Chance of rain near 100%. Tonight, cloudy. A chance of showers in the evening. Lows in the mid-50s. Light winds. Chance of rain 50%. Tuesday, mostly cloudy in the morning, then clearing. Highs in the lower 70s. Northwest winds 5 to 10 miles an hour. Tuesday night, mainly clear in the evening, then becoming partly cloudy. Lows in the mid-50s. Northwest winds 5 to 10 miles an hour, becoming light. Wednesday, sunny. Highs in the mid-70s. Light winds. And now the extended forecast. Thursday, showers and a chance of thunderstorms. Highs in the upper 70s. Lows in the upper 50s. Chance of rain 80%. Friday, partly cloudy. A chance of showers. Highs in the upper 70s. Lows in the lower 60s. Chance of rain 50%. Saturday, partly cloudy. Highs in the upper 70s. Lows around 60. Sunday, partly cloudy. Highs in the lower 80s. Lows around 60. This is the NOAA Weather Radio KHA 53 in Rochester. 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KHA 53 operates on a frequency of 162.40 MHz. The 9 a.m. weather at Rochester, rain was falling. The temperature was 59 degrees Fahrenheit or 15 degrees Celsius, the dew point 58 and the relative humidity 96%. The wind was calm. The pressure was 29.99 inches and rising. Repeating at Rochester, rain was falling, temperature 59 degrees. Around the region at 9 a.m. rain was falling, with a temperature of 59 at Buffalo, 59 at Niagara Falls, 63 at Toronto, 61 at Syracuse, 59 at Elmira, and 56 at Binghamton. It was cloudy, with a temperature of 58 at Erie, and 61 at Watertown. At Oswego, winds were southeast at 3 knots, with a temperature of 62 degrees. The Central Lake Ontario buoy winds were from the southeast at 10 knots. The forecast for the Genesee Valley and Northern Finger Lakes, including Rochester, Geneseo, Canandaigua, Newark, and Fairhaven. Today, a chance of showers early, then rain from late morning on. Highs in the mid-60s. Light winds, becoming east around 10 miles an hour. Chance of rain near 100%. Tonight, cloudy. A chance of showers in the evening. Lows ranging from the mid-50s inland to the upper 50s along the lake shore. Northeast winds 10 miles an hour or less. Chance of rain 50%. Tuesday, mostly cloudy in the morning, then clearing. Not as cool, highs ranging from around 70 on the hilltops to the mid-70s across the lower elevations. Light winds, becoming northwest 5 to 10 miles an hour. Tuesday night, mainly clear in the evening, then becoming partly cloudy. Lows ranging from the mid-50s inland to around 60 along the lake shore. West winds 5 to 10 miles an hour, becoming light. Wednesday, sunny. Highs ranging from the lower 70s on the hilltops to the upper 70s across the lower elevations. Light winds. The forecast for the Southern Finger Lakes, including Pinyan,

light winds. And now the extended forecast. Thursday, showers and a chance of thunderstorms. Highs in the upper 70s. Lows in the upper 50s. Chance of rain 80%. Friday, partly cloudy. A chance of showers. Highs in the upper 70s. Lows in the lower 60s. Chance of rain 50%. Saturday, partly cloudy. Highs in the upper 70s. Lows around 60. Sunday, partly cloudy. Highs in the lower 80s. Lows around 60. This is the NOAA Weather Radio KHA-53 in Rochester. Your source for official weather information across the Western Finger Lakes and the Genesee Valley. KHA-53 operates on a frequency of 162.40 MHz. The 9 a.m. weather at Rochester, rain was falling. The temperature was 59 degrees Fahrenheit or 15 degrees Celsius, the dew point 58 and the relative humidity 96%. The wind was calm. The pressure was 29.99 inches and rising. Repeating at Rochester, rain was falling, temperature 59 degrees. Around the region at 9 a.m. rain was falling, with a temperature of 59 at Buffalo, 59 at Niagara Falls, 63 at Toronto, 61 at Syracuse, 59 at Elmira, and 56 at Binghamton. It was cloudy, with a temperature of 58 at Erie, and 61 at Watertown. At Oswego, winds were southeast at 3 knots, with a temperature of 62 degrees. The Central Lake Ontario buoy winds were from the southeast at 10 knots. The forecast for the Genesee Valley and Northern Finger Lakes, including Rochester, Geneseo, Canandaigua, Newark, and Fairhaven. Today, a chance of showers early, then rain from late morning on. Highs in the mid-60s. Light winds, becoming east around 10 miles an hour. Chance of rain near 100%. Tonight, cloudy. A chance of showers in the evening. Lows ranging from the mid-50s inland to the upper 50s along the lake shore. Northeast winds 10 miles an hour or less. Chance of rain 50%. Tuesday, mostly cloudy in the morning, then clearing. Not as cool, with highs ranging from around 70 on the hilltops to the mid-70s across the lower elevations. Light winds, becoming northwest 5 to 10 miles an hour. Tuesday night, mainly clear in the evening, then becoming partly cloudy. Lows ranging from the mid-50s inland to around 60 along the lake shore. West winds 5 to 10 miles an hour, becoming light. Wednesday, sunny. Highs ranging from the lower 70s on the hilltops to the upper 70s across the lower elevations. Light winds. The forecast for the Southern Finger Lakes, including Pinyan, Seneca Falls, and Auburn. Today, a chance of showers early, then rain from late morning on. Highs in the mid-60s. Light winds, becoming east around 10 miles an hour. Chance of rain near 100%. Tonight, cloudy. A chance of showers in the evening. Lows in the mid-50s. Light winds. Chance of rain 50%. Tuesday, mostly cloudy in the morning, then clearing. Highs in the lower 70s. Northwest winds 5 to 10 miles an hour. Tuesday night, mainly clear in the evening, then becoming partly cloudy. Lows in the mid-50s. Northwest winds 5 to 10 miles an hour, becoming light. Wednesday, sunny. Highs in the mid-70s. Light winds. And now the extended forecast. Thursday, showers and a chance of thunderstorms. Highs in the upper 70s. Lows in the upper 50s. Chance of rain 80%. Friday, partly cloudy. A chance of showers. Highs in the upper 70s. Lows in the lower 60s. Chance of rain 50%. Saturday, partly cloudy. Highs in the upper 70s. Lows around 60. Sunday, partly cloudy. Highs in the lower 80s. Lows around 60. This is the NOAA Weather Radio KHA-53 in Rochester. 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KHA-53 operates on a frequency of 162.40 MHz. The 9 a.m. weather at Rochester, rain was falling. The temperature was 59 degrees Fahrenheit or 15 degrees Celsius, the dew point 58 and the

Relative humidity 96%. The wind was calm. The pressure was 29.99 inches and rising. Repeating at Rochester, rain was falling, temperature 59 degrees. Around the region at 9 a.m. rain was falling, with a temperature of 59 at Buffalo, 59 at Niagara Falls, 63 at Toronto, 61 at Syracuse, 59 at Elmira, and 56 at Binghamton. It was cloudy, with a temperature of 58 at Erie, and 61 at Watertown. At Oswego, winds were southeast at 3 knots, with a temperature of 62 degrees. The Central Lake Ontario buoy winds were from the southeast at 10 knots. The forecast for the Genesee Valley and Northern Finger Lakes, including Rochester, Geneseo, Canandaigua, Newark, and Fairhaven. Today, a chance of showers early, then rain from late morning on. Highs in the mid-60s. Light winds, becoming east around 10 miles an hour. Chance of rain near 100%. Tonight, cloudy. A chance of showers in the evening. Lows ranging from the mid-50s inland to the upper 50s along the lake shore. Northeast winds 10 miles an hour or less. Chance of rain 50%. Tuesday, mostly cloudy in the morning, then clearing. Not as cool, with highs ranging from around 70 on the hilltops to the mid-70s across the lower elevations. Light winds, becoming northwest 5 to 10 miles an hour. Tuesday night, mainly clear in the evening, then becoming partly cloudy. Lows ranging from the mid-50s inland to around 60 along the lake shore. West winds 5 to 10 miles an hour, becoming light. Wednesday, sunny. Highs ranging from the lower 70s on the hilltops to the upper 70s across the lower elevations. Light winds. The forecast for the Southern Finger Lakes, including Pinyan, Seneca Falls, and Auburn. Today, a chance of showers early, then rain from late morning on. Highs in the mid-60s. Light winds, becoming east around 10 miles an hour. Chance of rain near 100%. Tonight, cloudy. A chance of showers in the evening. Lows in the mid-50s. Light winds. Chance of rain 50%. Tuesday, mostly cloudy in the morning, then clearing. Highs in the lower 70s. Northwest winds 5 to 10 miles an hour. Tuesday night, mainly clear in the evening, then becoming partly cloudy. Lows in the mid-50s. Northwest winds 5 to 10 miles an hour, becoming light. Wednesday, sunny. Highs in the mid-70s. Light winds. And now the extended forecast. Thursday, showers and a chance of thunderstorms. Highs in the upper 70s. Lows in the upper 50s. Chance of rain 80%. Friday, partly cloudy. A chance of showers. Highs in the upper 70s. Lows in the lower 60s. Chance of rain 50%. Saturday, partly cloudy. Highs in the upper 70s. Lows around 60. Sunday, partly cloudy. Highs in the lower 80s. Lows around 60. Open Lake Forecast, 4, the Niagara River to Hamlin Beach beyond 5 miles from shore. Today, southeast winds 10 knots or less, becoming northeast 10 to 15 knots. A chance of showers early, then rain. A chance of showers late. Waves 2 feet or less. Tonight, northeast winds 10 knots or less, becoming west. Waves 1 to 2 feet. Tuesday, northwest winds 5 to 10 knots, becoming west. Waves 2 feet or less. Tuesday night, west winds 5 to 15 knots, becoming northwest. Waves 1 to 2 feet. Wednesday, southwest winds 10 knots or less, becoming south. A chance of showers Wednesday night. Waves 1 foot or less. Thursday, southeast winds 10 knots or less, becoming southwest. Showers likely with a chance of thunderstorms. Waves 1 foot or less. Friday, west winds 5 to 10 knots. A chance of showers during the day. Waves 2 feet or less. Winds and waves higher in and near thunderstorms. Open Lake Forecast, 4, Hamlin Beach to Mexico Bay beyond 5 miles from shore. Today, southeast winds 5 to 10 knots, becoming east. A chance of showers early, then rain from late morning on. Waves 2 feet or less. Tonight, northeast winds 5 to 10 knots, becoming northwest.

of showers early. Waves 2 feet or less. Tuesday, northwest winds 5 to 15 knots becoming west. Waves 2 feet or less. Tuesday night, west winds 5 to 15 knots becoming northwest. Waves 1 to 3 feet. Wednesday, west winds 5 to 15 knots becoming southwest less than 10 knots. Waves 2 feet or less. Thursday, south winds 5 to 15 knots. Showers likely with a chance of thunderstorms. Waves 2 feet or less. Friday, southwest winds 5 to 15 knots becoming west. A chance of showers during the day. Waves 1 to 2 feet. Winds and waves higher and near thunderstorms. Open lake forecast, 4, the Niagara River to Hamlin Beach beyond 5 miles from shore. This afternoon, southeast winds 5 to 15 knots becoming northeast. Rain, then a chance of showers late. Waves 2 feet or less. Tonight, northeast winds 10 knots or less becoming west. Waves 1 to 2 feet. Tuesday, northwest winds 5 to 10 knots becoming west. Waves 2 feet or less. Tuesday night, west winds 5 to 15 knots becoming northwest. Waves 1 to 2 feet. Wednesday, southwest winds 10 knots or less becoming south. A chance of showers Wednesday night. Waves 1 foot or less. Thursday, southeast winds 10 knots or less becoming southwest. Showers likely with a chance of thunderstorms. Waves 1 foot or less. Friday, west winds 5 to 10 knots. A chance of showers during the day. Waves 2 feet or less. Winds and waves higher and near thunderstorms. Open lake forecast, 4, Hamlin Beach to Mexico Bay beyond 5 miles from shore. This afternoon, southeast winds 5 to 10 knots becoming east. Rain. Waves 2 feet or less. Tonight, northeast winds 5 to 10 knots becoming northwest. A chance of showers early. Waves 2 feet or less. Tuesday, northwest winds 5 to 15 knots becoming west. Waves 2 feet or less. Tuesday night, west winds 5 to 15 knots becoming northwest. Waves 1 to 3 feet. Wednesday, west winds 5 to 15 knots becoming southwest less than 10 knots. Waves 2 feet or less. Thursday, south winds 5 to 15 knots. Showers likely with a chance of thunderstorms. Waves 2 feet or less. Friday, southwest winds 5 to 15 knots becoming west. A chance of showers during the day. Waves 1 to 2 feet. Winds and waves higher and near thunderstorms. This is the NOAA Weather Radio KHA53 in Rochester. 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KHA 53 operates on a frequency of 162.40 MHz. The 10 a.m. weather at Rochester, light rain was falling. The temperature was 60 degrees Fahrenheit or 16 degrees Celsius, the dew point 58 and the relative humidity 92%. The wind was east at 3 miles an hour. The pressure was 29.99 inches and steady. Repeating at Rochester, light rain was falling, temperature 60 degrees. Around the region at 10 a.m. rain was falling, with a temperature of 58 at Erie, 59 at Buffalo, 60 at Niagara Falls, 60 at Syracuse, 59 at Elmira, and 56 at Binghamton. At Watertown, it was cloudy, with a temperature of 64. At Oswego, winds were south at 7 knots, with a temperature of 60 degrees. The Central Lake Ontario buoy winds were from the south at 8 knots. The forecast for the Genesee Valley and Northern Finger Lakes, including Rochester, Geneseo, Canandaigua, Newark, and Fairhaven. Rest of today, rain. Highs in the mid-60s. Light winds, becoming east around 10 miles an hour. Chance of rain near 100%. Tonight, cloudy. A chance of showers in the evening. Lows ranging from the mid-50s inland to the upper 50s along the lake shore. Northeast winds 10 miles an hour or less. Chance of rain 50%. Tuesday, mostly cloudy in the morning, then clearing. Not as cool, with highs ranging from around 70 on the hilltops to the mid-70s across the lower elevations. Light winds, becoming northwest 5 to 10 miles an hour.
Tuesday night, mainly clear in the evening.

becoming partly cloudy. Lows ranging from the mid-50s inland to around 60 along the lake shore. West winds 5 to 10 miles an hour, becoming light. Wednesday, sunny. Highs ranging from the lower 70s on the hilltops to the upper 70s across the lower elevations. Light winds. The forecast for the Southern Finger Lakes, including Tinian, Seneca Falls, and Auburn. Rest of today, rain. Highs in the mid-60s. Light winds, becoming east around 10 miles an hour. Chance of rain near 100%. Tonight, cloudy. A chance of showers in the evening. Lows in the mid-50s. Light winds. Chance of rain 50%. Tuesday, mostly cloudy in the morning, then clearing. Highs in the lower 70s. Northwest winds 5 to 10 miles an hour. Tuesday night, mainly clear in the evening, then becoming partly cloudy. Lows in the mid-50s. Northwest winds 5 to 10 miles an hour, becoming light. Wednesday, sunny. Highs in the mid-70s. Light winds. And now the extended forecast. Thursday, showers and a chance of thunderstorms. Highs in the upper 70s. Lows in the upper 50s. Chance of rain 80%. Friday, partly cloudy. A chance of showers. Highs in the upper 70s. Lows in the lower 60s. Chance of rain 50%. Saturday, partly cloudy. Highs in the upper 70s. Lows around 60. Sunday, partly cloudy. Highs in the lower 80s. Lows around 60. This is the NOAA Weather Radio KHA 53 in Rochester. 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KHA 53 operates on a frequency of 162.40 MHz. The 10 a.m. weather at Rochester, light rain was falling. The temperature was 60 degrees Fahrenheit or 16 degrees Celsius, the dew point 58 and the relative humidity 92%. The wind was east at 3 miles an hour. The pressure was 29.99 inches and steady. Repeating at Rochester, light rain was falling, temperature 60 degrees. Around the region at 10 a.m. rain was falling, with a temperature of 58 at Erie, 59 at Buffalo, 60 at Niagara Falls, 60 at Syracuse, 59 at Elmira, and 56 at Binghamton. At Watertown, it was cloudy, with a temperature of 64. At Oswego, winds were south at 7 knots, with a temperature of 60 degrees. The Central Lake Ontario buoy winds were from the south at 8 knots. The forecast for the Genesee Valley and Northern Finger Lakes, including Rochester, Geneseo, Canandaigua, Newark, and Fairhaven. Rest of today, rain. Highs in the mid-60s. Light winds, becoming east around 10 miles an hour. Chance of rain near 100%. Tonight, cloudy. A chance of showers in the evening. Lows ranging from the mid-50s inland to the upper 50s along the lake shore. Northeast winds 10 miles an hour or less. Chance of rain 50%. Tuesday, mostly cloudy in the morning, then clearing. Not as cool, with highs ranging from around 70 on the hilltops to the mid-70s across the lower elevations. Light winds, becoming northwest 5 to 10 miles an hour. Tuesday night, mainly clear in the evening, then becoming partly cloudy. Lows ranging from the mid-50s inland to around 60 along the lake shore. West winds 5 to 10 miles an hour, becoming light. Wednesday, sunny. Highs ranging from the lower 70s on the hilltops to the upper 70s across the lower elevations. Light winds. The forecast for the Southern Finger Lakes, including Tinian, Seneca Falls, and Auburn. Rest of today, rain. Highs in the mid-60s. Light winds, becoming east around 10 miles an hour. Chance of rain near 100%. Tonight, cloudy. A chance of showers in the evening. Lows in the mid-50s. Light winds. Chance of rain 50%. Tuesday, mostly cloudy in the morning, then clearing. Highs in the lower 70s. Northwest winds 5 to 10 miles an hour. Tuesday night, mainly clear in the evening, then becoming partly cloudy. Lows in the mid-50s. Northwest winds 5 to 10 miles an hour, becoming light. Wednesday, sunny. Highs in

mid-70s, light winds. And now the extended forecast. Thursday, showers and a chance of thunderstorms. Highs in the upper 70s. Lows in the upper 50s. Chance of rain 80%. Friday, partly cloudy. A chance of showers. Highs in the upper 70s. Lows in the lower 60s. Chance of rain 50%. Saturday, partly cloudy. Highs in the upper 70s. Lows around 60. Sunday, partly cloudy. Highs in the lower 80s. Lows around 60. 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Your source for official weather information across the Western Finger Lakes and the Genesee Valley. KHA53 operates on a frequency of 162.40 MHz. The 10 a.m. weather at Rochester, light rain was falling. The temperature was 60 degrees Fahrenheit or 16 degrees Celsius, the dew point 58 and the relative humidity 92%. The wind was east at 3 miles an hour. The pressure was 29.99 inches and steady. Repeating at Rochester, light rain was falling, temperature 60 degrees. Around the region at 10 a.m. rain was falling, with a temperature of 59 at Buffalo, 60 at Niagara Falls, 61 at Toronto, 60 at Syracuse, and 56 at Binghamton. At Watertown, it was partly sunny, with a temperature of 64. At Erie, rain and fog were reported, with a temperature of 58. At Elmira, rain and fog were reported, with a temperature of 59. At Oswego, winds were south at 7 knots, with a temperature of 60 degrees. The Central Lake Ontario buoy winds were south at 8 knots, with a temperature of 56 degrees, and the waves were 0 feet. The forecast for the Genesee Valley and Northern Finger Lakes, including Rochester, Geneseo, Canandaigua, Newark, and Fairhaven. Rest of today, rain. Highs in the mid-60s. Light winds, becoming east around 10 miles an hour. Chance of rain near 100%. Tonight, cloudy. A chance of showers in the evening. Lows ranging from the mid-50s inland to the upper 50s along the lake shore. Northeast winds 10 miles an hour or less. Chance of rain 50%. Tuesday, mostly cloudy in the morning, then clearing. Not as cool, with highs ranging from around 70 on the hilltops to the mid-70s across the lower elevations. Light winds, becoming northwest 5 to 10 miles an hour. Tuesday night, mainly clear in the evening, then becoming partly cloudy. Lows ranging from the mid-50s inland to around 60 along the lake shore. West winds 5 to 10 miles an hour, becoming light. Wednesday, sunny. Highs ranging from the lower 70s on the hilltops to the upper 70s across the lower elevations. Light winds. The forecast for the Southern Finger Lakes, including Tinian, Seneca Falls, and Auburn. Rest of today, rain. Highs in the mid-60s. Light winds, becoming east around 10 miles an hour. Chance of rain near 100%. Tonight, cloudy. A chance of showers in the evening. Lows in the mid-50s. Light winds. Chance of rain 50%. Tuesday, mostly cloudy in the morning, then clearing. Highs in the lower 70s. Northwest winds 5 to 10 miles an hour. Tuesday night, mainly clear in the evening, then becoming partly cloudy. Lows in the mid-50s. Northwest winds 5 to 10 miles an hour, becoming light. Wednesday, sunny. Highs in the mid-70s. Light winds. And now the extended forecast. Thursday, showers and a chance of thunderstorms. Highs in the upper 70s. Lows in the upper 50s. Chance of rain 80%. Friday, partly cloudy. A chance of showers. Highs in the upper 70s. Lows in the lower 60s. Chance of rain 50%. Saturday, partly cloudy. Highs in the upper 70s. Lows around 60. Sunday, partly cloudy. Highs in the lower 80s. Lows around 60. The Rochester, New York climate summary for yesterday, June 21, 2026. Yesterday's high temperature was 75 degrees. Yesterday's low temperature was 59 degrees. 0.01 inches of precipitation fell yesterday, which brings the monthly total to 3.50 inches.

The total precipitation for the year now stands at 22.42 inches. There were no heating degree days yesterday. This leaves the monthly total at 24. The yearly total since July 1st is 6,455. There were 2 cooling degree days yesterday. This brings the monthly total to 85. The yearly total since January 1st is 124. Yesterday the maximum wind observed was 10 miles an hour from the west. The highest wind gust observed was 10 miles per hour from the northwest. The average wind speed was less than 5 miles per hour yesterday. The record high for today is 93, which last occurred in 1957, and the record low is 42, which occurred in 1918. Sunrise today is at 5:31 a.m. and sunset is at 8:54 p.m. This is the NOAA Weather Radio KHA 53 in Rochester, your source for official weather information across the Western Finger Lakes and the Genesee Valley. KHA 53 operates on a frequency of 162.40 MHz. The 10 a.m. weather at Rochester, light rain was falling. The temperature was 60 degrees Fahrenheit or 16 degrees Celsius, the dew point 58 and the relative humidity 92%. The wind was east at 3 miles an hour. The pressure was 29.99 inches and steady. Repeating at Rochester, light rain was falling, temperature 60 degrees. Around the region at 10 a.m. rain was falling, with a temperature of 59 at Buffalo, 60 at Niagara Falls, 61 at Toronto, 60 at Syracuse, and 56 at Binghamton. At Watertown, it was partly sunny, with a temperature of 64. At Erie, rain and fog were reported, with a temperature of 58. At Elmira, rain and fog were reported, with a temperature of 59. At Oswego, winds were south at 7 knots, with a temperature of 60 degrees. The Central Lake Ontario buoy winds were south at 8 knots, with a temperature of 56 degrees, and the waves were 0 feet. The forecast for the Genesee Valley and Northern Finger Lakes, including Rochester, Geneseo, Canandaigua, Newark, and Fairhaven. Rest of today, rain. Highs in the mid-60s. Light winds, becoming east around 10 miles an hour. Chance of rain near 100%. Tonight, cloudy. A chance of showers in the evening. Lows ranging from the mid-50s inland to the upper 50s along the lake shore. Northeast winds 10 miles an hour or less. Chance of rain 50%. Tuesday, mostly cloudy in the morning, then clearing. Not as cool, with highs ranging from around 70 on the hilltops to the mid-70s across the lower elevations. Light winds, becoming northwest 5 to 10 miles an hour. Tuesday night, mainly clear in the evening, then becoming partly cloudy. Lows ranging from the mid-50s inland to around 60 along the lake shore. West winds 5 to 10 miles an hour, becoming light. Wednesday, sunny. Highs ranging from the lower 70s on the hilltops to the upper 70s across the lower elevations. Light winds. The forecast for the Southern Finger Lakes, including Tinian, Seneca Falls, and Auburn. Rest of today, rain. Highs in the mid-60s. Light winds, becoming east around 10 miles an hour. Chance of rain near 100%. Tonight, cloudy. A chance of showers in the evening. Lows in the mid-50s. Light winds. Chance of rain 50%. Tuesday, mostly cloudy in the morning, then clearing. Highs in the lower 70s. Northwest winds 5 to 10 miles an hour. Tuesday night, mainly clear in the evening, then becoming partly cloudy. Lows in the mid-50s. Northwest winds 5 to 10 miles an hour, becoming light. Wednesday, sunny. Highs in the mid-70s. Light winds. And now the extended forecast. Thursday, showers and a chance of thunderstorms. Highs in the upper 70s. Lows in the upper 50s. Chance of rain 80%. Friday, partly cloudy. A chance of showers. Highs in the upper 70s. Lows in the lower 60s. Chance of rain 50%. Saturday, partly cloudy. Highs in the upper 70s. Lows around 60. Sunday, partly cloudy. Highs in the lower 80s. Lows around 60. This is the NOAA Weather Radio KHA 53 in Rochester. Your source.

For official weather information across the Western Finger Lakes in the Genesee Valley, KHA 53 operates on a frequency of 162.40 MHz. The 10 a.m. weather at Rochester, light rain was falling. The temperature was 60 degrees Fahrenheit or 16 degrees Celsius, the dew point 58 and the relative humidity 92%. The wind was east at 3 miles an hour. The pressure was 29.99 inches and steady. Repeating at Rochester, light rain was falling, temperature 60 degrees. Around the region at 10 a.m. rain was falling, with a temperature of 59 at Buffalo, 60 at Niagara Falls, 61 at Toronto, 60 at Syracuse, and 56 at Binghamton. At Watertown, it was partly sunny, with a temperature of 64. At Erie, rain and fog were reported, with a temperature of 58. At Elmira, rain and fog were reported, with a temperature of 59. At Oswego, winds were south at 7 knots, with a temperature of 60 degrees. The Central Lake Ontario buoy winds were south at 8 knots, with a temperature of 56 degrees, and the waves were 0 feet. The forecast for the Genesee Valley and Northern Finger Lakes, including Rochester, Geneseo, Canandaigua, Newark, and Fairhaven. Rest of today, rain. Highs in the mid-60s. Light winds, becoming east around 10 miles an hour. Chance of rain near 100%. Tonight, cloudy. A chance of showers in the evening. Lows ranging from the mid-50s inland to the upper 50s along the lake shore. Northeast winds 10 miles an hour or less. Chance of rain 50%. Tuesday, mostly cloudy in the morning, then clearing. Not as cool, with highs ranging from around 70 on the hilltops to the mid-70s across the lower elevations. Light winds, becoming northwest 5 to 10 miles an hour. Tuesday night, mainly clear in the evening, then becoming partly cloudy. Lows ranging from the mid-50s inland to around 60 along the lake shore. West winds 5 to 10 miles an hour, becoming light. Wednesday, sunny. Highs ranging from the lower 70s on the hilltops to the upper 70s across the lower elevations. Light winds. The forecast for the Southern Finger Lakes, including Pinyan, Seneca Falls, and Auburn. Rest of today, rain. Highs in the mid-60s. Light winds, becoming east around 10 miles an hour. Chance of rain near 100%. Tonight, cloudy. A chance of showers in the evening. Lows in the mid-50s. Light winds. Chance of rain 50%. Tuesday, mostly cloudy in the morning, then clearing. Highs in the lower 70s. Northwest winds 5 to 10 miles an hour. Tuesday night, mainly clear in the evening, then becoming partly cloudy. Lows in the mid-50s. Northwest winds 5 to 10 miles an hour, becoming light. Wednesday, sunny. Highs in the mid-70s. Light winds. And now the extended forecast. Thursday, showers and a chance of thunderstorms. Highs in the upper 70s. Lows in the upper 50s. Chance of rain 80%. Friday, partly cloudy. A chance of showers. Highs in the upper 70s. Lows in the lower 60s. Chance of rain 50%. Saturday, partly cloudy. Highs in the upper 70s. Lows around 60. Sunday, partly cloudy. Highs in the lower 80s. Lows around 60. This is the NOAA Weather Radio KHA 53 in Rochester. Your source for official weather information across the Western Finger Lakes and the Genesee Valley. KHA 53 operates on a frequency of 162.40 MHz. The 10 a.m. weather at Rochester, light rain was falling. The temperature was 60 degrees Fahrenheit or 16 degrees Celsius, the dew point 58 and the relative humidity 92%. The wind was east at 3 miles an hour. The pressure was 29.99 inches and steady. Repeating at Rochester, light rain was falling, temperature 60 degrees. Around the region at 10 a.m. rain was falling, with a temperature of 59 at Buffalo, 60 at Niagara Falls, 61 at Toronto, 60 at Syracuse, and 56 at Binghamton. At Watertown, it was partly sunny, with a temperature of 64. At Erie, rain and fog were reported, with a temperature of 58. At Elmira, rain and fog were reported, with a temperature of

59. At Oswego, winds were south at 7 knots, with a temperature of 60 degrees. The Central Lake Ontario buoy winds were south at 8 knots, with a temperature of 56 degrees, and the waves were 0 feet. The forecast for the Genesee Valley and Northern Finger Lakes, including Rochester, Geneseo, Canandaigua, Newark, and Fairhaven. Rest of today, rain. Highs in the mid-60s. Light winds, becoming east around 10 miles an hour. Chance of rain near 100%. Tonight, cloudy. A chance of showers in the evening. Lows ranging from the mid-50s inland to the upper 50s along the lake shore. Northeast winds 10 miles an hour or less. Chance of rain 50%. Tuesday, mostly cloudy in the morning, then clearing. Dada's cool highs ranging from around 70 on the hilltops to the mid-70s across the lower elevations. Light winds, becoming northwest 5 to 10 miles an hour. Tuesday night, mainly clear in the evening, then becoming partly cloudy. Lows ranging from the mid-50s inland to around 60 along the lake shore. West winds 5 to 10 miles an hour, becoming light. Wednesday, sunny. Highs ranging from the lower 70s on the hilltops to the upper 70s across the lower elevations. Light winds. The forecast for the Southern Finger Lakes, including Ping An, Seneca Falls, and Auburn. Rest of today, rain. Highs in the mid-60s. Light winds, becoming east around 10 miles an hour. Chance of rain near 100%. Tonight, cloudy. A chance of showers in the evening. Lows in the mid-50s. Light winds. Chance of rain 50%. Tuesday, mostly cloudy in the morning, then clearing. Highs in the lower 70s. Northwest winds 5 to 10 miles an hour. Tuesday night, mainly clear in the evening, then becoming partly cloudy. Lows in the mid-50s. Northwest winds 5 to 10 miles an hour, becoming light. Wednesday, sunny. Highs in the mid-70s. Light winds. And now the extended forecast. Thursday, showers and a chance of thunderstorms. Highs in the upper 70s. Lows in the upper 50s. Chance of rain 80%. Friday, partly cloudy. A chance of showers. Highs in the upper 70s. Lows in the lower 60s. Chance of rain 50%. Saturday, partly cloudy. Highs in the upper 70s. Lows around 60. Sunday, partly cloudy. Highs in the lower 80s. Lows around 60. The Nearshore Marine Forecast, for the Niagara River to Hamelin Beach along Lake Ontario. Rest of today, southeast winds 5 to 15 knots becoming northeast. Rain, then a chance of showers late. Waves 2 feet or less. Tonight, northeast winds 10 knots or less becoming west. Mostly cloudy. Waves 2 feet or less. Tuesday, west winds 5 to 10 knots. Sunny. Waves 2 feet or less. Tuesday night, west winds 5 to 15 knots becoming northwest. Partly cloudy. Waves 2 feet or less. Wednesday, west winds 10 knots or less becoming south. A chance of showers Wednesday night. Waves 1 foot or less. Thursday, southeast winds 10 knots or less becoming southwest. Showers likely with a chance of thunderstorms. Waves 1 foot or less. Friday, west winds 5 to 10 knots. A chance of showers during the day. Waves 2 feet or less. Winds and waves higher in and near thunderstorms. The Nearshore Marine Forecast, for Hamelin Beach to Mexico Bay. Rest of today, southeast winds 5 to 10 knots becoming east. Rain. Waves 2 feet or less. Tonight, northeast winds 5 to 10 knots becoming northwest. A chance of showers in the evening. Waves 2 feet or less. Tuesday, northwest winds 5 to 15 knots becoming west. Becoming mostly sunny. Waves 2 feet or less. Tuesday night, west winds 5 to 15 knots. Partly cloudy. Waves 1 to 3 feet. Wednesday, west winds 10 knots or less becoming south. Mainly clear, then becoming mostly cloudy. Waves 2 feet or less. Thursday, south winds 10 knots or less. Showers with

Chance of thunderstorms. Waves 1 foot or less. Friday, west winds 5 to 10 knots. A chance of showers during the day. Waves 2 feet or less. Winds and waves higher and near thunderstorms. The water temperature off Rochester is 63 degrees. This is the NOAA Weather Radio KHA 53 in Rochester. Your source for official weather information across the Western Finger Lakes and the Genesee Valley. KHA 53 operates on a frequency of 162.40 MHz. Information across the Western Finger Lakes and the Genesee Valley. KHA 53 operates on a frequency of 162.40 MHz. The 10 a.m. weather at Rochester, light rain was falling. The temperature was 60 degrees Fahrenheit or 16 degrees Celsius, the dew point 58 and the relative humidity 92%. The wind was east at 3 miles an hour. The pressure was 29.99 inches and steady. Repeating at Rochester, light rain was falling, temperature 60 degrees. Around the region at 10 a.m. rain was falling, with a temperature of 59 at Buffalo, 60 at Niagara Falls, 61 at Toronto, 60 at Syracuse, and 56 at Binghamton. At Watertown, it was partly sunny, with a temperature of 64. At Erie, rain and fog were reported, with a temperature of 58. At Elmira, rain and fog were reported, with a temperature of 59. At Oswego, winds were south at 7 knots, with a temperature of 60 degrees. The Central Lake Ontario buoy winds were south at 8 knots, with a temperature of 56 degrees, and the waves were 0 feet. The forecast for the Genesee Valley and Northern Finger Lakes, including Rochester, Geneseo, Canandaigua, Newark, and Fairhaven. Rest of today, rain. Highs in the mid-60s. Light winds, becoming east around 10 miles an hour. Chance of rain near 100%. Tonight, cloudy. A chance of showers in the evening. Lows ranging from the mid-50s inland to the upper 50s along the lake shore. Northeast winds 10 miles an hour or less. Chance of rain 50%. Tuesday, mostly cloudy in the morning, then clearing. Not as cool, with highs ranging from around 70 on the hilltops to the mid-70s across the lower elevations. Light winds, becoming northwest 5 to 10 miles an hour. Tuesday night, mainly clear in the evening, then becoming partly cloudy. Lows ranging from the mid-50s inland to around 60 along the lake shore. West winds 5 to 10 miles an hour, becoming light. Wednesday, sunny. Highs ranging from the lower 70s on the hilltops to the upper 70s across the lower elevations. Light winds. The forecast for the Southern Finger Lakes, including Pinyan, Seneca Falls, and Auburn. Rest of today, rain. Highs in the mid-60s. Light winds, becoming east around 10 miles an hour. Chance of rain near 100%. Tonight, cloudy. A chance of showers in the evening. Lows in the mid-50s. Light winds. Chance of rain 50%. Tuesday, mostly cloudy in the morning, then clearing. Highs in the lower 70s. Northwest winds 5 to 10 miles an hour. Tuesday night, mainly clear in the evening, then becoming partly cloudy. Lows in the mid-50s. Northwest winds 5 to 10 miles an hour, becoming light. Wednesday, sunny. Highs in the mid-70s. Light winds. And now the extended forecast. Thursday, showers and a chance of thunderstorms. Highs in the upper 70s. Lows in the upper 50s. Chance of rain 80%. Friday, partly cloudy. A chance of showers. Highs in the upper 70s. Lows in the lower 60s. Chance of rain 50%. Saturday, partly cloudy. Highs in the upper 70s. Lows around 60. Sunday, partly cloudy. Highs in the lower 80s. Lows around 60. This is the NOAA Weather Radio KHA 53 in Rochester. Your source for official weather information across the Western Finger Lakes and the Genesee Valley. KHA 53 operates on a frequency of 162.40 MHz. The 10 a.m. weather at Rochester, light rain was falling. The temperature was 60 degrees Fahrenheit or 16 degrees Celsius, the dew point 58 and the relative humidity 92%. The wind was

ceased at 3 miles an hour. The pressure was 29.99 inches and steady. Repeating at Rochester, light rain was falling, temperature 60 degrees. Around the region, at 10 a.m. rain was falling, with a temperature of 59 at Buffalo, 60 at Niagara Falls, 61 at Toronto, 60 at Syracuse, and 56 at Binghamton. At Watertown, it was partly sunny, with a temperature of 64. At Erie, rain and fog were reported, with a temperature of 58. At Elmira, rain and fog were reported, with a temperature of 59. At Oswego, winds were south at 7 knots, with a temperature of 60 degrees. The Central Lake Ontario buoy winds were south at 8 knots, with a temperature of 56 degrees, and the waves were 0 feet. The forecast for the Genesee Valley and Northern Finger Lakes, including Rochester, Geneseo, Canandaigua, Newark, and Fairhaven. Rest of today, rain. Highs in the mid-60s. Light winds, becoming east around 10 miles an hour. Chance of rain near 100%. Tonight, cloudy. A chance of showers in the evening. Lows ranging from the mid-50s inland to the upper 50s along the lake shore. Northeast winds 10 miles an hour or less. Chance of rain 50%. Tuesday, mostly cloudy in the morning, then clearing. Not as cool, with highs ranging from around 70 on the hilltops to the mid-70s across the lower elevations. Light winds, becoming northwest 5 to 10 miles an hour. Tuesday night, mainly clear in the evening, then becoming partly cloudy. Lows ranging from the mid-50s inland to around 60 along the lake shore. West winds 5 to 10 miles an hour, becoming light. Wednesday, sunny. Highs ranging from the lower 70s on the hilltops to the upper 70s across the lower elevations. Light winds. The forecast for the Southern Finger Lakes, including Pinyan, Seneca Falls, and Auburn. Rest of today, rain. Highs in the mid-60s. Light winds, becoming east around 10 miles an hour. Chance of rain near 100%. Tonight, cloudy. A chance of showers in the evening. Lows in the mid-50s. Light winds. Chance of rain 50%. Tuesday, mostly cloudy in the morning, then clearing. Highs in the lower 70s. Northwest winds 5 to 10 miles an hour. Tuesday night, mainly clear in the evening, then becoming partly cloudy. Lows in the mid-50s. Northwest winds 5 to 10 miles an hour, becoming light. Wednesday, sunny. Highs in the mid-70s. Light winds. And now the extended forecast. Thursday, showers and a chance of thunderstorms. Highs in the upper 70s. Lows in the upper 50s. Chance of rain 80%. Friday, partly cloudy. A chance of showers. Highs in the upper 70s. Lows in the lower 60s. Chance of rain 50%. Saturday, partly cloudy. Highs in the upper 70s. Lows around 60. Sunday, partly cloudy. Highs in the lower 80s. Lows around 60. This is the NOAA Weather Radio KHA 53 in Rochester. Your source for official weather information across the Western Finger Lakes and the Genesee Valley. KHA 53 operates on a frequency of 162.40 MHz. The 10 a.m. weather at Rochester, light rain was falling. The temperature was 60 degrees Fahrenheit or 16 degrees Celsius, the dew point 58 and the relative humidity 92%. The wind was east at 3 miles an hour. The pressure was 29.99 inches and steady. Repeating at Rochester, light rain was falling, temperature 60 degrees. Around the region, at 10 a.m. rain was falling, with a temperature of 59 at Buffalo, 60 at Niagara Falls, 61 at Toronto, 60 at Syracuse, and 56 at Binghamton. At Watertown, it was partly sunny, with a temperature of 64. At Erie, rain and fog were reported, with a temperature of 58. At Elmira, rain and fog were reported, with a temperature of 59. At Oswego, winds were south at 7 knots, with a temperature of 60 degrees. The Central Lake Ontario buoy winds were south at 8 knots, with a temperature of 56 degrees, and the waves were 0 feet. The forecast for the Genesee Valley and Northern Finger Lakes, including Rochester, Geneseo, Canandaigua, Newark, and Fairhaven. Rest of today,

rain. Highs in the mid-60s. Light winds becoming east around 10 miles an hour. Chance of rain near 100%. Tonight, cloudy. A chance of showers in the evening. Lows ranging from the mid-50s inland to the upper 50s along the lake shore. Northeast winds 10 miles an hour or less. Chance of rain 50%. Tuesday, mostly cloudy in the morning, then clearing. Not as cool, with highs ranging from around 70 on the hilltops to the mid-70s across the lower elevations. Light winds, becoming northwest 5 to 10 miles an hour. Tuesday night, mainly clear in the evening, then becoming partly cloudy. Lows ranging from the mid-50s inland to around 60 along the lake shore. West winds 5 to 10 miles an hour, becoming light. Wednesday, sunny. Highs ranging from the lower 70s on the hilltops to the upper 70s across the lower elevations. Light winds. The forecast for the Southern Finger Lakes, including Pinyan, Seneca Falls, and Auburn. Rest of today, rain. Highs in the mid-60s. Light winds, becoming east around 10 miles an hour. Chance of rain near 100%. Tonight, cloudy. A chance of showers in the evening. Lows in the mid-50s. Light winds. Chance of rain 50%. Tuesday, mostly cloudy in the morning, then clearing. Highs in the lower 70s. Northwest winds 5 to 10 miles an hour. Tuesday night, mainly clear in the evening, then becoming partly cloudy. Lows in the mid-50s. Northwest winds 5 to 10 miles an hour, becoming light. Wednesday, sunny. Highs in the mid-70s. Light winds. And now the extended forecast. Thursday, showers and a chance of thunderstorms. Highs in the upper 70s. Lows in the upper 50s. Chance of rain 80%. Friday, partly cloudy. A chance of showers. Highs in the upper 70s. Lows in the lower 60s. Chance of rain 50%. Saturday, partly cloudy. Highs in the upper 70s. Lows around 60. Sunday, partly cloudy. Highs in the lower 80s. Lows around 60. The Rochester, New York climate summary for yesterday, June 21st, 2026. Yesterday's high temperature was 75 degrees. Yesterday's low temperature was 59 degrees. 0.01 inches of precipitation fell yesterday, which brings the monthly total to 3.50 inches. The total precipitation for the year now stands at 22.42 inches. There were no heating degree days yesterday. This leaves the monthly total at 24. The yearly total since July 1st is 6,455. There were two cooling degree days yesterday. This brings the monthly total to 85. The yearly total since January 1st is 124. Yesterday the maximum wind observed was 10 miles an hour from the west. The highest wind gust observed was 10 miles per hour from the northwest. The average wind speed was less than 5 miles per hour yesterday. The record high for today is 93, which last occurred in 1957, and the record low is 42, which occurred in 1918. Sunrise today is at 5:31 a.m. and sunset is at 8:54 p.m. This is the NOAA Weather Radio KHA 53 in Rochester. Your source for official weather information across the Western Finger Lakes and the Genesee Valley. KHA 53 operates on a frequency of 162.40 MHz. The 10 a.m. weather at Rochester, light rain was falling. The temperature was 60 degrees Fahrenheit or 16 degrees Celsius, the dew point 58 and the relative humidity 92%. The wind was east at 3 miles an hour. The pressure was 29.99 inches and steady. Repeating at Rochester, light rain was falling, temperature 60 degrees. Around the region at 10 a.m. rain was falling, with a temperature of 59 at Buffalo, 60 at Niagara Falls, 61 at Toronto, 60 at Syracuse, and 56 at Binghamton. At Watertown, it was partly sunny, with a temperature of 64. At Erie, rain and fog were reported, with a temperature of 58. At Elmira, rain and fog were reported, with a temperature of 59. At Oswego, winds were south at 7 knots, with a temperature of 60 degrees. The Central Lake Ontario buoy winds were south at 8 knots, with a temperature

temperature of 56 degrees, and the waves were 0 feet. The forecast for the Genesee Valley and Northern Finger Lakes, including Rochester, Geneseo, Canandaigua, Newark, and Fairhaven. Rest of today, rain. Highs in the mid-60s. Light winds, becoming east around 10 miles an hour. Chance of rain near 100%. Tonight, cloudy. A chance of showers in the evening. Lows ranging from the mid-50s inland to the upper 50s along the lake shore. Northeast winds 10 miles an hour or less. Chance of rain 50%. Tuesday, mostly cloudy in the morning, then clearing. Not as cool, with highs ranging from around 70 on the hilltops to the mid-70s across the lower elevations. Light winds, becoming northwest 5 to 10 miles an hour. Tuesday night, mainly clear in the evening, then becoming partly cloudy. Lows ranging from the mid-50s inland to around 60 along the lake shore. West winds 5 to 10 miles an hour, becoming light. Wednesday, sunny. Highs ranging from the lower 70s on the hilltops to the upper 70s across the lower elevations. Light winds. The forecast for the Southern Finger Lakes, including Pinyan, Seneca Falls, and Auburn. Rest of today, rain. Highs in the mid-60s. Light winds, becoming east around 10 miles an hour. Chance of rain near 100%. Tonight, cloudy. A chance of showers in the evening. Lows in the mid-50s. Light winds. Chance of rain 50%. Tuesday, mostly cloudy in the morning, then clearing. Highs in the lower 70s. Northwest winds 5 to 10 miles an hour. Tuesday night, mainly clear in the evening, then becoming partly cloudy. Lows in the mid-50s. Northwest winds 5 to 10 miles an hour, becoming light. Wednesday, sunny. Highs in the mid-70s. Light winds. And now the extended forecast. Thursday, showers and a chance of thunderstorms. Highs in the upper 70s. Lows in the upper 50s. Chance of rain 80%. Friday, partly cloudy. A chance of showers. Highs in the upper 70s. Lows in the lower 60s. Chance of rain 50%. Saturday, partly cloudy. Highs in the upper 70s. Lows around 60. Sunday, partly cloudy. Highs in the lower 80s. Lows around 60. 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Your source for official weather information across the Western Finger Lakes and the Genesee Valley. KHA 53 operates on a frequency of 162.40 MHz. The 10 a.m. weather at Rochester, light rain was falling. The temperature was 60 degrees Fahrenheit or 16 degrees Celsius, the dew point 58 and the relative humidity 92%. The wind was east at 3 miles an hour. The pressure was 29.99 inches and steady. Repeating at Rochester, light rain was falling, temperature 60 degrees. Around the region at 10 a.m. rain was falling, with a temperature of 59 at Buffalo, 60 at Niagara Falls, 61 at Toronto, 60 at Syracuse, and 56 at Binghamton. At Watertown, it was partly sunny, with a temperature of 64. At Erie, rain and fog were reported, with a temperature of 58. At Elmira, rain and fog were reported, with a temperature of 59. At Oswego, winds were south at 7 knots, with a temperature of 60 degrees. The Central Lake Ontario buoy winds were south at 8 knots, with a temperature of 56 degrees, and the waves were 0 feet. The forecast for the Genesee Valley and Northern Finger Lakes, including Rochester, Geneseo, Canandaigua, Newark, and Fairhaven. Rest of today, rain. Highs in the mid-60s. Light winds, becoming east around 10 miles an hour. Chance of rain near 100%. Tonight, cloudy. A chance of showers in the evening. Lows ranging from the mid-50s inland to the upper 50s along the lake shore. Northeast winds 10 miles an hour or less. Chance of rain 50%. Tuesday, mostly cloudy in the morning, then clearing. Not as cool, with highs ranging from around 70 on the hilltops to the mid-70s across the lower elevations. Light winds, becoming northwest 5 to 10 miles an hour. Tuesday night, mainly clear in the evening, then becoming partly cloudy. Lows ranging from the mid-50s in

clearing. Highs in the lower 70s. Northwest winds 5 to 10 miles an hour. Tuesday night, mainly clear in the evening, then becoming partly cloudy. Lows in the mid-50s. Northwest winds 5 to 10 miles an hour, becoming light. Wednesday, sunny. Highs in the mid-70s. Light winds. And now the extended forecast. Thursday, showers and a chance of thunderstorms. Highs in the upper 70s. Lows in the upper 50s. Chance of rain 80%. Friday, partly cloudy. A chance of showers. Highs in the upper 70s. Lows in the lower 60s. Chance of rain 50%. Saturday, partly cloudy. Highs in the upper 70s. Lows around 60. Sunday, partly cloudy. Highs in the lower 80s. Lows around 60. This is the NOAA Weather Radio KHA 53 in Rochester. Your source for official weather information across the Western Finger Lakes and the Genesee Valley. KHA 53 operates on a frequency of 162.40 MHz. The 10 a.m. weather at Rochester, light rain was falling. The temperature was 60 degrees Fahrenheit or 16 degrees Celsius, the dew point 58 and the relative humidity 92%. The wind was east at 3 miles an hour. The pressure was 29.99 inches and steady. Repeating at Rochester, light rain was falling, temperature 60 degrees. Around the region at 10 a.m. rain was falling, with a temperature of 59 at Buffalo, 60 at Niagara Falls, 61 at Toronto, 60 at Syracuse, and 56 at Binghamton. At Watertown, it was partly sunny, with a temperature of 64. At Erie, rain and fog were reported, with a temperature of 58. At Elmira, rain and fog were reported, with a temperature of 59. At Oswego, winds were south at 7 knots, with a temperature of 60 degrees. The Central Lake Ontario buoy winds were south at 8 knots, with a temperature of 56 degrees, and the waves were 0 feet. The forecast for the Genesee Valley and Northern Finger Lakes, including Rochester, Geneseo, Canandaigua, Newark, and Fairhaven. Rest of today, rain. Highs in the mid-60s. Light winds, becoming east around 10 miles an hour. Chance of rain near 100%. Tonight, cloudy. A chance of showers in the evening. Lows ranging from the mid-50s inland to the upper 50s along the lake shore. Northeast winds 10 miles an hour or less. Chance of rain 50%. Tuesday, mostly cloudy in the morning, then clearing. Not as cool, highs ranging from around 70 on the hilltops to the mid-70s across the lower elevations. Light winds, becoming northwest 5 to 10 miles an hour. Tuesday night, mainly clear in the evening, then becoming partly cloudy. Lows ranging from the mid-50s inland to around 60 along the lake shore. West winds 5 to 10 miles an hour, becoming light. Wednesday, sunny. Highs ranging from the lower 70s on the hilltops to the upper 70s across the lower elevations. Light winds. The forecast for the Southern Finger Lakes, including Pinyan, Seneca Falls, and Auburn. Rest of today, rain. Highs in the mid-60s. Light winds, becoming east around 10 miles an hour. Chance of rain near 100%. Tonight, cloudy. A chance of showers in the evening. Lows in the mid-50s. Light winds. Chance of rain 50%. Tuesday, mostly cloudy in the morning, then clearing. Highs in the lower 70s. Northwest winds 5 to 10 miles an hour. Tuesday night, mainly clear in the evening, then becoming partly cloudy. Lows in the mid-50s. Northwest winds 5 to 10 miles an hour, becoming light. Wednesday, sunny. Highs in the mid-70s. Light winds. And now the extended forecast. Thursday, showers and a chance of thunderstorms. Highs in the upper 70s. Lows in the upper 50s. Chance of rain 80%. Friday, partly cloudy. A chance of showers. Highs in the upper 70s. Lows in the lower 60s. Chance of rain 50%. Saturday, partly cloudy. Highs in the upper 70s. Lows around 60. Sunday, partly cloudy. Highs in the lower 80s. Lows around 60.

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KHA 53 operates on a frequency of 162.40 MHz. The 10 a.m. weather at Rochester, light rain was falling. The temperature was 60 degrees Fahrenheit or 16 degrees Celsius, the dew point 58 and the relative humidity 92%. The wind was east at 3 miles an hour. The pressure was 29.99 inches and steady. Repeating at Rochester, light rain was falling, temperature 60 degrees. Around the region at 10 a.m. rain was falling, with a temperature of 59 at Buffalo, 60 at Niagara Falls, 61 at Toronto, 60 at Syracuse, and 56 at Binghamton. At Watertown, it was partly sunny, with a temperature of 64. At Erie, rain and fog were reported, with a temperature of 58. At Elmira, rain and fog were reported, with a temperature of 59. At Oswego, winds were south at 7 knots, with a temperature of 60 degrees. The Central Lake Ontario buoy winds were south at 8 knots, with a temperature of 56 degrees, and the waves were 0 feet. The forecast for the Genesee Valley and Northern Finger Lakes, including Rochester, Geneseo, Canandaigua, Newark, and Fairhaven. Rest of today, rain. Highs in the mid-60s. Light winds, becoming east around 10 miles an hour. Chance of rain near 100%. Tonight, cloudy. A chance of showers in the evening. Lows ranging from the mid-50s inland to the upper 50s along the lake shore. Northeast winds 10 miles an hour or less. Chance of rain 50%. Tuesday, mostly cloudy in the morning, then clearing. Not as cool, with highs ranging from around 70 on the hilltops to the mid-70s across the lower elevations. Light winds, becoming northwest 5 to 10 miles an hour. Tuesday night, mainly clear in the evening, then becoming partly cloudy. Lows ranging from the mid-50s inland to around 60 along the lake shore. West winds 5 to 10 miles an hour, becoming light. Wednesday, sunny. Highs ranging from the lower 70s on the hilltops to the upper 70s across the lower elevations. Light winds. The forecast for the Southern Finger Lakes, including Pinyan, Seneca Falls, and Auburn. Rest of today, rain. Highs in the mid-60s. Light winds, becoming east around 10 miles an hour. Chance of rain near 100%. Tonight, cloudy. A chance of showers in the evening. Lows in the mid-50s. Light winds. Chance of rain 50%. Tuesday, mostly cloudy in the morning, then clearing. Highs in the lower 70s. Northwest winds 5 to 10 miles an hour. Tuesday night, mainly clear in the evening, then becoming partly cloudy. Lows in the mid-50s. Northwest winds 5 to 10 miles an hour, becoming light. Wednesday, sunny. Highs in the mid-70s. Light winds. And now the extended forecast. Thursday, showers and a chance of thunderstorms. Highs in the upper 70s. Lows in the upper 50s. Chance of rain 80%. Friday, partly cloudy. A chance of showers. Highs in the upper 70s. Lows in the lower 60s. Chance of rain 50%. Saturday, partly cloudy. Highs in the upper 70s. Lows around 60. Sunday, partly cloudy. Highs in the lower 80s. Lows around 60. Open lake forecast for the Niagara River to Hamlin Beach beyond 5 miles from shore. This afternoon, southeast winds 5 to 15 knots, becoming northeast. Rain, then a chance of showers late. Waves 2 feet or less. Tonight, northeast winds 10 knots or less, becoming west. Waves 1 to 2 feet. Tuesday, northwest winds 5 to 10 knots, becoming west. Waves 2 feet or less. Tuesday night, west winds 5 to 15 knots, becoming northwest. Waves 1 to 2 feet. Wednesday, southwest winds 10 knots or less, becoming south. A chance of showers Wednesday night. Waves 1 foot or less. Thursday, southeast winds 10 knots or less, becoming southwest. Showers likely with a chance of thunderstorms. Waves 1 foot or less. Friday, west winds 5 to 10 knots,

a chance of showers during the day. Waves 2 feet or less. Winds and waves higher and near thunderstorms. Open lake forecast, 4, Helen Beach to Mexico Bay beyond 5 miles from shore. This afternoon, southeast winds 5 to 10 knots becoming east. Rain. Waves 2 feet or less. Tonight, northeast winds 5 to 10 knots becoming northwest. A chance of showers early. Waves 2 feet or less. Tuesday, northwest winds 5 to 15 knots becoming west. Waves 2 feet or less. Tuesday night, west winds 5 to 15 knots becoming northwest. Waves 1 to 3 feet. Wednesday, west winds 5 to 15 knots becoming southwest less than 10 knots. Waves 2 feet or less. Thursday, south winds 5 to 15 knots. Showers likely with a chance of thunderstorms. Waves 2 feet or less. Friday, southwest winds 5 to 15 knots becoming west. A chance of showers during the day. Waves 1 to 2 feet. Winds and waves higher and near thunderstorms. This is the NOAA Weather Radio KHA 53 in Rochester. Your source for official weather information across the Western Finger Lakes and the Genesee Valley. KHA 53 operates on a frequency of 162.40 MHz. The 11 a.m. weather at Rochester, light rain was falling. The temperature was 61 degrees Fahrenheit or 16 degrees Celsius, the dew point 58 and the relative humidity 90%. The wind was southeast at 5 miles an hour. The pressure was 29.97 inches and falling. Repeating at Rochester, light rain was falling, temperature 61 degrees. This is the NOAA Weather Radio KHA 53 in Rochester. Your source for official weather information across the Western Finger Lakes and the Genesee Valley. KHA 53 operates on a frequency of 162.40 MHz. The 11 a.m. weather at Rochester, light rain was falling. The temperature was 61 degrees Fahrenheit or 16 degrees Celsius, the dew point 58 and the relative humidity 90%. The wind was southeast at 5 miles an hour. The pressure was 29.97 inches and falling. Repeating at Rochester, light rain was falling, temperature 61 degrees. Around the region at 11 a.m. at Syracuse, rain was falling, with a temperature of 60. At Watertown, it was partly sunny, with a temperature of 67. It was cloudy, with a temperature of 59 at Erie, 61 at Buffalo, and 61 at Niagara Falls. At Elmira, rain and fog were reported, with a temperature of 59. At Binghamton, rain and fog were reported, with a temperature of 56. At Oswego, winds were south at 8 knots, with a temperature of 60 degrees. The Central Lake Ontario buoy winds were from the south at 8 knots. The forecast for the Genesee Valley and Northern Finger Lakes, including Rochester, Geneseo, Canandaigua, Newark, and Fairhaven. Rest of today, rain. Highs in the mid-60s. Light winds, becoming east around 10 miles an hour. Chance of rain near 100%. Tonight, cloudy. A chance of showers in the evening. Lows ranging from the mid-50s inland to the upper 50s along the lake shore. Northeast winds 10 miles an hour or less. Chance of rain 50%. Tuesday, mostly cloudy in the morning, then clearing. Not as cool, with highs ranging from around 70 on the hilltops to the mid-70s across the lower elevations. Light winds, becoming northwest 5 to 10 miles an hour. Tuesday night, mainly clear in the evening, then becoming partly cloudy. Lows ranging from the mid-50s inland to around 60 along the lake shore. West winds 5 to 10 miles an hour, becoming light. Wednesday, sunny. Highs ranging from the lower 70s on the hilltops to the upper 70s across the lower elevations. Light winds. The forecast for the Southern Finger Lakes, including Tenyan, Seneca Falls, and Auburn. Rest of today, rain. Highs in the mid-60s. Light winds, becoming east around 10 miles an hour. Chance of rain near 100%. Tonight, cloudy. A chance of showers in the evening. Lows in the mid-50s. Light winds. Chance of rain 50%. Tuesday, mostly cloudy in the morning, then clearing. Highs in the lower 70s,

northwest winds 5 to 10 miles an hour. Tuesday night, mainly clear in the evening, then becoming partly cloudy. Lows in the mid-50s. Northwest winds 5 to 10 miles an hour, becoming light. Wednesday, sunny. Highs in the mid-70s. Light winds. And now the extended forecast. Thursday, showers and a chance of thunderstorms. Highs in the upper 70s. Lows in the upper 50s. Chance of rain 80%. Friday, partly cloudy. A chance of showers. Highs in the upper 70s. Lows in the lower 60s. Chance of rain 50%. Saturday, partly cloudy. Highs in the upper 70s. Lows around 60. Sunday, partly cloudy. Highs in the lower 80s. Lows around 60. This is the NOAA Weather Radio KHA-53 in Rochester. Your source for official weather information across the Western Finger Lakes and the Genesee Valley. KHA-53 operates on a frequency of 162.40 MHz. The 11 a.m. weather at Rochester, light rain was falling. The temperature was 61 degrees Fahrenheit or 16 degrees Celsius, the dew point 58 and the relative humidity 90%. The wind was southeast at 5 miles an hour. The pressure was 29.97 inches and falling. Repeating at Rochester, light rain was falling, temperature 61 degrees. Around the region at 11 a.m. at Syracuse, rain was falling, with a temperature of 60. At Watertown, it was partly sunny, with a temperature of 67. It was cloudy, with a temperature of 59 at Erie, 61 at Buffalo, and 61 at Niagara Falls. At Elmira, rain and fog were reported, with a temperature of 59. At Binghamton, rain and fog were reported, with a temperature of 56. At Oswego, winds were south at 8 knots, with a temperature of 60 degrees. The Central Lake Ontario buoy winds were from the south at 8 knots. The forecast for the Genesee Valley and Northern Finger Lakes, including Rochester, Geneseo, Canandaigua, Newark, and Fairhaven. Rest of today, rain. Highs in the mid-60s. Light winds, becoming east around 10 miles an hour. Chance of rain near 100%. Tonight, cloudy. A chance of showers in the evening. Lows ranging from the mid-50s inland to the upper 50s along the lake shore. Northeast winds 10 miles an hour or less. Chance of rain 50%. Tuesday, mostly cloudy in the morning, then clearing. Not as cool, with highs ranging from around 70 on the hilltops to the mid-70s across the lower elevations. Light winds, becoming northwest 5 to 10 miles an hour. Tuesday night, mainly clear in the evening, then becoming partly cloudy. Lows ranging from the mid-50s inland to around 60 along the lake shore. West winds 5 to 10 miles an hour, becoming light. Wednesday, sunny. Highs ranging from the lower 70s on the hilltops to the upper 70s across the lower elevations. Light winds. The forecast for the Southern Finger Lakes, including Pinyan, Seneca Falls, and Auburn. Rest of today, rain. Highs in the mid-60s. Light winds, becoming east around 10 miles an hour. Chance of rain near 100%. Tonight, cloudy. A chance of showers in the evening. Lows in the mid-50s. Light winds. Chance of rain 50%. Tuesday, mostly cloudy in the morning, then clearing. Highs in the lower 70s. Northwest winds 5 to 10 miles an hour. Tuesday night, mainly clear in the evening, then becoming partly cloudy. Lows in the mid-50s. Northwest winds 5 to 10 miles an hour, becoming light. Wednesday, sunny. Highs in the mid-70s. Light winds. And now the extended forecast. Thursday, showers and a chance of thunderstorms. Highs in the upper 70s. Lows in the upper 50s. Chance of rain 80%. Friday, partly cloudy. A chance of showers. Highs in the upper 70s. Lows in the lower 60s. Chance of rain 50%. Saturday, partly cloudy. Highs in the upper 70s. Lows around 60. Sunday, partly cloudy. Highs in the lower 80s. Lows around 60. This is the NOAA Weather Radio KHA50.

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KHA 53 operates on a frequency of 162.40 MHz. The 11 a.m. weather at Rochester, light rain was falling. The temperature was 61 degrees Fahrenheit or 16 degrees Celsius, the dew point 58 and the relative humidity 90%. The wind was southeast at 5 miles an hour. The pressure was 29.97 inches and falling. Repeating at Rochester, light rain was falling, temperature 61 degrees. Around the region at 11 a.m. at Syracuse, rain was falling, with a temperature of 60. It was partly sunny, with a temperature of 61 at Toronto, and 67 at Watertown. It was cloudy, with a temperature of 59 at Erie, 61 at Buffalo, and 61 at Niagara Falls. At Elmira, rain and fog were reported, with a temperature of 59. At Binghamton, rain and fog were reported, with a temperature of 56. At Oswego, winds were south at 8 knots, with a temperature of 60 degrees. The Central Lake Ontario buoy winds were southeast at 6 knots, with a temperature of 56 degrees, and the waves were 0 feet. The forecast for the Genesee Valley and Northern Finger Lakes, including Rochester, Geneseo, Canandaigua, Newark, and Fairhaven. Rest of today, rain. Highs in the mid-60s. Light winds, becoming east around 10 miles an hour. Chance of rain near 100%. Tonight, cloudy. A chance of showers in the evening. Lows ranging from the mid-50s inland to the upper 50s along the lake shore. Northeast winds 10 miles an hour or less. Chance of rain 50%. Tuesday, mostly cloudy in the morning, then clearing. Not as cool, with highs ranging from around 70 on the hilltops to the mid-70s across the lower elevations. Light winds, becoming northwest 5 to 10 miles an hour. Tuesday night, mainly clear in the evening, then becoming partly cloudy. Lows ranging from the mid-50s inland to around 60 along the lake shore. West winds 5 to 10 miles an hour, becoming light. Wednesday, sunny. Highs ranging from the lower 70s on the hilltops to the upper 70s across the lower elevations. Light winds. The forecast for the Southern Finger Lakes, including Pinyan, Seneca Falls, and Auburn. Rest of today, rain. Highs in the mid-60s. Light winds, becoming east around 10 miles an hour. Chance of rain near 100%. Tonight, cloudy. A chance of showers in the evening. Lows in the mid-50s. Light winds. Chance of rain 50%. Tuesday, mostly cloudy in the morning, then clearing. Highs in the lower 70s. Northwest winds 5 to 10 miles an hour. Tuesday night, mainly clear in the evening, then becoming partly cloudy. Lows in the mid-50s. Northwest winds 5 to 10 miles an hour, becoming light. Wednesday, sunny. Highs in the mid-70s. Light winds. And now the extended forecast. Thursday, showers and a chance of thunderstorms. Highs in the upper 70s. Lows in the upper 50s. Chance of rain 80%. Friday, partly cloudy. A chance of showers. Highs in the upper 70s. Lows in the lower 60s. Chance of rain 50%. Saturday, partly cloudy. Highs in the upper 70s. Lows around 60. Sunday, partly cloudy. Highs in the lower 80s. Lows around 60. The Rochester, New York climate summary for yesterday, June 21st, 2026. Yesterday's high temperature was 75 degrees. Yesterday's low temperature was 59 degrees. 0.01 inches of precipitation fell yesterday, which brings the monthly total to 3.50 inches. The total precipitation for the year now stands at 22.42 inches. There were no heating degree days yesterday. This leaves the monthly total at 24. The yearly total since July 1st is 6,455. There were 2 cooling degree days yesterday. This brings the monthly total to 85. The yearly total since January 1st is 124. Yesterday the maximum wind observed was 10 miles an hour from the west. The highest wind gust observed was 10 miles per hour from the northwest. The average wind speed was less than 5 miles per hour.

hour yesterday. The record high for today is 93, which last occurred in 1957, and the record low is 42, which occurred in 1918. Sunrise today is at 5:31 a.m. and sunset is at 8:54 p.m. This is the NOAA Weather Radio KHA 53 in Rochester, your source for official weather information across the Western Finger Lakes and the Genesee Valley. KHA 53 operates on a frequency of 162.40 MHz. The 11 a.m. weather at Rochester, light rain was falling. The temperature was 61 degrees Fahrenheit or 16 degrees Celsius, the dew point 58 and the relative humidity 90%. The wind was southeast at 5 miles an hour. The pressure was 29.97 inches and falling. Repeating at Rochester, light rain was falling, temperature 61 degrees. Around the region at 11 a.m. at Syracuse, rain was falling, with a temperature of 60. It was partly sunny, with a temperature of 61 at Toronto, and 67 at Watertown. It was cloudy, with a temperature of 59 at Erie, 61 at Buffalo, and 61 at Niagara Falls. At Elmira, rain and fog were reported, with a temperature of 59. At Binghamton, rain and fog were reported, with a temperature of 56. At Oswego, winds were south at 8 knots, with a temperature of 60 degrees. The Central Lake Ontario buoy winds were southeast at 6 knots, with a temperature of 56 degrees, and the waves were 0 feet. The forecast for the Genesee Valley and Northern Finger Lakes, including Rochester, Geneseo, Canandaigua, Newark, and Fairhaven. Rest of today, rain. Highs in the mid-60s. Light winds, becoming east around 10 miles an hour. Chance of rain near 100%. Tonight, cloudy. A chance of showers in the evening. Lows ranging from the mid-50s inland to the upper 50s along the lake shore. Northeast winds 10 miles an hour or less. Chance of rain 50%. Tuesday, mostly cloudy in the morning, then clearing. Not as cool, with highs ranging from around 70 on the hilltops to the mid-70s across the lower elevations. Light winds, becoming northwest 5 to 10 miles an hour. Tuesday night, mainly clear in the evening, then becoming partly cloudy. Lows ranging from the mid-50s inland to around 60 along the lake shore. West winds 5 to 10 miles an hour, becoming light. Wednesday, sunny. Highs ranging from the lower 70s on the hilltops to the upper 70s across the lower elevations. Light winds. The forecast for the Southern Finger Lakes, including Pinyan, Seneca Falls, and Auburn. Rest of today, rain. Highs in the mid-60s. Light winds, becoming east around 10 miles an hour. Chance of rain near 100%. Tonight, cloudy. A chance of showers in the evening. Lows in the mid-50s. Light winds. Chance of rain 50%. Tuesday, mostly cloudy in the morning, then clearing. Highs in the lower 70s. Northwest winds 5 to 10 miles an hour. Tuesday night, mainly clear in the evening, then becoming partly cloudy. Lows in the mid-50s. Northwest winds 5 to 10 miles an hour, becoming light. Wednesday, sunny. Highs in the mid-70s. Light winds. And now the extended forecast. Thursday, showers and a chance of thunderstorms. Highs in the upper 70s. Lows in the upper 50s. Chance of rain 80%. Friday, partly cloudy. A chance of showers. Highs in the upper 70s. Lows in the lower 60s. Chance of rain 50%. Saturday, partly cloudy. Highs in the upper 70s. Lows around 60. Sunday, partly cloudy. Highs in the lower 80s. Lows around 60. 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KHA 53 operates on a frequency of 162.40 MHz. The 11 a.m. weather at Rochester, light rain was falling. The temperature was 61 degrees Fahrenheit or 16 degrees Celsius, the dew point 58 and the relative humidity 90%. The wind was southeast at 5 miles an hour. The pressure was 29.97 inches and falling. Repeating at Rochester, light rain was falling, temperature

61 degrees. Around the region at 11 a.m. at Syracuse, rain was falling with a temperature of 60. It was partly sunny with a temperature of 61 at Toronto and 67 at Watertown. It was cloudy with a temperature of 59 at Erie, 61 at Buffalo, and 61 at Niagara Falls. At Elmira, rain and fog were reported with a temperature of 59. At Binghamton, rain and fog were reported with a temperature of 56. At Oswego, winds were south at 8 knots, with a temperature of 60 degrees. The Central Lake Ontario buoy winds were southeast at 6 knots, with a temperature of 56 degrees, and the waves were 0 feet. The forecast for the Genesee Valley and Northern Finger Lakes, including Rochester, Geneseo, Canandaigua, Newark, and Fairhaven. Rest of today, rain. Highs in the mid-60s. Light winds, becoming east around 10 miles an hour. Chance of rain near 100%. Tonight, cloudy. A chance of showers in the evening. Lows ranging from the mid-50s inland to the upper 50s along the lake shore. Northeast winds 10 miles an hour or less. Chance of rain 50%. Tuesday, mostly cloudy in the morning, then clearing. Not as cool, with highs ranging from around 70 on the hilltops to the mid-70s across the lower elevations. Light winds, becoming northwest 5 to 10 miles an hour. Tuesday night, mainly clear in the evening, then becoming partly cloudy. Lows ranging from the mid-50s inland to around 60 along the lake shore. West winds 5 to 10 miles an hour, becoming light. Wednesday, sunny. Highs ranging from the lower 70s on the hilltops to the upper 70s across the lower elevations. Light winds. The forecast for the Southern Finger Lakes, including Pinyan, Seneca Falls, and Auburn. Rest of today, rain. Highs in the mid-60s. Light winds, becoming east around 10 miles an hour. Chance of rain near 100%. Tonight, cloudy. A chance of showers in the evening. Lows in the mid-50s. Light winds. Chance of rain 50%. Tuesday, mostly cloudy in the morning, then clearing. Highs in the lower 70s. Northwest winds 5 to 10 miles an hour. Tuesday night, mainly clear in the evening, then becoming partly cloudy. Lows in the mid-50s. Northwest winds 5 to 10 miles an hour, becoming light. Wednesday, sunny. Highs in the mid-70s. Light winds. And now the extended forecast. Thursday, showers and a chance of thunderstorms. Highs in the upper 70s. Lows in the upper 50s. Chance of rain 80%. Friday, partly cloudy. A chance of showers. Highs in the upper 70s. Lows in the lower 60s. Chance of rain 50%. Saturday, partly cloudy. Highs in the upper 70s. Lows around 60. Sunday, partly cloudy. Highs in the lower 80s. Lows around 60. This is the NOAA Weather Radio KHA 53 in Rochester. Your source for official weather information across the Western Finger Lakes and the Genesee Valley. KHA 53 operates on a frequency of 162.40 MHz. The 11 a.m. weather at Rochester, light rain was falling. The temperature was 61 degrees Fahrenheit or 16 degrees Celsius, the dew point 58 and the relative humidity 90%. The wind was southeast at 5 miles an hour. The pressure was 29.97 inches and falling. Repeating at Rochester, light rain was falling, temperature 61 degrees. Around the region at 11 a.m. at Syracuse, rain was falling with a temperature of 60. It was partly sunny, with a temperature of 61 at Toronto and 67 at Watertown. It was cloudy, with a temperature of 59 at Erie, 61 at Buffalo, and 61 at Niagara Falls. At Elmira, rain and fog were reported, with a temperature of 59. At Binghamton, rain and fog were reported, with a temperature of 56. At Oswego, winds were south at 8 knots, with a temperature of 60 degrees. The Central Lake Ontario buoy winds were southeast at 6 knots, with a temperature of 56 degrees, and the waves were 0 feet. The forecast for the Genesee Valley and Northern Finger Lakes, including Rochester, Geneseo, Canandaigua, Newark, and Fairhaven. Rest of today, rain.

Highs in the mid-60s. Light winds becoming east around 10 miles an hour. Chance of rain near 100%. Tonight, cloudy. A chance of showers in the evening. Lows ranging from the mid-50s inland to the upper 50s along the lake shore. Northeast winds 10 miles an hour or less. Chance of rain 50%. Tuesday, mostly cloudy in the morning, then clearing. Not as cool, with highs ranging from around 70 on the hilltops to the mid-70s across the lower elevations. Light winds, becoming northwest 5 to 10 miles an hour. Tuesday night, mainly clear in the evening, then becoming partly cloudy. Lows ranging from the mid-50s inland to around 60 along the lake shore. West winds 5 to 10 miles an hour, becoming light. Wednesday, sunny. Highs ranging from the lower 70s on the hilltops to the upper 70s across the lower elevations. Light winds. The forecast for the Southern Finger Lakes, including Tinian, Seneca Falls, and Auburn. Rest of today, rain. Highs in the mid-60s. Light winds, becoming east around 10 miles an hour. Chance of rain near 100%. Tonight, cloudy. A chance of showers in the evening. Lows in the mid-50s. Light winds. Chance of rain 50%. Tuesday, mostly cloudy in the morning, then clearing. Highs in the lower 70s. Northwest winds 5 to 10 miles an hour. Tuesday night, mainly clear in the evening, then becoming partly cloudy. Lows in the mid-50s. Northwest winds 5 to 10 miles an hour, becoming light. Wednesday, sunny. Highs in the mid-70s. Light winds. And now the extended forecast. Thursday, showers and a chance of thunderstorms. Highs in the upper 70s. Lows in the upper 50s. Chance of rain 80%. Friday, partly cloudy. A chance of showers. Highs in the upper 70s. Lows in the lower 60s. Chance of rain 50%. Saturday, partly cloudy. Highs in the upper 70s. Lows around 60. Sunday, partly cloudy. Highs in the lower 80s. Lows around 60. The Nearshore Marine Forecast, for the Niagara River to Hamelin Beach along Lake Ontario. Rest of today, southeast winds 5 to 15 knots becoming northeast. Rain, then a chance of showers late. Waves 2 feet or less. Tonight, northeast winds 10 knots or less becoming west. Mostly cloudy. Waves 2 feet or less. Tuesday, west winds 5 to 10 knots. Sunny. Waves 2 feet or less. Tuesday night, west winds 5 to 15 knots becoming northwest. Partly cloudy. Waves 2 feet or less. Wednesday, west winds 10 knots or less becoming south. A chance of showers Wednesday night. Waves 1 foot or less. Thursday, southeast winds 10 knots or less becoming southwest. Showers likely with a chance of thunderstorms. Waves 1 foot or less. Friday, west winds 5 to 10 knots. A chance of showers during the day. Waves 2 feet or less. Winds and waves higher and near thunderstorms. The Nearshore Marine Forecast, for Hamelin Beach to Mexico Bay. Rest of today, southeast winds 5 to 10 knots becoming east. Rain. Waves 2 feet or less. Tonight, northeast winds 5 to 10 knots becoming northwest. A chance of showers in the evening. Waves 2 feet or less. Tuesday, northwest winds 5 to 15 knots becoming west. Becoming mostly sunny. Waves 2 feet or less. Tuesday night, west winds 5 to 15 knots. Partly cloudy. Waves 1 to 3 feet. Wednesday, west winds 10 knots or less becoming south. Mainly clear, then becoming mostly cloudy. Waves 2 feet or less. Thursday, south winds 10 knots or less. Showers with a chance of thunderstorms. Waves 1 foot or less. Friday, west winds 5 to 10 knots. A chance of showers during the day. Waves 2 feet or less. Winds and waves higher and near thunderstorms. The water temperature off Rochester is 63 degrees. This is the NOAA Weather Radio KHA 53 in Rochester. You're off Rochester.

Manchester is 63 degrees. This is the NOAA Weather Radio KHA 53 in Rochester. Your source for official weather information across the Western Finger Lakes and the Genesee Valley. KHA 53 operates on a frequency of 162.40 MHz. The 11 a.m. weather at Rochester, light rain was falling. The temperature was 61 degrees Fahrenheit or 16 degrees Celsius, the dew point 58 and the relative humidity 90%. The wind was southeast at 5 miles an hour. The pressure was 29.97 inches and falling. Repeating at Rochester, light rain was falling, temperature 61 degrees. Around the region at 11 a.m. at Syracuse, rain was falling, with a temperature of 60. It was partly sunny, with a temperature of 61 at Toronto, and 67 at Watertown. It was cloudy, with a temperature of 59 at Erie, 61 at Buffalo, and 61 at Niagara Falls. At Elmira, rain and fog were reported, with a temperature of 59. At Binghamton, rain and fog were reported, with a temperature of 56. At Oswego, winds were south at 8 knots, with a temperature of 60 degrees. The Central Lake Ontario buoy winds were southeast at 6 knots, with a temperature of 56 degrees, and the waves were 0 feet. The forecast for the Genesee Valley and Northern Finger Lakes, including Rochester, Geneseo, Canandaigua, Newark, and Fairhaven. Rest of today, rain. Highs in the mid-60s. Light winds, becoming east around 10 miles an hour. Chance of rain near 100%. Tonight, cloudy. A chance of showers in the evening. Lows ranging from the mid-50s inland to the upper 50s along the lake shore. Northeast winds 10 miles an hour or less. Chance of rain 50%. Tuesday, mostly cloudy in the morning, then clearing. Not as cool, with highs ranging from around 70 on the hilltops to the mid-70s across the lower elevations. Light winds, becoming northwest 5 to 10 miles an hour. Tuesday night, mainly clear in the evening, then becoming partly cloudy. Lows ranging from the mid-50s inland to around 60 along the lake shore. West winds 5 to 10 miles an hour, becoming light. Wednesday, sunny. Highs ranging from the lower 70s on the hilltops to the upper 70s across the lower elevations. Light winds. The forecast for the Southern Finger Lakes, including Pinyan, Seneca Falls, and Auburn. Rest of today, rain. Highs in the mid-60s. Light winds, becoming east around 10 miles an hour. Chance of rain near 100%. Tonight, cloudy. A chance of showers in the evening. Lows in the mid-50s. Light winds. Chance of rain 50%. Tuesday, mostly cloudy in the morning, then clearing. Highs in the lower 70s. Northwest winds 5 to 10 miles an hour. Tuesday night, mainly clear in the evening, then becoming partly cloudy. Lows in the mid-50s. Northwest winds 5 to 10 miles an hour, becoming light. Wednesday, sunny. Highs in the mid-70s. Light winds. And now the extended forecast. Thursday, showers and a chance of thunderstorms. Highs in the upper 70s. Lows in the upper 50s. Chance of rain 80%. Friday, partly cloudy. A chance of showers. Highs in the upper 70s. Lows in the lower 60s. Chance of rain 50%. Saturday, partly cloudy. Highs in the upper 70s. Lows around 60. Sunday, partly cloudy. Highs in the lower 80s. Lows around 60. This is the NOAA Weather Radio KHA 53 in Rochester. Your source for official weather information across the Western Finger Lakes and the Genesee Valley. KHA 53 operates on a frequency of 162.40 MHz. The 11 a.m. weather at Rochester, light rain was falling. The temperature was 61 degrees Fahrenheit or 16 degrees Celsius, the dew point 58 and the relative humidity 90%. The wind was southeast at 5 miles an hour. The pressure was 29.97 inches and falling. Repeating at Rochester, light rain was falling, temperature 61 degrees. Around the region at 11 a.m. at Syracuse, rain was falling, with a temperature of 60. It was partly sunny, with a temperature of 61 at Toronto, and 67 at Washington.

Town. It was cloudy, with a temperature of 59 at Erie, 61 at Buffalo, and 61 at Niagara Falls. At Elmira, rain and fog were reported, with a temperature of 59. At Binghamton, rain and fog were reported, with a temperature of 56. At Oswego, winds were south at 8 knots, with a temperature of 60 degrees. The Central Lake Ontario buoy winds were southeast at 6 knots, with a temperature of 56 degrees, and the waves were 0 feet. The forecast for the Genesee Valley and Northern Finger Lakes, including Rochester, Geneseo, Canandaigua, Newark, and Fairhaven. Rest of today, rain. Highs in the mid-60s. Light winds, becoming east around 10 miles an hour. Chance of rain near 100%. Tonight, cloudy. A chance of showers in the evening. Lows ranging from the mid-50s inland to the upper 50s along the lake shore. Northeast winds 10 miles an hour or less. Chance of rain 50%. Tuesday, mostly cloudy in the morning, then clearing. Not as cool, with highs ranging from around 70 on the hilltops to the mid-70s across the lower elevations. Light winds, becoming northwest 5 to 10 miles an hour. Tuesday night, mainly clear in the evening, then becoming partly cloudy. Lows ranging from the mid-50s inland to around 60 along the lake shore. West winds 5 to 10 miles an hour, becoming light. Wednesday, sunny. Highs ranging from the lower 70s on the hilltops to the upper 70s across the lower elevations. Light winds. The forecast for the Southern Finger Lakes, including Pinyan, Seneca Falls, and Auburn. Rest of today, rain. Highs in the mid-60s. Light winds, becoming east around 10 miles an hour. Chance of rain near 100%. Tonight, cloudy. A chance of showers in the evening. Lows in the mid-50s. Light winds. Chance of rain 50%. Tuesday, mostly cloudy in the morning, then clearing. Highs in the lower 70s. Northwest winds 5 to 10 miles an hour. Tuesday night, mainly clear in the evening, then becoming partly cloudy. Lows in the mid-50s. Northwest winds 5 to 10 miles an hour, becoming light. Wednesday, sunny. Highs in the mid-70s. Light winds. And now the extended forecast. Thursday, showers and a chance of thunderstorms. Highs in the upper 70s. Lows in the upper 50s. Chance of rain 80%. Friday, partly cloudy. A chance of showers. Highs in the upper 70s. Lows in the lower 60s. Chance of rain 50%. Saturday, partly cloudy. Highs in the upper 70s. Lows around 60. Sunday, partly cloudy. Highs in the lower 80s. Lows around 60. This is the NOAA Weather Radio KHA 53 in Rochester. Your source for official weather information across the Western Finger Lakes and the Genesee Valley. KHA 53 operates on a frequency of 162.40 MHz. The 11 a.m. weather at Rochester, light rain was falling. The temperature was 61 degrees Fahrenheit or 16 degrees Celsius, the dew point 58 and the relative humidity 90%. The wind was southeast at 5 miles an hour. The pressure was 29.97 inches and falling. Repeating at Rochester, light rain was falling, temperature 61 degrees. Around the region at 11 a.m. at Syracuse, rain was falling, with a temperature of 60. It was partly sunny, with a temperature of 61 at Toronto, and 67 at Watertown. It was cloudy, with a temperature of 59 at Erie, 61 at Buffalo, and 61 at Niagara Falls. At Elmira, rain and fog were reported, with a temperature of 59. At Binghamton, rain and fog were reported, with a temperature of 56. At Oswego, winds were south at 8 knots, with a temperature of 60 degrees. The Central Lake Ontario buoy winds were southeast at 6 knots, with a temperature of 56 degrees, and the waves were 0 feet. The forecast for the Genesee Valley and Northern Finger Lakes, including Rochester, Geneseo, Canandaigua, Newark, and Fairhaven. Rest of today, rain. Highs in the mid-60s. Light winds, becoming east around 10 miles an hour. Chance of rain near 100%. Tonight, cloudy. A chance of showers in the evening.

Lows ranging from the mid-50s inland to the upper 50s along the lake shore. Northeast winds 10 miles an hour or less. Chance of rain 50%. Tuesday, mostly cloudy in the morning, then clearing. Not as cool, with highs ranging from around 70 on the hilltops to the mid-70s across the lower elevations. Light winds, becoming northwest 5 to 10 miles an hour. Tuesday night, mainly clear in the evening, then becoming partly cloudy. Lows ranging from the mid-50s inland to around 60 along the lake shore. West winds 5 to 10 miles an hour, becoming light. Wednesday, sunny. Highs ranging from the lower 70s on the hilltops to the upper 70s across the lower elevations. Light winds. The forecast for the Southern Finger Lakes, including Penyan, Seneca Falls, and Auburn. Rest of today, rain. Highs in the mid-60s. Light winds, becoming east around 10 miles an hour. Chance of rain near 100%. Tonight, cloudy. A chance of showers in the evening. Lows in the mid-50s. Light winds. Chance of rain 50%. Tuesday, mostly cloudy in the morning, then clearing. Highs in the lower 70s. Northwest winds 5 to 10 miles an hour. Tuesday night, mainly clear in the evening, then becoming partly cloudy. Lows in the mid-50s. Northwest winds 5 to 10 miles an hour, becoming light. Wednesday, sunny. Highs in the mid-70s. Light winds. And now the extended forecast. Thursday, showers and a chance of thunderstorms. Highs in the upper 70s. Lows in the upper 50s. Chance of rain 80%. Friday, partly cloudy. A chance of showers. Highs in the upper 70s. Lows in the lower 60s. Chance of rain 50%. Saturday, partly cloudy. Highs in the upper 70s. Lows around 60. Sunday, partly cloudy. Highs in the lower 80s. Lows around 60. The Rochester, New York climate summary for yesterday, June 21, 2026. Yesterday's high temperature was 75 degrees. Yesterday's low temperature was 59 degrees. 0.01 inches of precipitation fell yesterday, which brings the monthly total to 3.50 inches. The total precipitation for the year now stands at 22.42 inches. There were no heating degree days yesterday. This leaves the monthly total at 24. The yearly total since July 1st is 6,455. There were 2 cooling degree days yesterday. This brings the monthly total to 85. The yearly total since January 1st is 124. Yesterday the maximum wind observed was 10 miles an hour from the west. The highest wind gust observed was 10 miles per hour from the northwest. The average wind speed was less than 5 miles per hour yesterday. The record high for today is 93, which last occurred in 1957, and the record low is 42, which occurred in 1918. Sunrise today is at 5:31 a.m. and sunset is at 8:54 p.m. This is the NOAA Weather Radio KHA-53 in Rochester. Your source for official weather information across the Western Finger Lakes and the Genesee Valley. KHA 53 operates on a frequency of 162.40 MHz. The 11 a.m. weather at Rochester, light rain was falling. The temperature was 61 degrees Fahrenheit or 16 degrees Celsius, the dew point 58 and the relative humidity 90%. The wind was southeast at 5 miles an hour. The pressure was 29.97 inches and falling. Repeating at Rochester, light rain was falling, temperature 61 degrees. Around the region at 11 a.m. at Syracuse, rain was falling, with a temperature of 60. It was partly sunny, with a temperature of 61 at Toronto, and 67 at Watertown. It was cloudy, with a temperature of 59 at Erie, 61 at Buffalo, and 61 at Niagara Falls. At Elmira, rain and fog were reported, with a temperature of 59. At Binghamton, rain and fog were reported, with a temperature of 56. At Oswego, winds were south at 8 knots, with a temperature of 60 degrees. The Central Lake Ontario buoy winds were southeast at 6 knots, with a temperature of 56 degrees, and the waves were 0 feet. The forecast for the Genesee Valley and Northern Finger Lakes, including Rochester, Genesee,

Vale, Canandaigua, Newark, and Fairhaven. Rest of today, rain. Highs in the mid-60s. Light winds, becoming east around 10 miles an hour. Chance of rain near 100%. Tonight, cloudy. A chance of showers in the evening. Lows ranging from the mid-50s inland to the upper 50s along the lake shore. Northeast winds 10 miles an hour or less. Chance of rain 50%. Tuesday, mostly cloudy in the morning, then clearing. Not as cool, with highs ranging from around 70 on the hilltops to the mid-70s across the lower elevations. Light winds, becoming northwest 5 to 10 miles an hour. Tuesday night, mainly clear in the evening, then becoming partly cloudy. Lows ranging from the mid-50s inland to around 60 along the lake shore. West winds 5 to 10 miles an hour, becoming light. Wednesday, sunny. Highs ranging from the lower 70s on the hilltops to the upper 70s across the lower elevations. Light winds. The forecast for the Southern Finger Lakes, including Pinyan, Seneca Falls, and Auburn. Rest of today, rain. Highs in the mid-60s. Light winds, becoming east around 10 miles an hour. Chance of rain near 100%. Tonight, cloudy. A chance of showers in the evening. Lows in the mid-50s. Light winds. Chance of rain 50%. Tuesday, mostly cloudy in the morning, then clearing. Highs in the lower 70s. Northwest winds 5 to 10 miles an hour. Tuesday night, mainly clear in the evening, then becoming partly cloudy. Lows in the mid-50s. Northwest winds 5 to 10 miles an hour, becoming light. Wednesday, sunny. Highs in the mid-70s. Light winds. And now the extended forecast. Thursday, showers and a chance of thunderstorms. Highs in the upper 70s. Lows in the upper 50s. Chance of rain 80%. Friday, partly cloudy. A chance of showers. Highs in the upper 70s. Lows in the lower 60s. Chance of rain 50%. Saturday, partly cloudy. Highs in the upper 70s. Lows around 60. Sunday, partly cloudy. Highs in the lower 80s. Lows around 60. This is the NOAA Weather Radio KHA-53 in Rochester. 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KHA-53 operates on a frequency of 162.40 MHz. The 11 a.m. weather at Rochester, light rain was falling. The temperature was 61 degrees Fahrenheit or 16 degrees Celsius, the dew point 58 and the relative humidity 90%. The wind was southeast at 5 miles an hour. The pressure was 29.97 inches and falling. Repeating at Rochester, light rain was falling, temperature 61 degrees. Around the region at 11 a.m. at Syracuse, rain was falling, with a temperature of 60. It was partly sunny, with a temperature of 61 at Toronto, and 67 at Watertown. It was cloudy, with a temperature of 59 at Erie, 61 at Buffalo, and 61 at Niagara Falls. At Elmira, rain and fog were reported, with a temperature of 59. At Binghamton, rain and fog were reported, with a temperature of 56. At Oswego, winds were south at 8 knots, with a temperature of 60 degrees. The Central Lake Ontario buoy winds were southeast at 6 knots, with a temperature of 56 degrees, and the waves were 0 feet. The forecast for the Genesee Valley and Northern Finger Lakes, including Rochester, Geneseo, Canandaigua, Newark, and Fairhaven. Rest of today, rain. Highs in the mid-60s. Light winds, becoming east around 10 miles an hour. Chance of rain near 100%. Tonight, cloudy. A chance of showers in the evening. Lows ranging from the mid-50s inland to the upper 50s along the lake shore. Northeast winds 10 miles an hour or less. Chance of rain 50%. Tuesday, mostly cloudy in the morning, then clearing. Not as cool, with highs ranging from around 70 on the hilltops to the mid-70s across the lower elevations. Light winds, becoming northwest 5 to 10 miles an hour. Tuesday night, mainly clear in the evening, then becoming partly cloudy. Lows ranging from the mid-50s inland to around 60 along the lake shore. West winds 5 to 10 miles an hour,

winds 5 to 10 miles an hour. Tuesday night, mainly clear in the evening, then becoming partly cloudy. Lows in the mid-50s. Northwest winds 5 to 10 miles an hour, becoming light. Wednesday, sunny. Highs in the mid-70s. Light winds. And now the extended forecast. Thursday, showers and a chance of thunderstorms. Highs in the upper 70s. Lows in the upper 50s. Chance of rain 80%. Friday, partly cloudy. A chance of showers. Highs in the upper 70s. Lows in the lower 60s. Chance of rain 50%. Saturday, partly cloudy. Highs in the upper 70s. Lows around 60. Sunday, partly cloudy. Highs in the lower 80s. Lows around 60. This is the NOAA Weather Radio KHA 53 in Rochester. Your source for official weather information across the Western Finger Lakes and the Genesee Valley. KHA 53 operates on a frequency of 162.40 MHz. The 11 a.m. weather at Rochester, light rain was falling. The temperature was 61 degrees Fahrenheit or 16 degrees Celsius, the dew point 58 and the relative humidity 90%. The wind was southeast at 5 miles an hour. The pressure was 29.97 inches and falling. Repeating at Rochester, light rain was falling, temperature 61 degrees. Around the region at 11 a.m. at Syracuse, rain was falling, with a temperature of 60. It was partly sunny, with a temperature of 61 at Toronto, and 67 at Watertown. It was cloudy, with a temperature of 59 at Erie, 61 at Buffalo, and 61 at Niagara Falls. At Elmira, rain and fog were reported, with a temperature of 59. At Binghamton, rain and fog were reported, with a temperature of 56. At Oswego, winds were south at 8 knots, with a temperature of 60 degrees. The Central Lake Ontario buoy winds were southeast at 6 knots, with a temperature of 56 degrees, and the waves were 0 feet. The forecast for the Genesee Valley and Northern Finger Lakes, including Rochester, Geneseo, Canandaigua, Newark, and Fairhaven. Rest of today, rain. Highs in the mid-60s. Light winds, becoming east around 10 miles an hour. Chance of rain near 100%. Tonight, cloudy. A chance of showers in the evening. Lows ranging from the mid-50s inland to the upper 50s along the lake shore. Northeast winds 10 miles an hour or less. Chance of rain 50%. Tuesday, mostly cloudy in the morning, then clearing. Not as cool, with highs ranging from around 70 on the hilltops to the mid-70s across the lower elevations. Light winds, becoming northwest 5 to 10 miles an hour. Tuesday night, mainly clear in the evening, then becoming partly cloudy. Lows ranging from the mid-50s inland to around 60 along the lake shore. West winds 5 to 10 miles an hour, becoming light. Wednesday, sunny. Highs ranging from the lower 70s on the hilltops to the upper 70s across the lower elevations. Light winds. The forecast for the Southern Finger Lakes, including Pinyan, Seneca Falls, and Auburn. Rest of today, rain. Highs in the mid-60s. Light winds, becoming east around 10 miles an hour. Chance of rain near 100%. Tonight, cloudy. A chance of showers in the evening. Lows in the mid-50s. Light winds. Chance of rain 50%. Tuesday, mostly cloudy in the morning, then clearing. Highs in the lower 70s. Northwest winds 5 to 10 miles an hour. Tuesday night, mainly clear in the evening, then becoming partly cloudy. Lows in the mid-50s. Northwest winds 5 to 10 miles an hour, becoming light. Wednesday, sunny. Highs in the mid-70s. Light winds. And now the extended forecast. Thursday, showers and a chance of thunderstorms. Highs in the upper 70s. Lows in the upper 50s. Chance of rain 80%. Friday, partly cloudy. A chance of showers. Highs in the upper 70s. Lows in the lower 60s. Chance of rain 50%. Saturday, partly cloudy. Highs in the upper 70s. Lows around 60. Sunday, partly cloudy. Highs in the lower 80s. Lows around

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KHA 53 operates on a frequency of 162.40 MHz. The 11 a.m. weather at Rochester, light rain was falling. The temperature was 61 degrees Fahrenheit or 16 degrees Celsius, the dew point 58 and the relative humidity 90%. The wind was southeast at 5 miles an hour. The pressure was 29.97 inches and falling. Repeating at Rochester, light rain was falling, temperature 61 degrees. Around the region at 11 a.m. at Syracuse, rain was falling, with a temperature of 60. It was partly sunny, with a temperature of 61 at Toronto, and 67 at Watertown. It was cloudy, with a temperature of 59 at Erie, 61 at Buffalo, and 61 at Niagara Falls. At Elmira, rain and fog were reported, with a temperature of 59. At Binghamton, rain and fog were reported, with a temperature of 56. At Oswego, winds were south at 8 knots, with a temperature of 60 degrees. The Central Lake Ontario buoy winds were southeast at 6 knots, with a temperature of 56 degrees, and the waves were 0 feet. Open lake forecast, 4, the Niagara River to Hamlin Beach beyond 5 miles from shore. This afternoon, southeast winds 5 to 15 knots becoming northeast. Rain, then a chance of showers late. Waves 2 feet or less. Tonight, northeast winds 10 knots or less becoming west. Waves 1 to 2 feet. Tuesday, northwest winds 5 to 10 knots becoming west. Waves 2 feet or less. Tuesday night, west winds 5 to 15 knots becoming northwest. Waves 1 to 2 feet. Wednesday, southwest winds 10 knots or less becoming south. A chance of showers Wednesday night. Waves 1 foot or less. Thursday, southeast winds 10 knots or less becoming southwest. Showers likely with a chance of thunderstorms. Waves 1 foot or less. Friday, west winds 5 to 10 knots. A chance of showers during the day. Waves 2 feet or less. Winds and waves higher in and near thunderstorms. Open lake forecast, 4, Hamlin Beach to Mexico Bay beyond 5 miles from shore. This afternoon, southeast winds 5 to 10 knots becoming east. Rain. Waves 2 feet or less. Tonight, northeast winds 5 to 10 knots becoming northwest. A chance of showers early. Waves 2 feet or less. Tuesday, northwest winds 5 to 15 knots becoming west. Waves 2 feet or less. Tuesday night, west winds 5 to 15 knots becoming northwest. Waves 1 to 3 feet. Wednesday, west winds 5 to 15 knots becoming southwest less than 10 knots. Waves 2 feet or less. Thursday, south winds 5 to 15 knots. Showers likely with a chance of thunderstorms. Waves 2 feet or less. Friday, southwest winds 5 to 15 knots becoming west. A chance of showers during the day. Waves 1 to 2 feet. Winds and waves higher in and near thunderstorms. The forecast for the Genesee Valley and Northern Finger Lakes, including Rochester, Geneseo, Canandaigua, Newark, and Fairhaven. Rest of today, rain. Highs in the mid-60s. Light winds, becoming east around 10 miles an hour. Chance of rain near 100%. Tonight, cloudy. A chance of showers in the evening. Lows ranging from the mid-50s inland to the upper 50s along the lake shore. Northeast winds 10 miles an hour or less. Chance of rain 50%. Tuesday, mostly cloudy in the morning, then clearing. Not as cool, highs ranging from around 70 on the hilltops to the mid-70s across the lower elevations. Light winds, becoming northwest 5 to 10 miles an hour. Tuesday night, mainly clear in the evening, then becoming partly cloudy. Lows ranging from the mid-50s inland to around 60 along the lake shore. West winds 5 to 10 miles an hour, becoming light. Wednesday, sunny. Highs ranging from the lower 70s on the hilltops to the upper 70s across the lower elevations. Light winds. The forecast for the Southern Finger Lakes, including Tinian, Seneca Falls, and Auburn. Rest of today, rain. Highs in the mid

60s. Light winds becoming east around 10 miles an hour. Chance of rain near 100%. Tonight, cloudy. A chance of showers in the evening. Lows in the mid-50s. Light winds. Chance of rain 50%. Tuesday, mostly cloudy in the morning, then clearing. Highs in the lower 70s. Northwest winds 5 to 10 miles an hour. Tuesday night, mainly clear in the evening, then becoming partly cloudy. Lows in the mid-50s. Northwest winds 5 to 10 miles an hour, becoming light. Wednesday, sunny. Highs in the mid-70s. Light winds. And now the extended forecast. Thursday, showers and a chance of thunderstorms. Highs in the upper 70s. Lows in the upper 50s. Chance of rain 80%. Friday, partly cloudy. A chance of showers. Highs in the upper 70s. Lows in the lower 60s. Chance of rain 50%. Saturday, partly cloudy. Highs in the upper 70s. Lows around 60. Sunday, partly cloudy. Highs in the lower 80s. Lows around 60. This is the NOAA Weather Radio KHA-53 in Rochester. 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KHA-53 operates on a frequency of 162.40 MHz. The noon weather at Rochester, light rain was falling. The temperature was 62 degrees Fahrenheit or 17 degrees Celsius, the dew point 59 and the relative humidity 90%. The wind was southeast at 8 miles an hour. The pressure was 29.97 inches and steady. Repeating at Rochester, light rain was falling, temperature 62 degrees. Around the region at noon, rain was falling, with a temperature of 62 at Buffalo, 61 at Syracuse, 59 at Elmira, and 63 at Watertown. It was cloudy, with a temperature of 60 at Erie, and 62 at Niagara Falls. At Binghamton, rain and fog were reported, with a temperature of 56. At Oswego, winds were southeast at 6 knots, with a temperature of 60 degrees. The Central Lake Ontario buoy winds were from the east at 4 knots. The forecast for the Genesee Valley and Northern Finger Lakes, including Rochester, Geneseo, Canandaigua, Newark, and Fairhaven. Rest of today, rain. Highs in the mid-60s. Light winds, becoming east around 10 miles an hour. Chance of rain near 100%. Tonight, cloudy. A chance of showers in the evening. Lows ranging from the mid-50s inland to the upper 50s along the lake shore. Northeast winds 10 miles an hour or less. Chance of rain 50%. Tuesday, mostly cloudy in the morning, then clearing. Not as cool, highs ranging from around 70 on the hilltops to the mid-70s across the lower elevations. Light winds, becoming northwest 5 to 10 miles an hour. Tuesday night, mainly clear in the evening, then becoming partly cloudy. Lows ranging from the mid-50s inland to around 60 along the lake shore. West winds 5 to 10 miles an hour, becoming light. Wednesday, sunny. Highs ranging from the lower 70s on the hilltops to the upper 70s across the lower elevations. Light winds. The forecast for the Southern Finger Lakes, including Tenyan, Seneca Falls, and Auburn. Rest of today, rain. Highs in the mid-60s. Light winds, becoming east around 10 miles an hour. Chance of rain near 100%. Tonight, cloudy. A chance of showers in the evening. Lows in the mid-50s. Light winds. Chance of rain 50%. Tuesday, mostly cloudy in the morning, then clearing. Highs in the lower 70s. Northwest winds 5 to 10 miles an hour. Tuesday night, mainly clear in the evening, then becoming partly cloudy. Lows in the mid-50s. Northwest winds 5 to 10 miles an hour, becoming light. Wednesday, sunny. Highs in the mid-70s. Light winds. And now the extended forecast. Thursday, showers and a chance of thunderstorms. Highs in the upper 70s. Lows in the upper 50s. Chance of rain 80%. Friday, partly cloudy. A chance of showers. Highs in the upper 70s. Lows in the lower 60s. Chance of rain 50%.

Saturday, partly cloudy. Highs in the upper 70s. Lows around 60. Sunday, partly cloudy. Highs in the lower 80s. Lows around 60. This is the NOAA Weather Radio KHA 53 in Rochester, your source for official weather information across the Western Finger Lakes and the Genesee Valley. KHA 53 operates on a frequency of 162.40 MHz. The noon weather at Rochester, light rain was falling. The temperature was 62 degrees Fahrenheit or 17 degrees Celsius, the dew point 59 and the relative humidity 90%. The wind was southeast at 8 miles an hour. The pressure was 29.97 inches and steady. Repeating at Rochester, light rain was falling, temperature 62 degrees. Around the region at noon, rain was falling, with a temperature of 62 at Buffalo, 61 at Syracuse, 59 at Elmira, and 63 at Watertown. It was cloudy, with a temperature of 60 at Erie, and 62 at Niagara Falls. At Binghamton, rain and fog were reported, with a temperature of 56. At Oswego, winds were southeast at 6 knots, with a temperature of 60 degrees. The Central Lake Ontario buoy winds were from the east at 4 knots. The forecast for the Genesee Valley and Northern Finger Lakes, including Rochester, Geneseo, Canandaigua, Newark, and Fairhaven. Rest of today, rain. Highs in the mid-60s. Light winds, becoming east around 10 miles an hour. Chance of rain near 100%. Tonight, cloudy. A chance of showers in the evening. Lows ranging from the mid-50s inland to the upper 50s along the lake shore. Northeast winds 10 miles an hour or less. Chance of rain 50%. Tuesday, mostly cloudy in the morning, then clearing. Not as cool, with highs ranging from around 70 on the hilltops to the mid-70s across the lower elevations. Light winds, becoming northwest 5 to 10 miles an hour. Tuesday night, mainly clear in the evening, then becoming partly cloudy. Lows ranging from the mid-50s inland to around 60 along the lake shore. West winds 5 to 10 miles an hour, becoming light. Wednesday, sunny. Highs ranging from the lower 70s on the hilltops to the upper 70s across the lower elevations. Light winds. The forecast for the Southern Finger Lakes, including Tinian, Seneca Falls, and Auburn. Rest of today, rain. Highs in the mid-60s. Light winds, becoming east around 10 miles an hour. Chance of rain near 100%. Tonight, cloudy. A chance of showers in the evening. Lows in the mid-50s. Light winds. Chance of rain 50%. Tuesday, mostly cloudy in the morning, then clearing. Highs in the lower 70s. Northwest winds 5 to 10 miles an hour. Tuesday night, mainly clear in the evening, then becoming partly cloudy. Lows in the mid-50s. Northwest winds 5 to 10 miles an hour, becoming light. Wednesday, sunny. Highs in the mid-70s. Light winds. And now the extended forecast. Thursday, showers and a chance of thunderstorms. Highs in the upper 70s. Lows in the upper 50s. Chance of rain 80%. Friday, partly cloudy. A chance of showers. Highs in the upper 70s. Lows in the lower 60s. Chance of rain 50%. Saturday, partly cloudy. Highs in the upper 70s. Lows around 60. Sunday, partly cloudy. Highs in the lower 80s. Lows around 60. 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KHA 53 operates on a frequency of 162.40 MHz. The noon weather at Rochester, light rain was falling. The temperature was 62 degrees Fahrenheit or 17 degrees Celsius, the dew point 59 and the relative humidity 90%. The wind was southeast at 8 miles an hour. The pressure was 29.97 inches and steady. Repeating at Rochester, light rain was falling, temperature 62 degrees. Around the region at noon, rain was falling, with a temperature of 62 at Buffalo, 61 at Syracuse, 60 at Elmira, and 63 at Watertown. At Toronto, it was partly sunny, with a temperature

temperature of 64. It was cloudy, with a temperature of 60 at Erie, and 62 at Niagara Falls. At Binghamton, rain and fog were reported, with a temperature of 56. At Oswego, winds were southeast at 6 knots, with a temperature of 60 degrees. The Central Lake Ontario buoy winds were northeast at 4 knots, with a temperature of 56 degrees, and the waves were 0 feet. The forecast for the Genesee Valley and Northern Finger Lakes, including Rochester, Geneseo, Canandaigua, Newark, and Fairhaven. Rest of today, rain. Highs in the mid-60s. Light winds, becoming east around 10 miles an hour. Chance of rain near 100%. Tonight, cloudy. A chance of showers in the evening. Lows ranging from the mid-50s inland to the upper 50s along the lake shore. Northeast winds 10 miles an hour or less. Chance of rain 50%. Tuesday, mostly cloudy in the morning, then clearing. Not as cool, with highs ranging from around 70 on the hilltops to the mid-70s across the lower elevations. Light winds, becoming northwest 5 to 10 miles an hour. Tuesday night, mainly clear in the evening, then becoming partly cloudy. Lows ranging from the mid-50s inland to around 60 along the lake shore. West winds 5 to 10 miles an hour, becoming light. Wednesday, sunny. Highs ranging from the lower 70s on the hilltops to the upper 70s across the lower elevations. Light winds. The forecast for the Southern Finger Lakes, including Pinyan, Seneca Falls, and Auburn. Rest of today, rain. Highs in the mid-60s. Light winds, becoming east around 10 miles an hour. Chance of rain near 100%. Tonight, cloudy. A chance of showers in the evening. Lows in the mid-50s. Light winds. Chance of rain 50%. Tuesday, mostly cloudy in the morning, then clearing. Highs in the lower 70s. Northwest winds 5 to 10 miles an hour. Tuesday night, mainly clear in the evening, then becoming partly cloudy. Lows in the mid-50s. Northwest winds 5 to 10 miles an hour, becoming light. Wednesday, sunny. Highs in the mid-70s. Light winds. And now the extended forecast. Thursday, showers and a chance of thunderstorms. Highs in the upper 70s. Lows in the upper 50s. Chance of rain 80%. Friday, partly cloudy. A chance of showers. Highs in the upper 70s. Lows in the lower 60s. Chance of rain 50%. Saturday, partly cloudy. Highs in the upper 70s. Lows around 60. Sunday, partly cloudy. Highs in the lower 80s. Lows around 60. This is the NOAA Weather Radio KHA 53 in Rochester. Your source for official weather information across the Western Finger Lakes and the Genesee Valley. KHA 53 operates on a frequency of 162.40 MHz. The noon weather at Rochester, light rain was falling. The temperature was 62 degrees Fahrenheit or 17 degrees Celsius, the dew point 59 and the relative humidity 90%. The wind was southeast at 8 miles an hour. The pressure was 29.97 inches and steady. Repeating at Rochester, light rain was falling, temperature 62 degrees. Around the region at noon, rain was falling, with a temperature of 62 at Buffalo, 61 at Syracuse, 60 at Elmira, and 63 at Watertown. At Toronto, it was partly sunny, with a temperature of 64. It was cloudy, with a temperature of 60 at Erie, and 62 at Niagara Falls. At Binghamton, rain and fog were reported, with a temperature of 56. At Oswego, winds were southeast at 6 knots, with a temperature of 60 degrees. The Central Lake Ontario buoy winds were northeast at 4 knots, with a temperature of 56 degrees, and the waves were 0 feet. The forecast for the Genesee Valley and Northern Finger Lakes, including Rochester, Geneseo, Canandaigua, Newark, and Fairhaven. Rest of today, rain. Highs in the mid-60s. Light winds, becoming east around 10 miles an hour. Chance of rain near 100%. Tonight, cloudy. A chance of showers in the evening. Lows ranging from the mid-50s inland to the upper 50s along the lake shore. Northeast winds 10 miles an hour or less. Chance of rain 50%.

Tuesday, mostly cloudy in the morning, then clearing. Not as cool with highs ranging from around 70 on the hilltops to the mid-70s across the lower elevations. Light winds, becoming northwest 5 to 10 miles an hour. Tuesday night, mainly clear in the evening, then becoming partly cloudy. Lows ranging from the mid-50s inland to around 60 along the lake shore. West winds 5 to 10 miles an hour, becoming light. Wednesday, sunny. Highs ranging from the lower 70s on the hilltops to the upper 70s across the lower elevations. Light winds. The forecast for the Southern Finger Lakes, including Pinyan, Seneca Falls, and Auburn. Rest of today, rain. Highs in the mid-60s. Light winds, becoming east around 10 miles an hour. Chance of rain near 100%. Tonight, cloudy. A chance of showers in the evening. Lows in the mid-50s. Light winds. Chance of rain 50%. Tuesday, mostly cloudy in the morning, then clearing. Highs in the lower 70s. Northwest winds 5 to 10 miles an hour. Tuesday night, mainly clear in the evening, then becoming partly cloudy. Lows in the mid-50s. Northwest winds 5 to 10 miles an hour, becoming light. Wednesday, sunny. Highs in the mid-70s. Light winds. And now the extended forecast. Thursday, showers and a chance of thunderstorms. Highs in the upper 70s. Lows in the upper 50s. Chance of rain 80%. Friday, partly cloudy. A chance of showers. Highs in the upper 70s. Lows in the lower 60s. Chance of rain 50%. Saturday, partly cloudy. Highs in the upper 70s. Lows around 60. Sunday, partly cloudy. Highs in the lower 80s. Lows around 60. This is the NOAA Weather Radio KHA 53 in Rochester. Your source for official weather information across the Western Finger Lakes and the Genesee Valley. KHA 53 operates on a frequency of 162.40 MHz. The noon weather at Rochester, light rain was falling. The temperature was 62 degrees Fahrenheit or 17 degrees Celsius, the dew point 59 and the relative humidity 90%. The wind was southeast at 8 miles an hour. The pressure was 29.97 inches and steady. Repeating at Rochester, light rain was falling, temperature 62 degrees. Around the region at noon, rain was falling, with a temperature of 62 at Buffalo, 61 at Syracuse, 60 at Elmira, and 63 at Watertown. At Toronto, it was partly sunny, with a temperature of 64. It was cloudy, with a temperature of 60 at Erie, and 62 at Niagara Falls. At Binghamton, rain and fog were reported, with a temperature of 56. At Oswego, winds were southeast at 6 knots, with a temperature of 60 degrees. The Central Lake Ontario buoy winds were northeast at 4 knots, with a temperature of 56 degrees, and the waves were 0 feet. The forecast for the Genesee Valley and Northern Finger Lakes, including Rochester, Geneseo, Canandaigua, Newark, and Fairhaven. Rest of today, rain. Highs in the mid-60s. Light winds, becoming east around 10 miles an hour. Chance of rain near 100%. Tonight, cloudy. A chance of showers in the evening. Lows ranging from the mid-50s inland to the upper 50s along the lake shore. Northeast winds 10 miles an hour or less. Chance of rain 50%. Tuesday, mostly cloudy in the morning, then clearing. Not as cool with highs ranging from around 70 on the hilltops to the mid-70s across the lower elevations. Light winds, becoming northwest 5 to 10 miles an hour. Tuesday night, mainly clear in the evening, then becoming partly cloudy. Lows ranging from the mid-50s inland to around 60 along the lake shore. West winds 5 to 10 miles an hour, becoming light. Wednesday, sunny. Highs ranging from the lower 70s on the hilltops to the upper 70s across the lower elevations. Light winds. The forecast for the Southern Finger Lakes, including Pinyan, Seneca Falls, and Auburn. Rest of today, rain. Highs in the mid-60s. Light winds, becoming east around 10 miles an hour. Chance of rain near 100%. Tonight, cloudy. A chance of showers in the evening.

lows in the mid-50s. Light winds. Chance of rain 50%. Tuesday, mostly cloudy in the morning, then clearing. Highs in the lower 70s. Northwest winds 5 to 10 miles an hour. Tuesday night, mainly clear in the evening, then becoming partly cloudy. Lows in the mid-50s. Northwest winds 5 to 10 miles an hour, becoming light. Wednesday, sunny. Highs in the mid-70s. Light winds. And now the extended forecast. Thursday, showers and a chance of thunderstorms. Highs in the upper 70s. Lows in the upper 50s. Chance of rain 80%. Friday, partly cloudy. A chance of showers. Highs in the upper 70s. Lows in the lower 60s. Chance of rain 50%. Saturday, partly cloudy. Highs in the upper 70s. Lows around 60. Sunday, partly cloudy. Highs in the lower 80s. Lows around 60. This is the NOAA Weather Radio KHA 53 in Rochester. Your source for official weather information across the Western Finger Lakes and the Genesee Valley. KHA 53 operates on a frequency of 162.40 MHz. The noon weather at Rochester, light rain was falling. The temperature was 62 degrees Fahrenheit or 17 degrees Celsius, the dew point 59 and the relative humidity 90%. The wind was southeast at 8 miles an hour. The pressure was 29.97 inches and steady. Repeating at Rochester, light rain was falling, temperature 62 degrees. Around the region at noon, rain was falling, with a temperature of 62 at Buffalo, 61 at Syracuse, 60 at Elmira, and 63 at Watertown. At Toronto, it was partly sunny, with a temperature of 64. It was cloudy, with a temperature of 60 at Erie, and 62 at Niagara Falls. At Binghamton, rain and fog were reported, with a temperature of 56. At Oswego, winds were southeast at 6 knots, with a temperature of 60 degrees. The Central Lake Ontario buoy winds were northeast at 4 knots, with a temperature of 56 degrees, and the waves were 0 feet. The forecast for the Genesee Valley and Northern Finger Lakes, including Rochester, Geneseo, Canandaigua, Newark, and Fairhaven. Rest of today, rain. Highs in the mid-60s. Light winds, becoming east around 10 miles an hour. Chance of rain near 100%. Tonight, cloudy. A chance of showers in the evening. Lows ranging from the mid-50s inland to the upper 50s along the lake shore. Northeast winds 10 miles an hour or less. Chance of rain 50%. Tuesday, mostly cloudy in the morning, then clearing. Not as cool with highs ranging from around 70 on the hilltops to the mid-70s across the lower elevations. Light winds, becoming northwest 5 to 10 miles an hour. Tuesday night, mainly clear in the evening, then becoming partly cloudy. Lows ranging from the mid-50s inland to around 60 along the lake shore. West winds 5 to 10 miles an hour, becoming light. Wednesday, sunny. Highs ranging from the lower 70s on the hilltops to the upper 70s across the lower elevations. Light winds. The forecast for the Southern Finger Lakes, including Pinyan, Seneca Falls, and Auburn. Rest of today, rain. Highs in the mid-60s. Light winds, becoming east around 10 miles an hour. Chance of rain near 100%. Tonight, cloudy. A chance of showers in the evening. Lows in the mid-50s. Light winds. Chance of rain 50%. Tuesday, mostly cloudy in the morning, then clearing. Highs in the lower 70s. Northwest winds 5 to 10 miles an hour. Tuesday night, mainly clear in the evening, then becoming partly cloudy. Lows in the mid-50s. Northwest winds 5 to 10 miles an hour, becoming light. Wednesday, sunny. Highs in the mid-70s. Light winds. And now the extended forecast. Thursday, showers and a chance of thunderstorms. Highs in the upper 70s. Lows in the upper 50s. Chance of rain 80%. Friday, partly cloudy. A chance of showers. Highs in the upper 70s. Lows in the lower 60s. Chance of rain 50%. Saturday, partly cloudy. Highs in the upper 70s.

70s. Lows around 60. Sunday, partly cloudy. Highs in the lower 80s. Lows around 60. This is the NOAA Weather Radio KHA 53 in Rochester. Your source for official weather information across the Western Finger Lakes and the Genesee Valley. KHA 53 operates on a frequency of 162.40 MHz. The noon weather at Rochester, light rain was falling. The temperature was 62 degrees Fahrenheit or 17 degrees Celsius, the dew point 59 and the relative humidity 90%. The wind was southeast at 8 miles an hour. The pressure was 29.97 inches and steady. Repeating at Rochester, light rain was falling, temperature 62 degrees. Around the region at noon, rain was falling, with a temperature of 62 at Buffalo, 61 at Syracuse, 60 at Elmira, and 63 at Watertown. At Toronto, it was partly sunny, with a temperature of 64. It was cloudy, with a temperature of 60 at Erie, and 62 at Niagara Falls. At Binghamton, rain and fog were reported, with a temperature of 56. At Oswego, winds were southeast at 6 knots, with a temperature of 60 degrees. The Central Lake Ontario buoy winds were northeast at 4 knots, with a temperature of 56 degrees, and the waves were 0 feet. The Nearshore Marine Forecast, 4, the Niagara River to Hamlin Beach along Lake Ontario. Rest of today, southeast winds 5 to 15 knots becoming northeast. Rain, then a chance of showers late. Waves 2 feet or less. Tonight, northeast winds 10 knots or less becoming west. Mostly cloudy. Waves 2 feet or less. Tuesday, west winds 5 to 10 knots. Sunny. Waves 2 feet or less. Tuesday night, west winds 5 to 15 knots becoming northwest. Partly cloudy. Waves 2 feet or less. Wednesday, west winds 10 knots or less becoming south. A chance of showers Wednesday night. Waves 1 foot or less. Thursday, southeast winds 10 knots or less becoming southwest. Showers likely with a chance of thunderstorms. Waves 1 foot or less. Friday, west winds 5 to 10 knots. A chance of showers during the day. Waves 2 feet or less. Winds and waves higher in and near thunderstorms. The Nearshore Marine Forecast, 4, Hamlin Beach to Mexico Bay. Rest of today, southeast winds 5 to 10 knots becoming east. Rain. Waves 2 feet or less. Tonight, northeast winds 5 to 10 knots becoming northwest. A chance of showers in the evening. Waves 2 feet or less. Tuesday, northwest winds 5 to 15 knots becoming west. Becoming mostly sunny. Waves 2 feet or less. Tuesday night, west winds 5 to 15 knots. Partly cloudy. Waves 1 to 3 feet. Wednesday, west winds 10 knots or less becoming south. Mainly clear, then becoming mostly cloudy. Waves 2 feet or less. Thursday, south winds 10 knots or less. Showers with a chance of thunderstorms. Waves 1 foot or less. Friday, west winds 5 to 10 knots. A chance of showers during the day. Waves 2 feet or less. Winds and waves higher in and near thunderstorms. The water temperature off Rochester is 63 degrees. The forecast for the Genesee Valley and Northern Finger Lakes, including Rochester, Geneseo, Canandaigua, Newark, and Fairhaven. Rest of today, rain. Highs in the mid-60s. Light winds, becoming east around 10 miles an hour. Chance of rain near 100%. Tonight, cloudy. A chance of showers in the evening. Lows ranging from the mid-50s inland to the upper 50s along the lake shore. Northeast winds, cloudy. A chance of showers in the evening. Lows ranging from the mid-50s inland to the upper 50s along the lake shore. Northeast winds 10 miles an hour or less. Chance of rain 50%. Tuesday, mostly cloudy in the morning, then clearing. Not as cool, with highs ranging from around 70 on the hilltops to the mid-70s across the lower elevations. Light winds, becoming northwest 5 to 10 miles an hour. Tuesday night, mainly clear in the evening, then becoming partly cloudy. Lows ranging from the mid-50s inland to around 60 along the lake shore.

0 megahertz. The noon weather at Rochester, light rain was falling. The temperature was 62 degrees Fahrenheit or 17 degrees Celsius, the dew point 59 and the relative humidity 90%. The wind was southeast at 8 miles an hour. The pressure was 29.97 inches and steady. Repeating at Rochester, light rain was falling, temperature 62 degrees. Around the region at noon, rain was falling, with a temperature of 62 at Buffalo, 61 at Syracuse, 60 at Elmira, and 63 at Watertown. At Toronto, it was partly sunny, with a temperature of 64. It was cloudy, with a temperature of 60 at Erie, and 62 at Niagara Falls. At Binghamton, rain and fog were reported, with a temperature of 56. At Oswego, winds were southeast at 6 knots, with a temperature of 60 degrees. The Central Lake Ontario buoy winds were northeast at 4 knots, with a temperature of 56 degrees, and the waves were 0 feet. The forecast for the Genesee Valley and Northern Finger Lakes, including Rochester, Geneseo, Canandaigua, Newark, and Fairhaven. Rest of today, rain. Highs in the mid-60s. Light winds, becoming east around 10 miles an hour. Chance of rain near 100%. Tonight, cloudy. A chance of showers in the evening. Lows ranging from the mid-50s inland to the upper 50s along the lake shore. Northeast winds 10 miles an hour or less. Chance of rain 50%. Tuesday, mostly cloudy in the morning, then clearing. Not as cool, with highs ranging from around 70 on the hilltops to the mid-70s across the lower elevations. Light winds, becoming northwest 5 to 10 miles an hour. Tuesday night, mainly clear in the evening, then becoming partly cloudy. Lows ranging from the mid-50s inland to around 60 along the lake shore. West winds 5 to 10 miles an hour, becoming light. Wednesday, sunny. Highs ranging from the lower 70s on the hilltops to the upper 70s across the lower elevations. Light winds. The forecast for the Southern Finger Lakes, including Tinian, Seneca Falls, and Auburn. Rest of today, rain. Highs in the mid-60s. Light winds, becoming east around 10 miles an hour. Chance of rain near 100%. Tonight, cloudy. A chance of showers in the evening. Lows in the mid-50s. Light winds. Chance of rain 50%. Tuesday, mostly cloudy in the morning, then clearing. Highs in the lower 70s. Northwest winds 5 to 10 miles an hour. Tuesday night, mainly clear in the evening, then becoming partly cloudy. Lows in the mid-50s. Northwest winds 5 to 10 miles an hour, becoming light. Wednesday, sunny. Highs in the mid-70s. Light winds. And now the extended forecast. Thursday, showers and a chance of thunderstorms. Highs in the upper 70s. Lows in the upper 50s. Chance of rain 80%. Friday, partly cloudy. A chance of showers. Highs in the upper 70s. Lows in the lower 60s. Chance of rain 50%. Saturday, partly cloudy. Highs in the upper 70s. Lows around 60. Sunday, partly cloudy. Highs in the lower 80s. Lows around 60. 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Your source for official weather information across the Western Finger Lakes and the Genesee Valley. KHA-53 operates on a frequency of 162.40 MHz. The noon weather at Rochester, light rain was falling. The temperature was 62 degrees Fahrenheit or 17 degrees Celsius, the dew point 59 and the relative humidity 90%. The wind was southeast at 8 miles an hour. The pressure was 29.97 inches and steady. Repeating at Rochester, light rain was falling, temperature 62 degrees. Around the region at noon, rain was falling, with a temperature of 62 at Buffalo, 61 at Syracuse, 60 at Elmira, and 63 at Watertown. At Toronto, it was partly sunny, with a temperature of 64. It was cloudy, with a temperature of 60 at Erie, and 62 at Niagara Falls. At Binghamton, rain and fog were reported, with a temperature of 56. At Oswego, winds were southeast at 6 knots, with a temperature of 60 degrees. The Central Lake Ontario buoy winds were northeast.

4 knots with a temperature of 56 degrees and the waves were 0 feet. The forecast for the Genesee Valley and Northern Finger Lakes, including Rochester, Geneseo, Canandaigua, Newark, and Fairhaven. Rest of today, rain. Highs in the mid-60s. Light winds, becoming east around 10 miles an hour. Chance of rain near 100%. Tonight, cloudy. A chance of showers in the evening. Lows ranging from the mid-50s inland to the upper 50s along the lake shore. Northeast winds 10 miles an hour or less. Chance of rain 50%. Tuesday, mostly cloudy in the morning, then clearing. Not as cool, highs ranging from around 70 on the hilltops to the mid-70s across the lower elevations. Light winds, becoming northwest 5 to 10 miles an hour. Tuesday night, mainly clear in the evening, then becoming partly cloudy. Lows ranging from the mid-50s inland to around 60 along the lake shore. West winds 5 to 10 miles an hour, becoming light. Wednesday, sunny. Highs ranging from the lower 70s on the hilltops to the upper 70s across the lower elevations. Light winds. The forecast for the Southern Finger Lakes, including Pinyan, Seneca Falls, and Auburn. Rest of today, rain. Highs in the mid-60s. Light winds, becoming east around 10 miles an hour. Chance of rain near 100%. Tonight, cloudy. A chance of showers in the evening. Lows in the mid-50s. Light winds. Chance of rain 50%. Tuesday, mostly cloudy in the morning, then clearing. Highs in the lower 70s. Northwest winds 5 to 10 miles an hour. Tuesday night, mainly clear in the evening, then becoming partly cloudy. Lows in the mid-50s. Northwest winds 5 to 10 miles an hour, becoming light. Wednesday, sunny. Highs in the mid-70s. Light winds. And now the extended forecast. Thursday, showers and a chance of thunderstorms. Highs in the upper 70s. Lows in the upper 50s. Chance of rain 80%. Friday, partly cloudy. A chance of showers. Highs in the upper 70s. Lows in the lower 60s. Chance of rain 50%. Saturday, partly cloudy. Highs in the upper 70s. Lows around 60. Sunday, partly cloudy. Highs in the lower 80s. Lows around 60. This is the NOAA Weather Radio KHA 53 in Rochester. Your source for official weather information across the Western Finger Lakes and the Genesee Valley. KHA 53 operates on a frequency of 162.40 MHz. The noon weather at Rochester, light rain was falling. The temperature was 62 degrees Fahrenheit or 17 degrees Celsius, the dew point 59 and the relative humidity 90%. The wind was southeast at 8 miles an hour. The pressure was 29.97 inches and steady. Repeating at Rochester, light rain was falling, temperature 62 degrees. Around the region at noon, rain was falling, with a temperature of 62 at Buffalo, 61 at Syracuse, 60 at Elmira, and 63 at Watertown. At Toronto, it was partly sunny, with a temperature of 64. It was cloudy, with a temperature of 60 at Erie, and 62 at Niagara Falls. At Binghamton, rain and fog were reported, with a temperature of 56. At Oswego, winds were southeast at 6 knots, with a temperature of 60 degrees. The Central Lake Ontario buoy winds were northeast at 4 knots, with a temperature of 56 degrees, and the waves were 0 feet. The forecast for the Genesee Valley and Northern Finger Lakes, including Rochester, Geneseo, Canandaigua, Newark, and Fairhaven. Rest of today, rain. Highs in the mid-60s. Light winds, becoming east around 10 miles an hour. Chance of rain near 100%. Tonight, cloudy. A chance of showers in the evening. Lows ranging from the mid-50s inland to the upper 50s along the lake shore. Northeast winds 10 miles an hour or less. Chance of rain 50%. Tuesday, mostly cloudy in the morning, then clearing. Not as cool, highs ranging from around 70 on the hilltops to the mid-70s across the lower elevations. Light winds, becoming northwest 5 to 10 miles an hour. Tuesday night, mainly clear in the evening, then becoming partly cloudy.

highs in the lower 70s. Northwest winds 5 to 10 miles an hour. Tuesday night, mainly clear in the evening, then becoming partly cloudy. Lows in the mid-50s. Northwest winds 5 to 10 miles an hour, becoming light. Wednesday, sunny. Highs in the mid-70s. Light winds. And now the extended forecast. Thursday, showers and a chance of thunderstorms. Highs in the upper 70s. Lows in the upper 50s. Chance of rain 80%. Friday, partly cloudy. A chance of showers. Highs in the upper 70s. Lows in the lower 60s. Chance of rain 50%. Saturday, partly cloudy. Highs in the upper 70s. Lows around 60. Sunday, partly cloudy. Highs in the lower 80s. Lows around 60. This is the NOAA Weather Radio KHA 53 in Rochester. Your source for official weather information across the Western Finger Lakes and the Genesee Valley. KHA 53 operates on a frequency of 162.40 MHz. The noon weather at Rochester, light rain was falling. The temperature was 62 degrees Fahrenheit or 17 degrees Celsius, the dew point 59 and the relative humidity 90%. The wind was southeast at 8 miles an hour. The pressure was 29.97 inches and steady. Repeating at Rochester, light rain was falling, temperature 62 degrees. Around the region at noon, rain was falling, with a temperature of 62 at Buffalo, 61 at Syracuse, 60 at Elmira, and 63 at Watertown. At Toronto, it was partly sunny, with a temperature of 64. It was cloudy, with a temperature of 60 at Erie, and 62 at Niagara Falls. At Binghamton, rain and fog were reported, with a temperature of 56. At Oswego, winds were southeast at 6 knots, with a temperature of 60 degrees. The Central Lake Ontario buoy winds were northeast at 4 knots, with a temperature of 56 degrees, and the waves were 0 feet. The forecast for the Genesee Valley and Northern Finger Lakes, including Rochester, Geneseo, Canandaigua, Newark, and Fairhaven. Rest of today, rain. Highs in the mid-60s. Light winds, becoming east around 10 miles an hour. Chance of rain near 100%. Tonight, cloudy. A chance of showers in the evening. Lows ranging from the mid-50s inland to the upper 50s along the lake shore. Northeast winds 10 miles an hour or less. Chance of rain 50%. Tuesday, mostly cloudy in the morning, then clearing. Not as cool, with highs ranging from around 70 on the hilltops to the mid-70s across the lower elevations. Light winds, becoming northwest 5 to 10 miles an hour. Tuesday night, mainly clear in the evening, then becoming partly cloudy. Lows ranging from the mid-50s inland to around 60 along the lake shore. West winds 5 to 10 miles an hour, becoming light. Wednesday, sunny. Highs ranging from the lower 70s on the hilltops to the upper 70s across the lower elevations. Light winds. The forecast for the Southern Finger Lakes, including Pinyan, Seneca Falls, and Auburn. Rest of today, rain. Highs in the mid-60s. Light winds, becoming east around 10 miles an hour. Chance of rain near 100%. Tonight, cloudy. A chance of showers in the evening. Lows in the mid-50s. Light winds. Chance of rain 50%. Tuesday, mostly cloudy in the morning, then clearing. Highs in the lower 70s. Northwest winds 5 to 10 miles an hour. Tuesday night, mainly clear in the evening, then becoming partly cloudy. Lows in the mid-50s. Northwest winds 5 to 10 miles an hour, becoming light. Wednesday, sunny. Highs in the mid-70s. Light winds. And now the extended forecast. Thursday, showers and a chance of thunderstorms. Highs in the upper 70s. Lows in the upper 50s. Chance of rain 80%. Friday, partly cloudy. A chance of showers. Highs in the upper 70s. Lows in the lower 60s. Chance of rain 50%. Saturday, partly cloudy. Highs in the upper 70s. Lows around 60. Sunday, partly cloudy. Highs in the lower 80s. Lows around 60.

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KHA 53 operates on a frequency of 162.40 MHz. The noon weather at Rochester, light rain was falling. The temperature was 62 degrees Fahrenheit or 17 degrees Celsius, the dew point 59 and the relative humidity 90%. The wind was southeast at 8 miles an hour. The pressure was 29.97 inches and steady. Repeating at Rochester, light rain was falling, temperature 62 degrees. Open lake forecast, 4, the Niagara River to Hamlin Beach beyond 5 miles from shore. This afternoon, southeast winds 5 to 15 knots becoming northeast. Rain, then a chance of showers late. Waves 2 feet or less. Tonight, northeast winds 10 knots or less becoming west. Waves 1 to 2 feet. Tuesday, northwest winds 5 to 10 knots becoming west. Waves 2 feet or less. Tuesday night, west winds 5 to 15 knots becoming northwest. Waves 1 to 2 feet. Wednesday, southwest winds 10 knots or less becoming south. A chance of showers Wednesday night. Waves 1 foot or less. Thursday, southeast winds 10 knots or less becoming southwest. Showers likely with a chance of thunderstorms. Waves 1 foot or less. Friday, west winds 5 to 10 knots. A chance of showers during the day. Waves 2 feet or less. Winds and waves higher and near thunderstorms. Open lake forecast, 4, Hamlin Beach to Mexico Bay beyond 5 miles from shore. This afternoon, southeast winds 5 to 10 knots becoming east. Rain. Waves 2 feet or less. Tonight, northeast winds 5 to 10 knots becoming northwest. A chance of showers early. Waves 2 feet or less. Tuesday, northwest winds 5 to 15 knots becoming west. Waves 2 feet or less. Tuesday night, west winds 5 to 15 knots becoming northwest. Waves 1 to 3 feet. Wednesday, west winds 5 to 15 knots becoming southwest less than 10 knots. Waves 2 feet or less. Thursday, south winds 5 to 15 knots. Showers likely with a chance of thunderstorms. Waves 2 feet or less. Friday, southwest winds 5 to 15 knots becoming west. A chance of showers during the day. Waves 1 to 2 feet. Winds and waves higher and near thunderstorms. Around the region at noon rain was falling, with a temperature of 62 at Buffalo, 61 at Syracuse, 60 at Elmira, and 63 at Watertown. At Toronto, it was partly sunny, with a temperature of 64. It was cloudy, with a temperature of 60 at Erie, and 62 at Niagara Falls. At Binghamton, rain and fog were reported, with a temperature of 56. At Oswego, winds were southeast at 6 knots, with a temperature of 60 degrees. The Central Lake Ontario buoy winds were northeast at 4 knots, with a temperature of 56 degrees, and the waves were 0 feet. This is the NOAA Weather Radio KHA 53 in Rochester. Your source for official weather information across the Western Finger Lakes and the Genesee Valley. KHA 53 operates on a frequency of 162.40 MHz. The 1 p.m. weather at Rochester, light rain was falling. The temperature was 61 degrees Fahrenheit or 16 degrees Celsius, the dew point 58 and the relative humidity 90%. The wind was southeast at 9 miles an hour. The pressure was 29.96 inches and falling. Repeating at Rochester, light rain was falling, temperature 61 degrees. Around the region at noon rain was falling, with a temperature of 62 at Buffalo, 61 at Syracuse, 60 at Elmira, and 63 at Watertown. At Toronto, it was partly sunny, with a temperature of 64. It was cloudy, with a temperature of 60 at Erie, and 62 at Niagara Falls. At Binghamton, rain and fog were reported, with a temperature of 56. At Oswego, winds were southeast at 6 knots, with a temperature of 60 degrees. The Central Lake Ontario buoy winds were northeast at 4 knots, with a temperature of 56 degrees, and the waves were 0 feet. The forecast for the Genesee Valley and Northern Finger Lakes, including Rochester, Geneseo, Canandaigua,

Newark, and Fairhaven. Rest of today, rain. Highs in the mid-60s. Light winds, becoming east around 10 miles an hour. Chance of rain near 100%. Tonight, cloudy. A chance of showers in the evening. Lows ranging from the mid-50s inland to the upper 50s along the lake shore. Northeast winds 10 miles an hour or less. Chance of rain 50%. Tuesday, mostly cloudy in the morning, then clearing. Not as cool, with highs ranging from around 70 on the hilltops to the mid-70s across the lower elevations. Light winds, becoming northwest 5 to 10 miles an hour. Tuesday night, mainly clear in the evening, then becoming partly cloudy. Lows ranging from the mid-50s inland to around 60 along the lake shore. West winds 5 to 10 miles an hour, becoming light. Wednesday, sunny. Highs ranging from the lower 70s on the hilltops to the upper 70s across the lower elevations. Light winds. The forecast for the Southern Finger Lakes, including Tinian, Seneca Falls, and Auburn. Rest of today, rain. Highs in the mid-60s. Light winds, becoming east around 10 miles an hour. Chance of rain near 100%. Tonight, cloudy. A chance of showers in the evening. Lows in the mid-50s. Light winds. Chance of rain 50%. Tuesday, mostly cloudy in the morning, then clearing. Highs in the lower 70s. Northwest winds 5 to 10 miles an hour. Tuesday night, mainly clear in the evening, then becoming partly cloudy. Lows in the mid-50s. Northwest winds 5 to 10 miles an hour, becoming light. Wednesday, sunny. Highs in the mid-70s. Light winds. And now the extended forecast. Thursday, showers and a chance of thunderstorms. Highs in the upper 70s. Lows in the upper 50s. Chance of rain 80%. Friday, partly cloudy. A chance of showers. Highs in the upper 70s. Lows in the lower 60s. Chance of rain 50%. Saturday, partly cloudy. Highs in the upper 70s. Lows around 60. Sunday, partly cloudy. Highs in the lower 80s. Lows around 60. This is the NOAA Weather Radio KHA 53 in Rochester. Your source for official weather information across the Western Finger Lakes and the Genesee Valley. KHA 53 operates on a frequency of 162.40 MHz. The 1 p.m. weather at Rochester, light rain was falling. The temperature was 61 degrees Fahrenheit or 16 degrees Celsius, the dew point 58 and the relative humidity 90%. The wind was southeast at 9 miles an hour. The pressure was 29.96 inches and falling. Repeating at Rochester, light rain was falling, temperature 61 degrees. Around the region at 1 p.m. rain was falling, with a temperature of 61 at Buffalo, 62 at Syracuse, 59 at Elmira, 57 at Binghamton, and 61 at Watertown. It was cloudy, with a temperature of 63 at Erie, and 65 at Niagara Falls. At Oswego, winds were east at 5 knots, with a temperature of 61 degrees. The Central Lake Ontario buoy winds were from the northeast at 8 knots. The forecast for the Genesee Valley and Northern Finger Lakes, including Rochester, Geneseo, Canandaigua, Newark, and Fairhaven. Rest of today, rain. Highs in the mid-60s. Light winds, becoming east around 10 miles an hour. Chance of rain near 100%. Tonight, cloudy. A chance of showers in the evening. Lows ranging from the mid-50s inland to the upper 50s along the lake shore. Northeast winds 10 miles an hour or less. Chance of rain 50%. Tuesday, mostly cloudy in the morning, then clearing. Not as cool, with highs ranging from around 70 on the hilltops to the mid-70s across the lower elevations. Light winds, becoming northwest 5 to 10 miles an hour. Tuesday night, mainly clear in the evening, then becoming partly cloudy. Lows ranging from the mid-50s inland to around 60 along the lake shore. West winds 5 to 10 miles an hour, becoming light. Wednesday, sunny. Highs ranging from the lower 70s on the hilltops to the upper 70s across the lower elevations. Light winds. The forecast for the Southern Finger Lakes, including Tinian, Seneca,

Falls, and Auburn. Rest of today, rain. Highs in the mid-60s. Light winds, becoming east around 10 miles an hour. Chance of rain near 100%. Tonight, cloudy. A chance of showers in the evening. Lows in the mid-50s. Light winds. Chance of rain 50%. Tuesday, mostly cloudy in the morning, then clearing. Highs in the lower 70s. Northwest winds 5 to 10 miles an hour. Tuesday night, mainly clear in the evening, then becoming partly cloudy. Lows in the mid-50s. Northwest winds 5 to 10 miles an hour, becoming light. Wednesday, sunny. Highs in the mid-70s. Light winds. And now the extended forecast. Thursday, showers and a chance of thunderstorms. Highs in the upper 70s. Lows in the upper 50s. Chance of rain 80%. Friday, partly cloudy. A chance of showers. Highs in the upper 70s. Lows in the lower 60s. Chance of rain 50%. Saturday, partly cloudy. Highs in the upper 70s. Lows around 60. Sunday, partly cloudy. Highs in the lower 80s. Lows around 60. This is the NOAA Weather Radio KHA 53 in Rochester. Your source for official weather information across the Western Finger Lakes and the Genesee Valley. KHA 53 operates on a frequency of 162.40 MHz. The 1 p.m. weather at Rochester, light rain was falling. The temperature was 61 degrees Fahrenheit or 16 degrees Celsius, the dew point 58 and the relative humidity 90%. The wind was southeast at 9 miles an hour. The pressure was 29.96 inches and falling. Repeating at Rochester, light rain was falling, temperature 61 degrees. Around the region at 1 p.m. rain was falling, with a temperature of 61 at Buffalo, 62 at Syracuse, 59 at Elmira, 57 at Binghamton, and 61 at Watertown. It was cloudy, with a temperature of 63 at Erie, and 65 at Niagara Falls. At Oswego, winds were east at 5 knots, with a temperature of 61 degrees. The Central Lake Ontario buoy winds were from the northeast at 8 knots. The forecast for the Genesee Valley and Northern Finger Lakes, including Rochester, Geneseo, Canandaigua, Newark, and Fairhaven. Rest of today, rain. Highs in the mid-60s. Light winds, becoming east around 10 miles an hour. Chance of rain near 100%. Tonight, cloudy. A chance of showers in the evening. Lows ranging from the mid-50s inland to the upper 50s along the lake shore. Northeast winds 10 miles an hour or less. Chance of rain 50%. Tuesday, mostly cloudy in the morning, then clearing. Not as cool, with highs ranging from around 70 on the hilltops to the mid-70s across the lower elevations. Light winds, becoming northwest 5 to 10 miles an hour. Tuesday night, mainly clear in the evening, then becoming partly cloudy. Lows ranging from the mid-50s inland to around 60 along the lake shore. West winds 5 to 10 miles an hour, becoming light. Wednesday, sunny. Highs ranging from the lower 70s on the hilltops to the upper 70s across the lower elevations. Light winds. The forecast for the Southern Finger Lakes, including Pinyan, Seneca Falls, and Auburn. Rest of today, rain. Highs in the mid-60s. Light winds, becoming east around 10 miles an hour. Chance of rain near 100%. Tonight, cloudy. A chance of showers in the evening. Lows in the mid-50s. Light winds. Chance of rain 50%. Tuesday, mostly cloudy in the morning, then clearing. Highs in the lower 70s. Northwest winds 5 to 10 miles an hour. Tuesday night, mainly clear in the evening, then becoming partly cloudy. Lows in the mid-50s. Northwest winds 5 to 10 miles an hour, becoming light. Wednesday, sunny. Highs in the mid-70s. Light winds. And now the extended forecast. Thursday, showers and a chance of thunderstorms. Highs in the upper 70s. Lows in the upper 50s. Chance of rain 80%. Friday, partly cloudy. A chance of showers. Highs in the upper 70s. Lows in the

or 60s. Chance of rain 50%. Saturday, partly cloudy. Highs in the upper 70s. Lows around 60. Sunday, partly cloudy. Highs in the lower 80s. Lows around 60. 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KHA 53 operates on a frequency of 162.40 MHz. The 1 p.m. weather at Rochester, light rain was falling. The temperature was 61 degrees Fahrenheit or 16 degrees Celsius, the dew point 58 and the relative humidity 90%. The wind was southeast at 9 miles an hour. The pressure was 29.96 inches and falling. Repeating at Rochester, light rain was falling, temperature 61 degrees. Around the region at 1 p.m. rain was falling, with a temperature of 61 at Buffalo, 62 at Syracuse, 59 at Elmira, 57 at Binghamton, and 61 at Watertown. At Toronto, it was partly sunny, with a temperature of 66. It was cloudy, with a temperature of 63 at Erie, and 65 at Niagara Falls. At Oswego, winds were east at 5 knots, with a temperature of 61 degrees. The Central Lake Ontario buoy winds were east at 8 knots, with a temperature of 55 degrees, and the waves were 0 feet. The forecast for the Genesee Valley and Northern Finger Lakes, including Rochester, Geneseo, Canandaigua, Newark, and Fairhaven. Rest of today, rain. Highs in the mid-60s. Light winds, becoming east around 10 miles an hour. Chance of rain near 100%. Tonight, cloudy. A chance of showers in the evening. Lows ranging from the mid-50s inland to the upper 50s along the lake shore. Northeast winds 10 miles an hour or less. Chance of rain 50%. Tuesday, mostly cloudy in the morning, then clearing. Not as cool, with highs ranging from around 70 on the hilltops to the mid-70s across the lower elevations. Light winds, becoming northwest 5 to 10 miles an hour. Tuesday night, mainly clear in the evening, then becoming partly cloudy. Lows ranging from the mid-50s inland to around 60 along the lake shore. West winds 5 to 10 miles an hour, becoming light. Wednesday, sunny. Highs ranging from the lower 70s on the hilltops to the upper 70s across the lower elevations. Light winds. The forecast for the Southern Finger Lakes, including Pinyan, Seneca Falls, and Auburn. Rest of today, rain. Highs in the mid-60s. Light winds, becoming east around 10 miles an hour. Chance of rain near 100%. Tonight, cloudy. A chance of showers in the evening. Lows in the mid-50s. Light winds. Chance of rain 50%. Tuesday, mostly cloudy in the morning, then clearing. Highs in the lower 70s. Northwest winds 5 to 10 miles an hour. Tuesday night, mainly clear in the evening, then becoming partly cloudy. Lows in the mid-50s. Northwest winds 5 to 10 miles an hour, becoming light. Wednesday, sunny. Highs in the mid-70s. Light winds. And now the extended forecast. Thursday, showers and a chance of thunderstorms. Highs in the upper 70s. Lows in the upper 50s. Chance of rain 80%. Friday, partly cloudy. A chance of showers. Highs in the upper 70s. Lows in the lower 60s. Chance of rain 50%. Saturday, partly cloudy. Highs in the upper 70s. Lows around 60. Sunday, partly cloudy. Highs in the lower 80s. Lows around 60. 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KHA 53 operates on a frequency of 162.40 MHz. The 1 p.m. weather at Rochester, light rain was falling. The temperature was 61 degrees Fahrenheit or 16 degrees Celsius, the dew point 58 and the relative humidity 90%. The wind was southeast at 9 miles an hour. The pressure was 29.96 inches and falling. Repeating at Rochester, light rain was falling, temperature 61 degrees. Around the region at 1 p.m. rain was falling, with a temperature

Victor of 61 at Buffalo, 62 at Syracuse, 59 at Elmira, 57 at Binghamton, and 61 at Watertown. At Toronto, it was partly sunny, with a temperature of 66. It was cloudy, with a temperature of 63 at Erie, and 65 at Niagara Falls. At Oswego, winds were east at 5 knots, with a temperature of 61 degrees. The Central Lake Ontario buoy winds were east at 8 knots, with a temperature of 55 degrees, and the waves were 0 feet. The forecast for the Genesee Valley and Northern Finger Lakes, including Rochester, Geneseo, Canandaigua, Newark, and Fairhaven. Rest of today, rain. Highs in the mid-60s. Light winds, becoming east around 10 miles an hour. Chance of rain near 100%. Tonight, cloudy. A chance of showers in the evening. Lows ranging from the mid-50s inland to the upper 50s along the lake shore. Northeast winds 10 miles an hour or less. Chance of rain 50%. Tuesday, mostly cloudy in the morning, then clearing. Not as cool, with highs ranging from around 70 on the hilltops to the mid-70s across the lower elevations. Light winds, becoming northwest 5 to 10 miles an hour. Tuesday night, mainly clear in the evening, then becoming partly cloudy. Lows ranging from the mid-50s inland to around 60 along the lake shore. West winds 5 to 10 miles an hour, becoming light. Wednesday, sunny. Highs ranging from the lower 70s on the hilltops to the upper 70s across the lower elevations. Light winds. The forecast for the Southern Finger Lakes, including Pinyan, Seneca Falls, and Auburn. Rest of today, rain. Highs in the mid-60s. Light winds, becoming east around 10 miles an hour. Chance of rain near 100%. Tonight, cloudy. A chance of showers in the evening. Lows in the mid-50s. Light winds. Chance of rain 50%. Tuesday, mostly cloudy in the morning, then clearing. Highs in the lower 70s. Northwest winds 5 to 10 miles an hour. Tuesday night, mainly clear in the evening, then becoming partly cloudy. Lows in the mid-50s. Northwest winds 5 to 10 miles an hour, becoming light. Wednesday, sunny. Highs in the mid-70s. Light winds. And now the extended forecast. Thursday, showers and a chance of thunderstorms. Highs in the upper 70s. Lows in the upper 50s. Chance of rain 80%. Friday, partly cloudy. A chance of showers. Highs in the upper 70s. Lows in the lower 60s. Chance of rain 50%. Saturday, partly cloudy. Highs in the upper 70s. Lows around 60. Sunday, partly cloudy. Highs in the lower 80s. Lows around 60. This is the NOAA Weather Radio KHA 53 in Rochester. Your source for official weather information across the Western Finger Lakes and the Genesee Valley. KHA 53 operates on a frequency of 162.40 MHz. The 1 p.m. weather at Rochester, light rain was falling. The temperature was 61 degrees Fahrenheit or 16 degrees Celsius, the dew point 58 and the relative humidity 90%. The wind was southeast at 9 miles an hour. The pressure was 29.96 inches and falling. Repeating at Rochester, light rain was falling, temperature 61 degrees. Around the region at 1 p.m. rain was falling, with a temperature of 61 at Buffalo, 62 at Syracuse, 59 at Elmira, 57 at Binghamton, and 61 at Watertown. At Toronto, it was partly sunny, with a temperature of 66. It was cloudy, with a temperature of 63 at Erie, and 65 at Niagara Falls. At Oswego, winds were east at 5 knots, with a temperature of 61 degrees. The Central Lake Ontario buoy winds were east at 8 knots, with a temperature of 55 degrees, and the waves were 0 feet. The forecast for the Genesee Valley and Northern Finger Lakes, including Rochester, Geneseo, Canandaigua, Newark, and Fairhaven. Rest of today, rain. Highs in the mid-60s. Light winds, becoming east around 10 miles an hour. Chance of rain near 100%. Tonight, cloudy. A chance of showers in the evening. Lows ranging from the mid-50s inland to the upper 50s along the lake shore. Northeast

Winds 10 miles an hour or less. Chance of rain 50%. Tuesday, mostly cloudy in the morning, then clearing. Dot is cool with highs ranging from around 70 on the hilltops to the mid-70s across the lower elevations. Light winds, becoming northwest 5 to 10 miles an hour. Tuesday night, mainly clear in the evening, then becoming partly cloudy. Lows ranging from the mid-50s inland to around 60 along the lake shore. West winds 5 to 10 miles an hour, becoming light. Wednesday, sunny. Highs ranging from the lower 70s on the hilltops to the upper 70s across the lower elevations. Light winds. The forecast for the Southern Finger Lakes, including Pinyan, Seneca Falls, and Auburn. Rest of today, rain. Highs in the mid-60s. Light winds, becoming east around 10 miles an hour. Chance of rain near 100%. Tonight, cloudy. A chance of showers in the evening. Lows in the mid-50s. Light winds. Chance of rain 50%. Tuesday, mostly cloudy in the morning, then clearing. Highs in the lower 70s. Northwest winds 5 to 10 miles an hour. Tuesday night, mainly clear in the evening, then becoming partly cloudy. Lows in the mid-50s. Northwest winds 5 to 10 miles an hour, becoming light. Wednesday, sunny. Highs in the mid-70s. Light winds. And now the extended forecast. Thursday, showers and a chance of thunderstorms. Highs in the upper 70s. Lows in the upper 50s. Chance of rain 80%. Friday, partly cloudy. A chance of showers. Highs in the upper 70s. Lows in the lower 60s. Chance of rain 50%. Saturday, partly cloudy. Highs in the upper 70s. Lows around 60. Sunday, partly cloudy. Highs in the lower 80s. Lows around 60. This is the NOAA Weather Radio KHA 53 in Rochester. Your source for official weather information across the Western Finger Lakes and the Genesee Valley. KHA 53 operates on a frequency of 162.40 MHz. The 1 p.m. weather at Rochester, light rain was falling. The temperature was 61 degrees Fahrenheit or 16 degrees Celsius, the dew point 58 and the relative humidity 90%. The wind was southeast at 9 miles an hour. The pressure was 29.96 inches and falling. Repeating at Rochester, light rain was falling, temperature 61 degrees. Around the region at 1 p.m. rain was falling, with a temperature of 61 at Buffalo, 62 at Syracuse, 59 at Elmira, 57 at Binghamton, and 61 at Watertown. At Toronto, it was partly sunny, with a temperature of 66. It was cloudy, with a temperature of 63 at Erie, and 65 at Niagara Falls. At Oswego, winds were east at 5 knots, with a temperature of 61 degrees. The Central Lake Ontario buoy winds were east at 8 knots, with a temperature of 55 degrees, and the waves were 0 feet. The forecast for the Genesee Valley and Northern Finger Lakes, including Rochester, Geneseo, Canandaigua, Newark, and Fairhaven. Rest of today, rain. Highs in the mid-60s. Light winds, becoming east around 10 miles an hour. Chance of rain near 100%. Tonight, cloudy. A chance of showers in the evening. Lows ranging from the mid-50s inland to the upper 50s along the lake shore. Northeast winds 10 miles an hour or less. Chance of rain 50%. Tuesday, mostly cloudy in the morning, then clearing. Not as cool with highs ranging from around 70 on the hilltops to the mid-70s across the lower elevations. Light winds, becoming northwest 5 to 10 miles an hour. Tuesday night, mainly clear in the evening, then becoming partly cloudy. Lows ranging from the mid-50s inland to around 60 along the lake shore. West winds 5 to 10 miles an hour, becoming light. Wednesday, sunny. Highs ranging from the lower 70s on the hilltops to the upper 70s across the lower elevations. Light winds. The forecast for the Southern Finger Lakes, including Pinyan, Seneca Falls, and Auburn. Rest of today, rain. Highs in the mid-60s. Light winds, becoming east around 10 miles an hour. Chance of rain near 100%. Tonight, cloudy. A chance

Showers in the evening. Lows in the mid-50s. Light winds. Chance of rain 50%. Tuesday, mostly cloudy in the morning, then clearing. Highs in the lower 70s. Northwest winds 5 to 10 miles an hour. Tuesday night, mainly clear in the evening, then becoming partly cloudy. Lows in the mid-50s. Northwest winds 5 to 10 miles an hour, becoming light. Wednesday, sunny. Highs in the mid-70s. Light winds. And now the extended forecast. Thursday, showers and a chance of thunderstorms. Highs in the upper 70s. Lows in the upper 50s. Chance of rain 80%. Friday, partly cloudy. A chance of showers. Highs in the upper 70s. Lows in the lower 60s. Chance of rain 50%. Saturday, partly cloudy. Highs in the upper 70s. Lows around 60. Sunday, partly cloudy. Highs in the lower 80s. Lows around 60. The Nearshore Marine Forecast, for the Niagara River to Hamelin Beach along Lake Ontario. Rest of today, southeast winds 5 to 15 knots becoming northeast. Rain, then a chance of showers late. Waves 2 feet or less. Tonight, northeast winds 10 knots or less becoming west. Mostly cloudy. Waves 2 feet or less. Tuesday, west winds 5 to 10 knots. Sunny. Waves 2 feet or less. Tuesday night, west winds 5 to 15 knots becoming northwest. Partly cloudy. Waves 2 feet or less. Wednesday, west winds 10 knots or less becoming south. A chance of showers Wednesday night. Waves 1 foot or less. Thursday, southeast winds 10 knots or less becoming southwest. Showers likely with a chance of thunderstorms. Waves 1 foot or less. Friday, west winds 5 to 10 knots. A chance of showers during the day. Waves 2 feet or less. Winds and waves higher in and near thunderstorms. The Nearshore Marine Forecast, for Hamelin Beach to Mexico Bay. Rest of today, southeast winds 5 to 10 knots becoming east. Rain. Waves 2 feet or less. Tonight, northeast winds 5 to 10 knots becoming northwest. A chance of showers in the evening. Waves 2 feet or less. Tuesday, northwest winds 5 to 15 knots becoming west. Becoming mostly sunny. Waves 2 feet or less. Tuesday night, west winds 5 to 15 knots. Partly cloudy. Waves 1 to 3 feet. Wednesday, west winds 10 knots or less becoming south. Mainly clear, then becoming mostly cloudy. Waves 2 feet or less. Thursday, south winds 10 knots or less. Showers with a chance of thunderstorms. Waves 1 foot or less. Friday, west winds 5 to 10 knots. A chance of showers during the day. Waves 2 feet or less. Winds and waves higher in and near thunderstorms. The water temperature off Rochester is 63 degrees. This is the NOAA Weather Radio KHA 53 in Rochester. 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The 1 p.m. weather at Rochester, light rain was falling. The temperature was 61 degrees Fahrenheit or 16 degrees Celsius, the dew point 58 and the relative humidity 90%. The wind was southeast at 9 miles an hour. The pressure was 29.96 inches and falling. Repeating at Rochester, light rain was falling, temperature 61 degrees. Around the region at 1 p.m. rain was falling, with a temperature of 61 at Buffalo, 62 at Syracuse, 59 at Elmira, 57 at Binghamton, and 61 at Watertown. At Toronto, it was partly sunny, with a temperature of 66. It was cloudy, with a temperature of 63 at Erie, and 65 at Niagara Falls. At Oswego, winds were east at 5 knots, with a temperature of 61 degrees. The Central Lake Ontario buoy winds were east at 8 knots, with a temperature of 55 degrees, and the waves were

in the mid-70s. Light winds. And now the extended forecast. Thursday, showers and a chance of thunderstorms. Highs in the upper 70s. Lows in the upper 50s. Chance of rain 80%. Friday, partly cloudy. A chance of showers. Highs in the upper 70s. Lows in the lower 60s. Chance of rain 50%. Saturday, partly cloudy. Highs in the upper 70s. Lows around 60. Sunday, partly cloudy. Highs in the lower 80s. Lows around 60. This is the NOAA Weather Radio KHA-53 in Rochester. Your source for official weather information across the Western Finger Lakes and the Genesee Valley. KHA-53 operates on a frequency of 162.40 MHz. The 1 p.m. weather at Rochester, light rain was falling. The temperature was 61 degrees Fahrenheit or 16 degrees Celsius, the dew point 58 and the relative humidity 90%. The wind was southeast at 9 miles an hour. The pressure was 29.96 inches and falling. Repeating at Rochester, light rain was falling, temperature 61 degrees. Around the region at 1 p.m. rain was falling, with a temperature of 61 at Buffalo, 62 at Syracuse, 59 at Elmira, 57 at Binghamton, and 61 at Watertown. At Toronto, it was partly sunny, with a temperature of 66. It was cloudy, with a temperature of 63 at Erie, and 65 at Niagara Falls. At Oswego, winds were east at 5 knots, with a temperature of 61 degrees. The Central Lake Ontario buoy winds were east at 8 knots, with a temperature of 55 degrees, and the waves were 0 feet. The forecast for the Genesee Valley and Northern Finger Lakes, including Rochester, Geneseo, Canandaigua, Newark, and Fairhaven. Rest of today, rain. Highs in the mid-60s. Light winds, becoming east around 10 miles an hour. Chance of rain near 100%. Tonight, cloudy. A chance of showers in the evening. Lows ranging from the mid-50s inland to the upper 50s along the lake shore. Northeast winds 10 miles an hour or less. Chance of rain 50%. Tuesday, mostly cloudy in the morning, then clearing. Not as cool, with highs ranging from around 70 on the hilltops to the mid-70s across the lower elevations. Light winds, becoming northwest 5 to 10 miles an hour. Tuesday night, mainly clear in the evening, then becoming partly cloudy. Lows ranging from the mid-50s inland to around 60 along the lake shore. West winds 5 to 10 miles an hour, becoming light. Wednesday, sunny. Highs ranging from the lower 70s on the hilltops to the upper 70s across the lower elevations. Light winds. The forecast for the Southern Finger Lakes, including Tinian, Seneca Falls, and Auburn. Rest of today, rain. Highs in the mid-60s. Light winds, becoming east around 10 miles an hour. Chance of rain near 100%. Tonight, cloudy. A chance of showers in the evening. Lows in the mid-50s. Light winds. Chance of rain 50%. Tuesday, mostly cloudy in the morning, then clearing. Highs in the lower 70s. Northwest winds 5 to 10 miles an hour. Tuesday night, mainly clear in the evening, then becoming partly cloudy. Lows in the mid-50s. Northwest winds 5 to 10 miles an hour, becoming light. Wednesday, sunny. Highs in the mid-70s. Light winds. And now the extended forecast. Thursday, showers and a chance of thunderstorms. Highs in the upper 70s. Lows in the upper 50s. Chance of rain 80%. Friday, partly cloudy. A chance of showers. Highs in the upper 70s. Lows in the lower 60s. Chance of rain 50%. Saturday, partly cloudy. Highs in the upper 70s. Lows around 60. Sunday, partly cloudy. Highs in the lower 80s. Lows around 60. This is the NOAA Weather Radio KHA-53 in Rochester. 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KHA-53 operates on a frequency of 162.40 MHz. The 1 p.m. weather at Rochester, light rain was falling. The temperature

was 61 degrees Fahrenheit or 16 degrees Celsius, the dew point 58 and the relative humidity 90%. The wind was southeast at 9 miles an hour. The pressure was 29.96 inches and falling. Repeating at Rochester, light rain was falling, temperature 61 degrees. Around the region at 1 p.m. rain was falling, with a temperature of 61 at Buffalo, 62 at Syracuse, 59 at Elmira, 57 at Binghamton, and 61 at Watertown. At Toronto, it was partly sunny, with a temperature of 66. It was cloudy, with a temperature of 63 at Erie, and 65 at Niagara Falls. At Oswego, winds were east at 5 knots, with a temperature of 61 degrees. The Central Lake Ontario buoy winds were east at 8 knots, with a temperature of 55 degrees, and the waves were 0 feet. The forecast for the Genesee Valley and Northern Finger Lakes, including Rochester, Geneseo, Canandaigua, Newark, and Fairhaven. Rest of today, rain. Highs in the mid-60s. Light winds, becoming east around 10 miles an hour. Chance of rain near 100%. Tonight, cloudy. A chance of showers in the evening. Lows ranging from the mid-50s inland to the upper 50s along the lake shore. Northeast winds 10 miles an hour or less. Chance of rain 50%. Tuesday, mostly cloudy in the morning, then clearing. Not as cool, with highs ranging from around 70 on the hilltops to the mid-70s across the lower elevations. Light winds, becoming northwest 5 to 10 miles an hour. Tuesday night, mainly clear in the evening, then becoming partly cloudy. Lows ranging from the mid-50s inland to around 60 along the lake shore. West winds 5 to 10 miles an hour, becoming light. Wednesday, sunny. Highs ranging from the lower 70s on the hilltops to the upper 70s across the lower elevations. Light winds. The forecast for the Southern Finger Lakes, including Tenyan, Seneca Falls, and Auburn. Rest of today, rain. Highs in the mid-60s. Light winds, becoming east around 10 miles an hour. Chance of rain near 100%. Tonight, cloudy. A chance of showers in the evening. Lows in the mid-50s. Light winds. Chance of rain 50%. Tuesday, mostly cloudy in the morning, then clearing. Highs in the lower 70s. Northwest winds 5 to 10 miles an hour. Tuesday night, mainly clear in the evening, then becoming partly cloudy. Lows in the mid-50s. Northwest winds 5 to 10 miles an hour, becoming light. Wednesday, sunny. Highs in the mid-70s. Light winds. And now the extended forecast. Thursday, showers and a chance of thunderstorms. Highs in the upper 70s. Lows in the upper 50s. Chance of rain 80%. Friday, partly cloudy. A chance of showers. Highs in the upper 70s. Lows in the lower 60s. Chance of rain 50%. Saturday, partly cloudy. Highs in the upper 70s. Lows around 60. Sunday, partly cloudy. Highs in the lower 80s. Lows around 60. This is the NOAA Weather Radio KHA 53 in Rochester. Your source for official weather information across the Western Finger Lakes and the Genesee Valley. KHA 53 operates on a frequency of 162.40 MHz. The 1 p.m. weather at Rochester, light rain was falling. The temperature was 61 degrees Fahrenheit or 16 degrees Celsius, the dew point 58 and the relative humidity 90%. The wind was southeast at 9 miles an hour. The pressure was 29.96 inches and falling. Repeating at Rochester, light rain was falling, temperature 61 degrees. Around the region at 1 p.m. rain was falling, with a temperature of 61 at Buffalo, 62 at Syracuse, 59 at Elmira, 57 at Binghamton, and 61 at Watertown. At Toronto, it was partly sunny, with a temperature of 66. It was cloudy, with a temperature of 63 at Erie, and 65 at Niagara Falls. At Oswego, winds were east at 5 knots, with a temperature of 61 degrees. The Central Lake Ontario buoy winds were east at 8 knots, with a temperature of 55 degrees, and the waves were 0 feet. The forecast for the Genesee Valley and Northern Finger Lakes, including Rochester, Geneseo, Canandaigua,

5 to 10 miles an hour, becoming light. Wednesday, sunny. Highs ranging from the lower 70s on the hilltops to the upper 70s across the lower elevations. Light winds. The forecast for the southern Finger Lakes, including Pinyan, Seneca Falls, and Auburn. Rest of today, rain. Highs in the mid-60s. Light winds, becoming east around 10 miles an hour. Chance of rain near 100%. Tonight, cloudy. A chance of showers in the evening. Lows in the mid-50s. Light winds. Chance of rain 50%. Tuesday, mostly cloudy in the morning, then clearing. Highs in the lower 70s. Northwest winds 5 to 10 miles an hour. Tuesday night, mainly clear in the evening, then becoming partly cloudy. Lows in the mid-50s. Northwest winds 5 to 10 miles an hour, becoming light. Wednesday, sunny. Highs in the mid-70s. Light winds. And now the extended forecast. Thursday, showers and a chance of thunderstorms. Highs in the upper 70s. Lows in the upper 50s. Chance of rain 80%. Friday, partly cloudy. A chance of showers. Highs in the upper 70s. Lows in the lower 60s. Chance of rain 50%. Saturday, partly cloudy. Highs in the upper 70s. Lows around 60. Sunday, partly cloudy. Highs in the lower 80s. Lows around 60. This is the NOAA Weather Radio KHA 53 in Rochester. Your source for official weather information across the Western Finger Lakes and the Genesee Valley. KHA 53 operates on a frequency of 162.40 MHz. The 1 p.m. weather at Rochester, light rain was falling. The temperature was 61 degrees Fahrenheit or 16 degrees Celsius, the dew point 58 and the relative humidity 90%. The wind was southeast at 9 miles an hour. The pressure was 29.96 inches and falling. Repeating at Rochester, light rain was falling, temperature 61 degrees. Around the region at 1 p.m. rain was falling, with a temperature of 61 at Buffalo, 62 at Syracuse, 59 at Elmira, 57 at Binghamton, and 61 at Watertown. At Toronto, it was partly sunny, with a temperature of 66. It was cloudy, with a temperature of 63 at Erie, and 65 at Niagara Falls. At Oswego, winds were east at 5 knots, with a temperature of 61 degrees. The Central Lake Ontario buoy winds were east at 8 knots, with a temperature of 55 degrees, and the waves were 0 feet. The forecast for the Genesee Valley and Northern Finger Lakes, including Rochester, Geneseo, Canandaigua, Newark, and Fairhaven. Rest of today, rain. Highs in the mid-60s. Light winds, becoming east around 10 miles an hour. Chance of rain near 100%. Tonight, cloudy. A chance of showers in the evening. Lows ranging from the mid-50s inland to the upper 50s along the lake shore. Northeast winds 10 miles an hour or less. Chance of rain 50%. Tuesday, mostly cloudy in the morning, then clearing. Not as cool, with highs ranging from around 70 on the hilltops to the mid-70s across the lower elevations. Light winds, becoming northwest 5 to 10 miles an hour. Tuesday night, mainly clear in the evening, then becoming partly cloudy. Lows ranging from the mid-50s inland to around 60 along the lake shore. West winds 5 to 10 miles an hour, becoming light. Wednesday, sunny. Highs ranging from the lower 70s on the hilltops to the upper 70s across the lower elevations. Light winds. The forecast for the Southern Finger Lakes, including Pinyan, Seneca Falls, and Auburn. Rest of today, rain. Highs in the mid-60s. Light winds, becoming east around 10 miles an hour. Chance of rain near 100%. Tonight, cloudy. A chance of showers in the evening. Lows in the mid-50s. Light winds. Chance of rain 50%. Tuesday, mostly cloudy in the morning, then clearing. Highs in the lower 70s. Northwest winds 5 to 10 miles an hour. Tuesday night, mainly clear in the evening, then becoming partly cloudy. Lows in the mid-50s. Northwest winds 5 to 10 miles an hour, becoming light. Wednesday,

highs in the mid-70s. Light winds. And now the extended forecast. Thursday, showers and a chance of thunderstorms. Highs in the upper 70s. Lows in the upper 50s. Chance of rain 80%. Friday, partly cloudy. A chance of showers. Highs in the upper 70s. Lows in the lower 60s. Chance of rain 50%. Saturday, partly cloudy. Highs in the upper 70s. Lows around 60. Sunday, partly cloudy. Highs in the lower 80s. Lows around 60. Open lake forecast, 4, the Niagara River to Hamlin Beach beyond 5 miles from shore. This afternoon, southeast winds 5 to 15 knots becoming northeast. Rain, then a chance of showers late. Waves 2 feet or less. Tonight, northeast winds 10 knots or less becoming west. Waves 1 to 2 feet. Tuesday, northwest winds 5 to 10 knots becoming west. Waves 2 feet or less. Tuesday night, west winds 5 to 15 knots becoming northwest. Waves 1 to 2 feet. Wednesday, southwest winds 10 knots or less becoming south. A chance of showers Wednesday night. Waves 1 foot or less. Thursday, southeast winds 10 knots or less becoming southwest. Showers likely with a chance of thunderstorms. Waves 1 foot or less. Friday, west winds 5 to 10 knots. A chance of showers during the day. Waves 2 feet or less. Winds and waves higher and near thunderstorms. Open lake forecast, 4, Hamlin Beach to Mexico Bay beyond 5 miles from shore. This afternoon, southeast winds 5 to 10 knots becoming east. Rain. Waves 2 feet or less. Tonight, northeast winds 5 to 10 knots becoming northwest. A chance of showers early. Waves 2 feet or less. Tuesday, northwest winds 5 to 15 knots becoming west. Waves 2 feet or less. Tuesday night, west winds 5 to 15 knots becoming northwest. Waves 1 to 3 feet. Wednesday, west winds 5 to 15 knots becoming southwest less than 10 knots. Waves 2 feet or less. Thursday, south winds 5 to 15 knots. Showers likely with a chance of thunderstorms. Waves 2 feet or less. Friday, southwest winds 5 to 15 knots becoming west. A chance of showers during the day. Waves 1 to 2 feet. Winds and waves higher and near thunderstorms. This is the NOAA Weather Radio KHA 53 in Rochester. Your source for official weather information across the Western Finger Lakes and the Genesee Valley. KHA 53 operates on a frequency of 162.40 MHz. The 1 p.m. weather at Rochester, light rain was falling. The temperature was 61 degrees Fahrenheit or 16 degrees Celsius, the dew point 58 and the relative humidity 90%. The wind was southeast at 9 miles an hour. The pressure was 29.96 inches and falling. Repeating at Rochester, light rain was falling, temperature 61 degrees. This is the NOAA Weather Radio KHA 53 in Rochester. 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KHA 53 operates on a frequency of 162.40 MHz. The 2 p.m. weather at Rochester, light rain was falling. The temperature was 61 degrees Fahrenheit or 16 degrees Celsius, the dew point 59 and the relative humidity 93%. The wind was east at 10 miles an hour. The pressure was 29.93 inches and falling. Repeating at Rochester, light rain was falling, temperature 61 degrees. Around the region at 1 p.m. rain was falling, with a temperature of 61 at Buffalo, 62 at Syracuse, 59 at Elmira, 57 at Binghamton, and 61 at Watertown. At Toronto, it was partly sunny, with a temperature of 66. It was cloudy, with a temperature of 63 at Erie, and 65 at Niagara Falls. At Oswego, winds were east at 5 knots, with a temperature of 61 degrees. The Central Lake Ontario buoy winds were east at 8 knots, with a temperature of 55 degrees, and the waves were 0 feet. The forecast for the Genesee Valley and Northern Finger Lakes, including Rochester, Geneseo, Canandaigua,

York and Fairhaven. Rest of today, rain. Highs in the mid-60s. Light winds, becoming east around 10 miles an hour. Chance of rain near 100%. Tonight, cloudy. A chance of showers in the evening. Lows ranging from the mid-50s inland to the upper 50s along the lake shore. Northeast winds 10 miles an hour or less. Chance of rain 50%. Tuesday, mostly cloudy in the morning, then clearing. Not as cool, highs ranging from around 70 on the hilltops to the mid-70s across the lower elevations. Light winds, becoming northwest 5 to 10 miles an hour. Tuesday night, mainly clear in the evening, then becoming partly cloudy. Lows ranging from the mid-50s inland to around 60 along the lake shore. West winds 5 to 10 miles an hour, becoming light. Wednesday, sunny. Highs ranging from the lower 70s on the hilltops to the upper 70s across the lower elevations. Light winds. The forecast for the Southern Finger Lakes, including Pinyan, Seneca Falls, and Auburn. Rest of today, rain. Highs in the mid-60s. Light winds, becoming east around 10 miles an hour. Chance of rain near 100%. Tonight, cloudy. A chance of showers in the evening. Lows in the mid-50s. Light winds. Chance of rain 50%. Tuesday, mostly cloudy in the morning, then clearing. Highs in the lower 70s. Northwest winds 5 to 10 miles an hour. Tuesday night, mainly clear in the evening, then becoming partly cloudy. Lows in the mid-50s. Northwest winds 5 to 10 miles an hour, becoming light. Wednesday, sunny. Highs in the mid-70s. Light winds. And now the extended forecast. Thursday, showers and a chance of thunderstorms. Highs in the upper 70s. Lows in the upper 50s. Chance of rain 80%. Friday, partly cloudy. A chance of showers. Highs in the upper 70s. Lows in the lower 60s. Chance of rain 50%. Saturday, partly cloudy. Highs in the upper 70s. Lows around 60. Sunday, partly cloudy. Highs in the lower 80s. Lows around 60. This is the NOAA Weather Radio KHA-53 in Rochester. 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KHA-53 operates on a frequency of 162.40 MHz. The 2 p.m. weather at Rochester, light rain was falling. The temperature was 61 degrees Fahrenheit or 16 degrees Celsius, the dew point 59 and the relative humidity 93%. The wind was east at 10 miles an hour. The pressure was 29.93 inches and falling. Repeating at Rochester, light rain was falling, temperature 61 degrees. Around the region at 2 p.m. rain was falling, with a temperature of 61 at Buffalo, 62 at Syracuse, 60 at Elmira, 57 at Binghamton, and 63 at Watertown. It was cloudy, with a temperature of

make sure. Northeast winds 10 miles an hour or less. Chance of rain 50%. Tuesday, mostly cloudy in the morning, then clearing. Got as cool with highs ranging from around 70 on the hilltops to the mid-70s across the lower elevations. Light winds, becoming northwest 5 to 10 miles an hour. Tuesday night, mainly clear in the evening, then becoming partly cloudy. Lows ranging from the mid-50s inland to around 60 along the lake shore. West winds 5 to 10 miles an hour, becoming light. Wednesday, sunny. Highs ranging from the lower 70s on the hilltops to the upper 70s across the lower elevations. Light winds. The forecast for the Southern Finger Lakes, including Pinyan, Seneca Falls,

Auburn. Rest of today, rain. Highs in the mid-60s. Light winds, becoming east around 10 miles an hour. Chance of rain near 100%. Tonight, cloudy. A chance of showers in the evening. Lows in the mid-50s. Light winds. Chance of rain 50%. Tuesday, mostly cloudy in the morning, then clearing. Highs in the lower 70s. Northwest winds 5 to 10 miles an hour. Tuesday night, mainly clear in the evening, then becoming partly cloudy. Lows in the mid-50s. Northwest winds 5 to 10 miles an hour, becoming light. Wednesday, sunny. Highs in the mid-70s. Light winds. And now the extended forecast. Thursday, showers and a chance of thunderstorms. Highs in the upper 70s. Lows in the upper 50s. Chance of rain 80%. Friday, partly cloudy. A chance of showers. Highs in the upper 70s. Lows in the lower 60s. Chance of rain 50%. Saturday, partly cloudy. Highs in the upper 70s. Lows around 60. Sunday, partly cloudy. Highs in the lower 80s. Lows around 60. This is the NOAA Weather Radio KHA 53 in Rochester. Your source for official weather information across the Western Finger Lakes and the Genesee Valley. KHA 53 operates on a frequency of 162.40 MHz. The 2 p.m. weather at Rochester, light rain was falling. The temperature was 61 degrees Fahrenheit or 16 degrees Celsius, the dew point 59 and the relative humidity 93%. The wind was east at 10 miles an hour. The pressure was 29.93 inches and falling. Repeating at Rochester, light rain was falling, temperature 61 degrees. Around the region at 2 p.m. rain was falling, with a temperature of 61 at Buffalo, 62 at Syracuse, 60 at Elmira, 57 at Binghamton, and 63 at Watertown. It was cloudy, with a temperature of 63 at Erie, and 65 at Niagara Falls. At Oswego, winds were southeast at 5 knots, with a temperature of 62 degrees. The Central Lake Ontario buoy winds were from the east at 10 knots. The forecast for the Genesee Valley and Northern Finger Lakes, including Rochester, Geneseo, Canandaigua, Newark, and Fairhaven. Rest of today, rain. Highs in the mid-60s. Light winds, becoming east around 10 miles an hour. Chance of rain near 100%. Tonight, cloudy. A chance of showers in the evening. Lows ranging from the mid-50s inland to the upper 50s along the lake shore. Northeast winds 10 miles an hour or less. Chance of rain 50%. Tuesday, mostly cloudy in the morning, then clearing. Not as cool, with highs ranging from around 70 on the hilltops to the mid-70s across the lower elevations. Light winds, becoming northwest 5 to 10 miles an hour. Tuesday night, mainly clear in the evening, then becoming partly cloudy. Lows ranging from the mid-50s inland to around 60 along the lake shore. West winds 5 to 10 miles an hour, becoming light. Wednesday, sunny. Highs ranging from the lower 70s on the hilltops to the upper 70s across the lower elevations. Light winds. The forecast for the Southern Finger Lakes, including Pinyan, Seneca Falls, and Auburn. Rest of today, rain. Highs in the mid-60s. Light winds, becoming east around 10 miles an hour. Chance of rain near 100%. Tonight, cloudy. A chance of showers in the evening. Lows in the mid-50s. Light winds. Chance of rain 50%. Tuesday, mostly cloudy in the morning, then clearing. Highs in the lower 70s. Northwest winds 5 to 10 miles an hour. Tuesday night, mainly clear in the evening, then becoming partly cloudy. Lows in the mid-50s. Northwest winds 5 to 10 miles an hour, becoming light. Wednesday, sunny. Highs in the mid-70s. Light winds. And now the extended forecast. Thursday, showers and a chance of thunderstorms. Highs in the upper 70s. Lows in the upper 50s. Chance of rain 80%. Friday, partly cloudy. A chance of showers. Highs in the upper 70s. Lows in the lower 60s.

chance of rain 50%. Saturday, partly cloudy. Highs in the upper 70s. Lows around 60. Sunday, partly cloudy. Highs in the lower 80s. Lows around 60. This is the NOAA Weather Radio KHA 53 in Rochester. Your source for official weather information across the Western Finger Lakes and the Genesee Valley. KHA 53 operates on a frequency of 162.40 MHz. The 2 p.m. weather at Rochester, light rain was falling. The temperature was 61 degrees Fahrenheit or 16 degrees Celsius, the dew point 59 and the relative humidity 93%. The wind was east at 10 miles an hour. The pressure was 29.93 inches and falling. Repeating at Rochester, light rain was falling, temperature 61 degrees. Around the region at 2 p.m. rain was falling, with a temperature of 61 at Buffalo, 62 at Syracuse, 60 at Elmira, 57 at Binghamton, and 63 at Watertown. At Toronto, it was partly sunny, with a temperature of 66. It was cloudy, with a temperature of 63 at Erie, and 65 at Niagara Falls. At Oswego, winds were southeast at 5 knots, with a temperature of 62 degrees. The Central Lake Ontario buoy winds were east at 10 knots, with a temperature of 56 degrees, and the waves were 0 feet. The forecast for the Genesee Valley and Northern Finger Lakes, including Rochester, Geneseo, Canandaigua, Newark, and Fairhaven. Rest of today, rain. Highs in the mid-60s. Light winds, becoming east around 10 miles an hour. Chance of rain near 100%. Tonight, cloudy. A chance of showers in the evening. Lows ranging from the mid-50s inland to the upper 50s along the lake shore. Northeast winds 10 miles an hour or less. Chance of rain 50%. Tuesday, mostly cloudy in the morning, then clearing. Not as cool, with highs ranging from around 70 on the hilltops to the mid-70s across the lower elevations. Light winds, becoming northwest 5 to 10 miles an hour. Tuesday night, mainly clear in the evening, then becoming partly cloudy. Lows ranging from the mid-50s inland to around 60 along the lake shore. West winds 5 to 10 miles an hour, becoming light. Wednesday, sunny. Highs ranging from the lower 70s on the hilltops to the upper 70s across the lower elevations. Light winds. The forecast for the Southern Finger Lakes, including Tinian, Seneca Falls, and Auburn. Rest of today, rain. Highs in the mid-60s. Light winds, becoming east around 10 miles an hour. Chance of rain near 100%. Tonight, cloudy. A chance of showers in the evening. Lows in the mid-50s. Light winds. Chance of rain 50%. Tuesday, mostly cloudy in the morning, then clearing. Highs in the lower 70s. Northwest winds 5 to 10 miles an hour. Tuesday night, mainly clear in the evening, then becoming partly cloudy. Lows in the mid-50s. Northwest winds 5 to 10 miles an hour, becoming light. Wednesday, sunny. Highs in the mid-70s. Light winds. And now the extended forecast. Thursday, showers and a chance of thunderstorms. Highs in the upper 70s. Lows in the upper 50s. Chance of rain 80%. Friday, partly cloudy. A chance of showers. Highs in the upper 70s. Lows in the lower 60s. Chance of rain 50%. Saturday, partly cloudy. Highs in the upper 70s. Lows around 60. Sunday, partly cloudy. Highs in the lower 80s. Lows around 60. This is the NOAA Weather Radio KHA 53 in Rochester. Your source for official weather information across the Western Finger Lakes and the Genesee Valley. KHA 53 operates on a frequency of 162.40 MHz. The 2 p.m. weather at Rochester, light rain was falling. The temperature was 61 degrees Fahrenheit or 16 degrees Celsius, the dew point 59 and the relative humidity 93%. The wind was east at 10 miles an hour. The pressure was 29.93 inches and falling. Repeating at Rochester, light rain was falling, temperature 61 degrees. Around the region at 2 p.m. rain was falling, with a temperature of 61 at Buffalo, 62 at

Syracuse, 60 at Elmira, 57 at Binghamton, and 63 at Watertown. At Toronto, it was partly sunny, with a temperature of 66. It was cloudy, with a temperature of 63 at Erie, and 65 at Niagara Falls. At Oswego, winds were southeast at 5 knots, with a temperature of 62 degrees. The Central Lake Ontario buoy winds were east at 10 knots, with a temperature of 56 degrees, and the waves were 0 feet. The forecast for the Genesee Valley and Northern Finger Lakes, including Rochester, Geneseo, Canandaigua, Newark, and Fairhaven. Rest of today, rain. Highs in the mid-60s. Light winds, becoming east around 10 miles an hour. Chance of rain near 100%. Tonight, cloudy. A chance of showers in the evening. Lows ranging from the mid-50s inland to the upper 50s along the lake shore. Northeast winds 10 miles an hour or less. Chance of rain 50%. Tuesday, mostly cloudy in the morning, then clearing. Not as cool, with highs ranging from around 70 on the hilltops to the mid-70s across the lower elevations. Light winds, becoming northwest 5 to 10 miles an hour. Tuesday night, mainly clear in the evening, then becoming partly cloudy. Lows ranging from the mid-50s inland to around 60 along the lake shore. West winds 5 to 10 miles an hour, becoming light. Wednesday, sunny. Highs ranging from the lower 70s on the hilltops to the upper 70s across the lower elevations. Light winds. The forecast for the Southern Finger Lakes, including Tinian, Seneca Falls, and Auburn. Rest of today, rain. Highs in the mid-60s. Light winds, becoming east around 10 miles an hour. Chance of rain near 100%. Tonight, cloudy. A chance of showers in the evening. Lows in the mid-50s. Light winds. Chance of rain 50%. Tuesday, mostly cloudy in the morning, then clearing. Highs in the lower 70s. Northwest winds 5 to 10 miles an hour. Tuesday night, mainly clear in the evening, then becoming partly cloudy. Lows in the mid-50s. Northwest winds 5 to 10 miles an hour, becoming light. Wednesday, sunny. Highs in the mid-70s. Light winds. And now the extended forecast. Thursday, showers and a chance of thunderstorms. Highs in the upper 70s. Lows in the upper 50s. Chance of rain 80%. Friday, partly cloudy. A chance of showers. Highs in the upper 70s. Lows in the lower 60s. Chance of rain 50%. Saturday, partly cloudy. Highs in the upper 70s. Lows around 60. Sunday, partly cloudy. Highs in the lower 80s. Lows around 60. This is the NOAA Weather Radio KHA 53 in Rochester. Your source for official weather information across the Western Finger Lakes and the Genesee Valley. KHA 53 operates on a frequency of 162.40 MHz. The 2 p.m. weather at Rochester, light rain was falling. The temperature was 61 degrees Fahrenheit or 16 degrees Celsius, the dew point 59 and the relative humidity 93%. The wind was east at 10 miles an hour. The pressure was 29.93 inches and falling. Repeating at Rochester, light rain was falling, temperature 61 degrees. Around the region at 2 p.m. rain was falling, with a temperature of 61 at Buffalo, 62 at Syracuse, 60 at Elmira, 57 at Binghamton, and 63 at Watertown. At Toronto, it was partly sunny, with a temperature of 66. It was cloudy, with a temperature of 63 at Erie, and 65 at Niagara Falls. At Oswego, winds were southeast at 5 knots, with a temperature of 62 degrees. The Central Lake Ontario buoy winds were east at 10 knots, with a temperature of 56 degrees, and the waves were 0 feet. The forecast for the Genesee Valley and Northern Finger Lakes, including Rochester, Geneseo, Canandaigua, Newark, and Fairhaven. Rest of today, rain. Highs in the mid-60s. Light winds, becoming east around 10 miles an hour. Chance of rain near 100%. Tonight, cloudy. A chance of showers in the evening. Lows ranging from the mid-50s inland to the upper 50s along the lake shore. Northeast winds 10 miles an hour or less.

rain 50%. Tuesday, mostly cloudy in the morning, then clearing. Not as cool with highs ranging from around 70 on the hilltops to the mid-70s across the lower elevations. Light winds, becoming northwest 5 to 10 miles an hour. Tuesday night, mainly clear in the evening, then becoming partly cloudy. Lows ranging from the mid-50s inland to around 60 along the lake shore. West winds 5 to 10 miles an hour, becoming light. Wednesday, sunny. Highs ranging from the lower 70s on the hilltops to the upper 70s across the lower elevations. Light winds. The forecast for the Southern Finger Lakes, including Pinyan, Seneca Falls, and Auburn. Rest of today, rain. Highs in the mid-60s. Light winds, becoming east around 10 miles an hour. Chance of rain near 100%. Tonight, cloudy. A chance of showers in the evening. Lows in the mid-50s. Light winds. Chance of rain 50%. Tuesday, mostly cloudy in the morning, then clearing. Highs in the lower 70s. Northwest winds 5 to 10 miles an hour. Tuesday night, mainly clear in the evening, then becoming partly cloudy. Lows in the mid-50s. Northwest winds 5 to 10 miles an hour, becoming light. Wednesday, sunny. Highs in the mid-70s. Light winds. And now the extended forecast. Thursday, showers and a chance of thunderstorms. Highs in the upper 70s. Lows in the upper 50s. Chance of rain 80%. Friday, partly cloudy. A chance of showers. Highs in the upper 70s. Lows in the lower 60s. Chance of rain 50%. Saturday, partly cloudy. Highs in the upper 70s. Lows around 60. Sunday, partly cloudy. Highs in the lower 80s. Lows around 60. This is the NOAA Weather Radio KHA 53 in Rochester. Your source for official weather information across the Western Finger Lakes and the Genesee Valley. KHA 53 operates on a frequency of 162.40 MHz. The 2 p.m. weather at Rochester, light rain was falling. The temperature was 61 degrees Fahrenheit or 16 degrees Celsius, the dew point 59 and the relative humidity 93%. The wind was east at 10 miles an hour. The pressure was 29.93 inches and falling. Repeating at Rochester, light rain was falling, temperature 61 degrees. Around the region at 2 p.m. rain was falling, with a temperature of 61 at Buffalo, 62 at Syracuse, 60 at Elmira, 57 at Binghamton, and 63 at Watertown. At Toronto, it was partly sunny, with a temperature of 66. It was cloudy, with a temperature of 63 at Erie, and 65 at Niagara Falls. At Oswego, winds were southeast at 5 knots, with a temperature of 62 degrees. The Central Lake Ontario buoy winds were east at 10 knots, with a temperature of 56 degrees, and the waves were 0 feet. The forecast for the Genesee Valley and Northern Finger Lakes, including Rochester, Geneseo, Canandaigua, Newark, and Fairhaven. Rest of today, rain. Highs in the mid-60s. Light winds, becoming east around 10 miles an hour. Chance of rain near 100%. Tonight, cloudy. A chance of showers in the evening. Lows ranging from the mid-50s inland to the upper 50s along the lake shore. Northeast winds 10 miles an hour or less. Chance of rain 50%. Tuesday, mostly cloudy in the morning, then clearing. Not as cool with highs ranging from around 70 on the hilltops to the mid-70s across the lower elevations. Light winds, becoming northwest 5 to 10 miles an hour. Tuesday night, mainly clear in the evening, then becoming partly cloudy. Lows ranging from the mid-50s inland to around 60 along the lake shore. West winds 5 to 10 miles an hour, becoming light. Wednesday, sunny. Highs ranging from the lower 70s on the hilltops to the upper 70s across the lower elevations. Light winds. The forecast for the Southern Finger Lakes, including Pinyan, Seneca Falls, and Auburn. Rest of today, rain. Highs in the mid-60s. Light winds, becoming east around 10 miles an hour. Chance of rain near 100%. Tonight, cloudy. A chance of showers in the evening. Lows in the mid-50s.

Light winds. Chance of rain 50%. Tuesday, mostly cloudy in the morning, then clearing. Highs in the lower 70s. Northwest winds 5 to 10 miles an hour. Tuesday night, mainly clear in the evening, then becoming partly cloudy. Lows in the mid-50s. Northwest winds 5 to 10 miles an hour, becoming light. Wednesday, sunny. Highs in the mid-70s. Light winds. And now the extended forecast. Thursday, showers and a chance of thunderstorms. Highs in the upper 70s. Lows in the upper 50s. Chance of rain 80%. Friday, partly cloudy. A chance of showers. Highs in the upper 70s. Lows in the lower 60s. Chance of rain 50%. Saturday, partly cloudy. Highs in the upper 70s. Lows around 60. Sunday, partly cloudy. Highs in the lower 80s. Lows around 60. The Nearshore Marine Forecast for the Niagara River to Hamlin Beach along Lake Ontario. Rest of today, southeast winds 5 to 15 knots becoming northeast. Rain, then a chance of showers late. Waves 2 feet or less. Tonight, northeast winds 10 knots or less becoming west. Mostly cloudy. Waves 2 feet or less. Tuesday, west winds 5 to 10 knots. Sunny. Waves 2 feet or less. Tuesday night, west winds 5 to 15 knots becoming northwest. Partly cloudy. Waves 2 feet or less. Wednesday, west winds 10 knots or less becoming south. A chance of showers Wednesday night. Waves 1 foot or less. Thursday, southeast winds 10 knots or less becoming southwest. Showers likely with a chance of thunderstorms. Waves 1 foot or less. Friday, west winds 5 to 10 knots. A chance of showers during the day. Waves 2 feet or less. Winds and waves higher in and near thunderstorms. The Nearshore Marine Forecast for Hamlin Beach to Mexico Bay. Rest of today, southeast winds 5 to 10 knots becoming east. Rain. Waves 2 feet or less. Tonight, northeast winds 5 to 10 knots becoming northwest. A chance of showers in the evening. Waves 2 feet or less. Tuesday, northwest winds 5 to 15 knots becoming west. Becoming mostly sunny. Waves 2 feet or less. Tuesday night, west winds 5 to 15 knots. Partly cloudy. Waves 1 to 3 feet. Wednesday, west winds 10 knots or less becoming south. Tuesday night, west winds 5 to 15 knots. Partly cloudy. Waves 1 to 3 feet. Wednesday, west winds 10 knots or less becoming south. Mainly clear, then becoming mostly cloudy. Waves 2 feet or less. Thursday, south winds 10 knots or less. Showers with a chance of thunderstorms. Waves 1 foot or less. Friday, west winds 5 to 10 knots. A chance of showers during the day. Waves 2 feet or less. Winds and waves higher in and near thunderstorms. The water temperature off Rochester is 63 degrees. This is the NOAA Weather Radio KHA 53 in Rochester. Your source for official weather information across the Western Finger Lakes and the Genesee Valley. KHA 53 operates on a frequency of 162.40 MHz. The 2 p.m. weather at Rochester, light rain was falling. The temperature was 61 degrees Fahrenheit or 16 degrees Celsius, the dew point 59 and the relative humidity 93%. The wind was east at 10 miles an hour. The pressure was 29.93 inches and falling. Repeating at Rochester, light rain was falling, temperature 61 degrees. Around the region at 2 p.m. rain was falling, with a temperature of 61 at Buffalo, 62 at Syracuse, 60 at Elmira, 57 at Binghamton, and 63 at Watertown. At Toronto, it was partly sunny, with a temperature of 66. It was cloudy, with a temperature of 63 at Erie, and 65 at Niagara Falls. At Oswego, winds were southeast at 5 knots, with a temperature of 62 degrees. The Central Lake Ontario buoy winds were east at 10 knots, with a temperature of 56 degrees, and the waves were 0 feet.

Seneca Falls, and Auburn. This afternoon, rain. Highs in the lower 60s. Southeast winds 5 to 10 miles an hour, becoming light. Chance of rain 90%. Tonight, cloudy. A chance of rain with patchy drizzle in the evening, then patchy drizzle overnight. Some patchy fog developing. Lows in the mid-50s. Light winds, becoming north 5 to 10 miles an hour. Chance of rain 50%. Tuesday, some patchy fog in the morning, otherwise cloudy in the morning, then clearing. Not as cool with highs in the lower 70s. Northwest winds 10 miles an hour or less, becoming north. Tuesday night, mainly clear. Lows in the mid-50s. Light winds. Wednesday, sunny. Highs in the mid-70s. Light winds. And now the extended forecast. Thursday, showers and a chance of thunderstorms. Highs in the upper 70s. Lows in the upper 50s. Chance of rain 80%. Friday, mostly cloudy. A chance of showers. Highs in the upper 70s. Lows around 60. Chance of rain 30%. Saturday, partly cloudy. A chance of showers. Highs in the upper 70s. Lows in the lower 60s. Chance of rain 30%. Sunday, partly cloudy. Highs in the lower 80s. Lows around 60. This is the NOAA Weather Radio KHA 53 in Rochester. Your source for official weather information across the Western Finger Lakes and the Genesee Valley. KHA 53 operates on a frequency of 162.40 MHz. The 2 p.m. weather at Rochester, light rain was falling. The temperature was 61 degrees Fahrenheit or 16 degrees Celsius, the dew point 59 and the relative humidity 93%. The wind was east at 10 miles an hour. The pressure was 29.93 inches and falling. Repeating at Rochester, light rain was falling, temperature 61 degrees. Around the region at 2 p.m. rain was falling, with a temperature of 61 at Buffalo, 62 at Syracuse, 60 at Elmira, 57 at Binghamton, and 63 at Watertown. At Toronto, it was partly sunny, with a temperature of 66. It was cloudy, with a temperature of 63 at Erie, and 65 at Niagara Falls. At Oswego, winds were southeast at 5 knots, with a temperature of 62 degrees. The Central Lake Ontario buoy winds were east at 10 knots, with a temperature of 56 degrees, and the waves were 0 feet. The forecast for the Genesee Valley and Northern Finger Lakes, including Rochester, Geneseo, Canandaigua, Newark, and Fairhaven. This afternoon, rain. Highs in the lower 60s. East winds 10 miles an hour or less, becoming northeast. Chance of rain 90%. Tonight, cloudy. A chance of rain with patchy drizzle in the evening, then patchy drizzle overnight. Some patchy fog developing. Lows ranging from the mid-50s inland to the upper 50s along the lake shore. Light winds. Chance of rain 50%. Tuesday, some patchy fog in the morning, otherwise mostly cloudy in the morning, then clearing. Patchy drizzle in the morning. Not as cool with highs ranging from around 70 on the hilltops to the mid-70s across the lower elevations. Light winds, becoming northwest around 10 miles an hour. Tuesday night, partly cloudy with some patchy fog developing overnight. Lows ranging from the mid-50s inland to around 60 along the lake shore. Northwest winds 10 miles an hour or less. Wednesday, some patchy fog in the morning, otherwise sunny. Highs ranging from the lower 70s on the hilltops to the upper 70s across the lower elevations. Light winds. The forecast for the Southern Finger Lakes, including Penyan, Seneca Falls, and Auburn. This afternoon, rain. Highs in the lower 60s. Southeast winds 5 to 10 miles an hour, becoming light. Chance of rain 90%. Tonight, cloudy. A chance of rain with patchy drizzle in the evening, then patchy drizzle overnight. Some patchy fog developing. Lows in the mid-50s. Light winds, becoming north 5 to 10 miles an hour. Chance of rain 50%. Tuesday, some patchy fog in the morning, otherwise cloudy in the morning, then clearing. Not as cool with highs in the lower 70s. Northwest winds 10 miles an hour.

hour or less, becoming north. Tuesday night, mainly clear. Lows in the mid-50s. Light winds. Wednesday, sunny. Highs in the mid-70s. Light winds. And now the extended forecast. Thursday, showers and a chance of thunderstorms. Highs in the upper 70s. Lows in the upper 50s. Chance of rain 80%. Friday, mostly cloudy. A chance of showers. Highs in the upper 70s. Lows around 60. Chance of rain 30%. Saturday, partly cloudy. A chance of showers. Highs in the upper 70s. Lows in the lower 60s. Chance of rain 30%. Sunday, partly cloudy. Highs in the lower 80s. Lows around 60. This is the NOAA Weather Radio KHA 53 in Rochester. Your source for official weather information across the Western Finger Lakes and the Genesee Valley. KHA 53 operates on a frequency of 162.40 MHz. The 2 p.m. weather at Rochester, light rain was falling. The temperature was 61 degrees Fahrenheit or 16 degrees Celsius, the dew point 59 and the relative humidity 93%. The wind was east at 10 miles an hour. The pressure was 29.93 inches and falling. Repeating at Rochester, light rain was falling, temperature 61 degrees. Around the region at 2 p.m. rain was falling, with a temperature of 61 at Buffalo, 62 at Syracuse, 60 at Elmira, 57 at Binghamton, and 63 at Watertown. At Toronto, it was partly sunny, with a temperature of 66. It was cloudy, with a temperature of 63 at Erie, and 65 at Niagara Falls. At Oswego, winds were southeast at 5 knots, with a temperature of 62 degrees. The Central Lake Ontario buoy winds were east at 10 knots, with a temperature of 56 degrees, and the waves were 0 feet. The forecast for the Genesee Valley and Northern Finger Lakes, including Rochester, Geneseo, Canandaigua, Newark, and Fairhaven. This afternoon, rain. Highs in the lower 60s. East winds 10 miles an hour or less, becoming northeast. Chance of rain 90%. Tonight, cloudy. A chance of rain with patchy drizzle in the evening, then patchy drizzle overnight. Some patchy fog developing. Lows ranging from the mid-50s inland to the upper 50s along the lake shore. Light winds. Chance of rain 50%. Tuesday, some patchy fog in the morning, otherwise mostly cloudy in the morning, then clearing. Patchy drizzle in the morning. Dada's cool with highs ranging from around 70 on the hilltops to the mid-70s across the lower elevations. Light winds, becoming northwest around 10 miles an hour. Tuesday night, partly cloudy with some patchy fog developing overnight. Lows ranging from the mid-50s inland to around 60 along the lake shore. Northwest winds 10 miles an hour or less. Wednesday, some patchy fog in the morning, otherwise sunny. Highs ranging from the lower 70s on the hilltops to the upper 70s across the lower elevations. Light winds. The forecast for the Southern Finger Lakes, including Pinyan, Seneca Falls, and Auburn. This afternoon, rain. Highs in the lower 60s. Southeast winds 5 to 10 miles an hour, becoming light. Chance of rain 90%. Tonight, cloudy. A chance of rain with patchy drizzle in the evening, then patchy drizzle overnight. Some patchy fog developing. Lows in the mid-50s. Light winds, becoming north 5 to 10 miles an hour. Chance of rain 50%. Tuesday, some patchy fog in the morning, otherwise cloudy in the morning, then clearing. Not as cool with highs in the lower 70s. Northwest winds 10 miles an hour or less, becoming north. Tuesday night, mainly clear. Lows in the mid-50s. Light winds. Wednesday, sunny. Highs in the mid-70s. Light winds. And now the extended forecast. Thursday, showers and a chance of thunderstorms. Highs in the upper 70s. Lows in the upper 50s. Chance of rain 80%. Friday, mostly cloudy. A chance of showers. Highs in the upper 70s. Lows around 60. Chance of rain 30%. Saturday, partly cloudy. A chance of showers.

Rain was falling, temperature 61 degrees. Around the region, at 2 p.m. rain was falling, with a temperature of 61 at Buffalo, 62 at Syracuse, 60 at Elmira, 57 at Binghamton, and 63 at Watertown. At Toronto, it was partly sunny, with a temperature of 66. It was cloudy, with a temperature of 63 at Erie, and 65 at Niagara Falls. At Oswego, winds were southeast at 5 knots, with a temperature of 62 degrees. The Central Lake Ontario buoy winds were east at 10 knots, with a temperature of 56 degrees, and the waves were 0 feet. The forecast for the Genesee Valley and Northern Finger Lakes, including Rochester, Geneseo, Canandaigua, Newark, and Fairhaven. This afternoon, rain. Highs in the lower 60s. East winds 10 miles an hour or less, becoming northeast. Chance of rain 90%. Tonight, cloudy. A chance of rain with patchy drizzle in the evening, then patchy drizzle overnight. Some patchy fog developing. Lows ranging from the mid-50s inland to the upper 50s along the lake shore. Light winds. Chance of rain 50%. Tuesday, some patchy fog in the morning, otherwise mostly cloudy in the morning, then clearing. Patchy drizzle in the morning. Not as cool, with highs ranging from around 70 on the hilltops to the mid-70s across the lower elevations. Light winds, becoming northwest around 10 miles an hour. Tuesday night, partly cloudy with some patchy fog developing overnight. Lows ranging from the mid-50s inland to around 60 along the lake shore. Northwest winds 10 miles an hour or less. Wednesday, some patchy fog in the morning, otherwise sunny. Highs ranging from the lower 70s on the hilltops to the upper 70s across the lower elevations. Light winds. The forecast for the Southern Finger Lakes, including Pinyan, Seneca Falls, and Auburn. This afternoon, rain. Highs in the lower 60s. Southeast winds 5 to 10 miles an hour, becoming light. Chance of rain 90%. Tonight, cloudy. A chance of rain with patchy drizzle in the evening, then patchy drizzle overnight. Some patchy fog developing. Lows in the mid-50s. Light winds, becoming north 5 to 10 miles an hour. Chance of rain 50%. Tuesday, some patchy fog in the morning, otherwise cloudy in the morning, then clearing. Not as cool, with highs in the lower 70s. Northwest winds 10 miles an hour or less, becoming north. Tuesday night, mainly clear. Lows in the mid-50s. Light winds. Wednesday, sunny. Highs in the mid-70s. Light winds. And now the extended forecast. Thursday, showers and a chance of thunderstorms. Highs in the upper 70s. Lows in the upper 50s. Chance of rain 80%. Friday, mostly cloudy. A chance of showers. Highs in the upper 70s. Lows around 60. Chance of rain 30%. Saturday, partly cloudy. A chance of showers. Highs in the upper 70s. Lows in the lower 60s. Chance of rain 30%. Sunday, partly cloudy. Highs in the lower 80s. Lows around 60. 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Your source for official weather information across the Western Finger Lakes and the Genesee Valley. KHA 53 operates on a frequency of 162.40 MHz. The 2 p.m. weather at Rochester, light rain was falling. The temperature was 61 degrees Fahrenheit or 16 degrees Celsius, the dew point 59 and the relative humidity 93%. The wind was east at 10 miles an hour. The pressure was 29.93 inches and falling. Repeating at Rochester, light rain was falling, temperature 61 degrees. Open lake forecast, 4, the Niagara River to Hamlin Beach beyond 5 miles from shore. This afternoon, southeast winds 5 to 15 knots becoming northeast. Rain, then a chance of showers late. Waves 2 feet or less. Tonight, northeast winds 10 knots or less becoming west. Waves 1 to 2 feet. Tuesday, northwest winds 5 to 10 knots becoming west. Waves 2 feet or less. Tuesday night, west winds 5 to 15 knots becoming northwest. Waves 1 to 2 feet. Wednesday, southwest winds

10 knots or less becoming south. A chance of showers Wednesday night. Waves 1 foot or less. Thursday, southeast winds 10 knots or less becoming southwest. Showers likely with a chance of thunderstorms. Waves 1 foot or less. Friday, west winds 5 to 10 knots. A chance of showers during the day. Waves 2 feet or less. Winds and waves higher and near thunderstorms. Open Lake Forecast, 4, Heron Beach to Mexico Bay beyond 5 miles from shore. This afternoon, southeast winds 5 to 10 knots becoming east. Rain. Waves 2 feet or less. Tonight, northeast winds 5 to 10 knots becoming northwest. A chance of showers early. Waves 2 feet or less. Tuesday, northwest winds 5 to 15 knots becoming west. Waves 2 feet or less. Tuesday night, west winds 5 to 15 knots becoming northwest. Waves 1 to 3 feet. Wednesday, west winds 5 to 15 knots becoming southwest less than 10 knots. Waves 2 feet or less. Thursday, south winds 5 to 15 knots. Showers likely with a chance of thunderstorms. Waves 2 feet or less. Friday, southwest winds 5 to 15 knots becoming west. A chance of showers during the day. Waves 1 to 2 feet. Winds and waves higher and near thunderstorms. Around the region at 2 p.m. rain was falling, with a temperature of 61 at Buffalo, 62 at Syracuse, 60 at Elmira, 57 at Binghamton, and 63 at Watertown. At Toronto, it was partly sunny, with a temperature of 66. It was cloudy, with a temperature of 63 at Erie, and 65 at Niagara Falls. At Oswego, winds were southeast at 5 knots, with a temperature of 62 degrees. The Central Lake Ontario buoy winds were east at 10 knots, with a temperature of 56 degrees, and the waves were 0 feet. This is the NOAA Weather Radio KHA 53 in Rochester. Your source for official weather information across the Western Finger Lakes and the Genesee Valley. KHA 53 operates on a frequency of 162.40 MHz. The 3 p.m. weather at Rochester, light rain was falling. The temperature was 61 degrees Fahrenheit or 16 degrees Celsius, the dew point 59 and the relative humidity 93%. The wind was east at 12 miles an hour gusting to 21. The pressure was 29.92 inches and falling. Repeating at Rochester, light rain was falling, temperature 61 degrees. Around the region at 2 p.m. rain was falling, with a temperature of 61 at Buffalo, 62 at Syracuse, 60 at Elmira, 57 at Binghamton, and 63 at Watertown. At Toronto, it was partly sunny, with a temperature of 66. It was cloudy, with a temperature of 63 at Erie, and 65 at Niagara Falls. At Oswego, winds were southeast at 5 knots, with a temperature of 62 degrees. The Central Lake Ontario buoy winds were east at 10 knots, with a temperature of 56 degrees, and the waves were 0 feet. The forecast for the Genesee Valley and Northern Finger Lakes, including Rochester, Geneseo, Canandaigua, Newark, and Fairhaven. This afternoon, rain. Highs in the lower 60s. East winds 10 miles an hour or less, becoming northeast. Chance of rain 90%. Tonight, cloudy. A chance of rain with patchy drizzle in the evening, then patchy drizzle overnight. Some patchy fog developing. Lows ranging from the mid-50s inland to the upper 50s along the lake shore. Light winds. Chance of rain 50%. Tuesday, some patchy fog in the morning, otherwise mostly cloudy in the morning, then clearing. Patchy drizzle in the morning. Not as cool, with highs ranging from around 70 on the hilltops to the mid-70s across the lower elevations. Light winds, becoming northwest around 10 miles an hour. Tuesday night, partly cloudy with some patchy fog developing overnight. Lows ranging from the mid-50s inland to around 60 along the lake shore. Northwest winds 10 miles an hour or less. Wednesday, some patchy fog in the morning, otherwise sunny. Highs ranging from the lower 70s on the hilltops to the upper 70s across the lower elevations. Light winds. The forecast for the Southern Finger Lakes, including Pinyan, Seneca Falls, and Auburn. This afternoon, rain. Highs in the lower

breeze. Southeast winds 5 to 10 miles an hour, becoming light. Chance of rain 90%. Tonight, cloudy. A chance of rain with patchy drizzle in the evening, then patchy drizzle overnight. Some patchy fog developing. Lows in the mid-50s. Light winds, becoming north 5 to 10 miles an hour. Chance of rain 50%. Tuesday, some patchy fog in the morning, otherwise cloudy in the morning, then clearing. Not as cool highs in the lower 70s. Northwest winds 10 miles an hour or less, becoming north. Tuesday night, mainly clear. Lows in the mid-50s. Light winds. Wednesday, sunny. Highs in the mid-70s. Light winds. And now the extended forecast. Thursday, showers and a chance of thunderstorms. Highs in the upper 70s. Lows in the upper 50s. Chance of rain 80%. Friday, mostly cloudy. A chance of showers. Highs in the upper 70s. Lows around 60. Chance of rain 30%. Saturday, partly cloudy. A chance of showers. Highs in the upper 70s. Lows in the lower 60s. Chance of rain 30%. Sunday, partly cloudy. Highs in the lower 80s. Lows around 60. This is the NOAA Weather Radio KHA 53 in Rochester. Your source for official weather information across the Western Finger Lakes and the Genesee Valley. KHA 53 operates on a frequency of 162.40 MHz. The 3 p.m. weather at Rochester, light rain was falling. The temperature was 61 degrees Fahrenheit or 16 degrees Celsius, the dew point 59 and the relative humidity 93%. The wind was east at 12 miles an hour gusting to 21. The pressure was 29.92 inches and falling. Repeating at Rochester, light rain was falling, temperature 61 degrees. Around the region at 3 p.m. rain was falling, with a temperature of 62 at Buffalo, 61 at Syracuse, 60 at Elmira, and 64 at Watertown. At Erie, it was cloudy, with a temperature of 63. At Niagara Falls, rain and fog were reported, with a temperature of 62. At Binghamton, rain and fog were reported, with a temperature of 57. At Oswego, winds were southeast at 3 knots, with a temperature of 63 degrees. The Central Lake Ontario buoy winds were from the east at 10 knots. The forecast for the Genesee Valley and Northern Finger Lakes, including Rochester, Geneseo, Canandaigua, Newark, and Fairhaven. This afternoon, rain. Highs in the lower 60s. East winds 10 miles an hour or less, becoming northeast. Chance of rain 90%. Tonight, cloudy. A chance of rain with patchy drizzle in the evening, then patchy drizzle overnight. Some patchy fog developing. Lows ranging from the mid-50s inland to the upper 50s along the lake shore. Light winds. Chance of rain 50%. Tuesday, some patchy fog in the morning, otherwise mostly cloudy in the morning, then clearing. Patchy drizzle in the morning. Not as cool highs ranging from around 70 on the hilltops to the mid-70s across the lower elevations. Light winds, becoming northwest around 10 miles an hour. Tuesday night, partly cloudy with some patchy fog developing overnight. Lows ranging from the mid-50s inland to around 60 along the lake shore. Northwest winds 10 miles an hour or less. Wednesday, some patchy fog in the morning, otherwise sunny. Highs ranging from the lower 70s on the hilltops to the upper 70s across the lower elevations. Light winds. The forecast for the Southern Finger Lakes, including Pinyan, Seneca Falls, and Auburn. This afternoon, rain. Highs in the lower 60s. Southeast winds 5 to 10 miles an hour, becoming light. Chance of rain 90%. Tonight, cloudy. A chance of rain with patchy drizzle in the evening, then patchy drizzle overnight. Some patchy fog developing. Lows in the mid-50s. Light winds, becoming north 5 to 10 miles an hour. Chance of rain 50%. Tuesday, some patchy fog in the morning, otherwise cloudy in the morning, then clearing. Not as cool highs in the lower 70s. Northwest winds 10 miles an hour or less, becoming north. Tuesday night, mainly clear. Lows in the mid-50s.

20s. Light winds. Wednesday, sunny. Highs in the mid-70s. Light winds. And now the extended forecast. Thursday, showers and a chance of thunderstorms. Highs in the upper 70s. Lows in the upper 50s. Chance of rain 80%. Friday, mostly cloudy. A chance of showers. Highs in the upper 70s. Lows around 60. Chance of rain 30%. Saturday, partly cloudy. A chance of showers. Highs in the upper 70s. Lows in the lower 60s. Chance of rain 30%. Sunday, partly cloudy. Highs in the lower 80s. Lows around 60. This is the NOAA Weather Radio KHA 53 in Rochester. Your source for official weather information across the Western Finger Lakes and the Genesee Valley. KHA 53 operates on a frequency of 162.40 MHz. The 3 p.m. weather at Rochester, light rain was falling. The temperature was 61 degrees Fahrenheit or 16 degrees Celsius, the dew point 59 and the relative humidity 93%. The wind was east at 12 miles an hour gusting to 21. The pressure was 29.92 inches and falling. Repeating at Rochester, light rain was falling, temperature 61 degrees. Around the region at 3 p.m. rain was falling, with a temperature of 62 in Buffalo, 61 at Syracuse, 60 at Elmira, and 64 at Watertown. At Erie, it was cloudy, with a temperature of 63. At Niagara Falls, rain and fog were reported, with a temperature of 62. At Binghamton, rain and fog were reported, with a temperature of 57. At Oswego, winds were southeast at 3 knots, with a temperature of 63 degrees. The Central Lake Ontario buoy winds were from the east at 10 knots. Around the region at 3 p.m. rain was falling, with a temperature of 61 at Buffalo, 61 at Syracuse, 60 at Elmira, and 64 at Watertown. At Toronto, it was partly sunny, with a temperature of 66. At Erie, it was cloudy, with a temperature of 63. At Niagara Falls, rain and fog were reported, with a temperature of 62. At Binghamton, rain and fog were reported, with a temperature of 57. At Oswego, winds were southeast at 3 knots, with a temperature of 63 degrees. The Central Lake Ontario buoy winds were east at 10 knots, with a temperature of 56 degrees, and the waves were 0 feet. The forecast for the Genesee Valley and Northern Finger Lakes, including Rochester, Geneseo, Canandaigua, Newark, and Fairhaven. This afternoon, rain. Highs in the lower 60s. East winds 10 miles an hour or less, becoming northeast. Chance of rain 90%. Tonight, cloudy. A chance of rain with patchy drizzle in the evening, then patchy drizzle overnight. Some patchy fog developing. Lows ranging from the mid-50s inland to the upper 50s along the lake shore. Light winds. Chance of rain 50%. Tuesday, some patchy fog in the morning, otherwise mostly cloudy in the morning, then clearing. Patchy drizzle in the morning. Not as cool, with highs ranging from around 70 on the hilltops to the mid-70s across the lower elevations. Light winds, becoming northwest around 10 miles an hour. Tuesday night, partly cloudy with some patchy fog developing overnight. Lows ranging from the mid-50s inland to around 60 along the lake shore. Northwest winds 10 miles an hour or less. Wednesday, some patchy fog in the morning, otherwise sunny. Highs ranging from the lower 70s on the hilltops to the upper 70s across the lower elevations. Light winds. The forecast for the Southern Finger Lakes, including Pinyan, Seneca Falls, and Auburn. This afternoon, rain. Highs in the lower 60s. Southeast winds 5 to 10 miles an hour, becoming light. Chance of rain 90%. Tonight, cloudy. A chance of rain with patchy drizzle in the evening, then patchy drizzle overnight. Some patchy fog developing. Lows in the mid-50s. Light winds, becoming north 5 to 10 miles an hour. Chance of rain 50%. Tuesday, some patchy fog in the morning, otherwise cloudy in the morning, then clearing. Not as cool, with highs in the lower 70s. Northwest winds 10 miles an hour or less, becoming north. Tuesday night, mainly clear. Low
lows in the mid-50s. Light winds. Wednesday, sunny. Highs in the mid-70s. Light winds. And now the extended forecast. Thursday, showers and a chance of thunderstorms. Highs in the upper 70s. Lows in the upper 50s. Chance of rain 80%. Friday, mostly cloudy. A chance of showers. Highs in the upper 70s. Lows around 60. Chance of rain 30%. Saturday, partly cloudy. A chance of showers. Highs in the upper 70s. Lows in the lower 60s. Chance of rain 30%. Sunday, partly cloudy. Highs in the lower 80s. Lows around 60. This is the NOAA Weather Radio KHA 53 in Rochester. Your source for official weather information across the Western Finger Lakes and the Genesee Valley. KHA 53 operates on a frequency of 162.40 MHz. The 3 p.m. weather at Rochester, light rain was falling. The temperature was 61 degrees Fahrenheit or 16 degrees Celsius, the dew point 59 and the relative humidity 93%. The wind was east at 12 miles an hour gusting to 21. The pressure was 29.92 inches and falling. Repeating at Rochester, light rain was falling, temperature 61 degrees. Around the region at 3 p.m. rain was falling, with a temperature of 61 at Buffalo, 61 at Syracuse, 60 at Elmira, and 64 at Watertown. At Toronto, it was partly sunny, with a temperature of 66. At Erie, it was cloudy, with a temperature of 63. At Niagara Falls, rain and fog were reported, with a temperature of 62. At Binghamton, rain and fog were reported, with a temperature of 57. At Oswego, winds were southeast at 3 knots, with a temperature of 63 degrees. The Central Lake Ontario buoy winds were east at 10 knots, with a temperature of 56 degrees, and the waves were 0 feet. The forecast for the Genesee Valley and Northern Finger Lakes, including Rochester, Geneseo, Canandaigua, Newark, and Fairhaven. This afternoon, rain. Highs in the lower 60s. East winds 10 miles an hour or less, becoming northeast. Chance of rain 90%. Tonight, cloudy. A chance of rain with patchy drizzle in the evening, then patchy drizzle overnight. Some patchy fog developing. Lows ranging from the mid-50s inland to the upper 50s along the lake shore. Light winds. Chance of rain 50%. Tuesday, some patchy fog in the morning, otherwise mostly cloudy in the morning, then clearing. Patchy drizzle in the morning. Not as cool, with highs ranging from around 70 on the hilltops to the mid-70s across the lower elevations. Light winds, becoming northwest around 10 miles an hour. Tuesday night, partly cloudy with some patchy fog developing overnight. Lows ranging from the mid-50s inland to around 60 along the lake shore. Northwest winds 10 miles an hour or less. Wednesday, some patchy fog in the morning, otherwise sunny. Highs ranging from the lower 70s on the hilltops to the upper 70s across the lower elevations. Light winds. The forecast for the Southern Finger Lakes, including Pinyan, Seneca Falls, and Auburn. This afternoon, rain. Highs in the lower 60s. Southeast winds 5 to 10 miles an hour, becoming light. Chance of rain 90%. Tonight, cloudy. A chance of rain with patchy drizzle in the evening, then patchy drizzle overnight. Some patchy fog developing. Lows in the mid-50s. Light winds, becoming north 5 to 10 miles an hour. Chance of rain 50%. Tuesday, some patchy fog in the morning, otherwise cloudy in the morning, then clearing. Not as cool, with highs in the lower 70s. Northwest winds 10 miles an hour or less, becoming north. Tuesday night, mainly clear. Lows in the mid-50s. Light winds. Wednesday, sunny. Highs in the mid-70s. Light winds. And now the extended forecast. Thursday, showers and a chance of thunderstorms. Highs in the upper 70s. Lows in the upper 50s. Chance of rain 80%. Friday, mostly cloudy. A chance of showers. Highs in the upper 70s. Lows around 60. Chance of rain 30%. Saturday,

partly cloudy. A chance of showers. Highs in the upper 70s. Lows in the lower 60s. Chance of rain 30%. Sunday, partly cloudy. Highs in the lower 80s. Lows around 60. This is the NOAA Weather Radio KHA 53 in Rochester. Your source for official weather information across the Western Finger Lakes and the Genesee Valley. KHA 53 operates on a frequency of 162.40 MHz. The 3 p.m. weather at Rochester, light rain was falling. The temperature was 61 degrees Fahrenheit or 16 degrees Celsius, the dew point 59 and the relative humidity 93%. The wind was east at 12 miles an hour gusting to 21. The pressure was 29.92 inches and falling. Repeating at Rochester, light rain was falling, temperature 61 degrees. Around the region at 3 p.m. rain was falling, with a temperature of 61 at Buffalo, 61 at Syracuse, 60 at Elmira, and 64 at Watertown. At Toronto, it was partly sunny, with a temperature of 66. At Erie, it was cloudy, with a temperature of 63. At Niagara Falls, rain and fog were reported, with a temperature of 62. At Binghamton, rain and fog were reported, with a temperature of 57. At Oswego, winds were southeast at 3 knots, with a temperature of 63 degrees. The Central Lake Ontario buoy winds were east at 10 knots, with a temperature of 56 degrees, and the waves were 0 feet. The forecast for the Genesee Valley and Northern Finger Lakes, including Rochester, Geneseo, Canandaigua, Newark, and Fairhaven. This afternoon, rain. Highs in the lower 60s. East winds 10 miles an hour or less, becoming northeast. Chance of rain 90%. Tonight, cloudy. A chance of rain with patchy drizzle in the evening, then patchy drizzle overnight. Some patchy fog developing. Lows ranging from the mid-50s inland to the upper 50s along the lake shore. Light winds. Chance of rain 50%. Tuesday, some patchy fog in the morning, otherwise mostly cloudy in the morning, then clearing. Patchy drizzle in the morning. Not as cool, with highs ranging from around 70 on the hilltops to the mid-70s across the lower elevations. Light winds, becoming northwest around 10 miles an hour. Tuesday night, partly cloudy with some patchy fog developing overnight. Lows ranging from the mid-50s inland to around 60 along the lake shore. Northwest winds 10 miles an hour or less. Wednesday, some patchy fog in the morning, otherwise sunny. Highs ranging from the lower 70s on the hilltops to the upper 70s across the lower elevations. Light winds. The forecast for the Southern Finger Lakes, including Penyan, Seneca Falls, and Auburn. This afternoon, rain. Highs in the lower 60s. Southeast winds 5 to 10 miles an hour, becoming light. Chance of rain 90%. Tonight, cloudy. A chance of rain with patchy drizzle in the evening, then patchy drizzle overnight. Some patchy fog developing. Lows in the mid-50s. Light winds, becoming north 5 to 10 miles an hour. Chance of rain 50%. Tuesday, some patchy fog in the morning, otherwise cloudy in the morning, then clearing. Not as cool, with highs in the lower 70s. Northwest winds 10 miles an hour or less, becoming north. Tuesday night, mainly clear. Lows in the mid-50s. Light winds. Wednesday, sunny. Highs in the mid-70s. Light winds. And now the extended forecast. Thursday, showers and a chance of thunderstorms. Highs in the upper 70s. Lows in the upper 50s. Chance of rain 80%. Friday, mostly cloudy. A chance of showers. Highs in the upper 70s. Lows around 60. Chance of rain 30%. Saturday, partly cloudy. A chance of showers. Highs in the upper 70s. Lows in the lower 60s. Chance of rain 30%. Sunday, partly cloudy. Highs in the lower 80s. Lows around 60. This is the NOAA Weather Radio KHA 53 in Rochester. 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KHA 53 operates on a frequency of 162.40 MHz.

The 3 p.m. weather at Rochester, light rain was falling. The temperature was 61 degrees Fahrenheit or 16 degrees Celsius, the dew point 59 and the relative humidity 93%. The wind was east at 12 miles an hour gusting to 21. The pressure was 29.92 inches and falling. Repeating at Rochester, light rain was falling, temperature 61 degrees. Around the region at 3 p.m. rain was falling, with a temperature of 61 at Buffalo, 61 at Syracuse, 60 at Elmira, and 64 at Watertown. At Toronto, it was partly sunny, with a temperature of 66. At Erie, it was cloudy, with a temperature of 63. At Niagara Falls, rain and fog were reported, with a temperature of 62. At Binghamton, rain and fog were reported, with a temperature of 57. At Oswego, winds were southeast at 3 knots, with a temperature of 63 degrees. The Central Lake Ontario buoy winds were east at 10 knots, with a temperature of 56 degrees, and the waves were 0 feet. The forecast for the Genesee Valley and Northern Finger Lakes, including Rochester, Geneseo, Canandaigua, Newark, and Fairhaven. This afternoon, rain. Highs in the lower 60s. East winds 10 miles an hour or less, becoming northeast. Chance of rain 90%. Tonight, cloudy. A chance of rain with patchy drizzle in the evening, then patchy drizzle overnight. Some patchy fog developing. Lows ranging from the mid-50s inland to the upper 50s along the lake shore. Light winds. Chance of rain 50%. Tuesday, some patchy fog in the morning, otherwise mostly cloudy in the morning, then clearing. Patchy drizzle in the morning. Dada's cool with highs ranging from around 70 on the hilltops to the mid-70s across the lower elevations. Light winds, becoming northwest around 10 miles an hour. Tuesday night, partly cloudy with some patchy fog developing overnight. Lows ranging from the mid-50s inland to around 60 along the lake shore. Northwest winds 10 miles an hour or less. Wednesday, some patchy fog in the morning, otherwise sunny. Highs ranging from the lower 70s on the hilltops to the upper 70s across the lower elevations. Light winds. The forecast for the Southern Finger Lakes, including Pinyan, Seneca Falls, and Auburn. This afternoon, rain. Highs in the lower 60s. Southeast winds 5 to 10 miles an hour, becoming light. Chance of rain 90%. Tonight, cloudy. A chance of rain with patchy drizzle in the evening, then patchy drizzle overnight. Some patchy fog developing. Lows in the mid-50s. Light winds, becoming north 5 to 10 miles an hour. Chance of rain 50%. Tuesday, some patchy fog in the morning, otherwise cloudy in the morning, then clearing. Dada's cool with highs in the lower 70s. Northwest winds 10 miles an hour or less, becoming north. Tuesday night, mainly clear. Lows in the mid-50s. Light winds. Wednesday, sunny. Highs in the mid-70s. Light winds. And now the extended forecast. Thursday, showers and a chance of thunderstorms. Highs in the upper 70s. Lows in the upper 50s. Chance of rain 80%. Friday, mostly cloudy. A chance of showers. Highs in the upper 70s. Lows around 60. Chance of rain 30%. Saturday, partly cloudy. A chance of showers. Highs in the upper 70s. Lows in the lower 60s. Chance of rain 30%. Sunday, partly cloudy. Highs in the lower 80s. Lows around 60. The Nearshore Marine Forecast for the Niagara River to Hamlin Beach along Lake Ontario. Rest of today, southeast winds 5 to 15 knots becoming northeast. Rain, then a chance of showers late. Waves 2 feet or less. Tonight, northeast winds 10 knots or less becoming west. Mostly cloudy. Waves 2 feet or less. Tuesday, west winds 5 to 10 knots. Sunny. Waves 2 feet or less. Tuesday night, west winds 5 to 15 knots becoming northwest. Partly cloudy. Waves 2 feet or less. Wednesday, west winds 10 knots or less becoming south. A chance of showers Wednesday night. Waves 1 foot or less. Thursday,

Northeast winds 10 knots or less becoming southwest. Showers likely with a chance of thunderstorms. Waves 1 foot or less. Friday, west winds 5 to 10 knots. A chance of showers during the day. Waves 2 feet or less. Winds and waves higher and near thunderstorms. The Nearshore Marine Forecast, 4, Helen Beach to Mexico Bay. Rest of today, southeast winds 5 to 10 knots becoming east. Rain. Waves 2 feet or less. Tonight, northeast winds 5 to 10 knots becoming northwest. A chance of showers in the evening. Waves 2 feet or less. Tuesday, northwest winds 5 to 15 knots becoming west. Becoming mostly sunny. Waves 2 feet or less. Tuesday night, west winds 5 to 15 knots. Partly cloudy. Waves 1 to 3 feet. Wednesday, west winds 10 knots or less becoming south. Mainly clear, then becoming mostly cloudy. Waves 2 feet or less. Thursday, south winds 10 knots or less. Showers with a chance of thunderstorms. Waves 1 foot or less. Friday, west winds 5 to 10 knots. A chance of showers during the day. Waves 2 feet or less. Winds and waves higher and near thunderstorms. The water temperature off Rochester is 63 degrees. This is the NOAA Weather Radio KHA-53 in Rochester. 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KHA-53 operates on a frequency of 162.40 MHz. The 3 p.m. weather at Rochester, light rain was falling. The temperature was 61 degrees Fahrenheit or 16 degrees Celsius, the dew point 59 and the relative humidity 93%. The wind was east at 12 miles an hour gusting to 21. The pressure was 29.92 inches and falling. Repeating at Rochester, light rain was falling, temperature 61 degrees. Around the region at 3 p.m. rain was falling, with a temperature of 61 at Buffalo, 61 at Syracuse, 60 at Elmira, was falling, temperature 61 degrees. Around the region at 3 p.m. rain was falling, with a temperature of 61 at Buffalo, 61 at Syracuse, 60 at Elmira, and 64 at Watertown. At Toronto, it was partly sunny, with a temperature of 66. At Erie, it was cloudy, with a temperature of 63. At Niagara Falls, rain and fog were reported, with a temperature of 62. At Binghamton, rain and fog were reported, with a temperature of 57. At Oswego, winds were southeast at 3 knots, with a temperature of 63 degrees. The Central Lake Ontario buoy winds were east at 10 knots, with a temperature of 56 degrees, and the waves were 0 feet. The forecast for the Genesee Valley and Northern Finger Lakes, including Rochester, Geneseo, Canandaigua, Newark, and Fairhaven. This afternoon, rain. Highs in the lower 60s. East winds 10 miles an hour or less, becoming northeast. Chance of rain 90%. Tonight, cloudy. A chance of rain with patchy drizzle in the evening, then patchy drizzle overnight. Some patchy fog developing. Lows ranging from the mid-50s inland to the upper 50s along the lake shore. Light winds. Chance of rain 50%. Tuesday, some patchy fog in the morning, otherwise mostly cloudy in the morning, then clearing. Patchy drizzle in the morning. Not as cool, with highs ranging from around 70 on the hilltops to the mid-70s across the lower elevations. Light winds, becoming northwest around 10 miles an hour. Tuesday night, partly cloudy with some patchy fog developing overnight. Lows ranging from the mid-50s inland to around 60 along the lake shore. Northwest winds 10 miles an hour or less. Wednesday, some patchy fog in the morning, otherwise sunny. Highs ranging from the lower 70s on the hilltops to the upper 70s across the lower elevations. Light winds. The forecast for the Southern Finger Lakes, including Pinyan, Seneca Falls, and Auburn. This afternoon, rain. Highs in the lower 60s. Southeast winds 5 to 10 miles an hour, becoming light. Chance of rain 90%. Tonight, cloudy. A chance of rain with patchy drizzle in the evening, then patchy drizzle overnight. Some patchy fog developing. Lows in the mid-50s.

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Lows around 60. 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Your source for official weather information across the Western Finger Lakes and the Genesee Valley. KHA 53 operates on a frequency of 162.40 MHz. The 3 p.m. weather at Rochester, light rain was falling. The temperature was 61 degrees Fahrenheit or 16 degrees Celsius, the dew point 59 and the relative humidity 93%. The wind was east at 12 miles an hour gusting to 21. The pressure was 29.92 inches and falling. Repeating at Rochester, light rain was falling, temperature 61 degrees. Around the region at 3 p.m. rain was falling, with a temperature of 61 at Buffalo, 61 at Syracuse, 60 at Elmira, and 64 at Watertown. At Toronto, it was partly sunny, with a temperature of 66. At Erie, it was cloudy, with a temperature of 63. At Niagara Falls, rain and fog were reported, with a temperature of 62. At Binghamton, rain and fog were reported, with a temperature of 57. At Oswego, winds were southeast at 3 knots, with a temperature of 63 degrees. The Central Lake Ontario buoy winds were east at 10 knots, with a temperature of 56 degrees, and the waves were 0 feet. The forecast for the Genesee Valley and Northern Finger Lakes, including Rochester, Geneseo, Canandaigua, Newark, and Fairhaven. This afternoon, rain. Highs in the lower 60s. East winds 10 miles an hour or less, becoming northeast. Chance of rain 90%. Tonight, cloudy. A chance of rain with patchy drizzle in the evening, then patchy drizzle overnight. Some patchy fog developing. Lows ranging from the mid-50s inland to the upper 50s along the lake shore. Light winds. Chance of rain 50%. Tuesday, some patchy fog in the morning, otherwise mostly cloudy in the morning, then clearing. Patchy drizzle in the morning. Not as cool, with highs ranging from around 70 on the hilltops to the mid-70s across the lower elevations. Light winds, becoming northwest around 10 miles an hour. Tuesday night, partly cloudy with some patchy fog developing overnight. Lows ranging from the mid-50s inland to around 60 along the lake shore. Northwest winds 10 miles an hour or less. Wednesday, some patchy fog in the morning, otherwise sunny. Highs ranging from the lower 70s on the hilltops to the upper 70s across the lower elevations. Light winds. The forecast for the Southern Finger Lakes, including Pinyan, Seneca Falls, and Auburn. This afternoon, rain. Highs in the lower 60s. Southeast winds 5 to 10 miles an hour, becoming light. Chance of rain 90%. Tonight, cloudy. A chance of rain with patchy drizzle in the evening, then patchy drizzle overnight. Some patchy fog developing. Lows in the mid-50s. Light winds, becoming north 5 to 10 miles an hour. Chance of rain 50%. Tuesday, some patchy fog in the morning, otherwise cloudy in the morning, then clearing. Not as cool, with highs in the lower 70s. Northwest winds 10 miles an hour or less, becoming north. Tuesday night, mainly clear. Lows in the mid-50s. Light winds. Wednesday, sunny. Highs in the mid-70s. Light winds. And now the extended forecast. Thursday, showers and a chance of thunderstorms. Highs in the upper 70s. Lows in the upper 50s. Chance of rain 80%. Friday, mostly cloudy. A chance of showers. Highs in the upper 70s. Lows around 60. Chance of rain 30%. Saturday, partly cloudy. A chance of showers. Highs in the upper 70s. Lows in the lower 60s. Chance of rain 30%. Sunday, partly cloudy. Highs in the lower 80s. Lows around 60. This is the NOAA Weather Radio KHA 53 in Rochester. Your source for official weather information across the Western Finger Lakes and the Genesee Valley. KHA 53 operates on a frequency of 162.40 MHz. The 3 p.m. weather at Rochester, light rain was falling. The temperature was 61 degrees Fahrenheit or 16 degrees Celsius, the dew point 59 and the relative humidity 93%.

The wind was east at 12 miles an hour, gusting to 21. The pressure was 29.92 inches and falling. Repeating at Rochester, light rain was falling, temperature 61 degrees. Around the region at 3 p.m. rain was falling, with a temperature of 61 at Buffalo, 61 at Syracuse, 60 at Elmira, and 64 at Watertown. At Toronto, it was partly sunny, with a temperature of 66. At Erie, it was cloudy, with a temperature of 63. At Niagara Falls, rain and fog were reported, with a temperature of 62. At Binghamton, rain and fog were reported, with a temperature of 57. At Oswego, winds were southeast at 3 knots, with a temperature of 63 degrees. The Central Lake Ontario buoy winds were east at 10 knots, with a temperature of 56 degrees, and the waves were 0 feet. The forecast for the Genesee Valley and Northern Finger Lakes, including Rochester, Geneseo, Canandaigua, Newark, and Fairhaven. This afternoon, rain. Highs in the lower 60s. East winds 10 miles an hour or less, becoming northeast. Chance of rain 90%. Tonight, cloudy. A chance of rain with patchy drizzle in the evening, then patchy drizzle overnight. Some patchy fog developing. Lows ranging from the mid-50s inland to the upper 50s along the lake shore. Light winds. Chance of rain 50%. Tuesday, some patchy fog in the morning, otherwise mostly cloudy in the morning, then clearing. Patchy drizzle in the morning. Not as cool, with highs ranging from around 70 on the hilltops to the mid-70s across the lower elevations. Light winds, becoming northwest around 10 miles an hour. Tuesday night, partly cloudy with some patchy fog developing overnight. Lows ranging from the mid-50s inland to around 60 along the lake shore. Northwest winds 10 miles an hour or less. Wednesday, some patchy fog in the morning, otherwise sunny. Highs ranging from the lower 70s on the hilltops to the upper 70s across the lower elevations. Light winds. The forecast for the Southern Finger Lakes, including Pinyan, Seneca Falls, and Auburn. This afternoon, rain. Highs in the lower 60s. Southeast winds 5 to 10 miles an hour, becoming light. Chance of rain 90%. Tonight, cloudy. A chance of rain with patchy drizzle in the evening, then patchy drizzle overnight. Some patchy fog developing. Lows in the mid-50s. Light winds, becoming north 5 to 10 miles an hour. Chance of rain 50%. Tuesday, some patchy fog in the morning, otherwise cloudy in the morning, then clearing. Not as cool, with highs in the lower 70s. Northwest winds 10 miles an hour or less, becoming north. Tuesday night, mainly clear. Lows in the mid-50s. Light winds. Wednesday, sunny. Highs in the mid-70s. Light winds. And now the extended forecast. Thursday, showers and a chance of thunderstorms. Highs in the upper 70s. Lows in the upper 50s. Chance of rain 80%. Friday, mostly cloudy. A chance of showers. Highs in the upper 70s. Lows around 60. Chance of rain 30%. Saturday, partly cloudy. A chance of showers. Highs in the upper 70s. Lows in the lower 60s. Chance of rain 30%. Sunday, partly cloudy. Highs in the lower 80s. Lows around 60. This is the NOAA Weather Radio KHA 53 in Rochester. Your source for official weather information across the Western Finger Lakes and the Genesee Valley. KHA 53 operates on a frequency of 162.40 MHz. The 3 p.m. weather at Rochester, light rain was falling. The temperature was 61 degrees Fahrenheit or 16 degrees Celsius, the dew point 59 and the relative humidity 93%. The wind was east at 12 miles an hour, gusting to 21. The pressure was 29.92 inches and falling. Repeating at Rochester, light rain was falling, temperature 61 degrees. Around the region at 3 p.m. rain was falling, with a temperature of 61 at Buffalo, 61 at Syracuse, 60 at Elmira, and 64 at Watertown. At Toronto, it was partly sunny, with a temperature of 66. At Erie, it was cloudy, with a temperature of 63. At Niagara Falls,

mid-50s inland to the upper 50s along the lake shore. Light winds. Chance of rain 50%. Tuesday, some Tai Chi fog in the morning, otherwise mostly cloudy in the morning, then clearing. Tai Chi drizzle in the morning. Dada's cool with highs ranging from around 70 on the hilltops to the mid-70s across the lower elevations. Light winds, becoming northwest around 10 miles an hour. Tuesday night, partly cloudy with some patchy fog developing overnight. Lows ranging from the mid-50s inland to around 60 along the lake shore. Northwest winds 10 miles an hour or less. Wednesday, some patchy fog in the morning, otherwise sunny. Highs ranging from the lower 70s on the hilltops to the upper 70s across the lower elevations. Light winds. The forecast for the Southern Finger Lakes, including Pinyan, Seneca Falls, and Auburn. This afternoon, rain. Highs in the lower 60s. Southeast winds 5 to 10 miles an hour, becoming light. Chance of rain 90%. Tonight, cloudy. A chance of rain with patchy drizzle in the evening, then patchy drizzle overnight. Some patchy fog developing. Lows in the mid-50s. Light winds, becoming north 5 to 10 miles an hour. Chance of rain 50%. Tuesday, some patchy fog in the morning, otherwise cloudy in the morning, then clearing. Dada's cool with highs in the lower 70s. Northwest winds 10 miles an hour or less, becoming north. Tuesday night, mainly clear. Lows in the mid-50s. Light winds. Wednesday, sunny. Highs in the mid-70s. Light winds. And now the extended forecast. Thursday, showers and a chance of thunderstorms. Highs in the upper 70s. Lows in the upper 50s. Chance of rain 80%. Friday, mostly cloudy. A chance of showers. Highs in the upper 70s. Lows around 60. Chance of rain 30%. Saturday, partly cloudy. A chance of showers. Highs in the upper 70s. Lows in the lower 60s. Chance of rain 30%. Sunday, partly cloudy. Highs in the lower 80s. Lows around 60. This is the NOAA Weather Radio KHA 53 in Rochester. Your source for official weather information across the Western Finger Lakes and the Genesee Valley. KHA 53 operates on a frequency of 162.40 MHz. The 3 p.m. weather at Rochester, light rain was falling. The temperature was 61 degrees Fahrenheit or 16 degrees Celsius, the dew point 59 and the relative humidity 93%. The wind was east at 12 miles an hour gusting to 21. The pressure was 29.92 inches and falling. Repeating at Rochester, light rain was falling, temperature 61 degrees. Around the region at 3 p.m. rain was falling, with a temperature of 61 at Buffalo, 61 at Syracuse, 60 at Elmira, and 64 at Watertown. At Toronto, it was partly sunny, with a temperature of 66. At Erie, it was cloudy, with a temperature of 63. At Niagara Falls, rain and fog were reported, with a temperature of 62. At Binghamton, rain and fog were reported, with a temperature of 57. At Oswego, winds were southeast at 3 knots, with a temperature of 63 degrees. The Central Lake Ontario buoy winds were east at 10 knots, with a temperature of 56 degrees, and the waves were 0 feet. Open lake forecast, 4, the Niagara River to Hamlin Beach beyond 5 miles from shore. This afternoon, southeast winds 5 to 15 knots becoming northeast. Rain, then a chance of showers late. Waves 2 feet or less. Tonight, northeast winds 10 knots or less becoming west. Waves 1 to 2 feet. Tuesday, northwest winds 5 to 10 knots becoming west. Waves 2 feet or less. Tuesday night, west winds 5 to 15 knots becoming northwest. Waves 1 to 2 feet. Wednesday, southwest winds 10 knots or less becoming south. A chance of showers Wednesday night. Waves 1 foot or less. Thursday, southeast winds 10 knots or less becoming southwest. Showers likely with a chance of thunderstorms. Waves 1 foot or less. Friday, west winds 5 to 10 knots. A chance of showers during the day. Waves 2 feet or less.

winds and waves higher and near thunderstorms. Open lake forecast, 4, Cancun Beach to Mexico Bay beyond 5 miles from shore. This afternoon, southeast winds 5 to 10 knots becoming east. Rain. Waves 2 feet or less. Tonight, northeast winds 5 to 10 knots becoming northwest. A chance of showers early. Waves 2 feet or less. Tuesday, northwest winds 5 to 15 knots becoming west. Waves 2 feet or less. Tuesday night, west winds 5 to 15 knots becoming northwest. Waves 1 to 3 feet. Wednesday, west winds 5 to 15 knots becoming southwest less than 10 knots. Waves 2 feet or less. Thursday, south winds 5 to 15 knots. Showers likely with a chance of thunderstorms. Waves 2 feet or less. Friday, southwest winds 5 to 15 knots becoming west. A chance of showers during the day. Waves 1 to 2 feet. Winds and waves higher and near thunderstorms. This is the NOAA Weather Radio KHA 53 in Rochester. Your source for official weather information across the Western Finger Lakes and the Genesee Valley. KHA 53 operates on a frequency of 162.40 MHz. The 4 p.m. weather at Rochester, light rain and fog were reported. The temperature was 61 degrees Fahrenheit or 16 degrees Celsius, the dew point 59 and the relative humidity 93%. The wind was east at 12 miles an hour. The pressure was 29.92 inches and steady. Repeating at Rochester, light rain and fog were reported, temperature 61 degrees. Around the region at 3 p.m. rain was falling, with a temperature of 61 at Buffalo, 61 at Syracuse, 60 at Elmira, and 64 at Watertown. At Toronto, it was partly sunny, with a temperature of 66. At Erie, it was cloudy, with a temperature of 63. At Niagara Falls, rain and fog were reported, with a temperature of 62. At Binghamton, rain and fog were reported, with a temperature of 57. At Oswego, winds were southeast at 3 knots, with a temperature of 63 degrees. The Central Lake Ontario buoy winds were east at 10 knots, with a temperature of 56 degrees, and the waves were 0 feet. The forecast for the Genesee Valley and Northern Finger Lakes, including Rochester, Geneseo, Canandaigua, Newark, and Fairhaven. Tonight, cloudy. A chance of rain with patchy drizzle early, then patchy drizzle from late evening on. Some patchy fog. Lows ranging from the mid-50s inland to the upper 50s along the lake shore. Light winds. Chance of rain 50%. Tuesday, some patchy fog in the morning, otherwise mostly cloudy in the morning, then clearing. Patchy drizzle in the morning. Highs ranging from around 70 on the hilltops to the mid-70s across the lower elevations. Light winds, becoming northwest around 10 miles an hour. Tuesday night, partly cloudy with some patchy fog developing overnight. Lows ranging from the mid-50s inland to around 60 along the lake shore. Northwest winds 10 miles an hour or less. Wednesday, some patchy fog in the morning, otherwise sunny. Highs ranging from the lower 70s on the hilltops to the upper 70s across the lower elevations. Light winds. Wednesday night, partly to mostly cloudy. Lows ranging from the upper 50s inland to the lower 60s along the lake shore. Light winds. The forecast for the Southern Finger Lakes, including Pinyan, Seneca Falls, and Auburn. Tonight, cloudy. A chance of rain with patchy drizzle early, then patchy drizzle from late evening on. Some patchy fog. Lows in the mid-50s. Light winds, becoming north 5 to 10 miles an hour. Chance of rain 50%. Tuesday, some patchy fog in the morning, otherwise cloudy in the morning, then clearing. Highs in the lower 70s. Northwest winds 10 miles an hour or less, becoming north. Tuesday night, mainly clear. Lows in the mid-50s. Northwest winds 10 miles an hour or less. Wednesday, sunny. Highs in the mid-70s. Light winds. Wednesday night, partly cloudy. Lows in the upper 50s. Light winds. And now the extended forecast. Thursday, showers and a chance of thunderstorms. Highs in the upper 70s. Chance of rain 80%.

Friday, mostly cloudy. A chance of showers. Highs in the upper 70s. Lows around 60. Chance of rain 30%. Saturday, partly cloudy. A chance of showers. Highs in the upper 70s. Lows in the lower 60s. Chance of rain 30%. Sunday, partly cloudy. Highs in the lower 80s. Lows around 60. Monday, mostly cloudy. A chance of showers. Highs in the mid 80s. Lows in the lower 60s. Chance of rain 30%. Open lake forecast for the Niagara River to Hamelin Beach beyond 5 miles from shore. Tonight, northeast winds 5 to 15 knots becoming west. Patchy fog after midnight. Patchy drizzle after midnight. Waves 1 to 3 feet. Tuesday, west winds 5 to 10 knots. Patchy fog early. Patchy drizzle early. Waves 1 foot or less. Tuesday night, west winds 5 to 15 knots becoming northwest. Waves 2 feet or less. Wednesday, west winds less than 10 knots becoming southwest. Waves 1 foot or less. Wednesday night, southwest winds less than 10 knots becoming south. Waves 1 foot or less. Thursday, southeast winds 10 knots or less becoming southwest. Showers likely with a chance of thunderstorms. Waves 1 foot or less. Friday, west winds 10 knots or less becoming northwest. Waves 1 foot or less. Saturday, northwest winds 10 knots or less. Waves 1 foot or less. Winds and waves higher and near thunderstorms. Open lake forecast, for Hamelin Beach to Mexico Bay beyond 5 miles from shore. Tonight, northeast winds 15 to 20 knots becoming northwest 10 to 15 knots. A chance of rain with patchy drizzle early. Waves 1 to 3 feet. Tuesday, northwest winds 5 to 15 knots becoming west. Patchy fog early. Patchy drizzle early. Waves 2 feet or less. Tuesday night, west winds 5 to 15 knots becoming northwest. Waves 1 to 2 feet. Wednesday, northwest winds 5 to 15 knots becoming west. Waves 2 feet or less. Wednesday night, west winds 10 knots or less becoming south. Waves 2 feet or less. Thursday, southeast winds 5 to 10 knots becoming south. Showers likely with a chance of thunderstorms. Waves 1 foot or less. Friday, southwest winds 5 to 15 knots becoming west less than 10 knots. A chance of showers during the day. Waves 2 feet or less. Saturday, west winds 10 knots or less becoming northwest. Waves 1 foot or less. Winds and waves higher and near thunderstorms. This is the NOAA Weather Radio KHA 53 in Rochester. Your source for official weather information across the Western Finger Lakes and the Genesee Valley. KHA 53 operates on a frequency of 162.40 MHz. The 4 p.m. weather at Rochester, light rain and fog were reported. The temperature was 61 degrees Fahrenheit or 16 degrees Celsius, the dew point 59 and the relative humidity 93%. The wind was east at 12 miles an hour. The pressure was 29.92 inches and steady. Repeating at Rochester, light rain and fog were reported, temperature 61 degrees. Around the region at 4 p.m. rain was falling, with a temperature of 60 at Syracuse, 61 at Elmira, and 58 at Binghamton. At Niagara Falls, fog was reported, with a temperature of 61. It was cloudy, with a temperature of 63 at Erie, 63 at Buffalo, and 64 at Watertown. At Oswego, winds were east at 5 knots, with a temperature of 63 degrees. The Central Lake Ontario buoy winds were from the northeast at 12 knots. The forecast for the Genesee Valley and Northern Finger Lakes, including Rochester, Geneseo, Canandaigua, Newark, and Fairhaven. Tonight, cloudy. A chance of rain with patchy drizzle early, then patchy drizzle from late evening on. Some patchy fog. Lows ranging from the mid-50s inland to the upper 50s along the lake shore. Light winds. Chance of rain 50%. Tuesday, some patchy fog in the morning, otherwise mostly cloudy in the morning, then clearing. Patchy drizzle in the

Warning. Highs ranging from around 70 on the hilltops to the mid-70s across the lower elevations. Light winds becoming northwest around 10 miles an hour. Tuesday night, partly cloudy with some patchy fog developing overnight. Lows ranging from the mid-50s inland to around 60 along the lake shore. Northwest winds 10 miles an hour or less. Wednesday, some patchy fog in the morning, otherwise sunny. Highs ranging from the lower 70s on the hilltops to the upper 70s across the lower elevations. Light winds. Wednesday night, partly to mostly cloudy. Lows ranging from the upper 50s inland to the lower 60s along the lake shore. Light winds. The forecast for the Southern Finger Lakes, including Pinyan, Seneca Falls, and Auburn. Tonight, cloudy. A chance of rain with patchy drizzle early, then patchy drizzle from late evening on. Some patchy fog. Lows in the mid-50s. Light winds, becoming north 5 to 10 miles an hour. Chance of rain 50%. Tuesday, some patchy fog in the morning, otherwise cloudy in the morning, then clearing. Highs in the lower 70s. Northwest winds 10 miles an hour or less, becoming north. Tuesday night, mainly clear. Lows in the mid-50s. Northwest winds 10 miles an hour or less. Wednesday, sunny. Highs in the mid-70s. Light winds. Wednesday night, partly cloudy. Lows in the upper 50s. Light winds. And now the extended forecast. Thursday, showers and a chance of thunderstorms. Highs in the upper 70s. Chance of rain 80%. Friday, mostly cloudy. A chance of showers. Highs in the upper 70s. Lows around 60. Chance of rain 30%. Saturday, partly cloudy. A chance of showers. Highs in the upper 70s. Lows in the lower 60s. Chance of rain 30%. Sunday, partly cloudy. Highs in the lower 80s. Lows around 60. Monday, mostly cloudy. A chance of showers. Highs in the mid-80s. Lows in the lower 60s. Chance of rain 30%. This is the NOAA Weather Radio KHA-53 in Rochester. Your source for official weather information across the Western Finger Lakes and the Genesee Valley. KHA-53 operates on a frequency of 162.40 MHz. The 4 p.m. weather at Rochester, light rain and fog were reported. The temperature was 61 degrees Fahrenheit or 16 degrees Celsius, the dew point 59 and the relative humidity 93%. The wind was east at 12 miles an hour. The pressure was 29.92 inches and steady. Repeating at Rochester, light rain and fog were reported, temperature 61 degrees. Around the region at 4 p.m. rain was falling, with a temperature of 60 at Syracuse, 61 at Elmira, and 58 at Binghamton. At Toronto, it was partly sunny, with a temperature of 66. It was cloudy, with a temperature of 63 at Erie, 63 at Buffalo, 60 at Niagara Falls, and 64 at Watertown. At Oswego, winds were east at 5 knots, with a temperature of 63 degrees. The Central Lake Ontario buoy winds were northeast at 12 knots, with a temperature of 56 degrees, and the waves were 1 foot. The forecast for the Genesee Valley and Northern Finger Lakes, including Rochester, Geneseo, Canandaigua, Newark, and Fairhaven. Tonight, cloudy. A chance of rain with patchy drizzle early, then patchy drizzle from late evening on. Some patchy fog. Lows ranging from the mid-50s inland to the upper 50s along the lake shore. Light winds. Chance of rain 50%. Tuesday, some patchy fog in the morning, otherwise mostly cloudy in the morning, then clearing. Patchy drizzle in the morning. Highs ranging from around 70 on the hilltops to the mid-70s across the lower elevations. Light winds, becoming northwest around 10 miles an hour. Tuesday night, partly cloudy with some patchy fog developing overnight. Lows ranging from the mid-50s inland to around 60 along the lake shore. Northwest winds 10 miles an hour or less. Wednesday, some patchy fog in the morning, otherwise sunny. Highs ranging from the lower 70s on the hilltops to the upper 70s across the lower elevations. Light winds. Wednesday night, partly to mostly cloudy.

lows ranging from the upper 50s inland to the lower 60s along the lake shore. Light winds. The forecast for the Southern Finger Lakes, including Penyan, Seneca Falls, and Auburn. Tonight, cloudy. A chance of rain with patchy drizzle early, then patchy drizzle from late evening on. Some patchy fog. Lows in the mid-50s. Light winds, becoming north 5 to 10 miles an hour. Chance of rain 50%. Tuesday, some patchy fog in the morning, otherwise cloudy in the morning, then clearing. Highs in the lower 70s. Northwest winds 10 miles an hour or less, becoming north. Tuesday night, mainly clear. Lows in the mid-50s. Northwest winds 10 miles an hour or less. Wednesday, sunny. Highs in the mid-70s. Light winds. Wednesday night, partly cloudy. Lows in the upper 50s. Light winds. And now the extended forecast. Thursday, showers and a chance of thunderstorms. Highs in the upper 70s. Chance of rain 80%. Friday, mostly cloudy. A chance of showers. Highs in the upper 70s. Lows around 60. Chance of rain 30%. Saturday, partly cloudy. A chance of showers. Highs in the upper 70s. Lows in the lower 60s. Chance of rain 30%. Sunday, partly cloudy. Highs in the lower 80s. Lows around 60. Monday, mostly cloudy. A chance of showers. Highs in the mid-80s. Lows in the lower 60s. Chance of rain 30%. This is the NOAA Weather Radio KHA 53 in Rochester. Your source for official weather information across the Western Finger Lakes and the Genesee Valley. KHA 53 operates on a frequency of 162.40 MHz. The 4 p.m. weather at Rochester, light rain and fog were reported. The temperature was 61 degrees Fahrenheit or 16 degrees Celsius, the dew point 59 and the relative humidity 93%. The wind was east at 12 miles an hour. The pressure was 29.92 inches and steady. Repeating at Rochester, light rain and fog were reported, temperature 61 degrees. Around the region at 4 p.m. rain was falling, with a temperature of 60 at Syracuse, 61 at Elmira, and 58 at Binghamton. At Toronto, it was partly sunny, with a temperature of 66. It was cloudy, with a temperature of 63 at Erie, 63 at Buffalo, 60 at Niagara Falls, and 64 at Watertown. At Oswego, winds were east at 5 knots, with a temperature of 63 degrees. The Central Lake Ontario buoy winds were northeast at 12 knots, with a temperature of 56 degrees, and the waves were 1 foot. The forecast for the Genesee Valley and Northern Finger Lakes, including Rochester, Geneseo, Canandaigua, Newark, and Fairhaven. Tonight, cloudy. A chance of rain with patchy drizzle early, then patchy drizzle from late evening on. Some patchy fog. Lows ranging from the mid-50s inland to the upper 50s along the lake shore. Light winds. Chance of rain 50%. Tuesday, some patchy fog in the morning, otherwise mostly cloudy in the morning, then clearing. Patchy drizzle in the morning. Highs ranging from around 70 on the hilltops to the mid-70s across the lower elevations. Light winds, becoming northwest around 10 miles an hour. Tuesday night, partly cloudy with some patchy fog developing overnight. Lows ranging from the mid-50s inland to around 60 along the lake shore. Northwest winds 10 miles an hour or less. Wednesday, some patchy fog in the morning, otherwise sunny. Highs ranging from the lower 70s on the hilltops to the upper 70s across the lower elevations. Light winds. Wednesday night, partly to mostly cloudy. Lows ranging from the upper 50s inland to the lower 60s along the lake shore. Light winds. The forecast for the Southern Finger Lakes, including Penyan, Seneca Falls, and Auburn. Tonight, cloudy. A chance of rain with patchy drizzle early, then patchy drizzle from late evening on. Some patchy fog. Lows in the mid-50s. Light winds, becoming north 5 to 10 miles an hour. Chance of rain 50%. Tuesday, some patchy fog in the morning, otherwise cloudy in the morning, then clearing. Highs in the lower 70s.

70s. Northwest winds 10 miles an hour or less, becoming north. Tuesday night, mainly clear. Lows in the mid-50s. Northwest winds 10 miles an hour or less. Wednesday, sunny. Highs in the mid-70s. Light winds. Wednesday night, partly cloudy. Lows in the upper 50s. Light winds. And now the extended forecast. Thursday, showers and a chance of thunderstorms. Highs in the upper 70s. Chance of rain 80%. Friday, mostly cloudy. A chance of showers. Highs in the upper 70s. Lows around 60. Chance of rain 30%. Saturday, partly cloudy. A chance of showers. Highs in the upper 70s. Lows in the lower 60s. Chance of rain 30%. Sunday, partly cloudy. Highs in the lower 80s. Lows around 60. Monday, mostly cloudy. A chance of showers. Highs in the mid-80s. Lows in the lower 60s. Chance of rain 30%. This is the NOAA Weather Radio KHA-53 in Rochester. Your source for official weather information across the Western Finger Lakes and the Genesee Valley. KHA-53 operates on a frequency of 162.40 MHz. The 4 p.m. weather at Rochester, light rain and fog were reported. The temperature was 61 degrees Fahrenheit or 16 degrees Celsius, the dew point 59 and the relative humidity 93%. The wind was east at 12 miles an hour. The pressure was 29.92 inches and steady. Repeating at Rochester, light rain and fog were reported, temperature 61 degrees. Around the region at 4 p.m. rain was falling, with a temperature of 60 at Syracuse, 61 at Elmira, and 58 at Binghamton. At Toronto, it was partly sunny, with a temperature of 66. It was cloudy, with a temperature of 63 at Erie, 63 at Buffalo, 60 at Niagara Falls, and 64 at Watertown. At Oswego, winds were east at 5 knots, with a temperature of 63 degrees. The Central Lake Ontario buoy winds were northeast at 12 knots, with a temperature of 56 degrees, and the waves were 1 foot. The forecast for the Genesee Valley and Northern Finger Lakes, including Rochester, Geneseo, Canandaigua, Newark, and Fairhaven. Tonight, cloudy. A chance of rain with patchy drizzle early, then patchy drizzle from late evening on. Some patchy fog. Lows ranging from the mid-50s inland to the upper 50s along the lake shore. Light winds. Chance of rain 50%. Tuesday, some patchy fog in the morning, otherwise mostly cloudy in the morning, then clearing. Patchy drizzle in the morning. Highs ranging from around 70 on the hilltops to the mid-70s across the lower elevations. Light winds, becoming northwest around 10 miles an hour. Tuesday night, partly cloudy with some patchy fog developing overnight. Lows ranging from the mid-50s inland to around 60 along the lake shore. Northwest winds 10 miles an hour or less. Wednesday, some patchy fog in the morning, otherwise sunny. Highs ranging from the lower 70s on the hilltops to the upper 70s across the lower elevations. Light winds. Wednesday night, partly to mostly cloudy. Lows ranging from the upper 50s inland to the lower 60s along the lake shore. Light winds. The forecast for the Southern Finger Lakes, including Tenyan, Seneca Falls, and Auburn. Tonight, cloudy. A chance of rain with patchy drizzle early, then patchy drizzle from late evening on. Some patchy fog. Lows in the mid-50s. Light winds, becoming north 5 to 10 miles an hour. Chance of rain 50%. Tuesday, some patchy fog in the morning, otherwise cloudy in the morning, then clearing. Highs in the lower 70s. Northwest winds 10 miles an hour or less, becoming north. Tuesday night, mainly clear. Lows in the mid-50s. Northwest winds 10 miles an hour or less. Wednesday, sunny. Highs in the mid-70s. Light winds. Wednesday night, partly cloudy. Lows in the upper 50s. Light winds. And now the extended forecast. Thursday, showers and a chance of thunderstorms. Highs in the upper 70s. Chance of rain 80%. Friday, mostly cloudy.

a chance of showers. Highs in the upper 70s. Lows around 60. Chance of rain 30%. Saturday, partly cloudy. A chance of showers. Highs in the upper 70s. Lows in the lower 60s. Chance of rain 30%. Sunday, partly cloudy. Highs in the lower 80s. Lows around 60. Monday, mostly cloudy. A chance of showers. Highs in the mid 80s. Lows in the lower 60s. Chance of rain 30%. This is the NOAA Weather Radio KHA 53 in Rochester. Your source for official weather information across the Western Finger Lakes and the Genesee Valley. KHA 53 operates on a frequency of 162.40 MHz. The 4 p.m. weather at Rochester, light rain and fog were reported. The temperature was 61 degrees Fahrenheit or 16 degrees Celsius, the dew point 59 and the relative humidity 93%. The wind was east at 12 miles an hour. The pressure was 29.92 inches and steady. Repeating at Rochester, light rain and fog were reported, temperature 61 degrees. Around the region at 4 p.m. rain was falling, with a temperature of 60 at Syracuse, 61 at Elmira, and 58 at Binghamton. At Toronto, it was partly sunny, with a temperature of 66. It was cloudy, with a temperature of 63 at Erie, 63 at Buffalo, 60 at Niagara Falls, and 64 at Watertown. At Oswego, winds were east at 5 knots, with a temperature of 63 degrees. The Central Lake Ontario buoy winds were northeast at 12 knots, with a temperature of 56 degrees, and the waves were 1 foot. The forecast for the Genesee Valley and Northern Finger Lakes, including Rochester, Geneseo, Canandaigua, Newark, and Fairhaven. Tonight, cloudy. A chance of rain with patchy drizzle early, then patchy drizzle from late evening on. Some patchy fog. Lows ranging from the mid-50s inland to the upper 50s along the lake shore. Light winds. Chance of rain 50%. Tuesday, some patchy fog in the morning, otherwise mostly cloudy in the morning, then clearing. Patchy drizzle in the morning. Highs ranging from around 70 on the hilltops to the mid-70s across the lower elevations. Light winds, becoming northwest around 10 miles an hour. Tuesday night, partly cloudy with some patchy fog developing overnight. Lows ranging from the mid-50s inland to around 60 along the lake shore. Northwest winds 10 miles an hour or less. Wednesday, some patchy fog in the morning, otherwise sunny. Highs ranging from the lower 70s on the hilltops to the upper 70s across the lower elevations. Light winds. Wednesday night, partly to mostly cloudy. Lows ranging from the upper 50s inland to the lower 60s along the lake shore. Light winds. The forecast for the Southern Finger Lakes, including Penyan, Seneca Falls, and Auburn. Tonight, cloudy. A chance of rain with patchy drizzle early, then patchy drizzle from late evening on. Some patchy fog. Lows in the mid-50s. Light winds, becoming north 5 to 10 miles an hour. Chance of rain 50%. Tuesday, some patchy fog in the morning, otherwise cloudy in the morning, then clearing. Highs in the lower 70s. Northwest winds 10 miles an hour or less, becoming north. Tuesday night, mainly clear. Lows in the mid-50s. Northwest winds 10 miles an hour or less. Wednesday, sunny. Highs in the mid-70s. Light winds. Wednesday night, partly cloudy. Lows in the upper 50s. Light winds. And now the extended forecast. Thursday, showers and a chance of thunderstorms. Highs in the upper 70s. Chance of rain 80%. Friday, mostly cloudy. A chance of showers. Highs in the upper 70s. Lows around 60. Chance of rain 30%. Saturday, partly cloudy. A chance of showers. Highs in the upper 70s. Lows in the lower 60s. Chance of rain 30%. Sunday, partly cloudy. Highs in the lower 80s. Lows around 60. Monday, mostly cloudy. A chance of showers. Highs in the mid 80s. Lows in the lower 60s. Chance of rain 30%.

the Nearshore Marine Forecast. 4. The Niagara River to Hamlin Beach along Lake Ontario. Tonight, northeast winds 5 to 15 knots becoming west. Patchy fog late. Patchy drizzle late. Waves 1 to 3 feet. Tuesday, west winds 5 to 10 knots. Patchy fog in the morning. Patchy drizzle in the morning. Waves 1 foot or less. Tuesday night, west winds 5 to 10 knots becoming northwest. Becoming mainly clear. Waves 2 feet or less. Wednesday, west winds less than 10 knots. Sunny. Waves 1 foot or less. Wednesday night, southwest winds less than 10 knots becoming south. Mostly cloudy. Waves 1 foot or less. Thursday, southeast winds 10 knots or less becoming southwest. Showers likely with a chance of thunderstorms. Waves 1 foot or less. Friday, west winds 10 knots or less becoming northwest. Mostly cloudy. Waves 1 foot or less. Saturday, northwest winds 10 knots or less. Partly cloudy. Waves 1 foot or less. Winds and waves higher and near thunderstorms. The Nearshore Marine Forecast. 4. Hamlin Beach to Mexico Bay. Tonight, northeast winds 15 to 20 knots becoming northwest 10 to 15 knots. A chance of rain with patchy drizzle early. Waves 1 to 3 feet. Tuesday, northwest winds 5 to 15 knots becoming west. Mostly cloudy in the morning. A chance of rain with patchy drizzle early. Waves 1 to 3 feet. Tuesday, northwest winds 5 to 15 knots becoming west. Mostly cloudy in the morning, then clearing. Waves 1 to 2 feet. Tuesday night, west winds 5 to 15 knots. Partly cloudy. Waves 1 to 2 feet. Wednesday, west winds 5 to 10 knots. Mostly sunny. Waves 1 foot or less. Wednesday night, west winds less than 10 knots becoming south. Mostly cloudy. Waves 1 foot or less. Thursday, southeast winds 10 knots or less becoming south. Showers likely with a chance of thunderstorms. Waves 1 foot or less. Friday, southwest winds 10 knots or less becoming west. A chance of showers during the day. Waves 1 foot or less. Saturday, west winds 10 knots or less. Partly to mostly cloudy. Waves 1 foot or less. Winds and waves higher and near thunderstorms. The water temperature off Rochester is 63 degrees. This is the NOAA Weather Radio KHA 53 in Rochester. Your source for official weather information across the Western Finger Lakes and the Genesee Valley. KHA 53 operates on a frequency of 162.40 MHz. The 4 p.m. weather at Rochester, light rain and fog were reported. The temperature was 61 degrees Fahrenheit or 16 degrees Celsius, the dew point 59 and the relative humidity 93%. The wind was east at 12 miles an hour. The pressure was 29.92 inches and steady. Repeating at Rochester, light rain and fog were reported, temperature 61 degrees. Around the region at 4 p.m. rain was falling, with a temperature of 60 at Syracuse, 61 at Elmira, and 58 at Binghamton. At Toronto, it was partly sunny, with a temperature of 66. It was cloudy, with a temperature of 63 at Erie, 63 at Buffalo, 60 at Niagara Falls, and 64 at Watertown. At Oswego, winds were east at 5 knots, with a temperature of 63 degrees. The Central Lake Ontario buoy winds were northeast at 12 knots, with a temperature of 56 degrees, and the waves were 1 foot. The forecast for the Genesee Valley and Northern Finger Lakes, including Rochester, Geneseo, Canandaigua, Newark, and Fairhaven. Tonight, cloudy. A chance of rain with patchy drizzle early, then patchy drizzle from late evening on. Some patchy fog. Lows ranging from the mid-50s inland to the upper 50s along the lake shore. Light winds. Chance of rain 50%. Tuesday, some patchy fog in the morning, otherwise mostly cloudy in the morning, then clearing. Patchy drizzle in the morning. Highs ranging from around 70 on the hilltops to the mid-70s across the lower elevations. Light winds, becoming northwest around 10 miles an hour. Tuesday night, partly cloudy.

Wednesday, sunny. Highs in the mid-70s. Light winds. Wednesday night, partly cloudy. Lows in the upper 50s. Light winds. And now the extended forecast. Thursday, showers and a chance of thunderstorms. Highs in the upper 70s. Chance of rain 80%. Friday, mostly cloudy. A chance of showers. Highs in the upper 70s. Lows around 60. Chance of rain 30%. Saturday, partly cloudy. A chance of showers. Highs in the upper 70s. Lows in the lower 60s. Chance of rain 30%. Sunday, partly cloudy. Highs in the lower 80s. Lows around 60. Monday, mostly cloudy. A chance of showers. Highs in the mid-80s. Lows in the lower 60s. Chance of rain 30%. This is the NOAA Weather Radio KHA-53 in Rochester. Your source for official weather information across the Western Finger Lakes and the Genesee Valley. KHA-53 operates on a frequency of 162.40 MHz. The 4 p.m. weather at Rochester, light rain and fog were reported. The temperature was 61 degrees Fahrenheit or 16 degrees Celsius, the dew point 59 and the relative humidity 93%. The wind was east at 12 miles an hour. The pressure was 29.92 inches and steady. Repeating at Rochester, light rain and fog were reported, temperature 61 degrees. Around the region at 4 p.m. rain was falling, with a temperature of 60 at Syracuse, 61 at Elmira, and 58 at Binghamton. At Toronto, it was partly sunny, with a temperature of 66. It was cloudy, with a temperature of 63 at Erie, 63 at Buffalo, 60 at Niagara Falls, and 64 at Watertown. At Oswego, winds were east at 5 knots, with a temperature of 63 degrees. The Central Lake Ontario buoy winds were northeast at 12 knots, with a temperature of 56 degrees, and the waves were 1 foot. The forecast for the Genesee Valley and Northern Finger Lakes, including Rochester, Geneseo, Canandaigua, Newark, and Fairhaven. Tonight, cloudy. A chance of rain with patchy drizzle early, then patchy drizzle from late evening on. Some patchy fog. Lows ranging from the mid-50s inland to the upper 50s along the lake shore. Light winds. Chance of rain 50%. Tuesday, some patchy fog in the morning, otherwise mostly cloudy in the morning, then clearing. Patchy drizzle in the morning. Highs ranging from around 70 on the hilltops to the mid-70s across the lower elevations. Light winds, becoming northwest around 10 miles an hour. Tuesday night, partly cloudy with some patchy fog developing overnight. Lows ranging from the mid-50s inland to around 60 along the lake shore. Northwest winds 10 miles an hour or less. Wednesday, some patchy fog in the morning, otherwise sunny. Highs ranging from the lower 70s on the hilltops to the upper 70s across the lower elevations. Light winds. Wednesday night, partly to mostly cloudy. Lows ranging from the upper 50s inland to the lower 60s along the lake shore. Light winds. The forecast for the Southern Finger Lakes, including Tenyan, Seneca Falls, and Auburn. Tonight, cloudy. A chance of rain with patchy drizzle early, then patchy drizzle from late evening on. Some patchy fog. Lows in the mid-50s. Light winds, becoming north 5 to 10 miles an hour. Chance of rain 50%. Tuesday, some patchy fog in the morning, otherwise cloudy in the morning, then clearing. Highs in the lower 70s. Northwest winds 10 miles an hour or less, becoming north. Tuesday night, mainly clear. Lows in the mid-50s. Northwest winds 10 miles an hour or less. Wednesday, sunny. Highs in the mid-70s. Light winds. Wednesday night, partly cloudy. Lows in the upper 50s. Light winds. And now the extended forecast. Thursday, showers and a chance of thunderstorms. Highs in the upper 70s. Chance of rain 80%. Friday, mostly cloudy. A chance of showers. Highs in the upper 70s. Lows around 60. Chance of rain 30%. Saturday, partly cloudy. A chance of showers.

Highs in the upper 70s. Lows in the lower 60s. Chance of rain 30%. Sunday, partly cloudy. Highs in the lower 80s. Lows around 60. Monday, mostly cloudy. A chance of showers. Highs in the mid 80s. Lows in the lower 60s. Chance of rain 30%. This is the NOAA Weather Radio KHA 53 in Rochester. Your source for official weather information across the Western Finger Lakes and the Genesee Valley. KHA 53 operates on a frequency of 162.40 MHz. The 4 p.m. weather at Rochester, light rain and fog were reported. The temperature was 61 degrees Fahrenheit or 16 degrees Celsius, the dew point 59 and the relative humidity 93%. The wind was east at 12 miles an hour. The pressure was 29.92 inches and steady. Repeating at Rochester, light rain and fog were reported, temperature 61 degrees. Around the region at 4 p.m. rain was falling, with a temperature of 60 at Syracuse, 61 at Elmira, and 58 at Binghamton. At Toronto, it was partly sunny, with a temperature of 66. It was cloudy, with a temperature of 63 at Erie, 63 at Buffalo, 60 at Niagara Falls, and 64 at Watertown. At Oswego, winds were east at 5 knots, with a temperature of 63 degrees. The Central Lake Ontario buoy winds were northeast at 12 knots, with a temperature of 56 degrees, and the waves were 1 foot. The forecast for the Genesee Valley and Northern Finger Lakes, including Rochester, Geneseo, Canandaigua, Newark, and Fairhaven. Tonight, cloudy. A chance of rain with patchy drizzle early, then patchy drizzle from late evening on. Some patchy fog. Lows ranging from the mid-50s inland to the upper 50s along the lake shore. Light winds. Chance of rain 50%. Tuesday, some patchy fog in the morning, otherwise mostly cloudy in the morning, then clearing. Patchy drizzle in the morning. Highs ranging from around 70 on the hilltops to the mid-70s across the lower elevations. Light winds, becoming northwest around 10 miles an hour. Tuesday night, partly cloudy with some patchy fog developing overnight. Lows ranging from the mid-50s inland to around 60 along the lake shore. Northwest winds 10 miles an hour or less. Wednesday, some patchy fog in the morning, otherwise sunny. Highs ranging from the lower 70s on the hilltops to the upper 70s across the lower elevations. Light winds. Wednesday night, partly to mostly cloudy. Lows ranging from the upper 50s inland to the lower 60s along the lake shore. Light winds. The forecast for the Southern Finger Lakes, including Tinian, Seneca Falls, and Auburn. Tonight, cloudy. A chance of rain with patchy drizzle early, then patchy drizzle from late evening on. Some patchy fog. Lows in the mid-50s. Light winds, becoming north 5 to 10 miles an hour. Chance of rain 50%. Tuesday, some patchy fog in the morning, otherwise cloudy in the morning, then clearing. Highs in the lower 70s. Northwest winds 10 miles an hour or less, becoming north. Tuesday night, mainly clear. Lows in the mid-50s. Northwest winds 10 miles an hour or less. Wednesday, sunny. Highs in the mid-70s. Light winds. Wednesday night, partly cloudy. Lows in the upper 50s. Light winds. And now the extended forecast. Thursday, showers and a chance of thunderstorms. Highs in the upper 70s. Chance of rain 80%. Friday, mostly cloudy. A chance of showers. Highs in the upper 70s. Lows around 60. Chance of rain 30%. Saturday, partly cloudy. A chance of showers. Highs in the upper 70s. Lows in the lower 60s. Chance of rain 30%. Sunday, partly cloudy. Highs in the lower 80s. Lows around 60. Monday, mostly cloudy. A chance of showers. Highs in the mid-80s. Lows in the lower 60s. Chance of rain 30%. This is the NOAA Weather Radio KHA 53 in Rochester. 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KHA 53 operates on a frequency

were east at 5 knots, with a temperature of 63 degrees. The Central Lake Ontario buoy winds were northeast at 12 knots, with a temperature of 56 degrees, and the waves were 1 foot. The forecast for the Genesee Valley and Northern Finger Lakes, including Rochester, Geneseo, Canandaigua, Newark, and Fairhaven. Tonight, cloudy. A chance of rain with patchy drizzle early, then patchy drizzle from late evening on. Some patchy fog. Lows ranging from the mid-50s inland to the upper 50s along the lake shore. Light winds. Chance of rain 50%. Tuesday, some patchy fog in the morning, otherwise mostly cloudy in the morning, then clearing. Patchy drizzle in the morning. Highs ranging from around 70 on the hilltops to the mid-70s across the lower elevations. Light winds, becoming northwest around 10 miles an hour. Tuesday night, partly cloudy with some patchy fog developing overnight. Lows ranging from the mid-50s inland to around 60 along the lake shore. Northwest winds 10 miles an hour or less. Wednesday, some patchy fog in the morning, otherwise sunny. Highs ranging from the lower 70s on the hilltops to the upper 70s across the lower elevations. Light winds. Wednesday night, partly to mostly cloudy. Lows ranging from the upper 50s inland to the lower 60s along the lake shore. Light winds. The forecast for the Southern Finger Lakes, including Pinyan, Seneca Falls, and Auburn. Tonight, cloudy. A chance of rain with patchy drizzle early, then patchy drizzle from late evening on. Some patchy fog. Lows in the mid-50s. Light winds, becoming north 5 to 10 miles an hour. Chance of rain 50%. Tuesday, some patchy fog in the morning, otherwise cloudy in the morning, then clearing. Highs in the lower 70s. Northwest winds 10 miles an hour or less, becoming north. Tuesday night, mainly clear. Lows in the mid-50s. Northwest winds 10 miles an hour or less. Wednesday, sunny. Highs in the mid-70s. Light winds. Wednesday night, partly cloudy. Lows in the upper 50s. Light winds. And now the extended forecast. Thursday, showers and a chance of thunderstorms. Highs in the upper 70s. Chance of rain 80%. Friday, mostly cloudy. A chance of showers. Highs in the upper 70s. Lows around 60. Chance of rain 30%. Saturday, partly cloudy. A chance of showers. Highs in the upper 70s. Lows in the lower 60s. Chance of rain 30%. Sunday, partly cloudy. Highs in the lower 80s. Lows around 60. Monday, mostly cloudy. A chance of showers. Highs in the mid-80s. Lows in the lower 60s. Chance of rain 30%. Open lake forecast, 4, the Niagara River to Hamlin Beach beyond 5 miles from shore. Tonight, northeast winds 5 to 15 knots becoming west. Patchy fog after midnight. Patchy drizzle after midnight. Waves 1 to 3 feet. Tuesday, west winds 5 to 10 knots. Patchy fog early. Patchy drizzle early. Waves 1 foot or less. Tuesday night, west winds 5 to 15 knots becoming northwest. Waves 2 feet or less. Wednesday, west winds less than 10 knots becoming southwest. Waves 1 foot or less. Wednesday night, southwest winds less than 10 knots becoming south. Waves 1 foot or less. Thursday, southeast winds 10 knots or less becoming southwest. Showers likely with a chance of thunderstorms. Waves 1 foot or less. Friday, west winds 10 knots or less becoming northwest. Waves 1 foot or less. Saturday, northwest winds 10 knots or less. Waves 1 foot or less. Winds and waves higher and near thunderstorms. Open lake forecast, 4, Hamlin Beach to Mexico Bay beyond 5 miles from shore. Tonight, northeast winds 15 to 20 knots becoming northwest 10 to 15 knots. A chance of rain with patchy drizzle early. Waves 1 to 3 feet. Tuesday, northwest winds 5 to 15 knots becoming west. Patchy fog early. Patchy drizzle early. Waves 2 feet or less.

Wednesday night, west winds 5 to 15 knots becoming northwest. Waves 1 to 2 feet. Wednesday, northwest winds 5 to 15 knots becoming west. Waves 2 feet or less. Wednesday night, west winds 10 knots or less becoming south. Waves 2 feet or less. Thursday, southeast winds 5 to 10 knots becoming south. Showers likely with a chance of thunderstorms. Waves 1 foot or less. Friday, southwest winds 5 to 15 knots becoming west less than 10 knots. A chance of showers during the day. Waves 2 feet or less. Saturday, west winds 10 knots or less becoming northwest. Waves 1 foot or less. Winds and waves higher and near thunderstorms. This is the NOAA Weather Radio KHA 53 in Rochester. Your source for official weather information across the Western Finger Lakes and the Genesee Valley. KHA 53 operates on a frequency of 162.40 MHz. The 5 p.m. weather, the report from Rochester was not available. Around the region at 4 p.m. rain was falling, with a temperature of 60 at Syracuse, 61 at Elmira, and 58 at Binghamton. At Toronto, it was partly sunny, with a temperature of 66. It was cloudy, with a temperature of 63 at Erie, 63 at Buffalo, 60 at Niagara Falls, and 64 at Watertown. At Oswego, winds were east at 5 knots, with a temperature of 63 degrees. The Central Lake Ontario buoy winds were northeast at 12 knots, with a temperature of 56 degrees, and the waves were 1 foot. The Rochester, New York climate summary for this evening, as of 4 p.m., June 22, 2026. 0.31 inches of precipitation fell today. No snow fell today. Sunset tonight is at 8:54 p.m. Sunrise tomorrow is at 5:32 a.m. The forecast for the Genesee Valley and Northern Finger Lakes, including Rochester, Geneseo, Canandaigua, Newark, and Fairhaven. Tonight, cloudy. A chance of rain with patchy drizzle early, then patchy drizzle from late evening on. Some patchy fog. Lows ranging from the mid-50s inland to the upper 50s along the lake shore. Light winds. Chance of rain 50%. Tuesday, some patchy fog in the morning, otherwise mostly cloudy in the morning, then clearing. Patchy drizzle in the morning. Highs ranging from around 70 on the hilltops to the mid-70s across the lower elevations. Light winds, becoming northwest around 10 miles an hour. Tuesday night, partly cloudy with some patchy fog developing overnight. Lows ranging from the mid-50s inland to around 60 along the lake shore. Northwest winds 10 miles an hour or less. Wednesday, some patchy fog in the morning, otherwise sunny. Highs ranging from the lower 70s on the hilltops to the upper 70s across the lower elevations. Light winds. Wednesday night, partly to mostly cloudy. Lows ranging from the upper 50s inland to the lower 60s along the lake shore. Light winds. The forecast for the Southern Finger Lakes, including Pinyan, Seneca Falls, and Auburn. Tonight, cloudy. A chance of rain with patchy drizzle early, then patchy drizzle from late evening on. Some patchy fog. Lows in the mid-50s. Light winds, becoming north 5 to 10 miles an hour. Chance of rain 50%. Tuesday, some patchy fog in the morning, otherwise cloudy in the morning, then clearing. Highs in the lower 70s. Northwest winds 10 miles an hour or less, becoming north. Tuesday night, mainly clear. Lows in the mid-50s. Northwest winds 10 miles an hour or less. Wednesday, sunny. Highs in the mid-70s. Light winds. Wednesday night, partly cloudy. Lows in the upper 50s. Light winds. And now the extended forecast. Thursday, showers and a chance of thunderstorms. Highs in the upper 70s. Chance of rain 80%. Friday, mostly cloudy. A chance of showers. Highs in the upper 70s. Lows around 60. Chance of rain 30%. Saturday, partly cloudy. A chance of showers. Highs in the upper 70s. Lows in the lower 60s. Chance of rain 30%. Sunday, partly cloudy. Highs in the lower 80s. Lows around 60.

Monday, mostly cloudy. A chance of showers. Highs in the mid-80s. Lows in the lower 60s. Chance of rain 30%. This is the NOAA Weather Radio KHA 53 in Rochester. 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The 5 p.m. weather, the report from Rochester was not available. Around the region at 5 p.m. rain was falling, with a temperature of 63 at Buffalo, 61 at Syracuse, and 63 at Watertown. It was cloudy, with a temperature of 62 at Erie, 60 at Niagara Falls, 61 at Elmira, and 59 at Binghamton. At Oswego, winds were east at 4 knots, with a temperature of 63 degrees. The Central Lake Ontario buoy winds were from the northeast at 10 knots. The forecast for the Genesee Valley and Northern Finger Lakes, including Rochester, Geneseo, Canandaigua, Newark, and Fairhaven. Tonight, cloudy. A chance of rain with patchy drizzle early, then patchy drizzle from late evening on. Some patchy fog. Lows ranging from the mid-50s inland to the upper 50s along the lake shore. Light winds. Chance of rain 50%. Tuesday, some patchy fog in the morning, otherwise mostly cloudy in the morning, then clearing. Patchy drizzle in the morning. Highs ranging from around 70 on the hilltops to the mid-70s across the lower elevations. Light winds, becoming northwest around 10 miles an hour. Tuesday night, partly cloudy with some patchy fog developing overnight. Lows ranging from the mid-50s inland to around 60 along the lake shore. Northwest winds 10 miles an hour or less. Wednesday, some patchy fog in the morning, otherwise sunny. Highs ranging from the lower 70s on the hilltops to the upper 70s across the lower elevations. Light winds. Wednesday night, partly to mostly cloudy. Lows ranging from the upper 50s inland to the lower 60s along the lake shore. Light winds. The forecast for the Southern Finger Lakes, including Penyan, Seneca Falls, and Auburn. Tonight, cloudy. A chance of rain with patchy drizzle early, then patchy drizzle from late evening on. Some patchy fog. Lows in the mid-50s. Light winds, becoming north 5 to 10 miles an hour. Chance of rain 50%. Tuesday, some patchy fog in the morning, otherwise cloudy in the morning, then clearing. Highs in the lower 70s. Northwest winds 10 miles an hour or less, becoming north. Tuesday night, mainly clear. Lows in the mid-50s. Northwest winds 10 miles an hour or less. Wednesday, sunny. Highs in the mid-70s. Light winds. Wednesday night, partly cloudy. Lows in the upper 50s. Light winds. And now the extended forecast. Thursday, showers and a chance of thunderstorms. Highs in the upper 70s. Chance of rain 80%. Friday, mostly cloudy. A chance of showers. Highs in the upper 70s. Lows around 60. Chance of rain 30%. Saturday, partly cloudy. A chance of showers. Highs in the upper 70s. Lows in the lower 60s. Chance of rain 30%. Sunday, partly cloudy. Highs in the lower 80s. Lows around 60. Monday, mostly cloudy. A chance of showers. Highs in the mid-80s. Lows in the lower 60s. Chance of rain 30%. This is the NOAA Weather Radio KHA 53 in Rochester. Your source for official weather information across the Western Finger Lakes and the Genesee Valley. KHA 53 operates on a frequency of 162.40 MHz. The 5 p.m. weather at Rochester, light rain was falling. The temperature was 62 degrees Fahrenheit or 17 degrees Celsius, the dew point 60 and the relative humidity 93%. The wind was east at 12 miles an hour. The pressure was 29.91 inches and falling. Repeating at Rochester, light rain was falling, temperature 62 degrees. Around the region at 5 p.m. rain was falling, with a temperature of 63 at Buffalo, 61 at Syracuse, and 63 at Watertown. It was cloudy, with a temperature of 62 at Erie, 60 at Niagara Falls, 61.

at Elmira and 59 at Binghamton. At Oswego, winds were east at 4 knots, with a temperature of 63 degrees. The Central Lake Ontario buoy winds were from the northeast at 10 knots. The forecast for the Genesee Valley and Northern Finger Lakes, including Rochester, Geneseo, Canandaigua, Newark, and Fairhaven. Tonight, cloudy. A chance of rain with patchy drizzle early, then patchy drizzle from late evening on. Some patchy fog. Lows ranging from the mid-50s inland to the upper 50s along the lake shore. Light winds. Chance of rain 50%. Tuesday, some patchy fog in the morning, otherwise mostly cloudy in the morning, then clearing. Patchy drizzle in the morning. Highs ranging from around 70 on the hilltops to the mid-70s across the lower elevations. Light winds, becoming northwest around 10 miles an hour. Tuesday night, partly cloudy with some patchy fog developing overnight. Lows ranging from the mid-50s inland to around 60 along the lake shore. Northwest winds 10 miles an hour or less. Wednesday, some patchy fog in the morning, otherwise sunny. Highs ranging from the lower 70s on the hilltops to the upper 70s across the lower elevations. Light winds. Wednesday night, partly to mostly cloudy. Lows ranging from the upper 50s inland to the lower 60s along the lake shore. Light winds. The forecast for the Southern Finger Lakes, including Pinyan, Seneca Falls, and Auburn. Tonight, cloudy. A chance of rain with patchy drizzle early, then patchy drizzle from late evening on. Some patchy fog. Lows in the mid-50s. Light winds, becoming north 5 to 10 miles an hour. Chance of rain 50%. Tuesday, some patchy fog in the morning, otherwise cloudy in the morning, then clearing. Highs in the lower 70s. Northwest winds 10 miles an hour or less, becoming north. Tuesday night, mainly clear. Lows in the mid-50s. Northwest winds 10 miles an hour or less. Wednesday, sunny. Highs in the mid-70s. Light winds. Wednesday night, partly cloudy. Lows in the upper 50s. Light winds. And now the extended forecast. Thursday, showers and a chance of thunderstorms. Highs in the upper 70s. Chance of rain 80%. Friday, mostly cloudy. A chance of showers. Highs in the upper 70s. Lows around 60. Chance of rain 30%. Saturday, partly cloudy. A chance of showers. Highs in the upper 70s. Lows in the lower 60s. Chance of rain 30%. Sunday, partly cloudy. Highs in the lower 80s. Lows around 60. Monday, mostly cloudy. A chance of showers. Highs in the mid 80s. Lows in the lower 60s. Chance of rain 30%. This is the NOAA Weather Radio KHA 53 in Rochester. Your source for official weather information across the Western Finger Lakes and the Genesee Valley. KHA 53 operates on a frequency of 162.40 MHz. The 5 p.m. weather at Rochester, light rain was falling. The temperature was 62 degrees Fahrenheit or 17 degrees Celsius, the dew point 60 and the relative humidity 93%. The wind was east at 12 miles an hour. The pressure was 29.91 inches and falling. Repeating at Rochester, light rain was falling, temperature 62 degrees. Around the region at 5 p.m. rain was falling, with a temperature of 63 at Buffalo, 61 at Syracuse, and 63 at Watertown. At Toronto, it was partly sunny, with a temperature of 66. It was cloudy, with a temperature of 62 at Erie, 60 at Niagara Falls, 61 at Elmira, and 59 at Binghamton. At Oswego, winds were east at 4 knots, with a temperature of 63 degrees. The Central Lake Ontario buoy winds were northeast at 10 knots, with a temperature of 56 degrees, and the waves were 1 foot. The forecast for the Genesee Valley and Northern Finger Lakes, including Rochester, Geneseo, Canandaigua, Newark, and Fairhaven. Tonight, cloudy. A chance of rain with patchy drizzle early, then patchy drizzle from late evening on. Some patchy fog. Lows ranging from the mid-50s inland to the upper 50s along the lake shore. Light winds. Chance of rain 50%.

Tuesday, some patchy fog in the morning, otherwise mostly cloudy in the morning, then clearing. Patchy drizzle in the morning. Highs ranging from around 70 on the hilltops to the mid-70s across the lower elevations. Light winds, becoming northwest around 10 miles an hour. Tuesday night, partly cloudy with some patchy fog developing overnight. Lows ranging from the mid-50s inland to around 60 along the lake shore. Northwest winds 10 miles an hour or less. Wednesday, some patchy fog in the morning, otherwise sunny. Highs ranging from the lower 70s on the hilltops to the upper 70s across the lower elevations. Light winds. Wednesday night, partly to mostly cloudy. Lows ranging from the upper 50s inland to the lower 60s along the lake shore. Light winds. The forecast for the Southern Finger Lakes, including Pinyan, Seneca Falls, and Auburn. Tonight, cloudy. A chance of rain with patchy drizzle early, then patchy drizzle from late evening on. Some patchy fog. Lows in the mid-50s. Light winds, becoming north 5 to 10 miles an hour. Chance of rain 50%. Tuesday, some patchy fog in the morning, otherwise cloudy in the morning, then clearing. Highs in the lower 70s. Northwest winds 10 miles an hour or less, becoming north. Tuesday night, mainly clear. Lows in the mid-50s. Northwest winds 10 miles an hour or less. Wednesday, sunny. Highs in the mid-70s. Light winds. Wednesday night, partly cloudy. Lows in the upper 50s. Light winds. And now the extended forecast. Thursday, showers and a chance of thunderstorms. Highs in the upper 70s. Chance of rain 80%. Friday, mostly cloudy. A chance of showers. Highs in the upper 70s. Lows around 60. Chance of rain 30%. Saturday, partly cloudy. A chance of showers. Highs in the upper 70s. Lows in the lower 60s. Chance of rain 30%. Sunday, partly cloudy. Highs in the lower 80s. Lows around 60. Monday, mostly cloudy. A chance of showers. Highs in the mid-80s. Lows in the lower 60s. Chance of rain 30%. This is the NOAA Weather Radio KHA 53 in Rochester. Your source for official weather information across the Western Finger Lakes and the Genesee Valley. KHA 53 operates on a frequency of 162.40 MHz. The 5 p.m. weather at Rochester, light rain was falling. The temperature was 62 degrees Fahrenheit or 17 degrees Celsius, the dew point 60 and the relative humidity 93%. The wind was east at 12 miles an hour. The pressure was 29.91 inches and falling. Repeating at Rochester, light rain was falling, temperature 62 degrees. Around the region at 5 p.m. rain was falling, with a temperature of 63 at Buffalo, 61 at Syracuse, and 63 at Watertown. At Toronto, it was partly sunny, with a temperature of 66. It was cloudy, with a temperature of 62 at Erie, 60 at Niagara Falls, 61 at Elmira, and 59 at Binghamton. At Oswego, winds were east at 4 knots, with a temperature of 63 degrees. The Central Lake Ontario buoy winds were northeast at 10 knots, with a temperature of 56 degrees, and the waves were 1 foot. The forecast for the Genesee Valley and Northern Finger Lakes, including Rochester, Geneseo, Canandaigua, Newark, and Fairhaven. Tonight, cloudy. A chance of rain with patchy drizzle early, then patchy drizzle from late evening on. Some patchy fog. Lows ranging from the mid-50s inland to the upper 50s along the lake shore. Light winds. Chance of rain 50%. Tuesday, some patchy fog in the morning, otherwise mostly cloudy in the morning, then clearing. Patchy drizzle in the morning. Highs ranging from around 70 on the hilltops to the mid-70s across the lower elevations. Light winds, becoming northwest around 10 miles an hour. Tuesday night, partly cloudy with some patchy fog developing overnight. Lows ranging from the mid-50s inland to around 60 along the lake shore. Northwest winds 10 miles an hour or less. Wednesday, some patchy fog in the morning, otherwise sunny. Highs ranging from the lower 70s on the hilltops to the upper

70s across the lower elevations. Light winds. Wednesday night, partly to mostly cloudy. Lows ranging from the upper 50s inland to the lower 60s along the lake shore. Light winds. The forecast for the Southern Finger Lakes, including Pinyan, Seneca Falls, and Auburn. Tonight, cloudy. A chance of rain with patchy drizzle early, then patchy drizzle from late evening on. Some patchy fog. Lows in the mid-50s. Light winds, becoming north 5 to 10 miles an hour. Chance of rain 50%. Tuesday, some patchy fog in the morning, otherwise cloudy in the morning, then clearing. Highs in the lower 70s. Northwest winds 10 miles an hour or less, becoming north. Tuesday night, mainly clear. Lows in the mid-50s. Northwest winds 10 miles an hour or less. Wednesday, sunny. Highs in the mid-70s. Light winds. Wednesday night, partly cloudy. Lows in the upper 50s. Light winds. And now the extended forecast. Thursday, showers and a chance of thunderstorms. Highs in the upper 70s. Chance of rain 80%. Friday, mostly cloudy. A chance of showers. Highs in the upper 70s. Lows around 60. Chance of rain 30%. Saturday, partly cloudy. A chance of showers. Highs in the upper 70s. Lows in the lower 60s. Chance of rain 30%. Sunday, partly cloudy. Highs in the lower 80s. Lows around 60. Monday, mostly cloudy. A chance of showers. Highs in the mid-80s. Lows in the lower 60s. Chance of rain 30%. This is the NOAA Weather Radio KHA 53 in Rochester. Your source for official weather information across the Western Finger Lakes and the Genesee Valley. KHA 53 operates on a frequency of 162.40 MHz. The 5 p.m. weather at Rochester, light rain was falling. The temperature was 62 degrees Fahrenheit or 17 degrees Celsius, the dew point 60 and the relative humidity 93%. The wind was east at 12 miles an hour. The pressure was 29.91 inches and falling. Repeating at Rochester, light rain was falling, temperature 62 degrees. Around the region at 5 p.m. rain was falling, with a temperature of 63 at Buffalo, 61 at Syracuse, and 63 at Watertown. At Toronto, it was partly sunny, with a temperature of 66. It was cloudy, with a temperature of 62 at Erie, 60 at Niagara Falls, 61 at Elmira, and 59 at Binghamton. At Oswego, winds were east at 4 knots, with a temperature of 63 degrees. The Central Lake Ontario buoy winds were northeast at 10 knots, with a temperature of 56 degrees, and the waves were 1 foot. The forecast for the Genesee Valley and Northern Finger Lakes, including Rochester, Geneseo, Canandaigua, Newark, and Fairhaven. Tonight, cloudy. A chance of rain with patchy drizzle early, then patchy drizzle from late evening on. Some patchy fog. Lows ranging from the mid-50s inland to the upper 50s along the lake shore. Light winds. Chance of rain 50%. Tuesday, some patchy fog in the morning, otherwise mostly cloudy in the morning, then clearing. Patchy drizzle in the morning. Highs ranging from around 70 on the hilltops to the mid-70s across the lower elevations. Light winds, becoming northwest around 10 miles an hour. Tuesday night, partly cloudy with some patchy fog developing overnight. Lows ranging from the mid-50s inland to around 60 along the lake shore. Northwest winds 10 miles an hour or less. Wednesday, some patchy fog in the morning, otherwise sunny. Highs ranging from the lower 70s on the hilltops to the upper 70s across the lower elevations. Light winds. Wednesday night, partly to mostly cloudy. Lows ranging from the upper 50s inland to the lower 60s along the lake shore. Light winds. The forecast for the Southern Finger Lakes, including Pinyan, Seneca Falls, and Auburn. Tonight, cloudy. A chance of rain with patchy drizzle early, then patchy drizzle from late evening on. Some patchy fog. Lows in the mid-50s. Light winds, becoming north 5 to 10 miles an hour. Chance of rain 50%. Tuesday, some patchy

fog in the morning, otherwise cloudy in the morning, then clearing. Highs in the lower 70s. Northwest winds 10 miles an hour or less, becoming north. Tuesday night, mainly clear. Lows in the mid-50s. Northwest winds 10 miles an hour or less. Wednesday, sunny. Highs in the mid-70s. Light winds. Wednesday night, partly cloudy. Lows in the upper 50s. Light winds. And now the extended forecast. Thursday, showers and a chance of thunderstorms. Highs in the upper 70s. Chance of rain 80%. Friday, mostly cloudy. A chance of showers. Highs in the upper 70s. Lows around 60. Chance of rain 30%. Saturday, partly cloudy. A chance of showers. Highs in the upper 70s. Lows in the lower 60s. Chance of rain 30%. Sunday, partly cloudy. Highs in the lower 80s. Lows around 60. Monday, mostly cloudy. A chance of showers. Highs in the mid-80s. Lows in the lower 60s. Chance of rain 30%. This is the NOAA Weather Radio KHA 53 in Rochester. Your source for official weather information across the Western Finger Lakes and the Genesee Valley. KHA 53 operates on a frequency of 162.40 MHz. The 5 p.m. weather at Rochester, light rain was falling. The temperature was 62 degrees Fahrenheit or 17 degrees Celsius, the dew point 60 and the relative humidity 93%. The wind was east at 12 miles an hour. The pressure was 29.91 inches and falling. Repeating at Rochester, light rain was falling, temperature 62 degrees. Around the region at 5 p.m. rain was falling, with a temperature of 63 at Buffalo, 61 at Syracuse, and 63 at Watertown. At Toronto, it was partly sunny, with a temperature of 66. It was cloudy, with a temperature of 62 at Erie, 60 at Niagara Falls, 61 at Elmira, and 59 at Binghamton. At Oswego, winds were east at 4 knots, with a temperature of 63 degrees. The Central Lake Ontario buoy winds were northeast at 10 knots, with a temperature of 56 degrees, and the waves were 1 foot. The forecast for the Genesee Valley and Northern Finger Lakes, including Rochester, Geneseo, Canandaigua, Newark, and Fairhaven. Tonight, cloudy. A chance of rain with patchy drizzle early, then patchy drizzle from late evening on. Some patchy fog. Lows ranging from the mid-50s inland to the upper 50s along the lake shore. Light winds. Chance of rain 50%. Tuesday, some patchy fog in the morning, otherwise mostly cloudy in the morning, then clearing. Patchy drizzle in the morning. Highs ranging from around 70 on the hilltops to the mid-70s across the lower elevations. Light winds, becoming northwest around 10 miles an hour. Tuesday night, partly cloudy with some patchy fog developing overnight. Lows ranging from the mid-50s inland to around 60 along the lake shore. Northwest winds 10 miles an hour or less. Wednesday, some patchy fog in the morning, otherwise sunny. Highs ranging from the lower 70s on the hilltops to the upper 70s across the lower elevations. Light winds. Wednesday night, partly to mostly cloudy. Lows ranging from the upper 50s inland to the lower 60s along the lake shore. Light winds. The forecast for the Southern Finger Lakes, including Penyan, Seneca Falls, and Auburn. Tonight, cloudy. A chance of rain with patchy drizzle early, then patchy drizzle from late evening on. Some patchy fog. Lows in the mid-50s. Light winds, becoming north 5 to 10 miles an hour. Chance of rain 50%. Tuesday, some patchy fog in the morning, otherwise cloudy in the morning, then clearing. Highs in the lower 70s. Northwest winds 10 miles an hour or less, becoming north. Tuesday night, mainly clear. Lows in the mid-50s. Northwest winds 10 miles an hour or less. Wednesday, sunny. Highs in the mid-70s. Light winds. Wednesday night, partly cloudy. Lows in the upper 50s. Light winds. And now the extended forecast. Thursday, showers and a chance of thunderstorms. Highs in the upper 70s.

chance of rain 80%. Friday, mostly cloudy. A chance of showers. Highs in the upper 70s. Lows around 60. Chance of rain 30%. Saturday, partly cloudy. A chance of showers. Highs in the upper 70s. Lows in the lower 60s. Chance of rain 30%. Sunday, partly cloudy. Highs in the lower 80s. Lows around 60. Monday, mostly cloudy. A chance of showers. Highs in the mid 80s. Lows in the lower 60s. Chance of rain 30%. The Rochester, New York climate summary for this evening, as of 4 p.m., June 22, 2026. 0.31 inches of precipitation fell today. No snow fell today. Sunset tonight is at 8:54 p.m. Sunrise tomorrow is at 5:32 a.m. The Nearshore Marine Forecast, for the Niagara River to Hamlin Beach along Lake Ontario today. Sunset tonight is at 8:54 p.m. Sunrise tomorrow is at 5:32 a.m. The Nearshore Marine Forecast, for the Niagara River to Hamlin Beach along Lake Ontario. Tonight, northeast winds 5 to 15 knots becoming west. Patchy fog late. Patchy drizzle late. Waves 1 to 3 feet. Tuesday, west winds 5 to 10 knots. Patchy fog in the morning. Patchy drizzle in the morning. Waves 1 foot or less. Tuesday night, west winds 5 to 10 knots becoming northwest. Becoming mainly clear. Waves 2 feet or less. Wednesday, west winds less than 10 knots. Sunny. Waves 1 foot or less. Wednesday night, southwest winds less than 10 knots becoming south. Mostly cloudy. Waves 1 foot or less. Thursday, southeast winds 10 knots or less becoming southwest. Showers likely with a chance of thunderstorms. Waves 1 foot or less. Friday, west winds 10 knots or less becoming northwest. Mostly cloudy. Waves 1 foot or less. Saturday, northwest winds 10 knots or less. Partly cloudy. Waves 1 foot or less. Winds and waves higher in and near thunderstorms. The Nearshore Marine Forecast, for Hamlin Beach to Mexico Bay. Tonight, northeast winds 15 to 20 knots becoming northwest 10 to 15 knots. A chance of rain with patchy drizzle early. Waves 1 to 3 feet. Tuesday, northwest winds 5 to 15 knots becoming west. Mostly cloudy in the morning, then clearing. Waves 1 to 2 feet. Tuesday night, west winds 5 to 15 knots. Partly cloudy. Waves 1 to 2 feet. Wednesday, west winds 5 to 10 knots. Mostly sunny. Waves 1 foot or less. Wednesday night, west winds less than 10 knots becoming south. Mostly cloudy. Waves 1 foot or less. Thursday, southeast winds 10 knots or less becoming south. Showers likely with a chance of thunderstorms. Waves 1 foot or less. Friday, southwest winds 10 knots or less becoming west. A chance of showers during the day. Waves 1 foot or less. Saturday, west winds 10 knots or less. Partly to mostly cloudy. Waves 1 foot or less. Winds and waves higher in and near thunderstorms. The water temperature off Rochester is 63 degrees. This is the NOAA Weather Radio KHA 53 in Rochester. Your source for official weather information across the Western Finger Lakes and the Genesee Valley. KHA 53 operates on a frequency of 162.40 MHz. The 5 p.m. weather at Rochester, light rain was falling. The temperature was 62 degrees Fahrenheit or 17 degrees Celsius, the dew point 60 and the relative humidity 93%. The wind was east at 12 miles an hour. The pressure was 29.91 inches and falling. Repeating at Rochester, light rain was falling, temperature 62 degrees. Around the region at 5 p.m. rain was falling, with a temperature of 63 at Buffalo, 61 at Syracuse, and 63 at Watertown. At Toronto, it was partly sunny, with a temperature of 66. It was cloudy, with a temperature of 62 at Erie, 60 at Niagara Falls, 61 at Elmira.

and 59 at Binghamton. At Oswego, winds were east at 4 knots, with a temperature of 63 degrees. The Central Lake Ontario buoy winds were northeast at 10 knots, with a temperature of 56 degrees, and the waves were 1 foot. The forecast for the Genesee Valley and Northern Finger Lakes, including Rochester, Geneseo, Canandaigua, Newark, and Fairhaven. Tonight, cloudy. A chance of rain with patchy drizzle early, then patchy drizzle from late evening on. Some patchy fog. Lows ranging from the mid-50s inland to the upper 50s along the lake shore. Light winds. Chance of rain 50%. Tuesday, some patchy fog in the morning, otherwise mostly cloudy in the morning, then clearing. Patchy drizzle in the morning. Highs ranging from around 70 on the hilltops to the mid-70s across the lower elevations. Light winds, becoming northwest around 10 miles an hour. Tuesday night, partly cloudy with some patchy fog developing overnight. Lows ranging from the mid-50s inland to around 60 along the lake shore. Northwest winds 10 miles an hour or less. Wednesday, some patchy fog in the morning, otherwise sunny. Highs ranging from the lower 70s on the hilltops to the upper 70s across the lower elevations. Light winds. Wednesday night, partly to mostly cloudy. Lows ranging from the upper 50s inland to the lower 60s along the lake shore. Light winds. The forecast for the Southern Finger Lakes, including Tinian, Seneca Falls, and Auburn. Tonight, cloudy. A chance of rain with patchy drizzle early, then patchy drizzle from late evening on. Some patchy fog. Lows in the mid-50s. Light winds, becoming north 5 to 10 miles an hour. Chance of rain 50%. Tuesday, some patchy fog in the morning, otherwise cloudy in the morning, then clearing. Highs in the lower 70s. Northwest winds 10 miles an hour or less, becoming north. Tuesday night, mainly clear. Lows in the mid-50s. Northwest winds 10 miles an hour or less. Wednesday, sunny. Highs in the mid-70s. Light winds. Wednesday night, partly cloudy. Lows in the upper 50s. Light winds. And now the extended forecast. Thursday, showers and a chance of thunderstorms. Highs in the upper 70s. Chance of rain 80%. Friday, mostly cloudy. A chance of showers. Highs in the upper 70s. Lows around 60. Chance of rain 30%. Saturday, partly cloudy. A chance of showers. Highs in the upper 70s. Lows in the lower 60s. Chance of rain 30%. Sunday, partly cloudy. Highs in the lower 80s. Lows around 60. Monday, mostly cloudy. A chance of showers. Highs in the mid-80s. Lows in the lower 60s. Chance of rain 30%. This is the NOAA Weather Radio KHA 53 in Rochester. Your source for official weather information across the Western Finger Lakes and the Genesee Valley. KHA 53 operates on a frequency of 162.40 MHz. The 5 p.m. weather at Rochester, light rain was falling. The temperature was 62 degrees Fahrenheit or 17 degrees Celsius, the dew point 60 and the relative humidity 93%. The wind was east at 12 miles an hour. The pressure was 29.91 inches and falling. Repeating at Rochester, light rain was falling, temperature 62 degrees. Around the region at 5 p.m. rain was falling, with a temperature of 63 at Buffalo, 61 at Syracuse, and 63 at Watertown. At Toronto, it was partly sunny, with a temperature of 66. It was cloudy, with a temperature of 62 at Erie, 60 at Niagara Falls, 61 at Elmira, and 59 at Binghamton. At Oswego, winds were east at 4 knots, with a temperature of 63 degrees. The Central Lake Ontario buoy winds were northeast at 10 knots, with a temperature of 56 degrees, and the waves were 1 foot. The forecast for the Genesee Valley and Northern Finger Lakes, including Rochester, Geneseo, Canandaigua, Newark, and Fairhaven. Tonight, cloudy. A chance of rain with patchy drizzle early, then patchy drizzle from late evening on. Some patchy fog. Lows ranging from the mid-50s inland to the upper 50s along the lake shore. Light winds.

Tuesday, some patchy fog in the morning, otherwise cloudy in the morning, then clearing. Highs in the lower 70s. Northwest winds 10 miles an hour or less, becoming north. Tuesday night, mainly clear. Lows in the mid-50s. Northwest winds 10 miles an hour or less. Wednesday, sunny. Highs in the mid-70s. Light winds. Wednesday night, partly cloudy. Lows in the upper 50s. Light winds. And now the extended forecast. Thursday, showers and a chance of thunderstorms. Highs in the upper 70s. Chance of rain 80%. Friday, mostly cloudy. A chance of showers. Highs in the upper 70s. Lows around 60. Chance of rain 30%. Saturday, partly cloudy. A chance of showers. Highs in the upper 70s. Lows in the lower 60s. Chance of rain 30%. Sunday, partly cloudy. Highs in the lower 80s. Lows around 60. Monday, mostly cloudy. A chance of showers. Highs in the mid 80s. Lows in the lower 60s. Chance of rain 30%. This is the NOAA Weather Radio KHA 53 in Rochester. Your source for official weather information across the Western Finger Lakes and the Genesee Valley. KHA 53 operates on a frequency of 162.40 MHz. The 5 p.m. weather at Rochester, light rain was falling. The temperature was 62 degrees Fahrenheit or 17 degrees Celsius, the dew point 60 and the relative humidity 93%. The wind was east at 12 miles an hour. The pressure was 29.91 inches and falling. Repeating at Rochester, light rain was falling, temperature 62 degrees. Around the region at 5 p.m. rain was falling, with a temperature of 63 at Buffalo, 61 at Syracuse, and 63 at Watertown. At Toronto, it was partly sunny, with a temperature of 66. It was cloudy, with a temperature of 62 at Erie, 60 at Niagara Falls, 61 at Elmira, and 59 at Binghamton. At Oswego, winds were east at 4 knots, with a temperature of 63 degrees. The Central Lake Ontario buoy winds were northeast at 10 knots, with a temperature of 56 degrees, and the waves were 1 foot. The forecast for the Genesee Valley and Northern Finger Lakes, including Rochester, Geneseo, Canandaigua, Newark, and Fairhaven. Tonight, cloudy. A chance of rain with patchy drizzle early, then patchy drizzle from late evening on. Some patchy fog. Lows ranging from the mid-50s inland to the upper 50s along the lake shore. Light winds. Chance of rain 50%. Tuesday, some patchy fog in the morning, otherwise mostly cloudy in the morning, then clearing. Patchy drizzle in the morning. Highs ranging from around 70 on the hilltops to the mid-70s across the lower elevations. Light winds, becoming northwest around 10 miles an hour. Tuesday night, partly cloudy with some patchy fog developing overnight. Lows ranging from the mid-50s inland to around 60 along the lake shore. Northwest winds 10 miles an hour or less. Wednesday, some patchy fog in the morning, otherwise sunny. Highs ranging from the lower 70s on the hilltops to the upper 70s across the lower elevations. Light winds. Wednesday night, partly to mostly cloudy. Lows ranging from the upper 50s inland to the lower 60s along the lake shore. Light winds. The forecast for the Southern Finger Lakes, including Pinyan, Seneca Falls, and Auburn. Tonight, cloudy. A chance of rain with patchy drizzle early, then patchy drizzle from late evening on. Some patchy fog. Lows in the mid-50s. Light winds, becoming north 5 to 10 miles an hour. Chance of rain 50%. Tuesday, some patchy fog in the morning, otherwise cloudy in the morning, then clearing. Highs in the lower 70s. Northwest winds 10 miles an hour or less, becoming north. Tuesday night, mainly clear. Lows in the mid-50s. Northwest winds 10 miles an hour or less. Wednesday, sunny. Highs in the mid-70s. Light winds. Wednesday night, partly cloudy. Lows in the upper 50s. Light winds. And now the extended forecast. Thursday, showers and a chance of thunderstorms.

other information across the Western Finger Lakes in the Genesee Valley. KHA 53 operates on a frequency of 162.40 MHz. The 5 p.m. weather at Rochester, light rain was falling. The temperature was 62 degrees Fahrenheit or 17 degrees Celsius, the dew point 60 and the relative humidity 93%. The wind was east at 12 miles an hour. The pressure was 29.91 inches and falling. Repeating at Rochester, light rain was falling, temperature 62 degrees. Around the region at 5 p.m. rain was falling, with a temperature of 63 at Buffalo, 61 at Syracuse, and 63 at Watertown. At Toronto, it was partly sunny, with a temperature of 66. It was cloudy, with a temperature of 62 at Erie, 60 at Niagara Falls, 61 at Elmira, and 59 at Binghamton. At Oswego, winds were east at 4 knots, with a temperature of 63 degrees. The Central Lake Ontario buoy winds were northeast at 10 knots, with a temperature of 56 degrees, and the waves were 1 foot. The forecast for the Genesee Valley and Northern Finger Lakes, including Rochester, Geneseo, Canandaigua, Newark, and Fairhaven. Tonight, cloudy. A chance of rain with patchy drizzle early, then patchy drizzle from late evening on. Some patchy fog. Lows ranging from the mid-50s inland to the upper 50s along the lake shore. Light winds. Chance of rain 50%. Tuesday, some patchy fog in the morning, otherwise mostly cloudy in the morning, then clearing. Patchy drizzle in the morning. Highs ranging from around 70 on the hilltops to the mid-70s across the lower elevations. Light winds, becoming northwest around 10 miles an hour. Tuesday night, partly cloudy with some patchy fog developing overnight. Lows ranging from the mid-50s inland to around 60 along the lake shore. Northwest winds 10 miles an hour or less. Wednesday, some patchy fog in the morning, otherwise sunny. Highs ranging from the lower 70s on the hilltops to the upper 70s across the lower elevations. Light winds. Wednesday night, partly to mostly cloudy. Lows ranging from the upper 50s inland to the lower 60s along the lake shore. Light winds. The forecast for the Southern Finger Lakes, including Pinyan, Seneca Falls, and Auburn. Tonight, cloudy. A chance of rain with patchy drizzle early, then patchy drizzle from late evening on. Some patchy fog. Lows in the mid-50s. Light winds, becoming north 5 to 10 miles an hour. Chance of rain 50%. Tuesday, some patchy fog in the morning, otherwise cloudy in the morning, then clearing. Highs in the lower 70s. Northwest winds 10 miles an hour or less, becoming north. Tuesday night, mainly clear. Lows in the mid-50s. Northwest winds 10 miles an hour or less. Wednesday, sunny. Highs in the mid-70s. Light winds. Wednesday night, partly cloudy. Lows in the upper 50s. Light winds. And now the extended forecast. Thursday, showers and a chance of thunderstorms. Highs in the upper 70s. Chance of rain 80%. Friday, mostly cloudy. A chance of showers. Highs in the upper 70s. Lows around 60. Chance of rain 30%. Saturday, partly cloudy. A chance of showers. Highs in the upper 70s. Lows in the lower 60s. Chance of rain 30%. Sunday, partly cloudy. Highs in the lower 80s. Lows around 60. Monday, mostly cloudy. A chance of showers. Highs in the mid-80s. Lows in the lower 60s. Chance of rain 30%. The Rochester, New York climate summary for this evening, as of 4 p.m., June 22, 2026. 0.31 inches of precipitation fell today. No snow fell today. Sunset tonight is at 8:54 p.m. Sunrise tomorrow is at 5:32 a.m. Open lake forecast, for the Niagara River to Hamlin Beach beyond 5 miles from shore. Tonight, northeast winds 5 to 15 knots becoming west. Patchy fog after midnight. Patchy drizzle after midnight. Waves 1 to 3 feet. Tuesday, west winds 5 to 10 knots. Patchy fog early. Patchy drizzle early.

1 foot or less. Tuesday night, west winds 5 to 15 knots becoming northwest. Waves 2 feet or less. Wednesday, west winds less than 10 knots becoming southwest. Waves 1 foot or less. Wednesday night, southwest winds less than 10 knots becoming south. Waves 1 foot or less. Thursday, southeast winds 10 knots or less becoming southwest. Showers likely with a chance of thunderstorms. Waves 1 foot or less. Friday, west winds 10 knots or less becoming northwest. Waves 1 foot or less. Saturday, northwest winds 10 knots or less. Waves 1 foot or less. Winds and waves higher and near thunderstorms. Open Lake Forecast, 4, Heron Beach to Mexico Bay beyond 5 miles from shore. Tonight, northeast winds 15 to 20 knots becoming northwest 10 to 15 knots. A chance of rain with patchy drizzle early. Waves 1 to 3 feet. Tuesday, northwest winds 5 to 15 knots becoming west. Patchy fog early. Patchy drizzle early. Waves 2 feet or less. Tuesday night, west winds 5 to 15 knots becoming northwest. Waves 1 to 2 feet. Wednesday, northwest winds 5 to 15 knots becoming west. Waves 2 feet or less. Wednesday night, west winds 10 knots or less becoming south. Waves 2 feet or less. Thursday, southeast winds 5 to 10 knots becoming south. Showers likely with a chance of thunderstorms. Waves 1 foot or less. Friday, southwest winds 5 to 15 knots becoming west less than 10 knots. A chance of showers during the day. Waves 2 feet or less. Saturday, west winds 10 knots or less becoming northwest. Waves 1 foot or less. Winds and waves higher and near thunderstorms. This is the NOAA Weather Radio KHA 53 in Rochester. 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Your source for official weather information across the Western Finger Lakes and the Genesee Valley. 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The 6 p.m. weather at Rochester, it was cloudy. The temperature was 62 degrees Fahrenheit or 17 degrees Celsius, the dew point 59 and the relative humidity 90%. The wind was east at 10 miles an hour. The pressure was 29.92 inches and steady. Repeating at Rochester, it was cloudy, temperature 62 degrees. Around the region at 6 p.m. at Syracuse, rain was falling, with a temperature of 60. It was cloudy, with a temperature of 62 at Erie, 61 at Buffalo, and 61 at Niagara Falls. Under cloudy skies, Elmira reported 61, Binghamton reported 60, and Watertown reported 63. At Oswego, winds were east at 3 knots, with a temperature of 63 degrees. The Central Lake Ontario buoy winds were from the northeast at 12 knots. The forecast for the Genesee Valley and Northern Finger Lakes, including Rochester, Geneseo, Canandaigua, Newark, and Fairhaven. Tonight, cloudy. A chance of rain with patchy drizzle early, then patchy drizzle from late evening on. Some patchy fog. Lows ranging from the mid-50s inland to the upper 50s along the lake shore. Light winds. Chance of rain 50%. Tuesday, some patchy fog in the morning, otherwise mostly cloudy in the morning, then clearing. Patchy drizzle in the morning. Highs ranging from around 70 on the hilltops to the mid-70s across the lower elevations. Light winds, becoming northwest around 10 miles an hour. Tuesday night, partly cloudy with some patchy fog developing overnight. Lows ranging from the mid-50s inland to around 60 along the lake shore. Northwest winds 10 miles an hour or less. Wednesday, some patchy fog in the morning, otherwise sunny. Highs ranging from the lower 70s on the hilltops to the upper 70s across the lower elevations. Light winds. Wednesday night, partly to mostly cloudy. Lows ranging from the upper 50s inland to the lower 60s along the lake shore. Light winds. The forecast for the Southern Finger Lakes, including Pinyan, Seneca Falls, and Auburn,

Tonight, cloudy. A chance of rain with patchy drizzle early, then patchy drizzle from late evening on. Some patchy fog. Lows in the mid-50s. Light winds, becoming north 5 to 10 miles an hour. Chance of rain 50%. Tuesday, some patchy fog in the morning, otherwise cloudy in the morning, then clearing. Highs in the lower 70s. Northwest winds 10 miles an hour or less, becoming north. Tuesday night, mainly clear. Lows in the mid-50s. Northwest winds 10 miles an hour or less. Wednesday, sunny. Highs in the mid-70s. Light winds. Wednesday night, partly cloudy. Lows in the upper 50s. Light winds. And now the extended forecast. Thursday, showers and a chance of thunderstorms. Highs in the upper 70s. Chance of rain 80%. Friday, mostly cloudy. A chance of showers. Highs in the upper 70s. Lows around 60. Chance of rain 30%. Saturday, partly cloudy. A chance of showers. Highs in the upper 70s. Lows in the lower 60s. Chance of rain 30%. Sunday, partly cloudy. Highs in the lower 80s. Lows around 60. Monday, mostly cloudy. A chance of showers. Highs in the mid 80s. Lows in the lower 60s. Chance of rain 30%. This is the NOAA Weather Radio KHA 53 in Rochester. Your source for official weather information across the Western Finger Lakes and the Genesee Valley. KHA 53 operates on a frequency of 162.40 MHz. The 6 p.m. weather at Rochester, it was cloudy. The temperature was 62 degrees Fahrenheit or 17 degrees Celsius, the dew point 59 and the relative humidity 90%. The wind was east at 10 miles an hour. The pressure was 29.92 inches and steady. Repeating at Rochester, it was cloudy, temperature 62 degrees. Around the region at 6 p.m. at Syracuse, rain was falling, with a temperature of 60. It was cloudy, with a temperature of 62 at Erie, 61 at Buffalo, and 61 at Niagara Falls. Under cloudy skies, Elmira reported 61, Binghamton reported 60, and Watertown reported 63. At Oswego, winds were east at 3 knots, with a temperature of 63 degrees. The Central Lake Ontario buoy winds were from the northeast at 12 knots. The forecast for the Genesee Valley and Northern Finger Lakes, including Rochester, Geneseo, Canandaigua, Newark, and Fairhaven. Tonight, cloudy. A chance of rain with patchy drizzle early, then patchy drizzle from late evening on. Some patchy fog. Lows ranging from the mid-50s inland to the upper 50s along the lake shore. Light winds. Chance of rain 50%. Tuesday, some patchy fog in the morning, otherwise mostly cloudy in the morning, then clearing. Patchy drizzle in the morning. Highs ranging from around 70 on the hilltops to the mid-70s across the lower elevations. Light winds, becoming northwest around 10 miles an hour. Tuesday night, partly cloudy with some patchy fog developing overnight. Lows ranging from the mid-50s inland to around 60 along the lake shore. Northwest winds 10 miles an hour or less. Wednesday, some patchy fog in the morning, otherwise sunny. Highs ranging from the lower 70s on the hilltops to the upper 70s across the lower elevations. Light winds. Wednesday night, partly to mostly cloudy. Lows ranging from the upper 50s inland to the lower 60s along the lake shore. Light winds. The forecast for the Southern Finger Lakes, including Pinyan, Seneca Falls, and Auburn. Tonight, cloudy. A chance of rain with patchy drizzle early, then patchy drizzle from late evening on. Some patchy fog. Lows in the mid-50s. Light winds, becoming north 5 to 10 miles an hour. Chance of rain 50%. Tuesday, some patchy fog in the morning, otherwise cloudy in the morning, then clearing. Highs in the lower 70s. Northwest winds 10 miles an hour or less, becoming north. Tuesday night, mainly clear. Lows in the mid-50s. Northwest winds 10 miles an hour or less. Wednesday, sunny. Highs in the mid-70s. Light winds. Wednesday night,

Rochester, it was cloudy. The temperature was 62 degrees Fahrenheit or 17 degrees Celsius, the dew point 59 and the relative humidity 90%. The wind was east at 10 miles an hour. The pressure was 29.92 inches and steady. Repeating at Rochester, it was cloudy, temperature 62 degrees. Around the region at 6 p.m. at Syracuse, rain was falling, with a temperature of 60. At Toronto, it was partly sunny, with a temperature of 64. It was cloudy, with a temperature of 62 at Erie, 61 at Buffalo, and 62 at Niagara Falls. Under cloudy skies, Elmira reported 61, Binghamton reported 60, and Watertown reported 63. At Oswego, winds were east at 3 knots, with a temperature of 63 degrees. The Central Lake Ontario buoy winds were northeast at 10 knots, with a temperature of 56 degrees, and the waves were 1 foot. The forecast for the Genesee Valley and Northern Finger Lakes, including Rochester, Geneseo, Canandaigua, Newark, and Fairhaven. Tonight, cloudy. A chance of rain with patchy drizzle early, then patchy drizzle from late evening on. Some patchy fog. Lows ranging from the mid-50s inland to the upper 50s along the lake shore. Light winds. Chance of rain 50%. Tuesday, some patchy fog in the morning, otherwise mostly cloudy in the morning, then clearing. Patchy drizzle in the morning. Highs ranging from around 70 on the hilltops to the mid-70s across the lower elevations. Light winds, becoming northwest around 10 miles an hour. Tuesday night, partly cloudy with some patchy fog developing overnight. Lows ranging from the mid-50s inland to around 60 along the lake shore. Northwest winds 10 miles an hour or less. Wednesday, some patchy fog in the morning, otherwise sunny. Highs ranging from the lower 70s on the hilltops to the upper 70s across the lower elevations. Light winds. Wednesday night, partly to mostly cloudy. Lows ranging from the upper 50s inland to the lower 60s along the lake shore. Light winds. The forecast for the Southern Finger Lakes, including Penyan, Seneca Falls, and Auburn. Tonight, cloudy. A chance of rain with patchy drizzle early, then patchy drizzle from late evening on. Some patchy fog. Lows in the mid-50s. Light winds, becoming north 5 to 10 miles an hour. Chance of rain 50%. Tuesday, some patchy fog in the morning, otherwise cloudy in the morning, then clearing. Highs in the lower 70s. Northwest winds 10 miles an hour or less, becoming north. Tuesday night, mainly clear. Lows in the mid-50s. Northwest winds 10 miles an hour or less. Wednesday, sunny. Highs in the mid-70s. Light winds. Wednesday night, partly cloudy. Lows in the upper 50s. Light winds. And now the extended forecast. Thursday, showers and a chance of thunderstorms. Highs in the upper 70s. Chance of rain 80%. Friday, mostly cloudy. A chance of showers. Highs in the upper 70s. Lows around 60. Chance of rain 30%. Saturday, partly cloudy. A chance of showers. Highs in the upper 70s. Lows in the lower 60s. Chance of rain 30%. Sunday, partly cloudy. Highs in the lower 80s. Lows around 60. Monday, mostly cloudy. A chance of showers. Highs in the mid-80s. Lows in the lower 60s. Chance of rain 30%. This is the NOAA Weather Radio KHA 53 in Rochester. Your source for official weather information across the Western Finger Lakes and the Genesee Valley. KHA 53 operates on a frequency of 162.40 MHz. The 6 p.m. weather at Rochester, it was cloudy. The temperature was 62 degrees Fahrenheit or 17 degrees Celsius, the dew point 59 and the relative humidity 90%. The wind was east at 10 miles an hour. The pressure was 29.92 inches and steady. Repeating at Rochester, it was cloudy, temperature 62 degrees. Around the region at 6 p.m. at Syracuse, rain was falling, with a temperature of 60. At Toronto, it was partly sunny, with a temperature of 64. It was cloudy, with a temperature of 62 at Erie, 61 at

Buffalo, and 62 at Niagara Falls. Under cloudy skies, Elmira reported 61, Binghamton reported 60, and Watertown reported 63. At Oswego, winds were east at 3 knots, with a temperature of 63 degrees. The Central Lake Ontario buoy winds were northeast at 10 knots, with a temperature of 56 degrees, and the waves were 1 foot. The forecast for the Genesee Valley and Northern Finger Lakes, including Rochester, Geneseo, Canandaigua, Newark, and Fairhaven. Tonight, cloudy. A chance of rain with patchy drizzle early, then patchy drizzle from late evening on. Some patchy fog. Lows ranging from the mid-50s inland to the upper 50s along the lake shore. Light winds. Chance of rain 50%. Tuesday, some patchy fog in the morning, otherwise mostly cloudy in the morning, then clearing. Patchy drizzle in the morning. Highs ranging from around 70 on the hilltops to the mid-70s across the lower elevations. Light winds, becoming northwest around 10 miles an hour. Tuesday night, partly cloudy with some patchy fog developing overnight. Lows ranging from the mid-50s inland to around 60 along the lake shore. Northwest winds 10 miles an hour or less. Wednesday, some patchy fog in the morning, otherwise sunny. Highs ranging from the lower 70s on the hilltops to the upper 70s across the lower elevations. Light winds. Wednesday night, partly to mostly cloudy. Lows ranging from the upper 50s inland to the lower 60s along the lake shore. Light winds. The forecast for the Southern Finger Lakes, including Tinian, Seneca Falls, and Auburn. Tonight, cloudy. A chance of rain with patchy drizzle early, then patchy drizzle from late evening on. Some patchy fog. Lows in the mid-50s. Light winds, becoming north 5 to 10 miles an hour. Chance of rain 50%. Tuesday, some patchy fog in the morning, otherwise cloudy in the morning, then clearing. Highs in the lower 70s. Northwest winds 10 miles an hour or less, becoming north. Tuesday night, mainly clear. Lows in the mid-50s. Northwest winds 10 miles an hour or less. Wednesday, sunny. Highs in the mid-70s. Light winds. Wednesday night, partly cloudy. Lows in the upper 50s. Light winds. And now the extended forecast. Thursday, showers and a chance of thunderstorms. Highs in the upper 70s. Chance of rain 80%. Friday, mostly cloudy. A chance of showers. Highs in the upper 70s. Lows around 60. Chance of rain 30%. Saturday, partly cloudy. A chance of showers. Highs in the upper 70s. Lows in the lower 60s. Chance of rain 30%. Sunday, partly cloudy. Highs in the lower 80s. Lows around 60. Monday, mostly cloudy. A chance of showers. Highs in the mid-80s. Lows in the lower 60s. Chance of rain 30%. The Rochester, New York climate summary for this evening, as of 4 p.m., June 22, 2026. 0.31 inches of precipitation fell today. No snow fell today. Sunset tonight is at 8:54 p.m. Sunrise tomorrow is at 5:32 a.m. The Nearshore Marine Forecast, for the Niagara River to Hamelin Beach along Lake Ontario. Tonight, northeast winds 5 to 15 knots becoming west. Patchy fog late. Patchy drizzle late. Waves 1 to 3 feet. Tuesday, west winds 5 to 10 knots. Patchy fog in the morning. Patchy drizzle in the morning. Waves 1 foot or less. Tuesday night, west winds 5 to 10 knots becoming northwest. Becoming mainly clear. Waves 2 feet or less. Wednesday, west winds less than 10 knots. Sunny. Waves 1 foot or less. Wednesday night, southwest winds less than 10 knots becoming south. Mostly cloudy. Waves 1 foot or less. Thursday, southeast winds 10 knots or less becoming southwest. Showers likely with a chance of thunderstorms. Waves 1 foot or less. Friday, west winds 10 knots or less becoming northwest. Mostly cloudy. Waves 1 foot or less. Saturday, northwest wind.

10 knots or less. Partly cloudy. Waves 1 foot or less. Winds and waves higher in and near thunderstorms. The Nearshore Marine Forecast, 4, Heron Beach to Mexico Bay. Tonight, northeast winds 15 to 20 knots becoming northwest 10 to 15 knots. A chance of rain with patchy drizzle early. Waves 1 to 3 feet. Heron Beach to Mexico Bay. Tonight, northeast winds 15 to 20 knots becoming northwest 10 to 15 knots. A chance of rain with patchy drizzle early. Waves 1 to 3 feet. Tuesday, northwest winds 5 to 15 knots becoming west. Mostly cloudy in the morning, then clearing. Waves 1 to 2 feet. Tuesday night, west winds 5 to 15 knots. Partly cloudy. Waves 1 to 2 feet. Wednesday, west winds 5 to 10 knots. Mostly sunny. Waves 1 foot or less. Wednesday night, west winds less than 10 knots becoming south. Mostly cloudy. Waves 1 foot or less. Thursday, southeast winds 10 knots or less becoming south. Showers likely with a chance of thunderstorms. Waves 1 foot or less. Friday, southwest winds 10 knots or less becoming west. A chance of showers during the day. Waves 1 foot or less. Saturday, west winds 10 knots or less. Partly to mostly cloudy. Waves 1 foot or less. Winds and waves higher in and near thunderstorms. The water temperature off Rochester is 63 degrees. This is the NOAA Weather Radio KHA-53 in Rochester. Your source for official weather information across the Western Finger Lakes and the Genesee Valley. KHA-53 operates on a frequency of 162.40 MHz. The 6 p.m. weather at Rochester, it was cloudy. The temperature was 62 degrees Fahrenheit or 17 degrees Celsius, the dew point 59 and the relative humidity 90%. The wind was east at 10 miles an hour. The pressure was 29.92 inches and steady. Repeating at Rochester, it was cloudy, temperature 62 degrees. Around the region at 6 p.m. at Syracuse, rain was falling, with a temperature of 60. At Toronto, it was partly sunny, with a temperature of 64. It was cloudy, with a temperature of 62 at Erie, 61 at Buffalo, and 62 at Niagara Falls. Under cloudy skies, Elmira reported 61, Binghamton reported 60, and Watertown reported 63. At Oswego, winds were east at 3 knots, with a temperature of 63 degrees. The Central Lake Ontario buoy winds were northeast at 10 knots, with a temperature of 56 degrees, and the waves were 1 foot. The forecast for the Genesee Valley and Northern Finger Lakes, including Rochester, Geneseo, Canandaigua, Newark, and Fairhaven. Tonight, cloudy. A chance of rain with patchy drizzle early, then patchy drizzle from late evening on. Some patchy fog. Lows ranging from the mid-50s inland to the upper 50s along the lake shore. Light winds. Chance of rain 50%. Tuesday, some patchy fog in the morning, otherwise mostly cloudy in the morning, then clearing. Patchy drizzle in the morning. Highs ranging from around 70 on the hilltops to the mid-70s across the lower elevations. Light winds, becoming northwest around 10 miles an hour. Tuesday night, partly cloudy with some patchy fog developing overnight. Lows ranging from the mid-50s inland to around 60 along the lake shore. Northwest winds 10 miles an hour or less. Wednesday, some patchy fog in the morning, otherwise sunny. Highs ranging from the lower 70s on the hilltops to the upper 70s across the lower elevations. Light winds. Wednesday night, partly to mostly cloudy. Lows ranging from the upper 50s inland to the lower 60s along the lake shore. Light winds. The forecast for the Southern Finger Lakes, including Pinyan, Seneca Falls, and Auburn. Tonight, cloudy. A chance of rain with patchy drizzle early, then patchy drizzle from late evening on. Some patchy fog. Lows in the mid-50s. Light winds, becoming north 5 to 10 miles an hour. Chance of rain 50%. Tuesday, some patchy fog in the morning, otherwise cloudy in the morning, then clearing. Highs in the lower 70s. Northwest winds 10 miles an hour or less, becoming north

Tuesday night, mainly clear. Lows in the mid-50s. Northwest winds 10 miles an hour or less. Wednesday, sunny. Highs in the mid-70s. Light winds. Wednesday night, partly cloudy. Lows in the upper 50s. Light winds. And now the extended forecast. Thursday, showers and a chance of thunderstorms. Highs in the upper 70s. Chance of rain 80%. Friday, mostly cloudy. A chance of showers. Highs in the upper 70s. Lows around 60. Chance of rain 30%. Saturday, partly cloudy. A chance of showers. Highs in the upper 70s. Lows in the lower 60s. Chance of rain 30%. Sunday, partly cloudy. Highs in the lower 80s. Lows around 60. Monday, mostly cloudy. A chance of showers. Highs in the mid-80s. Lows in the lower 60s. Chance of rain 30%. This is the NOAA Weather Radio KHA-53 in Rochester. 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KHA-53 operates on a frequency of 162.40 MHz. The 6 p.m. weather at Rochester, it was cloudy. The temperature was 62 degrees Fahrenheit or 17 degrees Celsius, the dew point 59 and the relative humidity 90%. The wind was east at 10 miles an hour. The pressure was 29.92 inches and steady. Repeating at Rochester, it was cloudy, temperature 62 degrees. Around the region at 6 p.m. at Syracuse, rain was falling, with a temperature of 60. At Toronto, it was partly sunny, with a temperature of 64. It was cloudy, with a temperature of 62 at Erie, 61 at Buffalo, and 62 at Niagara Falls. Under cloudy skies, Elmira reported 61, Binghamton reported 60, and Watertown reported 63. At Oswego, winds were east at 3 knots, with a temperature of 63 degrees. The Central Lake Ontario buoy winds were northeast at 10 knots, with a temperature of 56 degrees, and the waves were 1 foot. The forecast for the Genesee Valley and Northern Finger Lakes, including Rochester, Geneseo, Canandaigua, Newark, and Fairhaven. Tonight, cloudy. A chance of rain with patchy drizzle early, then patchy drizzle from late evening on. Some patchy fog. Lows ranging from the mid-50s inland to the upper 50s along the lake shore. Light winds. Chance of rain 50%. Tuesday, some patchy fog in the morning, otherwise mostly cloudy in the morning, then clearing. Patchy drizzle in the morning. Highs ranging from around 70 on the hilltops to the mid-70s across the lower elevations. Light winds, becoming northwest around 10 miles an hour. Tuesday night, partly cloudy with some patchy fog developing overnight. Lows ranging from the mid-50s inland to around 60 along the lake shore. Northwest winds 10 miles an hour or less. Wednesday, some patchy fog in the morning, otherwise sunny. Highs ranging from the lower 70s on the hilltops to the upper 70s across the lower elevations. Light winds. Wednesday night, partly to mostly cloudy. Lows ranging from the upper 50s inland to the lower 60s along the lake shore. Light winds. The forecast for the Southern Finger Lakes, including Tinian, Seneca Falls, and Auburn. Tonight, cloudy. A chance of rain with patchy drizzle early, then patchy drizzle from late evening on. Some patchy fog. Lows in the mid-50s. Light winds, becoming north 5 to 10 miles an hour. Chance of rain 50%. Tuesday, some patchy fog in the morning, otherwise cloudy in the morning, then clearing. Highs in the lower 70s. Northwest winds 10 miles an hour or less, becoming north. Tuesday night, mainly clear. Lows in the mid-50s. Northwest winds 10 miles an hour or less. Wednesday, sunny. Highs in the mid-70s. Light winds. Wednesday night, partly cloudy. Lows in the upper 50s. Light winds. And now the extended forecast. Thursday, showers and a chance of thunderstorms. Highs in the upper 70s. Chance of rain 80%. Friday, mostly cloudy. A chance of showers.
highs in the upper 70s.

around the region at 6 p.m. at Syracuse, rain was falling with a temperature of 60. At Toronto, it was partly sunny with a temperature of 64. It was cloudy with a temperature of 62 at Erie, 61 at Buffalo, and 62 at Niagara Falls. Under cloudy skies, Elmira reported 61, Binghamton reported 60, and Watertown reported 63. At Oswego, winds were east at 3 knots, with a temperature of 63 degrees. The Central Lake Ontario buoy winds were northeast at 10 knots, with a temperature of 56 degrees, and the waves were 1 foot. The forecast for the Genesee Valley and Northern Finger Lakes, including Rochester, Geneseo, Canandaigua, Newark, and Fairhaven. Tonight, cloudy. A chance of rain with patchy drizzle early, then patchy drizzle from late evening on. Some patchy fog. Lows ranging from the mid-50s inland to the upper 50s along the lake shore. Light winds. Chance of rain 50%. Tuesday, some patchy fog in the morning, otherwise mostly cloudy in the morning, then clearing. Patchy drizzle in the morning. Highs ranging from around 70 on the hilltops to the mid-70s across the lower elevations. Light winds, becoming northwest around 10 miles an hour. Tuesday night, partly cloudy with some patchy fog developing overnight. Lows ranging from the mid-50s inland to around 60 along the lake shore. Northwest winds 10 miles an hour or less. Wednesday, some patchy fog in the morning, otherwise sunny. Highs ranging from the lower 70s on the hilltops to the upper 70s across the lower elevations. Light winds. Wednesday night, partly to mostly cloudy. Lows ranging from the upper 50s inland to the lower 60s along the lake shore. Light winds. The forecast for the Southern Finger Lakes, including Pinyan, Seneca Falls, and Auburn. Tonight, cloudy. A chance of rain with patchy drizzle early, then patchy drizzle from late evening on. Some patchy fog. Lows in the mid-50s. Light winds, becoming north 5 to 10 miles an hour. Chance of rain 50%. Tuesday, some patchy fog in the morning, otherwise cloudy in the morning, then clearing. Highs in the lower 70s. Northwest winds 10 miles an hour or less, becoming north. Tuesday night, mainly clear. Lows in the mid-50s. Northwest winds 10 miles an hour or less. Wednesday, sunny. Highs in the mid-70s. Light winds. Wednesday night, partly cloudy. Lows in the upper 50s. Light winds. And now the extended forecast. Thursday, showers and a chance of thunderstorms. Highs in the upper 70s. Chance of rain 80%. Friday, mostly cloudy. A chance of showers. Highs in the upper 70s. Lows around 60. Chance of rain 30%. Saturday, partly cloudy. A chance of showers. Highs in the upper 70s. Lows in the lower 60s. Chance of rain 30%. Sunday, partly cloudy. Highs in the lower 80s. Lows around 60. Monday, mostly cloudy. A chance of showers. Highs in the mid-80s. Lows in the lower 60s. Chance of rain 30%. The forecast for the Genesee Valley and Northern Finger Lakes, including Rochester, Geneseo, Canandaigua, Newark, and Fairhaven. Tonight, cloudy. A chance of showers early, then patchy drizzle from late evening on. Some patchy fog. Lows in the mid-50s. Northeast winds 10 miles an hour or less. Chance of rain 50%. Tuesday, patchy fog in the morning, otherwise cloudy with patchy drizzle in the morning, then mostly sunny in the afternoon. Highs ranging from around 70 on the hilltops to the mid-70s across the lower elevations. Light winds, becoming northwest 5 to 10 miles an hour. Tuesday night, partly cloudy with some patchy fog developing overnight. Lows ranging from the mid-50s inland to around 60 along the lake shore. Northwest winds 10 miles an hour or less. Wednesday, some patchy fog in the morning, otherwise sunny. Highs ranging from the lower 70s on the hilltops to the upper 70s across the lower elevations. Light winds. Wednesday night, partly to mostly cloudy. Lows ranging from the upper 50s inland to the lower 60s along the lake shore. Light winds.

60s. Light winds. And now the extended forecast. Thursday, showers and a chance of thunderstorms. Highs in the upper 70s. Chance of rain 80%. Friday, mostly cloudy. A chance of showers. Highs in the upper 70s. Lows around 60. Chance of rain 30%. Saturday, partly cloudy. A chance of showers. Highs in the upper 70s. Lows in the lower 60s. Chance of rain 30%. Sunday, partly cloudy. Highs in the lower 80s. Lows around 60. Monday, mostly cloudy. A chance of showers. Highs in the mid 80s. Lows in the lower 60s. Chance of rain 30%. This is the NOAA Weather Radio KHA 53 in Rochester. Your source for official weather information across the Western Finger Lakes and the Genesee Valley. KHA 53 operates on a frequency of 162.40 MHz. The 6 p.m. weather at Rochester, it was cloudy. The temperature was 62 degrees Fahrenheit or 17 degrees Celsius, the dew point 59 and the relative humidity 90%. The wind was east at 10 miles an hour. The pressure was 29.92 inches and steady. Repeating at Rochester, it was cloudy, temperature 62 degrees. The Rochester, New York climate summary for this evening, as of 4 p.m., June 22, 2026. 0.31 inches of precipitation fell today. No snow fell today. Sunset tonight is at 8:54 p.m. Sunrise tomorrow is at 5:32 a.m. Open lake forecast, for the Niagara River to Hamlin Beach beyond 5 miles from shore. Tonight, northeast winds 5 to 15 knots becoming west. Patchy fog after midnight. Patchy drizzle after midnight. Waves 1 to 3 feet. Tuesday, west winds 5 to 10 knots. Patchy fog early. Patchy drizzle early. Waves 1 foot or less. Tuesday night, west winds 5 to 15 knots becoming northwest. Waves 2 feet or less. Wednesday, west winds less than 10 knots becoming southwest. Waves 1 foot or less. Wednesday night, southwest winds less than 10 knots becoming south. Waves 1 foot or less. Thursday, southeast winds 10 knots or less becoming southwest. Showers likely with a chance of thunderstorms. Waves 1 foot or less. Friday, west winds 10 knots or less becoming northwest. Waves 1 foot or less. Saturday, northwest winds 10 knots or less. Waves 1 foot or less. Winds and waves higher and near thunderstorms. Open lake forecast, for Hamlin Beach to Mexico Bay beyond 5 miles from shore. Tonight, northeast winds 15 to 20 knots becoming northwest 10 to 15 knots. A chance of rain with patchy drizzle early. Waves 1 to 3 feet. Tuesday, northwest winds 5 to 15 knots becoming west. Patchy fog early. Patchy drizzle early. Waves 2 feet or less. Tuesday night, west winds 5 to 15 knots becoming northwest. Waves 1 to 2 feet. Wednesday, northwest winds 5 to 15 knots becoming west. Waves 2 feet or less. Wednesday night, west winds 10 knots or less becoming south. Waves 2 feet or less. Thursday, southeast winds 5 to 10 knots becoming south. Showers likely with a chance of thunderstorms. Waves 1 foot or less. Friday, southwest winds 5 to 15 knots becoming west less than 10 knots. A chance of showers during the day. Waves 2 feet or less. Saturday, west winds 10 knots or less becoming northwest. Waves 1 foot or less. Winds and waves higher and near thunderstorms. Around the region at 6 p.m. at Syracuse, rain was falling, with a temperature of 60. At Toronto, it was partly sunny, with a temperature of 64. It was cloudy, with a temperature of 62 at Erie, 61 at Buffalo, and 62 at Niagara Falls. Under cloudy skies, Elmira reported 61, Binghamton reported 60, and Watertown reported 63. At Oswego, winds were east at 3 knots, with a temperature of 63 degrees. The Central Lake Ontario buoy winds were northeast at 10 knots, with a

temperature of 56 degrees, and the waves were 1 foot. This is the NOAA Weather Radio KHA 53 in Rochester. Your source for official weather information across the Western Finger Lakes and the Genesee Valley. KHA 53 operates on a frequency of 162.40 MHz. The 7 p.m. weather at Rochester, drizzle was falling. The temperature was 61 degrees Fahrenheit or 16 degrees Celsius, the dew point 59 and the relative humidity 93%. The wind was northeast at 9 miles an hour. The pressure was 29.93 inches and rising. Repeating at Rochester, drizzle was falling, temperature 61 degrees. Around the region at 6 p.m. at Syracuse, rain was falling, with a temperature of 60. At Toronto, it was partly sunny, with a temperature of 64. It was cloudy, with a temperature of 62 at Erie, 61 at Buffalo, and 62 at Niagara Falls. Under cloudy skies, Elmira reported 61, Binghamton reported 60, and Watertown reported 63. At Oswego, winds were east at 3 knots, with a temperature of 63 degrees. The Central Lake Ontario buoy winds were northeast at 10 knots, with a temperature of 56 degrees, and the waves were 1 foot. The forecast for the Genesee Valley and Northern Finger Lakes, including Rochester, Geneseo, Canandaigua, Newark, and Fairhaven. Tonight, cloudy. A chance of showers early, then patchy drizzle from late evening on. Some patchy fog. Lows in the mid-50s. Northeast winds 10 miles an hour or less. Chance of rain 50%. Tuesday, patchy fog in the morning, otherwise cloudy with patchy drizzle in the morning, then mostly sunny in the afternoon. Highs ranging from around 70 on the hilltops to the mid-70s across the lower elevations. Light winds, becoming northwest 5 to 10 miles an hour. Tuesday night, partly cloudy with some patchy fog developing overnight. Lows ranging from the mid-50s inland to around 60 along the lake shore. Northwest winds 10 miles an hour or less. Wednesday, some patchy fog in the morning, otherwise sunny. Highs ranging from the lower 70s on the hilltops to the upper 70s across the lower elevations. Light winds. Wednesday night, partly to mostly cloudy. Lows ranging from the upper 50s inland to the lower 60s along the lake shore. Light winds. The forecast for the Southern Finger Lakes, including Tinian, Seneca Falls, and Auburn. Tonight, cloudy. A chance of showers early, then patchy drizzle from late evening on. Some patchy fog. Lows in the mid-50s. Light winds. Chance of rain 50%. Tuesday, patchy fog in the morning, otherwise cloudy with patchy drizzle in the morning, then partly sunny in the afternoon. Highs in the lower 70s. Light winds, becoming north 5 to 10 miles an hour. Tuesday night, becoming mainly clear. Lows in the mid-50s. Northwest winds 10 miles an hour or less. Wednesday, sunny. Highs in the mid-70s. Light winds. Wednesday night, partly cloudy. Lows in the upper 50s. Light winds. And now the extended forecast. Thursday, showers and a chance of thunderstorms. Highs in the upper 70s. Chance of rain 80%. Friday, mostly cloudy. A chance of showers. Highs in the upper 70s. Lows around 60. Chance of rain 30%. Saturday, partly cloudy. A chance of showers. Highs in the upper 70s. Lows in the lower 60s. Chance of rain 30%. Sunday, partly cloudy. Highs in the lower 80s. Lows around 60. Monday, mostly cloudy. A chance of showers. Highs in the mid-80s. Lows in the lower 60s. Chance of rain 30%. This is the NOAA Weather Radio KHA 53 in Rochester. Your source for official weather information across the Western Finger Lakes and the Genesee Valley. KHA 53 operates on a frequency of 162.40 MHz. The 7 p.m. weather at Rochester, drizzle was falling. The temperature was 61 degrees Fahrenheit or 16 degrees Celsius, the dew point 59 and the relative humidity 93%. The wind was northeast at 9 miles an hour. The pressure was 29.93 inches and rising.

heating at Rochester drizzle was falling temperature 61 degrees. Around the region at 7 p.m. it was cloudy, with a temperature of 63 at Erie, 60 at Buffalo, 61 at Niagara Falls, and 60 at Syracuse. Under cloudy skies, Elmira reported 62, Binghamton reported 60, and Watertown reported 63. At Oswego, winds were east at 6 knots, with a temperature of 63 degrees. The central Lake Ontario buoy winds were from the northeast at 10 knots. The forecast for the Genesee Valley and Northern Finger Lakes, including Rochester, Geneseo, Canandaigua, Newark, and Fairhaven. Tonight, cloudy. A chance of showers early, then patchy drizzle from late evening on. Some patchy fog. Lows in the mid-50s. Northeast winds 10 miles an hour or less. Chance of rain 50%. Tuesday, patchy fog in the morning, otherwise cloudy with patchy drizzle in the morning, then mostly sunny in the afternoon. Highs ranging from around 70 on the hilltops to the mid-70s across the lower elevations. Light winds, becoming northwest 5 to 10 miles an hour. Tuesday night, partly cloudy with some patchy fog developing overnight. Lows ranging from the mid-50s inland to around 60 along the lake shore. Northwest winds 10 miles an hour or less. Wednesday, some patchy fog in the morning, otherwise sunny. Highs ranging from the lower 70s on the hilltops to the upper 70s across the lower elevations. Light winds. Wednesday night, partly to mostly cloudy. Lows ranging from the upper 50s inland to the lower 60s along the lake shore. Light winds. The forecast for the Southern Finger Lakes, including Pinyan, Seneca Falls, and Auburn. Tonight, cloudy. A chance of showers early, then patchy drizzle from late evening on. Some patchy fog. Lows in the mid-50s. Light winds. Chance of rain 50%. Tuesday, patchy fog in the morning, otherwise cloudy with patchy drizzle in the morning, then partly sunny in the afternoon. Highs in the lower 70s. Light winds, becoming north 5 to 10 miles an hour. Tuesday night, becoming mainly clear. Lows in the mid-50s. Northwest winds 10 miles an hour or less. Wednesday, sunny. Highs in the mid-70s. Light winds. Wednesday night, partly cloudy. Lows in the upper 50s. Light winds. And now the extended forecast. Thursday, showers and a chance of thunderstorms. Highs in the upper 70s. Chance of rain 80%. Friday, mostly cloudy. A chance of showers. Highs in the upper 70s. Lows around 60. Chance of rain 30%. Saturday, partly cloudy. A chance of showers. Highs in the upper 70s. Lows in the lower 60s. Chance of rain 30%. Sunday, partly cloudy. Highs in the lower 80s. Lows around 60. Monday, mostly cloudy. A chance of showers. Highs in the mid-80s. Lows in the lower 60s. Chance of rain 30%. This is the NOAA Weather Radio KHA 53 in Rochester. Your source for official weather information across the Western Finger Lakes and the Genesee Valley. KHA 53 operates on a frequency of 162.40 MHz. The 7 p.m. weather at Rochester, drizzle was falling. The temperature was 61 degrees Fahrenheit or 16 degrees Celsius, the dew point 59 and the relative humidity 93%. The wind was northeast at 9 miles an hour. The pressure was 29.93 inches and rising. Repeating at Rochester, drizzle was falling, temperature 61 degrees. Around the region at 7 p.m. it was cloudy, with a temperature of 63 at Erie, 60 at Buffalo, 61 at Niagara Falls, and 60 at Syracuse. Under cloudy skies, Elmira reported 62, Binghamton reported 60, and Watertown reported 63. At Oswego, winds were east at 6 knots, with a temperature of 63 degrees. The central Lake Ontario buoy winds were from the northeast at 10 knots. The forecast for the Genesee Valley and Northern Finger Lakes, including Rochester, Geneseo, Canandaigua, Newark, and Fairhaven. Tonight, cloudy. A chance of showers early, then patchy drizzle from late evening on. Some patchy fog.

in the mid-50s. Northeast winds 10 miles an hour or less. Chance of rain 50%. Tuesday, patchy fog in the morning, otherwise cloudy with patchy drizzle in the morning, then mostly sunny in the afternoon. Highs ranging from around 70 on the hilltops to the mid-70s across the lower elevations. Light winds, becoming northwest 5 to 10 miles an hour. Tuesday night, partly cloudy with some patchy fog developing overnight. Lows ranging from the mid-50s inland to around 60 along the lake shore. Northwest winds 10 miles an hour or less. Wednesday, some patchy fog in the morning, otherwise sunny. Highs ranging from the lower 70s on the hilltops to the upper 70s across the lower elevations. Light winds. Wednesday night, partly to mostly cloudy. Lows ranging from the upper 50s inland to the lower 60s along the lake shore. Light winds. The forecast for the Southern Finger Lakes, including Penyan, Seneca Falls, and Auburn. Tonight, cloudy. A chance of showers early, then patchy drizzle from late evening on. Some patchy fog. Lows in the mid-50s. Light winds. Chance of rain 50%. Tuesday, patchy fog in the morning, otherwise cloudy with patchy drizzle in the morning, then partly sunny in the afternoon. Highs in the lower 70s. Light winds, becoming north 5 to 10 miles an hour. Tuesday night, becoming mainly clear. Lows in the mid-50s. Northwest winds 10 miles an hour or less. Wednesday, sunny. Highs in the mid-70s. Light winds. Wednesday night, partly cloudy. Lows in the upper 50s. Light winds. And now the extended forecast. Thursday, showers and a chance of thunderstorms. Highs in the upper 70s. Chance of rain 80%. Friday, mostly cloudy. A chance of showers. Highs in the upper 70s. Lows around 60. Chance of rain 30%. Saturday, partly cloudy. A chance of showers. Highs in the upper 70s. Lows in the lower 60s. Chance of rain 30%. Sunday, partly cloudy. Highs in the lower 80s. Lows around 60. Monday, mostly cloudy. A chance of showers. Highs in the mid-80s. Lows in the lower 60s. Chance of rain 30%. This is the NOAA Weather Radio KHA 53 in Rochester. Your source for official weather information across the Western Finger Lakes and the Genesee Valley. KHA 53 operates on a frequency of 162.40 MHz. The 7 p.m. weather at Rochester, drizzle was falling. The temperature was 61 degrees Fahrenheit or 16 degrees Celsius, the dew point 59 and the relative humidity 93%. The wind was northeast at 9 miles an hour. The pressure was 29.93 inches and rising. Repeating at Rochester, drizzle was falling, temperature 61 degrees. Around the region at 7 p.m. at Toronto, it was mostly sunny, with a temperature of 66. It was cloudy, with a temperature of 63 at Erie, 60 at Buffalo, 61 at Niagara Falls, and 60 at Syracuse. Under cloudy skies, Elmira reported 62, Binghamton reported 60, and Watertown reported 63. At Oswego, winds were east at 6 knots, with a temperature of 63 degrees. The Central Lake Ontario buoy winds were north at 10 knots, with a temperature of 56 degrees, and the waves were 1 foot. The forecast for the Genesee Valley and Northern Finger Lakes, including Rochester, Geneseo, Canandaigua, Newark, and Fairhaven. Tonight, cloudy. A chance of showers early, then patchy drizzle from late evening on. Some patchy fog. Lows in the mid-50s. Northeast winds 10 miles an hour or less. Chance of rain 50%. Tuesday, patchy fog in the morning, otherwise cloudy with patchy drizzle in the morning, then mostly sunny in the afternoon. Highs ranging from around 70 on the hilltops to the mid-70s across the lower elevations. Light winds, becoming northwest 5 to 10 miles an hour. Tuesday night, partly cloudy with some patchy fog developing overnight. Lows ranging from the mid-50s inland to around 60 along the lake shore. Northwest winds 10 miles an hour or less. Wednesday, some patchy fog in the morning, otherwise sunny. Highs ranging from

the lower 70s on the hilltops to the upper 70s across the lower elevations. Light winds. Wednesday night, partly to mostly cloudy. Lows ranging from the upper 50s inland to the lower 60s along the lake shore. Light winds. The forecast for the Southern Finger Lakes, including Pinyan, Seneca Falls, and Auburn. Tonight, cloudy. A chance of showers early, then patchy drizzle from late evening on. Some patchy fog. Lows in the mid-50s. Light winds. Chance of rain 50%. Tuesday, patchy fog in the morning, otherwise cloudy with patchy drizzle in the morning, then partly sunny in the afternoon. Highs in the lower 70s. Light winds, becoming north 5 to 10 miles an hour. Tuesday night, becoming mainly clear. Lows in the mid-50s. Northwest winds 10 miles an hour or less. Wednesday, sunny. Highs in the mid-70s. Light winds. Wednesday night, partly cloudy. Lows in the upper 50s. Light winds. And now the extended forecast. Thursday, showers and a chance of thunderstorms. Highs in the upper 70s. Chance of rain 80%. Friday, mostly cloudy. A chance of showers. Highs in the upper 70s. Lows around 60. Chance of rain 30%. Saturday, partly cloudy. A chance of showers. Highs in the upper 70s. Lows in the lower 60s. Chance of rain 30%. Sunday, partly cloudy. Highs in the lower 80s. Lows around 60. Monday, mostly cloudy. A chance of showers. Highs in the mid-80s. Lows in the lower 60s. Chance of rain 30%. This is the NOAA Weather Radio KHA-53 in Rochester. Your source for official weather information across the Western Finger Lakes and the Genesee Valley. KHA-53 operates on a frequency of 162.40 MHz. The 7 p.m. weather at Rochester, drizzle was falling. The temperature was 61 degrees Fahrenheit or 16 degrees Celsius, the dew point 59 and the relative humidity 93%. The wind was northeast at 9 miles an hour. The pressure was 29.93 inches and rising. Repeating at Rochester, drizzle was falling, temperature 61 degrees. Around the region at 7 p.m. at Toronto, it was mostly sunny, with a temperature of 66. It was cloudy, with a temperature of 63 at Erie, 60 at Buffalo, 61 at Niagara Falls, and 60 at Syracuse. Under cloudy skies, Elmira reported 62, Binghamton reported 60, and Watertown reported 63. At Oswego, winds were east at 6 knots, with a temperature of 63 degrees. The Central Lake Ontario buoy winds were north at 10 knots, with a temperature of 56 degrees, and the waves were 1 foot. The forecast for the Genesee Valley and Northern Finger Lakes, including Rochester, Geneseo, Canandaigua, Newark, and Fairhaven. Tonight, cloudy. A chance of showers early, then patchy drizzle from late evening on. Some patchy fog. Lows in the mid-50s. Northeast winds 10 miles an hour or less. Chance of rain 50%. Tuesday, patchy fog in the morning, otherwise cloudy with patchy drizzle in the morning, then mostly sunny in the afternoon. Highs ranging from around 70 on the hilltops to the mid-70s across the lower elevations. Light winds, becoming northwest 5 to 10 miles an hour. Tuesday night, partly cloudy with some patchy fog developing overnight. Lows ranging from the mid-50s inland to around 60 along the lake shore. Northwest winds 10 miles an hour or less. Wednesday, some patchy fog in the morning, otherwise sunny. Highs ranging from the lower 70s on the hilltops to the upper 70s across the lower elevations. Light winds. Wednesday night, partly to mostly cloudy. Lows ranging from the upper 50s inland to the lower 60s along the lake shore. Light winds. The forecast for the Southern Finger Lakes, including Pinyan, Seneca Falls, and Auburn. Tonight, cloudy. A chance of showers early, then patchy drizzle from late evening on. Some patchy fog. Lows in the mid-50s. Light winds. Chance of rain 50%. Tuesday, patchy fog in the morning, otherwise cloudy with patchy drizzle in the morning, then partly sunny.

In the afternoon, highs in the lower 70s. Light winds, becoming north 5 to 10 miles an hour. Tuesday night, becoming mainly clear. Lows in the mid-50s. Northwest winds 10 miles an hour or less. Wednesday, sunny. Highs in the mid-70s. Light winds. Wednesday night, partly cloudy. Lows in the upper 50s. Light winds. And now the extended forecast. Thursday, showers and a chance of thunderstorms. Highs in the upper 70s. Chance of rain 80%. Friday, mostly cloudy. A chance of showers. Highs in the upper 70s. Lows around 60. Chance of rain 30%. Saturday, partly cloudy. A chance of showers. Highs in the upper 70s. Lows in the lower 60s. Chance of rain 30%. Sunday, partly cloudy. Highs in the lower 80s. Lows around 60. Monday, mostly cloudy. A chance of showers. Highs in the mid-80s. Lows in the lower 60s. Chance of rain 30%. This is the NOAA Weather Radio KHA 53 in Rochester. Your source for official weather information across the Western Finger Lakes and the Genesee Valley. KHA 53 operates on a frequency of 162.40 MHz. The 7 p.m. weather at Rochester, drizzle was falling. The temperature was 61 degrees Fahrenheit or 16 degrees Celsius, the dew point 59 and the relative humidity 93%. The wind was northeast at 9 miles an hour. The pressure was 29.93 inches and rising. Repeating at Rochester, drizzle was falling, temperature 61 degrees. Around the region at 7 p.m. at Toronto, it was mostly sunny, with a temperature of 66. It was cloudy, with a temperature of 63 at Erie, 60 at Buffalo, 61 at Niagara Falls, and 60 at Syracuse. Under cloudy skies, Elmira reported 62, Binghamton reported 60, and Watertown reported 63. At Oswego, winds were east at 6 knots, with a temperature of 63 degrees. The Central Lake Ontario buoy winds were north at 10 knots, with a temperature of 56 degrees, and the waves were 1 foot. The forecast for the Genesee Valley and Northern Finger Lakes, including Rochester, Geneseo, Canandaigua, Newark, and Fairhaven. Tonight, cloudy. A chance of showers early, then patchy drizzle from late evening on. Some patchy fog. Lows in the mid-50s. Northeast winds 10 miles an hour or less. Chance of rain 50%. Tuesday, patchy fog in the morning, otherwise cloudy with patchy drizzle in the morning, then mostly sunny in the afternoon. Highs ranging from around 70 on the hilltops to the mid-70s across the lower elevations. Light winds, becoming northwest 5 to 10 miles an hour. Tuesday night, partly cloudy with some patchy fog developing overnight. Lows ranging from the mid-50s inland to around 60 along the lake shore. Northwest winds 10 miles an hour or less. Wednesday, some patchy fog in the morning, otherwise sunny. Highs ranging from the lower 70s on the hilltops to the upper 70s across the lower elevations. Light winds. Wednesday night, partly to mostly cloudy. Lows ranging from the upper 50s inland to the lower 60s along the lake shore. Light winds. The forecast for the Southern Finger Lakes, including Tenyan, Seneca Falls, and Auburn. Tonight, cloudy. A chance of showers early, then patchy drizzle from late evening on. Some patchy fog. Lows in the mid-50s. Light winds. Chance of rain 50%. Tuesday, patchy fog in the morning, otherwise cloudy with patchy drizzle in the morning, then partly sunny in the afternoon. Highs in the lower 70s. Light winds, becoming north 5 to 10 miles an hour. Tuesday night, becoming mainly clear. Lows in the mid-50s. Northwest winds 10 miles an hour or less. Wednesday, sunny. Highs in the mid-70s. Light winds. Wednesday night, partly cloudy. Lows in the upper 50s. Light winds. And now the extended forecast. Thursday, showers and a chance of thunderstorms. Highs in the upper 70s. Chance of rain 80%. Friday, mostly cloudy. A chance of showers.

highs in the upper 70s. Lows around 60. Chance of rain 30%. Saturday, partly cloudy. A chance of showers. Highs in the upper 70s. Lows in the lower 60s. Chance of rain 30%. Sunday, partly cloudy. Highs in the lower 80s. Lows around 60. Monday, mostly cloudy. A chance of showers. Highs in the mid 80s. Lows in the lower 60s. Chance of rain 30%. This is the NOAA Weather Radio KHA 53 in Rochester. Your source for official weather information across the Western Finger Lakes and the Genesee Valley. KHA 53 operates on a frequency of 162.40 MHz. The 7 p.m. weather at Rochester, drizzle was falling. The temperature was 61 degrees Fahrenheit or 16 degrees Celsius, the dew point 59 and the relative humidity 93%. The wind was northeast at 9 miles an hour. The pressure was 29.93 inches and rising. Repeating at Rochester, drizzle was falling, temperature 61 degrees. Around the region at 7 p.m. at Toronto, it was mostly sunny, with a temperature of 66. It was cloudy, with a temperature of 63 at Erie, 60 at Buffalo, 61 at Niagara Falls, and 60 at Syracuse. Under cloudy skies, Elmira reported 62, Binghamton reported 60, and Watertown reported 63. At Oswego, winds were east at 6 knots, with a temperature of 63 degrees. The Central Lake Ontario buoy winds were north at 10 knots, with a temperature of 56 degrees, and the waves were 1 foot. The Rochester, New York climate summary for this evening, as of 4 p.m., June 22, 2026. 0.31 inches of precipitation fell today. No snow fell today. Sunset tonight is at 8:54 p.m. Sunrise tomorrow is at 5:32 a.m. The Nearshore Marine Forecast, for the Niagara River to Hamlin Beach along Lake Ontario. Tonight, northeast winds 5 to 15 knots becoming west. Patchy fog late. Patchy drizzle late. Waves 1 to 3 feet. Tuesday, west winds 5 to 10 knots. Patchy fog in the morning. Patchy drizzle in the morning. Waves 1 foot or less. Tuesday night, west winds 5 to 10 knots becoming northwest. Becoming mainly clear. Waves 2 feet or less. Wednesday, west winds less than 10 knots. Sunny. Waves 1 foot or less. Wednesday night, southwest winds less than 10 knots becoming south. Mostly cloudy. Waves 1 foot or less. Thursday, southeast winds 10 knots or less becoming southwest. Showers likely with a chance of thunderstorms. Waves 1 foot or less. Friday, west winds 10 knots or less becoming northwest. Mostly cloudy. Waves 1 foot or less. Saturday, northwest winds 10 knots or less. Partly cloudy. Waves 1 foot or less. Winds and waves higher in and near thunderstorms. The Nearshore Marine Forecast, for Hamlin Beach to Mexico Bay. Tonight, northeast winds 15 to 20 knots becoming northwest 10 to 15 knots. A chance of rain with patchy drizzle early. Waves 1 to 3 feet. Tuesday, northwest winds 5 to 15 knots becoming west. Mostly cloudy in the morning, then clearing. Waves 1 to 2 feet. Tuesday night, west winds 5 to 15 knots. Partly cloudy. Waves 1 to 2 feet. Wednesday, west winds 5 to 10 knots. Mostly sunny. Waves 1 foot or less. Wednesday night, west winds less than 10 knots becoming south. Mostly cloudy. Waves 1 foot or less. Thursday, southeast winds 10 knots or less becoming south. Showers likely with a chance of thunderstorms. Waves 1 foot or less. Friday, southwest winds 10 knots or less becoming west. A chance of showers during the day. Waves 1 foot or less. Saturday, west winds 10 knots or less. Partly to mostly cloudy. Waves 1 foot or less. Winds. Saturday, west winds 10 knots or less. Partly to mostly cloudy. Waves 1 foot or less. Winds and waves higher in and near thunderstorms.

Highs in the lower 80s. Lows around 60. Monday, mostly cloudy. A chance of showers. Highs in the mid 80s. Lows in the lower 60s. Chance of rain 30%. This is the NOAA Weather Radio KHA 53 in Rochester. Your source for official weather information across the Western Finger Lakes and the Genesee Valley. KHA 53 operates on a frequency of 162.40 MHz. The 7 p.m. weather at Rochester, drizzle was falling. The temperature was 61 degrees Fahrenheit or 16 degrees Celsius, the dew point 59 and the relative humidity 93%. The wind was northeast at 9 miles an hour. The pressure was 29.93 inches and rising. Repeating at Rochester, drizzle was falling, temperature 61 degrees. Around the region at 7 p.m. at Toronto, it was mostly sunny, with a temperature of 66. It was cloudy, with a temperature of 63 at Erie, 60 at Buffalo, 61 at Niagara Falls, and 60 at Syracuse. Under cloudy skies, Elmira reported 62, Binghamton reported 60, and Watertown reported 63. At Oswego, winds were east at 6 knots, with a temperature of 63 degrees. The Central Lake Ontario buoy winds were north at 10 knots, with a temperature of 56 degrees, and the waves were 1 foot. The forecast for the Genesee Valley and Northern Finger Lakes, including Rochester, Geneseo, Canandaigua, Newark, and Fairhaven. Tonight, cloudy. A chance of showers early, then patchy drizzle from late evening on. Some patchy fog. Lows in the mid-50s. Northeast winds 10 miles an hour or less. Chance of rain 50%. Tuesday, patchy fog in the morning, otherwise cloudy with patchy drizzle in the morning, then mostly sunny in the afternoon. Highs ranging from around 70 on the hilltops to the mid-70s across the lower elevations. Light winds, becoming northwest 5 to 10 miles an hour. Tuesday night, partly cloudy with some patchy fog developing overnight. Lows ranging from the mid-50s inland to around 60 along the lake shore. Northwest winds 10 miles an hour or less. Wednesday, some patchy fog in the morning, otherwise sunny. Highs ranging from the lower 70s on the hilltops to the upper 70s across the lower elevations. Light winds. Wednesday night, partly to mostly cloudy. Lows ranging from the upper 50s inland to the lower 60s along the lake shore. Light winds. The forecast for the Southern Finger Lakes, including Pinyan, Seneca Falls, and Auburn. Tonight, cloudy. A chance of showers early, then patchy drizzle from late evening on. Some patchy fog. Lows in the mid-50s. Light winds. Chance of rain 50%. Tuesday, patchy fog in the morning, otherwise cloudy with patchy drizzle in the morning, then partly sunny in the afternoon. Highs in the lower 70s. Light winds, becoming north 5 to 10 miles an hour. Tuesday night, becoming mainly clear. Lows in the mid-50s. Northwest winds 10 miles an hour or less. Wednesday, sunny. Highs in the mid-70s. Light winds. Wednesday night, partly cloudy. Lows in the upper 50s. Light winds. And now the extended forecast. Thursday, showers and a chance of thunderstorms. Highs in the upper 70s. Chance of rain 80%. Friday, mostly cloudy. A chance of showers. Highs in the upper 70s. Lows around 60. Chance of rain 30%. Saturday, partly cloudy. A chance of showers. Highs in the upper 70s. Lows in the lower 60s. Chance of rain 30%. Sunday, partly cloudy. Highs in the lower 80s. Lows around 60. Monday, mostly cloudy. A chance of showers. Highs in the mid-80s. Lows in the lower 60s. Chance of rain 30%. This is the NOAA Weather Radio KHA 53 in Rochester. 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KHA 53 operates on a frequency of 162.40 MHz. The 7 p.m. weather at Rochester, drizzle was falling. The temperature was 61 degrees Fahrenheit or 16 degrees Celsius, the dew point 59 and the relative humidity 93%.

Manchester, Geneseo, Canandaigua, Newark, and Fairhaven. Tonight, cloudy. A chance of showers early, then patchy drizzle from late evening on. Some patchy fog. Lows in the mid-50s. Northeast winds 10 miles an hour or less. Chance of rain 50%. Tuesday, patchy fog in the morning, otherwise cloudy with patchy drizzle in the morning, then mostly sunny in the afternoon. Highs ranging from around 70 on the hilltops to the mid-70s across the lower elevations. Light winds, becoming northwest 5 to 10 miles an hour. Tuesday night, partly cloudy with some patchy fog developing overnight. Lows ranging from the mid-50s inland to around 60 along the lake shore. Northwest winds 10 miles an hour or less. Wednesday, some patchy fog in the morning, otherwise sunny. Highs ranging from the lower 70s on the hilltops to the upper 70s across the lower elevations. Light winds. Wednesday night, partly to mostly cloudy. Lows ranging from the upper 50s inland to the lower 60s along the lake shore. Light winds. The forecast for the Southern Finger Lakes, including Pinyan, Seneca Falls, and Auburn. Tonight, cloudy. A chance of showers early, then patchy drizzle from late evening on. Some patchy fog. Lows in the mid-50s. Light winds. Chance of rain 50%. Tuesday, patchy fog in the morning, otherwise cloudy with patchy drizzle in the morning, then partly sunny in the afternoon. Highs in the lower 70s. Light winds, becoming north 5 to 10 miles an hour. Tuesday night, becoming mainly clear. Lows in the mid-50s. Northwest winds 10 miles an hour or less. Wednesday, sunny. Highs in the mid-70s. Light winds. Wednesday night, partly cloudy. Lows in the upper 50s. Light winds. And now the extended forecast. Thursday, showers and a chance of thunderstorms. Highs in the upper 70s. Chance of rain 80%. Friday, mostly cloudy. A chance of showers. Highs in the upper 70s. Lows around 60. Chance of rain 30%. Saturday, partly cloudy. A chance of showers. Highs in the upper 70s. Lows in the lower 60s. Chance of rain 30%. Sunday, partly cloudy. Highs in the lower 80s. Lows around 60. Monday, mostly cloudy. A chance of showers. Highs in the mid-80s. Lows in the lower 60s. Chance of rain 30%. Open lake forecast, 4, the Niagara River to Hamlin Beach beyond 5 miles from shore. Tonight, northeast winds 5 to 15 knots becoming west. Patchy fog after midnight. Patchy drizzle after midnight. Waves 1 to 3 feet. Tuesday, west winds 5 to 10 knots. Patchy fog early. Patchy drizzle early. Waves 1 foot or less. Tuesday night, west winds 5 to 15 knots becoming northwest. Waves 2 feet or less. Wednesday, west winds less than 10 knots becoming southwest. Waves 1 foot or less. Wednesday night, southwest winds less than 10 knots becoming south. Waves 1 foot or less. Thursday, southeast winds 10 knots or less becoming southwest. Showers likely with a chance of thunderstorms. Waves 1 foot or less. Friday, west winds 10 knots or less becoming northwest. Waves 1 foot or less. Saturday, northwest winds 10 knots or less. Waves 1 foot or less. Winds and waves higher and near thunderstorms. Open lake forecast, 4, Hamlin Beach to Mexico Bay beyond 5 miles from shore. Tonight, northeast winds 15 to 20 knots becoming northwest 10 to 15 knots. A chance of rain with patchy drizzle early. Waves 1 to 3 feet. Tuesday, northwest winds 5 to 15 knots becoming west. Patchy fog early. Patchy drizzle early. Waves 2 feet or less. Tuesday night, west winds 5 to 15 knots becoming northwest. Waves 1 to 2 feet. Wednesday, northwest winds 5 to 15 knots becoming west. Waves 2 feet or less. Wednesday night, west winds 10 knots or less becoming south. Waves 2 feet or less.
Thursday.